clear. Lows in the lower 50s. The nearshore marine forecast. For the following marine location, the islands to Vermilion. Tonight, north winds 10 knots or less becoming southeast. Areas of smoke early, then patchy smoke from late evening on. Waves 1 foot or less. Monday, south winds less than 10 knots becoming north. Patchy smoke. Waves 1 foot or less. Monday night, east winds 5 to 15 knots becoming south 15 to 20 knots. Patchy smoke in the evening. Waves 2 feet or less. Tuesday, southwest winds 15 to 25 knots. Showers in the morning, then showers with a chance of thunderstorms in the afternoon. Waves 1 to 3 feet building to 3 to 5 feet. Waves occasionally around 6 feet. Winds and waves higher in and near thunderstorms. The water temperature off Toledo is 80 degrees, off Cleveland 75 degrees, and off Derry 76 degrees. The extended forecast for the Central Highlands. Thursday, mostly sunny. Highs in the mid-70s. Thursday night, mostly clear. Lows in the mid-50s. Friday, partly cloudy. Highs around 80. Friday night, partly cloudy in the evening, then clearing. Lows in the upper 50s. Saturday, mostly sunny. Highs in the lower 80s. Saturday night, mostly clear. Lows in the lower 60s. Sunday, mostly sunny. Highs in the mid-80s. The Mansfield, Ohio climate summary for this evening, as of 5:15 p.m., July 19, 2026. Today's high temperature was 78 degrees. The normal high is 83. The record high is 100 degrees, which was set in 1930. Today's low temperature was 64 degrees. The normal low is 63. The record low is 47 degrees, which was set in 1979. No precipitation fell today. No snow fell today, which brings the monthly total to 0.0 inches. The total snowfall since July 1st still stands at 0.0 inches. Sunset tonight is at 8:58 p.m. Sunrise tomorrow is at 6:16 a.m. At 7 p.m., weather reports for selected cities. At Mansfield Long Regional Airport, it was sunny. The temperature was 73 degrees, the dew point 53, and the relative humidity 49%. The wind was north, at 10 miles an hour. The pressure was 30.00 inches and falling. Elsewhere across Ohio, at Akron-Canton Regional Airport, smoke was reported, with a temperature of 74. It was sunny, with a temperature of 73 at Worcester, 76 at Marion, 78 at Toledo Express, and 74 at Cleveland. It was mostly sunny, with a temperature of 72 at Youngstown, 81 at Cincinnati, 78 at Dayton, 76 at Findlay, and 79 at Columbus. Reports from nearby cities outside Ohio, it was mostly sunny. It was 76 at Pittsburgh, 78 at Detroit, 73 at Buffalo, 83 at Indianapolis, and 78 at Chicago. The current time is 8:04 p.m. Eastern Daylight Time. 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On the latest weather map, high pressure will drift off of the mid-Atlantic coast Monday, allowing a warm front to lift across the region Monday night. This will be followed by a strong cold front Tuesday night. A trough will linger across the southern Great Lakes into Wednesday before high pressure builds in Wednesday night through the end of the week. The forecast for the Central Highlands. Tonight, mostly clear. Patchy smoke. Lows in the mid-50s. Northeast winds 5 to 10 miles per hour, becoming east after midnight. Monday, mostly sunny in the morning, then becoming partly cloudy. Patchy smoke. Highs in the lower 80s. South winds around 5 miles per hour. Monday night, patchy smoke in the evening. Mostly cloudy. Lows in the mid-60s. South winds 5 to 10 miles per hour. Tuesday, showers. A chance of thunderstorms in the afternoon. Humid with highs in the lower 80s. Southwest winds

10 to 15 miles per hour with gusts up to 30 miles per hour. Chance of rain 90%. Tuesday night, mostly cloudy with showers with a chance of thunderstorms in the evening, then partly cloudy with a chance of showers after midnight. Humid with lows in the lower 60s. West winds 10 to 15 miles per hour with gusts up to 25 miles per hour. Chance of rain 90%. Wednesday, partly cloudy. Cooler with highs in the lower 70s. Wednesday night, mostly clear. Lows in the lower 50s. At 8 p.m., weather reports for selected cities. At Mansfield Long Regional Airport, it was clear. The temperature was 71 degrees, the dew point 52, and the relative humidity 50%. The wind was north, at 5 miles an hour. The pressure was 30.01 inches and rising. Elsewhere across Ohio, smoke was reported, with a temperature of 71 at Akron-Canton Regional Airport and 77 at Columbus. It was

says Chicago. The current time is 8.07 p.m. Eastern Daylight Time. 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On the latest weather map, high pressure will drift off of the mid-Atlantic coast Monday, allowing a warm front to lift across the region Monday night. This will be followed by a strong cold front Tuesday night. A trough will linger across the southern Great Lakes into Wednesday before high pressure builds in Wednesday night through the end of the week. The forecast for the Central Highlands. Tonight, mostly clear. Patchy smoke. Lows in the mid-50s. Northeast winds 5 to 10 miles per hour, becoming east after midnight. Monday, mostly sunny in the morning, then becoming partly cloudy. Patchy smoke. Highs in the lower 80s. South winds around 5 miles per hour. Monday night, patchy smoke in the evening. Mostly cloudy. Lows in the mid-60s. South winds 5 to 10 miles per hour. Tuesday, showers. A chance of thunderstorms in the afternoon. Humid with highs in the lower 80s. Southwest winds 10 to 15 miles per hour with gusts up to 30 miles per hour. Chance of rain 90%. Tuesday night, mostly cloudy with showers with a chance of thunderstorms in the evening, then partly cloudy with a chance of showers after midnight. Humid with lows in the lower 60s. West winds 10 to 15 miles per hour with gusts up to 25 miles per hour. Chance of rain 90%. Wednesday, partly cloudy. Cooler with highs in the lower 70s. Wednesday night, mostly clear. Lows in the lower 50s. At 8 p.m., weather reports for selected cities. At Mansfield Long Regional Airport, it was clear. The temperature was 71 degrees, the dew point 52, and the relative humidity 50%. The wind was north, at 5 miles an hour. The pressure was 30.01 inches and rising. Elsewhere across Ohio, smoke was reported, with a temperature of 71 at Akron-Canton Regional Airport and 77 at Columbus. It was sunny, with a temperature of 71 at Worcester, 72 at Marion, and 77 at Toledo Express. Under sunny skies, Cleveland reported 73, Dayton reported 76, and Findlay reported 74. It was mostly sunny, with a temperature of 70 at Youngstown and 80 at Cincinnati. Reports from nearby cities outside Ohio, skies ranged from mostly sunny to partly sunny. It was 74 at Pittsburgh, 77 at Detroit, 72 at Buffalo, 81 at Indianapolis, and 76 at Chicago. The extended forecast for the Central Highlands. Thursday, mostly sunny. Highs in the mid-70s. Thursday night, mostly clear. Lows in the mid-50s. Friday, partly cloudy. Highs around 80. Friday night, partly cloudy in the evening, then clearing. Lows in the upper 50s. Saturday, mostly sunny. Highs in the lower 80s. Saturday night, mostly clear. Lows in the lower 60s. Sunday, mostly sunny. Highs in the mid-80s. The current time is 8:10 p.m. Eastern Daylight Time. 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On the latest weather map, high pressure will drift off of the mid-Atlantic coast Monday, allowing a warm front to lift across the region Monday night. This will be followed by a strong cold front Tuesday night. A trough will linger across the southern Great Lakes into Wednesday before high pressure builds in Wednesday night through the end of the week. The forecast for the Central Highlands. Tonight, mostly clear. Patchy smoke. Lows in the mid-50s. Northeast winds 5 to 10 miles per hour, becoming east after midnight. Monday, mostly sunny in the morning, then becoming partly cloudy. Patchy smoke. Highs in the lower 80s. South winds around 5 miles per hour. Monday night, patchy smoke in the evening,

mostly cloudy. Lows in the mid-60s. South winds 5 to 10 miles per hour. Tuesday, showers. A chance of thunderstorms in the afternoon. Humid with highs in the lower 80s. Southwest winds 10 to 15 miles per hour with gusts up to 30 miles per hour. Chance of rain 90%. Tuesday night, mostly cloudy with showers with a chance of thunderstorms in the evening, then partly cloudy with a chance of showers after midnight. Humid with lows in the lower 60s. West winds 10 to 15 miles per hour with gusts up to 25 miles per hour. Chance of rain 90%. Wednesday, partly cloudy. Cooler with highs in the lower 70s. Wednesday night, mostly clear. Lows in the lower 50s. At 8 p.m., weather reports for selected cities. At Mansfield Lawn Regional Airport, it was clear. The temperature was 71 degrees, the dew point 52, and the relative humidity 50%. The wind was north, at 5 miles an hour. The pressure was 30.01 inches and rising. Elsewhere across Ohio, smoke was reported, with a temperature of 71 at Akron-Canton Regional Airport and 77 at Columbus. It was sunny, with a temperature of 71 at Worcester, 72 at Marion, and 77 at Toledo Express. Under sunny skies, Cleveland reported 73, Dayton reported 76, and Findlay reported 74. It was mostly sunny, with a temperature of 70 at Youngstown and 80 at Cincinnati. Reports from nearby cities outside Ohio, skies ranged from mostly sunny to partly sunny. It was 74 at Pittsburgh, 77 at Detroit, 72 at Buffalo, 81 at Indianapolis, and 76 at Chicago. At 8 p.m., weather reports for selected cities. At Mansfield Lawn Regional Airport, it was clear. The temperature was 71 degrees, the dew point 52, and the relative humidity 50%. The wind was north, at 5 miles an hour. The pressure was 30.01 inches and rising. Elsewhere across Ohio, smoke was reported, with a temperature of 71 at Akron-Canton Regional Airport and 77 at Columbus. It was sunny, with a temperature of 71 at Worcester, 72 at Marion, and 77 at Toledo Express. Under sunny skies, Cleveland reported 73, Dayton reported 76, and Findlay reported 74. It was mostly sunny, with a temperature of 70 at Youngstown and 80 at Cincinnati. Reports from nearby cities outside Ohio, skies ranged from mostly sunny to partly sunny. It was 74 at Pittsburgh, 77 at Detroit, 72 at Buffalo, 81 at Indianapolis, and 76 at Chicago. The Mansfield, Ohio climate summary for this evening, as of 5:15 p.m., July 19, 2026. Today's high temperature was 78 degrees. The normal high is 83. The record high is 100 degrees, which was set in 1930. Today's low temperature was 64 degrees. The normal low is 63. The record low is 47 degrees, which was set in 1979. No precipitation fell today. No snow fell today, which brings the monthly total to 0.0 inches. The total snowfall since July 1st still stands at 0.0 inches. Sunset tonight is at 8:58 p.m. Sunrise tomorrow is at 6:16 a.m. The current time is 8:15 p.m. Eastern Daylight Time. 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On the latest weather map, high pressure will drift off of the mid-Atlantic coast Monday, allowing a warm front to lift across the region Monday night. This will be followed by a strong cold front Tuesday night. A trough will linger across the southern Great Lakes into Wednesday before high pressure builds in Wednesday night through the end of the week. The forecast for the Central Highlands. Tonight, mostly clear. Patchy smoke. Lows in the mid-50s. Northeast winds 5 to 10 miles per hour, becoming east after midnight. Monday, mostly sunny in the morning, then becoming partly cloudy. Patchy smoke. Highs in the lower 80s. South winds around 5 miles per hour. Monday night, patchy smoke in the evening.
mostly cloudy. Lows in the mid-60s. South winds 5 to 10 miles per hour. Tuesday, showers. A chance of thunderstorms in the afternoon. Humid with highs in the lower 80s. Southwest winds 10 to 15 miles per hour with gusts up to 30 miles per hour. Chance of rain 90%. Tuesday night, mostly cloudy with showers with a chance of thunderstorms in the evening, then partly cloudy with a chance of showers after midnight. Humid with lows in the lower 60s. West winds 10 to 15 miles per hour with gusts up to 25 miles per hour. Chance of rain 90%. Wednesday, partly cloudy. Cooler with highs in the lower 70s. Wednesday night, mostly clear. Lows in the lower 50s. At 8 p.m., weather reports for selected cities. At Mansfield Long Regional Airport, it was clear. The temperature was 71 degrees, the dew point 52, and the relative humidity 50%. The wind was north, at 5 miles an hour. The pressure was 30.01 inches and rising. Elsewhere across Ohio, smoke was reported, with a temperature of 71 at Akron-Canton Regional Airport and 77 at Columbus. It was sunny, with a temperature of 71 at Worcester, 72 at Marion, and 77 at Toledo Express. Under sunny skies, Cleveland reported 73, Dayton reported 76, and Findlay reported 74. It was mostly sunny, with a temperature of 70 at Youngstown and 80 at Cincinnati. Reports from nearby cities outside Ohio, skies ranged from mostly sunny to partly sunny. It was 74 at Pittsburgh, 77 at Detroit, 72 at Buffalo, 81 at Indianapolis, and 76 at Chicago. The current time is 8:19 p.m. Eastern Daylight Time. 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On the latest weather map, high pressure will drift off of the mid-Atlantic coast Monday, allowing a warm front to lift across the region Monday night. This will be followed by a strong cold front Tuesday night. A trough will linger across the southern Great Lakes into Wednesday before high pressure builds in Wednesday night through the end of the week. The forecast for the Central Highlands. Tonight, mostly clear. Patchy smoke. Lows in the mid-50s. Northeast winds 5 to 10 miles per hour, becoming east after midnight. Monday, mostly sunny in the morning, then becoming partly cloudy. Patchy smoke. Highs in the lower 80s. South winds around 5 miles per hour. Monday night, patchy smoke in the evening. Mostly cloudy. Lows in the mid-60s. South winds 5 to 10 miles per hour. Tuesday, showers. A chance of thunderstorms in the afternoon. Humid with highs in the lower 80s. Southwest winds 10 to 15 miles per hour with gusts up to 30 miles per hour. Chance of rain 90%. Tuesday night, mostly cloudy with showers with a chance of thunderstorms in the evening, then partly cloudy with a chance of showers after midnight. Humid with lows in the lower 60s. West winds 10 to 15 miles per hour with gusts up to 25 miles per hour. Chance of rain 90%. Wednesday, partly cloudy. Cooler with highs in the lower 70s. Wednesday night, mostly clear. Lows in the lower 50s. The extended forecast for the Central Highlands. Thursday, mostly sunny. Highs in the mid-70s. Thursday night, mostly clear. Lows in the mid-50s. Friday, partly cloudy. Highs around 80. Friday night, partly cloudy in the evening, then clearing. Lows in the upper 50s. Saturday, mostly sunny. Highs in the lower 80s. Saturday night, mostly clear. Lows in the lower 60s. Sunday, mostly sunny. Highs in the mid-80s. At 8 p.m., weather reports for selected cities. At Mansfield Long Regional Airport, it was clear. The temperature was 71 degrees, the dew point 52, and the relative humidity 50%. The wind was north, at 5 miles an hour. The pressure was 30.01 inches and rising.
Elsewhere across Ohio, smoke was reported, with a temperature of 71 at Akron Canton Regional Airport and 77 at Columbus. It was sunny, with a temperature of 71 at Worcester, 72 at Marion, and 77 at Toledo Express. Under sunny skies, Cleveland reported 73, Dayton reported 76, and Findlay reported 74. It was mostly sunny, with a temperature of 70 at Youngstown and 80 at Cincinnati. Reports from nearby cities outside Ohio, skies ranged from mostly sunny to partly sunny. It was 74 at Pittsburgh, 77 at Detroit, 72 at Buffalo, 81 at Indianapolis, and 76 at Chicago. The current time is 8:22 p.m. Eastern Daylight Time. 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On the latest weather map, high pressure will drift off of the mid-Atlantic coast Monday, allowing a warm front to lift across the region Monday night. This will be followed by a strong cold front Tuesday night. A trough will linger across the southern Great Lakes into Wednesday before high pressure builds in Wednesday night through the end of the week. The forecast for the Central Highlands. Tonight, mostly clear. Patchy smoke. Lows in the mid-50s. Northeast winds 5 to 10 miles per hour, becoming east after midnight. Monday, mostly sunny in the morning, then becoming partly cloudy. Patchy smoke. Highs in the lower 80s. South winds around 5 miles per hour. Monday night, patchy smoke in the evening. Mostly cloudy. Lows in the mid-60s. South winds 5 to 10 miles per hour. Tuesday, showers. A chance of thunderstorms in the afternoon. Humid with highs in the lower 80s. Southwest winds 10 to 15 miles per hour with gusts up to 30 miles per hour. Chance of rain 90%. Tuesday night, mostly cloudy with showers with a chance of thunderstorms in the evening, then partly cloudy with a chance of showers after midnight. Humid with lows in the lower 60s. West winds 10 to 15 miles per hour with gusts up to 25 miles per hour. Chance of rain 90%. Wednesday, partly cloudy. Cooler with highs in the lower 70s. Wednesday night, mostly clear. Lows in the lower 50s. At 8 p.m., weather reports for selected cities. At Mansfield Long Regional Airport, it was clear. The temperature was 71 degrees, the dew point 52, and the relative humidity 50%. The wind was north, at 5 miles an hour. The pressure was 30.01 inches and rising. Elsewhere across Ohio, smoke was reported, with a temperature of 71 at Akron Canton Regional Airport and 77 at Columbus. It was sunny, with a temperature of 71 at Worcester, 72 at Marion, and 77 at Toledo Express. Under sunny skies, Cleveland reported 73, Dayton reported 76, and Findlay reported 74. It was mostly sunny, with a temperature of 70 at Youngstown and 80 at Cincinnati. Reports from nearby cities outside Ohio, skies ranged from mostly sunny to partly sunny. It was 74 at Pittsburgh, 77 at Detroit, 72 at Buffalo, 81 at Indianapolis, and 76 at Chicago. The current time is 8:26 p.m. Eastern Daylight Time. 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On the latest weather map, high pressure will drift off of the mid-Atlantic coast Monday, allowing a warm front to lift across the region Monday night. This will be followed by a strong cold front Tuesday night. A trough will linger across the southern Great Lakes into Wednesday before high pressure builds in Wednesday night through the end of the week. The forecast for the Central Highlands. Tonight, mostly clear. Patchy smoke. Lows in the mid-50s. Northeast winds 5 to 10 miles per hour, becoming east after midnight. Monday, mostly sunny in the morning, then becoming partly cloudy. Patchy smoke. Highs in the lower 80s.
South winds around 5 miles per hour. Monday night, patchy smoke in the evening. Mostly cloudy. Lows in the mid-60s. South winds 5 to 10 miles per hour. Tuesday, showers. A chance of thunderstorms in the afternoon. Humid with highs in the lower 80s. Southwest winds 10 to 15 miles per hour with gusts up to 30 miles per hour. Chance of rain 90%. Tuesday night, mostly cloudy with showers with a chance of thunderstorms in the evening, then partly cloudy with a chance of showers after midnight. Humid with lows in the lower 60s. West winds 10 to 15 miles per hour with gusts up to 25 miles per hour. Chance of rain 90%. Wednesday, partly cloudy. Cooler with highs in the lower 70s. Wednesday night, mostly clear. Lows in the lower 50s. At 8 p.m., weather reports for selected cities. At Mansfield Lawn Regional Airport, it was clear. The temperature was 71 degrees, the dew point 52, and the relative humidity 50%. The wind was north, at 5 miles an hour. The pressure was 30.01 inches and rising. Elsewhere across Ohio, smoke was reported, with a temperature of 71 at Akron-Canton Regional Airport and 77 at Columbus. It was sunny, with a temperature of 71 at Worcester, 72 at Marion, and 77 at Toledo Express. Under sunny skies, Cleveland reported 73, Dayton reported 76, and Findlay reported 74. It was mostly sunny, with a temperature of 70 at Youngstown and 80 at Cincinnati. Reports from nearby cities outside Ohio, skies ranged from mostly sunny to partly sunny. It was 74 at Pittsburgh, 77 at Detroit, 72 at Buffalo, 81 at Indianapolis, and 76 at Chicago. The current time is 8:29 p.m. Eastern Daylight Time. 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On the latest weather map, high pressure will drift off of the mid-Atlantic coast Monday, allowing a warm front to lift across the region Monday night. This will be followed by a strong cold front Tuesday night. A trough will linger across the southern Great Lakes into Wednesday before high pressure builds in Wednesday night through the end of the week. The forecast for the Central Highlands. Tonight, mostly clear. Patchy smoke. Lows in the mid-50s. Northeast winds 5 to 10 miles per hour, becoming east after midnight. Monday, mostly sunny in the morning, then becoming partly cloudy. Patchy smoke. Highs in the lower 80s. South winds around 5 miles per hour. Monday night, patchy smoke in the evening. Mostly cloudy. Lows in the mid-60s. South winds 5 to 10 miles per hour. Tuesday, showers. A chance of thunderstorms in the afternoon. Humid with highs in the lower 80s. Southwest winds 10 to 15 miles per hour with gusts up to 30 miles per hour. Chance of rain 90%. Tuesday night, mostly cloudy with showers with a chance of thunderstorms in the evening, then partly cloudy with a chance of showers after midnight. Humid with lows in the lower 60s. West winds 10 to 15 miles per hour with gusts up to 25 miles per hour. Chance of rain 90%. Wednesday, partly cloudy. Cooler with highs in the lower 70s. Wednesday night, mostly clear. Lows in the lower 50s. The extended forecast for the Central Highlands. Thursday, mostly sunny. Highs in the mid-70s. Thursday night, mostly clear. Lows in the mid-50s. Friday, partly cloudy. Highs around 80. Friday night, partly cloudy in the evening, then clearing. Lows in the upper 50s. Saturday, mostly sunny. Highs in the lower 80s. Saturday night, mostly clear. Lows in the lower 60s. Sunday, mostly sunny. Highs in the mid-80s. The Mansfield, Ohio climate summary for this evening, as of 5:15 p.m., July 19, 2026. Today's high temperature was 78 degrees. The normal high is 83.
The record high is 100 degrees, which was set in 1930. Today's low temperature was 64 degrees. The normal low is 63. The record low is 47 degrees, which was set in 1979. No precipitation fell today. No snow fell today, which brings the monthly total to 0.0 inches. The total snowfall since July 1st still stands at 0.0 inches. Sunset tonight is at 8:58 p.m. Sunrise tomorrow is at 6:16 a.m. At 8 p.m., weather reports for selected cities. At Mansfield Lawn Regional Airport, it was clear. The temperature was 71 degrees, the dew point 52, and the relative humidity 50%. The wind was north, at 5 miles an hour. The pressure was 30.01 inches and rising. Elsewhere across Ohio, smoke was reported, with a temperature of 71 at Akron-Canton Regional Airport and 77 at Columbus. It was sunny, with a temperature of 71 at Worcester, 72 at Marion, and 77.87 at Toledo Express. Under sunny skies, Cleveland reported 73, Dayton reported 76, and Findlay reported 74. It was mostly sunny, with a temperature of 70 at Youngstown, and 80 at Cincinnati. Reports from nearby cities outside Ohio, skies ranged from mostly sunny to partly sunny. It was 74 at Pittsburgh, 77 at Detroit, 72 at Buffalo, 81 at Indianapolis, and 76 at Chicago. The current time is 8:33 p.m. Eastern Daylight Time. 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On the latest weather map, high pressure will drift off of the mid-Atlantic coast Monday, allowing a warm front to lift across the region Monday night. This will be followed by a strong cold front Tuesday night. A trough will linger across the southern Great Lakes into Wednesday before high pressure builds in Wednesday night through the end of the week. The forecast for the Central Highlands. Tonight, mostly clear. Patchy smoke. Lows in the mid-50s. Northeast winds 5 to 10 miles per hour, becoming east after midnight. Monday, mostly sunny in the morning, then becoming partly cloudy. Patchy smoke. Highs in the lower 80s. South winds around 5 miles per hour. Monday night, patchy smoke in the evening. Mostly cloudy. Lows in the mid-60s. South winds 5 to 10 miles per hour. Tuesday, showers. A chance of thunderstorms in the afternoon. Humid with highs in the lower 80s. Southwest winds 10 to 15 miles per hour with gusts up to 30 miles per hour. Chance of rain 90%. Tuesday night, mostly cloudy with showers with a chance of thunderstorms in the evening, then partly cloudy with a chance of showers after midnight. Humid with lows in the lower 60s. West winds 10 to 15 miles per hour with gusts up to 25 miles per hour. Chance of rain 90%. Wednesday, partly cloudy. Cooler with highs in the lower 70s. Wednesday night, mostly clear. Lows in the lower 50s. At 8 p.m., weather reports for selected cities. At Mansfield Lawn Regional Airport, it was clear. The temperature was 71 degrees, the dew point 52, and the relative humidity 50%. The wind was north, at 5 miles an hour. The pressure was 30.01 inches and rising. Elsewhere across Ohio, smoke was reported, with a temperature of 71 at Akron-Canton Regional Airport and 77 at Columbus. It was sunny, with a temperature of 71 at Worcester, 72 at Marion, and 77 at Toledo Express. Under sunny skies, Cleveland reported 73, Dayton reported 76, and Findlay reported 74. It was mostly sunny, with a temperature of 70 at Youngstown and 80 at Cincinnati. Reports from nearby cities outside Ohio, skies ranged from mostly sunny to partly sunny. It was 74 at Pittsburgh, 77 at Detroit, 72 at Buffalo, 81 at Indianapolis, and 76 at Chicago. The current time is 8:36 p.m. Eastern Daylight Time.
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On the latest weather map, high pressure will drift off of the mid-Atlantic coast Monday, allowing a warm front to lift across the region Monday night. This will be followed by a strong cold front Tuesday night. A trough will linger across the southern Great Lakes into Wednesday before high pressure builds in Wednesday night through the end of the week. The forecast for the Central Highlands. Tonight, mostly clear. Patchy smoke. Lows in the mid-50s. Northeast winds 5 to 10 miles per hour, becoming east after midnight. Monday, mostly sunny in the morning, then becoming partly cloudy. Patchy smoke. Highs in the lower 80s. South winds around 5 miles per hour. Monday night, patchy smoke in the evening. Mostly cloudy. Lows in the mid-60s. South winds 5 to 10 miles per hour. Tuesday, showers. A chance of thunderstorms in the afternoon. Humid with highs in the lower 80s. Southwest winds 10 to 15 miles per hour with gusts up to 30 miles per hour. Chance of rain 90%. Tuesday night, mostly cloudy with showers with a chance of thunderstorms in the evening, then partly cloudy with a chance of showers after midnight. Humid with lows in the lower 60s. West winds 10 to 15 miles per hour with gusts up to 25 miles per hour. Chance of rain 90%. Wednesday, partly cloudy. Cooler with highs in the lower 70s. Wednesday night, mostly clear. Lows in the lower 50s. At 8 p.m., weather reports for selected cities. At Mansfield Long Regional Airport, it was clear. The temperature was 71 degrees, the dew point 52, and the relative humidity 50%. The wind was north, at 5 miles an hour. The pressure was 30.01 inches and rising. Elsewhere across Ohio, smoke was reported, with a temperature of 71 at Akron-Canton Regional Airport and 77 at Columbus. It was sunny, with a temperature of 71 at Worcester, 72 at Marion, and 77 at Toledo Express. Under sunny skies, Cleveland reported 73, Dayton reported 76, and Findlay reported 74. It was mostly sunny, with a temperature of 70 at Youngstown and 80 at Cincinnati. Reports from nearby cities outside Ohio, skies ranged from mostly sunny to partly sunny. It was 74 at Pittsburgh, 77 at Detroit, 72 at Buffalo, 81 at Indianapolis, and 76 at Chicago. The extended forecast for the Central Highlands. Thursday, mostly sunny. Highs in the mid-70s. Thursday night, mostly clear. Lows in the mid-50s. Friday, partly cloudy. Highs around 80. Friday night, partly cloudy in the evening, then clearing. Lows in the upper 50s. Saturday, mostly sunny. Highs in the lower 80s. Saturday night, mostly clear. Lows in the lower 60s. Sunday, mostly sunny. Highs in the mid-80s. The current time is 8:40 p.m. Eastern Daylight Time. 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On the latest weather map, high pressure will drift off of the mid-Atlantic coast Monday, allowing a warm front to lift across the region Monday night. This will be followed by a strong cold front Tuesday night. A trough will linger across the southern Great Lakes into Wednesday before high pressure builds in Wednesday night through the end of the week. The forecast for the Central Highlands. Tonight, mostly clear. Patchy smoke. Lows in the mid-50s. Northeast winds 5 to 10 miles per hour, becoming east after midnight. Monday, mostly sunny in the morning, then becoming partly cloudy. Patchy smoke. Highs in the lower 80s. South winds around 5 miles per hour. Monday night, patchy smoke in the evening. Mostly cloudy. Lows in the mid-60s. South winds 5 to 10 miles per hour.
Tuesday, showers. A chance of thunderstorms in the afternoon. Humid with highs in the lower 80s. Southwest winds 10 to 15 miles per hour with gusts up to 30 miles per hour. Chance of rain 90%. Tuesday night, mostly cloudy with showers with a chance of thunderstorms in the evening, then partly cloudy with a chance of showers after midnight. Humid with lows in the lower 60s. West winds 10 to 15 miles per hour with gusts up to 25 miles per hour. Chance of rain 90%. Wednesday, partly cloudy. Cooler with highs in the lower 70s. Wednesday night, mostly clear. Lows in the lower 50s. At 8 p.m., weather reports for selected cities. At Mansfield Long Regional Airport, it was clear. The temperature was 71 degrees, the dew point 52, and the relative humidity 50%. The wind was north, at 5 miles an hour. The pressure was 30.01 inches and rising. Elsewhere across Ohio, smoke was reported, with a temperature of 71 at Akron-Canton Regional Airport and 77 at Columbus. It was sunny, with a temperature of 71 at Worcester, 72 at Marion, and 77 at Toledo Express. Under sunny skies, Cleveland reported 73, Dayton reported 76, and Findlay reported 74. It was mostly sunny, with a temperature of 70 at Youngstown and 80 at Cincinnati. Reports from nearby cities outside Ohio, skies ranged from mostly sunny to partly sunny. It was 74 at Pittsburgh, 77 at Detroit, 72 at Buffalo, 81 at Indianapolis, and 76 at Chicago. The current time is 8:43 p.m. Eastern Daylight Time. 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On the latest weather map, high pressure will drift off of the mid-Atlantic coast Monday, allowing a warm front to lift across the region Monday night. This will be followed by a strong cold front Tuesday night. A trough will linger across the southern Great Lakes into Wednesday before high pressure builds in Wednesday night through the end of the week. The forecast for the Central Highlands. Tonight, mostly clear. Patchy smoke. Lows in the mid-50s. Northeast winds 5 to 10 miles per hour, becoming east after midnight. Monday, mostly sunny in the morning, then becoming partly cloudy. Patchy smoke. Highs in the lower 80s. South winds around 5 miles per hour. Monday night, patchy smoke in the evening. Mostly cloudy. Lows in the mid-60s. South winds 5 to 10 miles per hour. Tuesday, showers. A chance of thunderstorms in the afternoon. Humid with highs in the lower 80s. Southwest winds 10 to 15 miles per hour with gusts up to 30 miles per hour. Chance of rain 90%. Tuesday night, mostly cloudy with showers with a chance of thunderstorms in the evening, then partly cloudy with a chance of showers after midnight. Humid with lows in the lower 60s. West winds 10 to 15 miles per hour with gusts up to 25 miles per hour. Chance of rain 90%. Wednesday, partly cloudy. Cooler with highs in the lower 70s. Wednesday night, mostly clear. Lows in the lower 50s. The Mansfield, Ohio climate summary for this evening, as of 5:15 p.m., July 19, 2026. Today's high temperature was 78 degrees. The normal high is 83. The record high is 100 degrees, which was set in 1930. Today's low temperature was 64 degrees. The normal low is 63. The record low is 47 degrees, which was set in 1979. No precipitation fell today. No snow fell today, which brings the monthly total to 0.0 inches. The total snowfall since July 1st still stands at 0.0 inches. Sunset tonight is at 8:58 p.m. Sunrise tomorrow is at 6:16 a.m. At 8 p.m., weather reports for selected cities. At Mansfield Long Regional Airport, it was clear. The temperature was 71 degrees, the dew point 52, and the relative humidity 50%. The wind was north, at 5 miles an hour. The pressure was 30.01 inches and rising.
Elsewhere across Ohio, smoke was reported, with a temperature of 71 at Akron Canton Regional Airport and 77 at Columbus. It was sunny, with a temperature of 71 at Worcester, 72 at Marion, and 77 at Toledo Express. Under sunny skies, Cleveland reported 73, Dayton reported 76, and Findlay reported 74. It was mostly sunny, with a temperature of 70 at Youngstown and 80 at Cincinnati. Reports from nearby cities outside Ohio, skies ranged from mostly sunny to partly sunny. It was 74 at Pittsburgh, 77 at Detroit, 72 at Buffalo, 81 at Indianapolis, and 76 at Chicago. The current time is 8:47 p.m. Eastern Daylight Time. 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On the latest weather map, high pressure will drift off of the mid-Atlantic coast Monday, allowing a warm front to lift across the region Monday night. This will be followed by a strong cold front Tuesday night. A trough will linger across the southern Great Lakes into Wednesday before high pressure builds in Wednesday night through the end of the week. The forecast for the Central Highlands. Tonight, mostly clear. Patchy smoke. Lows in the mid-50s. Northeast winds 5 to 10 miles per hour, becoming east after midnight. Monday, mostly sunny in the morning, then becoming partly cloudy. Patchy smoke. Highs in the lower 80s. South winds around 5 miles per hour. Monday night, patchy smoke in the evening. Mostly cloudy. Lows in the mid-60s. South winds 5 to 10 miles per hour. Tuesday, showers. A chance of thunderstorms in the afternoon. Humid with highs in the lower 80s. Southwest winds 10 to 15 miles per hour with gusts up to 30 miles per hour. Chance of rain 90%. Tuesday night, mostly cloudy with showers with a chance of thunderstorms in the evening, then partly cloudy with a chance of showers after midnight. Humid with lows in the lower 60s. West winds 10 to 15 miles per hour with gusts up to 25 miles per hour. Chance of rain 90%. Wednesday, partly cloudy. Cooler with highs in the lower 70s. Wednesday night, mostly clear. Lows in the lower 50s. At 8 p.m., weather reports for selected cities. At Mansfield Lawn Regional Airport, it was clear. The temperature was 71 degrees, the dew point 52, and the relative humidity 50%. The wind was north, at 5 miles an hour. The pressure was 30.01 inches and rising. Elsewhere across Ohio, smoke was reported, with a temperature of 71 at Akron Canton Regional Airport and 77 at Columbus. It was sunny, with a temperature of 71 at Worcester, 72 at Marion, and 77 at Toledo Express. Under sunny skies, Cleveland reported 73, Dayton reported 76, and Findlay reported 74. It was mostly sunny, with a temperature of 70 at Youngstown and 80 at Cincinnati. Reports from nearby cities outside Ohio, skies ranged from mostly sunny to partly sunny. It was 74 at Pittsburgh, 77 at Detroit, 72 at Buffalo, 81 at Indianapolis, and 76 at Chicago. The extended forecast for the Central Highlands. Thursday, mostly sunny. Highs in the mid-70s. Thursday night, mostly clear. Lows in the mid-50s. Friday, partly cloudy. Highs around 80. Friday night, partly cloudy in the evening, then clearing. Lows in the upper 50s. Saturday, mostly sunny. Highs in the lower 80s. Saturday night, mostly clear. Lows in the lower 60s. Sunday, mostly sunny. Highs in the mid-80s. The current time is 8:51 p.m. Eastern Daylight Time. 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On the latest weather map,
High pressure will drift off of the mid-Atlantic coast Monday, allowing a warm front to lift across the region Monday night. This will be followed by a strong cold front Tuesday night. A trough will linger across the southern Great Lakes into Wednesday before high pressure builds in Wednesday night through the end of the week. The forecast for the Central Highlands. Tonight, mostly clear. Patchy smoke. Lows in the mid-50s. Northeast winds 5 to 10 miles per hour, becoming east after midnight. Monday, mostly sunny in the morning, then becoming partly cloudy. Patchy smoke. Highs in the lower 80s. South winds around 5 miles per hour. Monday night, patchy smoke in the evening. Mostly cloudy. Lows in the mid-60s. South winds 5 to 10 miles per hour. Tuesday, showers. A chance of thunderstorms in the afternoon. Humid with highs in the lower 80s. Southwest winds 10 to 15 miles per hour with gusts up to 30 miles per hour. Chance of rain 90%. Tuesday night, mostly cloudy with showers with a chance of thunderstorms in the evening, then partly cloudy with a chance of showers after midnight. Humid with lows in the lower 60s. West winds 10 to 15 miles per hour with gusts up to 25 miles per hour. Chance of rain 90%. Wednesday, partly cloudy. Cooler with highs in the lower 70s. Wednesday night, mostly clear. Lows in the lower 50s. At 8 p.m., weather reports for selected cities. At Mansfield Lawn Regional Airport, it was clear. The temperature was 71 degrees, the dew point 52, and the relative humidity 50%. The wind was north, at 5 miles an hour. The pressure was 30.01 inches and rising. Elsewhere across Ohio, smoke was reported, with a temperature of 71 at Akron-Canton Regional Airport and 77 at Columbus. It was sunny, with a temperature of 71 at Worcester, 72 at Marion, and 77 at Toledo Express. Under sunny skies, Cleveland reported 73, Dayton reported 76, and Findlay reported 74. It was mostly sunny, with a temperature of 70 at Youngstown, and 80 at Cincinnati. Reports from nearby cities outside Ohio, skies ranged from mostly sunny to partly sunny. It was 74 at Pittsburgh, 77 at Detroit, 72 at Buffalo, 81 at Indianapolis, and 76 at Chicago. The current time is 8:54 p.m. Eastern Daylight Time. 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On the latest weather map, high pressure will drift off of the mid-Atlantic coast Monday, allowing a warm front to lift across the region Monday night. This will be followed by a strong cold front Tuesday night. A trough will linger across the southern Great Lakes into Wednesday before high pressure builds in Wednesday night through the end of the week. The forecast for the Central Highlands. Tonight, mostly clear. Patchy smoke. Lows in the mid-50s. Northeast winds 5 to 10 miles per hour, becoming east after midnight. Monday, mostly sunny in the morning, then becoming partly cloudy. Patchy smoke. Highs in the lower 80s. South winds around 5 miles per hour. Monday night, patchy smoke in the evening. Mostly cloudy. Lows in the mid-60s. South winds 5 to 10 miles per hour. Tuesday, showers. A chance of thunderstorms in the afternoon. Humid with highs in the lower 80s. Southwest winds 10 to 15 miles per hour with gusts up to 30 miles per hour. Chance of rain 90%. Tuesday night, mostly cloudy with showers with a chance of thunderstorms in the evening, then partly cloudy with a chance of showers after midnight. Humid with lows in the lower 60s. West winds 10 to 15 miles per hour with gusts up to 25 miles per hour. Chance of rain 90%. Wednesday, partly cloudy. Cooler with highs in the lower 70s. Wednesday night, mostly clear. Lows in the lower 50s. At 8 p.m., weather reports for selected cities. At Mansfield Lawn Regional Airport, it was clear. The temperature was 71 degrees. The dew point 52, and the relative humidity 50%.
The wind was north, at 5 miles an hour. The pressure was 30.01 inches and rising. Elsewhere across Ohio, smoke was reported, with a temperature of 71 at Akron-Canton Regional Airport and 77 at Columbus. It was sunny, with a temperature of 71 at Worcester, 72 at Marion, and 77 at Toledo Express. Under sunny skies, Cleveland reported 73, Dayton reported 76, and Findlay reported 74. It was mostly sunny, with a temperature of 70 at Youngstown and 80 at Cincinnati. Reports from nearby cities outside Ohio, skies ranged from mostly sunny to partly sunny. It was 74 at Pittsburgh, 77 at Detroit, 72 at Buffalo, 81 at Indianapolis, and 76 at Chicago. The current time is 8:57 p.m. Eastern Daylight Time. 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On the latest weather map, high pressure will drift off of the mid-Atlantic coast Monday, allowing a warm front to lift across the region Monday night. This will be followed by a strong cold front Tuesday night. A trough will linger across the southern Great Lakes into Wednesday before high pressure builds in Wednesday night through the end of the week. The forecast for the Central Highlands. Tonight, mostly clear. Patchy smoke. Lows in the mid-50s. Northeast winds 5 to 10 miles per hour, becoming east after midnight. Monday, mostly sunny in the morning, then becoming partly cloudy. Patchy smoke. Highs in the lower 80s. South winds around 5 miles per hour. Monday night, patchy smoke in the evening. Mostly cloudy. Lows in the mid-60s. South winds 5 to 10 miles per hour. Tuesday, showers. A chance of thunderstorms in the afternoon. Humid with highs in the lower 80s. Southwest winds 10 to 15 miles per hour with gusts up to 30 miles per hour. Chance of rain 90%. Tuesday night, mostly cloudy with showers with a chance of thunderstorms in the evening, then partly cloudy with a chance of showers after midnight. Humid with lows in the lower 60s. West winds 10 to 15 miles per hour with gusts up to 25 miles per hour. Chance of rain 90%. Wednesday, partly cloudy. Cooler with highs in the lower 70s. Wednesday night, mostly clear. Lows in the lower 50s. At 8 p.m., weather reports for selected cities. At Mansfield Long Regional Airport, it was clear. The temperature was 71 degrees, the dew point 52, and the relative humidity 50%. The wind was north, at 5 miles an hour. The pressure was 30.01 inches and rising. Elsewhere across Ohio, smoke was reported, with a temperature of 71 at Akron-Canton Regional Airport and 77 at Columbus. It was sunny, with a temperature of 71 at Worcester, 72 at Marion,

north winds 10 knots or less becoming southeast. Areas of smoke early, then patchy smoke from late evening on. Waves 1 foot or less. Monday, south winds less than 10 knots becoming north. Patchy smoke. Waves 1 foot or less. Monday night, east winds 5 to 15 knots becoming south 15 to 20 knots. Patchy smoke in the evening. Waves 2 feet or less. Tuesday, southwest winds 15 to 25 knots. Showers in the morning, then showers with a chance of thunderstorms in the afternoon. Waves 1 to 3 feet building to 3 to 5 feet. Waves occasionally around 6 feet. Winds and waves higher in and near thunderstorms. The water temperature off Toledo is 80 degrees, off Cleveland 75 degrees, and off Derry 76 degrees. The extended forecast for the Central Highlands. Thursday, mostly sunny. Highs in the mid-70s. Thursday night, mostly clear. Lows in the mid-50s. Friday, partly cloudy. Highs around 80. Friday night, partly cloudy in the evening, then clearing. Lows in the upper 50s. Saturday, mostly sunny. Highs in the lower 80s. Saturday night, mostly clear. Lows in the lower 60s. Sunday, mostly sunny. Highs in the mid 80s. The Mansfield, Ohio climate summary for this evening, as of 5:15 p.m., July 19, 2026. Today's high temperature was 78 degrees. The normal high is 83. The record high is 100 degrees, which was set in 1930. Today's low temperature was 64 degrees. The normal low is 63. The record low is 47 degrees, which was set in 1979. No precipitation fell today. No snow fell today, which brings the monthly total to 0.0 inches. The total snowfall since July 1st still stands at 0.0 inches. Sunset tonight is at 8:58 p.m. Sunrise tomorrow is at 6:16 a.m. The Nearshore Marine Forecast. For the following marine location, the islands to Vermilion. Overnight, north winds 10 knots or less becoming southeast. Patchy smoke. Waves 1 foot or less. Monday, south winds less than 10 knots becoming north. Patchy smoke. Waves 1 foot or less. Monday night, east winds 5 to 15 knots becoming south 15 to 20 knots. Patchy smoke in the evening. Waves 2 feet or less. Tuesday, southwest winds 15 to 25 knots. Showers in the morning, then showers with a chance of thunderstorms in the afternoon. Waves 1 to 3 feet building to 3 to 5 feet. Waves occasionally around 6 feet. Winds and waves higher in and near thunderstorms. The water temperature off Toledo is 80 degrees, off Cleveland 75 degrees, and off Derry 76 degrees. The current time is 9:04 p.m. Eastern Daylight Time. 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On the latest weather map, high pressure will drift off of the mid-Atlantic coast Monday, allowing a warm front to lift across the region Monday night. This will be followed by a strong cold front Tuesday night. A trough will linger across the southern Great Lakes into Wednesday before high pressure builds in Wednesday night through the end of the week. The forecast for the Central Highlands. Tonight, mostly clear. Patchy smoke. Lows in the mid-50s. Northeast winds 5 to 10 miles per hour, becoming east after midnight. Monday, mostly sunny in the morning, then becoming partly cloudy. Patchy smoke. Highs in the lower 80s. South winds around 5 miles per hour. Monday night, patchy smoke in the evening. Mostly cloudy. Lows in the mid-60s. South winds 5 to 10 miles per hour. Tuesday, showers. A chance of thunderstorms in the afternoon. Humid with highs in the lower 80s. Southwest winds 10 to 15 miles per hour with gusts up to 30 miles per hour. Chance of rain 90%. Tuesday night, mostly cloudy with showers with a chance of thunderstorms in the evening, then partly cloudy with a chance of

showers after midnight. Humid with lows in the lower 60s. West winds 10 to 15 miles per hour with gusts up to 25 miles per hour. Chance of rain 90%. Wednesday, partly cloudy. Cooler with highs in the lower 70s. Wednesday night, mostly clear. Lows in the lower 50s. At 9 p.m., weather reports for selected cities. At Mansfield Long Regional Airport, it was clear. The temperature was 67 degrees, the dew point 52, and the relative humidity 58%. The wind was north, at 3 miles an hour. The pressure was 30.01 inches and steady. Elsewhere across Ohio, smoke was reported, with a temperature of 66 at Akron-Canton Regional Airport and 75 at Columbus. It was clear, with a temperature of 65 at Worcester, 67 at Marion, 70 at Toledo Express, 72 at Dayton, and 70 at Findlay. It was partly cloudy, with a temperature of 71 at Cleveland and 78 at Cincinnati. At Youngstown, it was mostly cloudy, with a temperature of 66. Reports from nearby cities outside Ohio, it was partly cloudy. It was 72 at Pittsburgh, 74 at Detroit, 70 at Buffalo, 79 at Indianapolis, and 73 at Chicago. The current time is 9:07 p.m. Eastern Daylight Time. 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On the latest weather map, high pressure will drift off of the mid-Atlantic coast Monday, allowing a warm front to lift across the region Monday night. This will be followed by a strong cold front Tuesday night. A trough will linger across the southern Great Lakes into Wednesday before high pressure builds in Wednesday night through the end of the week. The forecast for the Central Highlands. Tonight, mostly clear. Patchy smoke. Lows in the mid-50s. Northeast winds 5 to 10 miles per hour, becoming east after midnight. Monday, mostly sunny in the morning, then becoming partly cloudy. Patchy smoke. Highs in the lower 80s. South winds around 5 miles per hour. Monday night, patchy smoke in the evening. Mostly cloudy. Lows in the mid-60s. South winds 5 to 10 miles per hour. Tuesday, showers. A chance of thunderstorms in the afternoon. Humid with highs in the lower 80s. Southwest winds 10 to 15 miles per hour with gusts up to 30 miles per hour. Chance of rain 90%. Tuesday night, mostly cloudy with showers with a chance of thunderstorms in the evening, then partly cloudy with a chance of showers after midnight. Humid with lows in the lower 60s. West winds 10 to 15 miles per hour with gusts up to 25 miles per hour. Chance of rain 90%. Wednesday, partly cloudy. Cooler with highs in the lower 70s. Wednesday night, mostly clear. Lows in the lower 50s. At 9 p.m., weather reports for selected cities. At Mansfield Long Regional Airport, it was clear. The temperature was 67 degrees, the dew point 52, and the relative humidity 58%. The wind was north, at 3 miles an hour. The pressure was 30.01 inches and steady. Elsewhere across Ohio, smoke was reported, with a temperature of 66 at Akron-Canton Regional Airport and 75 at Columbus. It was clear, with a temperature of 65 at Worcester, 67 at Marion, 70 at Toledo Express, 72 at Dayton, and 70 at Findlay. It was partly cloudy, with a temperature of 71 at Cleveland and 78 at Cincinnati. At Youngstown, it was mostly cloudy, with a temperature of 66. Reports from nearby cities outside Ohio, it was partly cloudy. It was 72 at Pittsburgh, 74 at Detroit, 70 at Buffalo, 79 at Indianapolis, and 73 at Chicago. The extended forecast for the Central Highlands. Thursday, mostly sunny. Highs in the mid-70s. Thursday night, mostly clear. Lows in the mid-50s. Friday, partly cloudy. Highs around 80. Friday night, partly cloudy in the evening, then clearing. Lows in the upper 50s. Saturday, mostly sunny.
Highs in the lower 80s. Saturday night, mostly clear. Lows in the lower 60s. Sunday, mostly sunny. Highs in the mid-80s. The current time is 9:11 p.m. Eastern Daylight Time. 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On the latest weather map, high pressure will drift off of the mid-Atlantic coast Monday, allowing a warm front to lift across the region Monday night. This will be followed by a strong cold front Tuesday night. A trough will linger across the southern Great Lakes into Wednesday before high pressure builds in Wednesday night through the end of the week. The forecast for the Central Highlands. Tonight, mostly clear. Patchy smoke. Lows in the mid-50s. Northeast winds 5 to 10 miles per hour, becoming east after midnight. Monday, mostly sunny in the morning, then becoming partly cloudy. Patchy smoke. Highs in the lower 80s. South winds around 5 miles per hour. Monday night, patchy smoke in the evening. Mostly cloudy. Lows in the mid-60s. South winds 5 to 10 miles per hour. Tuesday, showers. A chance of thunderstorms in the afternoon. Humid with highs in the lower 80s. Southwest winds 10 to 15 miles per hour with gusts up to 30 miles per hour. Chance of rain 90%. Tuesday night, mostly cloudy with showers with a chance of thunderstorms in the evening, then partly cloudy with a chance of showers after midnight. Humid with lows in the lower 60s. West winds 10 to 15 miles per hour with gusts up to 25 miles per hour. Chance of rain 90%. Wednesday, partly cloudy. Cooler with highs in the lower 70s. Wednesday night, mostly clear. Lows in the lower 50s. At 9 p.m., weather reports for selected cities. At Mansfield Lawn Regional Airport, it was clear. The temperature was 67 degrees, the dew point 52, and the relative humidity 58%. The wind was north, at 3 miles an hour. The pressure was 30.01 inches and steady. Elsewhere across Ohio, smoke was reported, with a temperature of 66 at Akron-Canton Regional Airport, and 75 at Columbus. It was clear, with a temperature of 65 at Wooster, 67 at Marion, 70 at Toledo Express, 72 at Dayton, and 70 at Findlay. It was partly cloudy, with a temperature of 71 at Cleveland, and 78 at Cincinnati. At Youngstown, it was mostly cloudy, with a temperature of 66. Reports from nearby cities outside Ohio, it was partly cloudy. It was 72 at Pittsburgh, 74 at Detroit, 70 at Buffalo, 79 at Indianapolis, and 73 at Chicago. At 9 p.m., weather reports for selected cities. At Mansfield Lawn Regional Airport, it was clear. The temperature was 67 degrees, the dew point 52, and the relative humidity 58%. The wind was north, at 3 miles an hour. The pressure was 30.01 inches and steady. Elsewhere across Ohio, smoke was reported, with a temperature of 66 at Akron-Canton Regional Airport and 75 at Columbus. It was clear, with a temperature of 65 at Wooster, 67 at Marion, 70 at Toledo Express, 72 at Dayton, and 70 at Findlay. It was partly cloudy, with a temperature of 71 at Cleveland and 78 at Cincinnati. At Youngstown, it was mostly cloudy, with a temperature of 66. Reports from nearby cities outside Ohio, it was partly cloudy. It was 72 at Pittsburgh, 74 at Detroit, 70 at Buffalo, 79 at Indianapolis, and 73 at Chicago. The Mansfield, Ohio climate summary for this evening, as of 5:15 p.m., July 19, 2026. Today's high temperature was 78 degrees. The normal high is 83. The record high is 100 degrees, which was set in 1930. Today's low temperature was 64 degrees. The normal low is 63. The record low is 47 degrees, which was set in 1979. No precipitation fell today. No snow fell today, which brings the monthly total to 0.0 inches.
The total snowfall since July 1st still stands at 0.0 inches. Sunset tonight is at 8:58 p.m. Sunrise tomorrow is at 6:16 a.m. The current time is 9:16 p.m. Eastern Daylight Time. 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On the latest weather map, high pressure will drift off of the mid-Atlantic coast Monday, allowing a warm front to lift across the region Monday night. This will be followed by a strong cold front Tuesday night. A trough will linger across the southern Great Lakes into Wednesday before high pressure builds in Wednesday night through the end of the week. The forecast for the Central Highlands. Tonight, mostly clear. Patchy smoke. Lows in the mid-50s. Northeast winds 5 to 10 miles per hour, becoming east after midnight. Monday, mostly sunny in the morning, then becoming partly cloudy. Patchy smoke. Highs in the lower 80s. South winds around 5 miles per hour. Monday night, patchy smoke in the evening. Mostly cloudy. Lows in the mid-60s. South winds 5 to 10 miles per hour. Tuesday, showers. A chance of thunderstorms in the afternoon. Humid with highs in the lower 80s. Southwest winds 10 to 15 miles per hour with gusts up to 30 miles per hour. Chance of rain 90%. Tuesday night, mostly cloudy with showers with a chance of thunderstorms in the evening, then partly cloudy with a chance of showers after midnight. Humid with lows in the lower 60s. West winds 10 to 15 miles per hour with gusts up to 25 miles per hour. Chance of rain 90%. Wednesday, partly cloudy. Cooler with highs in the lower 70s. Wednesday night, mostly clear. Lows in the lower 50s. At 9 p.m., weather reports for selected cities. At Mansfield-Laum Regional Airport, it was clear. The temperature was 67 degrees, the dew point 52, and the relative humidity 58%. The wind was north, at 3 miles an hour. The pressure was 30.01 inches and steady. Elsewhere across Ohio, smoke was reported, with a temperature of 66 at Akron-Canton Regional Airport and 75 at Columbus. It was clear, with a temperature of 65 at Worcester, 67 at Marion, 70 at Toledo Express, 72 at Dayton, and 70 at Findlay. It was partly cloudy, with a temperature of 71 at Cleveland and 78 at Cincinnati. At Youngstown, it was mostly cloudy, with a temperature of 66. Reports from nearby cities outside Ohio, it was partly cloudy. It was 72 at Pittsburgh, 74 at Detroit, 70 at Buffalo, 79 at Indianapolis, and 73 at Chicago. The current time is 9:19 p.m. Eastern Daylight Time. 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On the latest weather map, high pressure will drift off of the mid-Atlantic coast Monday, allowing a warm front to lift across the region Monday night. This will be followed by a strong cold front Tuesday night. A trough will linger across the southern Great Lakes into Wednesday before high pressure builds in Wednesday night through the end of the week. The extended forecast for the Central Highlands. Thursday, mostly sunny. Highs in the mid-70s. Thursday night, mostly clear. Lows in the mid-50s. Friday, partly cloudy. Highs around 80. Friday night, partly cloudy in the evening, then clearing. Lows in the upper 50s. Saturday, mostly sunny. Highs in the lower 80s. Saturday night, mostly clear. Lows in the lower 60s. Sunday, mostly sunny. Highs in the mid-80s. The forecast for the Central Highlands. Tonight, mostly clear. Patchy smoke. Lows in the mid-50s. Northeast winds 5 to 10 miles per hour, becoming east after midnight. Monday, mostly sunny in the morning, then becoming partly cloudy.
patchy smoke. Highs in the lower 80s. South winds around 5 miles per hour. Monday night, patchy smoke in the evening. Mostly cloudy. Lows in the mid-60s. South winds 5 to 10 miles per hour. Tuesday, showers. A chance of thunderstorms in the afternoon. Humid with highs in the lower 80s. Southwest winds 10 to 15 miles per hour with gusts up to 30 miles per hour. Chance of rain 90%. Tuesday night, mostly cloudy with showers with a chance of thunderstorms in the evening, then partly cloudy with a chance of showers after midnight. Humid with lows in the lower 60s. West winds 10 to 15 miles per hour with gusts up to 25 miles per hour. Chance of rain 90%. Wednesday, partly cloudy. Cooler with highs in the lower 70s. Wednesday night, mostly clear. Lows in the lower 50s. At 9 p.m., weather reports for selected cities. At Mansfield Lawn Regional Airport, it was clear. The temperature was 67 degrees, the dew point 52, and the relative humidity 58%. The wind was north, at 3 miles an hour. The pressure was 30.01 inches and steady. Elsewhere across Ohio, smoke was reported, with a temperature of 66 at Akron-Canton Regional Airport and 75 at Columbus. It was clear, with a temperature of 65 at Worcester, 67 at Marion, 70 at Toledo Express, 72 at Dayton, and 70 at Findlay. It was partly cloudy, with a temperature of 71 at Cleveland and 78 at Cincinnati. At Youngstown, it was mostly cloudy, with a temperature of 66. Reports from nearby cities outside Ohio, it was partly cloudy. It was 72 at Pittsburgh, 74 at Detroit, 70 at Buffalo, 79 at Indianapolis, and 73 at Chicago. The current time is 9:23 p.m. Eastern Daylight Time. 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We supply the latest available information for the Central Highlands over station WWG 57 from Butler on a frequency of 162.450 MHz. On the latest weather map, high pressure will drift off of the mid-Atlantic coast Monday, allowing a warm front to lift across the region Monday night. This will be followed by a strong cold front Tuesday night. A trough will linger across the southern Great Lakes into Wednesday before high pressure builds in Wednesday night through the end of the week. The forecast for the Central Highlands. Tonight, mostly clear. Patchy smoke. Lows in the mid-50s. Northeast winds 5 to 10 miles per hour, becoming east after midnight. Monday, mostly sunny in the morning, then becoming partly cloudy. Patchy smoke. Highs in the lower 80s. South winds around 5 miles per hour. Monday night, patchy smoke in the evening. Mostly cloudy. Lows in the mid-60s. South winds 5 to 10 miles per hour. Tuesday, showers. A chance of thunderstorms in the afternoon. Humid with highs in the lower 80s. Southwest winds 10 to 15 miles per hour with gusts up to 30 miles per hour. Chance of rain 90%. Tuesday night, mostly cloudy with showers with a chance of thunderstorms in the evening, then partly cloudy with a chance of showers after midnight. Humid with lows in the lower 60s. West winds 10 to 15 miles per hour with gusts up to 25 miles per hour. Chance of rain 90%. Wednesday, partly cloudy. Cooler with highs in the lower 70s. Wednesday night, mostly clear. Lows in the lower 50s. At 9 p.m., weather reports for selected cities. At Mansfield Lawn Regional Airport, it was clear. The temperature was 67 degrees, the dew point 52, and the relative humidity 58%. The wind was north, at 3 miles an hour. The pressure was 30.01 inches and steady. Elsewhere across Ohio, smoke was reported, with a temperature of 66 at Akron-Canton Regional Airport and 75 at Columbus. It was clear, with a temperature of 65 at Worcester, 67 at Marion, 70 at Toledo Express, 72 at Dayton, and 70 at Findlay. It was partly cloudy, with a temperature of 71 at Cleveland and 78 at Cincinnati. At Youngstown, it was mostly cloudy, with a temperature of 66.
Reports from nearby cities outside Ohio, it was partly cloudy. It was 72 at Pittsburgh, 74 at Detroit, 70 at Buffalo, 79 at Indianapolis, and 73 at Chicago. The current time is 9:26 p.m. Eastern Daylight Time. 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We supply the latest available information for the Central Highlands over station WWG57 from Butler on a frequency of 162.450 MHz. On the latest weather map, high pressure will drift off of the mid-Atlantic coast Monday, allowing a warm front to lift across the region Monday night. This will be followed by a strong cold front Tuesday night. A trough will linger across the southern Great Lakes into Wednesday before high pressure builds in Wednesday night through the end of the week. The forecast for the Central Highlands. Tonight, mostly clear. Patchy smoke. Lows in the mid-50s. Northeast winds 5 to 10 miles per hour, becoming east after midnight. Monday, mostly sunny in the morning, then becoming partly cloudy. Patchy smoke. Highs in the lower 80s. South winds around 5 miles per hour. Monday night, patchy smoke in the evening. Mostly cloudy. Lows in the mid-60s. South winds 5 to 10 miles per hour. Tuesday, showers. A chance of thunderstorms in the afternoon. Humid with highs in the lower 80s. Southwest winds 10 to 15 miles per hour with gusts up to 30 miles per hour. Chance of rain 90%. Tuesday night, mostly cloudy with showers with a chance of thunderstorms in the evening, then partly cloudy with a chance of showers after midnight. Humid with lows in the lower 60s. West winds 10 to 15 miles per hour with gusts up to 25 miles per hour. Chance of rain 90%. Wednesday, partly cloudy. Cooler with highs in the lower 70s. Wednesday night, mostly clear. Lows in the lower 50s. At 9 p.m., weather reports for selected cities. At Mansfield-Lawn Regional Airport, it was clear. The temperature was 67 degrees, the dew point 52, and the relative humidity 58%. The wind was north, at 3 miles an hour. The pressure was 30.01 inches and steady. Elsewhere across Ohio, smoke was reported, with a temperature of 66 at Akron-Canton Regional Airport and 75 at Columbus. It was clear, with a temperature of 65 at Worcester, 67 at Marion, 70 at Toledo Express, 72 at Dayton, and 70 at Findlay. It was partly cloudy, with a temperature of 71 at Cleveland and 78 at Cincinnati. At Youngstown, it was mostly cloudy, with a temperature of 66. Reports from nearby cities outside Ohio, it was partly cloudy. It was 72 at Pittsburgh, 74 at Detroit, 70 at Buffalo, 79 at Indianapolis, and 73 at Chicago. The current time is 9:29 p.m. Eastern Daylight Time. 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We supply the latest available information for the Central Highlands over station WWG57 from Butler on a frequency of 162.450 MHz. On the latest weather map, high pressure will drift off of the mid-Atlantic coast Monday, allowing a warm front to lift across the region Monday night. This will be followed by a strong cold front Tuesday night. A trough will linger across the southern Great Lakes into Wednesday before high pressure builds in Wednesday night through the end of the week. The extended forecast for the Central Highlands. Thursday, mostly sunny. Highs in the mid-70s. Thursday night, mostly clear. Lows in the mid-50s. Friday, partly cloudy. Highs around 80. Friday night, partly cloudy in the evening, then clearing. Lows in the upper 50s. Saturday, mostly sunny. Highs in the lower 80s. Saturday night, mostly clear. Lows in the lower 60s. Sunday, mostly sunny. Highs in the mid-80s. The Mansfield, Ohio climate summary for this evening, as of 5:15 p.m., July 19, 2026. Today's high temperature was 78 degrees. The normal high is 83. The record high is 100 degrees, which was set in 1930.
Today's low temperature was 64 degrees. The normal low is 63. The record low is 47 degrees, which was set in 1979. No precipitation fell today. No snow fell today, which brings the monthly total to 0.0 inches. The total snowfall since July 1st still stands at 0.0 inches. Sunset tonight is at 8:58 p.m. Sunrise tomorrow is at 6:16 a.m. The forecast for the Central Highlands. Tonight, mostly clear. Patchy smoke. Lows in the mid-50s. Northeast winds 5 to 10 miles per hour, becoming east after midnight. Monday, mostly sunny in the morning, then becoming partly cloudy. Patchy smoke. Highs in the lower 80s. South winds around 5 miles per hour. Monday night, patchy smoke in the evening. Mostly cloudy. Lows in the mid-60s. South winds 5 to 10 miles per hour. Tuesday, showers. A chance of thunderstorms in the afternoon. Humid with highs in the lower 80s. Southwest winds 10 to 15 miles per hour with gusts up to 30 miles per hour. Chance of rain 90%. Tuesday night, mostly cloudy with showers with a chance of thunderstorms in the evening, then partly cloudy with a chance of showers after midnight. Humid with lows in the lower 60s. West winds 10 to 15 miles per hour with gusts up to 25 miles per hour. Chance of rain 90%. Wednesday, partly cloudy. Cooler with highs in the lower 70s. Wednesday night, mostly clear. Lows in the lower 50s. At 9 p.m., weather reports for selected cities. At Mansfield Long Regional Airport, it was clear. The temperature was 67 degrees, the dew point 52, and the relative humidity 58%. The wind was north, at 3 miles an hour. The pressure was 30.01 inches and steady. Elsewhere across Ohio, smoke was reported with a temperature of 66 at Akron-Canton Regional Airport and 75 at Columbus. It was clear, with a temperature of 65 at Worcester, 67 at Marion, 70 at Toledo Express, 72 at Dayton, and 70 at Findlay. It was partly cloudy, with a temperature of 71 at Cleveland and 78 at Cincinnati. At Youngstown, it was mostly cloudy, with a temperature of 66. Reports from nearby cities outside Ohio, it was partly cloudy. It was 72 at Pittsburgh, 74 at Detroit, 70 at Buffalo, 79 at Indianapolis, and 73 at Chicago. The current time is 9:33 p.m. Eastern Daylight Time. 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We supply the latest available information for the Central Highlands over station WWG 57 from Butler on a frequency of 162.450 MHz. On the latest weather map, high pressure will drift off of the mid-Atlantic coast Monday, allowing a warm front to lift across the region Monday night. This will be followed by a strong cold front Tuesday night. A trough will linger across the southern Great Lakes into Wednesday before high pressure builds in Wednesday night through the end of the week. The forecast for the Central Highlands. Tonight, mostly clear. Patchy smoke. Lows in the mid-50s. Northeast winds 5 to 10 miles per hour, becoming east after midnight. Monday, mostly sunny in the morning, then becoming partly cloudy. Patchy smoke. Highs in the lower 80s. South winds around 5 miles per hour. Monday night, patchy smoke in the evening. Mostly cloudy. Lows in the mid-60s. South winds 5 to 10 miles per hour. Tuesday, showers. A chance of thunderstorms in the afternoon. Humid with highs in the lower 80s. Southwest winds 10 to 15 miles per hour with gusts up to 30 miles per hour. Chance of rain 90%. Tuesday night, mostly cloudy with showers with a chance of thunderstorms in the evening, then partly cloudy with a chance of showers after midnight. Humid with lows in the lower 60s. West winds 10 to 15 miles per hour with gusts up to 25 miles per hour. Chance of rain 90%. Wednesday, partly cloudy. Cooler with highs in the lower 70s. Wednesday night, mostly clear. Lows in the lower 50s.
at 9 p.m., weather reports for selected cities at Mansfield-Lom Regional Airport, it was clear. The temperature was 67 degrees, the dew point 52, and the relative humidity 58%. The wind was north, at 3 miles an hour. The pressure was 30.01 inches and steady. Elsewhere across Ohio, smoke was reported, with a temperature of 66 at Akron-Canton Regional Airport and 75 at Columbus. It was clear, with a temperature of 65 at Worcester, 67 at Marion, 70 at Toledo Express, 72 at Dayton, and 70 at Findlay. It was partly cloudy, with a temperature of 71 at Cleveland and 78 at Cincinnati. At Youngstown, it was mostly cloudy, with a temperature of 66. Reports from nearby cities outside Ohio, it was partly cloudy. It was 72 at Pittsburgh, 74 at Detroit, 70 at Buffalo, 79 at Indianapolis, and 73 at Chicago. The current time is 9:37 p.m. Eastern Daylight Time. 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We supply the latest available information for the Central Highlands over station WWG 57 from Butler on a frequency of 162.450 MHz. On the latest weather map, high pressure will drift off of the mid-Atlantic coast Monday, allowing a warm front to lift across the region Monday night. This will be followed by a strong cold front Tuesday night. A trough will linger across the southern Great Lakes into Wednesday before high pressure builds in Wednesday night through the end of the week. The forecast for the Central Highlands. Tonight, mostly clear. Patchy smoke. Lows in the mid-50s. Northeast winds 5 to 10 miles per hour, becoming east after midnight. Monday, mostly sunny in the morning, then becoming partly cloudy. Patchy smoke. Highs in the lower 80s. South winds around 5 miles per hour. Monday night, patchy smoke in the evening. Mostly cloudy. Lows in the mid-60s. South winds 5 to 10 miles per hour. Tuesday, showers. A chance of thunderstorms in the afternoon. Humid with highs in the lower 80s. Southwest winds 10 to 15 miles per hour with gusts up to 30 miles per hour. Chance of rain 90%. Tuesday night, mostly cloudy with showers with a chance of thunderstorms in the evening, then partly cloudy with a chance of showers after midnight. Humid with lows in the lower 60s. West winds 10 to 15 miles per hour with gusts up to 25 miles per hour. Chance of rain 90%. Wednesday, partly cloudy. Cooler with highs in the lower 70s. Wednesday night, mostly clear. Lows in the lower 50s. At 9 p.m., weather reports for selected cities at Mansfield-Lom Regional Airport, it was clear. The temperature was 67 degrees, the dew point 52, and the relative humidity 58%. The wind was north, at 3 miles an hour. The pressure was 30.01 inches and steady. Elsewhere across Ohio, smoke was reported, with a temperature of 66 at Akron-Canton Regional Airport and 75 at Columbus. It was clear, with a temperature of 65 at Worcester, 67 at Marion, 70 at Toledo Express, 72 at Dayton, and 70 at Findlay. It was partly cloudy, with a temperature of 71 at Cleveland and 78 at Cincinnati. At Youngstown, it was mostly cloudy, with a temperature of 66. Reports from nearby cities outside Ohio, it was partly cloudy. It was 72 at Pittsburgh, 74 at Detroit, 70 at Buffalo, 79 at Indianapolis, and 73 at Chicago. The extended forecast for the Central Highlands. Thursday, mostly sunny. Highs in the mid-70s. Thursday night, mostly clear. Lows in the mid-50s. Friday, partly cloudy. Highs around 80. Friday night, partly cloudy in the evening, then clearing. Lows in the upper 50s. Saturday, mostly sunny. Highs in the lower 80s. Saturday night, mostly clear. Lows in the lower 60s. Sunday, mostly sunny. Highs in the mid-80s. The current time is 9:40 p.m. Eastern Daylight Time.
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On the latest weather map, high pressure will drift off of the mid-Atlantic coast Monday, allowing a warm front to lift across the region Monday night. This will be followed by a strong cold front Tuesday night. A trough will linger across the southern Great Lakes into Wednesday before high pressure builds in Wednesday night through the end of the week. The forecast for the Central Highlands. Tonight, mostly clear. Patchy smoke. Lows in the mid-50s. Northeast winds 5 to 10 miles per hour, becoming east after midnight. Monday, mostly sunny in the morning, then becoming partly cloudy. Patchy smoke. Highs in the lower 80s. South winds around 5 miles per hour. Monday night, patchy smoke in the evening. Mostly cloudy. Lows in the mid-60s. South winds 5 to 10 miles per hour. Tuesday, showers. A chance of thunderstorms in the afternoon. Humid with highs in the lower 80s. Southwest winds 10 to 15 miles per hour with gusts up to 30 miles per hour. Chance of rain 90%. Tuesday night, mostly cloudy with showers with a chance of thunderstorms in the evening, then partly cloudy with a chance of showers after midnight. Humid with lows in the lower 60s. West winds 10 to 15 miles per hour with gusts up to 25 miles per hour. Chance of rain 90%. Wednesday, partly cloudy. Cooler with highs in the lower 70s. Wednesday night, mostly clear. Lows in the lower 50s. At 9 p.m., weather reports for selected cities. At Mansfield Long Regional Airport, it was clear. The temperature was 67 degrees, the dew point 52, and the relative humidity 58%. The wind was north, at 3 miles an hour. The pressure was 30.01 inches and steady. Elsewhere across Ohio, smoke was reported, with a temperature of 66 at Akron-Canton Regional Airport and 75 at Columbus. It was clear, with a temperature of 65 at Worcester, 67 at Marion, 70 at Toledo Express, 72 at Dayton, and 70 at Findlay. It was partly cloudy, with a temperature of 71 at Cleveland and 78 at Cincinnati. At Youngstown, it was mostly cloudy, with a temperature of 66. Reports from nearby cities outside Ohio, it was partly cloudy. It was 72 at Pittsburgh, 74 at Detroit, 70 at Buffalo, 79 at Indianapolis, and 73 at Chicago. The current time is 9:43 p.m. Eastern Daylight Time. 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On the latest weather map, high pressure will drift off of the mid-Atlantic coast Monday, allowing a warm front to lift across the region Monday night. This will be followed by a strong cold front Tuesday night. A trough will linger across the southern Great Lakes into Wednesday before high pressure builds in Wednesday night through the end of the week. The forecast for the Central Highlands. Tonight, mostly clear. Patchy smoke. Lows in the mid-50s. Northeast winds 5 to 10 miles per hour, becoming east after midnight. Monday, mostly sunny in the morning, then becoming partly cloudy. Patchy smoke. Highs in the lower 80s. South winds around 5 miles per hour. Monday night, patchy smoke in the evening. Mostly cloudy. Lows in the mid-60s. South winds 5 to 10 miles per hour. Tuesday, showers. A chance of thunderstorms in the afternoon. Humid with highs in the lower 80s. Southwest winds 10 to 15 miles per hour with gusts up to 30 miles per hour. Chance of rain 90%. Tuesday night, mostly cloudy with showers with a chance of thunderstorms in the evening, then partly cloudy with a chance of showers after midnight. Humid with lows in the lower 60s. West winds 10 to 15 miles per hour with gusts up to 25 miles per hour. Chance of rain 90%. Wednesday, partly cloudy.
cooler with highs in the lower 70s. Wednesday night, mostly clear. Lows in the lower 50s. The Mansfield, Ohio climate summary for this evening, as of 5:15 p.m., July 19, 2026. Today's high temperature was 78 degrees. The normal high is 83. The record high is 100 degrees, which was set in 1930. Today's low temperature was 64 degrees. The normal low is 63. The record low is 47 degrees, which was set in 1979. No precipitation fell today. No snow fell today, which brings the monthly total to 0.0 inches. The total snowfall since July 1st still stands at 0.0 inches. Sunset tonight is at 8:58 p.m. Sunrise tomorrow is at 6:16 a.m. At 9 p.m., weather reports for selected cities, at Mansfield Long Regional Airport, it was clear. The temperature was 67 degrees, the dew point 52, and the relative humidity 58%. The wind was north, at 3 miles an hour. The pressure was 30.01 inches and steady. Elsewhere across Ohio, smoke was reported, with a temperature of 66 at Akron-Canton Regional Airport and 75 at Columbus. It was clear, with a temperature of 65 at Wooster, 67 at Marion, 70 at Toledo Express, 72 at Dayton, and 70 at Findlay. It was partly cloudy, with a temperature of 71 at Cleveland and 78 at Cincinnati. At Youngstown, it was mostly cloudy, with a temperature of 66. Reports from nearby cities outside Ohio, it was partly cloudy. It was 72 at Pittsburgh, 74 at Detroit, 70 at Buffalo, 79 at Indianapolis, and 73 at Chicago. The current time is 9:47 p.m. Eastern Daylight Time. 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We supply the latest available information for the Central Highlands over station WWG57 from Butler on a frequency of 162.450 MHz. On the latest weather map, high pressure will drift off of the mid-Atlantic coast Monday, allowing a warm front to lift across the region Monday night. This will be followed by a strong cold front Tuesday night. A trough will linger across the southern Great Lakes into Wednesday before high pressure builds in Wednesday night through the end of the week. The forecast for the Central Highlands. Tonight, mostly clear. Patchy smoke. Lows in the mid-50s. Northeast winds 5 to 10 miles per hour, becoming east after midnight. Monday, mostly sunny in the morning, then becoming partly cloudy. Patchy smoke. Highs in the lower 80s. South winds around 5 miles per hour. Monday night, patchy smoke in the evening. Mostly cloudy. Lows in the mid-60s. South winds 5 to 10 miles per hour. Tuesday, showers. A chance of thunderstorms in the afternoon. Humid with highs in the lower 80s. Southwest winds 10 to 15 miles per hour with gusts up to 30 miles per hour. Chance of rain 90%. Tuesday night, mostly cloudy with showers with a chance of thunderstorms in the evening, then partly cloudy with a chance of showers after midnight. Humid with lows in the lower 60s. West winds 10 to 15 miles per hour with gusts up to 25 miles per hour. Chance of rain 90%. Wednesday, partly cloudy. Cooler with highs in the lower 70s. Wednesday night, mostly clear. Lows in the lower 50s. At 9 p.m., weather reports for selected cities, at Mansfield Long Regional Airport, it was clear. The temperature was 67 degrees, the dew point 52, and the relative humidity 58%. The wind was north, at 3 miles an hour. The pressure was 30.01 inches and steady. Elsewhere across Ohio, smoke was reported, with a temperature of 66 at Akron-Canton Regional Airport and 75 at Columbus. It was clear, with a temperature of 65 at Wooster, 67 at Marion, 70 at Toledo Express, 72 at Dayton, and 70 at Findlay. It was partly cloudy, with a temperature of 71 at Cleveland and 78 at Cincinnati. At Youngstown, it was mostly cloudy, with a temperature of 66. Reports from nearby cities outside Ohio, it was partly cloudy. It was 72 at Pittsburgh,
74 at Detroit, 70 at Buffalo, 79 at Indianapolis, and 73 at Chicago. The extended forecast for the Central Highlands. Thursday, mostly sunny. Highs in the mid-70s. Thursday night, mostly clear. Lows in the mid-50s. Friday, partly cloudy. Highs around 80. Friday night, partly cloudy in the evening, then clearing. Lows in the upper 50s. Saturday, mostly sunny. Highs in the lower 80s. Saturday night, mostly clear. Lows in the lower 60s. Sunday, mostly sunny. Highs in the mid-80s. The current time is 9:51 p.m. Eastern Daylight Time. 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On the latest weather map, high pressure will drift off of the mid-Atlantic coast Monday, allowing a warm front to lift across the region Monday night. This will be followed by a strong cold front Tuesday night. A trough will linger across the southern Great Lakes into Wednesday before high pressure builds in Wednesday night through the end of the week. The forecast for the Central Highlands. Tonight, mostly clear. Patchy smoke. Lows in the mid-50s. Northeast winds 5 to 10 miles per hour, becoming east after midnight. Monday, mostly sunny in the morning, then becoming partly cloudy. Patchy smoke. Highs in the lower 80s. South winds around 5 miles per hour. Monday night, patchy smoke in the evening. Mostly cloudy. Lows in the mid-60s. South winds 5 to 10 miles per hour. Tuesday, showers. A chance of thunderstorms in the afternoon. Humid with highs in the lower 80s. Southwest winds 10 to 15 miles per hour with gusts up to 30 miles per hour. Chance of rain 90%. Tuesday night, mostly cloudy with showers with a chance of thunderstorms in the evening, then partly cloudy with a chance of showers after midnight. Humid with lows in the lower 60s. West winds 10 to 15 miles per hour with gusts up to 25 miles per hour. Chance of rain 90%. Wednesday, partly cloudy. Cooler with highs in the lower 70s. Wednesday night, mostly clear. Lows in the lower 50s. At 9 p.m., weather reports for selected cities. At Mansfield Long Regional Airport, it was clear. The temperature was 67 degrees, the dew point 52, and the relative humidity 58%. The wind was north, at 3 miles an hour. The pressure was 30.01 inches and steady. Elsewhere across Ohio, smoke was reported, with a temperature of 66 at Akron-Canton Regional Airport, and 75 at Columbus. It was clear, with a temperature of 65 at Wooster, 67 at Marion, 70 at Toledo Express, 72 at Dayton, and 70 at Findlay. It was partly cloudy, with a temperature of 71 at Cleveland, and 78 at Cincinnati. At Youngstown, it was mostly cloudy, with a temperature of 66. Reports from nearby cities outside Ohio, it was partly cloudy. It was 72 at Pittsburgh, 74 at Detroit, 70 at Buffalo, 79 at Indianapolis, and 73 at Chicago. The current time is 9:54 p.m. Eastern Daylight Time. 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We supply the latest available information for the Central Highlands over station WWG57 from Butler on a frequency of 162.450 MHz. On the latest weather map, high pressure will drift off of the mid-Atlantic coast Monday, allowing a warm front to lift across the region Monday night. This will be followed by a strong cold front Tuesday night. A trough will linger across the southern Great Lakes into Wednesday before high pressure builds in Wednesday night through the end of the week. The forecast for the Central Highlands. Tonight, mostly clear. Patchy smoke. Lows in the mid-50s. Northeast winds 5 to 10 miles per hour, becoming east after midnight. Monday, mostly sunny in the morning, then becoming partly cloudy. Patchy smoke. Highs in the lower 80s.
South winds around 5 miles per hour. Monday night, patchy smoke in the evening. Mostly cloudy. Lows in the mid-60s. South winds 5 to 10 miles per hour. Tuesday, showers. A chance of thunderstorms in the afternoon. Humid with highs in the lower 80s. Southwest winds 10 to 15 miles per hour with gusts up to 30 miles per hour. Chance of rain 90%. Tuesday night, mostly cloudy with showers with a chance of thunderstorms in the evening, then partly cloudy with a chance of showers after midnight. Humid with lows in the lower 60s. West winds 10 to 15 miles per hour with gusts up to 25 miles per hour. Chance of rain 90%. Wednesday, partly cloudy. Cooler with highs in the lower 70s. Wednesday night, mostly clear. Lows in the lower 50s. At 9 p.m., weather reports for selected cities. At Mansfield Long Regional Airport, it was clear. The temperature was 67 degrees, the dew point 52, and the relative humidity 58%. The wind was north, at 3 miles an hour. The pressure was 30.01 inches and steady. Elsewhere across Ohio, smoke was reported, with a temperature of 66 at Akron-Canton Regional Airport and 75 at Columbus. It was clear, with a temperature of 65 at Wooster, 67 at Marion, 70 at Toledo Express, 72 at Dayton, and 70 at Findlay. It was partly cloudy, with a temperature of 71 at Cleveland and 78 at Cincinnati. At Youngstown, it was mostly cloudy, with a temperature of 66. Reports from nearby cities outside Ohio, it was partly cloudy. It was 72 at Pittsburgh, 74 at Detroit, 70 at Buffalo, 79 at Indianapolis, and 73 at Chicago. The current time is 9:57 p.m. Eastern Daylight Time. 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On the latest weather map, high pressure will drift off of the mid-Atlantic coast Monday, allowing a warm front to lift across the region Monday night. This will be followed by a strong cold front Tuesday night. A trough will linger across the southern Great Lakes into Wednesday before high pressure builds in Wednesday night through the end of the week. The forecast for the Central Highlands. Tonight, mostly clear. Patchy smoke. Lows in the mid-50s. Northeast winds 5 to 10 miles per hour, becoming east after midnight. Monday, mostly sunny in the morning, then becoming partly cloudy. Patchy smoke. Highs in the lower 80s. South winds around 5 miles per hour. Monday night, patchy smoke in the evening. Mostly cloudy. Lows in the mid-60s. South winds 5 to 10 miles per hour. Tuesday, showers. A chance of thunderstorms in the afternoon. Humid with highs in the lower 80s. Southwest winds 10 to 15 miles per hour with gusts up to 30 miles per hour. Chance of rain 90%. Tuesday night, mostly cloudy with showers with a chance of thunderstorms in the evening, then partly cloudy with a chance of showers after midnight. Humid with lows in the lower 60s. West winds 10 to 15 miles per hour with gusts up to 25 miles per hour. Chance of rain 90%. Wednesday, partly cloudy. Cooler with highs in the lower 70s. Wednesday night, mostly clear. Lows in the lower 50s. At 9 p.m., weather reports for selected cities. At Mansfield Long Regional Airport, it was clear. The temperature was 67 degrees, the dew point 52, and the relative humidity 58%. The wind was north, at 3 miles an hour. The pressure was 30.01 inches and steady. Elsewhere across Ohio, smoke was reported, with a temperature of 66 at Akron-Canton Regional Airport and 75 at Columbus. It was clear, with a temperature of 65 at Wooster, 67 at Marion, 70 at Toledo Express, 72 at Dayton, and 70 at Findlay. It was partly cloudy, with a temperature of 71 at Cleveland and 78 at Cincinnati. At Youngstown, it was mostly cloudy, with a temperature of 66. Reports from nearby cities outside Ohio, it was partly cloudy.
It was 72 at Pittsburgh, 74 at Detroit, 70 at Buffalo, 79 at Indianapolis, and 73 at Chicago. The Nearshore Marine Forecast. For the following

afternoon. Waves 1 to 3 feet building to 3 to 5 feet. Waves occasionally around 6 feet. Winds and waves higher in and near thunderstorms. The water temperature off Toledo is 80 degrees, off Cleveland 75 degrees, and off Derry 76 degrees. The extended forecast for the Central Highlands. Thursday, mostly sunny. Highs in the mid-70s. Thursday night, mostly clear. Lows in the mid-50s. Friday, partly cloudy. Highs around 80. Friday night, partly cloudy in the evening, then clearing. Lows in the upper 50s. Saturday, mostly sunny. Highs in the lower 80s. Saturday night, mostly clear. Lows in the lower 60s. Sunday, mostly sunny. Highs in the mid-80s. The Mansfield, Ohio climate summary for this evening, as of 5:15 p.m., July 19, 2026. Today's high temperature was 78 degrees. The normal high is 83. The record high is 100 degrees, which was set in 1930. Today's low temperature was 64 degrees. The normal low is 63. The record low is 47 degrees, which was set in 1979. No precipitation fell today. No snow fell today, which brings the monthly total to 0.0 inches. The total snowfall since July 1st still stands at 0.0 inches. Sunset tonight is at 8:58 p.m. Sunrise tomorrow is at 6:16 a.m. The current time is 10:03 p.m. Eastern Daylight Time. 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On the latest weather map, high pressure will drift off of the mid-Atlantic coast Monday, allowing a warm front to lift across the region Monday night. This will be followed by a strong cold front Tuesday night. A trough will linger across the southern Great Lakes into Wednesday before high pressure builds in Wednesday night through the end of the week. The forecast for the Central Highlands. Tonight, mostly clear. Patchy smoke. Lows in the mid-50s. Northeast winds 5 to 10 miles per hour, becoming east after midnight. Monday, mostly sunny in the morning, then becoming partly cloudy. Patchy smoke. Highs in the lower 80s. South winds around 5 miles per hour. Monday night, patchy smoke in the evening. Mostly cloudy. Lows in the mid-60s. South winds 5 to 10 miles per hour. Tuesday, showers. A chance of thunderstorms in the afternoon. Humid with highs in the lower 80s. Southwest winds 10 to 15 miles per hour with gusts up to 30 miles per hour. Chance of rain 90%. Tuesday night, mostly cloudy with showers with a chance of thunderstorms in the evening, then partly cloudy with a chance of showers after midnight. Humid with lows in the lower 60s. West winds 10 to 15 miles per hour with gusts up to 25 miles per hour. Chance of rain 90%. Wednesday, partly cloudy. Cooler with highs in the lower 70s. Wednesday night, mostly clear. Lows in the lower 50s. The current time is 10:05 p.m. Eastern Daylight Time. 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On the latest weather map, high pressure will drift off of the mid-Atlantic coast Monday, allowing a warm front to lift across the region Monday night. This will be followed by a strong cold front Tuesday night. A trough will linger across the southern Great Lakes into Wednesday before high pressure builds in Wednesday night through the end of the week. The forecast for the Central Highlands. Tonight, mostly clear. Patchy smoke. Lows in the mid-50s. Northeast winds 5 to 10 miles per hour, becoming east after midnight. Monday, mostly sunny in the morning, then becoming partly cloudy. Patchy smoke. Highs in the lower 80s. South winds around 5 miles per hour. Monday night, patchy smoke in the evening,

mostly cloudy. Lows in the mid-60s. South winds 5 to 10 miles per hour. Tuesday, showers. A chance of thunderstorms in the afternoon. Humid with highs in the lower 80s. Southwest winds 10 to 15 miles per hour with gusts up to 30 miles per hour. Chance of rain 90%. Tuesday night, mostly cloudy with showers with a chance of thunderstorms in the evening, then partly cloudy with a chance of showers after midnight. Humid with lows in the lower 60s. West winds 10 to 15 miles per hour with gusts up to 25 miles per hour. Chance of rain 90%. Wednesday, partly cloudy. Cooler with highs in the lower 70s. Wednesday night, mostly clear. Lows in the lower 50s. At 10 p.m., weather reports for selected cities. At Mansfield Long Regional Airport, it was clear. The temperature was 63 degrees, the dew point 53, and the relative humidity 70%. The wind was calm. The pressure was 30.04 inches and rising. Elsewhere across Ohio, smoke was reported, with a temperature of 67 at Akron-Canton Regional Airport and 72 at Columbus. It was clear, with a temperature of 60 at Wooster, 63 at Marion, 66 at Toledo Express, 70 at Dayton, and 68 at Findlay. It was partly cloudy, with a temperature of 71 at Cleveland and 76 at Cincinnati. At Youngstown, it was mostly cloudy, with a temperature of 59. Reports from nearby cities outside Ohio, it was partly cloudy. It was 70 at Pittsburgh, 71 at Detroit, 67 at Buffalo, 77 at Indianapolis, and 72 at Chicago. The current time is 10:08 p.m. Eastern Daylight Time. 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On the latest weather map, high pressure will drift off of the mid-Atlantic coast Monday, allowing a warm front to lift across the region Monday night. This will be followed by a strong cold front Tuesday night. A trough will linger across the southern Great Lakes into Wednesday before high pressure builds in Wednesday night through the end of the week. The forecast for the Central Highlands. Tonight, mostly clear. Patchy smoke. Lows in the mid-50s. Northeast winds 5 to 10 miles per hour, becoming east after midnight. Monday, mostly sunny in the morning, then becoming partly cloudy. Patchy smoke. Highs in the lower 80s. South winds around 5 miles per hour. Monday night, patchy smoke in the evening. Mostly cloudy. Lows in the mid-60s. South winds 5 to 10 miles per hour. Tuesday, showers. A chance of thunderstorms in the afternoon. Humid with highs in the lower 80s. Southwest winds 10 to 15 miles per hour with gusts up to 30 miles per hour. Chance of rain 90%. Tuesday night, mostly cloudy with showers with a chance of thunderstorms in the evening, then partly cloudy with a chance of showers after midnight. Humid with lows in the lower 60s. West winds 10 to 15 miles per hour with gusts up to 25 miles per hour. Chance of rain 90%. Wednesday, partly cloudy. Cooler with highs in the lower 70s. Wednesday night, mostly clear. Lows in the lower 50s. The extended forecast for the Central Highlands. Thursday, mostly sunny. Highs in the mid-70s. Thursday night, mostly clear. Lows in the mid-50s. Friday, partly cloudy. Highs around 80. Friday night, partly cloudy in the evening, then clearing. Lows in the upper 50s. Saturday, mostly sunny. Highs in the lower 80s. Saturday night, mostly clear. Lows in the lower 60s. Sunday, mostly sunny. Highs in the mid-80s. At 10 p.m., weather reports for selected cities. At Mansfield Long Regional Airport, it was clear. The temperature was 63 degrees, the dew point 53, and the relative humidity 70%. The wind was calm. The pressure was 30.04 inches and rising.
Elsewhere across Ohio, smoke was reported, with a temperature of 67 at Akron-Canton Regional Airport and 72 at Columbus. It was clear, with a temperature of 60 at Wooster, 63 at Marion, 66 at Toledo Express, 70 at Dayton, and 68 at Findlay. It was partly cloudy, with a temperature of 71 at Cleveland and 76 at Cincinnati. At Youngstown, it was mostly cloudy, with a temperature of 59. Reports from nearby cities outside Ohio, it was partly cloudy. It was 70 at Pittsburgh, 71 at Detroit, 67 at Buffalo, 77 at Indianapolis, and 72 at Chicago. The current time is 10:12 p.m. Eastern Daylight Time. 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On the latest weather map, high pressure will drift off of the mid-Atlantic coast Monday, allowing a warm front to lift across the region Monday night. This will be followed by a strong cold front Tuesday night. A trough will linger across the southern Great Lakes into Wednesday before high pressure builds in Wednesday night through the end of the week. The forecast for the Central Highlands. Tonight, mostly clear. Patchy smoke. Lows in the mid-50s. Northeast winds 5 to 10 miles per hour, becoming east after midnight. Monday, mostly sunny in the morning, then becoming partly cloudy. Patchy smoke. Highs in the lower 80s. South winds around 5 miles per hour. Monday night, patchy smoke in the evening. Mostly cloudy. Lows in the mid-60s. South winds 5 to 10 miles per hour. Tuesday, showers. A chance of thunderstorms in the afternoon. Humid with highs in the lower 80s. Southwest winds 10 to 15 miles per hour with gusts up to 30 miles per hour. Chance of rain 90%. Tuesday night, mostly cloudy with showers with a chance of thunderstorms in the evening, then partly cloudy with a chance of showers after midnight. Humid with lows in the lower 60s. West winds 10 to 15 miles per hour with gusts up to 25 miles per hour. Chance of rain 90%. Wednesday, partly cloudy. Cooler with highs in the lower 70s. Wednesday night, mostly clear. Lows in the lower 50s. At 10 p.m., weather reports for selected cities at Mansfield Long Regional Airport, it was clear. The temperature was 63 degrees, the dew point 53, and the relative humidity 70%. The wind was calm. The pressure was 30.04 inches and rising. Elsewhere across Ohio, smoke was reported, with a temperature of 67 at Akron-Canton Regional Airport and 72 at Columbus. It was clear, with a temperature of 60 at Wooster, 63 at Marion, 66 at Toledo Express, 70 at Dayton, and 68 at Findlay. It was partly cloudy, with a temperature of 71 at Cleveland and 76 at Cincinnati. At Youngstown, it was mostly cloudy, with a temperature of 59. Reports from nearby cities outside Ohio, it was partly cloudy. It was 70 at Pittsburgh, 71 at Detroit, 67 at Buffalo, 77 at Indianapolis, and 72 at Chicago. The Mansfield, Ohio climate summary for this evening, as of 5:15 p.m., July 19, 2026. Today's high temperature was 78 degrees. The normal high is 83. The record high is 100 degrees, which was set in 1930. Today's low temperature was 64 degrees. The normal low is 63. The record low is 47 degrees, which was set in 1979. No precipitation fell today. No snow fell today, which brings the monthly total to 0.0 inches. The total snowfall since July 1st still stands at 0.0 inches. Sunset tonight is at 8:58 p.m. Sunrise tomorrow is at 6:16 a.m. The current time is 10:16 p.m. Eastern Daylight Time. 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
On the latest weather map, high pressure will drift off of the mid-Atlantic coast Monday, allowing a warm front to lift across the region Monday night. This will be followed by a strong cold front Tuesday night. A trough will linger across the southern Great Lakes into Wednesday before high pressure builds in Wednesday night through the end of the week. The forecast for the Central Highlands. Tonight, mostly clear. Patchy smoke. Lows in the mid-50s. Northeast winds 5 to 10 miles per hour, becoming east after midnight. Monday, mostly sunny in the morning, then becoming partly cloudy. Patchy smoke. Highs in the lower 80s. South winds around 5 miles per hour. Monday night, patchy smoke in the evening. Mostly cloudy. Lows in the mid-60s. South winds 5 to 10 miles per hour. Tuesday, showers. A chance of thunderstorms in the afternoon. Humid with highs in the lower 80s. Southwest winds 10 to 15 miles per hour with gusts up to 30 miles per hour. Chance of rain 90%. Tuesday night, mostly cloudy with showers with a chance of thunderstorms in the evening, then partly cloudy with a chance of showers after midnight. Humid with lows in the lower 60s. West winds 10 to 15 miles per hour with gusts up to 25 miles per hour. Chance of rain 90%. Wednesday, partly cloudy. Cooler with highs in the lower 70s. Wednesday night, mostly clear. Lows in the lower 50s. At 10 p.m., weather reports for selected cities. At Mansfield Long Regional Airport, it was clear. The temperature was 63 degrees, the dew point 53, and the relative humidity 70%. The wind was calm. The pressure was 30.04 inches and rising. Elsewhere across Ohio, smoke was reported, with a temperature of 67 at Akron-Canton Regional Airport and 72 at Columbus. It was clear, with a temperature of 60 at Wooster, 63 at Marion, 66 at Toledo Express, 70 at Dayton, and 68 at Findlay. It was partly cloudy, with a temperature of 71 at Cleveland, and 76 at Cincinnati. At Youngstown, it was mostly cloudy, with a temperature of 59. Reports from nearby cities outside Ohio, it was partly cloudy. It was 70 at Pittsburgh, 71 at Detroit, 67 at Buffalo, 77 at Indianapolis, and 72 at Chicago. The current time is 10:19 p.m. Eastern Daylight Time. 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We supply the latest available information for the Central Highlands over station WWG-57 from Butler on a frequency of 162.450 MHz. On the latest weather map, high pressure will drift off of the mid-Atlantic coast Monday, allowing a warm front to lift across the region Monday night. This will be followed by a strong cold front Tuesday night. A trough will linger across the southern Great Lakes into Wednesday before high pressure builds in Wednesday night through the end of the week. The extended forecast for the Central Highlands. Thursday, mostly sunny. Highs in the mid-70s. Thursday night, mostly clear. Lows in the mid-50s. Friday, partly cloudy. Highs around 80. Friday night, partly cloudy in the evening, then clearing. Lows in the upper 50s. Saturday, mostly sunny. Highs in the lower 80s. Saturday night, mostly clear. Lows in the lower 60s. Sunday, mostly sunny. Highs in the mid-80s. The forecast for the Central Highlands. Tonight, mostly clear. Patchy smoke. Lows in the mid-50s. Northeast winds 5 to 10 miles per hour, becoming east after midnight. Monday, mostly sunny in the morning, then becoming partly cloudy. Patchy smoke. Highs in the lower 80s. South winds around 5 miles per hour. Monday night, patchy smoke in the evening. Mostly cloudy. Lows in the mid-60s. South winds 5 to 10 miles per hour. Tuesday, showers. A chance of thunderstorms in the afternoon. Humid with highs in the lower 80s. Southwest winds 10 to 15 miles per hour with gusts up to 30 miles per hour. Chance of rain 90%.
Tuesday night, mostly cloudy with showers with a chance of thunderstorms in the evening, then partly cloudy with a chance of showers after midnight. Humid with lows in the lower 60s. West winds 10 to 15 miles per hour with gusts up to 25 miles per hour. Chance of rain 90%. Wednesday, partly cloudy. Cooler with highs in the lower 70s. Wednesday night, mostly clear. Lows in the lower 50s. At 10 p.m., weather reports for selected cities. At Mansfield Long Regional Airport, it was clear. The temperature was 63 degrees, the dew point 53, and the relative humidity 70%. The wind was calm. The pressure was 30.04 inches and rising. Elsewhere across Ohio, smoke was reported, with a temperature of 67 at Akron-Canton Regional Airport and 72 at Columbus. It was clear, with a temperature of 60 at Wooster, 63 at Marion, 66 at Toledo Express, 70 at Dayton, and 68 at Findlay. It was partly cloudy, with a temperature of 71 at Cleveland and 76 at Cincinnati. At Youngstown, it was mostly cloudy, with a temperature of 59. Reports from nearby cities outside Ohio, it was partly cloudy. It was 70 at Pittsburgh, 71 at Detroit, 67 at Buffalo, 77 at Indianapolis, and 72 at Chicago. The current time is 10:23 p.m. Eastern Daylight Time. 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On the latest weather map, high pressure will drift off of the mid-Atlantic coast Monday, allowing a warm front to lift across the region Monday night. This will be followed by a strong cold front Tuesday night. A trough will linger across the southern Great Lakes into Wednesday before high pressure builds in Wednesday night through the end of the week. The forecast for the Central Highlands. Tonight, mostly clear. Patchy smoke. Lows in the mid-50s. Northeast winds 5 to 10 miles per hour, becoming east after midnight. Monday, mostly sunny in the morning, then becoming partly cloudy. Patchy smoke. Highs in the lower 80s. South winds around 5 miles per hour. Monday night, patchy smoke in the evening. Mostly cloudy. Lows in the mid-60s. South winds 5 to 10 miles per hour. Tuesday, showers. A chance of thunderstorms in the afternoon. Humid with highs in the lower 80s. Southwest winds 10 to 15 miles per hour with gusts up to 30 miles per hour. Chance of rain 90%. Tuesday night, mostly cloudy with showers with a chance of thunderstorms in the evening, then partly cloudy with a chance of showers after midnight. Humid with lows in the lower 60s. West winds 10 to 15 miles per hour with gusts up to 25 miles per hour. Chance of rain 90%. Wednesday, partly cloudy. Cooler with highs in the lower 70s. Wednesday night, mostly clear. Lows in the lower 50s. At 10 p.m., weather reports for selected cities. At Mansfield Long Regional Airport, it was clear. The temperature was 63 degrees. The dew point 53, and the relative humidity 70%. The wind was calm. The pressure was 30.04 inches and rising. Elsewhere across Ohio, smoke was reported, with a temperature of 67 at Akron-Canton Regional Airport and 72 at Columbus. It was clear, with a temperature of 60 at Wooster, 63 at Marion, 66 at Toledo Express, 70 at Dayton, and 68 at Findlay. It was partly cloudy, with a temperature of 71 at Cleveland and 76 at Cincinnati. At Youngstown, it was mostly cloudy, with a temperature of 59. Reports from nearby cities outside Ohio, it was partly cloudy. It was 70 at Pittsburgh, 71 at Detroit, 67 at Buffalo, 77 at Indianapolis, and 72 at Chicago. The current time is 10:26 p.m. Eastern Daylight Time. 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
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On the latest weather map, high pressure will drift off of the mid-Atlantic coast Monday, allowing a warm front to lift across the region Monday night. This will be followed by a strong cold front Tuesday night. A trough will linger across the southern Great Lakes into Wednesday before high pressure builds in Wednesday night through the end of the week. The forecast for the Central Highlands. Tonight, mostly clear. Patchy smoke. Lows in the mid-50s. Northeast winds 5 to 10 miles per hour, becoming east after midnight. Monday, mostly sunny in the morning, then becoming partly cloudy. Patchy smoke. Highs in the lower 80s. South winds around 5 miles per hour. Monday night, patchy smoke in the evening. Mostly cloudy. Lows in the mid-60s. South winds 5 to 10 miles per hour. Tuesday, showers. A chance of thunderstorms in the afternoon. Humid with highs in the lower 80s. Southwest winds 10 to 15 miles per hour with gusts up to 30 miles per hour. Chance of rain 90%. Tuesday night, mostly cloudy with showers with a chance of thunderstorms in the evening, then partly cloudy with a chance of showers after midnight. Humid with lows in the lower 60s. West winds 10 to 15 miles per hour with gusts up to 25 miles per hour. Chance of rain 90%. Wednesday, partly cloudy. Cooler with highs in the lower 70s. Wednesday night, mostly clear. Lows in the lower 50s. At 10 p.m., weather reports for selected cities. At Mansfield Long Regional Airport, it was clear. The temperature was 63 degrees, the dew point 53, and the relative humidity 70%. The wind was calm. The pressure was 30.04 inches and rising. Elsewhere across Ohio, smoke was reported, with a temperature of 67 at Akron-Canton Regional Airport and 72 at Columbus. It was clear, with a temperature of 60 at Wooster, 63 at Marion, 66 at Toledo Express, 70 at Dayton, and 68 at Findlay. It was partly cloudy, with a temperature of 71 at Cleveland and 76 at Cincinnati. At Youngstown, it was mostly cloudy, with a temperature of 59. Reports from nearby cities outside Ohio, it was partly cloudy. It was 70 at Pittsburgh, 71 at Detroit, 67 at Buffalo, 77 at Indianapolis, and 72 at Chicago. The current time is 10:29 p.m. Eastern Daylight Time. 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On the latest weather map, high pressure will drift off of the mid-Atlantic coast Monday, allowing a warm front to lift across the region Monday night. This will be followed by a strong cold front Tuesday night. A trough will linger across the southern Great Lakes into Wednesday before high pressure builds in Wednesday night through the end of the week. The forecast for the Central Highlands. Tonight, mostly clear. Patchy smoke. Lows in the mid-50s. Northeast winds 5 to 10 miles per hour, becoming east after midnight. Monday, mostly sunny in the morning, then becoming partly cloudy. Patchy smoke. Highs in the lower 80s. South winds around 5 miles per hour. Monday night, patchy smoke in the evening. Mostly cloudy. Lows in the mid-60s. South winds 5 to 10 miles per hour. Tuesday, showers. A chance of thunderstorms in the afternoon. Humid with highs in the lower 80s. Southwest winds 10 to 15 miles per hour with gusts up to 30 miles per hour. Chance of rain 90%. Tuesday night, mostly cloudy with showers with a chance of thunderstorms in the evening, then partly cloudy with a chance of showers after midnight. Humid with lows in the lower 60s. West winds 10 to 15 miles per hour with gusts up to 25 miles per hour. Chance of rain 90%. Wednesday, partly cloudy. Cooler with highs in the lower 70s. Wednesday night, mostly clear. Lows in the lower 50s. The extended forecast for the Central Highlands.
Thursday, mostly sunny. Highs in the mid-70s. Thursday night, mostly clear. Lows in the mid-50s. Friday, partly cloudy. Highs around 80. Friday night, partly cloudy in the evening, then clearing. Lows in the upper 50s. Saturday, mostly sunny. Highs in the lower 80s. Saturday night, mostly clear. Lows in the lower 60s. Sunday, mostly sunny. Highs in the mid-80s. The Mansfield, Ohio climate summary for this evening, as of 5:15 p.m., July 19, 2026. Today's high temperature was 78 degrees. The normal high is 83. The record high is 100 degrees, which was set in 1930. Today's low temperature was 64 degrees. The normal low is 63. The record low is 47 degrees, which was set in 1979. No precipitation fell today. No snow fell today, which brings the monthly total to 0.0 inches. The total snowfall since July 1st still stands at 0.0 inches. Sunset tonight is at 8:58 p.m. Sunrise tomorrow is at 6:16 a.m. At 10 p.m., weather reports for selected cities. At Mansfield Lawn Regional Airport, it was clear. The temperature was 63 degrees, the dew point 53, and the relative humidity 70%. The wind was calm. The pressure was 30.04 inches and rising. Elsewhere across Ohio, smoke was reported, with a temperature of 67 at Akron-Canton Regional Airport and 72 at Columbus. It was clear, with a temperature of 60 at Wooster, 63 at Marion, 66 at Toledo Express, 70 at Dayton, and 60. It was partly cloudy, with a temperature of 71 at Cleveland, and 76 at Cincinnati. At Youngstown, it was mostly cloudy, with a temperature of 59. Reports from nearby cities outside Ohio, it was partly cloudy. It was 70 at Pittsburgh, 71 at Detroit, 67 at Buffalo, 77 at Indianapolis, and 72 at Chicago. The current time is 10:33 p.m. Eastern Daylight Time. 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We supply the latest available information for the Central Highlands over station WWG57 from Butler on a frequency of 162.450 MHz. On the latest weather map, high pressure will drift off of the mid-Atlantic coast Monday, allowing a warm front to lift across the region Monday night. This will be followed by a strong cold front Tuesday night. A trough will linger across the southern Great Lakes into Wednesday before high pressure builds in Wednesday night through the end of the week. The forecast for the Central Highlands. Tonight, mostly clear. Patchy smoke. Lows in the mid-50s. Northeast winds 5 to 10 miles per hour, becoming east after midnight. Monday, mostly sunny in the morning, then becoming partly cloudy. Patchy smoke. Highs in the lower 80s. South winds around 5 miles per hour. Monday night, patchy smoke in the evening. Mostly cloudy. Lows in the mid-60s. South winds 5 to 10 miles per hour. Tuesday, showers. A chance of thunderstorms in the afternoon. Humid with highs in the lower 80s. Southwest winds 10 to 15 miles per hour with gusts up to 30 miles per hour. Chance of rain 90%. Tuesday night, mostly cloudy with showers with a chance of thunderstorms in the evening, then partly cloudy with a chance of showers after midnight. Humid with lows in the lower 60s. West winds 10 to 15 miles per hour with gusts up to 25 miles per hour. Chance of rain 90%. Wednesday, partly cloudy. Cooler with highs in the lower 70s. Wednesday night, mostly clear. Lows in the lower 50s. At 10 p.m., weather reports for selected cities. At Mansfield Lawn Regional Airport, it was clear. The temperature was 63 degrees, the dew point 53, and the relative humidity 70%. The wind was calm. The pressure was 30.04 inches and rising. Elsewhere across Ohio, smoke was reported, with a temperature of 67 at Akron-Canton Regional Airport and 72 at Columbus. It was clear, with a temperature of 60 at Wooster, 63 at Marion, 66 at Toledo Express,
70 at Dayton, and 68 at Findlay. It was partly cloudy, with a temperature of 71 at Cleveland, and 76 at Cincinnati. At Youngstown, it was mostly cloudy, with a temperature of 59. Reports from nearby cities outside Ohio, it was partly cloudy. It was 70 at Pittsburgh, 71 at Detroit, 67 at Buffalo, 77 at Indianapolis, and 72 at Chicago. The current time is 10:36 p.m. Eastern Daylight Time. 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On the latest weather map, high pressure will drift off of the mid-Atlantic coast Monday, allowing a warm front to lift across the region Monday night. This will be followed by a strong cold front Tuesday night. A trough will linger across the southern Great Lakes into Wednesday before high pressure builds in Wednesday night through the end of the week. The forecast for the Central Highlands. Tonight, mostly clear. Patchy smoke. Lows in the mid-50s. Northeast winds 5 to 10 miles per hour, becoming east after midnight. Monday, mostly sunny in the morning, then becoming partly cloudy. Patchy smoke. Highs in the lower 80s. South winds around 5 miles per hour. Monday night, patchy smoke in the evening. Mostly cloudy. Lows in the mid-60s. South winds 5 to 10 miles per hour. Tuesday, showers. A chance of thunderstorms in the afternoon. Humid with highs in the lower 80s. Southwest winds 10 to 15 miles per hour with gusts up to 30 miles per hour. Chance of rain 90%. Tuesday night, mostly cloudy with showers with a chance of thunderstorms in the evening, then partly cloudy with a chance of showers after midnight. Humid with lows in the lower 60s. West winds 10 to 15 miles per hour with gusts up to 25 miles per hour. Chance of rain 90%. Wednesday, partly cloudy. Cooler with highs in the lower 70s. Wednesday night, mostly clear. Lows in the lower 50s. At 10 p.m., weather reports for selected cities. At Mansfield Long Regional Airport, it was clear. The temperature was 63 degrees. The dew point 53, and the relative humidity 70%. The wind was calm. The pressure was 30.04 inches and rising. Elsewhere across Ohio, smoke was reported, with a temperature of 67 at Akron-Canton Regional Airport, and 72 at Columbus. It was clear, with a temperature of 60 at Wooster, 63 at Marion, 66 at Toledo Express, 70 at Dayton, and 68 at Findlay. It was partly cloudy, with a temperature of 71 at Cleveland, and 76 at Cincinnati. At Youngstown, it was mostly cloudy, with a temperature of 59. Reports from nearby cities outside Ohio, it was partly cloudy. It was 70 at Pittsburgh, 71 at Detroit, 67 at Buffalo, 77 at Indianapolis, and 72 at Chicago. The current time is 10:39 p.m. Eastern Daylight Time. 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We supply the latest available information for the Central Highlands over station WWG57 from Butler on a frequency of 162.450 MHz. The extended forecast for the Central Highlands. Thursday, mostly sunny. Highs in the mid-70s. Thursday night, mostly clear. Lows in the mid-50s. Friday, partly cloudy. Highs around 80. Friday night, partly cloudy in the evening, then clearing. Lows in the upper 50s. Saturday, mostly sunny. Highs in the lower 80s. Saturday night, mostly clear. Lows in the lower 60s. Sunday, mostly sunny. Highs in the mid-80s. On the latest weather map, high pressure will drift off of the mid-Atlantic coast Monday, allowing a warm front to lift across the region Monday night. This will be followed by a strong cold front Tuesday night. A trough will linger across the southern Great Lakes into Wednesday before high pressure builds in Wednesday night through the end of the week. The forecast for the Central Highlands.
Tonight, mostly clear. Patchy smoke. Lows in the mid-50s. Northeast winds 5 to 10 miles per hour, becoming east after midnight. Monday, mostly sunny in the morning, then becoming partly cloudy. Patchy smoke. Highs in the lower 80s. South winds around 5 miles per hour. Monday night, patchy smoke in the evening. Mostly cloudy. Lows in the mid-60s. South winds 5 to 10 miles per hour. Tuesday, showers. A chance of thunderstorms in the afternoon. Humid with highs in the lower 80s. Southwest winds 10 to 15 miles per hour with gusts up to 30 miles per hour. Chance of rain 90%. Tuesday night, mostly cloudy with showers with a chance of thunderstorms in the evening, then partly cloudy with a chance of showers after midnight. Humid with lows in the lower 60s. West winds 10 to 15 miles per hour with gusts up to 25 miles per hour. Chance of rain 90%. Wednesday, partly cloudy. Cooler with highs in the lower 70s. Wednesday night, mostly clear. Lows in the lower 50s. At 10 p.m., weather reports for selected cities. At Mansfield Long Regional Airport, it was clear. The temperature was 63 degrees, the dew point 53, and the relative humidity 70%. The wind was calm. The pressure was 30.04 inches and rising. Elsewhere across Ohio, smoke was reported, with a temperature of 67 at Akron-Canton Regional Airport and 72 at Columbus. It was clear, with a temperature of 60 at Wooster, 63 at Marion, 66 at Toledo Express, 70 at Dayton, and 68 at Findlay. It was partly cloudy, with a temperature of 71 at Cleveland and 76 at Cincinnati. At Youngstown, it was mostly cloudy, with a temperature of 59. Reports from nearby cities outside Ohio, it was partly cloudy. It was 70 at Pittsburgh, 71 at Detroit, 67 at Buffalo, 77 at Indianapolis, and 72 at Chicago. The current time is 10:43 p.m. Eastern Daylight Time. 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On the latest weather map, high pressure will drift off of the mid-Atlantic coast Monday, allowing a warm front to lift across the region Monday night. This will be followed by a strong cold front Tuesday night. A trough will linger across the southern Great Lakes into Wednesday before high pressure builds in Wednesday night through the end of the week. The forecast for the Central Highlands. Tonight, mostly clear. Patchy smoke. Lows in the mid-50s. Northeast winds 5 to 10 miles per hour, becoming east after midnight. Monday, mostly sunny in the morning, then becoming partly cloudy. Patchy smoke. Highs in the lower 80s. South winds around 5 miles per hour. Monday night, patchy smoke in the evening. Mostly cloudy. Lows in the mid-60s. South winds 5 to 10 miles per hour. Tuesday, showers. A chance of thunderstorms in the afternoon. Humid with highs in the lower 80s. Southwest winds 10 to 15 miles per hour with gusts up to 30 miles per hour. Chance of rain 90%. Tuesday night, mostly cloudy with showers with a chance of thunderstorms in the evening, then partly cloudy with a chance of showers after midnight. Humid with lows in the lower 60s. West winds 10 to 15 miles per hour with gusts up to 25 miles per hour. Chance of rain 90%. Wednesday, partly cloudy. Cooler with highs in the lower 70s. Wednesday night, mostly clear. Lows in the lower 50s. The Mansfield, Ohio climate summary for this evening, as of 5:15 p.m., July 19, 2026. Today's high temperature was 78 degrees. The normal high is 83. The record high is 100 degrees, which was set in 1930. Today's low temperature was 64 degrees. The normal low is 63. The record low is 47 degrees, which was set in 1979. No precipitation fell today. No snow fell today, which brings the monthly total to 0.0 inches.
The total snowfall since July 1st still stands at 0.0 inches. Sunset tonight is at 8:58 p.m. Sunrise tomorrow is at 6:16 a.m. At 10 p.m., weather reports for selected cities. At Mansfield Long Regional Airport, it was clear. The temperature was 63 degrees, the dew point 53, and the relative humidity 70%. The wind was calm. The pressure was 30.04 inches and rising. Elsewhere across Ohio, smoke was reported, with a temperature of 67 at Akron-Canton Regional Airport and 72 at Columbus. It was clear, with a temperature of 60 at Wooster, 63 at Marion, 66 at Toledo Express, 70 at Dayton, and 68 at Findlay. It was partly cloudy, with a temperature of 71 at Cleveland and 76 at Cincinnati. At Youngstown, it was mostly cloudy, with a temperature of 59. Reports from nearby cities outside Ohio, it was partly cloudy. It was 70 at Pittsburgh, 71 at Detroit, 67 at Buffalo, 77 at Indianapolis, and 72 at Chicago. The current time is 10:47 p.m. Eastern Daylight Time. 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We supply the latest available information for the Central Highlands over station WWG 57 from Butler on a frequency of 162.450 MHz. On the latest weather map, high pressure will drift off of the mid-Atlantic coast Monday, allowing a warm front to lift across the region Monday night. This will be followed by a strong cold front Tuesday night. A trough will linger across the southern Great Lakes into Wednesday before high pressure builds in Wednesday night through the end of the week. The forecast for the Central Highlands. Tonight, mostly clear. Patchy smoke. Lows in the mid-50s. Northeast winds 5 to 10 miles per hour, becoming east after midnight. Monday, mostly sunny in the morning, then becoming partly cloudy. Patchy smoke. Highs in the lower 80s. South winds around 5 miles per hour. Monday night, patchy smoke in the evening. Mostly cloudy. Lows in the mid-60s. South winds 5 to 10 miles per hour. Tuesday, showers. A chance of thunderstorms in the afternoon. Humid with highs in the lower 80s. Southwest winds 10 to 15 miles per hour with gusts up to 30 miles per hour. Chance of rain 90%. Tuesday night, mostly cloudy with showers with a chance of thunderstorms in the evening, then partly cloudy with a chance of showers after midnight. Humid with lows in the lower 60s. West winds 10 to 15 miles per hour with gusts up to 25 miles per hour. Chance of rain 90%. Wednesday, partly cloudy. Cooler with highs in the lower 70s. Wednesday night, mostly clear. Lows in the lower 50s. At 10 p.m., weather reports for selected cities. At Mansfield Long Regional Airport, it was clear. The temperature was 63 degrees, the dew point 53, and the relative humidity 70%. The wind was calm. The pressure was 30.04 inches and rising. Elsewhere across Ohio, smoke was reported, with a temperature of 67 at Akron-Canton Regional Airport and 72 at Columbus. It was clear, with a temperature of 60 at Wooster, 63 at Marion, 66 at Toledo Express, 70 at Dayton, and 68 at Findlay. It was partly cloudy, with a temperature of 71 at Cleveland and 76 at Cincinnati. At Youngstown, it was mostly cloudy, with a temperature of 59. Reports from nearby cities outside Ohio, it was partly cloudy. It was 70 at Pittsburgh, 71 at Detroit, 67 at Buffalo, 77 at Indianapolis, and 72 at Chicago. The extended forecast for the Central Highlands. Thursday, mostly sunny. Highs in the mid-70s. Thursday night, mostly clear. Lows in the mid-50s. Friday, partly cloudy. Highs around 80. Friday night, partly cloudy in the evening, then clearing. Lows in the upper 50s. Saturday, mostly sunny. Highs in the lower 80s. Saturday night, mostly clear. Lows in the lower 60s. Sunday, mostly sunny. Highs in the mid-80s.
The current time is 10:51 p.m. Eastern Daylight Time. 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On the latest weather map, high pressure will drift off of the mid-Atlantic coast Monday, allowing a warm front to lift across the region Monday night. This will be followed by a strong cold front Tuesday night. A trough will linger across the southern Great Lakes into Wednesday before high pressure builds in Wednesday night through the end of the week. The forecast for the Central Highlands. Tonight, mostly clear. Patchy smoke. Lows in the mid-50s. Northeast winds 5 to 10 miles per hour, becoming east after midnight. Monday, mostly sunny in the morning, then becoming partly cloudy. Patchy smoke. Highs in the lower 80s. South winds around 5 miles per hour. Monday night, patchy smoke in the evening. Mostly cloudy. Lows in the mid-60s. South winds 5 to 10 miles per hour. Tuesday, showers. A chance of thunderstorms in the afternoon. Humid with highs in the lower 80s. Southwest winds 10 to 15 miles per hour with gusts up to 30 miles per hour. Chance of rain 90%. Tuesday night, mostly cloudy with showers with a chance of thunderstorms in the evening, then partly cloudy with a chance of showers after midnight. Humid with lows in the lower 60s. West winds 10 to 15 miles per hour with gusts up to 25 miles per hour. Chance of rain 90%. Wednesday, partly cloudy. Cooler with highs in the lower 70s. Wednesday night, mostly clear. Lows in the lower 50s. At 10 p.m., weather reports for selected cities. At Mansfield-Lom Regional Airport, it was clear. The temperature was 63 degrees, the dew point 53, and the relative humidity 70%. The wind was calm. The pressure was 30.04 inches and rising. Elsewhere across Ohio, smoke was reported, with a temperature of 67 at Akron-Canton Regional Airport and 72 at Columbus. It was clear, with a temperature of 60 at Wooster, 63 at Marion, 66 at Toledo Express, 70 at Dayton, and 68 at Findlay. It was partly cloudy, with a temperature of 71 at Cleveland and 76 at Cincinnati. At Youngstown, it was mostly cloudy, with a temperature of 59. Reports from nearby cities outside Ohio, it was partly cloudy. It was 70 at Pittsburgh, 71 at Detroit, 67 at Buffalo, 77 at Indianapolis, and 72 at Chicago. The current time is 10:54 p.m. Eastern Daylight Time. 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On the latest weather map, high pressure will drift off of the mid-Atlantic coast Monday, allowing a warm front to lift across the region Monday night. This will be followed by a strong cold front Tuesday night. A trough will linger across the southern Great Lakes into Wednesday before high pressure builds in Wednesday night through the end of the week. The forecast for the Central Highlands. Tonight, mostly clear. Patchy smoke. Lows in the mid-50s. Northeast winds 5 to 10 miles per hour, becoming east after midnight. Monday, mostly sunny in the morning, then becoming partly cloudy. Patchy smoke. Highs in the lower 80s. South winds around 5 miles per hour. Monday night, patchy smoke in the evening. Mostly cloudy. Lows in the mid-60s. South winds 5 to 10 miles per hour. Tuesday, showers. A chance of thunderstorms in the afternoon. Humid with highs in the lower 80s. Southwest winds 10 to 15 miles per hour with gusts up to 30 miles per hour. Chance of rain 90%. Tuesday night, mostly cloudy with showers with a chance of thunderstorms in the evening, then partly cloudy with a chance of showers after midnight. Humid with lows in the lower 60s. West winds 10 to 15 miles per hour with gusts up to 25 miles per hour. Chance of rain 90%.
Wednesday, partly cloudy. Cooler with highs in the lower 70s. Wednesday night, mostly clear. Lows in the lower 50s. At 10 p.m., weather reports for selected cities. At Mansfield Long Regional Airport, it was clear. The temperature was 63 degrees, the dew point 53, and the relative humidity 70%. The wind was calm. The pressure was 30.04 inches and rising. Elsewhere across Ohio, smoke was reported, with a temperature of 67 at Akron-Canton Regional Airport and 72 at Columbus. It was clear, with a temperature of 60 at Wooster, 63 at Marion, 66 at Toledo Express, 70 at Dayton, and 68 at Findlay. It was partly cloudy, with a temperature of 71 at Cleveland and 76 at Cincinnati. At Youngstown, it was mostly cloudy, with a temperature of 59. Reports from nearby cities outside Ohio, it was partly cloudy. It was 70 at Pittsburgh, 71 at Detroit, 67 at Buffalo, 77 at Indianapolis, and 72 at Chicago. The current time is 10:57 p.m. Eastern Daylight Time. 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We supply the latest available information for the Central Highlands over station WWG-57 from Butler on a frequency of 162.450 MHz. On the latest weather map, high pressure will drift off of the mid-Atlantic coast Monday, allowing a warm front to lift across the region Monday night. This will be followed by a strong cold front Tuesday night. A trough will linger across the southern Great Lakes into Wednesday before high pressure builds in Wednesday night through the end of the week. The forecast for the Central Highlands. Tonight, mostly clear. Patchy smoke. Lows in the mid-50s. Northeast winds 5 to 10 miles per hour, becoming east after midnight. Monday, mostly sunny in the morning, then becoming partly cloudy. Patchy smoke. Highs in the lower 80s. South winds around 5 miles per hour. Monday night, patchy smoke in the evening. Mostly cloudy. Lows in the mid-60s. South winds 5 to 10 miles per hour. Tuesday, showers. A chance of thunderstorms in the afternoon. Humid with highs in the lower 80s. Southwest winds 10 to 15 miles per hour with gusts up to 30 miles per hour. Chance of rain 90%. Tuesday night, mostly cloudy with showers with a chance of thunderstorms in the evening, then partly cloudy with a chance of showers after midnight. Humid with lows in the lower 60s. West winds 10 to 15 miles per hour with gusts up to 25 miles per hour. Chance of rain 90%. Wednesday, partly cloudy. Cooler with highs in the lower 70s. Wednesday night, mostly clear. Lows in the lower 50s. At 10 p.m., weather reports for selected cities. At Mansfield Long Regional Airport, it was clear. The temperature was 63 degrees. The dew point 53, and the relative humidity 70%. The wind was calm. The pressure was 30.04 inches and rising. Elsewhere across Ohio, smoke was reported, with a temperature of 67 at Akron-Canton Regional Airport and 72 at Columbus. It was clear, with a temperature of 60 at Wooster, 63 at Marion, 66 at Toledo Express, 70 at Dayton, and 68 at Findlay. It was partly cloudy, with a temperature of 71 at Cleveland and 76 at Cincinnati. At Youngstown, it was mostly cloudy, with a temperature of 59. Reports from nearby cities outside Ohio, it was partly cloudy. It was 70 at Pittsburgh, 71 at Detroit, 67 at Buffalo, 77 at Indianapolis, and 72 at Chicago. The Nearshore Marine Forecast. For the following marine location, the islands to Vermilion. Overnight, north winds 10 knots or less becoming southeast. Patchy smoke. Waves 1 foot or less. Monday, south winds less than 10 knots becoming north. Patchy smoke. Waves 1 foot or less. Monday night, east winds 5 to 15 knots becoming south 15 to 20 knots. Patchy smoke in the evening. Waves 2 feet or less. Tuesday, southwest winds 15 to 25 knots. Showers in the morning, then showers with a chance of thunderstorms in the afternoon.
Waves 1 to 3 feet building to 3 to 5 feet. Waves occasionally around 6 feet. Winds and waves higher in and near thunderstorms. The water temperature off Toledo is 80 degrees, off Cleveland 75 degrees, and off Derry 76 degrees. The extended forecast for the Central Highlands. Thursday, mostly sunny. Highs in the mid-70s. Thursday night,

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On the latest weather map, high pressure will drift off of the mid-Atlantic coast Monday, allowing a warm front to lift across the region Monday night. This will be followed by a strong cold front Tuesday night. A trough will linger across the southern Great Lakes into Wednesday before high pressure builds in Wednesday night through the end of the week. The forecast for the Central Highlands. Tonight, mostly clear. Patchy smoke. Lows in the mid-50s. Northeast winds 5 to 10 miles per hour, becoming east after midnight. Monday, mostly sunny in the morning, then becoming partly cloudy. Patchy smoke. Highs in the lower 80s. South winds around 5 miles per hour. Monday night, patchy smoke in the evening. Mostly cloudy. Lows in the mid-60s. South winds 5 to 10 miles per hour. Tuesday, showers. A chance of thunderstorms in the afternoon. Humid with highs in the lower 80s. Southwest winds 10 to 15 miles per hour with gusts up to 30 miles per hour. Chance of rain 90%. Tuesday night, mostly cloudy with showers with a chance of thunderstorms in the evening, then partly cloudy with a chance of showers after midnight. Humid with lows in the lower 60s. West winds 10 to 15 miles per hour with gusts up to 25 miles per hour. Chance of rain 90%. Wednesday, partly cloudy. Cooler with highs in the lower 70s. Wednesday night, mostly clear. Lows in the lower 50s. At 10 p.m., weather reports for selected cities. At Mansfield Long Regional Airport, it was clear. The temperature was 63 degrees, the dew point 53, and the relative humidity 70%. The wind was calm. The pressure was 30.04 inches and rising. Elsewhere across Ohio, smoke was reported, with a temperature of 67 at Akron-Canton Regional Airport and 72 at Columbus. It was clear, with a temperature of 60 at Wooster, 63 at Marion, 66 at Toledo Express, 70 at Dayton, and 68 at Findlay. It was partly cloudy, with a temperature of 71 at Cleveland and 76 at Cincinnati. At Youngstown, it was mostly cloudy, with a temperature of 59. Reports from nearby cities outside Ohio, it was partly cloudy. It was 70 at Pittsburgh, 71 at Detroit, 67 at Buffalo, 77 at Indianapolis, and 72 at Chicago. The current time is 11:05 p.m. Eastern Daylight Time. 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We supply the latest available information for the Central Highlands over station WWG57 from Butler on a frequency of 162.450 MHz. On the latest weather map, high pressure will drift off of the mid-Atlantic coast Monday, allowing a warm front to lift across the region Monday night. This will be followed by a strong cold front Tuesday night. A trough will linger across the southern Great Lakes into Wednesday before high pressure builds in Wednesday night through the end of the week. The forecast for the Central Highlands. Tonight, mostly clear. Patchy smoke. Lows in the mid-50s. Northeast winds 5 to 10 miles per hour, becoming east after midnight. Monday, mostly sunny in the morning, then becoming partly cloudy. Patchy smoke. Highs in the lower 80s. South winds around 5 miles per hour. Monday night, patchy smoke in the evening. Mostly cloudy. Lows in the mid-60s. South winds 5 to 10 miles per hour. Tuesday, showers. A chance of thunderstorms in the afternoon. Humid with highs in the lower 80s. Southwest winds 10 to 15 miles per hour with gusts up to 30 miles per hour. Chance of rain 90%. Tuesday night, mostly cloudy with showers with a chance of thunderstorms in the evening, then partly cloudy with a chance of showers after midnight. Humid with lows in the lower 60s. West winds 10 to 15 miles per hour with gusts up to 25 miles per hour. Chance of rain 90%. Wednesday, partly cloudy. Cooler with highs in the lower 70s. Wednesday night,

mostly clear. Lows in the lower 50s. At 11 p.m., weather reports for selected cities. At Mansfield Long Regional Airport, it was clear. The temperature was 62 degrees, the dew point 52, and the relative humidity 69%. The wind was calm. The pressure was 30.04 inches and steady. Elsewhere across Ohio, at Akron-Canton Regional Airport, smoke was reported, with a temperature of 63. It was clear, with a temperature of 58 at Worcester, 60 at Marion, and 65 at Toledo Express. Under clear skies, Dayton reported 68, Findlay reported 65, and Columbus reported 69. It was partly cloudy, with a temperature of 70 at Cleveland, 57 at Youngstown, and 75 at Cincinnati. Reports from nearby cities outside Ohio, it was partly cloudy. It was 68 at Pittsburgh, 70 at Detroit, 65 at Buffalo, 76 at Indianapolis, and 70 at Chicago. The current time is 11:08 p.m. Eastern Daylight Time. 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On the latest weather map, high pressure will drift off of the mid-Atlantic coast Monday, allowing a warm front to lift across the region Monday night. This will be followed by a strong cold front Tuesday night. A trough will linger across the southern Great Lakes into Wednesday before high pressure builds in Wednesday night through the end of the week. The forecast for the Central Highlands. Tonight, mostly clear. Patchy smoke. Lows in the mid-50s. Northeast winds 5 to 10 miles per hour, becoming east after midnight. Monday, mostly sunny in the morning, then becoming partly cloudy. Patchy smoke. Highs in the lower 80s. South winds around 5 miles per hour. Monday night, patchy smoke in the evening. Mostly cloudy. Lows in the mid-60s. South winds 5 to 10 miles per hour. Tuesday, showers. A chance of thunderstorms in the afternoon. Humid with highs in the lower 80s. Southwest winds 10 to 15 miles per hour with gusts up to 30 miles per hour. Chance of rain 90%. Tuesday night, mostly cloudy with showers with a chance of thunderstorms in the evening, then partly cloudy with a chance of showers after midnight. Humid with lows in the lower 60s. West winds 10 to 15 miles per hour with gusts up to 25 miles per hour. Chance of rain 90%. Wednesday, partly cloudy. Cooler with highs in the lower 70s. Wednesday night, mostly clear. Lows in the lower 50s. The extended forecast for the Central Highlands. Thursday, mostly sunny. Highs in the mid-70s. Thursday night, mostly clear. Lows in the mid-50s. Friday, partly cloudy. Highs around 80. Friday night, partly cloudy in the evening, then clearing. Lows in the upper 50s. Saturday, mostly sunny. Highs in the lower 80s. Saturday night, mostly clear. Lows in the lower 60s. Sunday, mostly sunny. Highs in the mid-80s. At 11 p.m., weather reports for selected cities. At Mansfield Long Regional Airport, it was clear. The temperature was 62 degrees, the dew point 52, and the relative humidity 69%. The wind was calm. The pressure was 30.04 inches and steady. Elsewhere across Ohio, at Akron-Canton Regional Airport, smoke was reported, with a temperature of 63. It was clear, with a temperature of 58 at Worcester, 60 at Marion, and 65 at Toledo Express. Under clear skies, Dayton reported 68, Findlay reported 65, and Columbus reported 69. It was partly cloudy, with a temperature of 70 at Cleveland, 57 at Youngstown, and 75 at Cincinnati. Reports from nearby cities outside Ohio, it was partly cloudy. It was 68 at Pittsburgh, 70 at Detroit, 65 at Buffalo, 76 at Indianapolis, and 70 at Chicago. The current time is 11:12 p.m. Eastern Daylight Time.
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On the latest weather map, high pressure will drift off of the mid-Atlantic coast Monday, allowing a warm front to lift across the region Monday night. This will be followed by a strong cold front Tuesday night. A trough will linger across the southern Great Lakes into Wednesday before high pressure builds in Wednesday night through the end of the week. The forecast for the Central Highlands. Tonight, mostly clear. Patchy smoke. Lows in the mid-50s. Northeast winds 5 to 10 miles per hour, becoming east after midnight. Monday, mostly sunny in the morning, then becoming partly cloudy. Patchy smoke. Highs in the lower 80s. South winds around 5 miles per hour. Monday night, patchy smoke in the evening. Mostly cloudy. Lows in the mid-60s. South winds 5 to 10 miles per hour. Tuesday, showers. A chance of thunderstorms in the afternoon. Humid with highs in the lower 80s. Southwest winds 10 to 15 miles per hour with gusts up to 30 miles per hour. Chance of rain 90%. Tuesday night, mostly cloudy with showers with a chance of thunderstorms in the evening, then partly cloudy with a chance of showers after midnight. Humid with lows in the lower 60s. West winds 10 to 15 miles per hour with gusts up to 25 miles per hour. Chance of rain 90%. Wednesday, partly cloudy. Cooler with highs in the lower 70s. Wednesday night, mostly clear. Lows in the lower 50s. At 11 p.m., weather reports for selected cities. At Mansfield Lawn Regional Airport, it was clear. The temperature was 62 degrees, the dew point 52, and the relative humidity 69%. The wind was calm. The pressure was 30.04 inches and steady. Elsewhere across Ohio, at Akron-Canton Regional Airport, smoke was reported, with a temperature of 63. It was clear, with a temperature of 58 at Wooster, 60 at Marion, and 65 at Toledo Express. Under clear skies, Dayton reported 68, Findlay reported 65, and Columbus reported 69. It was partly cloudy, with a temperature of 70 at Cleveland, 57 at Youngstown, and 75 at Cincinnati. Reports from nearby cities outside Ohio, skies ranged from clear to partly cloudy. It was 68 at Pittsburgh, 70 at Detroit, 65 at Buffalo, 76 at Indianapolis, and 70 at Chicago. The current time is 11:15 p.m. Eastern Daylight Time. 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On the latest weather map, high pressure will drift off of the mid-Atlantic coast Monday, allowing a warm front to lift across the region Monday night. This will be followed by a strong cold front Tuesday night. A trough will linger across the southern Great Lakes into Wednesday before high pressure builds in Wednesday night through the end of the week. The forecast for the Central Highlands. Tonight, mostly clear. Patchy smoke. Lows in the mid-50s. Northeast winds 5 to 10 miles per hour, becoming east after midnight. Monday, mostly sunny in the morning, then becoming partly cloudy. Patchy smoke. Highs in the lower 80s. South winds around 5 miles per hour. Monday night, patchy smoke in the evening. Mostly cloudy. Lows in the mid-60s. South winds 5 to 10 miles per hour. Tuesday, showers. A chance of thunderstorms in the afternoon. Humid with highs in the lower 80s. Southwest winds 10 to 15 miles per hour with gusts up to 30 miles per hour. Chance of rain 90%. Tuesday night, mostly cloudy with showers with a chance of thunderstorms in the evening, then partly cloudy with a chance of showers after midnight. Humid with lows in the lower 60s. West winds 10 to 15 miles per hour with gusts up to 25 miles per hour. Chance of rain 90%. Wednesday, partly cloudy. Cooler with highs in the lower 70s.
Wednesday night, mostly clear. Lows in the lower 50s. At 11 p.m., weather reports for selected cities. At Mansfield Long Regional Airport, it was clear. The temperature was 62 degrees, the dew point 52, and the relative humidity 69%. The wind was calm. The pressure was 30.04 inches and steady. Elsewhere across Ohio, at Akron-Canton Regional Airport, smoke was reported, with a temperature of 63. It was clear, with a temperature of 58 at Worcester, 60 at Marion, and 65 at Toledo Express. Under clear skies, Dayton reported 68, Findlay reported 65, and Columbus reported 69. It was partly cloudy, with a temperature of 70 at Cleveland, 57 at Youngstown, and 75 at Cincinnati. Reports from nearby cities outside Ohio, skies ranged from clear to partly cloudy. It was 68 at Pittsburgh, 70 at Detroit, 65 at Buffalo, 76 at Indianapolis, and 70 at Chicago. The current time is 11:18 p.m. Eastern Daylight Time. 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On the latest weather map, high pressure will drift off of the mid-Atlantic coast Monday, allowing a warm front to lift across the region Monday night. This will be followed by a strong cold front Tuesday night. A trough will linger across the southern Great Lakes into Wednesday before high pressure builds in Wednesday night through the end of the week. The forecast for the Central Highlands. Tonight, mostly clear. Patchy smoke. Lows in the mid-50s. Northeast winds 5 to 10 miles per hour, becoming east after midnight. Monday, mostly sunny in the morning, then becoming partly cloudy. Patchy smoke. Highs in the lower 80s. South winds around 5 miles per hour. Monday night, patchy smoke in the evening. Mostly cloudy. Lows in the mid-60s. South winds 5 to 10 miles per hour. Tuesday, showers. A chance of thunderstorms in the afternoon. Humid with highs in the lower 80s. Southwest winds 10 to 15 miles per hour with gusts up to 30 miles per hour. Chance of rain 90%. Tuesday night, mostly cloudy with showers with a chance of thunderstorms in the evening, then partly cloudy with a chance of showers after midnight. Humid with lows in the lower 60s. West winds 10 to 15 miles per hour with gusts up to 25 miles per hour. Chance of rain 90%. Wednesday, partly cloudy. Cooler with highs in the lower 70s. Wednesday night, mostly clear. Lows in the lower 50s. The extended forecast for the Central Highlands. Thursday, mostly sunny. Highs in the mid-70s. Thursday night, mostly clear. Lows in the mid-50s. Friday, partly cloudy. Highs around 80. Friday night, partly cloudy in the evening, then clearing. Lows in the upper 50s. Saturday, mostly sunny. Highs in the lower 80s. Saturday night, mostly clear. Lows in the lower 60s. Sunday, mostly sunny. Highs in the mid-80s. At 11 p.m., weather reports for selected cities. At Mansfield Long Regional Airport, it was clear. The temperature was 62 degrees, the dew point 52, and the relative humidity 69%. The wind was calm. The pressure was 30.04 inches and steady. Elsewhere across Ohio, at Akron-Canton Regional Airport, smoke was reported, with a temperature of 63. It was clear, with a temperature of 58 at Worcester, 60 at Marion, and 65 at Toledo Express. Under clear skies, Dayton reported 68, Findlay reported 65, and Columbus reported 69. It was partly cloudy, with a temperature of 70 at Cleveland, 57 at Youngstown, and 75 at Cincinnati. Reports from nearby cities outside Ohio, skies ranged from clear to partly cloudy. It was 68 at Pittsburgh, 70 at Detroit, 65 at Buffalo, 76 at Indianapolis, and 70 at Chicago. The current time is 11:22 p.m. Eastern Daylight Time.
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On the latest weather map, high pressure will drift off of the mid-Atlantic coast Monday, allowing a warm front to lift across the region Monday night. This will be followed by a strong cold front Tuesday night. A trough will linger across the southern Great Lakes into Wednesday before high pressure builds in Wednesday night through the end of the week. The forecast for the Central Highlands. Tonight, mostly clear. Patchy smoke. Lows in the mid-50s. Northeast winds 5 to 10 miles per hour, becoming east after midnight. Monday, mostly sunny in the morning, then becoming partly cloudy. Patchy smoke. Highs in the lower 80s. South winds around 5 miles per hour. Monday night, patchy smoke in the evening. Mostly cloudy. Lows in the mid-60s. South winds 5 to 10 miles per hour. Tuesday, showers. A chance of thunderstorms in the afternoon. Humid with highs in the lower 80s. Southwest winds 10 to 15 miles per hour with gusts up to 30 miles per hour. Chance of rain 90%. Tuesday night, mostly cloudy with showers with a chance of thunderstorms in the evening, then partly cloudy with a chance of showers after midnight. Humid with lows in the lower 60s. West winds 10 to 15 miles per hour with gusts up to 25 miles per hour. Chance of rain 90%. Wednesday, partly cloudy. Cooler with highs in the lower 70s. Wednesday night, mostly clear. Lows in the lower 50s. At 11 p.m., weather reports for selected cities. At Mansfield Lawn Regional Airport, it was clear. The temperature was 62 degrees, the dew point 52, and the relative humidity 69%. The wind was calm. The pressure was 30.04 inches and steady. Elsewhere across Ohio, at Akron-Canton Regional Airport, smoke was reported, with a temperature of 63. It was clear, with a temperature of 58 at Worcester, 60 at Marion, and 65 at Toledo Express. Under clear skies, Dayton reported 68, Findlay reported 65, and Columbus reported 69. It was partly cloudy, with a temperature of 70 at Cleveland, 57 at Youngstown, and 75 at Cincinnati. Reports from nearby cities outside Ohio, skies ranged from clear to partly cloudy. It was 68 at Pittsburgh, 70 at Detroit, 65 at Buffalo, 76 at Indianapolis, and 70 at Chicago. The current time is 11:25 p.m. Eastern Daylight Time. 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On the latest weather map, high pressure will drift off of the mid-Atlantic coast Monday, allowing a warm front to lift across the region Monday night. This will be followed by a strong cold front Tuesday night. A trough will linger across the southern Great Lakes into Wednesday before high pressure builds in Wednesday night through the end of the week. The forecast for the Central Highlands. Tonight, mostly clear. Patchy smoke. Lows in the mid-50s. Northeast winds 5 to 10 miles per hour, becoming east after midnight. Monday, mostly sunny in the morning, then becoming partly cloudy. Patchy smoke. Highs in the lower 80s. South winds around 5 miles per hour. Monday night, patchy smoke in the evening. Mostly cloudy. Lows in the mid-60s. South winds 5 to 10 miles per hour. Tuesday, showers. A chance of thunderstorms in the afternoon. Humid with highs in the lower 80s. Southwest winds 10 to 15 miles per hour with gusts up to 30 miles per hour. Chance of rain 90%. Tuesday night, mostly cloudy with showers with a chance of thunderstorms in the evening, then partly cloudy with a chance of showers after midnight. Humid with lows in the lower 60s. West winds 10 to 15 miles per hour with gusts up to 25 miles per hour. Chance of rain 90%. Wednesday, partly cloudy. Cooler with highs in the lower 70s.
Wednesday night, mostly clear. Lows in the lower 50s. At 11 p.m., weather reports for selected cities. At Mansfield Long Regional Airport, it was clear. The temperature was 62 degrees, the dew point 52, and the relative humidity 69%. The wind was calm. The pressure was 30.04 inches and steady. Elsewhere across Ohio, at Akron-Canton Regional Airport, smoke was reported, with a temperature of 63. It was clear, with a temperature of 58 at Worcester, 60 at Marion, and 65 at Toledo Express. Under clear skies, Dayton reported 68, Findlay reported 65, and Columbus reported 69. It was partly cloudy, with a temperature of 70 at Cleveland, 57 at Youngstown, and 75 at Cincinnati. Reports from nearby cities outside Ohio, skies ranged from clear to partly cloudy. It was 68 at Pittsburgh, 70 at Detroit, 65 at Buffalo, 76 at Indianapolis, and 70 at Chicago. The current time is 11:28 p.m. Eastern Daylight Time. 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On the latest weather map, high pressure will drift off of the mid-Atlantic coast Monday, allowing a warm front to lift across the region Monday night. This will be followed by a strong cold front Tuesday night. A trough will linger across the southern Great Lakes into Wednesday before high pressure builds in Wednesday night through the end of the week. The forecast for the Central Highlands. Tonight, mostly clear. Patchy smoke. Lows in the mid-50s. Northeast winds 5 to 10 miles per hour, becoming east after midnight. Monday, mostly sunny in the morning, then becoming partly cloudy. Patchy smoke. Highs in the lower 80s. South winds around 5 miles per hour. Monday night, patchy smoke in the evening. Mostly cloudy. Lows in the mid-60s. South winds 5 to 10 miles per hour. Tuesday, showers. A chance of thunderstorms in the afternoon. Humid with highs in the lower 80s. Southwest winds 10 to 15 miles per hour with gusts up to 30 miles per hour. Chance of rain 90%. Tuesday night, mostly cloudy with showers with a chance of thunderstorms in the evening, then partly cloudy with a chance of showers after midnight. Humid with lows in the lower 60s. West winds 10 to 15 miles per hour with gusts up to 25 miles per hour. Chance of rain 90%. Wednesday, partly cloudy. Cooler with highs in the lower 70s. Wednesday night, mostly clear. Lows in the lower 50s. The extended forecast for the Central Highlands. Thursday, mostly sunny. Highs in the mid-70s. Thursday night, mostly clear. Lows in the mid-50s. Friday, partly cloudy. Highs around 80. Friday night, partly cloudy in the evening, then clearing. Lows in the upper 50s. Saturday, mostly sunny. Highs in the lower 80s. Saturday night, mostly clear. Lows in the lower 60s. Sunday, mostly sunny. Highs in the mid-80s. At 11 p.m., weather reports for selected cities. At Mansfield Long Regional Airport, it was clear. The temperature was 62 degrees, the dew point 52, and the relative humidity 69%. The wind was calm. The pressure was 30.04 inches and steady. Elsewhere across Ohio, at Akron-Canton Regional Airport, smoke was reported, with a temperature of 63. It was clear, with a temperature of 58 at Worcester, 60 at Marion, and 65 at Toledo Express. Under clear skies, Dayton reported 68, Findlay reported 65, and Columbus reported 69. It was partly cloudy, with a temperature of 70 at Cleveland, 57 at Youngstown, and 75 at Cincinnati. Reports from nearby cities outside Ohio, skies ranged from clear to partly cloudy. It was 68 at Pittsburgh, 70 at Detroit, 65 at Buffalo, 76 at Indianapolis, and 70 at Chicago. The current time is 11:32 p.m. Eastern Daylight Time.
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On the latest weather map, high pressure will drift off of the mid-Atlantic coast Monday, allowing a warm front to lift across the region Monday night. This will be followed by a strong cold front Tuesday night. A trough will linger across the southern Great Lakes into Wednesday before high pressure builds in Wednesday night through the end of the week. The forecast for the Central Highlands. Tonight, mostly clear. Patchy smoke. Lows in the mid-50s. Northeast winds 5 to 10 miles per hour, becoming east after midnight. Monday, mostly sunny in the morning, then becoming partly cloudy. Patchy smoke. Highs in the lower 80s. South winds around 5 miles per hour. Monday night, patchy smoke in the evening. Mostly cloudy. Lows in the mid-60s. South winds 5 to 10 miles per hour. Tuesday, showers. A chance of thunderstorms in the afternoon. Humid with highs in the lower 80s. Southwest winds 10 to 15 miles per hour with gusts up to 30 miles per hour. Chance of rain 90%. Tuesday night, mostly cloudy with showers with a chance of thunderstorms in the evening, then partly cloudy with a chance of showers after midnight. Humid with lows in the lower 60s. West winds 10 to 15 miles per hour with gusts up to 25 miles per hour. Chance of rain 90%. Wednesday, partly cloudy. Cooler with highs in the lower 70s. Wednesday night, mostly clear. Lows in the lower 50s. At 11 p.m., weather reports for selected cities. At Mansfield Lawn Regional Airport, it was clear. The temperature was 62 degrees, the dew point 52, and the relative humidity 69%. The wind was calm. The pressure was 30.04 inches and steady. Elsewhere across Ohio, at Akron-Canton Regional Airport, smoke was reported, with a temperature of 63. It was clear, with a temperature of 58 at Worcester, 60 at Marion, and 65 at Toledo Express. Under clear skies, Dayton reported 68, Findlay reported 65, and Columbus reported 69. It was partly cloudy, with a temperature of 70 at Cleveland, 57 at Youngstown, and 75 at Cincinnati. Reports from nearby cities outside Ohio, skies ranged from clear to partly cloudy. It was 68 at Pittsburgh, 70 at Detroit, 65 at Buffalo, 76 at Indianapolis, and 70 at Chicago. The current time is 11:35 p.m. Eastern Daylight Time. 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On the latest weather map, high pressure will drift off of the mid-Atlantic coast Monday, allowing a warm front to lift across the region Monday night. This will be followed by a strong cold front Tuesday night. A trough will linger across the southern Great Lakes into Wednesday before high pressure builds in Wednesday night through the end of the week. The forecast for the Central Highlands. Tonight, mostly clear. Patchy smoke. Lows in the mid-50s. Northeast winds 5 to 10 miles per hour, becoming east after midnight. Monday, mostly sunny in the morning, then becoming partly cloudy. Patchy smoke. Highs in the lower 80s. South winds around 5 miles per hour. Monday night, patchy smoke in the evening. Mostly cloudy. Lows in the mid-60s. South winds 5 to 10 miles per hour. Tuesday, showers. A chance of thunderstorms in the afternoon. Humid with highs in the lower 80s. Southwest winds 10 to 15 miles per hour with gusts up to 30 miles per hour. Chance of rain 90%. Tuesday night, mostly cloudy with showers with a chance of thunderstorms in the evening, then partly cloudy with a chance of showers after midnight. Humid with lows in the lower 60s. West winds 10 to 15 miles per hour with gusts up to 25 miles per hour. Chance of rain 90%. Wednesday, partly cloudy.
cooler with highs in the lower 70s. Wednesday night, mostly clear. Lows in the lower 50s. At 11 p.m., weather reports for selected cities. At Mansfield Long Regional Airport, it was clear. The temperature was 62 degrees, the dew point 52, and the relative humidity 69%. The wind was calm. The pressure was 30.04 inches and steady. Elsewhere across Ohio, at Akron-Canton Regional Airport, smoke was reported, with a temperature of 63. It was clear, with a temperature of 58 at Worcester, 60 at Marion, and 65 at Toledo Express. Under clear skies, Dayton reported 68, Findlay reported 65, and Columbus reported 69. It was partly cloudy, with a temperature of 70 at Cleveland, 57 at Youngstown, and 75 at Cincinnati. Reports from nearby cities outside Ohio, skies ranged from clear to partly cloudy. It was 68 at Pittsburgh, 70 at Detroit, 65 at Buffalo, 76 at Indianapolis, and 70 at Chicago. The current time is 11:38 p.m. Eastern Daylight Time. 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On the latest weather map, high pressure will drift off of the mid-Atlantic coast Monday, allowing a warm front to lift across the region Monday night. This will be followed by a strong cold front Tuesday night. A trough will linger across the southern Great Lakes into Wednesday before high pressure builds in Wednesday night through the end of the week. The forecast for the Central Highlands. Tonight, mostly clear. Patchy smoke. Lows in the mid-50s. Northeast winds 5 to 10 miles per hour, becoming east after midnight. Monday, mostly sunny in the morning, then becoming partly cloudy. Patchy smoke. Highs in the lower 80s. South winds around 5 miles per hour. Monday night, patchy smoke in the evening. Mostly cloudy. Lows in the mid-60s. South winds 5 to 10 miles per hour. Tuesday, showers. A chance of thunderstorms in the afternoon. Humid with highs in the lower 80s. Southwest winds 10 to 15 miles per hour with gusts up to 30 miles per hour. Chance of rain 90%. Tuesday night, mostly cloudy with showers with a chance of thunderstorms in the evening, then partly cloudy with a chance of showers after midnight. Humid with lows in the lower 60s. West winds 10 to 15 miles per hour with gusts up to 25 miles per hour. Chance of rain 90%. Wednesday, partly cloudy. Cooler with highs in the lower 70s. Wednesday night, mostly clear. Lows in the lower 50s. The extended forecast for the Central Highlands. Thursday, mostly sunny. Highs in the mid-70s. Thursday night, mostly clear. Lows in the mid-50s. Friday, partly cloudy. Highs around 80. Friday night, partly cloudy in the evening, then clearing. Lows in the upper 50s. Saturday, mostly sunny. Highs in the lower 80s. Saturday night, mostly clear. Lows in the lower 60s. Sunday, mostly sunny. Highs in the mid-80s. At 11 p.m., weather reports for selected cities. At Mansfield Long Regional Airport, it was clear. The temperature was 62 degrees, the dew point 52, and the relative humidity 69%. The wind was calm. The pressure was 30.04 inches and steady. Elsewhere across Ohio, at Akron-Canton Regional Airport, smoke was reported, with a temperature of 63. It was clear, with a temperature of 58 at Worcester, 60 at Marion, and 65 at Toledo Express. Under clear skies, Dayton reported 68, Findlay reported 65, and Columbus reported 69. It was partly cloudy, with a temperature of 70 at Cleveland, 57 at Youngstown, and 75 at Cincinnati. Reports from nearby cities outside Ohio, skies ranged from clear to partly cloudy. It was 68 at Pittsburgh, 70 at Detroit, 65 at Buffalo, 76 at Indianapolis, and 70 at Chicago.
The current time is 11:42 p.m. Eastern Daylight Time. 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On the latest weather map, high pressure will drift off of the mid-Atlantic coast Monday, allowing a warm front to lift across the region Monday night. This will be followed by a strong cold front Tuesday night. A trough will linger across the southern Great Lakes into Wednesday before high pressure builds in Wednesday night through the end of the week. The forecast for the Central Highlands. Tonight, mostly clear. Patchy smoke. Lows in the mid-50s. Northeast winds 5 to 10 miles per hour, becoming east after midnight. Monday, mostly sunny in the morning, then becoming partly cloudy. Patchy smoke. Highs in the lower 80s. South winds around 5 miles per hour. Monday night, patchy smoke in the evening. Mostly cloudy. Lows in the mid-60s. South winds 5 to 10 miles per hour. Tuesday, showers. A chance of thunderstorms in the afternoon. Humid with highs in the lower 80s. Southwest winds 10 to 15 miles per hour with gusts up to 30 miles per hour. Chance of rain 90%. Tuesday night, mostly cloudy with showers with a chance of thunderstorms in the evening, then partly cloudy with a chance of showers after midnight. Humid with lows in the lower 60s. West winds 10 to 15 miles per hour with gusts up to 25 miles per hour. Chance of rain 90%. Wednesday, partly cloudy. Cooler with highs in the lower 70s. Wednesday night, mostly clear. Lows in the lower 50s. At 11 p.m., weather reports for selected cities. At Mansfield Long Regional Airport, it was clear. The temperature was 62 degrees, the dew point 52, and the relative humidity 69%. The wind was calm. The pressure was 30.04 inches and steady. Elsewhere across Ohio, at Akron-Canton Regional Airport, smoke was reported, with a temperature of 63. It was clear, with a temperature of 58 at Wooster, 60 at Marion, and 65 at Toledo Express. Under clear skies, Dayton reported 68, Findlay reported 65, and Columbus reported 69. It was partly cloudy, with a temperature of 70 at Cleveland, 57 at Youngstown, and 75 at Cincinnati. Reports from nearby cities outside Ohio, skies ranged from clear to partly cloudy. It was 68 at Pittsburgh, 70 at Detroit, 65 at Buffalo, 76 at Indianapolis, and 70 at Chicago. The current time is 11:45 p.m. Eastern Daylight Time. 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On the latest weather map, high pressure will drift off of the mid-Atlantic coast Monday, allowing a warm front to lift across the region Monday night. This will be followed by a strong cold front Tuesday night. A trough will linger across the southern Great Lakes into Wednesday before high pressure builds in Wednesday night through the end of the week. The forecast for the Central Highlands. Tonight, mostly clear. Patchy smoke. Lows in the mid-50s. Northeast winds 5 to 10 miles per hour, becoming east after midnight. Monday, mostly sunny in the morning, then becoming partly cloudy. Patchy smoke. Highs in the lower 80s. South winds around 5 miles per hour. Monday night, patchy smoke in the evening. Mostly cloudy. Lows in the mid-60s. South winds 5 to 10 miles per hour. Tuesday, showers. A chance of thunderstorms in the afternoon. Humid with highs in the lower 80s. Southwest winds 10 to 15 miles per hour with gusts up to 30 miles per hour. Chance of rain 90%. Tuesday night, mostly cloudy with showers with a chance of thunderstorms in the evening, then partly cloudy with a chance of showers after midnight. Humid with lows in the lower 60s. West winds 10 to 15 miles per hour with gusts up to 25 miles per hour. Chance of rain 90%.
Wednesday, partly cloudy. Cooler with highs in the lower 70s. Wednesday night, mostly clear. Lows in the lower 50s. At 11 p.m., weather reports for selected cities. At Mansfield Long Regional Airport, it was clear. The temperature was 62 degrees, the dew point 52, and the relative humidity 69%. The wind was calm. The pressure was 30.04 inches and steady. Elsewhere across Ohio, at Akron-Canton Regional Airport, smoke was reported, with a temperature of 63. It was clear, with a temperature of 58 at Worcester, 60 at Marion, and 65 at Toledo Express. Under clear skies, Dayton reported 68, Findlay reported 65, and Columbus reported 69. It was partly cloudy, with a temperature of 70 at Cleveland, 57 at Youngstown, and 75 at Cincinnati. Reports from nearby cities outside Ohio, skies ranged from clear to partly cloudy. It was 68 at Pittsburgh, 70 at Detroit, 65 at Buffalo, 76 at Indianapolis, and 70 at Chicago. The current time is 11:48 p.m. Eastern Daylight Time. 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On the latest weather map, high pressure will drift off of the mid-Atlantic coast Monday, allowing a warm front to lift across the region Monday night. This will be followed by a strong cold front Tuesday night. A trough will linger across the southern Great Lakes into Wednesday before high pressure builds in Wednesday night through the end of the week. The forecast for the Central Highlands. Tonight, mostly clear. Patchy smoke. Lows in the mid-50s. Northeast winds 5 to 10 miles per hour, becoming east after midnight. Monday, mostly sunny in the morning, then becoming partly cloudy. Patchy smoke. Highs in the lower 80s. South winds around 5 miles per hour. Monday night, patchy smoke in the evening. Mostly cloudy. Lows in the mid-60s. South winds 5 to 10 miles per hour. Tuesday, showers. A chance of thunderstorms in the afternoon. Humid with highs in the lower 80s. Southwest winds 10 to 15 miles per hour with gusts up to 30 miles per hour. Chance of rain 90%. Tuesday night, mostly cloudy with showers with a chance of thunderstorms in the evening, then partly cloudy with a chance of showers after midnight. Humid with lows in the lower 60s. West winds 10 to 15 miles per hour with gusts up to 25 miles per hour. Chance of rain 90%. Wednesday, partly cloudy. Cooler with highs in the lower 70s. Wednesday night, mostly clear. Lows in the lower 50s. The extended forecast for the Central Highlands. Thursday, mostly sunny. Highs in the mid-70s. Thursday night, mostly clear. Lows in the mid-50s. Friday, partly cloudy. Highs around 80. Friday night, partly cloudy in the evening, then clearing. Lows in the upper 50s. Saturday, mostly sunny. Highs in the lower 80s. Saturday night, mostly clear. Lows in the lower 60s. Sunday, mostly sunny. Highs in the mid-80s. At 11 p.m., weather reports for selected cities. At Mansfield Long Regional Airport, it was clear. The temperature was 62 degrees, the dew point 52, and the relative humidity 69%. The wind was calm. The pressure was 30.04 inches and steady. Elsewhere across Ohio, at Akron-Canton Regional Airport, smoke was reported, with a temperature of 63. It was clear, with a temperature of 58 at Worcester, 60 at Marion, and 65 at Toledo Express. Under clear skies, Dayton reported 68, Findlay reported 65, and Columbus reported 69. It was partly cloudy, with a temperature of 70 at Cleveland, 57 at Youngstown, and 75 at Cincinnati. Reports from nearby cities outside Ohio, skies ranged from clear to partly cloudy. It was 68 at Pittsburgh, 70 at Detroit, 65 at Buffalo, 76 at Indianapolis, and 70 at Chicago.
The current time is 11:52 p.m. Eastern Daylight Time. 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On the latest weather map, high pressure will drift off of the mid-Atlantic coast Monday, allowing a warm front to lift across the region Monday night. This will be followed by a strong cold front Tuesday night. A trough will linger across the southern Great Lakes into Wednesday before high pressure builds in Wednesday night through the end of the week. The forecast for the Central Highlands. Tonight, mostly clear. Patchy smoke. Lows in the mid-50s. Northeast winds 5 to 10 miles per hour, becoming east after midnight. Monday, mostly sunny in the morning, then becoming partly cloudy. Patchy smoke. Highs in the lower 80s. South winds around 5 miles per hour. Monday night, patchy smoke in the evening. Mostly cloudy. Lows in the mid-60s. South winds 5 to 10 miles per hour. Tuesday, showers. A chance of thunderstorms in the afternoon. Humid with highs in the lower 80s. Southwest winds 10 to 15 miles per hour with gusts up to 30 miles per hour. Chance of rain 90%. Tuesday night, mostly cloudy with showers with a chance of thunderstorms in the evening, then partly cloudy with a chance of showers after midnight. Humid with lows in the lower 60s. West winds 10 to 15 miles per hour with gusts up to 25 miles per hour. Chance of rain 90%. Wednesday, partly cloudy. Cooler with highs in the lower 70s. Wednesday night, mostly clear. Lows in the lower 50s. At 11 p.m., weather reports for selected cities. At Mansfield Lawn Regional Airport, it was clear. The temperature was 62 degrees, the dew point 52, and the relative humidity 69%. The wind was calm. The pressure was 30.04 inches and steady. Elsewhere across Ohio, at Akron-Canton Regional Airport, smoke was reported, with a temperature of 63. It was clear, with a temperature of 58 at Wooster, 60 at Marion, and 65 at Toledo Express. Under clear skies, Dayton reported 68, Findlay reported 65, and Columbus reported 69. It was partly cloudy, with a temperature of 70 at Cleveland, 57 at Youngstown, and 75 at Cincinnati. Reports from nearby cities outside Ohio, skies ranged from clear to partly cloudy. It was 68 at Pittsburgh, 70 at Detroit, 65 at Buffalo, 76 at Indianapolis, and 70 at Chicago. The current time is 11:55 p.m. Eastern Daylight Time. 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On the latest weather map, high pressure will drift off of the mid-Atlantic coast Monday, allowing a warm front to lift across the region Monday night. This will be followed by a strong cold front Tuesday night. A trough will linger across the southern Great Lakes into Wednesday before high pressure builds in Wednesday night through the end of the week. The forecast for the Central Highlands. Tonight, mostly clear. Patchy smoke. Lows in the mid-50s. Northeast winds 5 to 10 miles per hour, becoming east after midnight. Monday, mostly sunny in the morning, then becoming partly cloudy. Patchy smoke. Highs in the lower 80s. South winds around 5 miles per hour. Monday night, patchy smoke in the evening. Mostly cloudy. Lows in the mid-60s. South winds 5 to 10 miles per hour. Tuesday, showers. A chance of thunderstorms in the afternoon. Humid with highs in the lower 80s. Southwest winds 10 to 15 miles per hour with gusts up to 30 miles per hour. Chance of rain 90%. Tuesday night, mostly cloudy with showers with a chance of thunderstorms in the evening, then partly cloudy with a chance of showers after midnight. Humid with lows in the lower 60s. West winds 10 to 15 miles per hour with gusts up to 25 miles per hour. Chance of rain 90%.
Wednesday, partly cloudy. Cooler with highs in the lower 70s. Wednesday night, mostly clear. Lows in the lower 50s. At 11 p.m., weather reports for selected cities. At Mansfield Lawn Regional Airport, it was clear. The temperature was 62 degrees, the dew point 52, and the relative humidity 69%. The wind was calm. The pressure was 30.04 inches and steady. Elsewhere across Ohio, at Akron-Canton Regional Airport, smoke was reported, with a temperature of 63. It was clear, with a temperature of 58 at Worcester, 60 at Marion, and 65 at Toledo Express. Under clear skies, Dayton reported 68, Findlay reported 65, and Columbus reported 69. It was partly cloudy, with a temperature of 70 at Cleveland, 57 at Youngstown, and 75 at Cincinnati. Reports from nearby cities outside Ohio, skies ranged from clear to partly cloudy. It was 68 at Pittsburgh, 70 at Detroit, 65 at Buffalo, 76 at Indianapolis, and 70 at Chicago. The current time is 11:58 p.m. Eastern Daylight Time. 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On the latest weather map, high pressure will drift off of the mid-Atlantic coast Monday, allowing a warm front to lift across the region Monday night. This will be followed by a strong cold front Tuesday night. A trough will linger across the southern Great Lakes into Wednesday before high pressure builds in Wednesday night through the end of the week. The forecast for the Central Highlands. Tonight, mostly clear. Patchy smoke. Lows in the mid-50s. Northeast winds 5 to 10 miles per hour, becoming east after midnight. Monday, mostly sunny in the morning, then becoming partly cloudy. Patchy smoke. Highs in the lower 80s. South winds around 5 miles per hour. Monday night, patchy smoke in the evening. Mostly cloudy. Lows in the mid-60s. South winds 5 to 10 miles per hour. Tuesday, showers. A chance of thunderstorms in the afternoon. Humid with highs in the lower 80s. Southwest winds 10 to 15 miles per hour with gusts up to 30 miles per hour. Chance of rain 90%. Tuesday night, mostly cloudy with showers with a chance of thunderstorms in the evening, then partly cloudy with a chance of showers after midnight. Humid with lows in the lower 60s. West winds 10 to 15 miles per hour with gusts up to 25 miles per hour. Chance of rain 90%. Wednesday, partly cloudy. Cooler with highs in the lower 70s. Wednesday night, mostly clear. Lows in the lower 50s. The Nearshore Marine Forecast. For the following marine location, the islands to Vermilion. Overnight, north winds 10 knots or less becoming southeast. Patchy smoke. Waves 1 foot or less. Monday, south winds less than 10 knots becoming north. Patchy smoke. Waves 1 foot or less. Monday night, east winds 5 to 15 knots becoming south 15 to 20 knots. Patchy smoke in the evening. Waves 2 feet or less. Tuesday, southwest winds 15 to 25 knots. Showers in the morning, then showers with a chance of thunderstorms in the afternoon. Waves 1 to 3 feet building to 3 to 5 feet. Waves occasionally around 6 feet. Winds and waves higher in and near thunderstorms. The water temperature off Toledo is 80 degrees, off Cleveland 75 degrees, and off Derry 76 degrees. The extended forecast for the Central Highlands. Thursday, mostly sunny. Highs in the mid-70s. Thursday night, mostly clear. Lows in the mid-50s. Friday, partly cloudy. Highs around 80. Friday night, partly cloudy in the evening, then clearing. Lows in the upper 50s. Saturday, mostly sunny. Highs in the lower 80s. Saturday night, mostly clear. Lows in the lower 60s. Sunday, mostly sunny. Highs in the mid-80s.
At 11 p.m., weather reports for selected cities at Mansfield Lawn Regional Airport, it was clear. The temperature was 62 degrees, the dew point 52, and the relative humidity 69%. The wind was calm. The pressure was 30.0.

at Pittsburgh, 70 at Detroit, 65 at Buffalo, 76 at Indianapolis, and 70 at Chicago. The current time is 12:03 a.m. Eastern Daylight Time. 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On the latest weather map, high pressure will drift off of the mid-Atlantic coast Monday, allowing a warm front to lift across the region Monday night. This will be followed by a strong cold front Tuesday night. A trough will linger across the southern Great Lakes into Wednesday before high pressure builds in Wednesday night through the end of the week. The forecast for the Central Highlands. Tonight, mostly clear. Patchy smoke. Lows in the mid-50s. Northeast winds 5 to 10 miles per hour, becoming east after midnight. Monday, mostly sunny in the morning, then becoming partly cloudy. Patchy smoke. Highs in the lower 80s. South winds around 5 miles per hour. Monday night, patchy smoke in the evening. Mostly cloudy. Lows in the mid-60s. South winds 5 to 10 miles per hour. Tuesday, showers. A chance of thunderstorms in the afternoon. Humid with highs in the lower 80s. Southwest winds 10 to 15 miles per hour with gusts up to 30 miles per hour. Chance of rain 90%. Tuesday night, mostly cloudy with showers with a chance of thunderstorms in the evening, then partly cloudy with a chance of showers after midnight. Humid with lows in the lower 60s. West winds 10 to 15 miles per hour with gusts up to 25 miles per hour. Chance of rain 90%. Wednesday, partly cloudy. Cooler with highs in the lower 70s. Wednesday night, mostly clear. Lows in the lower 50s. At 11 p.m., weather reports for selected cities. At Mansfield Long Regional Airport, it was clear. The temperature was 62 degrees, the dew point 52, and the relative humidity 69%. The wind was calm. The pressure was 30.04 inches and steady. Elsewhere across Ohio, at Akron-Canton Regional Airport, smoke was reported, with a temperature of 63. It was clear, with a temperature of 58 at Wooster, 60 at Marion, and 65 at Toledo Express. Under clear skies, Dayton reported 68. Findlay reported 65, and Columbus reported 69. It was partly cloudy, with a temperature of 70 at Cleveland, 57 at Youngstown, and 75 at Cincinnati. Reports from nearby cities outside Ohio, skies ranged from clear to partly cloudy. It was 68 at Pittsburgh, 70 at Detroit, 65 at Buffalo, 76 at Indianapolis, and 70 at Chicago. At midnight, weather reports for selected cities. At Mansfield Long Regional Airport, it was clear. The temperature was 58 degrees, the dew point 54, and the relative humidity 86%. The wind was calm. The pressure was 30.04 inches and steady. Elsewhere across Ohio, at Akron-Canton Regional Airport, smoke was reported, with a temperature of 64. It was clear, with a temperature of 57 at Wooster, 59 at Marion, and 64 at Toledo Express. Under clear skies, Dayton reported 67, Findlay reported 62, and Columbus reported 68. It was partly cloudy, with a temperature of 65 at Cleveland, 56 at Youngstown, and 73 at Cincinnati. Reports from nearby cities outside Ohio, skies ranged from clear to partly cloudy. It was 67 at Pittsburgh, 68 at Detroit, 62 at Buffalo, 75 at Indianapolis, and 70 at Chicago. The current time is 12:07 a.m. Eastern Daylight Time. 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On the latest weather map, high pressure will drift off of the mid-Atlantic coast Monday, allowing a warm front to lift across the region Monday night. This will be followed by a strong cold front Tuesday night. A trough will linger across the southern Great Lakes into Wednesday before high pressure builds in Wednesday night.

the end of the week. The forecast for the Central Highlands. Tonight, mostly clear. Patchy smoke. Lows in the mid-50s. Northeast winds 5 to 10 miles per hour, becoming east after midnight. Monday, mostly sunny in the morning, then becoming partly cloudy. Patchy smoke. Highs in the lower 80s. South winds around 5 miles per hour. Monday night, patchy smoke in the evening. Mostly cloudy. Lows in the mid-60s. South winds 5 to 10 miles per hour. Tuesday, showers. A chance of thunderstorms in the afternoon. Humid with highs in the lower 80s. Southwest winds 10 to 15 miles per hour with gusts up to 30 miles per hour. Chance of rain 90%. Tuesday night, mostly cloudy with showers with a chance of thunderstorms in the evening, then partly cloudy with a chance of showers after midnight. Humid with lows in the lower 60s. West winds 10 to 15 miles per hour with gusts up to 25 miles per hour. Chance of rain 90%. Wednesday, partly cloudy. Cooler with highs in the lower 70s. Wednesday night, mostly clear. Lows in the lower 50s. At midnight, weather reports for selected cities. At Mansfield Lawn Regional Airport, it was clear. The temperature was 58 degrees, the dew point 54, and the relative humidity 86%. The wind was calm. The pressure was 30.04 inches and steady. Elsewhere across Ohio, at Akron-Canton Regional Airport, smoke was reported, with a temperature of 64. It was clear, with a temperature of 57 at Wooster, 59 at Marion, and 64 at Toledo Express. Under clear skies, Dayton reported 67, Findlay reported 62, and Columbus reported 68. It was partly cloudy, with a temperature of 65 at Cleveland, 56 at Youngstown, and 73 at Cincinnati. Reports from nearby cities outside Ohio, skies ranged from clear to partly cloudy. It was 67 at Pittsburgh, 68 at Detroit, 62 at Buffalo, 75 at Indianapolis, and 70 at Chicago. The extended forecast for the Central Highlands. Thursday, mostly sunny. Highs in the mid-70s. Thursday night, mostly clear. Lows in the mid-50s. Friday, partly cloudy. Highs around 80. Friday night, partly cloudy in the evening, then clearing. Lows in the upper 50s. Saturday, mostly sunny. Highs in the lower 80s. Saturday night, mostly clear. Lows in the lower 60s. Sunday, mostly sunny. Highs in the mid-80s. The current time is 12:10 a.m. Eastern Daylight Time. 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On the latest weather map, high pressure will drift off of the mid-Atlantic coast Monday, allowing a warm front to lift across the region Monday night. This will be followed by a strong cold front Tuesday night. A trough will linger across the southern Great Lakes into Wednesday before high pressure builds in Wednesday night through the end of the week. The forecast for the Central Highlands. Tonight, mostly clear. Patchy smoke. Lows in the mid-50s. Northeast winds 5 to 10 miles per hour, becoming east after midnight. Monday, mostly sunny in the morning, then becoming partly cloudy. Patchy smoke. Highs in the lower 80s. South winds around 5 miles per hour. Monday night, patchy smoke in the evening. Mostly cloudy. Lows in the mid-60s. South winds 5 to 10 miles per hour. Tuesday, showers. A chance of thunderstorms in the afternoon. Humid with highs in the lower 80s. Southwest winds 10 to 15 miles per hour with gusts up to 30 miles per hour. Chance of rain 90%. Tuesday night, mostly cloudy with showers with a chance of thunderstorms in the evening, then partly cloudy with a chance of showers after midnight. Humid with lows in the lower 60s. West winds 10 to 15 miles per hour with gusts up to 25 miles per hour. Chance of rain 90%. Wednesday, partly cloudy.
cooler with highs in the lower 70s. Wednesday night, mostly clear. Lows in the lower 50s. At midnight, weather reports for selected cities. At Mansfield Lawn Regional Airport, it was clear. The temperature was 58 degrees, the dew point 54, and the relative humidity 86%. The wind was calm. The pressure was 30.04 inches and steady. Elsewhere across Ohio, at Akron-Canton Regional Airport, smoke was reported, with a temperature of 64. It was clear, with a temperature of 57 at Worcester, 59 at Marion, and 64 at Toledo Express. Under clear skies, Dayton reported 67, Findlay reported 62, and Columbus reported 68. It was partly cloudy, with a temperature of 65 at Cleveland, 56 at Youngstown, and 73 at Cincinnati. Reports from nearby cities outside Ohio, skies ranged from clear to partly cloudy. It was 67 at Pittsburgh, 68 at Detroit, 62 at Buffalo, 75 at Indianapolis, and 70 at Chicago. At midnight, weather reports for selected cities. At Mansfield Lawn Regional Airport, it was clear. The temperature was 58 degrees, the dew point 54, and the relative humidity 86%. The wind was calm. The pressure was 30.04 inches and steady. Elsewhere across Ohio, at Akron-Canton Regional Airport, smoke was reported, with a temperature of 64. It was clear, with a temperature of 57 at Worcester, 59 at Marion, and 64 at Toledo Express. Under clear skies, Dayton reported 67, Findlay reported 62, and Columbus reported 68. It was partly cloudy, with a temperature of 65 at Cleveland, 56 at Youngstown, and 73 at Cincinnati. Reports from nearby cities outside Ohio, skies ranged from clear to partly cloudy. It was 67 at Pittsburgh, 68 at Detroit, 62 at Buffalo, 75 at Indianapolis, and 70 at Chicago. The current time is 12:15 a.m. Eastern Daylight Time. 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On the latest weather map, high pressure will drift off of the mid-Atlantic coast Monday, allowing a warm front to lift across the region Monday night. This will be followed by a strong cold front Tuesday night. A trough will linger across the southern Great Lakes into Wednesday before high pressure builds in Wednesday night through the end of the week. The forecast for the Central Highlands. Tonight, mostly clear. Patchy smoke. Lows in the mid-50s. Northeast winds 5 to 10 miles per hour, becoming east after midnight. Monday, mostly sunny in the morning, then becoming partly cloudy. Patchy smoke. Highs in the lower 80s. South winds around 5 miles per hour. Monday night, patchy smoke in the evening. Mostly cloudy. Lows in the mid-60s. South winds 5 to 10 miles per hour. Tuesday, showers. A chance of thunderstorms in the afternoon. Humid with highs in the lower 80s. Southwest winds 10 to 15 miles per hour with gusts up to 30 miles per hour. Chance of rain 90%. Tuesday night, mostly cloudy with showers with a chance of thunderstorms in the evening, then partly cloudy with a chance of showers after midnight. Humid with lows in the lower 60s. West winds 10 to 15 miles per hour with gusts up to 25 miles per hour. Chance of rain 90%. Wednesday, partly cloudy. Cooler with highs in the lower 70s. Wednesday night, mostly clear. Lows in the lower 50s. At midnight, weather reports for selected cities. At Mansfield Lawn Regional Airport, it was clear. The temperature was 58 degrees. The dew point 54, and the relative humidity 86%. The wind was calm. The pressure was 30.04 inches and steady. Elsewhere across Ohio, at Akron-Canton Regional Airport, smoke was reported, with a temperature of 64. It was clear, with a temperature of 57 at Worcester, 59 at Marion, and 64 at Toledo Express. Under clear skies, Dayton reported 67, Findlay reported 62, and Columbus reported 68.
It was partly cloudy, with a temperature of 65 at Cleveland, 56 at Youngstown, and 73 at Cincinnati. Reports from nearby cities outside Ohio, skies ranged from clear to partly cloudy. It was 67 at Pittsburgh, 68 at Detroit, 62 at Buffalo, 75 at Indianapolis, and 70 at Chicago. The current time is 12:18 a.m. Eastern Daylight Time. 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On the latest weather map, high pressure will drift off of the mid-Atlantic coast Monday, allowing a warm front to lift across the region Monday night. This will be followed by a strong cold front Tuesday night. A trough will linger across the southern Great Lakes into Wednesday before high pressure builds in Wednesday night through the end of the week. The forecast for the Central Highlands. Tonight, mostly clear. Patchy smoke. Lows in the mid-50s. Northeast winds 5 to 10 miles per hour, becoming east after midnight. Monday, mostly sunny in the morning, then becoming partly cloudy. Patchy smoke. Highs in the lower 80s. South winds around 5 miles per hour. Monday night, patchy smoke in the evening. Mostly cloudy. Lows in the mid-60s. South winds 5 to 10 miles per hour. Tuesday, showers. A chance of thunderstorms in the afternoon. Humid with highs in the lower 80s. Southwest winds 10 to 15 miles per hour with gusts up to 30 miles per hour. Chance of rain 90%. Tuesday night, mostly cloudy with showers with a chance of thunderstorms in the evening, then partly cloudy with a chance of showers after midnight. Humid with lows in the lower 60s. West winds 10 to 15 miles per hour with gusts up to 25 miles per hour. Chance of rain 90%. Wednesday, partly cloudy. Cooler with highs in the lower 70s. Wednesday night, mostly clear. Lows in the lower 50s. The extended forecast for the Central Highlands. Thursday, mostly sunny. Highs in the mid-70s. Thursday night, mostly clear. Lows in the mid-50s. Friday, partly cloudy. Highs around 80. Friday night, partly cloudy in the evening, then clearing. Lows in the upper 50s. Saturday, mostly sunny. Highs in the lower 80s. Saturday night, mostly clear. Lows in the lower 60s. Sunday, mostly sunny. Highs in the mid-80s. At midnight, weather reports for selected cities. At Mansfield Lawn Regional Airport, it was clear. The temperature was 58 degrees, the dew point 54, and the relative humidity 86%. The wind was calm. The pressure was 30.04 inches and steady. Elsewhere across Ohio, at Akron-Canton Regional Airport, smoke was reported, with a temperature of 64. It was clear, with a temperature of 57 at Worcester, 59 at Marion, and 64 at Toledo Express. Under clear skies, Dayton reported 67, Findlay reported 62, and Columbus reported 68. It was partly cloudy, with a temperature of 65 at Cleveland, 56 at Youngstown, and 73 at Cincinnati. Reports from nearby cities outside Ohio, skies ranged from clear to partly cloudy. It was 67 at Pittsburgh, 68 at Detroit, 62 at Buffalo, 75 at Indianapolis, and 70 at Chicago. The current time is 12:21 a.m. Eastern Daylight Time. 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On the latest weather map, high pressure will drift off of the mid-Atlantic coast Monday, allowing a warm front to lift across the region Monday night. This will be followed by a strong cold front Tuesday night. A trough will linger across the southern Great Lakes into Wednesday before high pressure builds in Wednesday night through the end of the week. The forecast for the Central Highlands. Tonight, mostly clear. Patchy smoke.
Lows in the mid-50s. Northeast winds 5 to 10 miles per hour, becoming east after midnight. Monday, mostly sunny in the morning, then becoming partly cloudy. Patchy smoke. Highs in the lower 80s. South winds around 5 miles per hour. Monday night, patchy smoke in the evening. Mostly cloudy. Lows in the mid-60s. South winds 5 to 10 miles per hour. Tuesday, showers. A chance of thunderstorms in the afternoon. Humid with highs in the lower 80s. Southwest winds 10 to 15 miles per hour with gusts up to 30 miles per hour. Chance of rain 90%. Tuesday night, mostly cloudy with showers with a chance of thunderstorms in the evening, then partly cloudy with a chance of showers after midnight. Humid with lows in the lower 60s. West winds 10 to 15 miles per hour with gusts up to 25 miles per hour. Chance of rain 90%. Wednesday, partly cloudy. Cooler with highs in the lower 70s. Wednesday night, mostly clear. Lows in the lower 50s. At midnight, weather reports for selected cities. At Mansfield Long Regional Airport, it was clear. The temperature was 58 degrees, the dew point 54, and the relative humidity 86%. The wind was calm. The pressure was 30.04 inches and steady. Elsewhere across Ohio, at Akron-Canton Regional Airport, smoke was reported, with a temperature of 64. It was clear, with a temperature of 57 at Wooster, 59 at Marion, and 64 at Toledo Express. Under clear skies, Dayton reported 67, Findlay reported 62, and Columbus reported 68. It was partly cloudy, with a temperature of 65 at Cleveland, 56 at Youngstown, and 73 at Cincinnati. Reports from nearby cities outside Ohio, skies ranged from clear to partly cloudy. It was 67 at Pittsburgh, 68 at Detroit, 62 at Buffalo, 75 at Indianapolis, and 70 at Chicago. The current time is 12:25 a.m. Eastern Daylight Time. 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On the latest weather map, high pressure will drift off of the mid-Atlantic coast Monday, allowing a warm front to lift across the region Monday night. This will be followed by a strong cold front Tuesday night. A trough will linger across the southern Great Lakes into Wednesday before high pressure builds in Wednesday night through the end of the week. The forecast for the Central Highlands. Tonight, mostly clear. Patchy smoke. Lows in the mid-50s. Northeast winds 5 to 10 miles per hour, becoming east after midnight. Monday, mostly sunny in the morning, then becoming partly cloudy. Patchy smoke. Highs in the lower 80s. South winds around 5 miles per hour. Monday night, patchy smoke in the evening. Mostly cloudy. Lows in the mid-60s. South winds 5 to 10 miles per hour. Tuesday, showers. A chance of thunderstorms in the afternoon. Humid with highs in the lower 80s. Southwest winds 10 to 15 miles per hour with gusts up to 30 miles per hour. Chance of rain 90%. Tuesday night, mostly cloudy with showers with a chance of thunderstorms in the evening, then partly cloudy with a chance of showers after midnight. Humid with lows in the lower 60s. West winds 10 to 15 miles per hour with gusts up to 25 miles per hour. Chance of rain 90%. Wednesday, partly cloudy. Cooler with highs in the lower 70s. Wednesday night, mostly clear. Lows in the lower 50s. At midnight, weather reports for selected cities. At Mansfield Long Regional Airport, it was clear. The temperature was 58 degrees. The dew point 54, and the relative humidity 86%. The wind was calm. The pressure was 30.04 inches and steady. Elsewhere across Ohio, at Akron-Canton Regional Airport, smoke was reported, with a temperature of 64. It was clear, with a temperature of 57 at Wooster, 59 at Marion, and 64 at Toledo Express.
under clear skies. Dayton reported 67, Findlay reported 62, and Columbus reported 68. It was partly cloudy, with a temperature of 65 at Cleveland, 56 at Youngstown, and 73 at Cincinnati. Reports from nearby cities outside Ohio, skies ranged from clear to partly cloudy. It was 67 at Pittsburgh, 68 at Detroit, 62 at Buffalo, 75 at Indianapolis, and 70 at Chicago. The current time is 12:28 a.m. Eastern Daylight Time. 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On the latest weather map, high pressure will drift off of the mid-Atlantic coast Monday, allowing a warm front to lift across the region Monday night. This will be followed by a strong cold front Tuesday night. A trough will linger across the southern Great Lakes into Wednesday before high pressure builds in Wednesday night through the end of the week. The forecast for the Central Highlands. Tonight, mostly clear. Patchy smoke. Lows in the mid-50s. Northeast winds 5 to 10 miles per hour, becoming east after midnight. Monday, mostly sunny in the morning, then becoming partly cloudy. Patchy smoke. Highs in the lower 80s. South winds around 5 miles per hour. Monday night, patchy smoke in the evening. Mostly cloudy. Lows in the mid-60s. South winds 5 to 10 miles per hour. Tuesday, showers. A chance of thunderstorms in the afternoon. Humid with highs in the lower 80s. Southwest winds 10 to 15 miles per hour with gusts up to 30 miles per hour. Chance of rain 90%. Tuesday night, mostly cloudy with showers with a chance of thunderstorms in the evening, then partly cloudy with a chance of showers after midnight. Humid with lows in the lower 60s. West winds 10 to 15 miles per hour with gusts up to 25 miles per hour. Chance of rain 90%. Wednesday, partly cloudy. Cooler with highs in the lower 70s. Wednesday night, mostly clear. Lows in the lower 50s. The extended forecast for the Central Highlands. Thursday, mostly sunny. Highs in the mid-70s. Thursday night, mostly clear. Lows in the mid-50s. Friday, partly cloudy. Highs around 80. Friday night, partly cloudy in the evening, then clearing. Lows in the upper 50s. Saturday, mostly sunny. Highs in the lower 80s. Saturday night, mostly clear. Lows in the lower 60s. Sunday, mostly sunny. Highs in the mid-80s. At midnight, weather reports for selected cities. At Mansfield-Lawn Regional Airport, it was clear. The temperature was 58 degrees, the dew point 54, and the relative humidity 86%. The wind was calm. The pressure was 30.04 inches and steady. Elsewhere across Ohio, at Akron-Canton Regional Airport, smoke was reported, with a temperature of 64. It was clear, with a temperature of 57 at Wooster, 59 at Marion, and 64 at Toledo Express. Under clear skies, Dayton reported 67, Findlay reported 62, and Columbus reported 68. It was partly cloudy, with a temperature of 65 at Cleveland, 56 at Youngstown, and 73 at Cincinnati. Reports from nearby cities outside Ohio, skies ranged from clear to partly cloudy. It was 67 at Pittsburgh, 68 at Detroit, 62 at Buffalo, 75 at Indianapolis, and 70 at Chicago. The current time is 12:31 a.m. Eastern Daylight Time. 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On the latest weather map, high pressure will drift off of the mid-Atlantic coast Monday, allowing a warm front to lift across the region Monday night. This will be followed by a strong cold front Tuesday night. A trough will linger across the southern Great Lakes into Wednesday before high pressure builds in Wednesday night through the end of the week.
The forecast for the Central Highlands. Tonight, mostly clear. Patchy smoke. Lows in the mid-50s. Northeast winds 5 to 10 miles per hour, becoming east after midnight. Monday, mostly sunny in the morning, then becoming partly cloudy. Patchy smoke. Highs in the lower 80s. South winds around 5 miles per hour. Monday night, patchy smoke in the evening. Mostly cloudy. Lows in the mid-60s. South winds 5 to 10 miles per hour. Tuesday, showers. A chance of thunderstorms in the afternoon. Humid with highs in the lower 80s. Southwest winds 10 to 15 miles per hour with gusts up to 30 miles per hour. Chance of rain 90%. Tuesday night, mostly cloudy with showers with a chance of thunderstorms in the evening, then partly cloudy with a chance of showers after midnight. Humid with lows in the lower 60s. West winds 10 to 15 miles per hour with gusts up to 25 miles per hour. Chance of rain 90%. Wednesday, partly cloudy. Cooler with highs in the lower 70s. Wednesday night, mostly clear. Lows in the lower 50s. At midnight, weather reports for selected cities. At Mansfield Lawn Regional Airport, it was clear. The temperature was 58 degrees, the dew point 54, and the relative humidity 86%. The wind was calm. The pressure was 30.04 inches and steady. Elsewhere across Ohio, at Akron-Canton Regional Airport, smoke was reported, with a temperature of 64. It was clear, with a temperature of 57 at Wooster, 59 at Marion, and 64 at Toledo Express. Under clear skies, Dayton reported 67, Findlay reported 62, and Columbus reported 68. It was partly cloudy, with a temperature of 65 at Cleveland, 56 at Youngstown, and 73 at Cincinnati. Reports from nearby cities outside Ohio, skies ranged from clear to partly cloudy. It was 67 at Pittsburgh, 68 at Detroit, 62 at Buffalo, 75 at Indianapolis, and 70 at Chicago. The current time is 12:35 a.m. Eastern Daylight Time. 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On the latest weather map, high pressure will drift off of the mid-Atlantic coast Monday, allowing a warm front to lift across the region Monday night. This will be followed by a strong cold front Tuesday night. A trough will linger across the southern Great Lakes into Wednesday before high pressure builds in Wednesday night through the end of the week. The forecast for the Central Highlands. Tonight, mostly clear. Patchy smoke. Lows in the mid-50s. Northeast winds 5 to 10 miles per hour, becoming east after midnight. Monday, mostly sunny in the morning, then becoming partly cloudy. Patchy smoke. Highs in the lower 80s. South winds around 5 miles per hour. Monday night, patchy smoke in the evening. Mostly cloudy. Lows in the mid-60s. South winds 5 to 10 miles per hour. Tuesday, showers. A chance of thunderstorms in the afternoon. Humid with highs in the lower 80s. Southwest winds 10 to 15 miles per hour with gusts up to 30 miles per hour. Chance of rain 90%. Tuesday night, mostly cloudy with showers with a chance of thunderstorms in the evening, then partly cloudy with a chance of showers after midnight. Humid with lows in the lower 60s. West winds 10 to 15 miles per hour with gusts up to 25 miles per hour. Chance of rain 90%. Wednesday, partly cloudy. Cooler with highs in the lower 70s. Wednesday night, mostly clear. Lows in the lower 50s. At midnight, weather reports for selected cities. At Mansfield Lawn Regional Airport, it was clear. The temperature was 58 degrees. The dew point 54, and the relative humidity 86%. The wind was calm. The pressure was 30.04 inches and steady. Elsewhere across Ohio, at Akron-Canton Regional Airport, smoke was reported, with a temperature of 64.
it was clear, with a temperature of 57 at Worcester, 59 at Marion, and 64 at Toledo Express. Under clear skies, Dayton reported 67, Findlay reported 62, and Columbus reported 68. It was partly cloudy, with a temperature of 65 at Cleveland, 56 at Youngstown, and 73 at Cincinnati. Reports from nearby cities outside Ohio, skies ranged from clear to partly cloudy. It was 67 at Pittsburgh, 68 at Detroit, 62 at Buffalo, 75 at Indianapolis, and 70 at Chicago. The current time is 12:38 a.m. Eastern Daylight Time. 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On the latest weather map, high pressure will drift off of the mid-Atlantic coast Monday, allowing a warm front to lift across the region Monday night. This will be followed by a strong cold front Tuesday night. A trough will linger across the southern Great Lakes into Wednesday before high pressure builds in Wednesday night through the end of the week. The forecast for the Central Highlands. Tonight, mostly clear. Patchy smoke. Lows in the mid-50s. Northeast winds 5 to 10 miles per hour, becoming east after midnight. Monday, mostly sunny in the morning, then becoming partly cloudy. Patchy smoke. Highs in the lower 80s. South winds around 5 miles per hour. Monday night, patchy smoke in the evening. Mostly cloudy. Lows in the mid-60s. South winds 5 to 10 miles per hour. Tuesday, showers. A chance of thunderstorms in the afternoon. Humid with highs in the lower 80s. Southwest winds 10 to 15 miles per hour with gusts up to 30 miles per hour. Chance of rain 90%. Tuesday night, mostly cloudy with showers with a chance of thunderstorms in the evening, then partly cloudy with a chance of showers after midnight. Humid with lows in the lower 60s. West winds 10 to 15 miles per hour with gusts up to 25 miles per hour. Chance of rain 90%. Wednesday, partly cloudy. Cooler with highs in the lower 70s. Wednesday night, mostly clear. Lows in the lower 50s. The extended forecast for the Central Highlands. Thursday, mostly sunny. Highs in the mid-70s. Thursday night, mostly clear. Lows in the mid-50s. Friday, partly cloudy. Highs around 80. Friday night, partly cloudy in the evening, then clearing. Lows in the upper 50s. Saturday, mostly sunny. Highs in the lower 80s. Saturday night, mostly clear. Lows in the lower 60s. Sunday, mostly sunny. Highs in the mid-80s. At midnight, weather reports for selected cities. At Mansfield-Lawn Regional Airport, it was clear. The temperature was 58 degrees, the dew point 54, and the relative humidity 86%. The wind was calm. The pressure was 30.04 inches and steady. Elsewhere across Ohio, at Akron-Canton Regional Airport, smoke was reported, with a temperature of 64. It was clear, with a temperature of 57 at Worcester, 59 at Marion, and 64 at Toledo Express. Under clear skies, Dayton reported 67, Findlay reported 62, and Columbus reported 68. It was partly cloudy, with a temperature of 65 at Cleveland, 56 at Youngstown, and 73 at Cincinnati. Reports from nearby cities outside Ohio, skies ranged from clear to partly cloudy. It was 67 at Pittsburgh, 68 at Detroit, 62 at Buffalo, 75 at Indianapolis, and 70 at Chicago. The current time is 12:41 a.m. Eastern Daylight Time. 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On the latest weather map, high pressure will drift off of the mid-Atlantic coast Monday, allowing a warm front to lift across the region Monday night. This will be followed by a strong cold front Tuesday night.
A trough will linger across the southern Great Lakes into Wednesday before high pressure builds in Wednesday night through the end of the week. The forecast for the Central Highlands. Tonight, mostly clear. Patchy smoke. Lows in the mid-50s. Northeast winds 5 to 10 miles per hour, becoming east after midnight. Monday, mostly sunny in the morning, then becoming partly cloudy. Patchy smoke. Highs in the lower 80s. South winds around 5 miles per hour. Monday night, patchy smoke in the evening. Mostly cloudy. Lows in the mid-60s. South winds 5 to 10 miles per hour. Tuesday, showers. A chance of thunderstorms in the afternoon. Humid with highs in the lower 80s. Southwest winds 10 to 15 miles per hour with gusts up to 30 miles per hour. Chance of rain 90%. Tuesday night, mostly cloudy with showers with a chance of thunderstorms in the evening, then partly cloudy with a chance of showers after midnight. Humid with lows in the lower 60s. West winds 10 to 15 miles per hour with gusts up to 25 miles per hour. Chance of rain 90%. Wednesday, partly cloudy. Cooler with highs in the lower 70s. Wednesday night, mostly clear. Lows in the lower 50s. At midnight, weather reports for selected cities. At Mansfield Lawn Regional Airport, it was clear. The temperature was 58 degrees, the dew point 54, and the relative humidity 86%. The wind was calm. The pressure was 30.04 inches and steady. Elsewhere across Ohio, at Akron-Canton Regional Airport, smoke was reported, with a temperature of 64. It was clear, with a temperature of 57 at Wooster, 59 at Marion, and 64 at Toledo Express. Under clear skies, Dayton reported 67, Findlay reported 62, and Columbus reported 68. It was partly cloudy, with a temperature of 65 at Cleveland, 56 at Youngstown, and 73 at Cincinnati. Reports from nearby cities outside Ohio, skies ranged from clear to partly cloudy. It was 67 at Pittsburgh, 68 at Detroit, 62 at Buffalo, 75 at Indianapolis, and 70 at Chicago. The current time is 12:45 a.m. Eastern Daylight Time. 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On the latest weather map, high pressure will drift off of the mid-Atlantic coast Monday, allowing a warm front to lift across the region Monday night. This will be followed by a strong cold front Tuesday night. A trough will linger across the southern Great Lakes into Wednesday before high pressure builds in Wednesday night through the end of the week. The forecast for the Central Highlands. Tonight, mostly clear. Patchy smoke. Lows in the mid-50s. Northeast winds 5 to 10 miles per hour, becoming east after midnight. Monday, mostly sunny in the morning, then becoming partly cloudy. Patchy smoke. Highs in the lower 80s. South winds around 5 miles per hour. Monday night, patchy smoke in the evening. Mostly cloudy. Lows in the mid-60s. South winds 5 to 10 miles per hour. Tuesday, showers. A chance of thunderstorms in the afternoon. Humid with highs in the lower 80s. Southwest winds 10 to 15 miles per hour with gusts up to 30 miles per hour. Chance of rain 90%. Tuesday night, mostly cloudy with showers with a chance of thunderstorms in the evening, then partly cloudy with a chance of showers after midnight. Humid with lows in the lower 60s. West winds 10 to 15 miles per hour with gusts up to 25 miles per hour. Chance of rain 90%. Wednesday, partly cloudy. Cooler with highs in the lower 70s. Wednesday night, mostly clear. Lows in the lower 50s. At midnight, weather reports for selected cities. At Mansfield Lawn Regional Airport, it was clear. The temperature was 58 degrees. The dew point 54, and the relative humidity 86%. The wind was calm. The pressure was 30.04 inches and steady.
Elsewhere across Ohio, at Akron-Canton Regional Airport, smoke was reported, with a temperature of 64. It was clear, with a temperature of 57 at Worcester, 59 at Marion, and 64 at Toledo Express. Under clear skies, Dayton reported 67, Findlay reported 62, and Columbus reported 68. It was partly cloudy, with a temperature of 65 at Cleveland, 56 at Youngstown, and 73 at Cincinnati. Reports from nearby cities outside Ohio, skies ranged from clear to partly cloudy. It was 67 at Pittsburgh, 68 at Detroit, 62 at Buffalo, 75 at Indianapolis, and 70 at Chicago. The current time is 12:48 a.m. Eastern Daylight Time. 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On the latest weather map, high pressure will drift off of the mid-Atlantic coast Monday, allowing a warm front to lift across the region Monday night. This will be followed by a strong cold front Tuesday night. A trough will linger across the southern Great Lakes into Wednesday before high pressure builds in Wednesday night through the end of the week. The forecast for the Central Highlands. Tonight, mostly clear. Patchy smoke. Lows in the mid-50s. Northeast winds 5 to 10 miles per hour, becoming east after midnight. Monday, mostly sunny in the morning, then becoming partly cloudy. Patchy smoke. Highs in the lower 80s. South winds around 5 miles per hour. Monday night, patchy smoke in the evening. Mostly cloudy. Lows in the mid-60s. South winds 5 to 10 miles per hour. Tuesday, showers. A chance of thunderstorms in the afternoon. Humid with highs in the lower 80s. Southwest winds 10 to 15 miles per hour with gusts up to 30 miles per hour. Chance of rain 90%. Tuesday night, mostly cloudy with showers with a chance of thunderstorms in the evening, then partly cloudy with a chance of showers after midnight. Humid with lows in the lower 60s. West winds 10 to 15 miles per hour with gusts up to 25 miles per hour. Chance of rain 90%. Wednesday, partly cloudy. Cooler with highs in the lower 70s. Wednesday night, mostly clear. Lows in the lower 50s. The extended forecast for the Central Highlands. Thursday, mostly sunny. Highs in the mid-70s. Thursday night, mostly clear. Lows in the mid-50s. Friday, partly cloudy. Highs around 80. Friday night, partly cloudy in the evening, then clearing. Lows in the upper 50s. Saturday, mostly sunny. Highs in the lower 80s. Saturday night, mostly clear. Lows in the lower 60s. Sunday, mostly sunny. Highs in the mid-80s. At midnight, weather reports for selected cities. At Mansfield Long Regional Airport, it was clear. The temperature was 58 degrees, the dew point 54, and the relative humidity 86%. The wind was calm. The pressure was 30.04 inches and steady. Elsewhere across Ohio, at Akron-Canton Regional Airport, smoke was reported, with a temperature of 64. It was clear, with a temperature of 57 at Worcester, 59 at Marion, and 64 at Toledo Express. Under clear skies, Dayton reported 67, Findlay reported 62, and Columbus reported 68. It was partly cloudy, with a temperature of 65 at Cleveland, 56 at Youngstown, and 73 at Cincinnati. Reports from nearby cities outside Ohio, skies ranged from clear to partly cloudy. It was 67 at Pittsburgh, 68 at Detroit, 62 at Buffalo, 75 at Indianapolis, and 70 at Chicago. The current time is 12:51 a.m. Eastern Daylight Time. 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
On the latest weather map, high pressure will drift off of the mid-Atlantic coast Monday, allowing a warm front to lift across the region Monday night. This will be followed by a strong cold front Tuesday night. A trough will linger across the southern Great Lakes into Wednesday before high pressure builds in Wednesday night through the end of the week. The forecast for the Central Highlands. Tonight, mostly clear. Patchy smoke. Lows in the mid-50s. Northeast winds 5 to 10 miles per hour, becoming east after midnight. Monday, mostly sunny in the morning, then becoming partly cloudy. Patchy smoke. Highs in the lower 80s. South winds around 5 miles per hour. Monday night, patchy smoke in the evening. Mostly cloudy. Lows in the mid-60s. South winds 5 to 10 miles per hour. Tuesday, showers. A chance of thunderstorms in the afternoon. Humid with highs in the lower 80s. Southwest winds 10 to 15 miles per hour with gusts up to 30 miles per hour. Chance of rain 90%. Tuesday night, mostly cloudy with showers with a chance of thunderstorms in the evening, then partly cloudy with a chance of showers after midnight. Humid with lows in the lower 60s. West winds 10 to 15 miles per hour with gusts up to 25 miles per hour. Chance of rain 90%. Wednesday, partly cloudy. Cooler with highs in the lower 70s. Wednesday night, mostly clear. Lows in the lower 50s. At midnight, weather reports for selected cities. At Mansfield Long Regional Airport, it was clear. The temperature was 58 degrees, the dew point 54, and the relative humidity 86%. The wind was calm. The pressure was 30.04 inches and steady. Elsewhere across Ohio, at Akron-Canton Regional Airport, smoke was reported, with a temperature of 64. It was clear, with a temperature of 57 at Wooster, 59 at Marion, and 64 at Toledo Express. Under clear skies, Dayton reported 67, Findlay reported 62, and Columbus reported 68. It was partly cloudy, with a temperature of 65 at Cleveland, 56 at Youngstown, and 73 at Cincinnati. Reports from nearby cities outside Ohio, skies ranged from clear to partly cloudy. It was 67 at Pittsburgh, 68 at Detroit, 62 at Buffalo, 75 at Indianapolis, and 70 at Chicago. The current time is 12:55 a.m. Eastern Daylight Time. 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On the latest weather map, high pressure will drift off of the mid-Atlantic coast Monday, allowing a warm front to lift across the region Monday night. This will be followed by a strong cold front Tuesday night. A trough will linger across the southern Great Lakes into Wednesday before high pressure builds in Wednesday night through the end of the week. The forecast for the Central Highlands. Tonight, mostly clear. Patchy smoke. Lows in the mid-50s. Northeast winds 5 to 10 miles per hour, becoming east after midnight. Monday, mostly sunny in the morning, then becoming partly cloudy. Patchy smoke. Highs in the lower 80s. South winds around 5 miles per hour. Monday night, patchy smoke in the evening. Mostly cloudy. Lows in the mid-60s. South winds 5 to 10 miles per hour. Tuesday, showers. A chance of thunderstorms in the afternoon. Humid with highs in the lower 80s. Southwest winds 10 to 15 miles per hour with gusts up to 30 miles per hour. Chance of rain 90%. Tuesday night, mostly cloudy with showers with a chance of thunderstorms in the evening, then partly cloudy with a chance of showers after midnight. Humid with lows in the lower 60s. West winds 10 to 15 miles per hour with gusts up to 25 miles per hour. Chance of rain 90%. Wednesday, partly cloudy. Cooler with highs in the lower 70s. Wednesday night, mostly clear. Lows in the lower 50s. At midnight, weather reports for selected cities. At Mansfield Long Regional Airport, it was clear. The temperature was 58 degrees, the dew point 54, and the relative humidity 86%.
The wind was calm. The pressure was 30.04 inches and steady. Elsewhere across Ohio, at Akron-Canton Regional Airport, smoke was reported, with a temperature of 64. It was clear, with a temperature of 57 at Wooster, 59 at Marion, and 64 at Toledo Express. Under clear skies, Dayton reported 67, Findlay reported 62, and Columbus reported 68. It was partly cloudy, with a temperature of 65 at Cleveland, 56 at Youngstown, and 73 at Cincinnati. Reports from nearby cities outside Ohio, skies ranged from clear to partly cloudy. It was 67 at Pittsburgh, 68 at Detroit, 62 at Buffalo, 75 at Indianapolis, and 70 at Chicago. The current time is 12:58 a.m. Eastern Daylight Time. 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On the latest weather map, high pressure will drift off of the mid-Atlantic coast Monday, allowing a warm front to lift across the region Monday night. This will be followed by a strong cold front Tuesday night. A trough will linger across the southern Great Lakes into Wednesday before high pressure builds in Wednesday night through the end of the week. The forecast for the Central Highlands. Tonight, mostly clear. Patchy smoke. Lows in the mid-50s. Northeast winds 5 to 10 miles per hour, becoming east after midnight. Monday, mostly sunny in the morning, then becoming partly cloudy. Patchy smoke. Highs in the lower 80s. South winds around 5 miles per hour. Monday night, patchy smoke in the evening. Mostly cloudy. Lows in the mid-60s. South winds 5 to 10 miles per hour. Tuesday, showers. A chance of thunderstorms in the afternoon. Humid with highs in the lower 80s. Southwest winds 10 to 15 miles per hour with gusts up to 30 miles per hour. Chance of rain 90%. Tuesday night, mostly cloudy with showers with a chance of thunderstorms in the evening, then partly cloudy with a chance of showers after midnight. Humid with lows in the lower 60s. West winds 10 to 15 miles per hour with gusts up to 25 miles per hour. Chance of rain 90%. Wednesday, partly cloudy. Cooler with highs in the lower 70s. Wednesday night, mostly clear. Lows in the lower 50s. The Nearshore Marine Forecast. For the following marine location, the islands to Vermilion. Overnight, north winds 10 knots or less becoming southeast. Patchy smoke. Waves 1 foot or less. Monday, south winds less than 10 knots becoming north. Patchy smoke. Waves 1 foot or less. Monday night, east winds 5 to 15 knots becoming south 15 to 20 knots. Patchy smoke in the evening. Waves 2 feet or less. Tuesday, southwest winds 15 to 25 knots. Showers in the morning, then showers with a chance of thunderstorms in the afternoon. Waves 1 to 3 feet building to 3 to 5 feet. Waves occasionally around 6 feet. Winds and waves higher in and near thunderstorms. The water temperature off Toledo is 80 degrees, off Cleveland 75 degrees, and off Erie 76 degrees. The extended forecast for the Central Highlands. Thursday, mostly sunny. Highs in the mid-70s. Thursday night, mostly clear. Lows in the mid-50s. Friday, partly cloudy. Highs around 80. Friday night, partly cloudy in the evening, then clearing. Lows in the upper 50s. Saturday, mostly sunny. Highs in the lower 80s. Saturday night, mostly clear. Lows in the lower 60s. Sunday, mostly sunny. Highs in the mid-80s. At midnight, weather reports for selected cities. At Mansfield-Long Regional Airport, it was clear. The temperature was 58 degrees, the dew point 54, and the relative humidity 86%. The wind was calm. The pressure was 30.04 inches and steady. Elsewhere across Ohio, at Akron-Canton Regional Airport, smoke was reported, with a temperature of 64.
It was clear, with a temperature of 57 at Worcester, 59 at Marion, and 64 at Toledo Express. Under clear skies, Dayton reported 67, Findlay reported 62, and Columbus reported 68. It was partly cloudy, with a temperature of 65 at Cleveland, 56 at Youngstown, and 73 at Cincinnati. Reports from nearby cities outside Ohio, skies ranged from clear to partly cloudy. It was 67 at Pittsburgh, 68.

High pressure builds in Wednesday night through the end of the week. The forecast for the Central Highlands. Tonight, mostly clear. Patchy smoke. Lows in the mid-50s. Northeast winds 5 to 10 miles per hour, becoming east after midnight. Monday, mostly sunny in the morning, then becoming partly cloudy. Patchy smoke. Highs in the lower 80s. South winds around 5 miles per hour. Monday night, patchy smoke in the evening. Mostly cloudy. Lows in the mid-60s. South winds 5 to 10 miles per hour. Tuesday, showers. A chance of thunderstorms in the afternoon. Humid with highs in the lower 80s. Southwest winds 10 to 15 miles per hour with gusts up to 30 miles per hour. Chance of rain 90%. Tuesday night, mostly cloudy with showers with a chance of thunderstorms in the evening, then partly cloudy with a chance of showers after midnight. Humid with lows in the lower 60s. West winds 10 to 15 miles per hour with gusts up to 25 miles per hour. Chance of rain 90%. Wednesday, partly cloudy. Cooler with highs in the lower 70s. Wednesday night, mostly clear. Lows in the lower 50s. At midnight, weather reports for selected cities. At Mansfield-Laum Regional Airport, it was clear. The temperature was 58 degrees, the dew point 54, and the relative humidity 86%. The wind was calm. The pressure was 30.04 inches and steady. Elsewhere across Ohio, at Akron-Canton Regional Airport, smoke was reported, with a temperature of 64. It was clear, with a temperature of 57 at Wooster, 59 at Marion, and 64 at Toledo Express. Under clear skies, Dayton reported 67, Findlay reported 62, and Columbus reported 68. It was partly cloudy, with a temperature of 65 at Cleveland, 56 at Youngstown, and 73 at Cincinnati. Reports from nearby cities outside Ohio, skies ranged from clear to partly cloudy. It was 67 at Pittsburgh, 68 at Detroit, 62 at Buffalo, 75 at Indianapolis, and 70 at Chicago. At 1 a.m., weather reports for selected cities. At Mansfield-Laum Regional Airport, it was clear. The temperature was 60 degrees, the dew point 55, and the relative humidity 83%. The wind was calm. The pressure was 30.04 inches and steady. Elsewhere across Ohio, at Akron-Canton Regional Airport, smoke was reported, with a temperature of 60. It was clear, with a temperature of 56 at Wooster, 58 at Marion, 62 at Toledo Express, 62 at Findlay, and 66 at Columbus. It was partly cloudy, with a temperature of 62 at Cleveland, 55 at Youngstown, 73 at Cincinnati, and 65 at Dayton. Reports from nearby cities outside Ohio. Skies ranged from clear to partly cloudy. It was 64 at Pittsburgh, 67 at Detroit, 60 at Buffalo, 74 at Indianapolis, and 69 at Chicago. The current time is 1:07 a.m. Eastern Daylight Time. 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We supply the latest available information for the Central Highlands over station WWG57 from Butler on a frequency of 162.450 MHz. On the latest weather map, high pressure will drift off of the mid-Atlantic coast Monday, allowing a warm front to lift across the region Monday night. This will be followed by a strong cold front Tuesday night. A trough will linger across the southern Great Lakes into Wednesday before high pressure builds in Wednesday night through the end of the week. The forecast for the Central Highlands. Tonight, mostly clear. Patchy smoke. Lows in the mid-50s. Northeast winds 5 to 10 miles per hour, becoming east after midnight. Monday, mostly sunny in the morning, then becoming partly cloudy. Patchy smoke. Highs in the lower 80s. South winds around 5 miles per hour. Monday night, patchy smoke in the evening. Mostly cloudy. Lows in the mid-60s. South winds 5 to 10 miles per hour. Tuesday, showers. A chance of thunderstorms in the afternoon. Humid with highs in the lower 80s. Southwest winds 10 to 15 miles per hour with gusts up to 30 miles per hour.

chance of rain 90%. Tuesday night, mostly cloudy with showers with a chance of thunderstorms in the evening, then partly cloudy with a chance of showers after midnight. Humid with lows in the lower 60s. West winds 10 to 15 miles per hour with gusts up to 25 miles per hour. Chance of rain 90%. Wednesday, partly cloudy. Cooler with highs in the lower 70s. Wednesday night, mostly clear. Lows in the lower 50s. At 1 a.m., weather reports for selected cities. At Mansfield Long Regional Airport, it was clear. The temperature was 60 degrees, the dew point 55, and the relative humidity 83%. The wind was calm. The pressure was 30.04 inches and steady. Elsewhere across Ohio, at Akron-Canton Regional Airport, smoke was reported, with a temperature of 60. It was clear, with a temperature of 56 at Wooster, 58 at Marion, 62 at Toledo Express, 62 at Findlay, and 66 at Columbus. It was partly cloudy, with a temperature of 62 at Cleveland, 55 at Youngstown, 73 at Cincinnati, and 65 at Dayton. Reports from nearby cities outside Ohio, skies ranged from clear to partly cloudy. It was 64 at Pittsburgh, 67 at Detroit, 60 at Buffalo, 74 at Indianapolis, and 69 at Chicago. The extended forecast for the Central Highlands. Thursday, mostly sunny. Highs in the mid-70s. Thursday night, mostly clear. Lows in the mid-50s. Friday, partly cloudy. Highs around 80. Friday night, partly cloudy in the evening, then clearing. Lows in the upper 50s. Saturday, mostly sunny. Highs in the lower 80s. Saturday night, mostly clear. Lows in the lower 60s. Sunday, mostly sunny. Highs in the mid-80s. The current time is 1:10 a.m. Eastern Daylight Time. 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On the latest weather map, high pressure will drift off of the mid-Atlantic coast Monday, allowing a warm front to lift across the region Monday night. This will be followed by a strong cold front Tuesday night. A trough will linger across the southern Great Lakes into Wednesday before high pressure builds in Wednesday night through the end of the week. The forecast for the Central Highlands. Tonight, mostly clear. Patchy smoke. Lows in the mid-50s. Northeast winds 5 to 10 miles per hour, becoming east after midnight. Monday, mostly sunny in the morning, then becoming partly cloudy. Patchy smoke. Highs in the lower 80s. South winds around 5 miles per hour. Monday night, patchy smoke in the evening. Mostly cloudy. Lows in the mid-60s. South winds 5 to 10 miles per hour. Tuesday, showers. A chance of thunderstorms in the afternoon. Humid with highs in the lower 80s. Southwest winds 10 to 15 miles per hour with gusts up to 30 miles per hour. Chance of rain 90%. Tuesday night, mostly cloudy with showers with a chance of thunderstorms in the evening, then partly cloudy with a chance of showers after midnight. Humid with lows in the lower 60s. West winds 10 to 15 miles per hour with gusts up to 25 miles per hour. Chance of rain 90%. Wednesday, partly cloudy. Cooler with highs in the lower 70s. Wednesday night, mostly clear. Lows in the lower 50s. At 1 a.m., weather reports for selected cities. At Mansfield Long Regional Airport, it was clear. The temperature was 60 degrees, the dew point 55, and the relative humidity 83%. The wind was calm. The pressure was 30.04 inches and steady. Elsewhere across Ohio, at Akron-Canton Regional Airport, smoke was reported, with a temperature of 60. It was clear, with a temperature of 56 at Wooster, 58 at Marion, 62 at Toledo Express, 62 at Findlay, and 66 at Columbus. It was partly cloudy, with a temperature of 62 at Cleveland, 55 at Youngstown, 73 at Cincinnati, and 65 at Dayton.
Reports from nearby cities outside Ohio, skies ranged from clear to partly cloudy. It was 64 at Pittsburgh, 67 at Detroit, 60 at Buffalo, 74 at Indianapolis, and 69 at Chicago. The current time is 1:13 a.m. Eastern Daylight Time. 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On the latest weather map, high pressure will drift off of the mid-Atlantic coast Monday, allowing a warm front to lift across the region Monday night. This will be followed by a strong cold front Tuesday night. A trough will linger across the southern Great Lakes into Wednesday before high pressure builds in Wednesday night through the end of the week. The forecast for the Central Highlands. Tonight, mostly clear. Patchy smoke. Lows in the mid-50s. Northeast winds 5 to 10 miles per hour, becoming east after midnight. Monday, mostly sunny in the morning, then becoming partly cloudy. Patchy smoke. Highs in the lower 80s. South winds around 5 miles per hour. Monday night, patchy smoke in the evening. Mostly cloudy. Lows in the mid-60s. South winds 5 to 10 miles per hour. Tuesday, showers. A chance of thunderstorms in the afternoon. Humid with highs in the lower 80s. Southwest winds 10 to 15 miles per hour with gusts up to 30 miles per hour. Chance of rain 90%. Tuesday night, mostly cloudy with showers with a chance of thunderstorms in the evening, then partly cloudy with a chance of showers after midnight. Humid with lows in the lower 60s. West winds 10 to 15 miles per hour with gusts up to 25 miles per hour. Chance of rain 90%. Wednesday, partly cloudy. Cooler with highs in the lower 70s. Wednesday night, mostly clear. Lows in the lower 50s. At 1 a.m., weather reports for selected cities. At Mansfield Long Regional Airport, it was clear. The temperature was 60 degrees, the dew point 55, and the relative humidity 83%. The wind was calm. The pressure was 30.04 inches and steady. Elsewhere across Ohio, at Akron-Canton Regional Airport, smoke was reported, with a temperature of 60. It was clear, with a temperature of 56 at Wooster, 58 at Marion, 62 at Toledo Express, 62 at Findlay, and 66 at Columbus. It was partly cloudy, with a temperature of 62 at Cleveland, 55 at Youngstown, 73 at Cincinnati, and 65 at Dayton. Reports from nearby cities outside Ohio, skies ranged from clear to partly cloudy. It was 64 at Pittsburgh, 67 at Detroit, 60 at Buffalo, 74 at Indianapolis, and 69 at Chicago. The current time is 1:16 a.m. Eastern Daylight Time. 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On the latest weather map, high pressure will drift off of the mid-Atlantic coast Monday, allowing a warm front to lift across the region Monday night. This will be followed by a strong cold front Tuesday night. A trough will linger across the southern Great Lakes into Wednesday before high pressure builds in Wednesday night through the end of the week. The forecast for the Central Highlands. Tonight, mostly clear. Patchy smoke. Lows in the mid-50s. Northeast winds 5 to 10 miles per hour, becoming east after midnight. Monday, mostly sunny in the morning, then becoming partly cloudy. Patchy smoke. Highs in the lower 80s. South winds around 5 miles per hour. Monday night, patchy smoke in the evening. Mostly cloudy. Lows in the mid-60s. South winds 5 to 10 miles per hour. Tuesday, showers. A chance of thunderstorms in the afternoon. Humid with highs in the lower 80s. Southwest winds 10 to 15 miles per hour with gusts up to 30 miles per hour. Chance of rain 90%.
Tuesday night, mostly cloudy with showers with a chance of thunderstorms in the evening, then partly cloudy with a chance of showers after midnight. Humid with lows in the lower 60s. West winds 10 to 15 miles per hour with gusts up to 25 miles per hour. Chance of rain 90%. Wednesday, partly cloudy. Cooler with highs in the lower 70s. Wednesday night, mostly clear. Lows in the lower 50s. At 1 a.m., weather reports for selected cities. At Mansfield Long Regional Airport, it was clear. The temperature was 60 degrees, the dew point 55, and the relative humidity 83%. The wind was calm. The pressure was 30.04 inches and steady. Elsewhere across Ohio, at Akron-Canton Regional Airport, smoke was reported, with a temperature of 60. It was clear, with a temperature of 56 at Wooster, 58 at Marion, 62 at Toledo Express, 62 at Findlay, and 66 at Columbus. It was partly cloudy, with a temperature of 62 at Cleveland, 55 at Youngstown, 73 at Cincinnati, and 65 at Dayton. Reports from nearby cities outside Ohio, skies ranged from clear to partly cloudy. It was 64 at Pittsburgh, 67 at Detroit, 60 at Buffalo, 74 at Indianapolis, and 69 at Chicago. The current time is 1:19 a.m. Eastern Daylight Time. The extended forecast for the Central Highlands. Thursday, mostly sunny. Highs in the mid-70s. Thursday night, mostly clear. Lows in the mid-50s. Friday, partly cloudy. Highs around 80. Friday night, partly cloudy in the evening, then clearing. Lows in the upper 50s. Saturday, mostly sunny. Highs in the lower 80s. Saturday night, mostly clear. Lows in the lower 60s. Sunday, mostly sunny. Highs in the mid 80s. 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On the latest weather map, high pressure will drift off of the mid-Atlantic coast Monday, allowing a warm front to lift across the region Monday night. This will be followed by a strong cold front Tuesday night. A trough will linger across the southern Great Lakes into Wednesday before high pressure builds in Wednesday night through the end of the week. The forecast for the Central Highlands. Tonight, mostly clear. Patchy smoke. Lows in the mid-50s. Northeast winds 5 to 10 miles per hour, becoming east after midnight. Monday, mostly sunny in the morning, then becoming partly cloudy. Patchy smoke. Highs in the lower 80s. South winds around 5 miles per hour. Monday night, patchy smoke in the evening. Mostly cloudy. Lows in the mid-60s. South winds 5 to 10 miles per hour. Tuesday, showers. A chance of thunderstorms in the afternoon. Humid with highs in the lower 80s. Southwest winds 10 to 15 miles per hour with gusts up to 30 miles per hour. Chance of rain 90%. Tuesday night, mostly cloudy with showers with a chance of thunderstorms in the evening, then partly cloudy with a chance of showers after midnight. Humid with lows in the lower 60s. West winds 10 to 15 miles per hour with gusts up to 25 miles per hour. Chance of rain 90%. Wednesday, partly cloudy. Cooler with highs in the lower 70s. Wednesday night, mostly clear. Lows in the lower 50s. At 1 a.m., weather reports for selected cities. At Mansfield Long Regional Airport, it was clear. The temperature was 60 degrees, the dew point 55, and the relative humidity 83%. The wind was calm. The pressure was 30.04 inches and steady. Elsewhere across Ohio, at Akron-Canton Regional Airport, smoke was reported, with a temperature of 60. It was clear, with a temperature of 56 at Wooster, 58 at Marion, 62 at Toledo Express, 62 at Findlay, and 66 at Columbus. It was partly cloudy, with a temperature of 62 at Cleveland, 55 at Youngstown, 73 at Cincinnati, and 65 at Dayton.
Reports from nearby cities outside Ohio, skies ranged from clear to partly cloudy. It was 64 at Pittsburgh, 67 at Detroit, 60 at Buffalo, 74 at Indianapolis, and 69 at Chicago. The current time is 1:23 a.m. Eastern Daylight Time. 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On the latest weather map, high pressure will drift off of the mid-Atlantic coast Monday, allowing a warm front to lift across the region Monday night. This will be followed by a strong cold front Tuesday night. A trough will linger across the southern Great Lakes into Wednesday before high pressure builds in Wednesday night through the end of the week. The forecast for the Central Highlands. Tonight, mostly clear. Patchy smoke. Lows in the mid-50s. Northeast winds 5 to 10 miles per hour, becoming east after midnight. Monday, mostly sunny in the morning, then becoming partly cloudy. Patchy smoke. Highs in the lower 80s. South winds around 5 miles per hour. Monday night, patchy smoke in the evening. Mostly cloudy. Lows in the mid-60s. South winds 5 to 10 miles per hour. Tuesday, showers. A chance of thunderstorms in the afternoon. Humid with highs in the lower 80s. Southwest winds 10 to 15 miles per hour with gusts up to 30 miles per hour. Chance of rain 90%. Tuesday night, mostly cloudy with showers with a chance of thunderstorms in the evening, then partly cloudy with a chance of showers after midnight. Humid with lows in the lower 60s. West winds 10 to 15 miles per hour with gusts up to 25 miles per hour. Chance of rain 90%. Wednesday, partly cloudy. Cooler with highs in the lower 70s. Wednesday night, mostly clear. Lows in the lower 50s. At 1 a.m., weather reports for selected cities. At Mansfield Long Regional Airport, it was clear. The temperature was 60 degrees. The dew point 55, and the relative humidity 83%. The wind was calm. The pressure was 30.04 inches and steady. Elsewhere across Ohio, at Akron-Canton Regional Airport, smoke was reported, with a temperature of 60. It was clear, with a temperature of 56 at Wooster, 58 at Marion, 62 at Toledo Express, 62 at Findlay, and 66 at Columbus. It was partly cloudy, with a temperature of 62 at Cleveland, 55 at Youngstown, 73 at Cincinnati, and 65 at Dayton. Reports from nearby cities outside Ohio, skies ranged from clear to partly cloudy. It was 64 at Pittsburgh, 67 at Detroit, 60 at Buffalo, 74 at Indianapolis, and 69 at Chicago. The current time is 1:26 a.m. Eastern Daylight Time. 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On the latest weather map, high pressure will drift off of the mid-Atlantic coast Monday, allowing a warm front to lift across the region Monday night. This will be followed by a strong cold front Tuesday night. A trough will linger across the southern Great Lakes into Wednesday before high pressure builds in Wednesday night through the end of the week. The forecast for the Central Highlands. Tonight, mostly clear. Patchy smoke. Lows in the mid-50s. Northeast winds 5 to 10 miles per hour, becoming east after midnight. Monday, mostly sunny in the morning, then becoming partly cloudy. Patchy smoke. Highs in the lower 80s. South winds around 5 miles per hour. Monday night, patchy smoke in the evening. Mostly cloudy. Lows in the mid-60s. South winds 5 to 10 miles per hour. Tuesday, showers. A chance of thunderstorms in the afternoon. Humid with highs in the lower 80s. Southwest winds 10 to 15 miles per hour with gusts up to 30 miles per hour. Chance of rain 90%.
Tuesday night, mostly cloudy with showers with a chance of thunderstorms in the evening, then partly cloudy with a chance of showers after midnight. Humid with lows in the lower 60s. West winds 10 to 15 miles per hour with gusts up to 25 miles per hour. Chance of rain 90%. Wednesday, partly cloudy. Cooler with highs in the lower 70s. Wednesday night, mostly clear. Lows in the lower 50s. At 1 a.m., weather reports for selected cities. At Mansfield Long Regional Airport, it was clear. The temperature was 60 degrees, the dew point 55, and the relative humidity 83%. The wind was calm. The pressure was 30.04 inches and steady. Elsewhere across Ohio, at Akron-Canton Regional Airport, smoke was reported, with a temperature of 60. It was clear, with a temperature of 56 at Wooster, 58 at Marion, 62 at Toledo Express, 62 at Findlay, and 66 at Columbus. It was partly cloudy, with a temperature of 62 at Cleveland, 55 at Youngstown, 73 at Cincinnati, and 65 at Dayton. Reports from nearby cities outside Ohio, skies ranged from clear to partly cloudy. It was 64 at Pittsburgh, 67 at Detroit, 60 at Buffalo, 74 at Indianapolis, and 69 at Chicago. The current time is 1:29 a.m. Eastern Daylight Time. 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We supply the latest available information for the Central Highlands over station WWG 57 from Butler on a frequency of 162.450 MHz. The extended forecast for the Central Highlands. Thursday, mostly sunny. Highs in the mid-70s. Thursday night, mostly clear. Lows in the mid-50s. Friday, partly cloudy. Highs around 80. Friday night, partly cloudy in the evening, then clearing. Lows in the upper 50s. Saturday, mostly sunny. Highs in the lower 80s. Saturday night, mostly clear. Lows in the lower 60s. Sunday, mostly sunny. Highs in the mid-80s. On the latest weather map, high pressure will drift off of the mid-Atlantic coast Monday, allowing a warm front to lift across the region Monday night. This will be followed by a strong cold front Tuesday night. A trough will linger across the southern Great Lakes into Wednesday before high pressure builds in Wednesday night through the end of the week. The forecast for the Central Highlands. Tonight, mostly clear. Patchy smoke. Lows in the mid-50s. Northeast winds 5 to 10 miles per hour, becoming east after midnight. Monday, mostly sunny in the morning, then becoming partly cloudy. Patchy smoke. Highs in the lower 80s. South winds around 5 miles per hour. Monday night, patchy smoke in the evening. Mostly cloudy. Lows in the mid-60s. South winds 5 to 10 miles per hour. Tuesday, showers. A chance of thunderstorms in the afternoon. Humid with highs in the lower 80s. Southwest winds 10 to 15 miles per hour with gusts up to 30 miles per hour. Chance of rain 90%. Tuesday night, mostly cloudy with showers with a chance of thunderstorms in the evening, then partly cloudy with a chance of showers after midnight. Humid with lows in the lower 60s. West winds 10 to 15 miles per hour with gusts up to 25 miles per hour. Chance of rain 90%. Wednesday, partly cloudy. Cooler with highs in the lower 70s. Wednesday night, mostly clear. Lows in the lower 50s. At 1 a.m., weather reports for selected cities. At Mansfield Long Regional Airport, it was clear. The temperature was 60 degrees, the dew point 55, and the relative humidity 83%. The wind was calm. The pressure was 30.04 inches and steady. Elsewhere across Ohio, at Akron-Canton Regional Airport, smoke was reported, with a temperature of 60. It was clear, with a temperature of 56 at Wooster, 58 at Marion, 62 at Toledo Express, 62 at Findlay, and 66 at Columbus. It was partly cloudy, with a temperature of 62 at Cleveland, 55 at Youngstown, 73 at Cincinnati, and 65 at Dayton. Reports from nearby cities outside Ohio,
Skies ranged from clear to partly cloudy. It was 64 at Pittsburgh, 67 at Detroit, 60 at Buffalo, 74 at Indianapolis, and 69 at Chicago. The current time is 1:33 a.m. Eastern Daylight Time. 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On the latest weather map, high pressure will drift off of the mid-Atlantic coast Monday, allowing a warm front to lift across the region Monday night. This will be followed by a strong cold front Tuesday night. A trough will linger across the southern Great Lakes into Wednesday before high pressure builds in Wednesday night through the end of the week. The forecast for the Central Highlands. Tonight, mostly clear. Patchy smoke. Lows in the mid-50s. Northeast winds 5 to 10 miles per hour, becoming east after midnight. Monday, mostly sunny in the morning, then becoming partly cloudy. Patchy smoke. Highs in the lower 80s. South winds around 5 miles per hour. Monday night, patchy smoke in the evening. Mostly cloudy. Lows in the mid-60s. South winds 5 to 10 miles per hour. Tuesday, showers. A chance of thunderstorms in the afternoon. Humid with highs in the lower 80s. Southwest winds 10 to 15 miles per hour with gusts up to 30 miles per hour. Chance of rain 90%. Tuesday night, mostly cloudy with showers with a chance of thunderstorms in the evening, then partly cloudy with a chance of showers after midnight. Humid with lows in the lower 60s. West winds 10 to 15 miles per hour with gusts up to 25 miles per hour. Chance of rain 90%. Wednesday, partly cloudy. Cooler with highs in the lower 70s. Wednesday night, mostly clear. Lows in the lower 50s. At 1 a.m., weather reports for selected cities. At Mansfield Lawn Regional Airport, it was clear. The temperature was 60 degrees, the dew point 55, and the relative humidity 83%. The wind was calm. The pressure was 30.04 inches and steady. Elsewhere across Ohio, at Akron-Canton Regional Airport, smoke was reported, with a temperature of 60. It was clear, with a temperature of 56 at Wooster, 58 at Marion, 62 at Toledo Express, 62 at Findlay, and 66 at Columbus. It was partly cloudy, with a temperature of 62 at Cleveland, 55 at Youngstown, 73 at Cincinnati, and 65 at Dayton. Reports from nearby cities outside Ohio, skies ranged from clear to partly cloudy. It was 64 at Pittsburgh, 67 at Detroit, 60 at Buffalo, 74 at Indianapolis, and 69 at Chicago. The current time is 1:36 a.m. Eastern Daylight Time. 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On the latest weather map, high pressure will drift off of the mid-Atlantic coast Monday, allowing a warm front to lift across the region Monday night. This will be followed by a strong cold front Tuesday night. A trough will linger across the southern Great Lakes into Wednesday before high pressure builds in Wednesday night through the end of the week. The forecast for the Central Highlands. Tonight, mostly clear. Patchy smoke. Lows in the mid-50s. Northeast winds 5 to 10 miles per hour, becoming east after midnight. Monday, mostly sunny in the morning, then becoming partly cloudy. Patchy smoke. Highs in the lower 80s. South winds around 5 miles per hour. Monday night, patchy smoke in the evening. Mostly cloudy. Lows in the mid-60s. South winds 5 to 10 miles per hour. Tuesday, showers. A chance of thunderstorms in the afternoon. Humid with highs in the lower 80s. Southwest winds 10 to 15 miles per hour with gusts up to 30 miles per hour. Chance of rain 90%. Tuesday night, mostly cloudy with showers with a chance of thunderstorms in the evening, then partly cloudy with a chance of showers after midnight.
humid with lows in the lower 60s. West winds 10 to 15 miles per hour with gusts up to 25 miles per hour. Chance of rain 90%. Wednesday, partly cloudy. Cooler with highs in the lower 70s. Wednesday night, mostly clear. Lows in the lower 50s. At 1 a.m., weather reports for selected cities. At Mansfield Lawn Regional Airport, it was clear. The temperature was 60 degrees, the dew point 55, and the relative humidity 83%. The wind was calm. The pressure was 30.04 inches and steady. Elsewhere across Ohio, at Akron-Canton Regional Airport, smoke was reported, with a temperature of 60. It was clear, with a temperature of 56 at Wooster, 58 at Marion, 62 at Toledo Express, 62 at Findlay, and 66 at Columbus. It was partly cloudy, with a temperature of 62 at Cleveland, 55 at Youngstown, 73 at Cincinnati, and 65 at Dayton. Reports from nearby cities outside Ohio, skies ranged from clear to partly cloudy. It was 64 at Pittsburgh, 67 at Detroit, 60 at Buffalo, 74 at Indianapolis, and 69 at Chicago. The current time is 1:39 a.m. Eastern Daylight Time. 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On the latest weather map, high pressure will drift off of the mid-Atlantic coast Monday, allowing a warm front to lift across the region Monday night. This will be followed by a strong cold front Tuesday night. A trough will linger across the southern Great Lakes into Wednesday before high pressure builds in Wednesday night through the end of the week. The extended forecast for the Central Highlands. Thursday, mostly sunny. Highs in the mid-70s. Thursday night, mostly clear. Lows in the mid-50s. Friday, partly cloudy. Highs around 80. Friday night, partly cloudy in the evening, then clearing. Lows in the upper 50s. Saturday, mostly sunny. Highs in the lower 80s. Saturday night, mostly clear. Lows in the lower 60s. Sunday, mostly sunny. Highs in the mid-80s. The forecast for the Central Highlands. Tonight, mostly clear. Patchy smoke. Lows in the mid-50s. Northeast winds 5 to 10 miles per hour, becoming east after midnight. Monday, mostly sunny in the morning, then becoming partly cloudy. Patchy smoke. Highs in the lower 80s. South winds around 5 miles per hour. Monday night, patchy smoke in the evening. Mostly cloudy. Lows in the mid-60s. South winds 5 to 10 miles per hour. Tuesday, showers. A chance of thunderstorms in the afternoon. Humid with highs in the lower 80s. Southwest winds 10 to 15 miles per hour with gusts up to 30 miles per hour. Chance of rain 90%. Tuesday night, mostly cloudy with showers with a chance of thunderstorms in the evening, then partly cloudy with a chance of showers after midnight. Humid with lows in the lower 60s. West winds 10 to 15 miles per hour with gusts up to 25 miles per hour. Chance of rain 90%. Wednesday, partly cloudy. Cooler with highs in the lower 70s. Wednesday night, mostly clear. Lows in the lower 50s. At 1 a.m., weather reports for selected cities. At Mansfield Lawn Regional Airport, it was clear. The temperature was 60 degrees, the dew point 55, and the relative humidity 83%. The wind was calm. The pressure was 30.04 inches and steady. Elsewhere across Ohio, at Akron-Canton Regional Airport, smoke was reported, with a temperature of 60. It was clear, with a temperature of 56 at Wooster, 58 at Marion, 62 at Toledo Express, 62 at Findlay, and 66 at Columbus. It was partly cloudy, with a temperature of 62 at Cleveland, 55 at Youngstown, 73 at Cincinnati, and 65 at Dayton. Reports from nearby cities outside Ohio, skies ranged from clear to partly cloudy. It was 64 at Pittsburgh, 67 at Detroit, 60 at Buffalo, 74 at Indianapolis,
and 69 at Chicago. The current time is 1:43 a.m. Eastern Daylight Time. 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On the latest weather map, high pressure will drift off of the mid-Atlantic coast Monday, allowing a warm front to lift across the region Monday night. This will be followed by a strong cold front Tuesday night. A trough will linger across the southern Great Lakes into Wednesday before high pressure builds in Wednesday night through the end of the week. The forecast for the Central Highlands. Tonight, mostly clear. Patchy smoke. Lows in the mid-50s. Northeast winds 5 to 10 miles per hour, becoming east after midnight. Monday, mostly sunny in the morning, then becoming partly cloudy. Patchy smoke. Highs in the lower 80s. South winds around 5 miles per hour. Monday night, patchy smoke in the evening. Mostly cloudy. Lows in the mid-60s. South winds 5 to 10 miles per hour. Tuesday, showers. A chance of thunderstorms in the afternoon. Humid with highs in the lower 80s. Southwest winds 10 to 15 miles per hour with gusts up to 30 miles per hour. Chance of rain 90%. Tuesday night, mostly cloudy with showers with a chance of thunderstorms in the evening, then partly cloudy with a chance of showers after midnight. Humid with lows in the lower 60s. West winds 10 to 15 miles per hour with gusts up to 25 miles per hour. Chance of rain 90%. Wednesday, partly cloudy. Cooler with highs in the lower 70s. Wednesday night, mostly clear. Lows in the lower 50s. At 1 a.m., weather reports for selected cities. At Mansfield Long Regional Airport, it was clear. The temperature was 60 degrees, the dew point 55, and the relative humidity 83%. The wind was calm. The pressure was 30.04 inches and steady. Elsewhere across Ohio, at Akron-Canton Regional Airport, smoke was reported, with a temperature of 60. It was clear, with a temperature of 56 at Wooster, 58 at Marion, 62 at Toledo Express, 62 at Findlay, and 66 at Columbus. It was partly cloudy, with a temperature of 62 at Cleveland, 55 at Youngstown, 73 at Cincinnati, and 65 at Dayton. Reports from nearby cities outside Ohio, skies ranged from clear to partly cloudy. It was 64 at Pittsburgh, 67 at Detroit, 60 at Buffalo, 74 at Indianapolis, and 69 at Chicago. The current time is 1:46 a.m. Eastern Daylight Time. 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On the latest weather map, high pressure will drift off of the mid-Atlantic coast Monday, allowing a warm front to lift across the region Monday night. This will be followed by a strong cold front Tuesday night. A trough will linger across the southern Great Lakes into Wednesday before high pressure builds in Wednesday night through the end of the week. The forecast for the Central Highlands. Tonight, mostly clear. Patchy smoke. Lows in the mid-50s. Northeast winds 5 to 10 miles per hour, becoming east after midnight. Monday, mostly sunny in the morning, then becoming partly cloudy. Patchy smoke. Highs in the lower 80s. South winds around 5 miles per hour. Monday night, patchy smoke in the evening. Mostly cloudy. Lows in the mid-60s. South winds 5 to 10 miles per hour. Tuesday, showers. A chance of thunderstorms in the afternoon. Humid with highs in the lower 80s. Southwest winds 10 to 15 miles per hour with gusts up to 30 miles per hour. Chance of rain 90%. Tuesday night, mostly cloudy with showers with a chance of thunderstorms in the evening, then partly cloudy with a chance of showers after midnight. Humid with lows in the lower 60s. West winds 10 to 15 miles per hour with gusts up to 25 miles per hour. Chance of rain 90%.
Wednesday, partly cloudy. Cooler with highs in the lower 70s. Wednesday night, mostly clear. Lows in the lower 50s. At 1 a.m., weather reports for selected cities. At Mansfield Long Regional Airport, it was clear. The temperature was 60 degrees, the dew point 55, and the relative humidity 83%. The wind was calm. The pressure was 30.04 inches and steady. Elsewhere across Ohio, at Akron-Canton Regional Airport, smoke was reported, with a temperature of 60. It was clear, with a temperature of 56 at Wooster, 58 at Marion, 62 at Toledo Express, 62 at Findlay, and 66 at Columbus. It was partly cloudy, with a temperature of 62 at Cleveland, 55 at Youngstown, 73 at Cincinnati, and 65 at Dayton. Reports from nearby cities outside Ohio, skies ranged from clear to partly cloudy. It was 64 at Pittsburgh, 67 at Detroit, 60 at Buffalo, 74 at Indianapolis, and 69 at Chicago. The current time is 1:49 a.m. Eastern Daylight Time. 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On the latest weather map, high pressure will drift off of the mid-Atlantic coast Monday, allowing a warm front to lift across the region Monday night. This will be followed by a strong cold front Tuesday night. A trough will linger across the southern Great Lakes into Wednesday before high pressure builds in Wednesday night through the end of the week. The extended forecast for the Central Highlands. Thursday, mostly sunny. Highs in the mid-70s. Thursday night, mostly clear. Lows in the mid-50s. Friday, partly cloudy. Highs around 80. Friday night, partly cloudy in the evening, then clearing. Lows in the upper 50s. Saturday, mostly sunny. Highs in the lower 80s. Saturday night, mostly clear. Lows in the lower 60s. Sunday, mostly sunny. Highs in the mid-80s. The forecast for the Central Highlands. Tonight, mostly clear. Patchy smoke. Lows in the mid-50s. Northeast winds 5 to 10 miles per hour, becoming east after midnight. Monday, mostly sunny in the morning, then becoming partly cloudy. Patchy smoke. Highs in the lower 80s. South winds around 5 miles per hour. Monday night, patchy smoke in the evening. Mostly cloudy. Lows in the mid-60s. South winds 5 to 10 miles per hour. Tuesday, showers. A chance of thunderstorms in the afternoon. Humid with highs in the lower 80s. Southwest winds 10 to 15 miles per hour with gusts up to 30 miles per hour. Chance of rain 90%. Tuesday night, mostly cloudy with showers with a chance of thunderstorms in the evening, then partly cloudy with a chance of showers after midnight. Humid with lows in the lower 60s. West winds 10 to 15 miles per hour with gusts up to 25 miles per hour. Chance of rain 90%. Wednesday, partly cloudy. Cooler with highs in the lower 70s. Wednesday night, mostly clear. Lows in the lower 50s. At 1 a.m., weather reports for selected cities. At Mansfield Long Regional Airport, it was clear. The temperature was 60 degrees, the dew point 55, and the relative humidity 83%. The wind was calm. The pressure was 30.04 inches and steady. Elsewhere across Ohio, at Akron-Canton Regional Airport, smoke was reported, with a temperature of 60. It was clear, with a temperature of 56 at Wooster, 58 at Marion, 62 at Toledo Express, 62 at Findlay, and 66 at Columbus. It was partly cloudy, with a temperature of 62 at Cleveland, 55 at Youngstown, 73 at Cincinnati, and 65 at Dayton. Reports from nearby cities outside Ohio, skies ranged from clear to partly cloudy. It was 64 at Pittsburgh, 67 at Detroit, 60 at Buffalo, 74 at Indianapolis, and 69 at Chicago. The current time is 1:53 a.m. Eastern Daylight Time.
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On the latest weather map, high pressure will drift off of the mid-Atlantic coast Monday, allowing a warm front to lift across the region Monday night. This will be followed by a strong cold front Tuesday night. A trough will linger across the southern Great Lakes into Wednesday before high pressure builds in Wednesday night through the end of the week. The forecast for the Central Highlands. Tonight, mostly clear. Patchy smoke. Lows in the mid-50s. Northeast winds 5 to 10 miles per hour, becoming east after midnight. Monday, mostly sunny in the morning, then becoming partly cloudy. Patchy smoke. Highs in the lower 80s. South winds around 5 miles per hour. Monday night, patchy smoke in the evening. Mostly cloudy. Lows in the mid-60s. South winds 5 to 10 miles per hour. Tuesday, showers. A chance of thunderstorms in the afternoon. Humid with highs in the lower 80s. Southwest winds 10 to 15 miles per hour with gusts up to 30 miles per hour. Chance of rain 90%. Tuesday night, mostly cloudy with showers with a chance of thunderstorms in the evening, then partly cloudy with a chance of showers after midnight. Humid with lows in the lower 60s. West winds 10 to 15 miles per hour with gusts up to 25 miles per hour. Chance of rain 90%. Wednesday, partly cloudy. Cooler with highs in the lower 70s. Wednesday night, mostly clear. Lows in the lower 50s. At 1 a.m., weather reports for selected cities. At Mansfield-Lom Regional Airport, it was clear. The temperature was 60 degrees, the dew point 55, and the relative humidity 83%. The wind was calm. The pressure was 30.04 inches and steady. Elsewhere across Ohio, at Akron-Canton Regional Airport, smoke was reported, with a temperature of 60. It was clear, with a temperature of 56 at Wooster, 58 at Marion, 62 at Toledo Express, 62 at Findlay, and 66 at Columbus. It was partly cloudy, with a temperature of 62 at Cleveland, 55 at Youngstown, 73 at Cincinnati, and 65 at Dayton. Reports from nearby cities outside Ohio, skies ranged from clear to partly cloudy. It was 64 at Pittsburgh, 67 at Detroit, 60 at Buffalo, 74 at Indianapolis, and 69 at Chicago. The current time is 1:56 a.m. Eastern Daylight Time. 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On the latest weather map, high pressure will drift off of the mid-Atlantic coast Monday, allowing a warm front to lift across the region Monday night. This will be followed by a strong cold front Tuesday night. A trough will linger across the southern Great Lakes into Wednesday before high pressure builds in Wednesday night through the end of the week. The forecast for the Central Highlands. Tonight, mostly clear. Patchy smoke. Lows in the mid-50s. Northeast winds 5 to 10 miles per hour, becoming east after midnight. Monday, mostly sunny in the morning, then becoming partly cloudy. Patchy smoke. Highs in the lower 80s. South winds around 5 miles per hour. Monday night, patchy smoke in the evening. Mostly cloudy. Lows in the mid-60s. South winds 5 to 10 miles per hour. Tuesday, showers. A chance of thunderstorms in the afternoon. Humid with highs in the lower 80s. Southwest winds 10 to 15 miles per hour with gusts up to 30 miles per hour. Chance of rain 90%. Tuesday night, mostly cloudy with showers with a chance of thunderstorms in the evening, then partly cloudy with a chance of showers after midnight. Humid with lows in the lower 60s. West winds 10 to 15 miles per hour with gusts up to 25 miles per hour. Chance of rain 90%. Wednesday, partly cloudy. Cooler with highs in the lower 70s. Wednesday night, mostly clear.
lows in the lower 50s. At 1 a.m., weather reports for selected cities at Mansfield Long Regional Airport, it was clear. The temperature was 60 degrees, the dew point 55, and the relative humidity 83%. The wind was calm. The pressure was 30.04 inches and steady. Elsewhere across Ohio, at Akron-Canton Regional Airport, smoke was reported, with a temperature of 60. It was clear, with a temperature of 56 at Worcester, 58 at Marion, 62 at Toledo Express, 62 at Findlay, and 66 at Columbus. It was partly cloudy, with a temperature of 62 at Cleveland, 55 at Youngstown, 73 at Cincinnati, and 65 at Dayton. Reports from nearby cities outside Ohio, skies ranged from clear to partly cloudy. It was 64 at Pittsburgh, 67 at Detroit, 60 at Buffalo, 74 at Indianapolis, and 69 at Chicago. The current time is 1:59 a.m. Eastern Daylight Time. 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On the latest weather map, high pressure will drift off of the mid-Atlantic coast Monday, allowing a warm front to lift across the region Monday night. This will be followed by a strong cold front Tuesday night. A trough will linger across the southern Great Lakes into Wednesday before high pressure builds in Wednesday night through the end of the week. The forecast for the Central Highlands. Tonight, mostly clear. Patchy smoke. Lows in the mid-50s. Northeast winds 5 to 10 miles per hour, becoming east after midnight. Monday, mostly sunny in the morning, then becoming partly cloudy. Patchy smoke. Highs in the lower 80s. South winds around 5 miles per hour. Monday night, patchy smoke in the evening. Mostly cloudy. Lows in the mid-60s. South winds 5 to 10 miles per hour. Tuesday, showers. A chance of thunderstorms in the afternoon. Humid with highs in the lower 80s. Southwest winds 10 to 15 miles per hour with gusts up to 30 miles per hour. Chance of rain 90%. Tuesday night, mostly cloudy with showers with a chance of thunderstorms in the evening, then partly cloudy with a chance of showers after midnight. Humid with lows in the lower 60s. West winds 10 to 15 miles per hour with gusts up to 25 miles per hour. Chance of rain 90%. Wednesday, partly cloudy. Cooler with highs in the lower 70s. Wednesday night, mostly clear. Lows in the lower 50s. The Nearshore Marine Forecast. For the following marine location, the islands to Vermilion. Overnight, north winds 10 knots or less becoming southeast. Patchy smoke. Waves 1 foot or less. Monday, south winds less than 10 knots becoming north. Patchy smoke. Waves 1 foot or less. Monday night, east winds 5 to 15 knots becoming south 15 to 20 knots. Patchy smoke in the evening. Waves 2 feet or less. Tuesday, southwest winds 15 to 25 knots. Showers in the morning, then showers with a chance of thunderstorms in the afternoon. Waves 1 to 3 feet building to 3 to 5 feet. Waves occasionally around 6 feet. Winds and waves higher in and near thunderstorms. The water temperature off Toledo is 80 degrees, off Cleveland 75 degrees, and off Erie 76 degrees. The extended forecast for the Central Highlands. Thursday, mostly sunny. Highs in the mid-70s. Thursday night, mostly clear. Lows in the mid-50s. Friday, partly cloudy. Highs around 80. Friday night, partly cloudy in the evening, then clearing. Lows in the upper 50s. Saturday, mostly sunny. Highs in the lower 80s. Saturday night, mostly clear. Lows in the lower 60s. Sunday, mostly sunny. Highs in the mid-80s. At 1 a.m., weather reports for selected cities at Mansfield Long Regional Airport, it was clear. The temperature was 60 degrees, the dew point 55, and the relative humidity 83%. The wind was calm.
the pressure was 30.04 inches and steady. Elsewhere across Ohio, at Akron-Canton Regional Airport, smoke was reported, with a temperature of 60. It was clear, with a temperature of 56 at Wooster, 58 at Marion, 62 at Toledo Express, 62 at Findlay, and 66 at Columbus. It was partly cloudy, with a temperature of 62 at Cleveland, 55 at Youngstown, 73 at Cincinnati.

162.450 megahertz. On the latest weather map, high pressure will drift off of the mid-Atlantic coast Monday, allowing a warm front to lift across the region Monday night. This will be followed by a strong cold front Tuesday night. A trough will linger across the southern Great Lakes into Wednesday before high pressure builds in Wednesday night through the end of the week. The forecast for the Central Highlands. Tonight, mostly clear. Patchy smoke. Lows in the mid-50s. Northeast winds 5 to 10 miles per hour, becoming east after midnight. Monday, mostly sunny in the morning, then becoming partly cloudy. Patchy smoke. Highs in the lower 80s. South winds around 5 miles per hour. Monday night, patchy smoke in the evening. Mostly cloudy. Lows in the mid-60s. South winds 5 to 10 miles per hour. Tuesday, showers. A chance of thunderstorms in the afternoon. Humid with highs in the lower 80s. Southwest winds 10 to 15 miles per hour with gusts up to 30 miles per hour. Chance of rain 90%. Tuesday night, mostly cloudy with showers with a chance of thunderstorms in the evening, then partly cloudy with a chance of showers after midnight. Humid with lows in the lower 60s. West winds 10 to 15 miles per hour with gusts up to 25 miles per hour. Chance of rain 90%. Wednesday, partly cloudy. Cooler with highs in the lower 70s. Wednesday night, mostly clear. Lows in the lower 50s. At 2 a.m., weather reports for selected cities. At Mansfield Long Regional Airport, it was clear. The temperature was 59 degrees, the dew point 54, and the relative humidity 83%. The wind was southeast, at 3 miles an hour. The pressure was 30.02 inches and falling. Elsewhere across Ohio, skies ranged from clear to partly cloudy. It was 56 at Worcester, 56 at Marion, 61 at Toledo Express, 61 at Cleveland, and 59 at Akron-Canton Regional Airport. Youngstown reported 55, Cincinnati reported 71, Dayton reported 65, Findlay reported 61, and Columbus reported 65. Reports from nearby cities outside Ohio, skies ranged from clear to partly cloudy. It was 63 at Pittsburgh, 66 at Detroit, 58 at Buffalo, 73 at Indianapolis, and 68 at Chicago. The current time is 2:06 a.m. Eastern Daylight Time. 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On the latest weather map, high pressure will drift off of the mid-Atlantic coast Monday, allowing a warm front to lift across the region Monday night. This will be followed by a strong cold front Tuesday night. A trough will linger across the southern Great Lakes into Wednesday before high pressure builds in Wednesday night through the end of the week. The forecast for the Central Highlands. Tonight, mostly clear. Patchy smoke. Lows in the mid-50s. Northeast winds 5 to 10 miles per hour, becoming east after midnight. Monday, mostly sunny in the morning, then becoming partly cloudy. Patchy smoke. Highs in the lower 80s. South winds around 5 miles per hour. Monday night, patchy smoke in the evening. Mostly cloudy. Lows in the mid-60s. South winds 5 to 10 miles per hour. Tuesday, showers. A chance of thunderstorms in the afternoon. Humid with highs in the lower 80s. Southwest winds 10 to 15 miles per hour with gusts up to 30 miles per hour. Chance of rain 90%. Tuesday night, mostly cloudy with showers with a chance of thunderstorms in the evening, then partly cloudy with a chance of showers after midnight. Humid with lows in the lower 60s. West winds 10 to 15 miles per hour with gusts up to 25 miles per hour. Chance of rain 90%. Wednesday, partly cloudy. Cooler with highs in the lower 70s. Wednesday night, mostly clear. Lows in the lower 50s. At 2 a.m., weather reports for selected cities. At Mansfield Long Regional Airport, it was clear. The temperature was 59 degrees, the dew point 54, and the relative humidity 83%.

The wind was southeast, at 3 miles an hour. The pressure was 30.02 inches and falling. Elsewhere across Ohio, skies ranged from clear to partly cloudy. It was 56 at Wooster, 56 at Marion, 61 at Toledo Express, 61 at Cleveland, and 59 at Akron-Canton Regional Airport. Youngstown reported 55, Cincinnati reported 71, Dayton reported 65, Findlay reported 61, and Columbus reported 65. Reports from nearby cities outside Ohio, skies ranged from clear to partly cloudy. It was 63 at Pittsburgh, 66 at Detroit, 58 at Buffalo, 73 at Indianapolis, and 68 at Chicago. The extended forecast for the Central Highlands. Thursday, mostly sunny. Highs in the mid-70s. Thursday night, mostly clear. Lows in the mid-50s. Friday, partly cloudy. Highs around 80. Friday night, partly cloudy in the evening, then clearing. Lows in the upper 50s. Saturday, mostly sunny. Highs in the lower 80s. Saturday night, mostly clear. Lows in the lower 60s. Sunday, mostly sunny. Highs in the mid-80s. The current time is 2:10 a.m. Eastern Daylight Time. 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On the latest weather map, high pressure will drift off of the mid-Atlantic coast Monday, allowing a warm front to lift across the region Monday night. This will be followed by a strong cold front Tuesday night. A trough will linger across the southern Great Lakes into Wednesday before high pressure builds in Wednesday night through the end of the week. The forecast for the Central Highlands. Tonight, mostly clear. Patchy smoke. Lows in the mid-50s. Northeast winds 5 to 10 miles per hour, becoming east after midnight. Monday, mostly sunny in the morning, then becoming partly cloudy. Patchy smoke. Highs in the lower 80s. South winds around 5 miles per hour. Monday night, patchy smoke in the evening. Mostly cloudy. Lows in the mid-60s. South winds 5 to 10 miles per hour. Tuesday, showers. A chance of thunderstorms in the afternoon. Humid with highs in the lower 80s. Southwest winds 10 to 15 miles per hour with gusts up to 30 miles per hour. Chance of rain 90%. Tuesday night, mostly cloudy with showers with a chance of thunderstorms in the evening, then partly cloudy with a chance of showers after midnight. Humid with lows in the lower 60s. West winds 10 to 15 miles per hour with gusts up to 25 miles per hour. Chance of rain 90%. Wednesday, partly cloudy. Cooler with highs in the lower 70s. Wednesday night, mostly clear. Lows in the lower 50s. At 2 a.m., weather reports for selected cities. At Mansfield-Lom Regional Airport, it was clear. The temperature was 59 degrees, the dew point 54, and the relative humidity 83%. The wind was southeast, at 3 miles an hour. The pressure was 30.02 inches and falling. Elsewhere across Ohio, skies ranged from clear to partly cloudy. It was 56 at Wooster, 56 at Marion, 61 at Toledo Express, 61 at Cleveland, and 59 at Akron-Canton Regional Airport. Youngstown reported 55, Cincinnati reported 71, Dayton reported 65, Findlay reported 61, and Columbus reported 65. Reports from nearby cities outside Ohio, skies ranged from clear to partly cloudy. It was 63 at Pittsburgh, 66 at Detroit, 58 at Buffalo, 73 at Indianapolis, and 68 at Chicago. The current time is 2:13 a.m. Eastern Daylight Time. 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On the latest weather map, high pressure will drift off of the mid-Atlantic coast Monday, allowing a warm front to lift across the region Monday night.
This will be followed by a strong cold front Tuesday night. A trough will linger across the southern Great Lakes into Wednesday before high pressure builds in Wednesday night through the end of the week. The forecast for the Central Highlands. Tonight, mostly clear. Patchy smoke. Lows in the mid-50s. Northeast winds 5 to 10 miles per hour, becoming east after midnight. Monday, mostly sunny in the morning, then becoming partly cloudy. Patchy smoke. Highs in the lower 80s. South winds around 5 miles per hour. Monday night, patchy smoke in the evening. Mostly cloudy. Lows in the mid-60s. South winds 5 to 10 miles per hour. Tuesday, showers. A chance of thunderstorms in the afternoon. Humid with highs in the lower 80s. Southwest winds 10 to 15 miles per hour with gusts up to 30 miles per hour. Chance of rain 90%. Tuesday night, mostly cloudy with showers with a chance of thunderstorms in the evening, then partly cloudy with a chance of showers after midnight. Humid with lows in the lower 60s. West winds 10 to 15 miles per hour with gusts up to 25 miles per hour. Chance of rain 90%. Wednesday, partly cloudy. Cooler with highs in the lower 70s. Wednesday night, mostly clear. Lows in the lower 50s. At 2 a.m., weather reports for selected cities. At Mansfield-Laum Regional Airport, it was clear. The temperature was 59 degrees, the dew point 54, and the relative humidity 83%. The wind was southeast, at 3 miles an hour. The pressure was 30.02 inches and falling. Elsewhere across Ohio, skies ranged from clear to partly cloudy. It was 56 at Wooster, 56 at Marion, 61 at Toledo Express, 61 at Cleveland, and 59 at Akron-Canton Regional Airport. Youngstown reported 55, Cincinnati reported 71, Dayton reported 65, Findlay reported 61, and Columbus reported 65. Reports from nearby cities outside Ohio, skies ranged from clear to partly cloudy. It was 63 at Pittsburgh, 66 at Detroit, 58 at Buffalo, 73 at Indianapolis, and 68 at Chicago. The current time is 2:16 a.m. Eastern Daylight Time. 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On the latest weather map, high pressure will drift off of the mid-Atlantic coast Monday, allowing a warm front to lift across the region Monday night. This will be followed by a strong cold front Tuesday night. A trough will linger across the southern Great Lakes into Wednesday before high pressure builds in Wednesday night through the end of the week. The forecast for the Central Highlands. Tonight, mostly clear. Patchy smoke. Lows in the mid-50s. Northeast winds 5 to 10 miles per hour, becoming east after midnight. Monday, mostly sunny in the morning, then becoming partly cloudy. Patchy smoke. Highs in the lower 80s. South winds around 5 miles per hour. Monday night, patchy smoke in the evening. Mostly cloudy. Lows in the mid-60s. South winds 5 to 10 miles per hour. Tuesday, showers. A chance of thunderstorms in the afternoon. Humid with highs in the lower 80s. Southwest winds 10 to 15 miles per hour with gusts up to 30 miles per hour. Chance of rain 90%. Tuesday night, mostly cloudy with showers with a chance of thunderstorms in the evening, then partly cloudy with a chance of showers after midnight. Humid with lows in the lower 60s. West winds 10 to 15 miles per hour with gusts up to 25 miles per hour. Chance of rain 90%. Wednesday, partly cloudy. Cooler with highs in the lower 70s. Wednesday night, mostly clear. Lows in the lower 50s. At 2 a.m., weather reports for selected cities. At Mansfield-Laum Regional Airport, it was clear. The temperature was 59 degrees, the dew point 54, and the relative humidity 83%. The wind was southeast, at 3 miles an hour. The pressure was 30.02 inches and falling. Elsewhere across Ohio, skies ranged from clear to partly cloudy.
It was 56 at Worcester, 56 at Marion, 61 at Toledo Express, 61 at Cleveland, and 59 at Akron-Canton Regional Airport. Youngstown reported 55, Cincinnati reported 71, Dayton reported 65, Findlay reported 61, and Columbus reported 65. Reports from nearby cities outside Ohio, skies ranged from clear to partly cloudy. It was 63 at Pittsburgh, 66 at Detroit, 58 at Buffalo, 73 at Indianapolis, and 68 at Chicago. The current time is 2:19 a.m. Eastern Daylight Time. 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The extended forecast for the Central Highlands. Thursday, mostly sunny. Highs in the mid-70s. Thursday night, mostly clear. Lows in the mid-50s. Friday, partly cloudy. Highs around 80. Friday night, partly cloudy in the evening, then clearing. Lows in the upper 50s. Saturday, mostly sunny. Highs in the lower 80s. Saturday night, mostly clear. Lows in the lower 60s. Sunday, mostly sunny. Highs in the mid-80s. On the latest weather map, high pressure will drift off of the mid-Atlantic coast Monday, allowing a warm front to lift across the region Monday night. This will be followed by a strong cold front Tuesday night. A trough will linger across the southern Great Lakes into Wednesday before high pressure builds in Wednesday night through the end of the week. The forecast for the Central Highlands. Tonight, mostly clear. Patchy smoke. Lows in the mid-50s. Northeast winds 5 to 10 miles per hour, becoming east after midnight. Monday, mostly sunny in the morning, then becoming partly cloudy. Patchy smoke. Highs in the lower 80s. South winds around 5 miles per hour. Monday night, patchy smoke in the evening. Mostly cloudy. Lows in the mid-60s. South winds 5 to 10 miles per hour. Tuesday, showers. A chance of thunderstorms in the afternoon. Humid with highs in the lower 80s. Southwest winds 10 to 15 miles per hour with gusts up to 30 miles per hour. Chance of rain 90%. Tuesday night, mostly cloudy with showers with a chance of thunderstorms in the evening, then partly cloudy with a chance of showers after midnight. Humid with lows in the lower 60s. West winds 10 to 15 miles per hour with gusts up to 25 miles per hour. Chance of rain 90%. Wednesday, partly cloudy. Cooler with highs in the lower 70s. Wednesday night, mostly clear. Lows in the lower 50s. At 2 a.m., weather reports for selected cities. At Mansfield Lawn Regional Airport, it was clear. The temperature was 59 degrees, the dew point 54, and the relative humidity 83%. The wind was southeast, at 3 miles an hour. The pressure was 30.02 inches and falling. Elsewhere across Ohio, skies ranged from clear to partly cloudy. It was 56 at Worcester, 56 at Marion, 61 at Toledo Express, 61 at Cleveland, and 59 at Akron-Canton Regional Airport. Youngstown reported 55, Cincinnati reported 71, Dayton reported 65, Findlay reported 61, and Columbus reported 65. Reports from nearby cities outside Ohio, skies ranged from clear to partly cloudy. It was 63 at Pittsburgh, 66 at Detroit, 58 at Buffalo, 73 at Indianapolis, and 68 at Chicago. The current time is 2:23 a.m. Eastern Daylight Time. 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On the latest weather map, high pressure will drift off of the mid-Atlantic coast Monday, allowing a warm front to lift across the region Monday night. This will be followed by a strong cold front Tuesday night. A trough will linger across the southern Great Lakes into Wednesday before high pressure builds in Wednesday night through the end of the week.
The forecast for the Central Highlands. Tonight, mostly clear. Patchy smoke. Lows in the mid-50s. Northeast winds 5 to 10 miles per hour, becoming east after midnight. Monday, mostly sunny in the morning, then becoming partly cloudy. Patchy smoke. Highs in the lower 80s. South winds around 5 miles per hour. Monday night, patchy smoke in the evening. Mostly cloudy. Lows in the mid-60s. South winds 5 to 10 miles per hour. Tuesday, showers. A chance of thunderstorms in the afternoon. Humid with highs in the lower 80s. Southwest winds 10 to 15 miles per hour with gusts up to 30 miles per hour. Chance of rain 90%. Tuesday night, mostly cloudy with showers with a chance of thunderstorms in the evening, then partly cloudy with a chance of showers after midnight. Humid with lows in the lower 60s. West winds 10 to 15 miles per hour with gusts up to 25 miles per hour. Chance of rain 90%. Wednesday, partly cloudy. Cooler with highs in the lower 70s. Wednesday night, mostly clear. Lows in the lower 50s. At 2 a.m., weather reports for selected cities. At Mansfield Long Regional Airport, it was clear. The temperature was 59 degrees, the dew point 54, and the relative humidity 83%. The wind was southeast, at 3 miles an hour. The pressure was 30.02 inches and falling. Elsewhere across Ohio, skies ranged from clear to partly cloudy. It was 56 at Worcester, 56 at Marion, 61 at Toledo Express, 61 at Cleveland, and 59 at Akron-Canton Regional Airport. Youngstown reported 55, Cincinnati reported 71, Dayton reported 65, Findlay reported 61, and Columbus reported 65. Reports from nearby cities outside Ohio, skies ranged from clear to partly cloudy. It was 63 at Pittsburgh, 66 at Detroit, 58 at Buffalo, 73 at Indianapolis, and 68 at Chicago. The current time is 2:26 a.m. Eastern Daylight Time. 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On the latest weather map, high pressure will drift off of the mid-Atlantic coast Monday, allowing a warm front to lift across the region Monday night. This will be followed by a strong cold front Tuesday night. A trough will linger across the southern Great Lakes into Wednesday before high pressure builds in Wednesday night through the end of the week. The forecast for the Central Highlands. Tonight, mostly clear. Patchy smoke. Lows in the mid-50s. Northeast winds 5 to 10 miles per hour, becoming east after midnight. Monday, mostly sunny in the morning, then becoming partly cloudy. Patchy smoke. Highs in the lower 80s. South winds around 5 miles per hour. Monday night, patchy smoke in the evening. Mostly cloudy. Lows in the mid-60s. South winds 5 to 10 miles per hour. Tuesday, showers. A chance of thunderstorms in the afternoon. Humid with highs in the lower 80s. Southwest winds 10 to 15 miles per hour with gusts up to 30 miles per hour. Chance of rain 90%. Tuesday night, mostly cloudy with showers with a chance of thunderstorms in the evening, then partly cloudy with a chance of showers after midnight. Humid with lows in the lower 60s. West winds 10 to 15 miles per hour with gusts up to 25 miles per hour. Chance of rain 90%. Wednesday, partly cloudy. Cooler with highs in the lower 70s. Wednesday night, mostly clear. Lows in the lower 50s. At 2 a.m., weather reports for selected cities. At Mansfield Long Regional Airport, it was clear. The temperature was 59 degrees, the dew point 54, and the relative humidity 83%. The wind was southeast, at 3 miles an hour. The pressure was 30.02 inches and falling. Elsewhere across Ohio, skies ranged from clear to partly cloudy. It was 56 at Worcester, 56 at Marion, 61 at Toledo Express, 61 at Cleveland, and 59 at Akron-Canton Regional Airport.
Youngstown reported 55, Cincinnati reported 71, Dayton reported 65, Findlay reported 61, and Columbus reported 65. Reports from nearby cities outside Ohio, skies ranged from clear to partly cloudy. It was 63 at Pittsburgh, 66 at Detroit, 58 at Buffalo, 73 at Indianapolis, and 68 at Chicago. The Mansfield, Ohio climate summary for yesterday, July 19, 2026. Yesterday's high temperature was 78 degrees. The normal high is 83. Yesterday's low temperature was 58 degrees. The normal low is 63. No precipitation fell yesterday, which leaves the monthly total at 1.79 inches. This is 0.62 inches below the normal amount of 2.41 inches for July. The total precipitation for the year still stands at 23.23 inches, which is 1.52 inches below normal. No snow fell yesterday, which brings the monthly total to 0.0 inches. The total snowfall since July 1st still stands at 0.0 inches. There were no heating degree days yesterday. This leaves the monthly total at zero. The yearly total since July 1st is zero. There were three cooling degree days yesterday. This brings the monthly total to 227. The yearly total since January 1st is 421. The normal high temperature for today is 83 degrees, and the normal low is 63. The record high for today is 102, which occurred in 1930, and the record low is 43, which occurred in 1947. Sunrise today is at 6:16 a.m. and sunset is at 8:57 p.m. The extended forecast for the Central Highlands. Thursday, mostly sunny. Highs in the mid-70s. Thursday night, mostly clear. Lows in the mid-50s. Friday, partly cloudy. Highs around 80. Friday night, partly cloudy in the evening, then clearing. Lows in the upper 50s. Saturday, mostly sunny. Highs in the lower 80s. Saturday night, mostly clear. Lows in the lower 60s. Sunday, mostly sunny. Highs in the mid-80s. The Mansfield, Ohio climate summary for yesterday, July 19, 2026. Yesterday's high temperature was 78 degrees. The normal high is 83. Yesterday's low temperature was 58 degrees. The normal low is 63. No precipitation fell yesterday, which leaves the monthly total at 1.79 inches. This is 0.62 inches below the normal amount of 2.41 inches for July. The total precipitation for the year still stands at 23.23 inches, which is 1.52 inches below normal. No snow fell yesterday, which brings the monthly total to 0.0 inches. The total snowfall since July 1st still stands at 0.0 inches. There were no heating degree days yesterday. This leaves the monthly total at zero. The yearly total since July 1st is zero. There were three cooling degree days yesterday. This brings the monthly total to 227. The yearly total since January 1st is 421. The normal high temperature for today is 83 degrees, and the normal low is 63. The record high for today is 102, which occurred in 1930, and the record low is 43, which occurred in 1947. Sunrise today is at 6:16 a.m. and sunset is at 8:57 p.m. The current time is 2:33 a.m. Eastern Daylight Time. 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On the latest weather map, high pressure will drift off of the mid-Atlantic coast Monday, allowing a warm front to lift across the region Monday night. This will be followed by a strong cold front Tuesday night. A trough will linger across the southern Great Lakes into Wednesday before high pressure builds in Wednesday night through the end of the week. The forecast for the Central Highlands. Tonight, mostly clear. Patchy smoke. Lows in the mid-50s. Northeast winds 5 to 10 miles per hour, becoming east after midnight. Monday, mostly sunny in the morning, then becoming partly cloudy.
patchy smoke. Highs in the lower 80s. South winds around 5 miles per hour. Monday night, patchy smoke in the evening. Mostly cloudy. Lows in the mid-60s. South winds 5 to 10 miles per hour. Tuesday, showers. A chance of thunderstorms in the afternoon. Humid with highs in the lower 80s. Southwest winds 10 to 15 miles per hour with gusts up to 30 miles per hour. Chance of rain 90%. Tuesday night, mostly cloudy with showers with a chance of thunderstorms in the evening, then partly cloudy with a chance of showers after midnight. Humid with lows in the lower 60s. West winds 10 to 15 miles per hour with gusts up to 25 miles per hour. Chance of rain 90%. Wednesday, partly cloudy. Cooler with highs in the lower 70s. Wednesday night, mostly clear. Lows in the lower 50s. The current time is 2:35 a.m. Eastern Daylight Time. 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On the latest weather map, high pressure will drift off of the mid-Atlantic coast Monday, allowing a warm front to lift across the region Monday night. This will be followed by a strong cold front Tuesday night. A trough will linger across the southern Great Lakes into Wednesday before high pressure builds in Wednesday night through the end of the week. The forecast for the Central Highlands. West of tonight, mostly clear. Patchy smoke. Lows in the mid-50s. East winds around 5 miles per hour. Monday, mostly sunny in the morning, then becoming partly cloudy. Patchy smoke. Highs in the lower 80s. South winds around 5 miles per hour. Monday night, mostly cloudy. Patchy smoke in the evening. A chance of showers with a slight chance of thunderstorms after midnight. Not as cool with lows in the mid-60s. South winds 5 to 10 miles per hour. Chance of rain 50%. Tuesday, a chance of thunderstorms. A chance of showers in the morning, then showers in the afternoon. Humid with highs in the lower 80s. Southwest winds 10 to 15 miles per hour with gusts up to 30 miles per hour. Chance of rain 90%. Tuesday night, partly cloudy. A chance of showers and thunderstorms in the evening. Humid with lows in the upper 50s. West winds 10 to 15 miles per hour with gusts up to 25 miles per hour. Chance of rain 50%. Wednesday, partly cloudy. Cooler with highs in the lower 70s. Wednesday night, clear. Lows in the lower 50s. The extended forecast for the Central Highlands. Thursday, sunny. Highs in the mid-70s. Thursday night, mostly clear. Lows in the mid-50s. Friday, mostly sunny. Highs in the upper 70s. Friday night, mostly clear. Lows in the upper 50s. Saturday, mostly sunny. Highs in the lower 80s. Saturday night, mostly clear. Lows in the lower 60s. Sunday, mostly sunny. Highs in the mid-80s. At 2 a.m., weather reports for selected cities. At Mansfield Long Regional Airport, it was clear. The temperature was 59 degrees, the dew point 54, and the relative humidity 83%. The wind was southeast, at 3 miles an hour. The pressure was 30.02 inches and falling. Elsewhere across Ohio, skies ranged from clear to partly cloudy. It was 56 at Wooster, 56 at Marion, 61 at Toledo Express, 61 at Cleveland, and 59 at Akron-Canton Regional Airport. Youngstown reported 55, Cincinnati reported 71, Dayton reported 65, Findlay reported 61, and Columbus reported 65. Reports from nearby cities outside Ohio, skies ranged from clear to partly cloudy. It was 63 at Pittsburgh, 66 at Detroit, 58 at Buffalo, 73 at Indianapolis, and 68 at Chicago. The current time is 2:39 a.m. Eastern Daylight Time. 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
We supply the latest available information for the Central Highlands over station WWG57 from Butler on a frequency of 162.450 MHz. On the latest weather map, high pressure will drift off of the mid-Atlantic coast Monday, allowing a warm front to lift across the region Monday night. This will be followed by a strong cold front Tuesday night. A trough will linger across the southern Great Lakes into Wednesday before high pressure builds in Wednesday night through the end of the week. The forecast for the Central Highlands. Rest of tonight, mostly clear. Patchy smoke. Lows in the mid-50s. East winds around 5 miles per hour. Monday, mostly sunny in the morning, then becoming partly cloudy. Patchy smoke. Highs in the lower 80s. South winds around 5 miles per hour. Monday night, mostly cloudy. Patchy smoke in the evening. A chance of showers with a slight chance of thunderstorms after midnight. Not as cool with lows in the mid-60s. South winds 5 to 10 miles per hour. Chance of rain 50%. Tuesday, a chance of thunderstorms. A chance of showers in the morning, then showers in the afternoon. Humid with highs in the lower 80s. Southwest winds 10 to 15 miles per hour with gusts up to 30 miles per hour. Chance of rain 90%. Tuesday night, partly cloudy. A chance of showers and thunderstorms in the evening. Humid with lows in the upper 50s. West winds 10 to 15 miles per hour with gusts up to 25 miles per hour. Chance of rain 50%. Wednesday, partly cloudy. Cooler with highs in the lower 70s. Wednesday night, clear. Lows in the lower 50s. The extended forecast for the Central Highlands. Thursday, sunny. Highs in the mid-70s. Thursday night, mostly clear. Lows in the mid-50s. Friday, mostly sunny. Highs in the upper 70s. Friday night, mostly clear. Lows in the upper 50s. Saturday, mostly sunny. Highs in the lower 80s. Saturday night, mostly clear. Lows in the lower 60s. Sunday, mostly sunny. Highs in the mid-80s. At 2 a.m., weather reports for selected cities. At Mansfield Long Regional Airport, it was clear. The temperature was 59 degrees, the dew point 54, and the relative humidity 83%. The wind was southeast, at 3 miles an hour. The pressure was 30.02 inches and falling. Elsewhere across Ohio, skies ranged from clear to partly cloudy. It was 56 at Wooster, 56 at Marion, 61 at Toledo Express, 61 at Cleveland, and 59 at Akron-Canton Regional Airport. Youngstown reported 55, Cincinnati reported 71, Dayton reported 65, Findlay reported 61, and Columbus reported 65. Reports from nearby cities outside Ohio, skies ranged from clear to partly cloudy. It was 63 at Pittsburgh, 66 at Detroit, 58 at Buffalo, 73 at Indianapolis, and 68 at Chicago. The current time is 2:42 a.m. Eastern Daylight Time. 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On the latest weather map, high pressure will drift off of the mid-Atlantic coast Monday, allowing a warm front to lift across the region Monday night. This will be followed by a strong cold front Tuesday night. A trough will linger across the southern Great Lakes into Wednesday before high pressure builds in Wednesday night through the end of the week. The forecast for the Central Highlands. Rest of tonight, mostly clear. Patchy smoke. Lows in the mid-50s. East winds around 5 miles per hour. Monday, mostly sunny in the morning, then becoming partly cloudy. Patchy smoke. Highs in the lower 80s. South winds around 5 miles per hour. Monday night, mostly cloudy. Patchy smoke in the evening. A chance of showers with a slight chance of thunderstorms after midnight. Not as cool with lows in the mid-60s. South winds 5 to 10 miles per hour. Chance of rain 50%. Tuesday, a chance of thunderstorms.
A chance of showers in the morning, then showers in the afternoon. Humid with highs in the lower 80s. Southwest winds 10 to 15 miles per hour with gusts up to 30 miles per hour. Chance of rain 90%. Tuesday night, partly cloudy. A chance of showers and thunderstorms in the evening. Humid with lows in the upper 50s. West winds 10 to 15 miles per hour with gusts up to 25 miles per hour. Chance of rain 50%. Wednesday, partly cloudy. Cooler with highs in the lower 70s. Wednesday night, clear. Lows in the lower 50s. At 2 a.m., weather reports for selected cities. At Mansfield Long Regional Airport, it was clear. The temperature was 59 degrees, the dew point 54, and the relative humidity 83%. The wind was southeast, at 3 miles an hour. The pressure was 30.02 inches and falling. Elsewhere across Ohio, skies ranged from clear to partly cloudy. It was 56 at Worcester, 56 at Marion, 61 at Toledo Express, 61 at Cleveland, and 59 at Akron-Canton Regional Airport. Youngstown reported 55, Cincinnati reported 71, Dayton reported 65, Findlay reported 61, and Columbus reported 65. Reports from nearby cities outside Ohio, skies ranged from clear to partly cloudy. It was 63 at Pittsburgh, 66 at Detroit, 58 at Buffalo, 73 at Indianapolis, and 68 at Chicago. The Mansfield, Ohio climate summary for yesterday, July 19, 2026. Yesterday's high temperature was 78 degrees. The normal high is 83. Yesterday's low temperature was 58 degrees. The normal low is 63. No precipitation fell yesterday, which leaves the monthly total at 1.79 inches. This is 0.62 inches below the normal amount of 2.41 inches for July. The total precipitation for the year still stands at 23.23 inches, which is 1.52 inches below normal. No snow fell yesterday, which brings the monthly total to 0.0 inches. The total snowfall since July 1st still stands at 0.0 inches. There were no heating degree days yesterday. This leaves the monthly total at 0. The yearly total since July 1st is 0. There were 3 cooling degree days yesterday. This brings the monthly total to 227. The yearly total since January 1st is 421. The normal high temperature for today is 83 degrees, and the normal low is 63. The record high for today is 102, which occurred in 1930, and the record low is 43, which occurred in 1947. Sunrise today is at 6:16 a.m. and sunset is at 8:57 p.m. The current time is 2:47 a.m. Eastern Daylight Time. 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On the latest weather map, high pressure will gradually exit east towards the mid-Atlantic today as a warm front lifts through the area tonight. A strong low-pressure system will extend a cold front across the region Tuesday night, followed by high pressure building from the west Wednesday into Thursday. The forecast for the Central Highlands. Rest of tonight, mostly clear. Patchy smoke. Lows in the mid-50s. East winds around 5 miles per hour. Monday, mostly sunny in the morning, then becoming partly cloudy. Patchy smoke. Highs in the lower 80s. South winds around 5 miles per hour. Monday night, mostly cloudy. Patchy smoke in the evening. A chance of showers with a slight chance of thunderstorms after midnight. Not as cool with lows in the mid-60s. South winds 5 to 10 miles per hour. Chance of rain 50%. Tuesday, a chance of thunderstorms. A chance of showers in the morning, then showers in the afternoon. Humid with highs in the lower 80s. Southwest winds 10 to 15 miles per hour with gusts up to 30 miles per hour. Chance of rain 90%. Tuesday night, partly cloudy. A chance of showers and thunderstorms in the evening. Humid with lows in the upper 50s.
west winds 10 to 15 miles per hour with gusts up to 25 miles per hour. Chance of rain 50%. Wednesday, partly cloudy. Cooler with highs in the lower 70s. Wednesday night, clear. Lows in the lower 50s. At 2 a.m., weather reports for selected cities. At Mansfield Long Regional Airport, it was clear. The temperature was 59 degrees, the dew point 54, and the relative humidity 83%. The wind was southeast, at 3 miles an hour. The pressure was 30.02 inches and falling. Elsewhere across Ohio, skies ranged from clear to partly cloudy. It was 56 at Wooster, 56 at Marion, 61 at Toledo Express, 61 at Cleveland, and 59 at Akron-Canton Regional Airport. Youngstown reported 55, Cincinnati reported 71, Dayton reported 65, Findlay reported 61, and Columbus reported 65. Reports from nearby cities outside Ohio, skies ranged from clear to partly cloudy. It was 63 at Pittsburgh, 66 at Detroit, 58 at Buffalo, 73 at Indianapolis, and 68 at Chicago. The extended forecast for the Central Highlands. Thursday, sunny. Highs in the mid-70s. Thursday night, mostly clear. Lows in the mid-50s. Friday, mostly sunny. Highs in the upper 70s. Friday night, mostly clear. Lows in the upper 50s. Saturday, mostly sunny. Highs in the lower 80s. Saturday night, mostly clear. Lows in the lower 60s. Sunday, mostly sunny. Highs in the mid-80s. The current time is 2:51 a.m. Eastern Daylight Time. 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On the latest weather map, high pressure will gradually exit east towards the mid-Atlantic today as a warm front lifts through the area tonight. A strong low-pressure system will extend a cold front across the region Tuesday night, followed by high pressure building from the west Wednesday into Thursday. The forecast for the Central Highlands. West of tonight, mostly clear. Patchy smoke. Lows in the mid-50s. East winds around 5 miles per hour. Monday, mostly sunny in the morning, then becoming partly cloudy. Patchy smoke. Highs in the lower 80s. South winds around 5 miles per hour. Monday night, mostly cloudy. Patchy smoke in the evening. A chance of showers with a slight chance of thunderstorms after midnight. Not as cool with lows in the mid-60s. South winds 5 to 10 miles per hour. Chance of rain 50%. Tuesday, a chance of thunderstorms. A chance of showers in the morning, then showers in the afternoon. Humid with highs in the lower 80s. Southwest winds 10 to 15 miles per hour with gusts up to 30 miles per hour. Chance of rain 90%. Tuesday night, partly cloudy. A chance of showers and thunderstorms in the evening. Humid with lows in the upper 50s. West winds 10 to 15 miles per hour with gusts up to 25 miles per hour. Chance of rain 50%. Wednesday, partly cloudy. Cooler with highs in the lower 70s. Wednesday night, clear. Lows in the lower 50s. At 2 a.m., weather reports for selected cities. At Mansfield Long Regional Airport, it was clear. The temperature was 59 degrees, the dew point 54, and the relative humidity 83%. The wind was southeast, at 3 miles an hour. The pressure was 30.02 inches and falling. Elsewhere across Ohio, skies ranged from clear to partly cloudy. It was 56 at Wooster, 56 at Marion, 61 at Toledo Express, 61 at Cleveland, and 59 at Akron-Canton Regional Airport. Youngstown reported 55, Cincinnati reported 71, Dayton reported 65, Findlay reported 61, and Columbus reported 65. Reports from nearby cities outside Ohio, skies ranged from clear to partly cloudy. It was 63 at Pittsburgh, 66 at Detroit,
58 at Buffalo, 73 at Indianapolis, and 68 at Chicago. The current time is 2:54 a.m. Eastern Daylight Time. 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On the latest weather map, high pressure will gradually exit east towards the mid-Atlantic today as a warm front lifts through the area tonight. A strong low-pressure system will extend a cold front across the region Tuesday night, followed by high pressure building from the west Wednesday into Thursday. The forecast for the Central Highlands. Rest of tonight, mostly clear. Patchy smoke. Lows in the mid-50s. East winds around 5 miles per hour. Monday, mostly sunny in the morning, then becoming partly cloudy. Patchy smoke. Highs in the lower 80s. South winds around 5 miles per hour. Monday night, mostly cloudy. Patchy smoke in the evening. A chance of showers with a slight chance of thunderstorms after midnight. Not as cool with lows in the mid-60s. South winds 5 to 10 miles per hour. Chance of rain 50%. Tuesday, a chance of thunderstorms. A chance of showers in the morning, then showers in the afternoon. Humid with highs in the lower 80s. Southwest winds 10 to 15 miles per hour with gusts up to 30 miles per hour. Chance of rain 90%. Tuesday night, partly cloudy. A chance of showers and thunderstorms in the evening. Humid with lows in the upper 50s. West winds 10 to 15 miles per hour with gusts up to 25 miles per hour. Chance of rain 50%. Wednesday, partly cloudy. Cooler with highs in the lower 70s. Wednesday night, clear. Lows in the lower 50s. At 2 a.m., weather reports for selected cities. At Mansfield-Lom Regional Airport, it was clear. The temperature was 59 degrees, the dew point 54, and the relative humidity 83%. The wind was southeast, at 3 miles an hour. The pressure was 30.02 inches and falling. Elsewhere across Ohio, skies ranged from clear to partly cloudy. It was 56 at Worcester, 56 at Marion, 61 at Toledo Express, 61 at Cleveland, and 59 at Akron-Canton Regional Airport. Youngstown reported 55, Cincinnati reported 71, Dayton reported 65, Findlay reported 61, and Columbus reported 65. Reports from nearby cities outside Ohio, skies ranged from clear to partly cloudy. It was 63 at Pittsburgh, 66 at Detroit, 58 at Buffalo, 73 at Indianapolis, and 68 at Chicago. The current time is 2:57 a.m. Eastern Daylight Time. 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On the latest weather map, high pressure will gradually exit east towards the mid-Atlantic today as a warm front lifts through the area tonight. A strong low-pressure system will extend a cold front across the region Tuesday night, followed by high pressure building from the west Wednesday into Thursday. The forecast for the Central Highlands. Rest of tonight, mostly clear. Patchy smoke. Lows in the mid-50s. East winds around 5 miles per hour. Monday, mostly sunny in the morning, then becoming partly cloudy. Patchy smoke. Highs in the lower 80s. South winds around 5 miles per hour. Monday night, mostly cloudy. Patchy smoke in the evening. A chance of showers with a slight chance of thunderstorms after midnight. Not as cool with lows in the mid-60s. South winds 5 to 10 miles per hour. Chance of rain 50%. Tuesday, a chance of thunderstorms. A chance of showers in the morning, then showers in the afternoon. Humid with highs in the lower 80s. Southwest winds 10 to 15 miles per hour with gusts up to 30 miles per hour. Chance of rain 90%. Tuesday night, partly cloudy. A chance of showers and thunderstorms in the evening.
humid with lows in the upper 50s. West winds 10 to 15 miles per hour with gusts up to 25 miles per hour. Chance of rain 50%. Wednesday, partly cloudy. Cooler with highs in the lower 70s. Wednesday night, clear. Lows in the lower 50s. At 2 a.m., weather reports for selected cities. At Mansfield Long Regional Airport, it was clear. The temperature was 59 degrees, the dew point 54, and the relative humidity 83%. The wind was southeast, at 3 miles an hour. The pressure was 30.02 inches and falling. Elsewhere across Ohio, skies ranged from clear to partly cloudy. It was 56 at Wooster, 56 at Marion, 61 at Toledo Express, 61 at Cleveland, and 59 at Akron-Canton Regional Airport. Youngstown reported 55, Cincinnati reported 71, Dayton reported 65, Findlay reported 61, and Columbus reported 65. Reports from nearby cities outside Ohio, skies ranged from clear to partly cloudy. It was 63 at Pittsburgh, 66 at Detroit, 58 at Buffalo, 73 at Indianapolis, and 68 at Chicago. The Nearshore Marine Forecast. For the following marine location, the islands to Vermilion. Overnight, north winds 10 knots or less becoming southeast. Patchy smoke. Waves 1 foot or less. Monday, south winds less than 10 knots becoming north. Patchy smoke. Waves 1 foot or less. Monday night, east winds 5 to 15 knots becoming south 15 to 20 knots. Patchy smoke in the evening. Waves 2 feet or less. Tuesday, southwest winds 15 to 25 knots. Showers in the morning, then showers with a chance of thunderstorms in the afternoon. Waves 1 to 3 feet building to 3 to 5 feet. Waves occasionally around 6 feet. Winds and waves higher in and near thunderstorms. The water temperature off Toledo is 80 degrees, off Cleveland 75 degrees, and off Derry 76 degrees. The extended forecast for the Central Highlands. Thursday, sunny. Highs in the mid-70s. Thursday night, mostly clear. Lows in the mid-50s. Friday, mostly sunny. Highs in the upper 70s. Friday night, mostly clear. Lows in the upper 50s. Saturday, mostly sunny. Highs in the lower 80s. Saturday night, mostly clear. Lows in the lower 60s. Sunday, mostly sunny. Highs in the mid-80s. The Mansfield, Ohio climate summary for yesterday, July 19, 2026. Yesterday's high temperature was 78 degrees. The normal high is 83. Yesterday's low temperature was 58 degrees. The normal low is 63. No precipitation fell yesterday, which leaves the monthly total at 1.79 inches. This is 0.62 inches below the normal amount of 2.41 inches for July. The total precipitation for the year still stands at 23.23 inches, which is 1.52 inches below normal. No snow fell yesterday, which brings the monthly total to 0.0 inches. The total snowfall since July 1st still stands at 0.0 inches. There were no heating degree days yesterday. This leaves the monthly total at 0. The yearly total since July 1st is 0. There were 3 cooling degree days yesterday. This brings the monthly total to 227. The yearly total since January 1st is 421. The normal high temperature for today is 83 degrees, and the normal low is 63. The record high for today is 102, which occurred in 1930, and the record low is 43, which occurred in 1947. Sunrise today is at 6:16 a.m. and sunset is at 8:57 p.m. The current time is 3:03 a.m. Eastern Daylight Time. 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On the latest weather map, high pressure will gradually exit east towards the mid-Atlantic today as a warm front lifts through the area tonight.
A strong low-pressure system will extend a cold front across the region Tuesday night, followed by high pressure building from the west Wednesday into Thursday. The forecast for the

Tuesday, a chance of thunderstorms. A chance of showers in the morning, then showers in the afternoon. Humid with highs in the lower 80s. Southwest winds 10 to 15 miles per hour with gusts up to 30 miles per hour. Chance of rain 90%. Tuesday night, partly cloudy. A chance of showers and thunderstorms in the evening. Humid with lows in the upper 50s. West winds 10 to 15 miles per hour with gusts up to 25 miles per hour. Chance of rain 50%. Wednesday, partly cloudy. Cooler with highs in the lower 70s. Wednesday night, clear. Lows in the lower 50s. The current time is 3:05 a.m. Eastern Daylight Time. 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On the latest weather map, high pressure will gradually exit east towards the mid-Atlantic today as a warm front lifts through the area tonight. A strong low-pressure system will extend a cold front across the region Tuesday night, followed by high pressure building from the west Wednesday into Thursday. The forecast for the Central Highlands. West of tonight, mostly clear. Patchy smoke. Lows in the mid-50s. East winds around 5 miles per hour. Monday, mostly sunny in the morning, then becoming partly cloudy. Patchy smoke. Highs in the lower 80s. South winds around 5 miles per hour. Monday night, mostly cloudy. Patchy smoke in the evening. A chance of showers with a slight chance of thunderstorms after midnight. Not as cool with lows in the mid-60s. South winds 5 to 10 miles per hour. Chance of rain 50%. Tuesday, a chance of thunderstorms. A chance of showers in the morning, then showers in the afternoon. Humid with highs in the lower 80s. Southwest winds 10 to 15 miles per hour with gusts up to 30 miles per hour. Chance of rain 90%. Tuesday night, partly cloudy. A chance of showers and thunderstorms in the evening. Humid with lows in the upper 50s. West winds 10 to 15 miles per hour with gusts up to 25 miles per hour. Chance of rain 50%. Wednesday, partly cloudy. Cooler with highs in the lower 70s. Wednesday night, clear. Lows in the lower 50s. At 3 a.m., weather reports for selected cities. At Mansfield Long Regional Airport, it was clear. The temperature was 56 degrees, the dew point 54, and the relative humidity 93%. The wind was south, at 5 miles an hour. The pressure was 30.02 inches and steady. Elsewhere across Ohio, skies ranged from clear to partly cloudy. It was 54 at Wooster, 56 at Marion, 60 at Toledo Express, 60 at Cleveland, and 59 at Akron-Canton Regional Airport. Youngstown reported 51, Cincinnati reported 70, Dayton reported 64, Findlay reported 61, and Columbus reported 65. Reports from nearby cities outside Ohio, skies ranged from clear to partly cloudy. It was 58 at Pittsburgh, 64 at Detroit, 57 at Buffalo, 71 at Indianapolis, and 67 at Chicago. The current time is 3:08 a.m. Eastern Daylight Time. 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On the latest weather map, high pressure will gradually exit east towards the mid-Atlantic today as a warm front lifts through the area tonight. A strong low-pressure system will extend a cold front across the region Tuesday night, followed by high pressure building from the west Wednesday into Thursday. The forecast for the Central Highlands. West of tonight, mostly clear. Patchy smoke. Lows in the mid-50s. East winds around 5 miles per hour. Monday, mostly sunny in the morning, then becoming partly cloudy. Patchy smoke. Highs in the lower 80s. South winds around 5 miles per hour. Monday night, mostly cloudy. Patchy smoke.

in the evening. A chance of showers with a slight chance of thunderstorms after midnight. Dot is cool with lows in the mid-60s. South winds 5 to 10 miles per hour. Chance of rain 50%. Tuesday, a chance of thunderstorms. A chance of showers in the morning, then showers in the afternoon. Humid with highs in the lower 80s. Southwest winds 10 to 15 miles per hour with gusts up to 30 miles per hour. Chance of rain 90%. Tuesday night, partly cloudy. A chance of showers and thunderstorms in the evening. Humid with lows in the upper 50s. West winds 10 to 15 miles per hour with gusts up to 25 miles per hour. Chance of rain 50%. Wednesday, partly cloudy. Cooler with highs in the lower 70s. Wednesday night, clear. Lows in the lower 50s. The extended forecast for the Central Highlands. Thursday, sunny. Highs in the mid-70s. Thursday night, mostly clear. Lows in the mid-50s. Friday, mostly sunny. Highs in the upper 70s. Friday night, mostly clear. Lows in the upper 50s. Saturday, mostly sunny. Highs in the lower 80s. Saturday night, mostly clear. Lows in the lower 60s. Sunday, mostly sunny. Highs in the mid-80s. At 3 a.m., weather reports for selected cities. At Mansfield Long Regional Airport, it was clear. The temperature was 56 degrees, the dew point 54, and the relative humidity 93%. The wind was south, at 5 miles an hour. The pressure was 30.02 inches and steady. Elsewhere across Ohio, skies ranged from clear to partly cloudy. It was 54 at Wooster, 56 at Marion, 60 at Toledo Express, 60 at Cleveland, and 59 at Akron-Canton Regional Airport. Youngstown reported 51, Cincinnati reported 70, Dayton reported 64, Findlay reported 61, and Columbus reported 65. Reports from nearby cities outside Ohio, skies ranged from clear to partly cloudy. It was 58 at Pittsburgh, 64 at Detroit, 57 at Buffalo, 71 at Indianapolis, and 67 at Chicago. The current time is 3:12 a.m. Eastern Daylight Time. 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On the latest weather map, high pressure will gradually exit east towards the mid-Atlantic today as a warm front lifts through the area tonight. A strong low-pressure system will extend a cold front across the region Tuesday night, followed by high pressure building from the west Wednesday into Thursday. The forecast for the Central Highlands. West of tonight, mostly clear. Patchy smoke. Lows in the mid-50s. East winds around 5 miles per hour. Monday, mostly sunny in the morning, then becoming partly cloudy. Patchy smoke. Highs in the lower 80s. South winds around 5 miles per hour. Monday night, mostly cloudy. Patchy smoke in the evening. A chance of showers with a slight chance of thunderstorms after midnight. Dot is cool with lows in the mid-60s. South winds 5 to 10 miles per hour. Chance of rain 50%. Tuesday, a chance of thunderstorms. A chance of showers in the morning, then showers in the afternoon. Humid with highs in the lower 80s. Southwest winds 10 to 15 miles per hour with gusts up to 30 miles per hour. Chance of rain 90%. Tuesday night, partly cloudy. A chance of showers and thunderstorms in the evening. Humid with lows in the upper 50s. West winds 10 to 15 miles per hour with gusts up to 25 miles per hour. Chance of rain 50%. Wednesday, partly cloudy. Cooler with highs in the lower 70s. Wednesday night, clear. Lows in the lower 50s. At 3 a.m., weather reports for selected cities. At Mansfield Long Regional Airport, it was clear. The temperature was 56 degrees, the dew point 54, and the relative humidity 93%. The wind was south, at 5 miles an hour.
the pressure was 30.02 inches and steady. Elsewhere across Ohio, skies ranged from clear to partly cloudy. It was 54 at Wooster, 56 at Marion, 60 at Toledo Express, 60 at Cleveland, and 59 at Akron-Canton Regional Airport. Youngstown reported 51, Cincinnati reported 70, Dayton reported 64, Findlay reported 61, and Columbus reported 65. Reports from nearby cities outside Ohio, skies ranged from clear to partly cloudy. It was 58 at Pittsburgh, 64 at Detroit, 57 at Buffalo, 71 at Indianapolis, and 67 at Chicago. The Mansfield, Ohio climate summary for yesterday, July 19, 2026. Yesterday's high temperature was 78 degrees. The normal high is 83. Yesterday's low temperature was 58 degrees. The normal low is 63. No precipitation fell yesterday, which leaves the monthly total at 1.79 inches. This is 0.62 inches below the normal amount of 2.41 inches for July. The total precipitation for the year still stands at 23.23 inches, which is 1.52 inches below normal. No snow fell yesterday, which brings the monthly total to 0.0 inches. The total snowfall since July 1st still stands at 0.0 inches. There were no heating degree days yesterday. This leaves the monthly total at zero. The yearly total since July 1st is zero. There were three cooling degree days yesterday. This brings the monthly total to 227. The yearly total since January 1st is 421. The normal high temperature for today is 83 degrees, and the normal low is 63. The record high for today is 102, which occurred in 1930, and the record low is 43, which occurred in 1947. Sunrise today is at 6:16 a.m. and sunset is at 8:57 p.m. The current time is 3:17 a.m. Eastern Daylight Time. 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On the latest weather map, high pressure will gradually exit east towards the mid-Atlantic today as a warm front lifts through the area tonight. A strong low pressure system will extend a cold front across the region Tuesday night, followed by high pressure building from the west Wednesday into Thursday. The forecast for the Central Highlands. West of tonight, mostly clear. Patchy smoke. Lows in the mid-50s. East winds around 5 miles per hour. Monday, mostly sunny in the morning, then becoming partly cloudy. Patchy smoke. Highs in the lower 80s. South winds around 5 miles per hour. Monday night, mostly cloudy. Patchy smoke in the evening. A chance of showers with a slight chance of thunderstorms after midnight. Not as cool with lows in the mid-60s. South winds 5 to 10 miles per hour. Chance of rain 50%. Tuesday, a chance of thunderstorms. A chance of showers in the morning, then showers in the afternoon. Humid with highs in the lower 80s. Southwest winds 10 to 15 miles per hour with gusts up to 30 miles per hour. Chance of rain 90%. Tuesday night, partly cloudy. A chance of showers and thunderstorms in the evening. Humid with lows in the upper 50s. West winds 10 to 15 miles per hour with gusts up to 25 miles per hour. Chance of rain 50%. Wednesday, partly cloudy. Cooler with highs in the lower 70s. Wednesday night, clear. Lows in the lower 50s. At 3 a.m., weather reports for selected cities. At Mansfield Lawn Regional Airport, it was clear. The temperature was 56 degrees. The dew point 54, and the relative humidity 93%. The wind was south, at 5 miles an hour. The pressure was 30.02 inches and steady. Elsewhere across Ohio, skies ranged from clear to partly cloudy. It was 54 at Wooster, 56 at Marion, 60 at Toledo Express, 60 at Cleveland, and 59 at Akron-Canton Regional Airport. Youngstown reported 51, Cincinnati reported 70, Dayton reported 64,
Findlay reported 61, and Columbus reported 65. Reports from nearby cities outside Ohio, skies ranged from clear to partly cloudy. It was 58 at Pittsburgh, 64 at Detroit, 57 at Buffalo, 71 at Indianapolis, and 67 at Chicago. The extended forecast for the Central Highlands. Thursday, sunny. Highs in the mid-70s. Thursday night, mostly clear. Lows in the mid-50s. Friday, mostly sunny. Highs in the upper 70s. Friday night, mostly clear. Lows in the upper 50s. Saturday, mostly sunny. Highs in the lower 80s. Saturday night, mostly clear. Lows in the lower 60s. Sunday, mostly sunny. Highs in the mid-80s. The current time is 3:20 a.m. Eastern Daylight Time. 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On the latest weather map, high pressure will gradually exit east towards the mid-Atlantic today as a warm front lifts through the area tonight. A strong low-pressure system will extend a cold front across the region Tuesday night, followed by high pressure building from the west Wednesday into Thursday. The forecast for the Central Highlands. West of tonight, mostly clear. Patchy smoke. Lows in the mid-50s. East winds around 5 miles per hour. Monday, mostly sunny in the morning, then becoming partly cloudy. Patchy smoke. Highs in the lower 80s. South winds around 5 miles per hour. Monday night, mostly cloudy. Patchy smoke in the evening. A chance of showers with a slight chance of thunderstorms after midnight. Not as cool with lows in the mid-60s. South winds 5 to 10 miles per hour. Chance of rain 50%. Tuesday, a chance of thunderstorms. A chance of showers in the morning, then showers in the afternoon. Humid with highs in the lower 80s. Southwest winds 10 to 15 miles per hour with gusts up to 30 miles per hour. Chance of rain 90%. Tuesday night, partly cloudy. A chance of showers and thunderstorms in the evening. Humid with lows in the upper 50s. West winds 10 to 15 miles per hour with gusts up to 25 miles per hour. Chance of rain 50%. Wednesday, partly cloudy. Cooler with highs in the lower 70s. Wednesday night, clear. Lows in the lower 50s. At 3 a.m., weather reports for selected cities. At Mansfield Lawn Regional Airport, it was clear. The temperature was 56 degrees, the dew point 54, and the relative humidity 93%. The wind was south, at 5 miles an hour. The pressure was 30.02 inches and steady. Elsewhere across Ohio, skies ranged from clear to partly cloudy. It was 54 at Wooster, 56 at Marion, 60 at Toledo Express, 60 at Cleveland, and 59 at Akron-Canton Regional Airport. Youngstown reported 51, Cincinnati reported 70, Dayton reported 64, Findlay reported 61, and Columbus reported 65. Reports from nearby cities outside Ohio, skies ranged from clear to partly cloudy. It was 58 at Pittsburgh, 64 at Detroit, 57 at Buffalo, 71 at Indianapolis, and 67 at Chicago. The current time is 3:23 a.m. Eastern Daylight Time. 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On the latest weather map, high pressure will gradually exit east towards the mid-Atlantic today as a warm front lifts through the area tonight. A strong low-pressure system will extend a cold front across the region Tuesday night, followed by high pressure building from the west Wednesday into Thursday. The forecast for the Central Highlands. West of tonight, mostly clear. Patchy smoke. Lows in the mid-50s. East winds around 5 miles per hour. Monday, mostly sunny in the morning,
then becoming partly cloudy. Patchy smoke. Highs in the lower 80s. South winds around 5 miles per hour. Monday night, mostly cloudy. Patchy smoke in the evening. A chance of showers with a slight chance of thunderstorms after midnight. Dot is cool with lows in the mid-60s. South winds 5 to 10 miles per hour. Chance of rain 50%. Tuesday, a chance of thunderstorms. A chance of showers in the morning, then showers in the afternoon. Humid with highs in the lower 80s. Southwest winds 10 to 15 miles per hour with gusts up to 30 miles per hour. Chance of rain 90%. Tuesday night, partly cloudy. A chance of showers and thunderstorms in the evening. Humid with lows in the upper 50s. West winds 10 to 15 miles per hour with gusts up to 25 miles per hour. Chance of rain 50%. Wednesday, partly cloudy. Cooler with highs in the lower 70s. Wednesday night, clear. Lows in the lower 50s. At 3 a.m., weather reports for selected cities. At Mansfield Long Regional Airport, it was clear. The temperature was 56 degrees, the dew point 54, and the relative humidity 93%. The wind was south, at 5 miles an hour. The pressure was 30.02 inches and steady. Elsewhere across Ohio, skies ranged from clear to partly cloudy. It was 54 at Wooster, 56 at Marion, 60 at Toledo Express, 60 at Cleveland, and 59 at Akron-Canton Regional Airport. Youngstown reported 51, Cincinnati reported 70, Dayton reported 64, Findlay reported 61, and Columbus reported 65. Reports from nearby cities outside Ohio, skies ranged from clear to partly cloudy. It was 58 at Pittsburgh, 64 at Detroit, 57 at Buffalo, 71 at Indianapolis, and 67 at Chicago. The current time is 3:26 a.m. Eastern Daylight Time. 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On the latest weather map, high pressure will gradually exit east towards the mid-Atlantic today as a warm front lifts through the area tonight. A strong low-pressure system will extend a cold front across the region Tuesday night, followed by high pressure building from the west Wednesday into Thursday. The forecast for the Central Highlands. West of tonight, mostly clear. Patchy smoke. Lows in the mid-50s. East winds around 5 miles per hour. Monday, mostly sunny in the morning, then becoming partly cloudy. Patchy smoke. Highs in the lower 80s. South winds around 5 miles per hour. Monday night, mostly cloudy. Patchy smoke in the evening. A chance of showers with a slight chance of thunderstorms after midnight. Dot is cool with lows in the mid-60s. South winds 5 to 10 miles per hour. Chance of rain 50%. Tuesday, a chance of thunderstorms. A chance of showers in the morning, then showers in the afternoon. Humid with highs in the lower 80s. Southwest winds 10 to 15 miles per hour with gusts up to 30 miles per hour. Chance of rain 90%. Tuesday night, partly cloudy. A chance of showers and thunderstorms in the evening. Humid with lows in the upper 50s. West winds 10 to 15 miles per hour with gusts up to 25 miles per hour. Chance of rain 50%. Wednesday, partly cloudy. Cooler with highs in the lower 70s. Wednesday night, clear. Lows in the lower 50s. At 3 a.m., weather reports for selected cities. At Mansfield Long Regional Airport, it was clear. The temperature was 56 degrees. The dew point 54, and the relative humidity 93%. The wind was south, at 5 miles an hour. The pressure was 30.02 inches and steady. Elsewhere across Ohio, skies ranged from clear to partly cloudy. It was 54 at Wooster, 56 at Marion, 60 at Toledo Express, 60 at Cleveland, and 59 at Akron-Canton Regional Airport. Youngstown reported 51, Cincinnati reported 70, Dayton reported 64,
Findlay reported 61, and Columbus reported 65. Reports from nearby cities outside Ohio, skies ranged from clear to partly cloudy. It was 58 at Pittsburgh, 64 at Detroit, 57 at Buffalo, 71 at Indianapolis, and 67 at Chicago. The extended forecast for the Central Highlands. Thursday, sunny. Highs in the mid-70s. Thursday night, mostly clear. Lows in the mid-50s. Friday, mostly sunny. Highs in the upper 70s. Friday night, mostly clear. Lows in the upper 50s. Saturday, mostly sunny. Highs in the lower 80s. Saturday night, mostly clear. Lows in the lower 60s. Sunday, mostly sunny. Highs in the mid-80s. The Mansfield, Ohio climate summary for yesterday, July 19, 2026. Yesterday's high temperature was 78 degrees. The normal high is 83. Yesterday's low temperature was 58 degrees. The normal low is 63. No precipitation fell yesterday, which leaves the monthly total at 1.79 inches. This is 0.62 inches below the normal amount of 2.41 inches for July. The total precipitation for the year still stands at 23.23 inches, which is 1.52 inches below normal. No snow fell yesterday, which brings the monthly total to 0.0 inches. The total snowfall since July 1st still stands at 0.0 inches. There were no heating degree days yesterday. This leaves the monthly total at zero. The yearly total since July 1st is zero. There were three cooling degree days yesterday. This brings the monthly total to 227. The yearly total since January 1st is 421. The normal high temperature for today is 83 degrees, and the normal low is 63. The record high for today is 102, which occurred in 1930, and the record low is 43, which occurred in 1947. Sunrise today is at 6:16 a.m. and sunset is at 8:57 p.m. The current time is 3:32 a.m. Eastern Daylight Time. 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On the latest weather map, high pressure will gradually exit east towards the mid-Atlantic today as a warm front lifts through the area tonight. A strong low-pressure system will extend a cold front across the region Tuesday night, followed by high pressure building from the west Wednesday into Thursday. The forecast for the Central Highlands. West of tonight, mostly clear. Patchy smoke. Lows in the mid-50s. East winds around 5 miles per hour. Monday, mostly sunny in the morning, then becoming partly cloudy. Patchy smoke. Highs in the lower 80s. South winds around 5 miles per hour. Monday night, mostly cloudy. Patchy smoke in the evening. A chance of showers with a slight chance of thunderstorms after midnight. Not as cool with lows in the mid-60s. South winds 5 to 10 miles per hour. Chance of rain 50%. Tuesday, a chance of thunderstorms. A chance of showers in the morning, then showers in the afternoon. Humid with highs in the lower 80s. Southwest winds 10 to 15 miles per hour with gusts up to 30 miles per hour. Chance of rain 90%. Tuesday night, partly cloudy. A chance of showers and thunderstorms in the evening. Humid with lows in the upper 50s. West winds 10 to 15 miles per hour with gusts up to 25 miles per hour. Chance of rain 50%. Wednesday, partly cloudy. Cooler with highs in the lower 70s. Wednesday night, clear. Lows in the lower 50s. At 3 a.m., weather reports for selected cities. At Mansfield Lawn Regional Airport, it was clear. The temperature was 56 degrees, the dew point 54, and the relative humidity 93%. The wind was south, at 5 miles an hour. The pressure was 30.02 inches and steady. Elsewhere across Ohio, skies ranged from clear to partly cloudy. It was 54 at Wooster,
56 at Marion, 60 at Toledo Express, 60 at Cleveland, and 59 at Akron-Canton Regional Airport. Youngstown reported 51, Cincinnati reported 70, Dayton reported 64, Findlay reported 61, and Columbus reported 65. Reports from nearby cities outside Ohio, skies ranged from clear to partly cloudy. It was 58 at Pittsburgh, 64 at Detroit, 57 at Buffalo, 71 at Indianapolis, and 67 at Chicago. The current time is 3:35 a.m. Eastern Daylight Time. 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On the latest weather map, high pressure will gradually exit east towards the mid-Atlantic today as a warm front lifts through the area tonight. A strong low-pressure system will extend a cold front across the region Tuesday night, followed by high pressure building from the west Wednesday into Thursday. The forecast for the Central Highlands. West of tonight, mostly clear. Patchy smoke. Lows in the mid-50s. East winds around 5 miles per hour. Monday, mostly sunny in the morning, then becoming partly cloudy. Patchy smoke. Highs in the lower 80s. South winds around 5 miles per hour. Monday night, mostly cloudy. Patchy smoke in the evening. A chance of showers with a slight chance of thunderstorms after midnight. Dot is cool with lows in the mid-60s. South winds 5 to 10 miles per hour. Chance of rain 50%. Tuesday, a chance of thunderstorms. A chance of showers in the morning, then showers in the afternoon. Humid with highs in the lower 80s. Southwest winds 10 to 15 miles per hour with gusts up to 30 miles per hour. Chance of rain 90%. Tuesday night, partly cloudy. A chance of showers and thunderstorms in the evening. Humid with lows in the upper 50s. West winds 10 to 15 miles per hour with gusts up to 25 miles per hour. Chance of rain 50%. Wednesday, partly cloudy. Cooler with highs in the lower 70s. Wednesday night, clear. Lows in the lower 50s. At 3 a.m., weather reports for selected cities. At Mansfield Long Regional Airport, it was clear. The temperature was 56 degrees, the dew point 54, and the relative humidity 93%. The wind was south, at 5 miles an hour. The pressure was 30.02 inches and steady. Elsewhere across Ohio, skies ranged from clear to partly cloudy. It was 54 at Wooster, 56 at Marion, 60 at Toledo Express, 60 at Cleveland, and 59 at Akron-Canton Regional Airport. Youngstown reported 51, Cincinnati reported 70, Dayton reported 64, Findlay reported 61, and Columbus reported 65. Reports from nearby cities outside Ohio, skies ranged from clear to partly cloudy. It was 58 at Pittsburgh, 64 at Detroit, 57 at Buffalo, 71 at Indianapolis, and 67 at Chicago. The Nearshore Marine Forecast. For the following marine location, the islands to Vermilion. Today, south winds 10 knots or less becoming southeast. Patchy smoke. Waves 1 foot or less. Tonight, south winds 5 to 10 knots becoming southwest and increasing to 15 to 20 knots. Patchy smoke in the evening. Showers likely with a chance of thunderstorms overnight. Waves 2 feet or less. Tuesday, southwest winds 15 to 25 knots becoming west. A chance of showers and thunderstorms in the morning, then showers likely with a chance of thunderstorms in the afternoon. Waves 1 to 3 feet building to 2 to 4 feet, then subsiding to 1 to 3 feet. Tuesday night, west winds 15 to 20 knots becoming northwest. A chance of showers and thunderstorms in the evening. Waves 1 to 3 feet building to 2 to 4 feet. Winds and waves higher in and near thunderstorms. The water temperature off Toledo is 80 degrees, off Cleveland 75 degrees, and off Erie 76 degrees. The current time is 3:39 a.m. Eastern Daylight Time.
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On the latest weather map, high pressure will gradually exit east towards the mid-Atlantic today as a warm front lifts through the area tonight. A strong low-pressure system will extend a cold front across the region Tuesday night, followed by high pressure building from the west Wednesday into Thursday. The extended forecast for the Central Highlands. Thursday, sunny. Highs in the mid-70s. Thursday night, mostly clear. Lows in the mid-50s. Friday, mostly sunny. Highs in the upper 70s. Friday night, mostly clear. Lows in the upper 50s. Saturday, mostly sunny. Highs in the lower 80s. Saturday night, mostly clear. Lows in the lower 60s. Sunday, mostly sunny. Highs in the mid 80s. The forecast for the Central Highlands. Rest of tonight, mostly clear. Patchy smoke. Lows in the mid 50s. East winds around 5 miles per hour. Monday, mostly sunny in the morning, then becoming partly cloudy. Patchy smoke. Highs in the lower 80s. South winds around 5 miles per hour. Monday night, mostly cloudy. Patchy smoke in the evening. A chance of showers with a slight chance of thunderstorms after midnight. Not as cool with lows in the mid-60s. South winds 5 to 10 miles per hour. Chance of rain 50%. Tuesday, a chance of thunderstorms. A chance of showers in the morning, then showers in the afternoon. Humid with highs in the lower 80s. Southwest winds 10 to 15 miles per hour with gusts up to 30 miles per hour. Chance of rain 90%. Tuesday night, partly cloudy. A chance of showers and thunderstorms in the evening. Humid with lows in the upper 50s. West winds 10 to 15 miles per hour with gusts up to 25 miles per hour. Chance of rain 50%. Wednesday, partly cloudy. Cooler with highs in the lower 70s. Wednesday night, clear. Lows in the lower 50s. At 3 a.m., weather reports for selected cities. At Mansfield Long Regional Airport, it was clear. The temperature was 56 degrees. The dew point 54, and the relative humidity 93%. The wind was south, at 5 miles an hour. The pressure was 30.02 inches and steady. Elsewhere across Ohio, skies ranged from clear to partly cloudy. It was 54 at Wooster, 56 at Marion, 60 at Toledo Express, 60 at Cleveland, and 59 at Akron-Canton Regional Airport. Youngstown reported 51, Cincinnati reported 70, Dayton reported 64, Findlay reported 61, and Columbus reported 65. Reports from nearby cities outside Ohio, skies ranged from clear to partly cloudy. It was 58 at Pittsburgh, 64 at Detroit, 57 at Buffalo, 71 at Indianapolis, and 67 at Chicago. The current time is 3:43 a.m. Eastern Daylight Time. 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On the latest weather map, high pressure will gradually exit east towards the mid-Atlantic today as a warm front lifts through the area tonight. A strong low-pressure system will extend a cold front across the region Tuesday night, followed by high pressure building from the west Wednesday into Thursday. The forecast for the Central Highlands. Rest of tonight, mostly clear. Patchy smoke. Lows in the mid-50s. East winds around 5 miles per hour. Monday, mostly sunny in the morning, then becoming partly cloudy. Patchy smoke. Highs in the lower 80s. South winds around 5 miles per hour. Monday night, mostly cloudy. Patchy smoke in the evening. A chance of showers with a slight chance of thunderstorms after midnight. Not as cool with lows in the mid-60s. South winds 5 to 10 miles per hour.
chance of rain 50%. Tuesday, a chance of thunderstorms. A chance of showers in the morning, then showers in the afternoon. Humid with highs in the lower 80s. Southwest winds 10 to 15 miles per hour with gusts up to 30 miles per hour. Chance of rain 90%. Tuesday night, partly cloudy. A chance of showers and thunderstorms in the evening. Humid with lows in the upper 50s. West winds 10 to 15 miles per hour with gusts up to 25 miles per hour. Chance of rain 50%. Wednesday, partly cloudy. Cooler with highs in the lower 70s. Wednesday night, clear. Lows in the lower 50s. The Mansfield, Ohio climate summary for yesterday, July 19, 2026. Yesterday's high temperature was 78 degrees. The normal high is 83. Yesterday's low temperature was 58 degrees. The normal low is 63. No precipitation fell yesterday, which leaves the monthly total at 1.79 inches. This is 0.62 inches below the normal amount of 2.41 inches for July. The total precipitation for the year still stands at 23.23 inches, which is 1.52 inches below normal. No snow fell yesterday, which brings the monthly total to 0.0 inches. The total snowfall since July 1st still stands at 0.0 inches. There were no heating degree days yesterday. This leaves the monthly total at zero. The yearly total since July 1st is zero. There were three cooling degree days yesterday. This brings the monthly total to 227. The yearly total since January 1st is 421. The normal high temperature for today is 83 degrees, and the normal low is 63. The record high for today is 102, which occurred in 1930, and the record low is 43, which occurred in 1947. Sunrise today is at 6:16 a.m. and sunset is at 8:57 p.m. At 3 a.m., weather reports for selected cities, at Mansfield Lawn Regional Airport, it was clear. The temperature was 56 degrees, the dew point 54, and the relative humidity 93%. The wind was south, at 5 miles an hour. The pressure was 30.02 inches and steady. Elsewhere across Ohio, skies ranged from clear to partly cloudy. It was 54 at Wooster, 56 at Marion, 60 at Toledo Express, 60 at Cleveland, and 59 at Akron-Canton Regional Airport. Youngstown reported 51, Cincinnati reported 70, Dayton reported 64, Findlay reported 61, and Columbus reported 65. Reports from nearby cities outside Ohio, skies ranged from clear to partly cloudy. It was 58 at Pittsburgh, 64 at Detroit, 57 at Buffalo, 71 at Indianapolis, and 67 at Chicago. The current time is 3:47 a.m. Eastern Daylight Time. 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On the latest weather map, high pressure will gradually exit east towards the mid-Atlantic today as a warm front lifts through the area tonight. A strong low-pressure system will extend a cold front across the region Tuesday night, followed by high pressure building from the west Wednesday into Thursday. The forecast for the Central Highlands. Rest of tonight, mostly clear. Patchy smoke. Lows in the mid-50s. East winds around 5 miles per hour. Monday, mostly sunny in the morning, then becoming partly cloudy. Patchy smoke. Highs in the lower 80s. South winds around 5 miles per hour. Monday night, mostly cloudy. Patchy smoke in the evening. A chance of showers with a slight chance of thunderstorms after midnight. Not as cool with lows in the mid-60s. South winds 5 to 10 miles per hour. Chance of rain 50%. Tuesday, a chance of thunderstorms. A chance of showers in the morning, then showers in the afternoon. Humid with highs in the lower 80s. Southwest winds 10 to 15 miles per hour with gusts up to 30 miles per hour. Chance of rain 90%. Tuesday night, partly cloudy. A chance of showers and thunderstorms in the evening.
humid with lows in the upper 50s. West winds 10 to 15 miles per hour with gusts up to 25 miles per hour. Chance of rain 50%. Wednesday, partly cloudy. Cooler with highs in the lower 70s. Wednesday night, clear. Lows in the lower 50s. At 3 a.m., weather reports for selected cities. At Mansfield Lawn Regional Airport, it was clear. The temperature was 56 degrees, the dew point 54, and the relative humidity 93%. The wind was south, at 5 miles an hour. The pressure was 30.02 inches and steady. Elsewhere across Ohio, skies ranged from clear to partly cloudy. It was 54 at Wooster, 56 at Marion, 60 at Toledo Express, 60 at Cleveland, and 59 at Akron-Canton Regional Airport. Youngstown reported 51, Cincinnati reported 70, Dayton reported 64, Findlay reported 61, and Columbus reported 65. Reports from nearby cities outside Ohio, skies ranged from clear to partly cloudy. It was 58 at Pittsburgh, 64 at Detroit, 57 at Buffalo, 71 at Indianapolis, and 67 at Chicago. The extended forecast for the Central Highlands. Thursday, sunny. Highs in the mid-70s. Thursday night, mostly clear. Lows in the mid-50s. Friday, mostly sunny. Highs in the upper 70s. Friday night, mostly clear. Lows in the upper 50s. Saturday, mostly sunny. Highs in the lower 80s. Saturday night, mostly clear. Lows in the lower 60s. Sunday, mostly sunny. Highs in the mid-80s. The current time is 3:51 a.m. Eastern Daylight Time. 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On the latest weather map, high pressure will gradually exit east towards the mid-Atlantic today as a warm front lifts through the area tonight. A strong low-pressure system will extend a cold front across the region Tuesday night, followed by high pressure building from the west Wednesday into Thursday. The forecast for the Central Highlands. West of tonight, mostly clear. Patchy smoke. Lows in the mid-50s. East winds around 5 miles per hour. Monday, mostly sunny in the morning, then becoming partly cloudy. Patchy smoke. Highs in the lower 80s. South winds around 5 miles per hour. Monday night, mostly cloudy. Patchy smoke in the evening. A chance of showers with a slight chance of thunderstorms after midnight. Not as cool with lows in the mid-60s. South winds 5 to 10 miles per hour. Chance of rain 50%. Tuesday, a chance of thunderstorms. A chance of showers in the morning, then showers in the afternoon. Humid with highs in the lower 80s. Southwest winds 10 to 15 miles per hour with gusts up to 30 miles per hour. Chance of rain 90%. Tuesday night, partly cloudy. A chance of showers and thunderstorms in the evening. Humid with lows in the upper 50s. West winds 10 to 15 miles per hour with gusts up to 25 miles per hour. Chance of rain 50%. Wednesday, partly cloudy. Cooler with highs in the lower 70s. Wednesday night, clear. Lows in the lower 50s. At 3 a.m., weather reports for selected cities. At Mansfield Lawn Regional Airport, it was clear. The temperature was 56 degrees, the dew point 54, and the relative humidity 93%. The wind was south, at 5 miles an hour. The pressure was 30.02 inches and steady. Elsewhere across Ohio, skies ranged from clear to partly cloudy. It was 54 at Wooster, 56 at Marion, 60 at Toledo Express, 60 at Cleveland, and 59 at Akron-Canton Regional Airport. Youngstown reported 51, Cincinnati reported 70, Dayton reported 64, Findlay reported 61, and Columbus reported 65. Reports from nearby cities outside Ohio, skies ranged from clear to partly cloudy.
It was 58 at Pittsburgh, 64 at Detroit, 57 at Buffalo, 71 at Indianapolis, and 67 at Chicago. The current time is 3:54 a.m. Eastern Daylight Time. 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On the latest weather map, high pressure will gradually exit east towards the mid-Atlantic today as a warm front lifts through the area tonight. A strong low-pressure system will extend a cold front across the region Tuesday night, followed by high pressure building from the west Wednesday into Thursday. The forecast for the Central Highlands. West of tonight, mostly clear. Patchy smoke. Lows in the mid-50s. East winds around 5 miles per hour. Monday, mostly sunny in the morning, then becoming partly cloudy. Patchy smoke. Highs in the lower 80s. South winds around 5 miles per hour. Monday night, mostly cloudy. Patchy smoke in the evening. A chance of showers with a slight chance of thunderstorms after midnight. Not as cool with lows in the mid-60s. South winds 5 to 10 miles per hour. Chance of rain 50%. Tuesday, a chance of thunderstorms. A chance of showers in the morning, then showers in the afternoon. Humid with highs in the lower 80s. Southwest winds 10 to 15 miles per hour with gusts up to 30 miles per hour. Chance of rain 90%. Tuesday night, partly cloudy. A chance of showers and thunderstorms in the evening. Humid with lows in the upper 50s. West winds 10 to 15 miles per hour with gusts up to 25 miles per hour. Chance of rain 50%. Wednesday, partly cloudy. Cooler with highs in the lower 70s. Wednesday night, clear. Lows in the lower 50s. At 3 a.m., weather reports for selected cities. At Mansfield Long Regional Airport, it was clear. The temperature was 56 degrees, the dew point 54, and the relative humidity 93%. The wind was south, at 5 miles an hour. The pressure was 30.02 inches and steady. Elsewhere across Ohio, skies ranged from clear to partly cloudy. It was 54 at Wooster, 56 at Marion, 60 at Toledo Express, 60 at Cleveland, and 59 at Akron-Canton Regional Airport. Youngstown reported 51, Cincinnati reported 70, Dayton reported 64, Findlay reported 61, and Columbus reported 65. Reports from nearby cities outside Ohio, skies ranged from clear to partly cloudy. It was 58 at Pittsburgh, 64 at Detroit, 57 at Buffalo, 71 at Indianapolis, and 67 at Chicago. The current time is 3:57 a.m. Eastern Daylight Time. 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On the latest weather map, high pressure will gradually exit east towards the mid-Atlantic today as a warm front lifts through the area tonight. A strong low-pressure system will extend a cold front across the region Tuesday night, followed by high pressure building from the west Wednesday into Thursday. The forecast for the Central Highlands. West of tonight, mostly clear. Patchy smoke. Lows in the mid-50s. East winds around 5 miles per hour. Monday, mostly sunny in the morning, then becoming partly cloudy. Patchy smoke. Highs in the lower 80s. South winds around 5 miles per hour. Monday night, mostly cloudy. Patchy smoke in the evening. A chance of showers with a slight chance of thunderstorms after midnight. Not as cool with lows in the mid-60s. South winds 5 to 10 miles per hour. Chance of rain 50%. Tuesday, a chance of thunderstorms. A chance of showers in the morning, then showers in the afternoon. Humid with highs in the lower 80s. Southwest winds 10 to 15 miles per hour with gusts up to 30 miles per hour. Chance of rain 90%. Tuesday night, partly cloudy.
a chance of showers and thunderstorms in the evening. Humid with lows in the upper 50s. West winds 10 to 15 miles per hour with gusts up to 25 miles per hour. Chance of rain 50%. Wednesday, partly cloudy. Cooler with highs in the lower 70s. Wednesday night, clear. Lows in the lower 50s. At 3 a.m., weather reports for selected cities. At Mansfield Lawn Regional Airport, it was clear. The temperature was 56 degrees, the dew point 54, and the relative humidity 93%. The wind was south, at 5 miles an hour. The pressure was 30.02 inches and steady. Elsewhere across Ohio, skies ranged from clear to partly cloudy. It was 54 at Wooster, 56 at Marion, 60 at Toledo Express, 60 at Cleveland, and 59 at Akron-Canton Regional Airport. Youngstown reported 51, Cincinnati reported 70, Dayton reported 64, Findlay reported 61, and Columbus reported 65. Reports from nearby cities outside Ohio, skies ranged from clear to partly cloudy. It was 58 at Pittsburgh, 64 at Detroit, 57 at Buffalo, 71 at Indianapolis, and 67 at Chicago. The Nearshore Marine Forecast. For the following marine location, the islands to Vermilion. Today, south winds 10 knots or less becoming southeast. Patchy smoke. Waves 1 foot or less. Tonight, south winds 5 to 10 knots becoming southwest and increasing to 15 to 20 knots. Patchy smoke in the evening. Showers likely with a chance of thunderstorms overnight. Waves 2 feet or less. Tuesday, southwest winds 15 to 25 knots becoming west. A chance of showers and thunderstorms in the morning, then showers likely with a chance of thunderstorms in the afternoon. Waves 1 to 3 feet building to 2 to 4 feet, then subsiding to 1 to 3 feet. Tuesday night, west winds 15 to 20 knots becoming northwest. A chance of showers and thunderstorms in the evening. Waves 1 to 3 feet building to 2 to 4 feet. Winds and waves higher in and near thunderstorms. The water temperature off Toledo is 80 degrees, off Cleveland 75 degrees, and off Derry 76 degrees. The extended forecast for the Central Highlands. Thursday, sunny. Highs in the mid-70s. Thursday night, mostly clear. Lows in the mid-50s. Friday, mostly sunny. Highs in the upper 70s. Friday night, mostly clear. Lows in the upper 50s. Saturday, mostly sunny. Highs in the lower 80s. Saturday night, mostly clear. Lows in the lower 60s. Sunday, mostly sunny. Highs in the mid-80s. The Mansfield, Ohio climate summary for yesterday, July 19, 2026. Yesterday's high temperature was 78 degrees. The normal high is 83. Yesterday's low temperature was 58 degrees. The normal low is 63. No precipitation fell yesterday, which leaves the monthly total at 1.79 inches. This is 0.62 inches below the normal amount of 2.41 inches for July. The total precipitation for the year still stands at 23.23 inches, which is 1.52 inches below normal. No snow fell yesterday, which brings the monthly total to 0.0 inches. The total snowfall since July 1st still stands at 0.0 inches. There were no heating degree days yesterday. This leaves the monthly total at zero. The yearly total since July 1st is zero. There were 3 cooling degree days yesterday. This brings the monthly total to 227. The yearly total since January 1st is 421. The normal high temperature for today is 83 degrees, and the normal low is 63. The record high for today is 102, which occurred in 1930, and the record low is 43, which occurred in 1947. Sunrise today is at 6:16 a.m. and sunset is at 8:57 p.m. The current time is 4:03 a.m. Eastern Daylight Time. 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
On the latest weather map, high pressure will gradually exit east towards the mid-Atlantic today as a warm front lifts through the area tonight. A strong low-pressure system will extend a cold front across the region Tuesday night, followed by high pressure building from the west Wednesday into Thursday. The forecast for the Central Highlands. West of tonight, mostly clear. Patchy smoke. Lows in the mid-50s. East winds around 5 miles.

highs in the lower 80s. Southwest winds 10 to 15 miles per hour with gusts up to 30 miles per hour. Chance of rain 90%. Tuesday night, partly cloudy. A chance of showers and thunderstorms in the evening. Humid with lows in the upper 50s. West winds 10 to 15 miles per hour with gusts up to 25 miles per hour. Chance of rain 50%. Wednesday, partly cloudy. Cooler with highs in the lower 70s. Wednesday night, clear. Lows in the lower 50s. The current time is 4:06 a.m. Eastern Daylight Time. 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On the latest weather map, high pressure will gradually exit east towards the mid-Atlantic today as a warm front lifts through the area tonight. A strong low-pressure system will extend a cold front across the region Tuesday night, followed by high pressure building from the west Wednesday into Thursday. The forecast for the Central Highlands. West of tonight, mostly clear. Patchy smoke. Lows in the mid-50s. East winds around 5 miles per hour. Monday, mostly sunny in the morning, then becoming partly cloudy. Patchy smoke. Highs in the lower 80s. South winds around 5 miles per hour. Monday night, mostly cloudy. Patchy smoke in the evening. A chance of showers with a slight chance of thunderstorms after midnight. Not as cool with lows in the mid-60s. South winds 5 to 10 miles per hour. Chance of rain 50%. Tuesday, a chance of thunderstorms. A chance of showers in the morning, then showers in the afternoon. Humid with highs in the lower 80s. Southwest winds 10 to 15 miles per hour with gusts up to 30 miles per hour. Chance of rain 90%. Tuesday night, partly cloudy. A chance of showers and thunderstorms in the evening. Humid with lows in the upper 50s. West winds 10 to 15 miles per hour with gusts up to 25 miles per hour. Chance of rain 50%. Wednesday, partly cloudy. Cooler with highs in the lower 70s. Wednesday night, clear. Lows in the lower 50s. At 4 a.m., weather reports for selected cities. At Mansfield Lawn Regional Airport, it was clear. The temperature was 57 degrees. The dew point 54, and the relative humidity 89%. The wind was south, at 3 miles an hour. The pressure was 30.01 inches and falling. Elsewhere across Ohio, skies ranged from clear to partly cloudy. It was 54 at Wooster, 55 at Marion, 59 at Toledo Express, 60 at Cleveland, and 59 at Akron-Canton Regional Airport. Youngstown reported 52, Cincinnati reported 69, Dayton reported 64, Findlay reported 60, and Columbus reported 63. Reports from nearby cities outside Ohio, skies ranged from clear to partly cloudy. It was 57 at Pittsburgh, 62 at Detroit, 56 at Buffalo, 71 at Indianapolis, and 66 at Chicago. The current time is 4:09 a.m. Eastern Daylight Time. 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On the latest weather map, high pressure will gradually exit east towards the mid-Atlantic today as a warm front lifts through the area tonight. A strong low-pressure system will extend a cold front across the region Tuesday night, followed by high pressure building from the west Wednesday into Thursday. The forecast for the Central Highlands. Rest of tonight, mostly clear. Patchy smoke. Lows in the mid-50s. East winds around 5 miles per hour. Monday, mostly sunny in the morning, then becoming partly cloudy. Patchy smoke. Highs in the lower 80s. South winds around 5 miles per hour. Monday night, mostly cloudy. Patchy smoke in the evening. A chance of showers with a slight chance of thunderstorms after midnight. Not as cool with lows in the mid-60s.

South winds 5 to 10 miles per hour. Chance of rain 50%. Tuesday, a chance of thunderstorms. A chance of showers in the morning, then showers in the afternoon. Humid with highs in the lower 80s. Southwest winds 10 to 15 miles per hour with gusts up to 30 miles per hour. Chance of rain 90%. Tuesday night, partly cloudy. A chance of showers and thunderstorms in the evening. Humid with lows in the upper 50s. West winds 10 to 15 miles per hour with gusts up to 25 miles per hour. Chance of rain 50%. Wednesday, partly cloudy. Cooler with highs in the lower 70s. Wednesday night, clear. Lows in the lower 50s. The extended forecast for the Central Highlands. Thursday, sunny. Highs in the mid-70s. Thursday night, mostly clear. Lows in the mid-50s. Friday, mostly sunny. Highs in the upper 70s. Friday night, mostly clear. Lows in the upper 50s. Saturday, mostly sunny. Highs in the lower 80s. Saturday night, mostly clear. Lows in the lower 60s. Sunday, mostly sunny. Highs in the mid-80s. At 4 a.m., weather reports for selected cities. At Mansfield Lawn Regional Airport, it was clear. The temperature was 57 degrees, the dew point 54, and the relative humidity 89%. The wind was south, at 3 miles an hour. The pressure was 30.01 inches and falling. Elsewhere across Ohio, skies ranged from clear to partly cloudy. It was 54 at Wooster, 55 at Marion, 59 at Toledo Express, 60 at Cleveland, and 59 at Akron-Canton Regional Airport. Youngstown reported 52, Cincinnati reported 69, Dayton reported 64, Findlay reported 60, and Columbus reported 63. Reports from nearby cities outside Ohio, skies ranged from clear to partly cloudy. It was 57 at Pittsburgh, 62 at Detroit, 56 at Buffalo, 71 at Indianapolis, and 66 at Chicago. The current time is 4:12 a.m. Eastern Daylight Time. 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On the latest weather map, high pressure will gradually exit east towards the mid-Atlantic today as a warm front lifts through the area tonight. A strong low-pressure system will extend a cold front across the region Tuesday night, followed by high pressure building from the west Wednesday into Thursday. The forecast for the Central Highlands. Rest of tonight, mostly clear. Patchy smoke. Lows in the mid-50s. East winds around 5 miles per hour. Monday, mostly sunny in the morning, then becoming partly cloudy. Patchy smoke. Highs in the lower 80s. South winds around 5 miles per hour. Monday night, mostly cloudy. Patchy smoke in the evening. A chance of showers with a slight chance of thunderstorms after midnight. Not as cool with lows in the mid-60s. South winds 5 to 10 miles per hour. Chance of rain 50%. Tuesday, a chance of thunderstorms. A chance of showers in the morning, then showers in the afternoon. Humid with highs in the lower 80s. Southwest winds 10 to 15 miles per hour with gusts up to 30 miles per hour. Chance of rain 90%. Tuesday night, partly cloudy. A chance of showers and thunderstorms in the evening. Humid with lows in the upper 50s. West winds 10 to 15 miles per hour with gusts up to 25 miles per hour. Chance of rain 50%. Wednesday, partly cloudy. Cooler with highs in the lower 70s. Wednesday night, clear. Lows in the lower 50s. The Mansfield, Ohio climate summary for yesterday, July 19, 2026. Yesterday's high temperature was 78 degrees. The normal high is 83. Yesterday's low temperature was 58 degrees. The normal low is 63. No precipitation fell yesterday, which leaves the monthly total at 1.79 inches.
This is 0.62 inches below the normal amount of 2.41 inches for July. The total precipitation for the year still stands at 23.23 inches, which is 1.52 inches below normal. No snow fell yesterday, which brings the monthly total to 0.0 inches. The total snowfall since July 1st still stands at 0.0 inches. There were no heating degree days yesterday. This leaves the monthly total at zero. The yearly total since July 1st is zero. There were three cooling degree days yesterday. This brings the monthly total to 227. The yearly total since January 1st is 421. The normal high temperature for today is 83 degrees, and the normal low is 63. The record high for today is 102, which occurred in 1930, and the record low is 43, which occurred in 1947. Sunrise today is at 6:16 a.m. and sunset is at 8:57 p.m. At 4 a.m., weather reports for selected cities. At Mansfield Long Regional Airport, it was clear. The temperature was 57 degrees, the dew point 54, and the relative humidity 89%. The wind was south, at 3 miles an hour. The pressure was 30.01 inches and falling. Elsewhere across Ohio, skies ranged from clear to partly cloudy. It was 54 at Wooster, 55 at Marion, 59 at Toledo Express, 60 at Cleveland, and 59 at Akron-Canton Regional Airport. Youngstown reported 52, Cincinnati reported 69, Dayton reported 64, Findlay reported 60, and Columbus reported 63. Reports from nearby cities outside Ohio, skies ranged from clear to partly cloudy. It was 57 at Pittsburgh, 62 at Detroit, 56 at Buffalo, 71 at Indianapolis, and 66 at Chicago. The current time is 4:17 a.m. Eastern Daylight Time. 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On the latest weather map, high pressure will gradually exit east towards the mid-Atlantic today as a warm front lifts through the area tonight. A strong low-pressure system will extend a cold front across the region Tuesday night, followed by high pressure building from the west Wednesday into Thursday. The forecast for the Central Highlands. Rest of tonight, mostly clear. Patchy smoke. Lows in the mid-50s. East winds around 5 miles per hour. Monday, mostly sunny in the morning, then becoming partly cloudy. Patchy smoke. Highs in the lower 80s. South winds around 5 miles per hour. Monday night, mostly cloudy. Patchy smoke in the evening. A chance of showers with a slight chance of thunderstorms after midnight. Not as cool with lows in the mid-60s. South winds 5 to 10 miles per hour. Chance of rain 50%. Tuesday, a chance of thunderstorms. A chance of showers in the morning, then showers in the afternoon. Humid with highs in the lower 80s. Southwest winds 10 to 15 miles per hour with gusts up to 30 miles per hour. Chance of rain 90%. Tuesday night, partly cloudy. A chance of showers and thunderstorms in the evening. Humid with lows in the upper 50s. West winds 10 to 15 miles per hour with gusts up to 25 miles per hour. Chance of rain 50%. Wednesday, partly cloudy. Cooler with highs in the lower 70s. Wednesday night, clear. Lows in the lower 50s. At 4 a.m., weather reports for selected cities. At Mansfield Long Regional Airport, it was clear. The temperature was 57 degrees, the dew point 54, and the relative humidity 89%. The wind was south, at 3 miles an hour. The pressure was 30.01 inches and falling. Elsewhere across Ohio, skies ranged from clear to partly cloudy. It was 54 at Wooster, 55 at Marion, 59 at Toledo Express, 60 at Cleveland, and 59 at Akron-Canton Regional Airport. Youngstown reported 52, Cincinnati reported 69, Dayton reported 64, Findlay reported 60, and Columbus reported 63. Reports from nearby cities outside Ohio, skies ranged from clear to partly cloudy.
It was 57 at Pittsburgh, 62 at Detroit, 56 at Buffalo, 71 at Indianapolis, and 66 at Chicago. The extended forecast for the Central Highlands. Thursday, sunny. Highs in the mid-70s. Thursday night, mostly clear. Lows in the mid-50s. Friday, mostly sunny. Highs in the upper 70s. Friday night, mostly clear. Lows in the upper 50s. Saturday, mostly sunny. Highs in the lower 80s. Saturday night, mostly clear. Lows in the lower 60s. Sunday, mostly sunny. Highs in the mid-80s. The current time is 4:21 a.m. Eastern Daylight Time. 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On the latest weather map, high pressure will gradually exit east towards the mid-Atlantic today as a warm front lifts through the area tonight. A strong low-pressure system will extend a cold front across the region Tuesday night, followed by high pressure building from the west Wednesday into Thursday. The forecast for the Central Highlands. West of tonight, mostly clear. Patchy smoke. Lows in the mid-50s. East winds around 5 miles per hour. Monday, mostly sunny in the morning, then becoming partly cloudy. Patchy smoke. Highs in the lower 80s. South winds around 5 miles per hour. Monday night, mostly cloudy. Patchy smoke in the evening. A chance of showers with a slight chance of thunderstorms after midnight. Not as cool with lows in the mid-60s. South winds 5 to 10 miles per hour. Chance of rain 50%. Tuesday, a chance of thunderstorms. A chance of showers in the morning, then showers in the afternoon. Humid with highs in the lower 80s. Southwest winds 10 to 15 miles per hour with gusts up to 30 miles per hour. Chance of rain 90%. Tuesday night, partly cloudy. A chance of showers and thunderstorms in the evening. Humid with lows in the upper 50s. West winds 10 to 15 miles per hour with gusts up to 25 miles per hour. Chance of rain 50%. Wednesday, partly cloudy. Cooler with highs in the lower 70s. Wednesday night, clear. Lows in the lower 50s. At 4 a.m., weather reports for selected cities. At Mansfield Long Regional Airport, it was clear. The temperature was 57 degrees, the dew point 54, and the relative humidity 89%. The wind was south, at 3 miles an hour. The pressure was 30.01 inches and falling. Elsewhere across Ohio, skies ranged from clear to partly cloudy. It was 54 at Wooster, 55 at Marion, 59 at Toledo Express, 60 at Cleveland, and 59 at Akron-Canton Regional Airport. Youngstown reported 52, Cincinnati reported 69, Dayton reported 64, Findlay reported 60, and Columbus reported 63. Reports from nearby cities outside Ohio, skies ranged from clear to partly cloudy. It was 57 at Pittsburgh, 62 at Detroit, 56 at Buffalo, 71 at Indianapolis, and 66 at Chicago. The current time is 4:24 a.m. Eastern Daylight Time. 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On the latest weather map, high pressure will gradually exit east towards the mid-Atlantic today as a warm front lifts through the area tonight. A strong low-pressure system will extend a cold front across the region Tuesday night, followed by high pressure building from the west Wednesday into Thursday. The forecast for the Central Highlands. West of tonight, mostly clear. Patchy smoke. Lows in the mid-50s. East winds around 5 miles per hour. Monday, mostly sunny in the morning, then becoming partly cloudy. Patchy smoke. Highs in the lower 80s. South winds around 5 miles per hour.
Monday night, mostly cloudy. Patchy smoke in the evening. A chance of showers with a slight chance of thunderstorms after midnight. Dot is cool with lows in the mid-60s. South winds 5 to 10 miles per hour. Chance of rain 50%. Tuesday, a chance of thunderstorms. A chance of showers in the morning, then showers in the afternoon. Humid with highs in the lower 80s. Southwest winds 10 to 15 miles per hour with gusts up to 30 miles per hour. Chance of rain 90%. Tuesday night, partly cloudy. A chance of showers and thunderstorms in the evening. Humid with lows in the upper 50s. West winds 10 to 15 miles per hour with gusts up to 25 miles per hour. Chance of rain 50%. Wednesday, partly cloudy. Cooler with highs in the lower 70s. Wednesday night, clear. Lows in the lower 50s. At 4 a.m., weather reports for selected cities. At Mansfield Long Regional Airport, it was clear. The temperature was 57 degrees, the dew point 54, and the relative humidity 89%. The wind was south, at 3 miles an hour. The pressure was 30.01 inches and falling. Elsewhere across Ohio, skies ranged from clear to partly cloudy. It was 54 at Wooster, 55 at Marion, 59 at Toledo Express, 60 at Cleveland, and 59 at Akron-Canton Regional Airport. Youngstown reported 52, Cincinnati reported 69, Dayton reported 64, Findlay reported 60, and Columbus reported 63. Reports from nearby cities outside Ohio, skies ranged from clear to partly cloudy. It was 57 at Pittsburgh, 62 at Detroit, 56 at Buffalo, 71 at Indianapolis, and 66 at Chicago. The current time is 4:27 a.m. Eastern Daylight Time. 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On the latest weather map, high pressure will gradually exit east towards the mid-Atlantic today as a warm front lifts through the area tonight. A strong low pressure system will extend a cold front across the region Tuesday night, followed by high pressure building from the west Wednesday into Thursday. The forecast for the Central Highlands. Rest of tonight, mostly clear. Patchy smoke. Lows in the mid-50s. East winds around 5 miles per hour. Monday, mostly sunny in the morning, then becoming partly cloudy. Patchy smoke. Highs in the lower 80s. South winds around 5 miles per hour. Monday night, mostly cloudy. Patchy smoke in the evening. A chance of showers with a slight chance of thunderstorms after midnight. Dot is cool with lows in the mid-60s. South winds 5 to 10 miles per hour. Chance of rain 50%. Tuesday, a chance of thunderstorms. A chance of showers in the morning, then showers in the afternoon. Humid with highs in the lower 80s. Southwest winds 10 to 15 miles per hour with gusts up to 30 miles per hour. Chance of rain 90%. Tuesday night, partly cloudy. A chance of showers and thunderstorms in the evening. Humid with lows in the upper 50s. West winds 10 to 15 miles per hour with gusts up to 25 miles per hour. Chance of rain 50%. Wednesday, partly cloudy. Cooler with highs in the lower 70s. Wednesday night, clear. Lows in the lower 50s. At 4 a.m., weather reports for selected cities. At Mansfield Long Regional Airport, it was clear. The temperature was 57 degrees, the dew point 54, and the relative humidity 89%. The wind was south, at 3 miles an hour. The pressure was 30.01 inches and falling. Elsewhere across Ohio, skies ranged from clear to partly cloudy. It was 54 at Wooster, 55 at Marion, 59 at Toledo Express, 60 at Cleveland, and 59 at Akron-Canton Regional Airport. Youngstown reported 52, Cincinnati reported 69, Dayton reported 64, Findlay reported 60, and Columbus reported 63. Reports from nearby cities outside Ohio, skies ranged from clear to partly cloudy.
It was 57 at Pittsburgh, 62 at Detroit, 56 at Buffalo, 71 at Indianapolis, and 66 at Chicago. The extended forecast for the Central Highlands. Thursday, sunny. Highs in the mid-70s. Thursday night, mostly clear. Lows in the mid-50s. Friday, mostly sunny. Highs in the upper 70s. Friday night, mostly clear. Lows in the upper 50s. Saturday, mostly sunny. Highs in the lower 80s. Saturday night, mostly clear. Lows in the lower 60s. Sunday, mostly sunny. Highs in the mid-80s. The Mansfield, Ohio climate summary for yesterday, July 19, 2026. Yesterday's high temperature was 78 degrees. The normal high is 83. Yesterday's low temperature was 58 degrees. The normal low is 63. No precipitation fell yesterday, which leaves the monthly total at 1.79 inches. This is 0.62 inches below the normal amount of 2.41 inches for July. The total precipitation for the year still stands at 23.23 inches, which is 1.52 inches below normal. No snow fell yesterday, which brings the monthly total to 0.0 inches. The total snowfall since July 1st still stands at 0.0 inches. There were no heating degree days yesterday. This leaves the monthly total at 0. The yearly total since July 1st is 0. There were 3 cooling degree days yesterday. This brings the monthly total to 227. The yearly total since January 1st is 421. The normal high temperature for today is 83 degrees, and the normal low is 63. The record high for today is 102, which occurred in 1930, and the record low is 43, which occurred in 1947. Sunrise today is at 6:16 a.m. and sunset is at 8:57 p.m. The current time is 4:32 a.m. Eastern Daylight Time. 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On the latest weather map, high pressure will gradually exit east towards the mid-Atlantic today as a warm front lifts through the area tonight. A strong low-pressure system will extend a cold front across the region Tuesday night, followed by high pressure building from the west, followed by high pressure building from the west Wednesday into Thursday. The forecast for the Central Highlands. West of tonight, mostly clear. Patchy smoke. Lows in the mid-50s. East winds around 5 miles per hour. Monday, mostly sunny in the morning, then becoming partly cloudy. Patchy smoke. Highs in the lower 80s. South winds around 5 miles per hour. Monday night, mostly cloudy. Patchy smoke in the evening. A chance of showers with a slight chance of thunderstorms after midnight. Not as cool with lows in the mid-60s. South winds 5 to 10 miles per hour. Chance of rain 50%. Tuesday, a chance of thunderstorms. A chance of showers in the morning, then showers in the afternoon. Humid with highs in the lower 80s. Southwest winds 10 to 15 miles per hour with gusts up to 30 miles per hour. Chance of rain 90%. Tuesday night, partly cloudy. A chance of showers and thunderstorms in the evening. Humid with lows in the upper 50s. West winds 10 to 15 miles per hour with gusts up to 25 miles per hour. Chance of rain 50%. Wednesday, partly cloudy. Cooler with highs in the lower 70s. Wednesday night, clear. Lows in the lower 50s. At 4 a.m., weather reports for selected cities. At Mansfield Long Regional Airport, it was clear. The temperature was 57 degrees, the dew point 54, and the relative humidity 89%. The wind was south, at 3 miles an hour. The pressure was 30.01 inches and falling. Elsewhere across Ohio, skies ranged from clear to partly cloudy. It was 54 at Wooster, 55 at Marion, 59 at Toledo Express, 60 at Cleveland, and 59 at Akron-Canton Regional Airport.
Youngstown reported 52, Cincinnati reported 69, Dayton reported 64, Findlay reported 60, and Columbus reported 63. Reports from nearby cities outside Ohio, skies ranged from clear to partly cloudy. It was 57 at Pittsburgh, 62 at Detroit, 56 at Buffalo, 71 at Indianapolis, and 66 at Chicago. The current time is 4:35 a.m. Eastern Daylight Time. 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On the latest weather map, high pressure will gradually exit east towards the mid-Atlantic today as a warm front lifts through the area tonight. A strong low-pressure system will extend a cold front across the region Tuesday night, followed by high pressure building from the west Wednesday into Thursday. The forecast for the Central Highlands. Rest of tonight, mostly clear. Patchy smoke. Lows in the mid-50s. East winds around 5 miles per hour. Monday, mostly sunny in the morning, then becoming partly cloudy. Patchy smoke. Highs in the lower 80s. South winds around 5 miles per hour. Monday night, mostly cloudy. Patchy smoke in the evening. A chance of showers with a slight chance of thunderstorms after midnight. Not as cool with lows in the mid-60s. South winds 5 to 10 miles per hour. Chance of rain 50%. Tuesday, a chance of thunderstorms. A chance of showers in the morning, then showers in the afternoon. Humid with highs in the lower 80s. Southwest winds 10 to 15 miles per hour with gusts up to 30 miles per hour. Chance of rain 90%. Tuesday night, partly cloudy. A chance of showers and thunderstorms in the evening. Humid with lows in the upper 50s. West winds 10 to 15 miles per hour with gusts up to 25 miles per hour. Chance of rain 50%. Wednesday, partly cloudy. Cooler with highs in the lower 70s. Wednesday night, clear. Lows in the lower 50s. At 4 a.m., weather reports for selected cities. At Mansfield Long Regional Airport, it was clear. The temperature was 57 degrees, the dew point 54, and the relative humidity 89%. The wind was south, at 3 miles an hour. The pressure was 30.01 inches and falling. Elsewhere across Ohio, skies ranged from clear to partly cloudy. It was 54 at Wooster, 55 at Marion, 59 at Toledo Express, 60 at Cleveland, and 59 at Akron-Canton Regional Airport. Youngstown reported 52, Cincinnati reported 69, Dayton reported 64, Findlay reported 60, and Columbus reported 63. Reports from nearby cities outside Ohio, skies ranged from clear to partly cloudy. It was 57 at Pittsburgh, 62 at Detroit, 56 at Buffalo, 71 at Indianapolis, and 66 at Chicago. The current time is 4:38 a.m. Eastern Daylight Time. 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On the latest weather map, high pressure will gradually exit east towards the mid-Atlantic today as a warm front lifts through the area tonight. A strong low-pressure system will extend a cold front across the region Tuesday night, followed by high pressure building from the west Wednesday into Thursday. The forecast for the Central Highlands. Rest of tonight, mostly clear. Patchy smoke. Lows in the mid-50s. East winds around 5 miles per hour. Monday, mostly sunny in the morning, then becoming partly cloudy. Patchy smoke. Highs in the lower 80s. South winds around 5 miles per hour. Monday night, mostly cloudy. Patchy smoke in the evening. A chance of showers with a slight chance of thunderstorms after midnight. Not as cool with lows in the mid-60s. South winds 5 to 10 miles per hour. Chance of rain 50%. Tuesday, a chance of thunderstorms.
A chance of showers in the morning, then showers in the afternoon. Humid with highs in the lower 80s. Southwest winds 10 to 15 miles per hour with gusts up to 30 miles per hour. Chance of rain 90%. Tuesday night, partly cloudy. A chance of showers and thunderstorms in the evening. Humid with lows in the upper 50s. West winds 10 to 15 miles per hour with gusts up to 25 miles per hour. Chance of rain 50%. Wednesday, partly cloudy. Cooler with highs in the lower 70s. Wednesday night, clear. Lows in the lower 50s. The extended forecast for the Central Highlands. Thursday, sunny. Highs in the mid-70s. Thursday night, mostly clear. Lows in the mid-50s. Friday, mostly sunny. Highs in the upper 70s. Friday night, mostly clear. Lows in the upper 50s. Saturday, mostly sunny. Highs in the lower 80s. Saturday night, mostly clear. Lows in the lower 60s. Sunday, mostly sunny. Highs in the mid-80s. At 4 a.m., weather reports for selected cities. At Mansfield Long Regional Airport, it was clear. The temperature was 57 degrees, the dew point 54, and the relative humidity 89%. The wind was south, at 3 miles an hour. The pressure was 30.01 inches and falling. Elsewhere across Ohio, skies ranged from clear to partly cloudy. It was 54 at Wooster, 55 at Marion, 59 at Toledo Express, 60 at Cleveland, and 59 at Akron-Canton Regional Airport. Youngstown reported 52, Cincinnati reported 69, Dayton reported 64, Findlay reported 60, and Columbus reported 63. Reports from nearby cities outside Ohio, skies ranged from clear to partly cloudy. It was 57 at Pittsburgh, 62 at Detroit, 56 at Buffalo, 71 at Indianapolis, and 66 at Chicago. The current time is 4:42 a.m. Eastern Daylight Time. 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On the latest weather map, high pressure will gradually exit east towards the mid-Atlantic today as a warm front lifts through the area tonight. A strong low-pressure system will extend a cold front across the region Tuesday night, followed by high pressure building from the west Wednesday into Thursday. The forecast for the Central Highlands. Rest of tonight, mostly clear. Patchy smoke. Lows in the mid-50s. East winds around 5 miles per hour. Monday, mostly sunny in the morning, then becoming partly cloudy. Patchy smoke. Highs in the lower 80s. South winds around 5 miles per hour. Monday night, mostly cloudy. Patchy smoke in the evening. A chance of showers with a slight chance of thunderstorms after midnight. Not as cool with lows in the mid-60s. South winds 5 to 10 miles per hour. Chance of rain 50%. Tuesday, a chance of thunderstorms. A chance of showers in the morning, then showers in the afternoon. Humid with highs in the lower 80s. Southwest winds 10 to 15 miles per hour with gusts up to 30 miles per hour. Chance of rain 90%. Tuesday night, partly cloudy. A chance of showers and thunderstorms in the evening. Humid with lows in the upper 50s. West winds 10 to 15 miles per hour with gusts up to 25 miles per hour. Chance of rain 50%. Wednesday, partly cloudy. Cooler with highs in the lower 70s. Wednesday night, clear. Lows in the lower 50s. At 4 a.m., weather reports for selected cities. At Mansfield Long Regional Airport, it was clear. The temperature was 57 degrees, the dew point 54, and the relative humidity 89%. The wind was south, at 3 miles an hour. The pressure was 30.01 inches and falling. Elsewhere across Ohio, skies ranged from clear to partly cloudy. It was 54 at Wooster, 55 at Marion, 59 at Toledo Express, 60 at Cleveland, and 59 at Akron-Canton Regional Airport.
Youngstown reported 52, Cincinnati reported 69, Dayton reported 64, Findlay reported 60, and Columbus reported 63. Reports from nearby cities outside Ohio, skies ranged from clear to partly cloudy. It was 57 at Pittsburgh, 62 at Detroit, 56 at Buffalo, 71 at Indianapolis, and 66 at Chicago. The Mansfield, Ohio climate summary for yesterday, July 19, 2026. Yesterday's high temperature was 78 degrees. The normal high is 83. Yesterday's low temperature was 58 degrees. The normal low is 63. No precipitation fell yesterday, which leaves the monthly total at 1.79 inches. This is 0.62 inches below the normal amount of 2.41 inches for July. The total precipitation for the year still stands at 23.23 inches, which is 1.52 inches below normal. No snow fell yesterday, which brings the monthly total to 0.0 inches. The total snowfall since July 1st still stands at 0.0 inches. There were no heating degree days yesterday. This leaves the monthly total at 0. The yearly total since July 1st is 0. There were 3 cooling degree days yesterday. This brings the monthly total to 227. The yearly total since January 1st is 421. The normal high temperature for today is 83 degrees, and the normal low is 63. The record high for today is 102, which occurred in 1930, and the record low is 43, which occurred in 1947. Sunrise today is at 6:16 a.m. and sunset is at 8:57 p.m. The current time is 4:47 a.m. Eastern Daylight Time. 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On the latest weather map, high pressure will gradually exit east towards the mid-Atlantic today as a warm front lifts through the area tonight. A strong low pressure system will extend a cold front across the region Tuesday night, followed by high pressure building from the west Wednesday into Thursday. The forecast for the Central Highlands. West of tonight, mostly clear. Patchy smoke. Lows in the mid-50s. East winds around 5 miles per hour. Monday, mostly sunny in the morning, then becoming partly cloudy. Patchy smoke. Highs in the lower 80s. South winds around 5 miles per hour. Monday night, mostly cloudy. Patchy smoke in the evening. A chance of showers with a slight chance of thunderstorms after midnight. Not as cool with lows in the mid-60s. South winds 5 to 10 miles per hour. Chance of rain 50%. Tuesday, a chance of thunderstorms. A chance of showers in the morning, then showers in the afternoon. Humid with highs in the lower 80s. Southwest winds 10 to 15 miles per hour with gusts up to 30 miles per hour. Chance of rain 90%. Tuesday night, partly cloudy. A chance of showers and thunderstorms in the evening. Humid with lows in the upper 50s. West winds 10 to 15 miles per hour with gusts up to 25 miles per hour. Chance of rain 50%. Wednesday, partly cloudy. Cooler with highs in the lower 70s. Wednesday night, clear. Lows in the lower 50s. At 4 a.m., weather reports for selected cities. At Mansfield Lawn Regional Airport, it was clear. The temperature was 57 degrees, the dew point 54, and the relative humidity 89%. The wind was south, at 3 miles an hour. The pressure was 30.01 inches and falling. Elsewhere across Ohio, skies ranged from clear to partly cloudy. It was 54 at Wooster, 55 at Marion, 59 at Toledo Express, 60 at Cleveland, and 59 at Akron-Canton Regional Airport. Youngstown reported 52, Cincinnati reported 69, Dayton reported 64, Findlay reported 60, and Columbus reported 63. Reports from nearby cities outside Ohio, skies ranged from clear to partly cloudy. It was 57 at Pittsburgh, 62 at Detroit, 56 at Buffalo, 71 at Indianapolis, and 66 at Chicago.
The extended forecast for the Central Highlands. Thursday, sunny. Highs in the mid-70s. Thursday night, mostly clear. Lows in the mid-50s. Friday, mostly sunny. Highs in the upper 70s. Friday night, mostly clear. Lows in the upper 50s. Saturday, mostly sunny. Highs in the lower 80s. Saturday night, mostly clear. Lows in the lower 60s. Sunday, mostly sunny. Highs in the mid-80s. The current time is 4:50 a.m. Eastern Daylight Time. 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On the latest weather map, high pressure will gradually exit east towards the mid-Atlantic today as a warm front lifts through the area tonight. A strong low-pressure system will extend a cold front across the region Tuesday night, followed by high pressure building from the west Wednesday into Thursday. The forecast for the Central Highlands. West of tonight, mostly clear. Patchy smoke. Lows in the mid-50s. East winds around 5 miles per hour. Monday, mostly sunny in the morning, then becoming partly cloudy. Patchy smoke. Highs in the lower 80s. South winds around 5 miles per hour. Monday night, mostly cloudy. Patchy smoke in the evening. A chance of showers with a slight chance of thunderstorms after midnight. Not as cool with lows in the mid-60s. South winds 5 to 10 miles per hour. Chance of rain 50%. Tuesday, a chance of thunderstorms. A chance of showers in the morning, then showers in the afternoon. Humid with highs in the lower 80s. Southwest winds 10 to 15 miles per hour with gusts up to 30 miles per hour. Chance of rain 90%. Tuesday night, partly cloudy. A chance of showers and thunderstorms in the evening. Humid with lows in the upper 50s. West winds 10 to 15 miles per hour with gusts up to 25 miles per hour. Chance of rain 50%. Wednesday, partly cloudy. Cooler with highs in the lower 70s. Wednesday night, clear. Lows in the lower 50s. At 4 a.m., weather reports for selected cities. At Mansfield Long Regional Airport, it was clear. The temperature was 57 degrees, the dew point 54, and the relative humidity 89%. The wind was south, at 3 miles an hour. The pressure was 30.01 inches and falling. Elsewhere across Ohio, skies ranged from clear to partly cloudy. It was 54 at Wooster, 55 at Marion, 59 at Toledo Express, 60 at Cleveland, and 59 at Akron-Canton Regional Airport. Youngstown reported 52, Cincinnati reported 69, Dayton reported 64, Findlay reported 60, and Columbus reported 63. Reports from nearby cities outside Ohio, skies ranged from clear to partly cloudy. It was 57 at Pittsburgh, 62 at Detroit, 56 at Buffalo, 71 at Indianapolis, and 66 at Chicago. The current time is 4:53 a.m. Eastern Daylight Time. 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On the latest weather map, high pressure will gradually exit east towards the mid-Atlantic today as a warm front lifts through the area tonight. A strong low-pressure system will extend a cold front across the region Tuesday night, followed by high pressure building from the west Wednesday into Thursday. The forecast for the Central Highlands. West of tonight, mostly clear. Patchy smoke. Lows in the mid-50s. East winds around 5 miles per hour. Monday, mostly sunny in the morning, then becoming partly cloudy. Patchy smoke. Highs in the lower 80s. South winds around 5 miles per hour. Monday night, mostly cloudy. Patchy smoke in the evening. A chance of showers with a slight chance of thunderstorms after midnight.
Not as cool with lows in the mid-60s. South winds 5 to 10 miles per hour. Chance of rain 50%. Tuesday, a chance of thunderstorms. A chance of showers in the morning, then showers in the afternoon. Humid with highs in the lower 80s. Southwest winds 10 to 15 miles per hour with gusts up to 30 miles per hour. Chance of rain 90%. Tuesday night, partly cloudy. A chance of showers and thunderstorms in the evening. Humid with lows in the upper 50s. West winds 10 to 15 miles per hour with gusts up to 25 miles per hour. Chance of rain 50%. Wednesday, partly cloudy. Cooler with highs in the lower 70s. Wednesday night, clear. Lows in the lower 50s. At 4 a.m., weather reports for selected cities. At Mansfield Long Regional Airport, it was clear. The temperature was 57 degrees, the dew point 54, and the relative humidity 89%. The wind was south, at 3 miles an hour. The pressure was 30.01 inches and falling. Elsewhere across Ohio, skies ranged from clear to partly cloudy. It was 54 at Wooster, 55 at Marion, 59 at Toledo Express, 60 at Cleveland, and 59 at Akron-Canton Regional Airport. Youngstown reported 52, Cincinnati reported 69, Dayton reported 64, Findlay reported 60, and Columbus reported 63. Reports from nearby cities outside Ohio, skies ranged from clear to partly cloudy. It was 57 at Pittsburgh, 62 at Detroit, 56 at Buffalo, 71 at Indianapolis, and 66 at Chicago. The current time is 4:57 a.m. Eastern Daylight Time. 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On the latest weather map, high pressure will gradually exit east towards the mid-Atlantic today as a warm front lifts through the area tonight. A strong low-pressure system will extend a cold front across the region Tuesday night, followed by high pressure building from the west Wednesday into Thursday. The forecast for the Central Highlands. Rest of tonight, mostly clear. Patchy smoke. Lows in the mid-50s. East winds around 5 miles per hour. Monday, mostly sunny in the morning, then becoming partly cloudy. Patchy smoke. Highs in the lower 80s. South winds around 5 miles per hour. Monday night, mostly cloudy. Patchy smoke in the evening. A chance of showers with a slight chance of thunderstorms after midnight. Not as cool with lows in the mid-60s. South winds 5 to 10 miles per hour. Chance of rain 50%. Tuesday, a chance of thunderstorms. A chance of showers in the morning, then showers in the afternoon. Humid with highs in the lower 80s. Southwest winds 10 to 15 miles per hour with gusts up to 30 miles per hour. Chance of rain 90%. Tuesday night, partly cloudy. A chance of showers and thunderstorms in the evening. Humid with lows in the upper 50s. West winds 10 to 15 miles per hour with gusts up to 25 miles per hour. Chance of rain 50%. Wednesday, partly cloudy. Cooler with highs in the lower 70s. Wednesday night, clear. Lows in the lower 50s. At 4 a.m., weather reports for selected cities. At Mansfield Long Regional Airport, it was clear. The temperature was 57 degrees, the dew point 54, and the relative humidity 89%. The wind was south, at 3 miles an hour. The pressure was 30.01 inches and falling. Elsewhere across Ohio, skies ranged from clear to partly cloudy. It was 54 at Wooster, 55 at Marion, 59 at Toledo Express, 60 at Cleveland, and 59 at Akron-Canton Regional Airport. Youngstown reported 52, Cincinnati reported 69, Dayton reported 64, Findlay reported 60, and Columbus reported 63. Reports from nearby cities outside Ohio, skies ranged from clear to partly cloudy. It was 57 at Pittsburgh, 62 at Detroit, 56 at Buffalo, 71 at Indianapolis, and 66 at Chicago.
the Nearshore Marine Forecast. For the following marine location, the islands to Vermilion. Today, south winds 10 knots or less becoming southeast. Patchy smoke. Waves 1 foot or less. Tonight, south winds 5 to 10 knots becoming southwest and increasing to 15 to 20 knots. Patchy smoke in the evening. Showers likely with a chance of thunderstorms overnight. Waves 2 feet or less. Tuesday, southwest winds 15 to 25 knots becoming west. A chance of showers and thunderstorms in the morning, then showers likely with a chance of thunderstorms in the afternoon. Waves 1 to 3 feet building to 2 to 4 feet, then subsiding to 1 to 3 feet. Tuesday night, west winds 15 to 20 knots becoming northwest. A chance of showers and thunderstorms in the evening. Waves 1 to 3 feet building to 2 to 4 feet. Winds and waves higher in and near thunderstorms. The water temperature off Toledo is 80 degrees, off Cleveland 75 degrees, and off Derry 76 degrees. The extended forecast for the Central Highlands. Thursday, sunny. Highs in the mid-70s. Thursday night, mostly clear. Lows in the mid-50s. Friday, mostly sunny. Highs in the upper 70s. Friday night, mostly clear. Lows in the upper 50s. Saturday, mostly sunny. Highs in the lower 80s. Saturday night, mostly clear. Lows in the lower 60s. Sunday, mostly sunny. Highs in the mid-80s. The Mansfield, Ohio climate summary for yesterday, July 19, 2026. Yesterday's high temperature was 78 degrees. The normal high is 83. Yesterday's low temperature was 58 degrees. The normal low is 63. No precipitation fell yesterday, which leaves the monthly total at 1.79 inches. This is 0.62 inches below the normal amount of 2.41 inches for July. The total precipitation for the year still stands at 23.23 inches, which is 1.52 inches below normal. No snow fell yesterday, which brings the monthly total to 0.0 inches. The total snowfall since July 1st still stands at 0.0 inches. There were no heating degree days yesterday. This leaves the monthly total at 0. The yearly total since July 1st is 0. There were 3 cooling degree days yesterday. This brings the monthly total to 227. The yearly total since January 1st is 421. The normal high temperature for today is 83 degrees, and the normal low is 63. The record high for today is 102, which occurred in 1930, and the record low is 43, which occurred in 1947. Sunrise today is at 6:16 a.m. and sunset is at 8:57 p.m. The current time is 5:03 a.m. Eastern Daylight Time. 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On the latest weather map, high pressure will gradually exit east towards the mid-Atlantic today as a warm front lifts through the area tonight. A strong low-pressure system will extend a cold front across the region Tuesday night, followed by high pressure building from the west Wednesday into Thursday. The forecast for the Central Highlands. West of tonight, mostly clear. Patchy smoke. Lows in the mid-50s. East winds around 5 miles per hour. Monday, mostly sunny in the morning, then becoming partly cloudy. Patchy smoke. Highs in the lower 80s. South winds around 5 miles per hour. Monday night, mostly cloudy. Patchy smoke in the evening. A chance of showers with a slight chance of thunderstorms after midnight. Not as cool with lows in the mid-60s. South winds 5 to 10 miles per hour. Chance of rain 50%. Tuesday, a chance of thunderstorms. A chance of showers in the morning, then showers in the afternoon. Humid with highs in the lower 80s. Southwest winds 10 to 15 miles per hour with gusts up to 30 miles per hour. Chance of rain 90%. Tuesday night, partly cloudy. A chance of showers and thunderstorms in the evening.
humid with lows in the upper 50s. West winds 10 to 15 miles per hour with gusts up to 25 miles per hour. Chance of rain 50%. Wednesday, partly cloudy. Cooler with highs in the lower 70s. Wednesday night, clear. Lows in

cold front across the region Tuesday night, followed by high pressure building from the west Wednesday into Thursday. The forecast for the Central Highlands. Rest of tonight, mostly clear. Patchy smoke. Lows in the mid-50s. East winds around 5 miles per hour. Monday, mostly sunny in the morning, then becoming partly cloudy. Patchy smoke. Highs in the lower 80s. South winds around 5 miles per hour. Monday night, mostly cloudy. Patchy smoke in the evening. A chance of showers with a slight chance of thunderstorms after midnight. Not as cool with lows in the mid-60s. South winds 5 to 10 miles per hour. Chance of rain 50%. Tuesday, a chance of thunderstorms. A chance of showers in the morning, then showers in the afternoon. Humid with highs in the lower 80s. Southwest winds 10 to 15 miles per hour with gusts up to 30 miles per hour. Chance of rain 90%. Tuesday night, partly cloudy. A chance of showers and thunderstorms in the evening. Humid with lows in the upper 50s. West winds 10 to 15 miles per hour with gusts up to 25 miles per hour. Chance of rain 50%. Wednesday, partly cloudy. Cooler with highs in the lower 70s. Wednesday night, clear. Lows in the lower 50s. At 5 a.m., weather reports for selected cities. At Mansfield Long Regional Airport, it was clear. The temperature was 56 degrees, the dew point 53, and the relative humidity 90%. The wind was south, at 6 miles an hour. The pressure was 30.01 inches and steady. Elsewhere across Ohio, skies ranged from clear to partly cloudy. It was 53 at Wooster, 55 at Marion, 58 at Toledo Express, 59 at Cleveland, and 55 at Akron-Canton Regional Airport. Youngstown reported 51, Cincinnati reported 67, Dayton reported 62, Findlay reported 57, and Columbus reported 62. Reports from nearby cities outside Ohio, skies ranged from clear to partly cloudy. It was 57 at Pittsburgh, 62 at Detroit, 56 at Buffalo, 70 at Indianapolis, and 65 at Chicago. The current time is 5:08 a.m. Eastern Daylight Time. 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On the latest weather map, high pressure will gradually exit east towards the mid-Atlantic today as a warm front lifts through the area tonight. A strong low-pressure system will extend a cold front across the region Tuesday night, followed by high pressure building from the west Wednesday into Thursday. The forecast for the Central Highlands. Rest of tonight, mostly clear. Patchy smoke. Lows in the mid-50s. East winds around 5 miles per hour. Monday, mostly sunny in the morning, then becoming partly cloudy. Patchy smoke. Highs in the lower 80s. South winds around 5 miles per hour. Monday night, mostly cloudy. Patchy smoke in the evening. A chance of showers with a slight chance of thunderstorms after midnight. Not as cool with lows in the mid-60s. South winds 5 to 10 miles per hour. Chance of rain 50%. Tuesday, a chance of thunderstorms. A chance of showers in the morning, then showers in the afternoon. Humid with highs in the lower 80s. Southwest winds 10 to 15 miles per hour with gusts up to 30 miles per hour. Chance of rain 90%. Tuesday night, partly cloudy. A chance of showers and thunderstorms in the evening. Humid with lows in the upper 50s. West winds 10 to 15 miles per hour with gusts up to 25 miles per hour. Chance of rain 50%. Wednesday, partly cloudy. Cooler with highs in the lower 70s. Wednesday night, clear. Lows in the lower 50s. The extended forecast for the Central Highlands. Thursday, sunny. Highs in the mid-70s. Thursday night, mostly clear. Lows in the mid-50s. Friday, mostly sunny. Highs in the upper 70s. Friday night, mostly clear. Lows in the upper

50s. Saturday, mostly sunny. Highs in the lower 80s. Saturday night, mostly clear. Lows in the lower 60s. Sunday, mostly sunny. Highs in the mid-80s. At 5 a.m., weather reports for selected cities at Mansfield Lawn Regional Airport, it was clear. The temperature was 56 degrees, the dew point 53, and the relative humidity 90%. The wind was south, at 6 miles an hour. The pressure was 30.01 inches and steady. Elsewhere across Ohio, skies ranged from clear to partly cloudy. It was 53 at Worcester, 55 at Marion, 58 at Toledo Express, 59 at Cleveland, and 55 at Akron-Canton Regional Airport. Youngstown reported 51, Cincinnati reported 67, Dayton reported 62, Findlay reported 57, and Columbus reported 62. Reports from nearby cities outside Ohio, skies ranged from clear to partly cloudy. It was 57 at Pittsburgh, 62 at Detroit, 56 at Buffalo, 70 at Indianapolis, and 65 at Chicago. The current time is 5:12 a.m. Eastern Daylight Time. 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On the latest weather map, high pressure will gradually exit east towards the mid-Atlantic today as a warm front lifts through the area tonight. A strong low pressure system will extend a cold front across the region Tuesday night, followed by high pressure building from the west Wednesday into Thursday. The forecast for the Central Highlands. Rest of tonight, mostly clear. Patchy smoke. Lows in the mid-50s. East winds around 5 miles per hour. Monday, mostly sunny in the morning, then becoming partly cloudy. Patchy smoke. Highs in the lower 80s. South winds around 5 miles per hour. Monday night, mostly cloudy. Patchy smoke in the evening. A chance of showers with a slight chance of thunderstorms after midnight. Not as cool with lows in the mid-60s. South winds 5 to 10 miles per hour. Chance of rain 50%. Tuesday, a chance of thunderstorms. A chance of showers in the morning, then showers in the afternoon. Humid with highs in the lower 80s. Southwest winds 10 to 15 miles per hour with gusts up to 30 miles per hour. Chance of rain 90%. Tuesday night, partly cloudy. A chance of showers and thunderstorms in the evening. Humid with lows in the upper 50s. West winds 10 to 15 miles per hour with gusts up to 25 miles per hour. Chance of rain 50%. Wednesday, partly cloudy. Cooler with highs in the lower 70s. Wednesday night, clear. Lows in the lower 50s. At 5 a.m., weather reports for selected cities. At Mansfield Lawn Regional Airport, it was clear. The temperature was 56 degrees, the dew point 53, and the relative humidity 90%. The wind was south, at 6 miles an hour. The pressure was 30.01 inches and steady. Elsewhere across Ohio, skies ranged from clear to partly cloudy. It was 53 at Worcester, 55 at Marion, 58 at Toledo Express, 59 at Cleveland, and 55 at Akron-Canton Regional Airport. Youngstown reported 51, Cincinnati reported 67, Dayton reported 62, Findlay reported 57, and Columbus reported 62. Reports from nearby cities outside Ohio, skies ranged from clear to partly cloudy. It was 57 at Pittsburgh, 62 at Detroit, 56 at Buffalo, 70 at Indianapolis, and 65 at Chicago. The Mansfield, Ohio climate summary for yesterday, July 19, 2026. Yesterday's high temperature was 78 degrees. The normal high is 83. Yesterday's low temperature was 58 degrees. The normal low is 63. No precipitation fell yesterday, which leaves the monthly total at 1.79 inches. This is 0.62 inches below the normal amount of 2.41 inches for July. The total precipitation for the year still stands at 23.23 inches, which is 1.52 inches below normal.
No snow fell yesterday, which brings the monthly total to 0.0 inches. The total snowfall since July 1st still stands at 0.0 inches. There were no heating degree days yesterday. This leaves the monthly total at zero. The yearly total since July 1st is zero. There were 3 cooling degree days yesterday. This brings the monthly total to 227. The yearly total since January 1st is 421. The normal high temperature for today is 83 degrees, and the normal low is 63. The record high for today is 102, which occurred in 1930, and the record low is 43, which occurred in 1947. Sunrise today is at 6:16 a.m. and sunset is at 8:57 p.m. The current time is 5:16 a.m. Eastern Daylight Time. 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On the latest weather map, high pressure will gradually exit east towards the mid-Atlantic today as a warm front lifts through the area tonight. A strong low pressure system will extend a cold front across the region Tuesday night, followed by high pressure building from the west Wednesday into Thursday. The forecast for the Central Highlands. Rest of tonight, mostly clear. Patchy smoke. Lows in the mid-50s. East winds around 5 miles per hour. Monday, mostly sunny in the morning, then becoming partly cloudy. Patchy smoke. Highs in the lower 80s. South winds around 5 miles per hour. Monday night, mostly cloudy. Patchy smoke in the evening. A chance of showers with a slight chance of thunderstorms after midnight. Not as cool with lows in the mid-60s. South winds 5 to 10 miles per hour. Chance of rain 50%. Tuesday, a chance of thunderstorms. A chance of showers in the morning, then showers in the afternoon. Humid with highs in the lower 80s. Southwest winds 10 to 15 miles per hour with gusts up to 30 miles per hour. Chance of rain 90%. Tuesday night, partly cloudy. A chance of showers and thunderstorms in the evening. Humid with lows in the upper 50s. West winds 10 to 15 miles per hour with gusts up to 25 miles per hour. Chance of rain 50%. Wednesday, partly cloudy. Cooler with highs in the lower 70s. Wednesday night, clear. Lows in the lower 50s. At 5 a.m., weather reports for selected cities. At Mansfield Lawn Regional Airport, it was clear. The temperature was 56 degrees, the dew point 53, and the relative humidity 90%. The wind was south, at 6 miles an hour. The pressure was 30.01 inches and steady. Elsewhere across Ohio, skies ranged from clear to partly cloudy. It was 53 at Wooster, 55 at Marion, 58 at Toledo Express, 59 at Cleveland, and 55 at Akron-Canton Regional Airport. Youngstown reported 51, Cincinnati reported 67, Dayton reported 62, Findlay reported 57, and Columbus reported 62. Reports from nearby cities outside Ohio, skies ranged from clear to partly cloudy. It was 57 at Pittsburgh, 62 at Detroit, 56 at Buffalo, 70 at Indianapolis, and 65 at Chicago. The extended forecast for the Central Highlands. Thursday, sunny. Highs in the mid-70s. Thursday night, mostly clear. Lows in the mid-50s. Friday, mostly sunny. Highs in the upper 70s. Friday night, mostly clear. Lows in the upper 50s. Saturday, mostly sunny. Highs in the lower 80s. Saturday night, mostly clear. Lows in the lower 60s. Sunday, mostly sunny. Highs in the mid-80s. The current time is 5:20 a.m. Eastern Daylight Time. 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
On the latest weather map, high pressure will gradually exit east towards the mid-Atlantic today as a warm front lifts through the area tonight. A strong low pressure system will extend a cold front across the region Tuesday night, followed by high pressure building from the west Wednesday into Thursday. The forecast for the Central Highlands. Rest of tonight, mostly clear. Patchy smoke. Lows in the mid-50s. East winds around 5 miles per hour. Monday, mostly sunny in the morning, then becoming partly cloudy. Patchy smoke. Highs in the lower 80s. South winds around 5 miles per hour. Monday night, mostly cloudy. Patchy smoke in the evening. A chance of showers with a slight chance of thunderstorms after midnight. Not as cool with lows in the mid-60s. South winds 5 to 10 miles per hour. Chance of rain 50%. Tuesday, a chance of thunderstorms. A chance of showers in the morning, then showers in the afternoon. Humid with highs in the lower 80s. Southwest winds 10 to 15 miles per hour with gusts up to 30 miles per hour. Chance of rain 90%. Tuesday night, partly cloudy. A chance of showers and thunderstorms in the evening. Humid with lows in the upper 50s. West winds 10 to 15 miles per hour with gusts up to 25 miles per hour. Chance of rain 50%. Wednesday, partly cloudy. Cooler with highs in the lower 70s. Wednesday night, clear. Lows in the lower 50s. At 5 a.m., weather reports for selected cities. At Mansfield Long Regional Airport, it was clear. The temperature was 56 degrees, the dew point 53, and the relative humidity 90%. The wind was south, at 6 miles an hour. The pressure was 30.01 inches and steady. Elsewhere across Ohio, skies ranged from clear to partly cloudy. It was 53 at Wooster, 55 at Marion, 58 at Toledo Express, 59 at Cleveland, and 55 at Akron-Canton Regional Airport. Youngstown reported 51, Cincinnati reported 67, Dayton reported 62, Findlay reported 57, and Columbus reported 62. Reports from nearby cities outside Ohio, skies ranged from clear to partly cloudy. It was 57 at Pittsburgh, 62 at Detroit, 56 at Buffalo, 70 at Indianapolis, and 65 at Chicago. The current time is 5:23 a.m. Eastern Daylight Time. 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On the latest weather map, high pressure will gradually exit east towards the mid-Atlantic today as a warm front lifts through the area tonight. A strong low pressure system will extend a cold front across the region Tuesday night, followed by high pressure building from the west Wednesday into Thursday. The forecast for the Central Highlands. Rest of tonight, mostly clear. Patchy smoke. Lows in the mid-50s. East winds around 5 miles per hour. Monday, mostly sunny in the morning, then becoming partly cloudy. Patchy smoke. Highs in the lower 80s. South winds around 5 miles per hour. Monday night, mostly cloudy. Patchy smoke in the evening. A chance of showers with a slight chance of thunderstorms after midnight. Not as cool with lows in the mid-60s. South winds 5 to 10 miles per hour. Chance of rain 50%. Tuesday, a chance of thunderstorms. A chance of showers in the morning, then showers in the afternoon. Humid with highs in the lower 80s. Southwest winds 10 to 15 miles per hour with gusts up to 30 miles per hour. Chance of rain 90%. Tuesday night, partly cloudy. A chance of showers and thunderstorms in the evening. Humid with lows in the upper 50s. West winds 10 to 15 miles per hour with gusts up to 25 miles per hour. Chance of rain 50%. Wednesday, partly cloudy. Cooler with highs in the lower 70s. Wednesday night, clear. Lows in the lower 50s. At 5 a.m., weather reports for selected cities. At Mansfield Long Regional Airport, it was clear.
The temperature was 56 degrees, the dew point 53, and the relative humidity 90%. The wind was south, at 6 miles an hour. The pressure was 30.01 inches and steady. Elsewhere across Ohio, skies ranged from clear to partly cloudy. It was 53 at Wooster, 55 at Marion, 58 at Toledo Express, 59 at Cleveland, and 55 at Akron-Canton Regional Airport. Youngstown reported 51, Cincinnati reported 67, Dayton reported 62, Findlay reported 57, and Columbus reported 62. Reports from nearby cities outside Ohio, skies ranged from clear to partly cloudy. It was 57 at Pittsburgh, 62 at Detroit, 56 at Buffalo, 70 at Indianapolis, and 65 at Chicago. The current time is 5:26 a.m. Eastern Daylight Time. 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On the latest weather map, high pressure will gradually exit east towards the mid-Atlantic today as a warm front lifts through the area tonight. A strong low-pressure system will extend a cold front across the region Tuesday night, followed by high pressure building from the west Wednesday into Thursday. The forecast for the Central Highlands. West of tonight, mostly clear. Patchy smoke. Lows in the mid-50s. East winds around 5 miles per hour. Monday, mostly sunny in the morning, then becoming partly cloudy. Patchy smoke. Highs in the lower 80s. South winds around 5 miles per hour. Monday night, mostly cloudy. Patchy smoke in the evening. A chance of showers with a slight chance of thunderstorms after midnight. Not as cool with lows in the mid-60s. South winds 5 to 10 miles per hour. Chance of rain 50%. Tuesday, a chance of thunderstorms. A chance of showers in the morning, then showers in the afternoon. Humid with highs in the lower 80s. Southwest winds 10 to 15 miles per hour with gusts up to 30 miles per hour. Chance of rain 90%. Tuesday night, partly cloudy. A chance of showers and thunderstorms in the evening. Humid with lows in the upper 50s. West winds 10 to 15 miles per hour with gusts up to 25 miles per hour. Chance of rain 50%. Wednesday, partly cloudy. Cooler with highs in the lower 70s. Wednesday night, clear. Lows in the lower 50s. At 5 a.m., weather reports for selected cities. At Mansfield-Lom Regional Airport, it was clear. The temperature was 56 degrees, the dew point 53, and the relative humidity 90%. The wind was south, at 6 miles an hour. The pressure was 30.01 inches and steady. Elsewhere across Ohio, skies ranged from clear to partly cloudy. It was 53 at Wooster, 55 at Marion, 58 at Toledo Express, 59 at Cleveland, and 55 at Akron-Canton Regional Airport. Youngstown reported 51, Cincinnati reported 67, Dayton reported 62, Findlay reported 57, and Columbus reported 62. Reports from nearby cities outside Ohio, skies ranged from clear to partly cloudy. It was 57 at Pittsburgh, 62 at Detroit, 56 at Buffalo, 70 at Indianapolis, and 65 at Chicago. The current time is 5:29 a.m. Eastern Daylight Time. The extended forecast for the Central Highlands. Thursday, sunny. Highs in the mid-70s. Thursday night, mostly clear. Lows in the mid-50s. Friday, mostly sunny. Highs in the upper 70s. Friday night, mostly clear. Lows in the upper 50s. Saturday, mostly sunny. Highs in the lower 80s. Saturday night, mostly clear. Lows in the lower 60s. Sunday, mostly sunny. Highs in the mid-80s. The Mansfield, Ohio climate summary for yesterday, July 19, 2026. Yesterday's high temperature was 78 degrees. The normal high is 83. Yesterday's low temperature was 58 degrees. The normal low is 63.
No precipitation fell yesterday, which leaves the monthly total at 1.79 inches. This is 0.62 inches below the normal amount of 2.41 inches for July. The total precipitation for the year still stands at 23.23 inches, which is 1.52 inches below normal. No snow fell yesterday, which brings the monthly total to 0.0 inches. The total snowfall since July 1st still stands at 0.0 inches. There were no heating degree days yesterday. This leaves the monthly total at zero. The yearly total since July 1st is zero. There were three cooling degree days yesterday. This brings the monthly total to 227. The yearly total since January 1st is 421. The normal high temperature for today is 83 degrees, and the normal low is 63. The record high for today is 102, which occurred in 1930, and the record low is 43, which occurred in 1947. Sunrise today is at 6:16 a.m. and sunset is at 8:57 p.m. This is NOAA Weather Radio WWG57 originating from the National Weather Service Forecast Office in Cleveland. 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On the latest weather map, high pressure will gradually exit east towards the mid-Atlantic today as a warm front lifts through the area tonight. A strong low-pressure system will extend a cold front across the region Tuesday night, followed by high pressure building from the west Wednesday into Thursday. The forecast for the Central Highlands. West of tonight, mostly clear. Patchy smoke. Lows in the mid-50s. East winds around 5 miles per hour. Monday, mostly sunny in the morning, then becoming partly cloudy. Patchy smoke. Highs in the lower 80s. South winds around 5 miles per hour. Monday night, mostly cloudy. Patchy smoke in the evening. A chance of showers with a slight chance of thunderstorms after midnight, Not as cool with lows in the mid-60s. South winds 5 to 10 miles per hour. Chance of rain 50%. Tuesday, a chance of thunderstorms. A chance of showers in the morning, then showers in the afternoon. Humid with highs in the lower 80s. Southwest winds 10 to 15 miles per hour with gusts up to 30 miles per hour. Chance of rain 90%. Tuesday night, partly cloudy. A chance of showers and thunderstorms in the evening. Humid with lows in the upper 50s. West winds 10 to 15 miles per hour with gusts up to 25 miles per hour. Chance of rain 50%. Wednesday, partly cloudy. Cooler with highs in the lower 70s. Wednesday night, clear. Lows in the lower 50s. At 5 a.m., weather reports for selected cities, at Mansfield-Lom Regional Airport, it was clear. The temperature was 56 degrees, the dew point 53, and the relative humidity 90%. The wind was south, at 6 miles an hour. The pressure was 30.01 inches and steady. Elsewhere across Ohio, skies ranged from clear to partly cloudy. It was 53 at Worcester, 55 at Marion, 58 at Toledo Express, 59 at Cleveland, and 55 at Akron-Canton Regional Airport. Youngstown reported 51, Cincinnati reported 67, Dayton reported 62, Findlay reported 57, and Columbus reported 62. Reports from nearby cities outside Ohio, skies ranged from clear to partly cloudy. It was 57 at Pittsburgh, 62 at Detroit, 56 at Buffalo, 70 at Indianapolis, and 65 at Chicago. The current time is 5:35 a.m. Eastern Daylight Time. 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On the latest weather map, high pressure will gradually exit east towards the mid-Atlantic today as a warm front lifts through the area tonight. A strong low-pressure system will extend a cold front across the region Tuesday night, followed by high pressure building from the west Wednesday into Thursday. The forecast for the Central Highlands. West of tonight, mostly clear.
patchy smoke. Lows in the mid-50s. East winds around 5 miles per hour. Monday, mostly sunny in the morning, then becoming partly cloudy. Patchy smoke. Highs in the lower 80s. South winds around 5 miles per hour. Monday night, mostly cloudy. Patchy smoke in the evening. A chance of showers with a slight chance of thunderstorms after midnight. Not as cool with lows in the mid-60s. South winds 5 to 10 miles per hour. Chance of rain 50%. Tuesday, a chance of thunderstorms. A chance of showers in the morning, then showers in the afternoon. Humid with highs in the lower 80s. Southwest winds 10 to 15 miles per hour with gusts up to 30 miles per hour. Chance of rain 90%. Tuesday night, partly cloudy. A chance of showers and thunderstorms in the evening. Humid with lows in the upper 50s. West winds 10 to 15 miles per hour with gusts up to 25 miles per hour. Chance of rain 50%. Wednesday, partly cloudy. Cooler with highs in the lower 70s. Wednesday night, clear. Lows in the lower 50s. At 5 a.m., weather reports for selected cities. At Mansfield Long Regional Airport, it was clear. The temperature was 56 degrees, the dew point 53, and the relative humidity 90%. The wind was south, at 6 miles an hour. The pressure was 30.01 inches and steady. Elsewhere across Ohio, skies ranged from clear to partly cloudy. It was 53 at Wooster, 55 at Marion, 58 at Toledo Express, 59 at Cleveland, and 55 at Akron-Canton Regional Airport. Youngstown reported 51, Cincinnati reported 67, Dayton reported 62, Findlay reported 57, and Columbus reported 62. Reports from nearby cities outside Ohio, skies ranged from clear to partly cloudy. It was 57 at Pittsburgh, 62 at Detroit, 56 at Buffalo, 70 at Indianapolis, and 65 at Chicago. The current time is 5:38 a.m. Eastern Daylight Time. 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On the latest weather map, high pressure will gradually exit east towards the mid-Atlantic today as a warm front lifts through the area tonight. A strong low-pressure system will extend a cold front across the region Tuesday night, followed by high pressure building from the west Wednesday into Thursday. The forecast for the Central Highlands. Rest of tonight, mostly clear. Patchy smoke. Lows in the mid-50s. East winds around 5 miles per hour. Monday, mostly sunny in the morning, then becoming partly cloudy. Patchy smoke. Highs in the lower 80s. South winds around 5 miles per hour. Monday night, mostly cloudy. Patchy smoke in the evening. A chance of showers with a slight chance of thunderstorms after midnight. Not as cool with lows in the mid-60s. South winds 5 to 10 miles per hour. Chance of rain 50%. Tuesday, a chance of thunderstorms. A chance of showers in the morning, then showers in the afternoon. Humid with highs in the lower 80s. Southwest winds 10 to 15 miles per hour with gusts up to 30 miles per hour. Chance of rain 90%. Tuesday night, partly cloudy. A chance of showers and thunderstorms in the evening. Humid with lows in the upper 50s. West winds 10 to 15 miles per hour with gusts up to 25 miles per hour. Chance of rain 50%. Wednesday, partly cloudy. Cooler with highs in the lower 70s. Wednesday night, clear. Lows in the lower 50s. The extended forecast for the Central Highlands. Thursday, sunny. Highs in the mid-70s. Thursday night, mostly clear. Lows in the mid-50s. Friday, mostly sunny. Highs in the upper 70s. Friday night, mostly clear. Lows in the upper 50s. Saturday, mostly sunny. Highs in the lower 80s. Saturday night, mostly clear. Lows in the lower 60s.
Sunday, mostly sunny. Highs in the mid-80s. At 5 a.m., weather reports for selected cities at Mansfield Long Regional Airport, it was clear. The temperature was 56 degrees, the dew point 53, and the relative humidity 90%. The wind was south at 6 miles an hour. The pressure was 30.01 inches and steady. Elsewhere across Ohio, skies ranged from clear to partly cloudy. It was 53 at Wooster, 55 at Marion, 58 at Toledo Express, 59 at Cleveland, and 55 at Akron-Canton Regional Airport. Youngstown reported 51, Cincinnati reported 67, Dayton reported 62, Findlay reported 57, and Columbus reported 62. Reports from nearby cities outside Ohio, skies ranged from clear to partly cloudy. It was 57 at Pittsburgh, 62 at Detroit, 56 at Buffalo, 70 at Indianapolis, and 65 at Chicago. The current time is 5:42 a.m. Eastern Daylight Time. 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On the latest weather map, high pressure will gradually exit east towards the mid-Atlantic today as a warm front lifts through the area tonight. A strong low-pressure system will extend a cold front across the region Tuesday night, followed by high pressure building from the west Wednesday into Thursday. The forecast for the Central Highlands. Rest of tonight, mostly clear. Patchy smoke. Lows in the mid-50s. East winds around 5 miles per hour. Monday, mostly sunny in the morning, then becoming partly cloudy. Patchy smoke. Highs in the lower 80s. South winds around 5 miles per hour. Monday night, mostly cloudy. Patchy smoke in the evening. A chance of showers with a slight chance of thunderstorms after midnight. Dot is cool with lows in the mid-60s. South winds 5 to 10 miles per hour. Chance of rain 50%. Tuesday, a chance of thunderstorms. A chance of showers in the morning, then showers in the afternoon. Humid with highs in the lower 80s. Southwest winds 10 to 15 miles per hour with gusts up to 30 miles per hour. Chance of rain 90%. Tuesday night, partly cloudy. A chance of showers and thunderstorms in the evening. Humid with lows in the upper 50s. West winds 10 to 15 miles per hour with gusts up to 25 miles per hour. Chance of rain 50%. Wednesday, partly cloudy. Cooler with highs in the lower 70s. Wednesday night, clear. Lows in the lower 50s. At 5 a.m., weather reports for selected cities. At Mansfield Long Regional Airport, it was clear. The temperature was 56 degrees, the dew point 53, and the relative humidity 90%. The wind was south, at 6 miles an hour. The pressure was 30.01 inches and steady. Elsewhere across Ohio, skies ranged from clear to partly cloudy. It was 53 at Wooster, 55 at Marion, 58 at Toledo Express, 59 at Cleveland, and 55 at Akron-Canton Regional Airport. Youngstown reported 51, Cincinnati reported 67, Dayton reported 62, Findlay reported 57, and Columbus reported 62. Reports from nearby cities outside Ohio, skies ranged from clear to partly cloudy. It was 57 at Pittsburgh, 62 at Detroit, 56 at Buffalo, 70 at Indianapolis, and 65 at Chicago. The Mansfield, Ohio climate summary for yesterday, July 19, 2026. Yesterday's high temperature was 78 degrees. The normal high is 83. Yesterday's low temperature was 58 degrees. The normal low is 63. No precipitation fell yesterday, which leaves the monthly total at 1.79 inches. This is 0.62 inches below the normal amount of 2.41 inches for July. The total precipitation for the year still stands at 23.23 inches, which is 1.52 inches below normal. No snow fell yesterday, which brings the monthly total to 0.0 inches. The total snowfall since July 1st still stands at 0.0 inches.
There were no heating degree days yesterday. This leaves the monthly total at zero. The yearly total since July 1st is zero. There were three cooling degree days yesterday. This brings the monthly total to 227. The yearly total since January 1st is 421. The normal high temperature for today is 83 degrees, and the normal low is 63. The record high for today is 102, which occurred in 1930, and the record low is 43, which occurred in 1947. Sunrise today is at 6:16 a.m. and sunset is at 8:57 p.m. The current time is 5:46 a.m. Eastern Daylight Time. 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On the latest weather map, high pressure will gradually exit east towards the mid-Atlantic today as a warm front lifts through the area tonight. A strong low pressure system will extend a cold front across the region Tuesday night, followed by high pressure building from the west Wednesday into Thursday. The forecast for the Central Highlands. Rest of tonight, mostly clear. Patchy smoke. Lows in the mid-50s. East winds around 5 miles per hour. Monday, mostly sunny in the morning, then becoming partly cloudy. Patchy smoke. Highs in the lower 80s. South winds around 5 miles per hour. Monday night, mostly cloudy. Patchy smoke in the evening. A chance of showers with a slight chance of thunderstorms after midnight. Not as cool with lows in the mid-60s. South winds 5 to 10 miles per hour. Chance of rain 50%. Tuesday, a chance of thunderstorms. A chance of showers in the morning, then showers in the afternoon. Humid with highs in the lower 80s. Southwest winds 10 to 15 miles per hour with gusts up to 30 miles per hour. Chance of rain 90%. Tuesday night, partly cloudy. A chance of showers and thunderstorms in the evening. Humid with lows in the upper 50s. West winds 10 to 15 miles per hour with gusts up to 25 miles per hour. Chance of rain 50%. Wednesday, partly cloudy. Cooler with highs in the lower 70s. Wednesday night, clear. Lows in the lower 50s. At 5 a.m., weather reports for selected cities. At Mansfield Long Regional Airport, it was clear. The temperature was 56 degrees, the dew point 53, and the relative humidity 90%. The wind was south, at 6 miles an hour. The pressure was 30.01 inches and steady. Elsewhere across Ohio, skies ranged from clear to partly cloudy. It was 53 at Wooster, 55 at Marion, 58 at Toledo Express, 59 at Cleveland, and 55 at Akron-Canton Regional Airport. Youngstown reported 51, Cincinnati reported 67, Dayton reported 62, Findlay reported 57, and Columbus reported 62. Reports from nearby cities outside Ohio, skies ranged from clear to partly cloudy. It was 57 at Pittsburgh, 62 at Detroit, 56 at Buffalo, 70 at Indianapolis, and 65 at Chicago. The current time is 5:49 a.m. Eastern Daylight Time. 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The extended forecast for the Central Highlands. Thursday, sunny. Highs in the mid-70s. Thursday night, mostly clear. Lows in the mid-50s. Friday, mostly sunny. Highs in the upper 70s. Friday night, mostly clear. Lows in the upper 50s. Saturday, mostly sunny. Highs in the lower 80s. Saturday night, mostly clear. Lows in the lower 60s. Sunday, mostly sunny. Highs in the mid-80s. On the latest weather map, high pressure will gradually exit east towards the mid-Atlantic today as a warm front lifts through the area tonight.
A strong low-pressure system will extend a cold front across the region Tuesday night, followed by high pressure building from the west Wednesday into Thursday. The forecast for the Central Highlands. Rest of tonight, mostly clear. Patchy smoke. Lows in the mid-50s. East winds around 5 miles per hour. Monday, mostly sunny in the morning, then becoming partly cloudy. Patchy smoke. Highs in the lower 80s. South winds around 5 miles per hour. Monday night, mostly cloudy. Patchy smoke in the evening. A chance of showers with a slight chance of thunderstorms after midnight. Not as cool with lows in the mid-60s. South winds 5 to 10 miles per hour. Chance of rain 50%. Tuesday, a chance of thunderstorms. A chance of showers in the morning, then showers in the afternoon. Humid with highs in the lower 80s. Southwest winds 10 to 15 miles per hour with gusts up to 30 miles per hour. Chance of rain 90%. Tuesday night, partly cloudy. A chance of showers and thunderstorms in the evening. Humid with lows in the upper 50s. West winds 10 to 15 miles per hour with gusts up to 25 miles per hour. Chance of rain 50%. Wednesday, partly cloudy. Cooler with highs in the lower 70s. Wednesday night, clear. Lows in the lower 50s. At 5 a.m., weather reports for selected cities. At Mansfield Long Regional Airport, it was clear. The temperature was 56 degrees, the dew point 53, and the relative humidity 90%. The wind was south, at 6 miles an hour. The pressure was 30.01 inches and steady. Elsewhere across Ohio, skies ranged from clear to partly cloudy. It was 53 at Wooster, 55 at Marion, 58 at Toledo Express, 59 at Cleveland, and 55 at Akron-Canton Regional Airport. Youngstown reported 51, Cincinnati reported 67, Dayton reported 62, Findlay reported 57, and Columbus reported 62. Reports from nearby cities outside Ohio, skies ranged from clear to partly cloudy. It was 57 at Pittsburgh, 62 at Detroit, 56 at Buffalo, 70 at Indianapolis, and 65 at Chicago. The current time is 5:53 a.m. Eastern Daylight Time. 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On the latest weather map, high pressure will gradually exit east towards the mid-Atlantic today as a warm front lifts through the area tonight. A strong low-pressure system will extend a cold front across the region Tuesday night, followed by high pressure building from the west Wednesday into Thursday. The forecast for the Central Highlands. Rest of tonight, mostly clear. Patchy smoke. Lows in the mid-50s. East winds around 5 miles per hour. Monday, mostly sunny in the morning, then becoming partly cloudy. Patchy smoke. Highs in the lower 80s. South winds around 5 miles per hour. Monday night, mostly cloudy. Patchy smoke in the evening. A chance of showers with a slight chance of thunderstorms after midnight. Not as cool with lows in the mid-60s. South winds 5 to 10 miles per hour. Chance of rain 50%. Tuesday, a chance of thunderstorms. A chance of showers in the morning, then showers in the afternoon. Humid with highs in the lower 80s. Southwest winds 10 to 15 miles per hour with gusts up to 30 miles per hour. Chance of rain 90%. Tuesday night, partly cloudy. A chance of showers and thunderstorms in the evening. Humid with lows in the upper 50s. West winds 10 to 15 miles per hour with gusts up to 25 miles per hour. Chance of rain 50%. Wednesday, partly cloudy. Cooler with highs in the lower 70s. Wednesday night, clear. Lows in the lower 50s. At 5 a.m., weather reports for selected cities. At Mansfield Long Regional Airport, it was clear. The temperature was 56 degrees, the dew point 53, and the relative humidity 90%. The wind was south, at 6 miles an hour.
the pressure was 30.01 inches and steady. Elsewhere across Ohio, skies ranged from clear to partly cloudy. It was 53 at Wooster, 55 at Marion, 58 at Toledo Express, 59 at Cleveland, and 55 at Akron-Canton Regional Airport. Youngstown reported 51, Cincinnati reported 67, Dayton reported 62, Findlay reported 57, and Columbus reported 62. Reports from nearby cities outside Ohio, skies ranged from clear to partly cloudy. It was 57 at Pittsburgh, 62 at Detroit, 56 at Buffalo, 70 at Indianapolis, and 65 at Chicago. The current time is 5:56 a.m. Eastern Daylight Time. 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On the latest weather map, high pressure will gradually exit east towards the mid-Atlantic today as a warm front lifts through the area tonight. A strong low-pressure system will extend a cold front across the region Tuesday night, followed by high pressure building from the west Wednesday into Thursday. The forecast for the Central Highlands. West of tonight, mostly clear. Patchy smoke. Lows in the mid-50s. East winds around 5 miles per hour. Monday, mostly sunny in the morning, then becoming partly cloudy. Patchy smoke. Highs in the lower 80s. South winds around 5 miles per hour. Monday night, mostly cloudy. Patchy smoke in the evening. A chance of showers with a slight chance of thunderstorms after midnight. Not as cool with lows in the mid-60s. South winds 5 to 10 miles per hour. Chance of rain 50%. Tuesday, a chance of thunderstorms. A chance of showers in the morning, then showers in the afternoon. Humid with highs in the lower 80s. Southwest winds 10 to 15 miles per hour with gusts up to 30 miles per hour. Chance of rain 90%. Tuesday night, partly cloudy. A chance of showers and thunderstorms in the evening. Humid with lows in the upper 50s. West winds 10 to 15 miles per hour with gusts up to 25 miles per hour. Chance of rain 50%. Wednesday, partly cloudy. Cooler with highs in the lower 70s. Wednesday night, clear. Lows in the lower 50s. At 5 a.m., weather reports for selected cities. At Mansfield Long Regional Airport, it was clear. The temperature was 56 degrees, the dew point 53, and the relative humidity 90%. The wind was south, at 6 miles an hour. The pressure was 30.01 inches and steady. Elsewhere across Ohio, skies ranged from clear to partly cloudy. It was 53 at Wooster, 55 at Marion, 58 at Toledo Express, 59 at Cleveland, and 55 at Akron-Canton Regional Airport. Youngstown reported 51, Cincinnati reported 67, Dayton reported 62, Findlay reported 57, and Columbus reported 62. Reports from nearby cities outside Ohio, skies ranged from clear to partly cloudy. It was 57 at Pittsburgh, 62 at Detroit, 56 at Buffalo, 70 at Indianapolis, and 65 at Chicago. The current time is 5:59 a.m. Eastern Daylight Time. 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The Nearshore Marine Forecast. For the following marine location, the islands to Vermilion. Today, south winds 10 knots or less becoming southeast. Patchy smoke. Waves 1 foot or less. Tonight, south winds 5 to 10 knots becoming southwest and increasing to 15 to 20 knots. Patchy smoke in the evening. Showers likely with a chance of thunderstorms overnight. Waves 2 feet or less. Tuesday, southwest winds 15 to 25 knots becoming west. A chance of showers and thunderstorms in the morning, then showers likely with a chance of thunderstorms in the afternoon.
Waves 1 to 3 feet building to 2 to 4 feet, then subsiding to 1 to 3 feet. Tuesday night, west winds 15 to 20 knots becoming northwest. A chance of showers and thunderstorms in the evening. Waves 1 to 3 feet building to 2 to 4 feet. Winds and waves higher in and near thunderstorms. The water temperature off Toledo is 80 degrees, off Cleveland 75 degrees, and off Derry 76 degrees. The extended forecast for the Central Highlands. Thursday, sunny. Highs in the mid-70s. Thursday night, mostly clear. Lows in the mid-50s. Friday, mostly sunny. Highs in the upper 70s. Friday night, mostly clear. Lows in the upper 50s. Saturday, mostly sunny. Highs in the lower 80s. Saturday night, mostly clear. Lows in the lower 60s. Sunday, mostly sunny. Highs in the mid-80s. The Mansfield, Ohio climate summary for yesterday, July 19, 2026. Yesterday's high temperature was 78 degrees. The normal high is 83. Yesterday's low temperature was 58 degrees. The normal low is 63. No precipitation fell yesterday, which leaves the monthly total at 1.79 inches. This is 0.62 inches below the normal amount of 2.41 inches for July. The total precipitation for the year still stands at 23.23 inches, which is 1.52 inches below normal. No snow fell yesterday, which brings the monthly total to 0.0 inches. The total snowfall since July 1st still stands at 0.0 inches. There were no heating degree days yesterday. This leaves the monthly total at 0. The yearly total since July 1st is 0. There were 3 cooling degree days yesterday. This brings the monthly total to 227. The yearly total since January 1st is 421. The normal high temperature for today is 83 degrees, and the normal low is 63. The record high for today is 102, which occurred in 1930, and the record low is 43, which occurred in 1947. Sunrise today is at 6:16 a.m. and sunset is at 8:57 p.m. On the latest weather map, high pressure will gradually exit east towards the mid-Atlantic today as a warm front lifts through the area tonight. A strong low-pressure system will extend a cold front across the region Tuesday night, followed by high pressure building from the west Wednesday into Thursday. The forecast for the Central Highlands. West of tonight, mostly clear. Patchy smoke. Lows in the mid-50s. East winds around 5 miles per hour. Monday, mostly sunny in the morning, then becoming partly cloudy. Patchy smoke. Highs in the lower 80s. South winds around 5 miles per hour. Monday night, mostly cloudy. Patchy smoke in the evening. A chance of showers with a slight chance of thunderstorms after midnight. Not as cool with lows in the mid-60s. South winds 5 to 10 miles per hour. Chance of rain 50%. Tuesday, a chance of thunderstorms. A chance of showers in the morning, then showers in the afternoon. Humid with highs in the lower 80s. Southwest winds 10 to 15 miles per hour with gusts up to 30 miles per hour. Chance of rain 90%. Tuesday night, partly cloudy. A chance of showers and thunderstorms in the evening. Humid with lows in the upper 50s. West winds 10 to 15 miles per hour with gusts up to 25 miles per hour. Chance of rain 50%. Wednesday, partly cloudy. Cooler with highs in the lower 70s. Wednesday night, clear. Lows in the lower 50s. At 5 a.m., weather reports for selected cities, at Mansfield Lawn Regional Airport, it was clear. The temperature was 56 degrees. The dew point 53, and the relative humidity 90%. The wind was south, at 6 miles an hour. The pressure was 30.01 inches and steady. Elsewhere across Ohio, skies ranged from clear to partly cloudy. It was 53 at Wooster, 55 at Marion, 58 at Toledo Express, 59 at Cleveland, and 55 at Akron-Canton Regional Airport. Youngstown reported 51, Cincinnati reported 67, Dayton reported 62, Findlay reported 57, and Columbus reported 62.
Reports from nearby cities outside Ohio, skies ranged from clear to partly cloudy. It was 57 at Pittsburgh, 62 at Detroit, 56 at Buffalo, 70 at Indianapolis, and 65 at Chicago. The current time is 6:05 a.m. Eastern Daylight Time.

into Thursday. The forecast for the Central Highlands. Rest of tonight, mostly clear. Patchy smoke. Lows in the mid-50s. East winds around 5 miles per hour. Monday, mostly sunny in the morning, then becoming partly cloudy. Patchy smoke. Highs in the lower 80s. South winds around 5 miles per hour. Monday night, mostly cloudy. Patchy smoke in the evening. A chance of showers with a slight chance of thunderstorms after midnight. Not as cool with lows in the mid-60s. South winds 5 to 10 miles per hour. Chance of rain 50%. Tuesday, a chance of thunderstorms. A chance of showers in the morning, then showers in the afternoon. Humid with highs in the lower 80s. Southwest winds 10 to 15 miles per hour with gusts up to 30 miles per hour. Chance of rain 90%. Tuesday night, partly cloudy. A chance of showers and thunderstorms in the evening. Humid with lows in the upper 50s. West winds 10 to 15 miles per hour with gusts up to 25 miles per hour. Chance of rain 50%. Wednesday, partly cloudy. Cooler with highs in the lower 70s. Wednesday night, clear. Lows in the lower 50s. At 5 a.m., weather reports for selected cities. At Mansfield Long Regional Airport, it was clear. The temperature was 56 degrees, the dew point 53, and the relative humidity 90%. The wind was south, at 6 miles an hour. The pressure was 30.01 inches and steady. Elsewhere across Ohio, skies ranged from clear to partly cloudy. It was 53 at Wooster, 55 at Marion, 58 at Toledo Express, 59 at Cleveland, and 55 at Akron-Canton Regional Airport. Youngstown reported 51, Cincinnati reported 67, Dayton reported 62, Findlay reported 57, and Columbus reported 62. Reports from nearby cities outside Ohio, skies ranged from clear to partly cloudy. It was 57 at Pittsburgh, 62 at Detroit, 56 at Buffalo, 70 at Indianapolis, and 65 at Chicago. The current time is 6:09 a.m. Eastern Daylight Time. 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On the latest weather map, high pressure will gradually exit east towards the mid-Atlantic today as a warm front lifts through the area tonight. A strong low-pressure system will extend a cold front across the region Tuesday night, followed by high pressure building from the west Wednesday into Thursday. The forecast for the Central Highlands. Rest of tonight, mostly clear. Patchy smoke. Lows in the mid-50s. East winds around 5 miles per hour. Monday, mostly sunny in the morning, then becoming partly cloudy. Patchy smoke. Highs in the lower 80s. South winds around 5 miles per hour. Monday night, mostly cloudy. Patchy smoke in the evening. A chance of showers with a slight chance of thunderstorms after midnight. Not as cool with lows in the mid-60s. South winds 5 to 10 miles per hour. Chance of rain 50%. Tuesday, a chance of thunderstorms. A chance of showers in the morning, then showers in the afternoon. Humid with highs in the lower 80s. Southwest winds 10 to 15 miles per hour with gusts up to 30 miles per hour. Chance of rain 90%. Tuesday night, partly cloudy. A chance of showers and thunderstorms in the evening. Humid with lows in the upper 50s. West winds 10 to 15 miles per hour with gusts up to 25 miles per hour. Chance of rain 50%. Wednesday, partly cloudy. Cooler with highs in the lower 70s. Wednesday night, clear. Lows in the lower 50s. The extended forecast for the Central Highlands. Thursday, sunny. Highs in the mid-70s. Thursday night, mostly clear. Lows in the mid-50s. Friday, mostly sunny. Highs in the upper 70s. Friday night, mostly clear. Lows in the upper 50s. Saturday, mostly sunny. Highs in the lower

80s. Saturday night, mostly clear. Lows in the lower 60s. Sunday, mostly sunny. Highs in the mid-80s. At 5 a.m., weather reports for selected cities at Mansfield-Lom Regional Airport, it was clear. The temperature was 56 degrees, the dew point 53, and the relative humidity 90%. The wind was south, at 6 miles an hour. The pressure was 30.01 inches and steady. Elsewhere across Ohio, skies ranged from clear to partly cloudy. It was 53 at Worcester, 55 at Marion, 58 at Toledo Express, 59 at Cleveland, and 55 at Akron-Canton Regional Airport. Youngstown reported 51, Cincinnati reported 67, Dayton reported 62, Findlay reported 57, and Columbus reported 62. Reports from nearby cities outside Ohio, skies ranged from clear to partly cloudy. It was 57 at Pittsburgh, 62 at Detroit, 56 at Buffalo, 70 at Indianapolis, and 65 at Chicago. The current time is 6:12 a.m. Eastern Daylight Time. 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On the latest weather map, high pressure will gradually exit east towards the mid-Atlantic today as a warm front lifts through the area tonight. A strong low-pressure system will extend a cold front across the region Tuesday night, followed by high pressure building from the west Wednesday into Thursday. The forecast for the Central Highlands. West of tonight, mostly clear. Patchy smoke. Lows in the mid-50s. East winds around 5 miles per hour. Monday, mostly sunny in the morning, then becoming partly cloudy. Patchy smoke. Highs in the lower 80s. South winds around 5 miles per hour. Monday night, mostly cloudy. Patchy smoke in the evening. A chance of showers with a slight chance of thunderstorms after midnight. Not as cool with lows in the mid-60s. South winds 5 to 10 miles per hour. Chance of rain 50%. Tuesday, a chance of thunderstorms. A chance of showers in the morning, then showers in the afternoon. Humid with highs in the lower 80s. Southwest winds 10 to 15 miles per hour with gusts up to 30 miles per hour. Chance of rain 90%. Tuesday night, partly cloudy. A chance of showers and thunderstorms in the evening. Humid with lows in the upper 50s. West winds 10 to 15 miles per hour with gusts up to 25 miles per hour. Chance of rain 50%. Wednesday, partly cloudy. Cooler with highs in the lower 70s. Wednesday night, clear. Lows in the lower 50s. At 6 a.m., weather reports for selected cities. At Mansfield-Lom Regional Airport, it was clear. The temperature was 57 degrees, the dew point 51, and the relative humidity 80%. The wind was south, at 5 miles an hour. The pressure was 30.01 inches and steady. Elsewhere across Ohio, skies ranged from clear to partly cloudy. It was 52 at Worcester, 54 at Marion, 57 at Toledo Express, 59 at Cleveland, and 54 at Akron-Canton Regional Airport. Youngstown reported 50, Cincinnati reported 66, Dayton reported 62, Findlay reported 58, and Columbus reported 62. Reports from nearby cities outside Ohio, skies ranged from clear to partly cloudy. It was 56 at Pittsburgh, 60 at Detroit, 55 at Buffalo, 69 at Indianapolis, and 66 at Chicago. The Mansfield, Ohio climate summary for yesterday, July 19, 2026. Yesterday's high temperature was 78 degrees. The normal high is 83. Yesterday's low temperature was 58 degrees. The normal low is 63. No precipitation fell yesterday, which leaves the monthly total at 1.79 inches. This is 0.62 inches below the normal amount of 2.41 inches for July. The total precipitation for the year still stands at 23.23 inches, which is 1.52 inches below normal. No snow fell yesterday, which brings the monthly total to 0.0 inches.
The total snowfall since July 1st still stands at 0.0 inches. There were no heating degree days yesterday. This leaves the monthly total at zero. The yearly total since July 1st is zero. There were 3 cooling degree days yesterday. This brings the monthly total to 227. The yearly total since January 1st is 421. The normal high temperature for today is 83 degrees, and the normal low is 63. The record high for today is 102, which occurred in 1930, and the record low is 43, which occurred in 1947. Sunrise today is at 6:16 a.m. and sunset is at 8:57 p.m. The current time is 6:17 a.m. Eastern Daylight Time. 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On the latest weather map, high pressure will gradually exit east towards the mid-Atlantic today as a warm front lifts through the area tonight. A strong low-pressure system will extend a cold front across the region Tuesday night, followed by high pressure building from the west Wednesday into Thursday. The forecast for the Central Highlands. West of tonight, mostly clear. Patchy smoke. Lows in the mid-50s. East winds around 5 miles per hour. Monday, mostly sunny in the morning, then becoming partly cloudy. Patchy smoke. Highs in the lower 80s. South winds around 5 miles per hour. Monday night, mostly cloudy. Patchy smoke in the evening. A chance of showers with a slight chance of thunderstorms after midnight. Not as cool with lows in the mid-60s. South winds 5 to 10 miles per hour. Chance of rain 50%. Tuesday, a chance of thunderstorms. A chance of showers in the morning, then showers in the afternoon. Humid with highs in the lower 80s. Southwest winds 10 to 15 miles per hour with gusts up to 30 miles per hour. Chance of rain 90%. Tuesday night, partly cloudy. A chance of showers and thunderstorms in the evening. Humid with lows in the upper 50s. West winds 10 to 15 miles per hour with gusts up to 25 miles per hour. Chance of rain 50%. Wednesday, partly cloudy. Cooler with highs in the lower 70s. Wednesday night, clear. Lows in the lower 50s. At 6 a.m., weather reports for selected cities. At Mansfield Lawn Regional Airport, it was clear. The temperature was 57 degrees, the dew point 51, and the relative humidity 80%. The wind was south, at 5 miles an hour. The pressure was 30.01 inches and steady. Elsewhere across Ohio, skies ranged from clear to partly cloudy. It was 52 at Worcester, 54 at Marion, 57 at Toledo Express, 59 at Cleveland, and 54 at Akron-Canton Regional Airport. Youngstown reported 50, Cincinnati reported 66, Dayton reported 62, Findlay reported 58, and Columbus reported 62. Reports from nearby cities outside Ohio, skies ranged from clear to partly cloudy. It was 56 at Pittsburgh, 60 at Detroit, 55 at Buffalo, 69 at Indianapolis, and 66 at Chicago. The extended forecast for the Central Highlands. Thursday, sunny. Highs in the mid-70s. Thursday night, mostly clear. Lows in the mid-50s. Friday, mostly sunny. Highs in the upper 70s. Friday night, mostly clear. Lows in the upper 50s. Saturday, mostly sunny. Highs in the lower 80s. Saturday night, mostly clear. Lows in the lower 60s. Sunday, mostly sunny. Highs in the mid-80s. The current time is 6:21 a.m. Eastern Daylight Time. 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On the latest weather map, high pressure will gradually exit east towards the mid-Atlantic today as a warm front lifts through the area tonight.
A strong low-pressure system will extend a cold front across the region Tuesday night, followed by high pressure building from the west Wednesday into Thursday. The forecast for the Central Highlands. Rest of tonight, mostly clear. Patchy smoke. Lows in the mid-50s. East winds around 5 miles per hour. Monday, mostly sunny in the morning, then becoming partly cloudy. Patchy smoke. Highs in the lower 80s. South winds around 5 miles per hour. Monday night, mostly cloudy. Patchy smoke in the evening. A chance of showers with a slight chance of thunderstorms after midnight. Not as cool with lows in the mid-60s. South winds 5 to 10 miles per hour. Chance of rain 50%. Tuesday, a chance of thunderstorms. A chance of showers in the morning, then showers in the afternoon. Humid with highs in the lower 80s. Southwest winds 10 to 15 miles per hour with gusts up to 30 miles per hour. Chance of rain 90%. Tuesday night, partly cloudy. A chance of showers and thunderstorms in the evening. Humid with lows in the upper 50s. West winds 10 to 15 miles per hour with gusts up to 25 miles per hour. Chance of rain 50%. Wednesday, partly cloudy. Cooler with highs in the lower 70s. Wednesday night, clear. Lows in the lower 50s. At 6 a.m., weather reports for selected cities. At Mansfield Long Regional Airport, it was clear. The temperature was 57 degrees, the dew point 51, and the relative humidity 80%. The wind was south, at 5 miles an hour. The pressure was 30.01 inches and steady. Elsewhere across Ohio, skies ranged from clear to partly cloudy. It was 52 at Worcester, 54 at Marion, 57 at Toledo Express, 59 at Cleveland, and 54 at Akron-Canton Regional Airport. Youngstown reported 50, Cincinnati reported 66, Dayton reported 62, Findlay reported 58, and Columbus reported 62. Reports from nearby cities outside Ohio, skies ranged from clear to partly cloudy. It was 56 at Pittsburgh, 60 at Detroit, 55 at Buffalo, 69 at Indianapolis, and 66 at Chicago. The current time is 6:24 a.m. Eastern Daylight Time. 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On the latest weather map, high pressure will gradually exit east towards the mid-Atlantic today as a warm front lifts through the area tonight. A strong low-pressure system will extend a cold front across the region Tuesday night, followed by high pressure building from the west Wednesday into Thursday. The forecast for the Central Highlands. Rest of tonight, mostly clear. Patchy smoke. Lows in the mid-50s. East winds around 5 miles per hour. Monday, mostly sunny in the morning, then becoming partly cloudy. Patchy smoke. Highs in the lower 80s. South winds around 5 miles per hour. Monday night, mostly cloudy. Patchy smoke in the evening. A chance of showers with a slight chance of thunderstorms after midnight. Not as cool with lows in the mid-60s. South winds 5 to 10 miles per hour. Chance of rain 50%. Tuesday, a chance of thunderstorms. A chance of showers in the morning, then showers in the afternoon. Humid with highs in the lower 80s. Southwest winds 10 to 15 miles per hour with gusts up to 30 miles per hour. Chance of rain 90%. Tuesday night, partly cloudy. A chance of showers and thunderstorms in the evening. Humid with lows in the upper 50s. West winds 10 to 15 miles per hour with gusts up to 25 miles per hour. Chance of rain 50%. Wednesday, partly cloudy. Cooler with highs in the lower 70s. Wednesday night, clear. Lows in the lower 50s. At 6 a.m., weather reports for selected cities. At Mansfield Long Regional Airport, it was clear. The temperature was 57 degrees. The dew point 51, and the relative humidity 80%. The wind was south, at 5 miles an hour.
the pressure was 30.01 inches and steady. Elsewhere across Ohio, skies ranged from clear to partly cloudy. It was 52 at Worcester, 54 at Marion, 57 at Toledo Express, 59 at Cleveland, and 54 at Akron-Canton Regional Airport. Youngstown reported 50, Cincinnati reported 66, Dayton reported 62, Findlay reported 58, and Columbus reported 62. Reports from nearby cities outside Ohio, skies ranged from clear to partly cloudy. It was 56 at Pittsburgh, 60 at Detroit, 55 at Buffalo, 69 at Indianapolis, and 66 at Chicago. The current time is 6:27 a.m. Eastern Daylight Time. 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On the latest weather map, high pressure will gradually exit east towards the mid-Atlantic today as a warm front lifts through the area tonight. A strong low-pressure system will extend a cold front across the region Tuesday night, followed by high pressure building from the west Wednesday into Thursday. The forecast for the Central Highlands. West of tonight, mostly clear. Patchy smoke. Lows in the mid-50s. East winds around 5 miles per hour. Monday, mostly sunny in the morning, then becoming partly cloudy. Patchy smoke. Highs in the lower 80s. South winds around 5 miles per hour. Monday night, mostly cloudy. Patchy smoke in the evening. A chance of showers with a slight chance of thunderstorms after midnight. Dot is cool with lows in the mid-60s. South winds 5 to 10 miles per hour. Chance of rain 50%. Tuesday, a chance of thunderstorms. A chance of showers in the morning, then showers in the afternoon. Humid with highs in the lower 80s. Southwest winds 10 to 15 miles per hour with gusts up to 30 miles per hour. Chance of rain 90%. Tuesday night, partly cloudy. A chance of showers and thunderstorms in the evening. Humid with lows in the upper 50s. West winds 10 to 15 miles per hour with gusts up to 25 miles per hour. Chance of rain 50%. Wednesday, partly cloudy. Cooler with highs in the lower 70s. Wednesday night, clear. Lows in the lower 50s. At 6 a.m., weather reports for selected cities. At Mansfield Long Regional Airport, it was clear. The temperature was 57 degrees, the dew point 51, and the relative humidity 80%. The wind was south, at 5 miles an hour. The pressure was 30.01 inches and steady. Elsewhere across Ohio, skies ranged from clear to partly cloudy. It was 52 at Worcester, 54 at Marion, 57 at Toledo Express, 59 at Cleveland, and 54 at Akron-Canton Regional Airport. Youngstown reported 50, Cincinnati reported 66, Dayton reported 62, Findlay reported 58, and Columbus reported 62. Reports from nearby cities outside Ohio, skies ranged from clear to partly cloudy. It was 56 at Pittsburgh, 60 at Detroit, 55 at Buffalo, 69 at Indianapolis, and 66 at Chicago. The extended forecast for the Central Highlands. Thursday, sunny. Highs in the mid-70s. Thursday night, mostly clear. Lows in the mid-50s. Friday, mostly sunny. Highs in the upper 70s. Friday night, mostly clear. Lows in the upper 50s. Saturday, mostly sunny. Highs in the lower 80s. Saturday night, mostly clear. Lows in the lower 60s. Sunday, mostly sunny. Highs in the mid-80s. The Mansfield, Ohio climate summary for yesterday, July 19, 2026. Yesterday's high temperature was 78 degrees. The normal high is 83. Yesterday's low temperature was 58 degrees. The normal low is 63. No precipitation fell yesterday, which leaves the monthly total at 1.79 inches. This is 0.62 inches below the normal amount of 2.41 inches for July.
The total precipitation for the year still stands at 23.23 inches, which is 1.52 inches below normal. No snow fell yesterday, which brings the monthly total to 0.0 inches. The total snowfall since July 1st still stands at 0.0 inches. There were no heating degree days yesterday. This leaves the monthly total at zero. The yearly total since July 1st is zero. There were three cooling degree days yesterday. This brings the monthly total to 227. The yearly total since January 1st is 421. The normal high temperature for today is 83 degrees, and the normal low is 63. The record high for today is 102, which occurred in 1930, and the record low is 43, which occurred in 1947. Sunrise today is at 6:16 a.m. and sunset is at 8:57 p.m. The current time is 6:32 a.m. Eastern Daylight Time. 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On the latest weather map, high pressure will gradually exit east towards the mid-Atlantic today as a warm front lifts through the area tonight. A strong low-pressure system will extend a cold front across the region Tuesday night, followed by high pressure building from the west Wednesday into Thursday. The forecast for the Central Highlands. West of tonight, mostly clear. Patchy smoke. Lows in the mid-50s. Lows in the mid-50s. East winds around 5 miles per hour. Monday, mostly sunny in the morning, then becoming partly cloudy. Patchy smoke. Highs in the lower 80s. South winds around 5 miles per hour. Monday night, mostly cloudy. Patchy smoke in the evening. A chance of showers with a slight chance of thunderstorms after midnight. Not as cool with lows in the mid-60s. South winds 5 to 10 miles per hour. Chance of rain 50%. Tuesday, a chance of thunderstorms. A chance of showers in the morning, then showers in the afternoon. Humid with highs in the lower 80s. Southwest winds 10 to 15 miles per hour with gusts up to 30 miles per hour. Chance of rain 90%. Tuesday night, partly cloudy. A chance of showers and thunderstorms in the evening. Humid with lows in the upper 50s. West winds 10 to 15 miles per hour with gusts up to 25 miles per hour. Chance of rain 50%. Wednesday, partly cloudy. Cooler with highs in the lower 70s. Wednesday night, clear. Lows in the lower 50s. At 6 a.m., weather reports for selected cities. At Mansfield Long Regional Airport, it was clear. The temperature was 57 degrees, the dew point 51, and the relative humidity 80%. The wind was south, at 5 miles an hour. The pressure was 30.01 inches and steady. Elsewhere across Ohio, skies ranged from clear to partly cloudy. It was 52 at Worcester, 54 at Marion, 57 at Toledo Express, 59 at Cleveland, and 54 at Akron-Canton Regional Airport. Youngstown reported 50, Cincinnati reported 66, Dayton reported 62, Findlay reported 58, and Columbus reported 62. Reports from nearby cities outside Ohio, skies ranged from clear to partly cloudy. It was 56 at Pittsburgh, 60 at Detroit, 55 at Buffalo, 69 at Indianapolis, and 66 at Chicago. The current time is 6:35 a.m. Eastern Daylight Time. 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On the latest weather map, high pressure will gradually exit east towards the mid-Atlantic today as a warm front lifts through the area tonight. A strong low-pressure system will extend a cold front across the region Tuesday night, followed by high pressure building from the west Wednesday into Thursday. The forecast for the Central Highlands. West of tonight, mostly clear. Patchy smoke. Lows in the mid-50s. East winds around 5 miles per hour.
Monday, mostly sunny in the morning, then becoming partly cloudy. Patchy smoke. Highs in the lower 80s.

south winds around 5 miles per hour. Monday night, mostly cloudy. Patchy smoke in the evening. A chance of showers with a slight chance of thunderstorms after midnight. Not as cool with lows in the mid-60s. South winds 5 to 10 miles per hour. Chance of rain 50%. Tuesday, a chance of thunderstorms. A chance of showers in the morning, then showers in the afternoon. Humid with highs in the lower 80s. Southwest winds 10 to 15 miles per hour with gusts up to 30 miles per hour. Chance of rain 90%. Tuesday night, partly cloudy. A chance of showers and thunderstorms in the evening. Humid with lows in the upper 50s. West winds 10 to 15 miles per hour with gusts up to 25 miles per hour. Chance of rain 50%. Wednesday, partly cloudy. Cooler with highs in the lower 70s. Wednesday night, clear. Lows in the lower 50s. At 6 a.m., weather reports for selected cities. At Mansfield Long Regional Airport, it was clear. The temperature was 57 degrees, the dew point 51, and the relative humidity 80%. The wind was south, at 5 miles an hour. The pressure was 30.01 inches and steady. Elsewhere across Ohio, skies ranged from clear to partly cloudy. It was 52 at Worcester, 54 at Marion, 57 at Toledo Express, 59 at Cleveland, and 54 at Akron-Canton Regional Airport. Youngstown reported 50, Cincinnati reported 66, Dayton reported 62, Findlay reported 58, and Columbus reported 62. Reports from nearby cities outside Ohio, skies ranged from clear to partly cloudy. It was 56 at Pittsburgh, 60 at Detroit, 55 at Buffalo, 69 at Indianapolis, and 66 at Chicago. The current time is 6:38 a.m. Eastern Daylight Time. 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On the latest weather map, high pressure will gradually exit east towards the mid-Atlantic today as a warm front lifts through the area tonight. A strong low-pressure system will extend a cold front across the region Tuesday night, followed by high pressure building from the west Wednesday into Thursday. The forecast for the Central Highlands. Rest of tonight, mostly clear. Patchy smoke. Lows in the mid-50s. East winds around 5 miles per hour. Monday, mostly sunny in the morning, then becoming partly cloudy. Patchy smoke. Highs in the lower 80s. South winds around 5 miles per hour. Monday night, mostly cloudy. Patchy smoke in the evening. A chance of showers with a slight chance of thunderstorms after midnight. Not as cool with lows in the mid-60s. South winds 5 to 10 miles per hour. Chance of rain 50%. Tuesday, a chance of thunderstorms. A chance of showers in the morning, then showers in the afternoon. Humid with highs in the lower 80s. Southwest winds 10 to 15 miles per hour with gusts up to 30 miles per hour. Chance of rain 90%. Tuesday night, partly cloudy. A chance of showers and thunderstorms in the evening. Humid with lows in the upper 50s. West winds 10 to 15 miles per hour with gusts up to 25 miles per hour. Chance of rain 50%. Wednesday, partly cloudy. Cooler with highs in the lower 70s. Wednesday night, clear. Lows in the lower 50s. The extended forecast for the Central Highlands. Thursday, sunny. Highs in the mid-70s. Thursday night, mostly clear. Lows in the mid-50s. Friday, mostly sunny. Highs in the upper 70s. Friday night, mostly clear. Lows in the upper 50s. Saturday, mostly sunny. Highs in the lower 80s. Saturday night, mostly clear. Lows in the lower 60s. Sunday, mostly sunny. Highs in the mid-80s. At 6 a.m., weather reports for selected cities. At Mansfield Long Regional Airport, it was clear. The temperature was 57 degrees, the dew point 51, and the relative humidity 80%.
The wind was south, at 5 miles an hour. The pressure was 30.01 inches and steady. Elsewhere across Ohio, skies ranged from clear to partly cloudy. It was 52 at Worcester, 54 at Marion, 57 at Toledo Express, 59 at Cleveland, and 54 at Akron-Canton Regional Airport. Youngstown reported 50, Cincinnati reported 66, Dayton reported 62, Findlay reported 58, and Columbus reported 62. Reports from nearby cities outside Ohio, skies ranged from clear to partly cloudy. It was 56 at Pittsburgh, 60 at Detroit, 55 at Buffalo, 69 at Indianapolis, and 66 at Chicago. The current time is 6:42 a.m. Eastern Daylight Time. 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On the latest weather map, high pressure will gradually exit east towards the mid-Atlantic today as a warm front lifts through the area tonight. A strong low-pressure system will extend a cold front across the region Tuesday night, followed by high pressure building from the west Wednesday into Thursday. The forecast for the Central Highlands. West of tonight, mostly clear. Patchy smoke. Lows in the mid-50s. East winds around 5 miles per hour. Monday, mostly sunny in the morning, then becoming partly cloudy. Patchy smoke. Highs in the lower 80s. South winds around 5 miles per hour. Monday night, mostly cloudy. Patchy smoke in the evening. A chance of showers with a slight chance of thunderstorms after midnight. Dot is cool with lows in the mid-60s. South winds 5 to 10 miles per hour. Chance of rain 50%. Tuesday, a chance of thunderstorms. A chance of showers in the morning, then showers in the afternoon. Humid with highs in the lower 80s. Southwest winds 10 to 15 miles per hour with gusts up to 30 miles per hour. Chance of rain 90%. Tuesday night, partly cloudy. A chance of showers and thunderstorms in the evening. Humid with lows in the upper 50s. West winds 10 to 15 miles per hour with gusts up to 25 miles per hour. Chance of rain 50%. Wednesday, partly cloudy. Cooler with highs in the lower 70s. Wednesday night, clear. Lows in the lower 50s. At 6 a.m., weather reports for selected cities. At Mansfield Lawn Regional Airport, it was clear. The temperature was 57 degrees, the dew point 51, and the relative humidity 80%. The wind was south, at 5 miles an hour. The pressure was 30.01 inches and steady. Elsewhere across Ohio, skies ranged from clear to partly cloudy. It was 52 at Worcester, 54 at Marion, 57 at Toledo Express, 59 at Cleveland, and 54 at Akron-Canton Regional Airport. Youngstown reported 50, Cincinnati reported 66, Dayton reported 62, Findlay reported 58, and Columbus reported 62. Reports from nearby cities outside Ohio, skies ranged from clear to partly cloudy. It was 56 at Pittsburgh, 60 at Detroit, 55 at Buffalo, 69 at Indianapolis, and 66 at Chicago. The Mansfield, Ohio climate summary for yesterday, July 19, 2026. Yesterday's high temperature was 78 degrees. The normal high is 83. Yesterday's low temperature was 58 degrees. The normal low is 63. No precipitation fell yesterday, which leaves the monthly total at 1.79 inches. This is 0.62 inches below the normal amount of 2.41 inches for July. The total precipitation for the year still stands at 23.23 inches, which is 1.52 inches below normal. No snow fell yesterday, which brings the monthly total to 0.0 inches. The total snowfall since July 1st still stands at 0.0 inches. There were no heating degree days yesterday. This leaves the monthly total at 0. The yearly total since July 1st is 0. There were 3 cooling degree days yesterday. This brings the monthly total to 227. The yearly total since January 1st is 421. The normal
high temperature for today is 83 degrees, and the normal low is 63. The record high for today is 102, which occurred in 1930, and the record low is 43, which occurred in 1947. Sunrise today is at 6:16 a.m. and sunset is at 8:57 p.m. The current time is 6:46 a.m. Eastern Daylight Time. 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On the latest weather map, high pressure will gradually exit east towards the mid-Atlantic today as a warm front lifts through the area tonight. A strong low pressure system will extend a cold front across the region Tuesday night, followed by high pressure building from the west Wednesday into Thursday. The forecast for the Central Highlands. Rest of tonight, mostly clear. Patchy smoke. Lows in the mid-50s. East winds around 5 miles per hour. Monday, mostly sunny in the morning, then becoming partly cloudy. Patchy smoke. Highs in the lower 80s. South winds around 5 miles per hour. Monday night, mostly cloudy. Patchy smoke in the evening. A chance of showers with a slight chance of thunderstorms after midnight. Not as cool with lows in the mid-60s. South winds 5 to 10 miles per hour. Chance of rain 50%. Tuesday, a chance of thunderstorms. A chance of showers in the morning, then showers in the afternoon. Humid with highs in the lower 80s. Southwest winds 10 to 15 miles per hour with gusts up to 30 miles per hour. Chance of rain 90%. Tuesday night, partly cloudy. A chance of showers and thunderstorms in the evening. Humid with lows in the upper 50s. West winds 10 to 15 miles per hour with gusts up to 25 miles per hour. Chance of rain 50%. Wednesday, partly cloudy. Cooler with highs in the lower 70s. Wednesday night, clear. Lows in the lower 50s. At 6 a.m., weather reports for selected cities. At Mansfield Long Regional Airport, it was clear. The temperature was 57 degrees, the dew point 51, and the relative humidity 80%. The wind was south, at 5 miles an hour. The pressure was 30.01 inches and steady. Elsewhere across Ohio, skies ranged from clear to partly cloudy. It was 52 at Worcester, 54 at Marion, 57 at Toledo Express, 59 at Cleveland, and 54 at Akron-Canton Regional Airport. Youngstown reported 50, Cincinnati reported 66, Dayton reported 62, Findlay reported 58, and Columbus reported 62. Reports from nearby cities outside Ohio, skies ranged from clear to partly cloudy. It was 56 at Pittsburgh, 60 at Detroit, 55 at Buffalo, 69 at Indianapolis, and 66 at Chicago. The extended forecast for the Central Highlands. Thursday, sunny. Highs in the mid-70s. Thursday night, mostly clear. Lows in the mid-50s. Friday, mostly sunny. Highs in the upper 70s. Friday night, mostly clear. Lows in the upper 50s. Saturday, mostly sunny. Highs in the lower 80s. Saturday night, mostly clear. Lows in the lower 60s. Sunday, mostly sunny. Highs in the mid-80s. The current time is 6:50 a.m. Eastern Daylight Time. 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On the latest weather map, high pressure will gradually exit east towards the mid-Atlantic today as a warm front lifts through the area tonight. A strong low pressure system will extend a cold front across the region Tuesday night, followed by high pressure building from the west Wednesday into Thursday. The forecast for the Central Highlands. Rest of tonight, mostly clear. Patchy smoke. Lows in the mid-50s. East winds around 5 miles per hour. Monday, mostly sunny in the morning,
then becoming partly cloudy. Patchy smoke. Highs in the lower 80s. South winds around 5 miles per hour. Monday night, mostly cloudy. Patchy smoke in the evening. A chance of showers with a slight chance of thunderstorms after midnight. Not as cool with lows in the mid-60s. South winds 5 to 10 miles per hour. Chance of rain 50%. Tuesday, a chance of thunderstorms. A chance of showers in the morning, then showers in the afternoon. Humid with highs in the lower 80s. Southwest winds 10 to 15 miles per hour with gusts up to 30 miles per hour. Chance of rain 90%. Tuesday night, partly cloudy. A chance of showers and thunderstorms in the evening. Humid with lows in the upper 50s. West winds 10 to 15 miles per hour with gusts up to 25 miles per hour. Chance of rain 50%. Wednesday, partly cloudy. Cooler with highs in the lower 70s. Wednesday night, clear. Lows in the lower 50s. At 6 a.m., weather reports for selected cities. At Mansfield Long Regional Airport, it was clear. The temperature was 57 degrees, the dew point 51, and the relative humidity 80%. The wind was south, at 5 miles an hour. The pressure was 30.01 inches and steady. Elsewhere across Ohio, skies ranged from clear to partly cloudy. It was 52 at Worcester, 54 at Marion, 57 at Toledo Express, 59 at Cleveland, and 54 at Akron-Canton Regional Airport. Youngstown reported 50, Cincinnati reported 66, Dayton reported 62, Findlay reported 58, and Columbus reported 62. Reports from nearby cities outside Ohio, skies ranged from clear to partly cloudy. It was 56 at Pittsburgh, 60 at Detroit, 55 at Buffalo, 69 at Indianapolis, and 66 at Chicago. The current time is 6:53 a.m. Eastern Daylight Time. 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On the latest weather map, high pressure will gradually exit east towards the mid-Atlantic today as a warm front lifts through the area tonight. A strong low-pressure system will extend a cold front across the region Tuesday night, followed by high pressure building from the west Wednesday into Thursday. The forecast for the Central Highlands. Rest of tonight, mostly clear. Patchy smoke. Lows in the mid-50s. East winds around 5 miles per hour. Monday, mostly sunny in the morning, then becoming partly cloudy. Patchy smoke. Highs in the lower 80s. South winds around 5 miles per hour. Monday night, mostly cloudy. Patchy smoke in the evening. A chance of showers with a slight chance of thunderstorms after midnight. Not as cool with lows in the mid-60s. South winds 5 to 10 miles per hour. Chance of rain 50%. Tuesday, a chance of thunderstorms. A chance of showers in the morning, then showers in the afternoon. Humid with highs in the lower 80s. Southwest winds 10 to 15 miles per hour with gusts up to 30 miles per hour. Chance of rain 90%. Tuesday night, partly cloudy. A chance of showers and thunderstorms in the evening. Humid with lows in the upper 50s. West winds 10 to 15 miles per hour with gusts up to 25 miles per hour. Chance of rain 50%. Wednesday, partly cloudy. Cooler with highs in the lower 70s. Wednesday night, clear. Lows in the lower 50s. At 6 a.m., weather reports for selected cities. At Mansfield Long Regional Airport, it was clear. The temperature was 57 degrees, the dew point 51, and the relative humidity 80%. The wind was south, at 5 miles an hour. The pressure was 30.01 inches and steady. Elsewhere across Ohio, skies ranged from clear to partly cloudy. It was 52 at Worcester, 54 at Marion, 57 at Toledo Express, 59 at Cleveland, and 54 at Akron-Canton Regional Airport. Youngstown reported 50, Cincinnati reported 66, Dayton reported 62,
Findlay reported 58, and Columbus reported 62. Reports from nearby cities outside Ohio, skies ranged from clear to partly cloudy. It was 56 at Pittsburgh, 60 at Detroit, 55 at Buffalo, 69 at Indianapolis, and 66 at Chicago. The current time is 6:56 a.m. Eastern Daylight Time. 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On the latest weather map, high pressure will gradually exit east towards the mid-Atlantic today as a warm front lifts through the area tonight. A strong low-pressure system will extend a cold front across the region Tuesday night, followed by high pressure building from the west Wednesday into Thursday. The forecast for the Central Highlands. West of tonight, mostly clear. Patchy smoke. Lows in the mid-50s. East winds around 5 miles per hour. Monday, mostly sunny in the morning, then becoming partly cloudy. Patchy smoke. Highs in the lower 80s. South winds around 5 miles per hour. Monday night, mostly cloudy. Patchy smoke in the evening. A chance of showers with a slight chance of thunderstorms after midnight. Not as cool with lows in the mid-60s. South winds 5 to 10 miles per hour. Chance of rain 50%. Tuesday, a chance of thunderstorms. A chance of showers in the morning, then showers in the afternoon. Humid with highs in the lower 80s. Southwest winds 10 to 15 miles per hour with gusts up to 30 miles per hour. Chance of rain 90%. Tuesday night, partly cloudy. A chance of showers and thunderstorms in the evening. Humid with lows in the upper 50s. West winds 10 to 15 miles per hour with gusts up to 25 miles per hour. Chance of rain 50%. Wednesday, partly cloudy. Cooler with highs in the lower 70s. Wednesday night, clear. Lows in the lower 50s. At 6 a.m., weather reports for selected cities. At Mansfield Long Regional Airport, it was clear. The temperature was 57 degrees, the dew point 51, and the relative humidity 80%. The wind was south, at 5 miles an hour. The pressure was 30.01 inches and steady. Elsewhere across Ohio, skies ranged from clear to partly cloudy. It was 52 at Worcester, 54 at Marion, 57 at Toledo Express, 59 at Cleveland, and 54 at Akron-Canton Regional Airport. Youngstown reported 50, Cincinnati reported 66, Dayton reported 62, Findlay reported 58, and Columbus reported 62. Reports from nearby cities outside Ohio, skies ranged from clear to partly cloudy. It was 56 at Pittsburgh, 60 at Detroit, 55 at Buffalo, 69 at Indianapolis, and 66 at Chicago. The current time is 6:59 a.m. Eastern Daylight Time. The Nearshore Marine Forecast. For the following marine location, the islands to Vermilion. Today, south winds 10 knots or less becoming southeast. Patchy smoke. Waves 1 foot or less. Tonight, south winds 5 to 10 knots becoming southwest and increasing to 15 to 20 knots. Patchy smoke in the evening. Showers likely with a chance of thunderstorms overnight. Waves 2 feet or less. Tuesday, southwest winds 15 to 25 knots becoming west. A chance of showers and thunderstorms in the morning, then showers likely with a chance of thunderstorms in the afternoon. Waves 1 to 3 feet building to 2 to 4 feet, then subsiding to 1 to 3 feet. Tuesday night, west winds 15 to 20 knots becoming northwest. A chance of showers and thunderstorms in the evening. Waves 1 to 3 feet building to 2 to 4 feet. Winds and waves higher in and near thunderstorms. The water temperature off Toledo is 80 degrees, off Cleveland 75 degrees, and off Erie 76 degrees. The extended forecast for the Central Highlands. Thursday, sunny. Highs in the mid-70s. Thursday night, mostly clear. Lows in the mid-50s. Friday, mostly sunny. Highs in the upper 70s. Friday night, mostly clear.
lows in the upper 50s. Saturday, mostly sunny. Highs in the lower 80s. Saturday night, mostly clear. Lows in the lower 60s. Sunday, mostly sunny. Highs in the mid-80s. The Mansfield, Ohio climate summary for yesterday, July 19, 2026. Yesterday's high temperature was 78 degrees. The normal high is 83. Yesterday's low temperature was 58 degrees. The normal low is 63. No precipitation fell yesterday, which leaves the monthly total at 1.79 inches. This is 0.62 inches below the normal amount of 2.41 inches for July. The total precipitation for the year still stands at 23.23 inches, which is 1.52 inches below normal. No snow fell yesterday, which brings the monthly total to 0.0 inches. The total snowfall since July 1st still stands at 0.0 inches. There were no heating degree days yesterday. This leaves the monthly total at 0. The yearly total since July 1st is 0. There were 3 cooling degree days yesterday. This brings the monthly total to 227. The yearly total since January 1st is 421. The normal high temperature for today is 83 degrees, and the normal low is 63. The record high for today is 102, which occurred in 1930, and the record low is 43, which occurred in 1947. Sunrise today is at 6:16 a.m. and sunset is at 8:57 p.m. This is NOAA Weather Radio WWG57 originating from the National Weather Service Forecast Office in Cleveland. 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On the latest weather map, high pressure will gradually exit east towards the mid-Atlantic today as a warm front lifts through the area tonight. A strong low-pressure system will extend a cold front across the region Tuesday night, followed by high pressure building from the west Wednesday into Thursday. The forecast for the Central Highlands. West of tonight, mostly clear. Patchy smoke. Lows in the mid-50s. East winds around 5 miles per hour. Monday, mostly sunny in the morning, then becoming partly cloudy. Patchy smoke. Highs in the lower 80s. South winds around 5 miles per hour. Monday night, mostly cloudy. Patchy smoke in the evening. A chance of showers with a slight chance of thunderstorms after midnight. Not as cool with lows in the mid-60s. South winds 5 to 10 miles per hour. Chance of rain 50%. Tuesday, a chance of thunderstorms. A chance of showers in the morning, then showers in the afternoon. Humid with highs in the lower 80s. Southwest winds 10 to 15 miles per hour with gusts up to 30 miles per hour. Chance of rain 90%. Tuesday night, partly cloudy. A chance of showers and thunderstorms in the evening. Humid with lows in the upper 50s. West winds 10 to 15 miles per hour with gusts up to 25 miles per hour. Chance of rain 50%. Wednesday, partly cloudy. Cooler with highs in the lower 70s. Wednesday night, clear. Lows in the lower 50s. At 6 a.m., weather reports for selected cities. At Mansfield Lawn Regional Airport, it was clear. The temperature was 57 degrees. The dew point 51, and the relative humidity 80%. The wind was south, at 5 miles an hour. The pressure was 30.01 inches and steady. Elsewhere across Ohio, skies ranged from clear to partly cloudy. It was 52 at Worcester, 54 at Marion, 57 at Toledo Express, 59 at Cleveland, and 54 at Akron-Canton Regional Airport. Youngstown reported 50, Cincinnati reported 66, Dayton reported 62, Findlay reported 58, and Columbus reported 62. Reports from nearby cities outside Ohio, skies ranged from clear to partly cloudy. It was 56 at Pittsburgh, 60 at Detroit, 55 at Buffalo, 69 at Indianapolis, and 66 at Chicago. The current time is 7:06 a.m. Eastern Daylight Time. 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
We supply the latest available information for the Central Highlands over station WWG 57 from Butler,

She smoked. Highs in the lower 80s. South winds around 5 miles per hour. Monday night, mostly cloudy. Patchy smoke in the evening. A chance of showers with a slight chance of thunderstorms after midnight. Not as cool with lows in the mid-60s. South winds 5 to 10 miles per hour. Chance of rain 50%. Tuesday, a chance of thunderstorms. A chance of showers in the morning, then showers in the afternoon. Humid with highs in the lower 80s. Southwest winds 10 to 15 miles per hour with gusts up to 30 miles per hour. Chance of rain 90%. Tuesday night, partly cloudy. A chance of showers and thunderstorms in the evening. Humid with lows in the upper 50s. West winds 10 to 15 miles per hour with gusts up to 25 miles per hour. Chance of rain 50%. Wednesday, partly cloudy. Cooler with highs in the lower 70s. Wednesday night, clear. Lows in the lower 50s. At 7 a.m., weather reports for selected cities. At Mansfield Long Regional Airport, it was clear. The temperature was 57 degrees, the dew point 52, and the relative humidity 83%. The wind was southeast, at 3 miles an hour. The pressure was 30.02 inches and rising. Elsewhere across Ohio, at Dayton, smoke was reported, with a temperature of 62. It was clear, with a temperature of 53 at Wooster, 55 at Marion, and 57 at Toledo Express. Under clear skies, Akron-Canton Regional Airport reported 57, Findlay reported 58, and Columbus reported 62. It was partly cloudy, with a temperature of 59 at Cleveland, 51 at Youngstown, and 67 at Cincinnati. Reports from nearby cities outside Ohio, at Chicago, smoke was reported, with a temperature of 65. At Pittsburgh, it was clear, with a temperature of 56. It was partly cloudy, with a temperature of 62 at Detroit, 57 at Buffalo, and 67 at Indianapolis. The current time is 7:09 a.m. Eastern Daylight Time. 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On the latest weather map, high pressure will gradually exit east towards the mid-Atlantic today as a warm front lifts through the area tonight. A strong low-pressure system will extend a cold front across the region Tuesday night, followed by high pressure building from the west Wednesday into Thursday. The extended forecast for the Central Highlands. Thursday, sunny. Highs in the mid-70s. Thursday night, mostly clear. Lows in the mid-50s. Friday, mostly sunny. Highs in the upper 70s. Friday night, mostly clear. Lows in the upper 50s. Saturday, mostly sunny. Highs in the lower 80s. Saturday night, mostly clear. Lows in the lower 60s. Sunday, mostly sunny. Highs in the mid 80s. The forecast for the Central Highlands. Rest of tonight, mostly clear. Patchy smoke. Lows in the mid 50s. East winds around 5 miles per hour. Monday, mostly sunny in the morning, then becoming partly cloudy. Patchy smoke. Highs in the lower 80s. South winds around 5 miles per hour. Monday night, mostly cloudy. Patchy smoke in the evening. A chance of showers with a slight chance of thunderstorms after midnight. Not as cool with lows in the mid-60s. South winds 5 to 10 miles per hour. Chance of rain 50%. Tuesday, a chance of thunderstorms. A chance of showers in the morning, then showers in the afternoon. Humid with highs in the lower 80s. Southwest winds 10 to 15 miles per hour with gusts up to 30 miles per hour. Chance of rain 90%. Tuesday night, partly cloudy. A chance of showers and thunderstorms in the evening. Humid with lows in the upper 50s. West winds 10 to 15 miles per hour with gusts up to 25 miles per hour. Chance of rain 50%. Wednesday, partly cloudy. Cooler with highs in the lower 70s. Wednesday night, clear. Lows in the lower 50s.

at 7 a.m. Weather reports for selected cities at Mansfield Lom Regional Airport, it was clear. The temperature was 57 degrees, the dew point 52, and the relative humidity 83%. The wind was southeast, at 3 miles an hour. The pressure was 30.02 inches and rising. Elsewhere across Ohio, at Dayton, smoke was reported, with a temperature of 62. It was clear, with a temperature of 53 at Wooster, 55 at Marion, and 57 at Toledo Express. Under clear skies, Akron-Canton Regional Airport reported 57, Findlay reported 58, and Columbus reported 62. It was partly cloudy, with a temperature of 59 at Cleveland, 51 at Youngstown, and 67 at Cincinnati. Reports from nearby cities outside Ohio, at Chicago, smoke was reported, with a temperature of 65. At Pittsburgh, it was clear, with a temperature of 56. It was partly cloudy, with a temperature of 62 at Detroit, 57 at Buffalo, and 67 at Indianapolis. At 7 a.m., weather reports for selected cities at Mansfield Lom Regional Airport, it was clear. The temperature was 57 degrees, the dew point 52, and the relative humidity 83%. The wind was southeast, at 3 miles an hour. The pressure was 30.02 inches and rising. Elsewhere across Ohio, at Dayton, smoke was reported, with a temperature of 62. It was clear, with a temperature of 53 at Wooster, 55 at Marion, and 57 at Toledo Express. Under clear skies, Akron-Canton Regional Airport reported 57, Findlay reported 58, and Columbus reported 62. It was partly cloudy, with a temperature of 59 at Cleveland, 51 at Youngstown, and 67 at Cincinnati. Reports from nearby cities outside Ohio, at Chicago, smoke was reported, with a temperature of 65. At Pittsburgh, it was clear, with a temperature of 56. It was partly cloudy, with a temperature of 62 at Detroit, 57 at Buffalo, and 67 at Indianapolis. The current time is 7:14 a.m. Eastern Daylight Time. 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On the latest weather map, high pressure will gradually exit east towards the mid-Atlantic today as a warm front lifts through the area tonight. A strong low-pressure system will extend a cold front across the region Tuesday night, followed by high pressure building from the west Wednesday into Thursday. The Mansfield, Ohio climate summary for yesterday, July 19, 2026. Yesterday's high temperature was 78 degrees. The normal high is 83. Yesterday's low temperature was 58 degrees. The normal low is 63. No precipitation fell yesterday, which leaves the monthly total at 1.79 inches. This is 0.62 inches below the normal amount of 2.41 inches for July. The total precipitation for the year still stands at 23.23 inches, which is 1.52 inches below normal. No snow fell yesterday, which brings the monthly total to 0.0 inches. The total snowfall since July 1st still stands at 0.0 inches. There were no heating degree days yesterday. This leaves the monthly total at zero. The yearly total since July 1st is zero. There were three cooling degree days yesterday. This brings the monthly total to 227. The yearly total since January 1st is 421. The normal high temperature for today is 83 degrees, and the normal low is 63. The record high for today is 102, which occurred in 1930, and the record low is 43, which occurred in 1947. Sunrise today is at 6:16 a.m. and sunset is at 8:57 p.m. The forecast for the Central Highlands. Rest of tonight, mostly clear. Patchy smoke. Lows in the mid-50s. East winds around 5 miles per hour. Monday, mostly sunny in the morning, then becoming partly cloudy. Patchy smoke. Highs in the lower 80s. South winds around 5 miles per hour. Monday night, mostly cloudy. Patchy smoke in the evening. A chance of showers with a slight chance of thunderstorms after midnight.
Not as cool with lows in the mid-60s. South winds 5 to 10 miles per hour. Chance of rain 50%. Tuesday, a chance of thunderstorms. A chance of showers in the morning, then showers in the afternoon. Humid with highs in the lower 80s. Southwest winds 10 to 15 miles per hour with gusts up to 30 miles per hour. Chance of rain 90%. Tuesday night, partly cloudy. A chance of showers and thunderstorms in the evening. Humid with lows in the upper 50s. West winds 10 to 15 miles per hour with gusts up to 25 miles per hour. Chance of rain 50%. Wednesday, partly cloudy. Cooler with highs in the lower 70s. Wednesday night, clear. Lows in the lower 50s. At 7 a.m., weather reports for selected cities. At Mansfield Lawn Regional Airport, it was clear. The temperature was 57 degrees, the dew point 52, and the relative humidity 83%. The wind was southeast, at 3 miles an hour. The pressure was 30.02 inches and rising. Elsewhere across Ohio, at Dayton, smoke was reported, with a temperature of 62. It was clear, with a temperature of 53 at Wooster, 55 at Marion, and 57 at Toledo Express. Under clear skies, Akron-Canton Regional Airport reported 57, Findlay reported 58, and Columbus reported 62. It was partly cloudy, with a temperature of 59 at Cleveland, 51 at Youngstown, and 67 at Cincinnati. Reports from nearby cities outside Ohio, at Chicago, smoke was reported, with a temperature of 65. At Pittsburgh, it was clear, with a temperature of 56. It was partly cloudy, with a temperature of 62 at Detroit, 57 at Buffalo, and 67 at Indianapolis. The current time is 7:19 a.m. Eastern Daylight Time. 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On the latest weather map, high pressure will gradually exit east towards the mid-Atlantic today as a warm front lifts through the area tonight. A strong low-pressure system will extend a cold front across the region Tuesday night, followed by high pressure building from the west Wednesday into Thursday. The forecast for the Central Highlands. Today, mostly sunny this morning, then becoming partly cloudy. Patchy smoke. Highs in the lower 80s. South winds around 5 miles per hour. Tonight, mostly cloudy. Patchy smoke in the evening. A chance of showers with a slight chance of thunderstorms after midnight. Not as cool with lows in the mid-60s. South winds 5 to 10 miles per hour. Chance of rain 50%. Tuesday, a chance of thunderstorms. A chance of showers in the morning, then showers in the afternoon. Humid with highs in the lower 80s. Southwest winds 10 to 15 miles per hour with gusts up to 30 miles per hour. Chance of rain 90%. Tuesday night, partly cloudy. A chance of showers and thunderstorms in the evening. Humid with lows in the upper 50s. West winds 10 to 15 miles per hour with gusts up to 25 miles per hour. Chance of rain 50%. Wednesday, partly cloudy. Cooler. Less humid with highs in the lower 70s. Northwest winds around 10 miles per hour with gusts up to 20 miles per hour. Wednesday night, clear. Lows in the lower 50s. The extended forecast for the Central Highlands. Thursday, sunny. Highs in the mid-70s. Thursday night, mostly clear. Lows in the mid-50s. Friday, mostly sunny. Highs in the upper 70s. Friday night, mostly clear. Lows in the upper 50s. Saturday, mostly sunny. Highs in the lower 80s. Saturday night, mostly clear. Lows in the lower 60s. Sunday, mostly sunny. Highs in the mid-80s. At 7 a.m., weather reports for selected cities. At Mansfield Lawn Regional Airport, it was clear. The temperature was 57 degrees, the dew point 52, and the relative humidity 83%. The wind was southeast, at 3 miles an hour.
the pressure was 30.02 inches and rising. Elsewhere across Ohio, at Dayton, smoke was reported, with a temperature of 62. It was clear, with a temperature of 53 at Wooster, 55 at Marion, and 57 at Toledo Express. Under clear skies, Akron-Canton Regional Airport reported 57, Findlay reported 58, and Columbus reported 62. It was partly cloudy, with a temperature of 59 at Cleveland, 51 at Youngstown, and 67 at Cincinnati. Reports from nearby cities outside Ohio, at Chicago, smoke was reported, with a temperature of 65. At Pittsburgh, it was clear, with a temperature of 56. It was partly cloudy, with a temperature of 62 at Detroit, 57 at Buffalo, and 67 at Indianapolis. The current time is 7:23 a.m. Eastern Daylight Time. 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On the latest weather map, high pressure will gradually exit east towards the mid-Atlantic today as a warm front lifts through the area tonight. A strong low-pressure system will extend a cold front across the region Tuesday night, followed by high pressure building from the west Wednesday into Thursday. The forecast for the Central Highlands. Today, mostly sunny this morning, then becoming partly cloudy. Patchy smoke. Highs in the lower 80s. South winds around 5 miles per hour. Tonight, mostly cloudy. Patchy smoke in the evening. A chance of showers with a slight chance of thunderstorms after midnight. Not as cool with lows in the mid-60s. South winds 5 to 10 miles per hour. Chance of rain 50%. Tuesday, a chance of thunderstorms. A chance of showers in the morning, then showers in the afternoon. Humid with highs in the lower 80s. Southwest winds 10 to 15 miles per hour with gusts up to 30 miles per hour. Chance of rain 90%. Tuesday night, partly cloudy. A chance of showers and thunderstorms in the evening. Humid with lows in the upper 50s. West winds 10 to 15 miles per hour with gusts up to 25 miles per hour. Chance of rain 50%. Wednesday, partly cloudy. Cooler. Less humid with highs in the lower 70s. Northwest winds around 10 miles per hour with gusts up to 20 miles per hour. Wednesday night, clear. Lows in the lower 50s. At 7 a.m., weather reports for selected cities at Mansfield Lawn Regional Airport, it was clear. The temperature was 57 degrees, the dew point 52, and the relative humidity 83%. The wind was southeast, at 3 miles an hour. The pressure was 30.02 inches and rising. Elsewhere across Ohio, at Dayton, smoke was reported, with a temperature of 62. It was clear, with a temperature of 53 at Wooster, 55 at Marion, and 57 at Toledo Express. Under clear skies, Akron-Canton Regional Airport reported 57, Findlay reported 58, and Columbus reported 62. It was partly cloudy, with a temperature of 59 at Cleveland, 51 at Youngstown, and 67 at Cincinnati. Reports from nearby cities outside Ohio, at Chicago, smoke was reported, with a temperature of 65. At Pittsburgh, it was clear, with a temperature of 56. It was partly cloudy, with a temperature of 62 at Detroit, 57 at Buffalo, and 67 at Indianapolis. The current time is 7:26 a.m. Eastern Daylight Time. 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On the latest weather map, high pressure will gradually exit east towards the mid-Atlantic today as a warm front lifts through the area tonight. A strong low-pressure system will extend a cold front across the region Tuesday night, followed by high pressure building from the west Wednesday into Thursday. The forecast for the Central Highlands. Today, mostly sunny this morning, then becoming partly cloudy. Patchy smoke. Highs in the lower 80s.
South winds around 5 miles per hour. Tonight, mostly cloudy. Patchy smoke in the evening. A chance of showers with a slight chance of thunderstorms after midnight. Dot is cool with lows in the mid-60s. South winds 5 to 10 miles per hour. Chance of rain 50%. Tuesday, a chance of thunderstorms. A chance of showers in the morning, then showers in the afternoon. Humid with highs in the lower 80s. Southwest winds 10 to 15 miles per hour with gusts up to 30 miles per hour. Chance of rain 90%. Tuesday night, partly cloudy. A chance of showers and thunderstorms in the evening. Humid with lows in the upper 50s. West winds 10 to 15 miles per hour with gusts up to 25 miles per hour. Chance of rain 50%. Wednesday, partly cloudy. Cooler. Less humid with highs in the lower 70s. Northwest winds around 10 miles per hour with gusts up to 20 miles per hour. Wednesday night, clear. Lows in the lower 50s. At 7 a.m., weather reports for selected cities at Mansfield Long Regional Airport, it was clear. The temperature was 57 degrees, the dew point 52, and the relative humidity 83%. The wind was southeast, at 3 miles an hour. The pressure was 30.02 inches and rising. Elsewhere across Ohio, at Dayton, smoke was reported, with a temperature of 62. It was clear, with a temperature of 53 at Wooster, 55 at Marion, and 57 at Toledo Express. Under clear skies, Akron-Canton Regional Airport reported 57, Findlay reported 58, and Columbus reported 62. It was partly cloudy, with a temperature of 59 at Cleveland, 51 at Youngstown, and 67 at Cincinnati. Reports from nearby cities outside Ohio, at Chicago, smoke was reported, with a temperature of 65. At Pittsburgh, it was clear, with a temperature of 56. It was partly cloudy, with a temperature of 62 at Detroit, 57 at Buffalo, and 67 at Indianapolis. The current time is 7:29 a.m. Eastern Daylight Time. 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The extended forecast for the Central Highlands. Thursday, sunny. Highs in the mid-70s. Thursday night, mostly clear. Lows in the mid-50s. Friday, mostly sunny. Highs in the upper 70s. Friday night, mostly clear. Lows in the upper 50s. Saturday, mostly sunny. Highs in the lower 80s. Saturday night, mostly clear. Lows in the lower 60s. Sunday, mostly sunny. Highs in the mid-80s. The Mansfield, Ohio climate summary for yesterday, July 19, 2026. Yesterday's high temperature was 78 degrees. The normal high is 83. Yesterday's low temperature was 58 degrees. The normal low is 63. No precipitation fell yesterday, which leaves the monthly total at 1.79 inches. This is 0.62 inches below the normal amount of 2.41 inches for July. The total precipitation for the year still stands at 23.23 inches, which is 1.52 inches below normal. No snow fell yesterday, which brings the monthly total to 0.0 inches. The total snowfall since July 1st still stands at 0.0 inches. There were no heating degree days yesterday. This leaves the monthly total at 0. The yearly total since July 1st is 0. There were 3 cooling degree days yesterday. This brings the monthly total to 227. The yearly total since January 1st is 421. The normal high temperature for today is 83 degrees, and the normal low is 63. The record high for today is 102, which occurred in 1930, and the record low is 43, which occurred in 1947. Sunrise today is at 6:16 a.m. and sunset is at 8:57 p.m. On the latest weather map, high pressure will gradually exit east towards the mid-Atlantic today as a warm front lifts through the area tonight.
A strong low-pressure system will extend a cold front across the region Tuesday night, followed by high pressure building from the west Wednesday into Thursday. The forecast for the Central Highlands. Today, mostly sunny this morning, then becoming partly cloudy. Patchy smoke. Highs in the lower 80s. South winds around 5 miles per hour. Tonight, mostly cloudy. Patchy smoke in the evening. A chance of showers with a slight chance of thunderstorms after midnight. Not as cool with lows in the mid-60s. South winds 5 to 10 miles per hour. Chance of rain 50%. Tuesday, a chance of thunderstorms. A chance of showers in the morning, then showers in the afternoon. Humid with highs in the lower 80s. Southwest winds 10 to 15 miles per hour with gusts up to 30 miles per hour. Chance of rain 90%. Tuesday night, partly cloudy. A chance of showers and thunderstorms in the evening. Humid evening. Humid with lows in the upper 50s. West winds 10 to 15 miles per hour with gusts up to 25 miles per hour. Chance of rain 50%. Wednesday, partly cloudy. Cooler. Less humid with highs in the lower 70s. Northwest winds around 10 miles per hour with gusts up to 20 miles per hour. Wednesday night, clear. Lows in the lower 50s. At 7 a.m., weather reports for selected cities at Mansfield Lawn Regional Airport, it was clear. The temperature was 57 degrees, the dew point 52, and the relative humidity 83%. The wind was southeast, at 3 miles an hour. The pressure was 30.02 inches and rising. Elsewhere across Ohio, at Dayton, smoke was reported, with a temperature of 62. It was clear, with a temperature of 53 at Wooster, 55 at Marion, and 57 at Toledo Express. Under clear skies, Akron-Canton Regional Airport reported 57, Findlay reported 58, and Columbus reported 62. It was partly cloudy, with a temperature of 59 at Cleveland, 51 at Youngstown, and 67 at Cincinnati. Reports from nearby cities outside Ohio, at Chicago, smoke was reported, with a temperature of 65. At Pittsburgh, it was clear, with a temperature of 56. It was partly cloudy, with a temperature of 62 at Detroit, 57 at Buffalo, and 67 at Indianapolis. The current time is 7:34 a.m. Eastern Daylight Time. 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On the latest weather map, high pressure will gradually exit east towards the mid-Atlantic today as a warm front lifts through the area tonight. A strong low-pressure system will extend a cold front across the region Tuesday night, followed by high pressure building from the west Wednesday into Thursday. The forecast for the Central Highlands. Today, mostly sunny this morning, then becoming partly cloudy. Patchy smoke. Highs in the lower 80s. South winds around 5 miles per hour. Tonight, mostly cloudy. Patchy smoke in the evening. A chance of showers with a slight chance of thunderstorms after midnight. Not as cool with lows in the mid-60s. South winds 5 to 10 miles per hour. Chance of rain 50%. Tuesday, a chance of thunderstorms. A chance of showers in the morning, then showers in the afternoon. Humid with highs in the lower 80s. Southwest winds 10 to 15 miles per hour with gusts up to 30 miles per hour. Chance of rain 90%. Tuesday night, partly cloudy. A chance of showers and thunderstorms in the evening. Humid with lows in the upper 50s. West winds 10 to 15 miles per hour with gusts up to 25 miles per hour. Chance of rain 50%. Wednesday, partly cloudy. Cooler. Less humid with highs in the lower 70s. Northwest winds around 10 miles per hour with gusts up to 20 miles per hour. Wednesday night, clear. Lows in the lower 50s. At 7 a.m., weather reports for selected cities at Mansfield Lawn Regional Airport, it was clear.
The temperature was 57 degrees, the dew point 52, and the relative humidity 83%. The wind was southeast, at 3 miles an hour. The pressure was 30.02 inches and rising. Elsewhere across Ohio, at Dayton, smoke was reported, with a temperature of 62. It was clear, with a temperature of 53 at Wooster, 55 at Marion, and 57 at Toledo Express. Under clear skies, Akron-Canton Regional Airport reported 57, Findlay reported 58, and Columbus reported 62. It was partly cloudy, with a temperature of 59 at Cleveland, 51 at Youngstown, and 67 at Cincinnati. Reports from nearby cities outside Ohio, at Chicago, smoke was reported, with a temperature of 65. At Pittsburgh, it was clear, with a temperature of 56. It was partly cloudy, with a temperature of 62 at Detroit, 57 at Buffalo, and 67 at Indianapolis. The current time is 7:38 a.m. Eastern Daylight Time. 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On the latest weather map, high pressure will gradually exit east towards the mid-Atlantic today as a warm front lifts through the area tonight. A strong low pressure system will extend a cold front across the region Tuesday night, followed by high pressure building from the west Wednesday into Thursday. The forecast for the Central Highlands. Today, mostly sunny this morning, then becoming partly cloudy. Patchy smoke. Highs in the lower 80s. South winds around 5 miles per hour. Tonight, mostly cloudy. Patchy smoke in the evening. A chance of showers with a slight chance of thunderstorms after midnight. Not as cool with lows in the mid-60s. South winds 5 to 10 miles per hour. Chance of rain 50%. Tuesday, a chance of thunderstorms. A chance of showers in the morning, then showers in the afternoon. Humid with highs in the lower 80s. Southwest winds 10 to 15 miles per hour with gusts up to 30 miles per hour. Chance of rain 90%. Tuesday night, partly cloudy. A chance of showers and thunderstorms in the evening. Humid with lows in the upper 50s. West winds 10 to 15 miles per hour with gusts up to 25 miles per hour. Chance of rain 50%. Wednesday, partly cloudy. Cooler. Less humid with highs in the lower 70s. Northwest winds around 10 miles per hour with gusts up to 20 miles per hour. Wednesday night, clear. Lows in the lower 50s. The extended forecast for the Central Highlands. Thursday, sunny. Highs in the mid-70s. Thursday night, mostly clear. Lows in the mid-50s. Friday, mostly sunny. Highs in the upper 70s. Friday night, mostly clear. Lows in the upper 50s. Saturday, mostly sunny. Highs in the lower 80s. Saturday night, mostly clear. Lows in the lower 60s. Sunday, mostly sunny. Highs in the mid-80s. At 7 a.m., weather reports for selected cities at Mansfield Lawn Regional Airport, it was clear. The temperature was 57 degrees, the dew point 52, and the relative humidity 83%. The wind was southeast, at 3 miles an hour. The pressure was 30.02 inches and rising. Elsewhere across Ohio, at Dayton, smoke was reported, with a temperature of 62. It was clear, with a temperature of 53 at Wooster, 55 at Marion, and 57 at Toledo Express. Under clear skies, Akron-Canton Regional Airport reported 57, Findlay reported 58, and Columbus reported 62. It was partly cloudy, with a temperature of 59 at Cleveland, 51 at Youngstown, and 67 at Cincinnati. Reports from nearby cities outside Ohio, at Chicago, smoke was reported, with a temperature of 65. At Pittsburgh, it was clear, with a temperature of 56. It was partly cloudy, with a temperature of 62 at Detroit, 57 at Buffalo, and 67 at Indianapolis. The current time is 7:41 a.m. Eastern Daylight Time.
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On the latest weather map, high pressure will gradually exit east towards the mid-Atlantic today as a warm front lifts through the area tonight. A strong low-pressure system will extend a cold front across the region Tuesday night, followed by high pressure building from the west Wednesday into Thursday. The forecast for the Central Highlands. Today, mostly sunny this morning, then becoming partly cloudy. Patchy smoke. Highs in the lower 80s. South winds around 5 miles per hour. Tonight, mostly cloudy. Patchy smoke in the evening. A chance of showers with a slight chance of thunderstorms after midnight. Dot is cool with lows in the mid-60s. South winds 5 to 10 miles per hour. Chance of rain 50%. Tuesday, a chance of thunderstorms. A chance of showers in the morning, then showers in the afternoon. Humid with highs in the lower 80s. Southwest winds 10 to 15 miles per hour with gusts up to 30 miles per hour. Chance of rain 90%. Tuesday night, partly cloudy. A chance of showers and thunderstorms in the evening. Humid with lows in the upper 50s. West winds 10 to 15 miles per hour with gusts up to 25 miles per hour. Chance of rain 50%. Wednesday, partly cloudy. Cooler. Less humid with highs in the lower 70s. Northwest winds around 10 miles per hour with gusts up to 20 miles per hour. Wednesday night, clear. Lows in the lower 50s. At 7 a.m., weather reports for selected cities at Mansfield Long Regional Airport, it was clear. The temperature was 57 degrees, the dew point 52, and the relative humidity 83%. The wind was southeast, at 3 miles an hour. The pressure was 30.02 inches and rising. Elsewhere across Ohio, at Dayton, smoke was reported, with a temperature of 62. It was clear, with a temperature of 53 at Wooster, 55 at Marion, and 57 at Toledo Express. Under clear skies, Akron-Canton Regional Airport reported 57, Findlay reported 58, and Columbus reported 62. It was partly cloudy, with a temperature of 59 at Cleveland, 51 at Youngstown, and 67 at Cincinnati. Reports from nearby cities outside Ohio, at Chicago, smoke was reported, with a temperature of 65. At Pittsburgh, it was clear, with a temperature of 56. It was partly cloudy, with a temperature of 62 at Detroit, 57 at Buffalo, and 67 at Indianapolis. The Mansfield, Ohio climate summary for yesterday, July 19, 2026. Yesterday's high temperature was 78 degrees. The normal high is 83. Yesterday's low temperature was 58 degrees. The normal low is 63. No precipitation fell yesterday, which leaves the monthly total at 1.79 inches. This is 0.62 inches below the normal amount of 2.41 inches for July. The total precipitation for the year still stands at 23.23 inches, which is 1.52 inches below normal. No snow fell yesterday, which brings the monthly total to 0.0 inches. The total snowfall since July 1st still stands at 0.0 inches. There were no heating degree days yesterday. This leaves the monthly total at zero. The yearly total since July 1st is zero. There were 3 cooling degree days yesterday. This brings the monthly total to 227. The yearly total since January 1st is 421. The normal high temperature for today is 83 degrees, and the normal low is 63. The record high for today is 102, which occurred in 1930, and the record low is 43, which occurred in 1947. Sunrise today is at 6:16 a.m. and sunset is at 8:57 p.m. The current time is 7:46 a.m. Eastern Daylight Time. 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
On the latest weather map, high pressure will gradually exit east towards the mid-Atlantic today as a warm front lifts through the area tonight. A strong low-pressure system will extend a cold front across the region Tuesday night, followed by high pressure building from the west Wednesday into Thursday. The forecast for the Central Highlands. Today, mostly sunny this morning, then becoming partly cloudy. Patchy smoke. Highs in the lower 80s. South winds around 5 miles per hour. Tonight, mostly cloudy. Patchy smoke in the evening. A chance of showers with a slight chance of thunderstorms after midnight. Not as cool with lows in the mid-60s. South winds 5 to 10 miles per hour. Chance of rain 50%. Tuesday, a chance of thunderstorms. A chance of showers in the morning, then showers in the afternoon. Humid with highs in the lower 80s. Southwest winds 10 to 15 miles per hour with gusts up to 30 miles per hour. Chance of rain 90%. Tuesday night, partly cloudy. A chance of showers and thunderstorms in the evening. Humid with lows in the upper 50s. West winds 10 to 15 miles per hour with gusts up to 25 miles per hour. Chance of rain 50%. Wednesday, partly cloudy. Cooler. Less humid with highs in the lower 70s. Northwest winds around 10 miles per hour with gusts up to 20 miles per hour. Wednesday night, clear. Lows in the lower 50s. At 7 a.m., weather reports for selected cities. At Mansfield Lawn Regional Airport, it was clear. The temperature was 57 degrees, the dew point 52, and the relative humidity 83%. The wind was southeast, at 3 miles an hour. The pressure was 30.02 inches and rising. Elsewhere across Ohio, at Dayton, smoke was reported, with a temperature of 62. It was clear, with a temperature of 53 at Wooster, 55 at Marion, and 57 at Toledo Express. Under clear skies, Akron-Canton Regional Airport reported 57, Findlay reported 58, and Columbus reported 62. It was partly cloudy, with a temperature of 59 at Cleveland, 51 at Youngstown, and 67 at Cincinnati. Reports from nearby cities outside Ohio, at Chicago, smoke was reported, with a temperature of 65. At Pittsburgh, it was clear, with a temperature of 56. It was partly cloudy, with a temperature of 62 at Detroit, 57 at Buffalo, and 67 at Indianapolis. The current time is 7:49 a.m. Eastern Daylight Time. 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The extended forecast for the Central Highlands. Thursday, sunny. Highs in the mid-70s. Thursday night, mostly clear. Lows in the mid-50s. Friday, mostly sunny. Highs in the upper 70s. Friday night, mostly clear. Lows in the upper 50s. Saturday, mostly sunny. Highs in the lower 80s. Saturday night, mostly clear. Lows in the lower 60s. Sunday, mostly sunny. Highs in the mid 80s. On the latest weather map, high pressure will gradually exit east towards the mid-Atlantic today as a warm front lifts through the area tonight. A strong low-pressure system will extend a cold front across the region Tuesday night, followed by high pressure building from the west Wednesday into Thursday. The forecast for the Central Highlands. Today, mostly sunny this morning, then becoming partly cloudy. Patchy smoke. Highs in the lower 80s. South winds around 5 miles per hour. Tonight, mostly cloudy. Patchy smoke in the evening. A chance of showers with a slight chance of thunderstorms after midnight. Not as cool with lows in the mid-60s. South winds 5 to 10 miles per hour. Chance of rain 50%. Tuesday, a chance of thunderstorms. A chance of showers in the morning, then showers in the afternoon. Humid with highs in the lower 80s. Southwest winds 10 to 15 miles per hour with gusts up to 30 miles per hour. Chance of rain 90%. Tuesday night, partly cloudy.
a chance of showers and thunderstorms in the evening. Humid with lows in the upper 50s. West winds 10 to 15 miles per hour with gusts up to 25 miles per hour. Chance of rain 50%. Wednesday, partly cloudy. Cooler. Less humid with highs in the lower 70s. Northwest winds around 10 miles per hour with gusts up to 20 miles per hour. Wednesday night, clear. Lows in the lower 50s. At 7 a.m., weather reports for selected cities at Mansfield Lawn Regional Airport, it was clear. The temperature was 57 degrees, the dew point 52, and the relative humidity 83%. The wind was southeast, at 3 miles an hour. The pressure was 30.02 inches and rising. Elsewhere across Ohio, at Dayton, smoke was reported, with a temperature of 62. It was clear, with a temperature of 53 at Wooster, 55 at Marion, and 57 at Toledo Express. Under clear skies, Akron-Canton Regional Airport reported 57, Findlay reported 58, and Columbus reported 62. It was partly cloudy, with a temperature of 59 at Cleveland, 51 at Youngstown, and 67 at Cincinnati. Reports from nearby cities outside Ohio, at Chicago, smoke was reported, with a temperature of 65. At Pittsburgh, it was clear, with a temperature of 56. It was partly cloudy, with a temperature of 62 at Detroit, 57 at Buffalo, and 67 at Indianapolis. The current time is 7:53 a.m. Eastern Daylight Time. 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On the latest weather map, high pressure will gradually exit east towards the mid-Atlantic today as a warm front lifts through the area tonight. A strong low-pressure system will extend a cold front across the region Tuesday night, followed by high pressure building from the west Wednesday into Thursday. The forecast for the Central Highlands. Today, mostly sunny this morning, then becoming partly cloudy. Patchy smoke. Highs in the lower 80s. South winds around 5 miles per hour. Tonight, mostly cloudy. Patchy smoke in the evening. A chance of showers with a slight chance of thunderstorms after midnight. Not as cool with lows in the mid-60s. South winds 5 to 10 miles per hour. Chance of rain 50%. Tuesday, a chance of thunderstorms. A chance of showers in the morning, then showers in the afternoon. Humid with highs in the lower 80s. Southwest winds 10 to 15 miles per hour with gusts up to 30 miles per hour. Chance of rain 90%. Tuesday night, partly cloudy. A chance of showers and thunderstorms in the evening. Humid with lows in the upper 50s. West winds 10 to 15 miles per hour with gusts up to 25 miles per hour. Chance of rain 50%. Wednesday, partly cloudy. Cooler. Less humid with highs in the lower 70s. Northwest winds around 10 miles per hour with gusts up to 20 miles per hour. Wednesday night, clear. Lows in the lower 50s. At 7 a.m., weather reports for selected cities at Mansfield Lawn Regional Airport, it was clear. The temperature was 57 degrees, the dew point 52, and the relative humidity 83%. The wind was southeast, at 3 miles an hour. The pressure was 30.02 inches and rising. Elsewhere across Ohio, at Dayton, smoke was reported, with a temperature of 62. It was clear, with a temperature of 53 at Wooster, 55 at Marion, and 57 at Toledo Express. Under clear skies, Akron-Canton Regional Airport reported 57, Findlay reported 58, and Columbus reported 62. It was partly cloudy, with a temperature of 59 at Cleveland, 51 at Youngstown, and 67 at Cincinnati. Reports from nearby cities outside Ohio, at Chicago, smoke was reported, with a temperature of 65. At Pittsburgh, it was clear, with a temperature of 56. It was partly cloudy, with a temperature of 62 at Detroit, 57 at Buffalo, and 67 at Indianapolis. The current time is 7:56 a.m. Eastern Daylight Time.
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On the latest weather map, high pressure will gradually exit east towards the mid-Atlantic today as a warm front lifts through the area tonight. A strong low-pressure system will extend a cold front across the region Tuesday night, followed by high pressure building from the west Wednesday into Thursday. The forecast for the Central Highlands. Today, mostly sunny this morning, then becoming partly cloudy. Patchy smoke. Highs in the lower 80s. South winds around 5 miles per hour. Tonight, mostly cloudy. Patchy smoke in the evening. A chance of showers with a slight chance of thunderstorms after midnight. Not as cool with lows in the mid-60s. South winds 5 to 10 miles per hour. Chance of rain 50%. Tuesday, a chance of thunderstorms. A chance of showers in the morning, then showers in the afternoon. Humid with highs in the lower 80s. Southwest winds 10 to 15 miles per hour with gusts up to 30 miles per hour. Chance of rain 90%. Tuesday night, partly cloudy. A chance of showers and thunderstorms in the evening. Humid with lows in the upper 50s. West winds 10 to 15 miles per hour with gusts up to 25 miles per hour. Chance of rain 50%. Wednesday, partly cloudy. Cooler. Less humid with highs in the lower 70s. Northwest winds around 10 miles per hour with gusts up to 20 miles per hour. Wednesday night, clear. Lows in the lower 50s. At 7 a.m., weather reports for selected cities at Mansfield Lawn Regional Airport, it was clear. The temperature was 57 degrees, the dew point 52, and the relative humidity 83%. The wind was southeast, at 3 miles an hour. The pressure was 30.02 inches and rising. Elsewhere across Ohio, at Dayton, smoke was reported, with a temperature of 62. It was clear, with a temperature of 53 at Wooster, 55 at Marion, and 57 at Toledo Express. Under clear skies, Akron-Canton Regional Airport reported 57, Findlay reported 58, and Columbus reported 62. It was partly cloudy, with a temperature of 59 at Cleveland, 51 at Youngstown, and 67 at Cincinnati. Reports from nearby cities outside Ohio, at Chicago, smoke was reported, with a temperature of 65. At Pittsburgh, it was clear, with a temperature of 56. It was partly cloudy, with a temperature of 62 at Detroit, 57 at Buffalo, and 67 at Indianapolis. The Nearshore Marine Forecast. For the following marine location, the islands to Vermilion. Today, south winds 10 knots or less becoming southeast. Patchy smoke. Waves 1 foot or less. Tonight, south winds 5 to 10 knots becoming southwest and increasing to 15 to 20 knots. Patchy smoke in the evening. Showers likely with a chance of thunderstorms overnight. Waves 2 feet or less. Tuesday, southwest winds 15 to 25 knots becoming west. A chance of showers and thunderstorms in the morning, then showers likely with a chance of thunderstorms in the afternoon. Waves 1 to 3 feet building to 2 to 4 feet, then subsiding to 1 to 3 feet. Tuesday night, west winds 15 to 20 knots becoming northwest. A chance of showers and thunderstorms in the evening. Waves 1 to 3 feet building to 2 to 4 feet. Winds and waves higher in and near thunderstorms. The water temperature off Toledo is 80 degrees, off Cleveland 75 degrees, and off Erie 76 degrees. The extended forecast for the Central Highlands. Thursday, sunny. Highs in the mid-70s. Thursday night, mostly clear. Lows in the mid-50s. Friday, mostly sunny. Highs in the upper 70s. Friday night, mostly clear. Lows in the upper 50s. Saturday, mostly sunny. Highs in the lower 80s. Saturday night, mostly clear. Lows in the lower 60s. Sunday, mostly sunny. Highs in the mid-80s. The Mansfield, Ohio Climate Summary for yesterday, July 19, 2026.
Yesterday's high temperature was 78 degrees. The normal high is 83. Yesterday's low temperature was 58 degrees. The normal low is 63. No precipitation fell yesterday, which leaves the monthly total at 1.79 inches. This is 0.62 inches below the normal amount of 2.41 inches for July. The total precipitation for the year still stands at 23.23 inches, which is 1.52 inches below normal. No snow fell yesterday, which brings the monthly total to 0.0 inches. The total snowfall since July 1st still stands at 0.0 inches. There were no heating degree days yesterday. This leaves the monthly total at zero. The yearly total since July 1st is zero. There were three cooling degree days yesterday. This brings the monthly total to 227. The yearly total since January 1st is 421. The normal high temperature for today is 83 degrees, and the normal low is 63. The record high for today is 102, which occurred in 1930, and the record low is 43, which occurred in 1947. Sunrise today is at 6:16 a.m. and sunset is at 8:57 p.m. The current time is 8:03 a.m. Eastern Daylight Time. 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On the latest weather map, high pressure will gradually exit east towards the mid-Atlantic today as a warm front lifts through the area tonight. A strong low pressure system will extend a cold front across the region Tuesday night, followed by high pressure building from the west Wednesday into Thursday. The forecast for the Central Highlands. Today, mostly sunny this morning, then becoming partly cloudy. Patchy smoke. Highs in the lower 80s. South winds around 5 miles per hour. Tonight, mostly cloudy. Patchy smoke in the evening. A chance of showers with a slight chance of thunderstorms after midnight. Not as cool with lows in the mid-60s. South winds 5 to 10 miles per hour. Chance of rain 50%. Tuesday, a chance of thunderstorms. A chance of showers in the morning, then showers in the afternoon. Humid with highs in the lower 80s. Southwest winds 10 to 15 miles per hour with gusts up to 30 miles per hour. Chance of rain 90%. Tuesday night, partly cloudy. A chance of showers and thunderstorms in the evening. Humid with lows in the upper 50s. West winds 10 to 15 miles per hour with gusts up to 25 miles per hour. Chance of rain 50%. Wednesday, partly cloudy. Cooler. Less humid with highs in the lower 70s. Northwest winds around 10 miles per hour with gusts up to 20 miles per hour. Wednesday night, clear. Lows in the lower 50s. The current time is 8:05 a.m. Eastern Daylight Time. 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On the latest weather map, high pressure will gradually exit east towards the mid-Atlantic today as a warm front lifts through the area tonight. A strong low pressure system will extend a cold front across the region Tuesday night, followed by high pressure building from the west Wednesday into Thursday. The forecast for the Central Highlands. Today, mostly sunny this morning, then becoming partly cloudy. Patchy smoke. Highs in the lower 80s. South winds around 5 miles per hour. Tonight, mostly cloudy. Patchy smoke in the evening. A chance of showers with a slight chance of thunderstorms after midnight. Not as cool with lows in the mid-60s. South winds 5 to 10 miles per hour. Chance of rain 50%. Tuesday, a chance of thunderstorms. A chance of showers in the morning, then showers in the afternoon. Humid with highs in the lower 80s. Southwest winds 10 to 15 miles per hour with gusts up to 30 miles per hour. Chance of rain 90%. Tuesday night, partly cloudy.
a chance of showers and thunderstorms in the evening. Humid with lows in the upper 50s. West winds 10 to 15 miles per hour with gusts up to 25 miles per hour. Chance of rain 50%. Wednesday, partly cloudy.

smoke was reported, with a temperature of 65. It was sunny, with a temperature of 58 at Worcester, 61 at Marion, 61 at Toledo Express, and 61 at Akron-Canton Regional Airport. Under sunny skies, Youngstown reported 61, Cincinnati reported 68, Findlay reported 62, and Columbus reported 65. At Cleveland, it was mostly sunny, with a temperature of 63. Reports from nearby cities outside Ohio, at Chicago, smoke was reported, with a temperature of 67. At Pittsburgh, it was sunny, with a temperature of 60. It was mostly sunny, with a temperature of 65 at Detroit, 62 at Buffalo, and 69 at Indianapolis. The current time is 8:08 a.m. Eastern Daylight Time. 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On the latest weather map, high pressure will gradually exit east towards the mid-Atlantic today as a warm front lifts through the area tonight. A strong low-pressure system will extend a cold front across the region Tuesday night, followed by high pressure building from the west Wednesday into Thursday. The forecast for the Central Highlands. Today, mostly sunny this morning, then becoming partly cloudy. Patchy smoke. Highs in the lower 80s. South winds around 5 miles per hour. Tonight, mostly cloudy. Patchy smoke in the evening. A chance of showers with a slight chance of thunderstorms after midnight. Not as cool with lows in the mid-60s. South winds 5 to 10 miles per hour. Chance of rain 50%. Tuesday, a chance of thunderstorms. A chance of showers in the morning, then showers in the afternoon. Humid with highs in the lower 80s. Southwest winds 10 to 15 miles per hour with gusts up to 30 miles per hour. Chance of rain 90%. Tuesday night, partly cloudy. A chance of showers and thunderstorms in the evening. Humid with lows in the upper 50s. West winds 10 to 15 miles per hour with gusts up to 25 miles per hour. Chance of rain 50%. Wednesday, partly cloudy. Cooler. Less humid with highs in the lower 70s. Northwest winds around 10 miles per hour with gusts up to 20 miles per hour. Wednesday night, clear. Lows in the lower 50s. The extended forecast for the Central Highlands. Thursday, sunny. Highs in the mid-70s. Thursday night, mostly clear. Lows in the mid-50s. Friday, mostly sunny. Highs in the upper 70s. Friday night, mostly clear. Lows in the upper 50s. Saturday, mostly sunny. Highs in the lower 80s. Saturday night, mostly clear. Lows in the lower 60s. Sunday, mostly sunny. Highs in the mid-80s. At 8 a.m., weather reports for selected cities. At Mansfield-Lawn Regional Airport, it was sunny. The temperature was 61 degrees, the dew point 54, and the relative humidity 77%. The wind was southeast, at 7 miles an hour. The pressure was 30.02 inches and steady. Elsewhere across Ohio, at Dayton, smoke was reported, with a temperature of 65. It was sunny, with a temperature of 58 at Worcester, 61 at Marion, 61 at Toledo Express, and 61 at Akron-Canton Regional Airport. Under sunny skies, Youngstown reported 61, Cincinnati reported 68, Findlay reported 62, and Columbus reported 65. At Cleveland, it was mostly sunny, with a temperature of 63. Reports from nearby cities outside Ohio, at Chicago, smoke was reported, with a temperature of 67. At Pittsburgh, it was sunny, with a temperature of 60. It was mostly sunny, with a temperature of 65 at Detroit, 62 at Buffalo, and 69 at Indianapolis. The current time is 8:12 a.m. Eastern Daylight Time. 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

On the latest weather map, high pressure will gradually exit east towards the mid-Atlantic today as a warm front lifts through the area tonight. A strong low-pressure system will extend a cold front across the region Tuesday night, followed by high pressure building from the west Wednesday into Thursday. The forecast for the Central Highlands. Today, mostly sunny this morning, then becoming partly cloudy. Patchy smoke. Highs in the lower 80s. South winds around 5 miles per hour. Tonight, mostly cloudy. Patchy smoke in the evening. A chance of showers with a slight chance of thunderstorms after midnight. Not as cool with lows in the mid-60s. South winds 5 to 10 miles per hour. Chance of rain 50%. Tuesday, a chance of thunderstorms. A chance of showers in the morning, then showers in the afternoon. Humid with highs in the lower 80s. Southwest winds 10 to 15 miles per hour with gusts up to 30 miles per hour. Chance of rain 90%. Tuesday night, partly cloudy. A chance of showers and thunderstorms in the evening. Humid with lows in the upper 50s. West winds 10 to 15 miles per hour with gusts up to 25 miles per hour. Chance of rain 50%. Wednesday, partly cloudy. Cooler. Less humid with highs in the lower 70s. Northwest winds around 10 miles per hour with gusts up to 20 miles per hour. Wednesday night, clear. Lows in the lower 50s. At 8 a.m., weather reports for selected cities. At Mansfield-Laum Regional Airport, it was sunny. The temperature was 61 degrees, the dew point 54, and the relative humidity 77%. The wind was southeast, at 7 miles an hour. The pressure was 30.02 inches and steady. Elsewhere across Ohio, at Dayton, smoke was reported, with a temperature of 65. It was sunny, with a temperature of 58 at Wooster, 61 at Marion, 61 at Toledo Express, and 61 at Akron-Canton Regional Airport. Under sunny skies, Youngstown reported 61, Cincinnati reported 68, Findlay reported 62, and Columbus reported 65. At Cleveland, it was mostly sunny, with a temperature of 63. Reports from nearby cities outside Ohio, at Chicago, smoke was reported, with a temperature of 67. At Pittsburgh, it was sunny, with a temperature of 60. It was mostly sunny, with a temperature of 65 at Detroit, 62 at Buffalo, and 69 at Indianapolis. The Mansfield, Ohio climate summary for yesterday, July 19, 2026. Yesterday's high temperature was 78 degrees. The normal high is 83. Yesterday's low temperature was 58 degrees. The normal low is 63. No precipitation fell yesterday, which leaves the monthly total at 1.79 inches. This is 0.62 inches below the normal amount of 2.41 inches for July. The total precipitation for the year still stands at 23.23 inches, which is 1.52 inches below normal. No snow fell yesterday, which brings the monthly total to 0.0 inches. The total snowfall since July 1st still stands at 0.0 inches. There were no heating degree days yesterday. This leaves the monthly total at zero. The yearly total since July 1st is zero. There were three cooling degree days yesterday. This brings the monthly total to 227. The yearly total since January 1st is 421. The normal high temperature for today is 83 degrees, and the normal low is 63. The record high for today is 102, which occurred in 1930, and the record low is 43, which occurred in 1947. Sunrise today is at 6:16 a.m. and sunset is at 8:57 p.m. The current time is 8:17 a.m. Eastern Daylight Time. 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On the latest weather map, high pressure will gradually exit east towards the mid-Atlantic today as a warm front lifts through the area tonight. A strong low-pressure system will extend a cold front across the region Tuesday night, followed by high pressure building from the west Wednesday into Thursday. The forecast for the Central Highlands.
Today, mostly sunny this morning, then becoming partly cloudy. Patchy smoke. Highs in the lower 80s. South winds around 5 miles per hour. Tonight, mostly cloudy. Patchy smoke in the evening. A chance of showers with a slight chance of thunderstorms after midnight. Not as cool with lows in the mid-60s. South winds 5 to 10 miles per hour. Chance of rain 50%. Tuesday, a chance of thunderstorms. A chance of showers in the morning, then showers in the afternoon. Humid with highs in the lower 80s. Southwest winds 10 to 15 miles per hour with gusts up to 30 miles per hour. Chance of rain 90%. Tuesday night, partly cloudy. A chance of showers and thunderstorms in the evening. Humid with lows in the upper 50s. West winds 10 to 15 miles per hour with gusts up to 25 miles per hour. Chance of rain 50%. Wednesday, partly cloudy. Cooler. Less humid with highs in the lower 70s. Northwest winds around 10 miles per hour with gusts up to 20 miles per hour. Wednesday night, clear. Lows in the lower 50s. At 8 a.m., weather reports for selected cities. At Mansfield Lawn Regional Airport, it was sunny. The temperature was 61 degrees, the dew point 54, and the relative humidity 77%. The wind was southeast, at 7 miles an hour. The pressure was 30.02 inches and steady. Elsewhere across Ohio, at Dayton, smoke was reported, with a temperature of 65. It was sunny, with a temperature of 58 at Wooster, 61 at Marion, 61 at Toledo Express, and 61 at Akron-Canton Regional Airport. Under sunny skies, Youngstown reported 61, Cincinnati reported 68, Findlay reported 62, and Columbus reported 65. At Cleveland, it was mostly sunny, with a temperature of 63. Reports from nearby cities outside Ohio, at Chicago, smoke was reported, with a temperature of 67. At Pittsburgh, it was sunny, with a temperature of 60. It was mostly sunny, with a temperature of 65 at Detroit, 62 at Buffalo, and 69 at Indianapolis. The extended forecast for the Central Highlands. Thursday, sunny. Highs in the mid-70s. Thursday night, mostly clear. Lows in the mid-50s. Friday, mostly sunny. Highs in the upper 70s. Friday night, mostly clear. Lows in the upper 50s. Saturday, mostly sunny. Highs in the lower 80s. Saturday night, mostly clear. Lows in the lower 60s. Sunday, mostly sunny. Highs in the mid-80s. The current time is 8:20 a.m. Eastern Daylight Time. 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On the latest weather map, high pressure will gradually exit east towards the mid-Atlantic today as a warm front lifts through the area tonight. A strong low-pressure system will extend a cold front across the region Tuesday night, followed by high pressure building from the west Wednesday into Thursday. The forecast for the Central Highlands. Today, mostly sunny this morning, then becoming partly cloudy. Patchy smoke. Highs in the lower 80s. South winds around 5 miles per hour. Tonight, mostly cloudy. Patchy smoke in the evening. A chance of showers with a slight chance of thunderstorms after midnight. Not as cool with lows in the mid-60s. South winds 5 to 10 miles per hour. Chance of rain 50%. Tuesday, a chance of thunderstorms. A chance of showers in the morning, then showers in the afternoon. Humid with highs in the lower 80s. Southwest winds 10 to 15 miles per hour with gusts up to 30 miles per hour. Chance of rain 90%. Tuesday night, partly cloudy. A chance of showers and thunderstorms in the evening. Humid with lows in the upper 50s. West winds 10 to 15 miles per hour with gusts up to 25 miles per hour. Chance of rain 50%. Wednesday, partly cloudy. Cooler. Less humid with highs in the lower 70s.
Northwest winds around 10 miles per hour with gusts up to 20 miles per hour. Wednesday night, clear. Lows in the lower 50s. At 8 a.m., weather reports for selected cities. At Mansfield-Lom Regional Airport, it was sunny. The temperature was 61 degrees, the dew point 54, and the relative humidity 77%. The wind was southeast, at 7 miles an hour. The pressure was 30.02 inches and steady. Elsewhere across Ohio, at Dayton, smoke was reported, with a temperature of 65. It was sunny, with a temperature of 58 at Wooster, 61 at Marion, 61 at Toledo Express, and 61 at Akron-Canton Regional Airport. Under sunny skies, Youngstown reported 61, Cincinnati reported 68, Findlay reported 62, and Columbus reported 65. At Cleveland, it was mostly sunny, with a temperature of 63. Reports from nearby cities outside Ohio, at Chicago, smoke was reported, with a temperature of 67. At Pittsburgh, it was sunny, with a temperature of 60. It was mostly sunny, with a temperature of 65 at Detroit, 62 at Buffalo, and 69 at Indianapolis. The current time is 8:24 a.m. Eastern Daylight Time. 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On the latest weather map, high pressure will gradually exit east towards the mid-Atlantic today as a warm front lifts through the area tonight. A strong low-pressure system will extend a cold front across the region Tuesday night, followed by high pressure building from the west Wednesday into Thursday. The forecast for the Central Highlands. Today, mostly sunny this morning, then becoming partly cloudy. Patchy smoke. Highs in the lower 80s. South winds around 5 miles per hour. Tonight, mostly cloudy. Patchy smoke in the evening. A chance of showers with a slight chance of thunderstorms after midnight. Not as cool with lows in the mid-60s. South winds 5 to 10 miles per hour. Chance of rain 50%. Tuesday, a chance of thunderstorms. A chance of showers in the morning, then showers in the afternoon. Humid with highs in the lower 80s. Southwest winds 10 to 15 miles per hour with gusts up to 30 miles per hour. Chance of rain 90%. Tuesday night, partly cloudy. A chance of showers and thunderstorms in the evening. Humid with lows in the upper 50s. West winds 10 to 15 miles per hour with gusts up to 25 miles per hour. Chance of rain 50%. Wednesday, partly cloudy. Cooler. Less humid with highs in the lower 70s. Northwest winds around 10 miles per hour with gusts up to 20 miles per hour. Wednesday night, clear. Lows in the lower 50s. At 8 a.m., weather reports for selected cities. At Mansfield-Lom Regional Airport, it was sunny. The temperature was 61 degrees, the dew point 54, and the relative humidity 77%. The wind was southeast, at 7 miles an hour. The pressure was 30.02 inches and steady. Elsewhere across Ohio, at Dayton, smoke was reported, with a temperature of 65. It was sunny, with a temperature of 58 at Wooster, 61 at Marion, 61 at Toledo Express, and 61 at Akron-Canton Regional Airport. Under sunny skies, Youngstown reported 61, Cincinnati reported 68, Findlay reported 62, and Columbus reported 65. At Cleveland, it was mostly sunny, with a temperature of 63. Reports from nearby cities outside Ohio, at Chicago, smoke was reported, with a temperature of 67. At Pittsburgh, it was sunny, with a temperature of 60. It was mostly sunny, with a temperature of 65 at Detroit, 62 at Buffalo, and 69 at Indianapolis. The current time is 8:27 a.m. Eastern Daylight Time. 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
On the latest weather map, high pressure will gradually exit east towards the mid-Atlantic today as a warm front lifts through the area tonight. A strong low pressure system will extend a cold front across the region Tuesday night, followed by high pressure building from the west Wednesday into Thursday. The forecast for the Central Highlands. Today, mostly sunny this morning, then becoming partly cloudy. Patchy smoke. Highs in the lower 80s. South winds around 5 miles per hour. Tonight, mostly cloudy. Patchy smoke in the evening. A chance of showers with a slight chance of thunderstorms after midnight. Not as cool with lows in the mid-60s. South winds 5 to 10 miles per hour. Chance of rain 50%. Tuesday, a chance of thunderstorms. A chance of showers in the morning, then showers in the afternoon. Humid with highs in the lower 80s. Southwest winds 10 to 15 miles per hour with gusts up to 30 miles per hour. Chance of rain 90%. Tuesday night, partly cloudy. A chance of showers and thunderstorms in the evening. Humid with lows in the upper 50s. West winds 10 to 15 miles per hour with gusts up to 25 miles per hour. Chance of rain 50%. Wednesday, partly cloudy. Cooler. Less humid with highs in the lower 70s. Northwest winds around 10 miles per hour with gusts up to 20 miles per hour. Wednesday night, clear. Lows in the lower 50s. At 8 a.m., weather reports for selected cities. At Mansfield Long Regional Airport, it was sunny. The temperature was 61 degrees, the dew point 54, and the relative humidity 77%. The wind was southeast, at 7 miles an hour. The pressure was 30.02 inches and steady. Elsewhere across Ohio, at Dayton, smoke was reported, with a temperature of 65. It was sunny, with a temperature of 58 at Wooster, 61 at Marion, 61 at Toledo Express, and 61 at Akron-Canton Regional Airport. Under sunny skies, Youngstown reported 61, Cincinnati reported 68, Findlay reported 62, and Columbus reported 65. At Cleveland, it was mostly sunny, with a temperature of 63. Reports from nearby cities outside Ohio, at Chicago, smoke was reported, with a temperature of 67. At Pittsburgh, it was sunny, with a temperature of 60. It was mostly sunny, with a temperature of 65 at Detroit, 62 at Buffalo, and 69 at Indianapolis. The extended forecast for the Central Highlands. Thursday, sunny. Highs in the mid-70s. Thursday night, mostly clear. Lows in the mid-50s. Friday, mostly sunny. Highs in the upper 70s. Friday night, mostly clear. Lows in the upper 50s. Saturday, mostly sunny. Highs in the lower 80s. Saturday night, mostly clear. Lows in the lower 60s. Sunday, mostly sunny. Highs in the mid-80s. The Mansfield, Ohio climate summary for yesterday, July 19, 2026. Yesterday's high temperature was 78 degrees. The normal high is 83. Yesterday's low temperature was 58 degrees. The normal low is 63. No precipitation fell yesterday, which leaves the monthly total at 1.79 inches. This is 0.62 inches below the normal amount of 2.41 inches for July. The total precipitation for the year still stands at 23.23 inches, which is 1.52 inches below normal. No snow fell yesterday, which brings the monthly total to 0.0 inches. The total snowfall since July 1st still stands at 0.0 inches. There were no heating degree days yesterday. This leaves the monthly total at zero. The yearly total since July 1st is zero. There were 3 cooling degree days yesterday. This brings the monthly total to 227. The yearly total since January 1st is 421. The normal high temperature for today is 83 degrees, and the normal low is 63. The record high for today is 102, which occurred in 1930, and the record low is 43, which occurred in 1947. Sunrise today is at 6:16 a.m. and sunset is at 8:57 p.m. The current time is 8:32 a.m. Eastern Daylight Time.
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On the latest weather map, high pressure will gradually exit east towards the mid-Atlantic today as a warm front lifts through the area tonight. A strong low-pressure system will extend a cold front across the region Tuesday night, followed by high pressure building from the west Wednesday into Thursday. The forecast for the Central Highlands. Today, mostly sunny this morning, then becoming partly cloudy. Patchy smoke. Highs in the lower 80s. South winds around 5 miles per hour. Tonight, mostly cloudy. Patchy smoke in the evening. A chance of showers with a slight chance of thunderstorms after midnight. Not as cool with lows in the mid-60s. South winds 5 to 10 miles per hour. Chance of rain 50%. Tuesday, a chance of thunderstorms. A chance of showers in the morning, then showers in the afternoon. Humid with highs in the lower 80s. Southwest winds 10 to 15 miles per hour with gusts up to 30 miles per hour. Chance of rain 90%. Tuesday night, partly cloudy. A chance of showers and thunderstorms in the evening. Humid with lows in the upper 50s. West winds 10 to 15 miles per hour with gusts up to 25 miles per hour. Chance of rain 50%. Wednesday, partly cloudy. Cooler. Less humid with highs in the lower 70s. Northwest winds around 10 miles per hour with gusts up to 20 miles per hour. Wednesday night, clear. Lows in the lower 50s. At 8 a.m., weather reports for selected cities. At Mansfield Long Regional Airport, it was sunny. The temperature was 61 degrees, the dew point 54, and the relative humidity 77%. The wind was southeast, at 7 miles an hour. The pressure was 30.02 inches and steady. Elsewhere across Ohio, at Dayton, smoke was reported, with a temperature of 65. It was sunny, with a temperature of 58 at Wooster, 61 at Marion, 61 at Toledo Express, and 61 at Akron-Canton Regional Airport. Under sunny skies, Youngstown reported 61, Cincinnati reported 68, Findlay reported 62, and Columbus reported 65. At Cleveland, it was mostly sunny, with a temperature of 63. Reports from nearby cities outside Ohio, at Chicago, smoke was reported, with a temperature of 67. At Pittsburgh, it was sunny, with a temperature of 60. It was mostly sunny, with a temperature of 65 at Detroit, 62 at Buffalo, and 69 at Indianapolis. The current time is 8:35 a.m. Eastern Daylight Time. 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On the latest weather map, high pressure will gradually exit east towards the mid-Atlantic today as a warm front lifts through the area tonight. A strong low-pressure system will extend a cold front across the region Tuesday night, followed by high pressure building from the west Wednesday into Thursday. The forecast for the Central Highlands. Today, mostly sunny this morning, then becoming partly cloudy. Patchy smoke. Highs in the lower 80s. South winds around 5 miles per hour. Tonight, mostly cloudy. Patchy smoke in the evening. A chance of showers with a slight chance of thunderstorms after midnight. Not as cool with lows in the mid-60s. South winds 5 to 10 miles per hour. Chance of rain 50%. Tuesday, a chance of thunderstorms. A chance of showers in the morning, then showers in the afternoon. Humid with highs in the lower 80s. Southwest winds 10 to 15 miles per hour with gusts up to 30 miles per hour. Chance of rain 90%. Tuesday night, partly cloudy. A chance of showers and thunderstorms in the evening. Humid with lows in the upper 50s. West winds 10 to 15 miles per hour with gusts up to 25 miles per hour. Chance of rain 50%. Wednesday, partly cloudy.
cooler. Less humid with highs in the lower 70s. Northwest winds around 10 miles per hour with gusts up to 20 miles per hour. Wednesday night, clear. Lows in the lower 50s. At 8 a.m., weather reports for selected cities. At Mansfield Long Regional Airport, it was sunny. The temperature was 61 degrees, the dew point 54, and the relative humidity 77%. The wind was southeast, at 7 miles an hour. The pressure was 30.02 inches and steady. Elsewhere across Ohio, at Dayton, smoke was reported, with a temperature of 65. It was sunny, with a temperature of 58 at Wooster, 61 at Marion, 61 at Toledo Express, and 61 at Akron-Canton Regional Airport. Under sunny skies, Youngstown reported 61, Cincinnati reported 68, Findlay reported 62, and Columbus reported 65. At Cleveland, it was mostly sunny, with a temperature of 63. Reports from nearby cities outside Ohio, at Chicago, smoke was reported, with a temperature of 67. At Pittsburgh, it was sunny, with a temperature of 60. It was mostly sunny, with a temperature of 65 at Detroit, 62 at Buffalo, and 69 at Indianapolis. The current time is 8:39 a.m. Eastern Daylight Time. 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On the latest weather map, high pressure will gradually exit east towards the mid-Atlantic today as a warm front lifts through the area tonight. A strong low-pressure system will extend a cold front across the region Tuesday night, followed by high pressure building from the west Wednesday into Thursday. The forecast for the Central Highlands. Today, mostly sunny this morning, then becoming partly cloudy. Patchy smoke. Highs in the lower 80s. South winds around 5 miles per hour. Tonight, mostly cloudy. Patchy smoke in the evening. A chance of showers with a slight chance of thunderstorms after midnight. Not as cool with lows in the mid-60s. South winds 5 to 10 miles per hour. Chance of rain 50%. Tuesday, a chance of thunderstorms. A chance of showers in the morning, then showers in the afternoon. Humid with highs in the lower 80s. Southwest winds 10 to 15 miles per hour with gusts up to 30 miles per hour. Chance of rain 90%. Tuesday night, partly cloudy. A chance of showers and thunderstorms in the evening. Humid with lows in the upper 50s. West winds 10 to 15 miles per hour with gusts up to 25 miles per hour. Chance of rain 50%. Wednesday, partly cloudy. Cooler. Less humid with highs in the lower 70s. Northwest winds around 10 miles per hour with gusts up to 20 miles per hour. Wednesday night, clear. Lows in the lower 50s. The extended forecast for the Central Highlands. Thursday, sunny. Highs in the mid-70s. Thursday night, mostly clear. Lows in the mid-50s. Friday, mostly sunny. Highs in the upper 70s. Friday night, mostly clear. Lows in the upper 50s. Saturday, mostly sunny. Highs in the lower 80s. Saturday night, mostly clear. Lows in the lower 60s. Sunday, mostly sunny. Highs in the mid-80s. At 8 a.m., weather reports for selected cities. At Mansfield Long Regional Airport, it was sunny. The temperature was 61 degrees, the dew point 54, and the relative humidity 77%. The wind was southeast, at 7 miles an hour. The pressure was 30.02 inches and steady. Elsewhere across Ohio, at Dayton, smoke was reported, with a temperature of 65. It was sunny, with a temperature of 58 at Wooster, 61 at Marion, 61 at Toledo Express, and 61 at Akron-Canton Regional Airport. Under sunny skies, Youngstown reported 61, Cincinnati reported 68, Findlay reported 62, and Columbus reported 65. At Cleveland, it was mostly sunny, with a temperature of 63.
reports from nearby cities outside Ohio and Chicago, smoke was reported with a temperature of 67. At Pittsburgh, it was sunny with a temperature of 60. It was mostly sunny with a temperature of 65 at Detroit, 62 at Buffalo, and 69 at Indianapolis. The current time is 8:43 a.m. Eastern Daylight Time. 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On the latest weather map, high pressure will gradually exit east towards the mid-Atlantic today as a warm front lifts through the area tonight. A strong low-pressure system will extend a cold front across the region Tuesday night, followed by high pressure building from the west Wednesday into Thursday. The forecast for the Central Highlands. Today, mostly sunny this morning, then becoming partly cloudy. Patchy smoke. Highs in the lower 80s. South winds around 5 miles per hour. Tonight, mostly cloudy. Patchy smoke in the evening. A chance of showers with a slight chance of thunderstorms after midnight. Not as cool with lows in the mid-60s. South winds 5 to 10 miles per hour. Chance of rain 50%. Tuesday, a chance of thunderstorms. A chance of showers in the morning, then showers in the afternoon. Humid with highs in the lower 80s. Southwest winds 10 to 15 miles per hour with gusts up to 30 miles per hour. Chance of rain 90%. Tuesday night, partly cloudy. A chance of showers and thunderstorms in the evening. Humid with lows in the upper 50s. West winds 10 to 15 miles per hour with gusts up to 25 miles per hour. Chance of rain 50%. Wednesday, partly cloudy. Cooler. Less humid with highs in the lower 70s. Northwest winds around 10 miles per hour with gusts up to 20 miles per hour. Wednesday night, clear. Lows in the lower 50s. The Mansfield, Ohio climate summary for yesterday, July 19, 2026. Yesterday's high temperature was 78 degrees. The normal high is 83. Yesterday's low temperature was 58 degrees. The normal low is 63. No precipitation fell yesterday, which leaves the monthly total at 1.79 inches. This is 0.62 inches below the normal amount of 2.41 inches for July. The total precipitation for the year still stands at 23.23 inches, which is 1.52 inches below normal. No snow fell yesterday, which brings the monthly total to 0.0 inches. The total snowfall since July 1st still stands at 0.0 inches. There were no heating degree days yesterday. This leaves the monthly total at 0. The yearly total since July 1st is 0. There were 3 cooling degree days yesterday. This brings the monthly total to 227. The yearly total since January 1st is 421. The normal high temperature for today is 83 degrees, and the normal low is 63. The record high for today is 102, which occurred in 1930, and the record low is 43, which occurred in 1947. Sunrise today is at 6:16 a.m. and sunset is at 8:57 p.m. At 8 a.m., weather reports for selected cities. At Mansfield Long Regional Airport, it was sunny. The temperature was 61 degrees, the dew point 54, and the relative humidity 77%. The wind was southeast, at 7 miles an hour. The pressure was 30.02 inches and steady. Elsewhere across Ohio, at Dayton, smoke was reported, with a temperature of 65. It was sunny, with a temperature of 58 at Worcester, 61 at Marion, 61 at Toledo Express, and 61 at Akron-Canton Regional Airport. Under sunny skies, Youngstown reported 61, Cincinnati reported 68, Findlay reported 62, and Columbus reported 65. At Cleveland, it was mostly sunny, with a temperature of 63. Reports from nearby cities outside Ohio, at Chicago, smoke was reported, with a temperature of 67. At Pittsburgh, it was sunny, with a temperature of 60. It was mostly sunny, with a temperature of 65 at Detroit, 62 at Buffalo, and 69 at Indianapolis.
The current time is 8:47 a.m. Eastern Daylight Time. 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On the latest weather map, high pressure will gradually exit east towards the mid-Atlantic today as a warm front lifts through the area tonight. A strong low-pressure system will extend a cold front across the region Tuesday night, followed by high pressure building from the west Wednesday into Thursday. The forecast for the Central Highlands. Today, mostly sunny this morning, then becoming partly cloudy. Patchy smoke. Highs in the lower 80s. South winds around 5 miles per hour. Tonight, mostly cloudy. Patchy smoke in the evening. A chance of showers with a slight chance of thunderstorms after midnight. Not as cool with lows in the mid-60s. South winds 5 to 10 miles per hour. Chance of rain 50%. Tuesday, a chance of thunderstorms. A chance of showers in the morning, then showers in the afternoon. Humid with highs in the lower 80s. Southwest winds 10 to 15 miles per hour with gusts up to 30 miles per hour. Chance of rain 90%. Tuesday night, partly cloudy. A chance of showers and thunderstorms in the evening. Humid with lows in the upper 50s. West winds 10 to 15 miles per hour with gusts up to 25 miles per hour. Chance of rain 50%. Wednesday, partly cloudy. Cooler. Less humid with highs in the lower 70s. Northwest winds around 10 miles per hour with gusts up to 20 miles per hour. Wednesday night, clear. Lows in the lower 50s. At 8 a.m., weather reports for selected cities. At Mansfield Long Regional Airport, it was sunny. The temperature was 61 degrees, the dew point 54, and the relative humidity 77%. The wind was southeast, at 7 miles an hour. The pressure was 30.02 inches and steady. Elsewhere across Ohio, at Dayton, smoke was reported, with a temperature of 65. It was sunny, with a temperature of 58 at Worcester, 61 at Marion, 61 at Toledo Express, and 61 at Akron-Canton Regional Airport. Under sunny skies, Youngstown reported 61, Cincinnati reported 68, Findlay reported 62, and Columbus reported 65. At Cleveland, it was mostly sunny, with a temperature of 63. Reports from nearby cities outside Ohio, at Chicago, smoke was reported, with a temperature of 67. At Pittsburgh, it was sunny, with a temperature of 60. It was mostly sunny, with a temperature of 65 at Detroit, 62 at Buffalo, and 69 at Indianapolis. The extended forecast for the Central Highlands. Thursday, sunny. Highs in the mid-70s. Thursday night, mostly clear. Lows in the mid-50s. Friday, mostly sunny. Highs in the upper 70s. Friday night, mostly clear. Lows in the upper 50s. Saturday, mostly sunny. Highs in the lower 80s. Saturday night, mostly clear. Lows in the lower 60s. Sunday, mostly sunny. Highs in the mid-80s. The current time is 8:51 a.m. Eastern Daylight Time. 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On the latest weather map, high pressure will gradually exit east towards the mid-Atlantic today as a warm front lifts through the area tonight. A strong low-pressure system will extend a cold front across the region Tuesday night, followed by high pressure building from the west Wednesday into Thursday. The forecast for the Central Highlands. Today, mostly sunny this morning, then becoming partly cloudy. Patchy smoke. Highs in the lower 80s. South winds around 5 miles per hour. Tonight, mostly cloudy. Patchy smoke in the evening. A chance of showers with a slight chance of thunderstorms after midnight. Not as cool with lows in the mid-60s.
South winds 5 to 10 miles per hour. Chance of rain 50%. Tuesday, a chance of thunderstorms. A chance of showers in the morning, then showers in the afternoon. Humid with highs in the lower 80s. Southwest winds 10 to 15 miles per hour with gusts up to 30 miles per hour. Chance of rain 90%. Tuesday night, partly cloudy. A chance of showers and thunderstorms in the evening. Humid with lows in the upper 50s. West winds 10 to 15 miles per hour with gusts up to 25 miles per hour. Chance of rain 50%. Wednesday, partly cloudy. Cooler. Less humid with highs in the lower 70s. Northwest winds around 10 miles per hour with gusts up to 20 miles per hour. Wednesday night, clear. Lows in the lower 50s. At 8 a.m., weather reports for selected cities. At Mansfield Long Regional Airport, it was sunny. The temperature was 61 degrees, the dew point 54, and the relative humidity 77%. The wind was southeast, at 7 miles an hour. The pressure was 30.02 inches and steady. Elsewhere across Ohio, at Dayton, smoke was reported, with a temperature of 65. It was sunny, with a temperature of 58 at Wooster, 61 at Marion, 61 at Toledo Express, and 61 at Akron-Canton Regional Airport. Under sunny skies, Youngstown reported 61, Cincinnati reported 68, Findlay reported 62, and Columbus reported 65. At Cleveland, it was mostly sunny, with a temperature of 63. Reports from nearby cities outside Ohio, at Chicago, smoke was reported, with a temperature of 67. At Pittsburgh, it was sunny, with a temperature of 60. It was mostly sunny, with a temperature of 65 at Detroit, 62 at Buffalo, and 69 at Indianapolis. The current time is 8:54 a.m. Eastern Daylight Time. 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On the latest weather map, high pressure will gradually exit east towards the mid-Atlantic today as a warm front lifts through the area tonight. A strong low-pressure system will extend a cold front across the region Tuesday night, followed by high pressure building from the west Wednesday into Thursday. The forecast for the Central Highlands. Today, mostly sunny this morning, then becoming partly cloudy. Patchy smoke. Highs in the lower 80s. South winds around 5 miles per hour. Tonight, mostly cloudy. Patchy smoke in the evening. A chance of showers with a slight chance of thunderstorms after midnight. Not as cool with lows in the mid-60s. South winds 5 to 10 miles per hour. Chance of rain 50%. Tuesday, a chance of thunderstorms. A chance of showers in the morning, then showers in the afternoon. Humid with highs in the lower 80s. Southwest winds 10 to 15 miles per hour with gusts up to 30 miles per hour. Chance of rain 90%. Tuesday night, partly cloudy. A chance of showers and thunderstorms in the evening. Humid with lows in the upper 50s. West winds 10 to 15 miles per hour with gusts up to 25 miles per hour. Chance of rain 50%. Wednesday, partly cloudy. Cooler. Less humid with highs in the lower 70s. Northwest winds around 10 miles per hour with gusts up to 20 miles per hour. Wednesday night, clear. Lows in the lower 50s. At 8 a.m., weather reports for selected cities. At Mansfield Long Regional Airport, it was sunny. The temperature was 61 degrees, the dew point 54, and the relative humidity 77%. The wind was southeast, at 7 miles an hour. The pressure was 30.02 inches and steady. Elsewhere across Ohio, at Dayton, smoke was reported, with a temperature of 65. It was sunny, with a temperature of 58 at Wooster, 61 at Marion, 61 at Toledo Express, and 61 at Akron-Canton Regional Airport. Under sunny skies, Youngstown reported 61, Cincinnati reported 68, Findlay reported 62, and Columbus reported 65. At Cleveland, it was mostly sunny, with a temperature of 63.
Reports from nearby cities outside Ohio and Chicago, smoke was reported with a temperature of 67. At Pittsburgh, it was sunny with a temperature of 60. It was mostly sunny with a temperature of 65 at Detroit, 62 at Buffalo, and 69 at Indianapolis. The current time is 8:57 a.m. Eastern Daylight Time. 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On the latest weather map, high pressure will gradually exit east towards the mid-Atlantic today as a warm front lifts through the area tonight. A strong low-pressure system will extend a cold front across the region Tuesday night, followed by high pressure building from the west Wednesday into Thursday. The forecast for the Central Highlands. Today, mostly sunny this morning, then becoming partly cloudy. Patchy smoke. Highs in the lower 80s. South winds around 5 miles per hour. Tonight, mostly cloudy. Patchy smoke in the evening. A chance of showers with a slight chance of thunderstorms after midnight. Not as cool with lows in the mid-60s. South winds 5 to 10 miles per hour. Chance of rain 50%. Tuesday, a chance of thunderstorms. A chance of showers in the morning, then showers in the afternoon. Humid with highs in the lower 80s. Southwest winds 10 to 15 miles per hour with gusts up to 30 miles per hour. Chance of rain 90%. Tuesday night, partly cloudy. A chance of showers and thunderstorms in the evening. Humid with lows in the upper 50s. West winds 10 to 15 miles per hour with gusts up to 25 miles per hour. Chance of rain 50%. Wednesday, partly cloudy. Cooler. Less humid with highs in the lower 70s. Northwest winds around 10 miles per hour with gusts up to 20 miles per hour. Wednesday night, clear. Lows in the lower 50s. The Nearshore Marine Forecast. For the following marine location, the islands to Vermilion. Today, south winds 10 knots or less becoming southeast. Patchy smoke. Waves 1 foot or less. Tonight, south winds 5 to 10 knots becoming southwest and increasing to 15 to 20 knots. Patchy smoke in the evening. Showers likely with a chance of thunderstorms overnight. Waves 2 feet or less. Tuesday, southwest winds 15 to 25 knots becoming west. A chance of showers and thunderstorms in the morning, then showers likely with a chance of thunderstorms in the afternoon. Waves 1 to 3 feet building to 2 to 4 feet, then subsiding to 1 to 3 feet. Tuesday night, west winds 15 to 20 knots becoming northwest. A chance of showers and thunderstorms in the evening. Waves 1 to 3 feet building to 2 to 4 feet. Winds and waves higher in and near thunderstorms. The water temperature off Toledo is 80 degrees, off Cleveland 75 degrees, and off Derry 76 degrees. The extended forecast for the Central Highlands. Thursday, sunny. Highs in the mid-70s. Thursday night, mostly clear. Lows in the mid-50s. Friday, mostly sunny. Highs in the upper 70s. Friday night, mostly clear. Lows in the upper 50s. Saturday, mostly sunny. Highs in the lower 80s. Saturday night, mostly clear. Lows in the lower 60s. Sunday, mostly sunny. Highs in the mid-80s. The Mansfield, Ohio climate summary for yesterday, July 19, 2026. Yesterday's high temperature was 78 degrees. The normal high is 83. Yesterday's low temperature was 58 degrees. The normal low is 63. No precipitation fell yesterday, which leaves the monthly total at 1.79 inches. This is 0.62 inches below the normal amount of 2.41 inches for July. The total precipitation for the year still stands at 23.23 inches, which is 1.52 inches below normal. No snow fell yesterday, which brings the monthly total to 0.0 inches. The total snowfall since July 1st still stands at 0.0 inches. There were no heating degree days yesterday.
This leaves the monthly total at zero. The yearly total since July 1st is zero. There were 3 cooling degree days yesterday. This brings the monthly total to 227. The yearly total since January 1st is 421. The normal high temperature for today is 83 degrees, and the normal low is 63. The record high for today is 102, which occurred in 1930, and the record low is 43, which occurred in 1947. Sunrise today is at 6:16 a.m. and sunset is at 8:57 p.m. At 8 a.m., weather reports for selected cities. At Mansfield Lawn Regional Airport, it was sunny. The temperature was 61 degrees, the dew point 54, and the relative humidity 77%. The wind was southeast, at 7 miles an hour. The pressure was 30.02 inches and steady. Elsewhere across Ohio, at Dayton, smoke was reported, with a temperature of 65. It was sunny, with a temperature of 58 at Wooster, 61 at Marion, 61 at Toledo Express, and 61 at Akron-Canton Regional Airport. Under sunny skies, Youngstown reported 61, Cincinnati reported 68, Findlay reported 62, and Columbus reported 65. At Cleveland, it was mostly sunny, with a temperature of 63. Reports from nearby cities outside Ohio, at Chicago, smoke was reported, with a temperature of 67. At Pittsburgh, it was sunny, with a temperature of 60. It was mostly sunny, with a temperature of 65 at Detroit, 62 at Buffalo, and 69 at Indianapolis. The current time is 9:04 a.m. Eastern Daylight Time. 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On the latest weather map, high pressure will gradually exit east towards the mid-Atlantic today as a warm front lifts through the area tonight. A strong low-pressure system will extend a cold front across the region Tuesday night, followed by high pressure building from the west Wednesday into Thursday. The forecast for the Central Highlands. Today, mostly sunny this morning, then becoming partly cloudy. Patchy smoke. Highs in the lower 80s. South winds around 5 miles per hour. Tonight, mostly cloudy. Patchy smoke in the evening. A chance of showers with a slight chance of thunderstorms after midnight. Not as cool with lows in the mid-60s. South winds 5 to 10 miles per hour. Chance of rain 50%. Tuesday, a chance of thunderstorms. A chance of showers in the morning, then showers in the afternoon. Humid with highs in the lower 80s. Southwest winds 10 to 15 miles per hour with gusts up to 30 miles per hour. Chance of rain 90%. Tuesday night, partly cloudy. A chance of showers and thunderstorms in the evening. Humid with lows in the upper 50s. West winds 10 to 15 miles per hour with gusts up to 25 miles per hour. Chance of rain 50%. Wednesday, partly cloudy. Cooler. Less humid with highs in the lower 70s. Northwest winds around 10 miles per hour with gusts up to 20 miles per hour. Wednesday night, clear. Lows in the lower 50s. At 9 a.m., weather reports for selected cities. At Mansfield Lawn Regional Airport, it was sunny. The temperature was 67 degrees, the dew point 54, and the relative humidity 63%. The wind was southeast, at 6 miles an hour. The pressure was 30.03 inches and rising. Elsewhere across Ohio, it was sunny, with a temperature of 65 at Marion, 68 at Toledo Express, and 66 at Akron-Canton Regional Airport. Under sunny skies, Youngstown reported 65, Findlay reported 67, and Columbus reported 70. It was mostly sunny, with a temperature of 69 at Cleveland, 72 at Cincinnati, and 68 at Dayton. Reports from nearby cities outside Ohio, at Pittsburgh, it was sunny, with a temperature of 64. It was mostly sunny, with a temperature of 68 at Detroit, 67 at Buffalo, and 72 at Indianapolis. At Chicago, it was partly sunny, with a temperature of 71. The current time is 9:07 a.m. Eastern Daylight Time.
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South winds around 5 miles per hour. Tonight, mostly cloudy. Patchy smoke in the evening. A chance of showers with a slight chance of thunderstorms after midnight. Dot is cool with lows in the mid-60s. South winds 5 to 10 miles per hour. Chance of rain 50%. Tuesday, a chance of thunderstorms. A chance of showers in the morning, then showers in the afternoon. Humid with highs in the lower 80s. Southwest winds 10 to 15 miles per hour with gusts up to 30 miles per hour. Chance of rain 90%. Tuesday night, partly cloudy. A chance of showers and thunderstorms in the evening. Humid with lows in the upper 50s. West winds 10 to 15 miles per hour with gusts up to 25 miles per hour. Chance of rain 50%. Wednesday, partly cloudy. Cooler. Less humid with highs in the lower 70s. Northwest winds around 10 miles per hour with gusts up to 20 miles per hour. Wednesday night, clear. Lows in the lower 50s. At 9 a.m., weather reports for selected cities. At Mansfield Long Regional Airport, it was sunny. The temperature was 67 degrees, the dew point 54, and the relative humidity 63%. The wind was southeast, at 6 miles an hour. The pressure was 30.03 inches and rising. Elsewhere across Ohio, it was sunny, with a temperature of 65 at Marion, 68 at Toledo Express, and 66 at Akron-Canton Regional Airport. Under sunny skies, Youngstown reported 65, Findlay reported 67, and Columbus reported 70. It was mostly sunny, with a temperature of 69 at Cleveland, 72 at Cincinnati, and 68 at Dayton. Reports from nearby cities outside Ohio, at Pittsburgh, it was sunny, with a temperature of 64. It was mostly sunny, with a temperature of 68 at Detroit, 67 at Buffalo, and 72 at Indianapolis. At Chicago, it was partly sunny, with a temperature of 71. The extended forecast for the Central Highlands. Thursday, sunny. Highs in the mid-70s. Thursday night, mostly clear. Lows in the mid-50s. Friday, mostly sunny. Highs in the upper 70s. Friday night, mostly clear. Lows in the upper 50s. Saturday, mostly sunny. Highs in the lower 80s. Saturday night, mostly clear. Lows in the lower 60s. Sunday, mostly sunny. Highs in the mid-80s. The current time is 9:11 a.m. Eastern Daylight Time. 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On the latest weather map, high pressure will gradually exit east towards the mid-Atlantic today as a warm front lifts through the area tonight. A strong low-pressure system will extend a cold front across the region Tuesday night, followed by high pressure building from the west Wednesday into Thursday. The forecast for the Central Highlands. Today, mostly sunny this morning, then becoming partly cloudy. Patchy smoke. Highs in the lower 80s. South winds around 5 miles per hour. Tonight, mostly cloudy. Patchy smoke in the evening. A chance of showers with a slight chance of thunderstorms after midnight. Dot is cool with lows in the mid-60s. South winds 5 to 10 miles per hour. Chance of rain 50%. Tuesday, a chance of thunderstorms. A chance of showers in the morning, then showers in the afternoon. Humid with highs in the lower 80s. Southwest winds 10 to 15 miles per hour with gusts up to 30 miles per hour. Chance of rain 90%. Tuesday night, partly cloudy. A chance of showers and thunderstorms in the evening. Humid with lows in the upper 50s. West winds 10 to 15 miles per hour with gusts up to 25 miles per hour. Chance of rain 50%. Wednesday, partly cloudy. Cooler. Less humid with highs in the lower 70s. Northwest winds around 10 miles per hour with gusts up to 20 miles per hour. Wednesday night, clear. Lows in the lower 50s. At 9 a.m., weather reports for selected

cities. At Mansfield Lawn Regional Airport, it was sunny. The temperature was 67 degrees, the dew point 54, and the relative humidity 63%. The wind was southeast, at 6 miles an hour. The pressure was 30.03 inches and rising. Elsewhere across Ohio, it was sunny, with a temperature of 65 at Marion, 68 at Toledo Express, and 66 at Akron-Canton Regional Airport. Under sunny skies, Youngstown reported 65, Findlay reported 67, and Columbus reported 70. It was mostly sunny, with a temperature of 69 at Cleveland, 72 at Cincinnati, and 68 at Dayton. Reports from nearby cities outside Ohio. At Pittsburgh, it was sunny, with a temperature of 64. It was mostly sunny, with a temperature of 68 at Detroit, 67 at Buffalo, and 72 at Indianapolis. At Chicago, it was partly sunny, with a temperature of 71. At 9 a.m., weather reports for selected cities. At Mansfield Lawn Regional Airport, it was sunny. The temperature was 67 degrees, the dew point 54, and the relative humidity 63%. The wind was southeast, at 6 miles an hour. The pressure was 30.03 inches and rising. Elsewhere across Ohio, it was sunny, with a temperature of 65 at Marion, 68 at Toledo Express, and 66 at Akron-Canton Regional Airport. Under sunny skies, Youngstown reported 65, Findlay reported 67, and Columbus reported 70. It was mostly sunny, with a temperature of 69 at Cleveland, 72 at Cincinnati, and 68 at Dayton. Reports from nearby cities outside Ohio. At Pittsburgh, it was sunny, with a temperature of 64. It was mostly sunny, with a temperature of 68 at Detroit, 67 at Buffalo, and 72 at Indianapolis. At Chicago, it was partly sunny, with a temperature of 71. The Mansfield, Ohio climate summary for yesterday, July 19, 2026. Yesterday's high temperature was 78 degrees. The normal high is 83. Yesterday's low temperature was 58 degrees. The normal low is 63. No precipitation fell yesterday, which leaves the monthly total at 1.79 inches. This is 0.62 inches below the normal amount of 2.41 inches for July. The total precipitation for the year still stands at 23.23 inches, which is 1.52 inches below normal. No snow fell yesterday, which brings the monthly total to 0.0 inches. The total snowfall since July 1st still stands at 0.0 inches. There were no heating degree days yesterday. This leaves the monthly total at 0. The yearly total since July 1st is 0. There were 3 cooling degree days yesterday. This brings the monthly total to 227. The yearly total since January 1st is 421. The normal high temperature for today is 83 degrees, and the normal low is 63. The record high for today is 102, which occurred in 1930, and the record low is 43, which occurred in 1947. Sunrise today is at 6:16 a.m. and sunset is at 8:57 p.m. The current time is 9:17 a.m. Eastern Daylight Time. 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On the latest weather map, high pressure will gradually exit east towards the mid-Atlantic today as a warm front lifts through the area tonight. A strong low-pressure system will extend a cold front across the region Tuesday night, followed by high pressure building from the west Wednesday into Thursday. The forecast for the Central Highlands. Today, mostly sunny this morning, then becoming partly cloudy. Patchy smoke. Highs in the lower 80s. South winds around 5 miles per hour. Tonight, mostly cloudy. Patchy smoke in the evening. A chance of showers with a slight chance of thunderstorms after midnight. Not as cool with lows in the mid-60s. South winds 5 to 10 miles per hour. Chance of rain 50%. Tuesday, a chance of thunderstorms. A chance of showers in the morning, then showers in the afternoon. Humid with highs in the lower 80s.
southwest winds 10 to 15 miles per hour with gusts up to 30 miles per hour. Chance of rain 90%. Tuesday night, partly cloudy. A chance of showers and thunderstorms in the evening. Humid with lows in the upper 50s. West winds 10 to 15 miles per hour with gusts up to 25 miles per hour. Chance of rain 50%. Wednesday, partly cloudy. Cooler. Less humid with highs in the lower 70s. Northwest winds around 10 miles per hour with gusts up to 20 miles per hour. Wednesday night, clear. Lows in the lower 50s. At 9 a.m., weather reports for selected cities. At Mansfield Long Regional Airport, it was sunny. The temperature was 67 degrees, the dew point 54, and the relative humidity 63%. The wind was southeast, at 6 miles an hour. The pressure was 30.03 inches and rising. Elsewhere across Ohio, it was sunny, with a temperature of 65 at Marion, 68 at Toledo Express, and 66 at Akron-Canton Regional Airport. Under sunny skies, Youngstown reported 65, Findlay reported 67, and Columbus reported 70. It was mostly sunny, with a temperature of 69 at Cleveland, 72 at Cincinnati, and 68 at Dayton. Reports from nearby cities outside Ohio, at Pittsburgh, it was sunny, with a temperature of 64. It was mostly sunny, with a temperature of 68 at Detroit, 67 at Buffalo, and 72 at Indianapolis. At Chicago, it was partly sunny, with a temperature of 71. The extended forecast for the Central Highlands. Thursday, sunny. Highs in the mid-70s. Thursday night, mostly clear. Lows in the mid-50s. Friday, mostly sunny. Highs in the upper 70s. Friday night, mostly clear. Lows in the upper 50s. Saturday, mostly sunny. Highs in the lower 80s. Saturday night, mostly clear. Lows in the lower 60s. Sunday, mostly sunny. Highs in the mid-80s. The current time is 9:20 a.m. Eastern Daylight Time. 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On the latest weather map, high pressure will gradually exit east towards the mid-Atlantic today as a warm front lifts through the area tonight. A strong low-pressure system will extend a cold front across the region Tuesday night, followed by high pressure building from the west Wednesday into Thursday. The forecast for the Central Highlands. Today, mostly sunny this morning, then becoming partly cloudy. Patchy smoke. Highs in the lower 80s. South winds around 5 miles per hour. Tonight, mostly cloudy. Patchy smoke in the evening. A chance of showers with a slight chance of thunderstorms after midnight. Not as cool with lows in the mid-60s. South winds 5 to 10 miles per hour. Chance of rain 50%. Tuesday, a chance of thunderstorms. A chance of showers in the morning, then showers in the afternoon. Humid with highs in the lower 80s. Southwest winds 10 to 15 miles per hour with gusts up to 30 miles per hour. Chance of rain 90%. Tuesday night, partly cloudy. A chance of showers and thunderstorms in the evening. Humid with lows in the upper 50s. West winds 10 to 15 miles per hour with gusts up to 25 miles per hour. Chance of rain 50%. Wednesday, partly cloudy. Cooler. Less humid with highs in the lower 70s. Northwest winds around 10 miles per hour with gusts up to 20 miles per hour. Wednesday night, clear. Lows in the lower 50s. At 9 a.m., weather reports for selected cities. At Mansfield Long Regional Airport, it was sunny. The temperature was 67 degrees, the dew point 54, and the relative humidity 63%. The wind was southeast, at 6 miles an hour. The pressure was 30.03 inches and rising. Elsewhere across Ohio, it was sunny, with a temperature of 65 at Marion, 68 at Toledo Express, and 66 at Akron-Canton Regional Airport.
Under sunny skies, Youngstown reported 65, Findlay reported 67, and Columbus reported 70. It was mostly sunny, with a temperature of 69 at Cleveland, 72 at Cincinnati, and 68 at Dayton. Reports from nearby cities outside Ohio: at Pittsburgh, it was sunny, with a temperature of 64. It was mostly sunny, with a temperature of 68 at Detroit, 67 at Buffalo, and 72 at Indianapolis. At Chicago, it was partly sunny, with a temperature of 71. The current time is 9:23 a.m. Eastern Daylight Time. 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On the latest weather map, high pressure will gradually exit east towards the mid-Atlantic today as a warm front lifts through the area tonight. A strong low-pressure system will extend a cold front across the region Tuesday night, followed by high pressure building from the west Wednesday into Thursday. The forecast for the Central Highlands: today, mostly sunny this morning, then becoming partly cloudy. Patchy smoke. Highs in the lower 80s. South winds around 5 miles per hour. Tonight, mostly cloudy. Patchy smoke in the evening. A chance of showers with a slight chance of thunderstorms after midnight. Not as cool with lows in the mid-60s. South winds 5 to 10 miles per hour. Chance of rain 50%. Tuesday, a chance of thunderstorms. A chance of showers in the morning, then showers in the afternoon. Humid with highs in the lower 80s. Southwest winds 10 to 15 miles per hour with gusts up to 30 miles per hour. Chance of rain 90%. Tuesday night, partly cloudy. A chance of showers and thunderstorms in the evening. Humid with lows in the upper 50s. West winds 10 to 15 miles per hour with gusts up to 25 miles per hour. Chance of rain 50%. Wednesday, partly cloudy. Cooler. Less humid with highs in the lower 70s. Northwest winds around 10 miles per hour with gusts up to 20 miles per hour. Wednesday night, clear. Lows in the lower 50s. At 9 a.m., weather reports for selected cities. At Mansfield-Lom Regional Airport, it was sunny. The temperature was 67 degrees, the dew point 54, and the relative humidity 63%. The wind was southeast, at 6 miles an hour. The pressure was 30.03 inches and rising. Elsewhere across Ohio, it was sunny, with a temperature of 65 at Marion, 68 at Toledo Express, and 66 at Akron-Canton Regional Airport. Under sunny skies, Youngstown reported 65, Findlay reported 67, and Columbus reported 70. It was mostly sunny, with a temperature of 69 at Cleveland, 72 at Cincinnati, and 68 at Dayton. Reports from nearby cities outside Ohio: at Pittsburgh, it was sunny, with a temperature of 64. It was mostly sunny, with a temperature of 68 at Detroit, 67 at Buffalo, and 72 at Indianapolis. At Chicago, it was partly sunny, with a temperature of 71. The current time is 9:27 a.m. Eastern Daylight Time. This is NOAA Weather. We supply the latest available information for the Central Highlands over station WWG 57 from Butler on a frequency of 162.450 MHz. On the latest weather map, high pressure will gradually exit east towards the mid-Atlantic today as a warm front lifts through the area tonight. A strong low-pressure system will extend a cold front across the region Tuesday night, followed by high pressure building from the west Wednesday into Thursday. The forecast for the Central Highlands: today, mostly sunny this morning, then becoming partly cloudy. Patchy smoke. Highs in the lower 80s. South winds around 5 miles per hour. Tonight, mostly cloudy. Patchy smoke in the evening. A chance of showers with a slight chance of thunderstorms after midnight. Not as cool with lows in the mid-60s. South winds 5 to 10 miles per hour. Chance of rain 50%. Tuesday, a chance of thunderstorms.
A chance of showers in the morning, then showers in the afternoon. Humid with highs in the lower 80s. Southwest winds 10 to 15 miles per hour with gusts up to 30 miles per hour. Chance of rain 90%. Tuesday night, partly cloudy. A chance of showers and thunderstorms in the evening. Humid with lows in the upper 50s. West winds 10 to 15 miles per hour with gusts up to 25 miles per hour. Chance of rain 50%. Wednesday, partly cloudy. Cooler. Less humid with highs in the lower 70s. Northwest winds around 10 miles per hour with gusts up to 20 miles per hour. Wednesday night, clear. Lows in the lower 50s. At 9 a.m., weather reports for selected cities. At Mansfield Long Regional Airport, it was sunny. The temperature was 67 degrees, the dew point 54, and the relative humidity 63%. The wind was southeast, at 6 miles an hour. The pressure was 30.03 inches and rising. Elsewhere across Ohio, it was sunny, with a temperature of 65 at Marion, 68 at Toledo Express, and 66 at Akron-Canton Regional Airport. Under sunny skies, Youngstown reported 65, Findlay reported 67, and Columbus reported 70. It was mostly sunny, with a temperature of 69 at Cleveland, 72 at Cincinnati, and 68 at Dayton. Reports from nearby cities outside Ohio. At Pittsburgh, it was sunny, with a temperature of 64. It was mostly sunny, with a temperature of 68 at Detroit, 67 at Buffalo, and 72 at Indianapolis. At Chicago, it was partly sunny, with a temperature of 71. The extended forecast for the Central Highlands. Thursday, sunny. Highs in the mid-70s. Thursday night, mostly clear. Lows in the mid-50s. Friday, mostly sunny. Highs in the upper 70s. Friday night, mostly clear. Lows in the upper 50s. Saturday, mostly sunny. Highs in the lower 80s. Saturday night, mostly clear. Lows in the lower 60s. Sunday, mostly sunny. Highs in the mid-80s. The Mansfield, Ohio climate summary for yesterday, July 19, 2026. Yesterday's high temperature was 78 degrees. The normal high is 83. Yesterday's low temperature was 58 degrees. The normal low is 63. No precipitation fell yesterday, which leaves the monthly total at 1.79 inches. This is 0.62 inches below the normal amount of 2.41 inches for July. The total precipitation for the year still stands at 23.23 inches, which is 1.52 inches below normal. No snow fell yesterday, which brings the monthly total to 0.0 inches. The total snowfall since July 1st still stands at 0.0 inches. There were no heating degree days yesterday. This leaves the monthly total at zero. The yearly total since July 1st is zero. There were three cooling degree days yesterday. This brings the monthly total to 227. The yearly total since January 1st is 421. The normal high temperature for today is 83 degrees, and the normal low is 63. The record high for today is 102, which occurred in 1930, and the record low is 43, which occurred in 1947. Sunrise today is at 6:16 a.m. and sunset is at 8:57 p.m. The current time is 9:32 a.m. Eastern Daylight Time. 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On the latest weather map, high pressure will gradually exit east towards the mid-Atlantic today as a warm front lifts through the area tonight. A strong low-pressure system will extend a cold front across the region Tuesday night, followed by high pressure building from the west Wednesday into Thursday. The forecast for the Central Highlands. Today, mostly sunny this morning, then becoming partly cloudy. Patchy smoke. Highs in the lower 80s. South winds around 5 miles per hour. Tonight, mostly cloudy. Patchy smoke in the evening.
a chance of showers with a slight chance of thunderstorms after midnight. Not as cool with lows in the mid-60s. South winds 5 to 10 miles per hour. Chance of rain 50%. Tuesday, a chance of thunderstorms. A chance of showers in the morning, then showers in the afternoon. Humid with highs in the lower 80s. Southwest winds 10 to 15 miles per hour with gusts up to 30 miles per hour. Chance of rain 90%. Tuesday night, partly cloudy. A chance of showers and thunderstorms in the evening. Humid with lows in the upper 50s. West winds 10 to 15 miles per hour with gusts up to 25 miles per hour. Chance of rain 50%. Wednesday, partly cloudy. Cooler. Less humid with highs in the lower 70s. Northwest winds around 10 miles per hour with gusts up to 20 miles per hour. Wednesday night, clear. Lows in the lower 50s. At 9 a.m., weather reports for selected cities. At Mansfield Long Regional Airport, it was sunny. The temperature was 67 degrees, the dew point 54, and the relative humidity 63%. The wind was southeast, at 6 miles an hour. The pressure was 30.03 inches and rising. Elsewhere across Ohio, it was sunny, with a temperature of 65 at Marion, 68 at Toledo Express, and 66 at Akron-Canton Regional Airport. Under sunny skies, Youngstown reported 65, Findlay reported 67, and Columbus reported 70. It was mostly sunny, with a temperature of 69 at Cleveland, 72 at Cincinnati, and 68 at Dayton. Reports from nearby cities outside Ohio, at Pittsburgh, it was sunny, with a temperature of 64. It was mostly sunny, with a temperature of 68 at Detroit, 67 at Buffalo, and 72 at Indianapolis. At Chicago, it was partly sunny, with a temperature of 71. The current time is 9:35 a.m. Eastern Daylight Time. 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On the latest weather map, high pressure will gradually exit east towards the mid-Atlantic today as a warm front lifts through the area tonight. A strong low-pressure system will extend a cold front across the region Tuesday night, followed by high pressure building from the west Wednesday into Thursday. The forecast for the Central Highlands. Today, mostly sunny this morning, then becoming partly cloudy. Patchy smoke. Highs in the lower 80s. South winds around 5 miles per hour. Tonight, mostly cloudy. Patchy smoke in the evening. A chance of showers with a slight chance of thunderstorms after midnight. Not as cool with lows in the mid-60s. South winds 5 to 10 miles per hour. Chance of rain 50%. Tuesday, a chance of thunderstorms. A chance of showers in the morning, then showers in the afternoon. Humid with highs in the lower 80s. Southwest winds 10 to 15 miles per hour with gusts up to 30 miles per hour. Chance of rain 90%. Tuesday night, partly cloudy. A chance of showers and thunderstorms in the evening. Humid with lows in the upper 50s. West winds 10 to 15 miles per hour with gusts up to 25 miles per hour. Chance of rain 50%. Wednesday, partly cloudy. Cooler. Less humid with highs in the lower 70s. Northwest winds around 10 miles per hour with gusts up to 20 miles per hour. Wednesday night, clear. Lows in the lower 50s. At 9 a.m., weather reports for selected cities. At Mansfield Long Regional Airport, it was sunny. The temperature was 67 degrees, the dew point 54, and the relative humidity 63%. The wind was southeast, at 6 miles an hour. The pressure was 30.03 inches and rising. Elsewhere across Ohio, it was sunny, with a temperature of 65 at Marion, 68 at Toledo Express, and 66 at Akron-Canton Regional Airport. Under sunny skies, Youngstown reported 65, Findlay reported 67, and Columbus reported 70. It was mostly sunny, with a temperature of 69 at Cleveland, 72 at Cincinnati, and 68 at Dayton.
Reports from nearby cities outside Ohio. At Pittsburgh, it was sunny, with a temperature of 64. It was mostly sunny, with a temperature of 68 at Detroit, 67 at Buffalo, and 72 at Indianapolis. At Chicago, it was partly sunny, with a temperature of 71. The current time is 9:38 a.m. Eastern Daylight Time. 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We supply the latest available information for the Central Highlands over station WWG 57 from Butler on a frequency of 162.450 MHz. On the latest weather map, high pressure will gradually exit east towards the mid-Atlantic today as a warm front lifts through the area tonight. A strong low-pressure system will extend a cold front across the region Tuesday night, followed by high pressure building from the west Wednesday into Thursday. The forecast for the Central Highlands. Today, mostly sunny this morning, then becoming partly cloudy. Patchy smoke. Highs in the lower 80s. South winds around 5 miles per hour. Tonight, mostly cloudy. Patchy smoke in the evening. A chance of showers with a slight chance of thunderstorms after midnight. Not as cool with lows in the mid-60s. South winds 5 to 10 miles per hour. Chance of rain 50%. Tuesday, a chance of thunderstorms. A chance of showers in the morning, then showers in the afternoon. Humid with highs in the lower 80s. Southwest winds 10 to 15 miles per hour with gusts up to 30 miles per hour. Chance of rain 90%. Tuesday night, partly cloudy. A chance of showers and thunderstorms in the evening. Humid with lows in the upper 50s. West winds 10 to 15 miles per hour with gusts up to 25 miles per hour. Chance of rain 50%. Wednesday, partly cloudy. Cooler. Less humid with highs in the lower 70s. Northwest winds around 10 miles per hour with gusts up to 20 miles per hour. Wednesday night, clear. Lows in the lower 50s. The extended forecast for the Central Highlands. Thursday, sunny. Highs in the mid-70s. Thursday night, mostly clear. Lows in the mid-50s. Friday, mostly sunny. Highs in the upper 70s. Friday night, mostly clear. Lows in the upper 50s. Saturday, mostly sunny. Highs in the lower 80s. Saturday night, mostly clear. Lows in the lower 60s. Sunday, mostly sunny. Highs in the mid 80s. At 9 a.m., weather reports for selected cities. At Mansfield Long Regional Airport, it was sunny. The temperature was 67 degrees. The dew point 54, and the relative humidity 63%. The wind was southeast, at 6 miles an hour. The pressure was 30.03 inches and rising. Elsewhere across Ohio, it was sunny, with a temperature of 65 at Marion, 68 at Toledo Express, and 66 at Akron-Canton Regional Airport. Under sunny skies, Youngstown reported 65, Findlay reported 67, and Columbus reported 70. It was mostly sunny, with a temperature of 69 at Cleveland, 72 at Cincinnati, and 68 at Dayton. Reports from nearby cities outside Ohio. At Pittsburgh, it was sunny, with a temperature of 64. It was mostly sunny, with a temperature of 68 at Detroit, 67 at Buffalo, and 72 at Indianapolis. At Chicago, it was partly sunny, with a temperature of 71. The Nearshore Marine Forecast. For the following marine location, the islands to Vermilion. This afternoon, south winds 10 knots or less becoming southeast. Patchy smoke. Waves 1 foot or less. Tonight, south winds 5 to 10 knots becoming southwest and increasing to 15 to 20 knots. Patchy smoke in the evening. Showers likely with a chance of thunderstorms overnight. Waves 2 feet or less. Tuesday, southwest winds 15 to 25 knots becoming west. A chance of showers and thunderstorms in the morning, then showers likely with a chance of thunderstorms in the afternoon. Waves 1 to 3 feet building to 2 to 4 feet, then subsiding to 1 to 3 feet. Tuesday night, west winds 15 to 20 knots becoming northwest. A chance of showers and thunderstorms in the evening.
waves 1 to 3 feet building to 2 to 4 feet. Winds and waves higher in and near thunderstorms. The water temperature off Toledo is 79 degrees, off Cleveland 79 degrees, and off Erie 76 degrees. The current time is 9:43 a.m. Eastern Daylight Time. 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On the latest weather map, high pressure will gradually exit east towards the mid-Atlantic today as a warm front lifts through the area tonight. A strong low-pressure system will extend a cold front across the region Tuesday night, followed by high pressure building from the west Wednesday into Thursday. The forecast for the Central Highlands. Today, mostly sunny this morning, then becoming partly cloudy. Patchy smoke. Highs in the lower 80s. South winds around 5 miles per hour. Tonight, mostly cloudy. Patchy smoke in the evening. A chance of showers with a slight chance of thunderstorms after midnight. Not as cool with lows in the mid-60s. South winds 5 to 10 miles per hour. Chance of rain 50%. Tuesday, a chance of thunderstorms. A chance of showers in the morning, then showers in the afternoon. Humid with highs in the lower 80s. Southwest winds 10 to 15 miles per hour with gusts up to 30 miles per hour. Chance of rain 90%. Tuesday night, partly cloudy. A chance of showers and thunderstorms in the evening. Humid with lows in the upper 50s. West winds 10 to 15 miles per hour with gusts up to 25 miles per hour. Chance of rain 50%. Wednesday, partly cloudy. Cooler. Less humid with highs in the lower 70s. Northwest winds around 10 miles per hour with gusts up to 20 miles per hour. Wednesday night, clear. Lows in the lower 50s. The Mansfield, Ohio climate summary for yesterday, July 19, 2026. Yesterday's high temperature was 78 degrees. The normal high is 83. Yesterday's low temperature was 58 degrees. The normal low is 63. No precipitation fell yesterday, which leaves the monthly total at 1.79 inches. This is 0.62 inches below the normal amount of 2.41. Precipitation for the year still stands at 23.23 inches, which is 1.52 inches below normal. No snow fell yesterday, which brings the monthly total to 0.0 inches. The total snowfall since July 1st still stands at 0.0 inches. There were no heating degree days yesterday. This leaves the monthly total at 0. The yearly total since July 1st is 0. There were 3 cooling degree days yesterday. This brings the monthly total to 227. The yearly total since January 1st is 421. The normal high temperature for today is 83 degrees, and the normal low is 63. The record high for today is 102, which occurred in 1930, and the record low is 43, which occurred in 1947. Sunrise today is at 6:16 a.m. and sunset is at 8:57 p.m. At 9 a.m., weather reports for selected cities. At Mansfield Long Regional Airport, it was sunny. The temperature was 67 degrees, the dew point 54, and the relative humidity 63%. The wind was southeast, at 6 miles an hour. The pressure was 30.03 inches and rising. Elsewhere across Ohio, it was sunny, with a temperature of 65 at Marion, 68 at Toledo Express, and 66 at Akron-Canton Regional Airport. Under sunny skies, Youngstown reported 65, Findlay reported 67, and Columbus reported 70. It was mostly sunny, with a temperature of 69 at Cleveland, 72 at Cincinnati, and 68 at Dayton. Reports from nearby cities outside Ohio. At Pittsburgh, it was sunny, with a temperature of 64. It was mostly sunny, with a temperature of 68 at Detroit, 67 at Buffalo, and 72 at Indianapolis. At Chicago, it was partly sunny, with a temperature of 71. The current time is 9:48 a.m. Eastern Daylight Time.
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On the latest weather map, high pressure will gradually exit east towards the mid-Atlantic today as a warm front lifts through the area tonight. A strong low-pressure system will extend a cold front across the region Tuesday night, followed by high pressure building from the west Wednesday into Thursday. The forecast for the Central Highlands. Today, mostly sunny this morning, then becoming partly cloudy. Patchy smoke. Highs in the lower 80s. South winds around 5 miles per hour. Tonight, mostly cloudy. Patchy smoke in the evening. A chance of showers with a slight chance of thunderstorms after midnight. Not as cool with lows in the mid-60s. South winds 5 to 10 miles per hour. Chance of rain 50%. Tuesday, a chance of thunderstorms. A chance of showers in the morning, then showers in the afternoon. Humid with highs in the lower 80s. Southwest winds 10 to 15 miles per hour with gusts up to 30 miles per hour. Chance of rain 90%. Tuesday night, partly cloudy. A chance of showers and thunderstorms in the evening. Humid with lows in the upper 50s. West winds... Wednesday, partly cloudy. Cooler. Less humid with highs in the lower 70s. Northwest winds around 10 miles per hour with gusts up to 20 miles per hour. Wednesday night, clear. Lows in the lower 50s. The extended forecast for the Central Highlands. Thursday, sunny. Highs in the mid-70s. Thursday night, mostly clear. Lows in the mid-50s. Friday, mostly sunny. Highs in the upper 70s. Friday night, mostly clear. Lows in the upper 50s. Saturday, mostly sunny. Highs in the lower 80s. Saturday night, mostly clear. Lows in the lower 60s. Sunday, mostly sunny. Highs in the mid-80s. At 9 a.m., weather reports for selected cities. At Mansfield Long Regional Airport, it was sunny. The temperature was 67 degrees, the dew point 54, and the relative humidity 63%. The wind was southeast, at 6 miles an hour. The pressure was 30.03 inches and rising. Elsewhere across Ohio, it was sunny, with a temperature of 65 at Marion, 68 at Toledo Express, and 66 at Akron-Canton Regional Airport. Under sunny skies, Youngstown reported 65, Findlay reported 67, and Columbus reported 70. It was mostly sunny, with a temperature of 69 at Cleveland, 72 at Cincinnati, and 68 at Dayton. Reports from nearby cities outside Ohio, at Pittsburgh, it was sunny, with a temperature of 64. It was mostly sunny, with a temperature of 68 at Detroit, 67 at Buffalo, and 72 at Indianapolis. At Chicago, it was partly sunny, with a temperature of 71. The current time is 9:51 a.m. Eastern Daylight Time. 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On the latest weather map, high pressure will gradually exit east towards the mid-Atlantic today as a warm front lifts through the area tonight. A strong low-pressure system will extend a cold front across the region Tuesday night, followed by high pressure building from the west Wednesday into Thursday. The forecast for the Central Highlands. Today, mostly sunny this morning, then becoming partly cloudy. Patchy smoke. Highs in the lower 80s. South winds around 5 miles per hour. Tonight, mostly cloudy. Patchy smoke in the evening. A chance of showers with a slight chance of thunderstorms after midnight. Not as cool with lows in the mid-60s. South winds 5 to 10 miles per hour. Chance of rain 50%. Tuesday, a chance of thunderstorms.
A chance of showers in the morning, then showers in the afternoon. Humid with highs in the lower 80s. Southwest winds 10 to 15 miles per hour with gusts up to 30 miles per hour. Chance of rain 90%. Tuesday night, partly cloudy. A chance of showers and thunderstorms in the evening. Humid with lows in the upper 50s. West winds 10 to 15 miles per hour with gusts up to 25 miles per hour. Chance of rain 50%. Wednesday, partly cloudy. Cooler. Less humid with highs in the lower 70s. Northwest winds around 10 miles per hour with gusts up to 20 miles per hour. Wednesday night, clear. Lows in the lower 50s. At 9 a.m., weather reports for selected cities. At Mansfield Lawn Regional Airport, it was sunny. The temperature was 67 degrees, the dew point 54, and the relative humidity 63%. The wind was southeast, at 6 miles an hour. The pressure was 30.03 inches and rising. Elsewhere across Ohio, it was sunny, with a temperature of 65 at Marion, 68 at Toledo Express, and 66 at Akron-Canton Regional Airport. Under sunny skies, Youngstown reported 65, Findlay reported 67, and Columbus reported 70. It was mostly sunny, with a temperature of 69 at Cleveland, 72 at Cincinnati, and 68 at Dayton. Reports from nearby cities outside Ohio, at Pittsburgh, it was sunny, with a temperature of 64. It was mostly sunny, with a temperature of 68 at Detroit, 67 at Buffalo, and 72 at Indianapolis. At Chicago, it was partly sunny, with a temperature of 71. The current time is 9:55 a.m. Eastern Daylight Time. 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On the latest weather map, high pressure will gradually exit east towards the mid-Atlantic today as a warm front lifts through the area tonight. A strong low-pressure system will extend a cold front across the region Tuesday night, followed by high pressure building from the west Wednesday into Thursday. The forecast for the Central Highlands. Today, mostly sunny this morning, then becoming partly cloudy. Patchy smoke. Highs in the lower 80s. South winds around 5 miles per hour. Tonight, mostly cloudy. Patchy smoke in the evening. A chance of showers with a slight chance of thunderstorms after midnight. Not as cool with lows in the mid-60s. South winds 5 to 10 miles per hour. Chance of rain 50%. Tuesday, a chance of thunderstorms. A chance of showers in the morning, then showers in the afternoon. Humid with highs in the lower 80s. Southwest winds 10 to 15 miles per hour with gusts up to 30 miles per hour. Chance of rain 90%. Tuesday night, partly cloudy. A chance of showers and thunderstorms in the evening. Humid with lows in the upper 50s. West winds 10 to 15 miles per hour with gusts up to 25 miles per hour. Chance of rain 50%. Wednesday, partly cloudy. Cooler. Less humid with highs in the lower 70s. Northwest winds around 10 miles per hour with gusts up to 20 miles per hour. Wednesday night, clear. Lows in the lower 50s. At 9 a.m., weather reports for selected cities. At Mansfield Lawn Regional Airport, it was sunny. The temperature was 67 degrees, the dew point 54, and the relative humidity 63%. The wind was southeast, at 6 miles an hour. The pressure was 30.03 inches and rising. Elsewhere across Ohio, it was sunny, with a temperature of 65 at Marion, 68 at Toledo Express, and 66 at Akron-Canton Regional Airport. Under sunny skies, Youngstown reported 65, Findlay reported 67, and Columbus reported 70. It was mostly sunny, with a temperature of 69 at Cleveland, 72 at Cincinnati, and 68 at Dayton. Reports from nearby cities outside Ohio, at Pittsburgh, it was sunny, with a temperature of 64. It was mostly sunny, with a temperature of 68 at Detroit, 67 at Buffalo, and 72 at Indianapolis.
and Chicago, it was partly sunny, with a temperature of 71. The current time is 9:58 a.m. Eastern Daylight Time. 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On the latest weather map, high pressure will gradually exit east towards the mid-Atlantic today as a warm front lifts through the area tonight. A strong low pressure system will extend a cold front across the region Tuesday night, followed by high pressure building from the west Wednesday into Thursday. The forecast for the Central Highlands. Today, mostly sunny this morning, then becoming partly cloudy. Patchy smoke. Highs in the lower 80s. South winds around 5 miles per hour. Tonight, mostly cloudy. Patchy smoke in the evening. A chance of showers with a slight chance of thunderstorms after midnight. Not as cool with lows in the mid-60s. South winds 5 to 10 miles per hour. Chance of rain 50%. Tuesday, a chance of thunderstorms. A chance of showers in the morning, then showers in the afternoon. Humid with highs in the lower 80s. Southwest winds 10 to 15 miles per hour with gusts up to 30 miles per hour. Chance of rain 90%. Tuesday night, partly cloudy. A chance of showers and thunderstorms in the evening. Humid with lows in the upper 50s. West winds 10 to 15 miles per hour with gusts up to 25 miles per hour. Chance of rain 50%. Wednesday, partly cloudy. Cooler. Less humid with highs in the lower 70s. Northwest winds around 10 miles per hour with gusts up to 20 miles per hour. Wednesday night, clear. Lows in the lower 50s. The Nearshore Marine Forecast. For the following marine location, the islands to Vermilion. This afternoon, south winds 10 knots or less becoming southeast. Patchy smoke. Waves 1 foot or less. Tonight, south winds 5 to 10 knots becoming southwest and increasing to 15 to 20 knots. Patchy smoke in the evening. Showers likely with a chance of thunderstorms overnight. Waves 2 feet or less. Tuesday, southwest winds 15 to 25 knots becoming west. A chance of showers and thunderstorms in the morning, then showers likely with a chance of thunderstorms in the afternoon. Waves 1 to 3 feet building to 2 to 4 feet, then subsiding to 1 to 3 feet. Tuesday night, west winds 15 to 20 knots becoming northwest. A chance of showers and thunderstorms in the evening. Waves 1 to 3 feet building to 2 to 4 feet. Winds and waves higher in and near thunderstorms. The water temperature off Toledo is 79 degrees, off Cleveland 79 degrees, and off Derry 76 degrees. The extended forecast for the Central Highlands. Thursday, sunny. Highs in the mid-70s. Thursday night, mostly clear. Lows in the mid-50s. Friday, mostly sunny. Highs in the upper 70s. Friday night, mostly clear. Lows in the upper 50s. Saturday, mostly sunny. Highs in the lower 80s. Saturday night, mostly clear. Lows in the lower 60s. Sunday, mostly sunny. Highs in the mid-80s. At 9 a.m., weather reports for selected cities. At Mansfield Long Regional Airport, it was sunny. The temperature was 67 degrees, the dew point 54, and the relative humidity 63%. The wind was southeast, at 6 miles an hour. The pressure was 30.03 inches and rising. Elsewhere across Ohio, it was sunny, with a temperature of 65 at Marion, 68 at Toledo Express, and 66 at Akron-Canton Regional Airport. Under sunny skies, Youngstown reported 65, Findlay reported 67, and Columbus reported 70. It was mostly sunny, with a temperature of 69 at Cleveland, 72 at Cincinnati, and 68 at Dayton. Reports from nearby cities outside Ohio, at Pittsburgh, it was sunny, with a temperature of 64. It was mostly sunny, with a temperature of 68 at Detroit, 67 at Buffalo, and 72 at Indianapolis. At Chicago, it was partly sunny, with a temperature of 71.
The current time is 10:03 a.m. Eastern Daylight Time. 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On the latest weather map, high pressure will gradually exit east towards the mid-Atlantic today as a warm front lifts through the area tonight. A strong low-pressure system will extend a cold front across the region Tuesday night, followed by high pressure building from the west Wednesday into Thursday. The forecast for the Central Highlands. Today, mostly sunny this morning, then becoming partly cloudy. Patchy smoke. Highs in the lower 80s. South winds around 5 miles per hour. Tonight, mostly cloudy. Patchy smoke in the evening. A chance of showers with a slight chance of thunderstorms after midnight. Not as cool with lows in the mid-60s. South winds 5 to 10 miles per hour. Chance of rain 50%. Tuesday, a chance of thunderstorms. A chance of showers in the morning, then showers in the afternoon. Humid with highs in the lower 80s. Southwest winds 10 to 15 miles per hour with gusts up to 30 miles per hour. Chance of rain 90%. Tuesday night, partly cloudy. A chance of showers and thunderstorms in the evening. Humid with lows in the upper 50s. West winds 10 to 15 miles per hour with gusts up to 25 miles per hour. Chance of rain 50%. Wednesday, partly cloudy. Cooler. Less humid with highs in the lower 70s. Northwest winds around 10 miles per hour with gusts up to 20 miles per hour. Wednesday night, clear. Lows in the lower 50s. At 9 a.m., weather reports for selected cities. At Mansfield Long Regional Airport, it was sunny. The temperature was 67 degrees, the dew point 54, and the relative humidity 63%. The wind was southeast, at 6 miles an hour. The pressure was 30.03 inches and rising. Elsewhere across Ohio, it was sunny, with a temperature of 65 at Marion, 68 at Toledo Express, and 66 at Akron-Canton Regional Airport. Under sunny skies, Youngstown reported 65, Findlay reported 67, and Columbus reported 70. It was mostly sunny, with a temperature of 69 at Cleveland, 72 at Cincinnati, and 68 at Dayton. Reports from nearby cities outside Ohio, at Pittsburgh, it was sunny, with a temperature of 64. It was mostly sunny, with a temperature of 68 at Detroit, 67 at Buffalo, and 72 at Indianapolis. At Chicago, it was partly sunny, with a temperature of 71. At 10 a.m., weather reports for selected cities, at Mansfield Long Regional Airport, it was sunny. The temperature was 70 degrees. The dew point 53, and the relative humidity 54%. The wind was southeast, at 9 miles an hour. The pressure was 30.03 inches and steady. Elsewhere across Ohio, it was sunny, with a temperature of 70 at Marion, 72 at Toledo Express, and 70 at Akron-Canton Regional Airport. Under sunny skies, Youngstown reported 69, Findlay reported 71, and Columbus reported 74. It was mostly sunny, with a temperature of 73 at Cleveland, 76 at Cincinnati, and 72 at Dayton. Reports from nearby cities outside Ohio, temperatures were between 70 and 75 degrees. At Pittsburgh, it was sunny. It was mostly sunny at Detroit and Buffalo. It was partly sunny at Indianapolis and Chicago. The current time is 10:07 a.m. Eastern Daylight Time. 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On the latest weather map, high pressure will gradually exit east towards the mid-Atlantic today as a warm front lifts through the area tonight. A strong low-pressure system will extend a cold front across the region Tuesday night, followed by high pressure building from the west Wednesday into Thursday. The forecast for the Central Highlands. Today, mostly sunny this morning, then becoming partly cloudy.
patchy smoke. Highs in the lower 80s. South winds around 5 miles per hour. Tonight, mostly cloudy. Patchy smoke in the evening. A chance of showers with a slight chance of thunderstorms after midnight.

10 to 15 miles per hour with gusts up to 25 miles per hour. Chance of rain 50%. Wednesday, partly cloudy. Cooler. Less humid with highs in the lower 70s. Northwest winds around 10 miles per hour with gusts up to 20 miles per hour. Wednesday night, clear. Lows in the lower 50s. At 10 a.m., weather reports for selected cities. At Mansfield Long Regional Airport, it was sunny. The temperature was 70 degrees, the dew point 53, and the relative humidity 54%. The wind was southeast, at 9 miles an hour. The pressure was 30.03 inches and steady. Elsewhere across Ohio, it was sunny, with a temperature of 70 at Marion, 72 at Toledo Express, and 70 at Akron-Canton Regional Airport. Under sunny skies, Youngstown reported 69, Findlay reported 71, and Columbus reported 74. It was mostly sunny, with a temperature of 73 at Cleveland, 76 at Cincinnati, and 72 at Dayton. Reports from nearby cities outside Ohio, temperatures were between 70 and 75 degrees. At Pittsburgh, it was sunny. It was mostly sunny at Detroit and Buffalo. It was partly sunny at Indianapolis and Chicago. The extended forecast for the Central Highlands. Thursday, sunny. Highs in the mid-70s. Thursday night, mostly clear. Lows in the mid-50s. Friday, mostly sunny. Highs in the upper 70s. Friday night, mostly clear. Lows in the upper 50s. Saturday, mostly sunny. Highs in the lower 80s. Saturday night, mostly clear. Lows in the lower 60s. Sunday, mostly sunny. Highs in the mid-80s. The current time is 10:11 a.m. Eastern Daylight Time. 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On the latest weather map, high pressure will gradually exit east towards the mid-Atlantic today as a warm front lifts through the area tonight. A strong low-pressure system will extend a cold front across the region Tuesday night, followed by high pressure building from the west Wednesday into Thursday. The forecast for the Central Highlands. Today, mostly sunny this morning, then becoming partly cloudy. Patchy smoke. Highs in the lower 80s. South winds around 5 miles per hour. Tonight, mostly cloudy. Patchy smoke in the evening. A chance of showers with a slight chance of thunderstorms after midnight. Not as cool with lows in the mid-60s. South winds 5 to 10 miles per hour. Chance of rain 50%. Tuesday, a chance of thunderstorms. A chance of showers in the morning, then showers in the afternoon. Humid with highs in the lower 80s. Southwest winds 10 to 15 miles per hour with gusts up to 30 miles per hour. Chance of rain 90%. Tuesday night, partly cloudy. A chance of showers and thunderstorms in the evening. Humid with lows in the upper 50s. West winds 10 to 15 miles per hour with gusts up to 25 miles per hour. Chance of rain 50%. Wednesday, partly cloudy. Cooler. Less humid with highs in the lower 70s. Northwest winds around 10 miles per hour with gusts up to 20 miles per hour. Wednesday night, clear. Lows in the lower 50s. At 10 a.m., weather reports for selected cities. At Mansfield Long Regional Airport, it was sunny. The temperature was 70 degrees, the dew point 53, and the relative humidity 54%. The wind was southeast, at 9 miles an hour. The pressure was 30.03 inches and steady. Elsewhere across Ohio, it was sunny, with a temperature of 70 at Marion, 72 at Toledo Express, and 70 at Akron-Canton Regional Airport. Under sunny skies, Youngstown reported 69, Findlay reported 71, and Columbus reported 74. It was mostly sunny, with a temperature of 73 at Cleveland, 76 at Cincinnati, and 72 at Dayton. Reports from nearby cities outside Ohio, temperatures were between 70 and 75 degrees. At Pittsburgh, it was sunny.

It was mostly sunny at Detroit and Buffalo. It was partly sunny at Indianapolis and Chicago. At 10 a.m., weather reports for selected cities. At Mansfield-Lawn Regional Airport, it was sunny. The temperature was 70 degrees, the dew point 53, and the relative humidity 54%. The wind was southeast, at 9 miles an hour. The pressure was 30.03 inches and steady. Elsewhere across Ohio, it was sunny, with a temperature of 70 at Marion, 72 at Toledo Express, and 70 at Akron-Canton Regional Airport. Under sunny skies, Youngstown reported 69, Findlay reported 71, and Columbus reported 74. It was mostly sunny, with a temperature of 73 at Cleveland, 76 at Cincinnati, and 72 at Dayton. Reports from nearby cities outside Ohio, temperatures were between 70 and 75 degrees. At Pittsburgh, it was sunny. It was mostly sunny at Detroit and Buffalo. It was partly sunny at Indianapolis and Chicago. The current time is 10:15 a.m. Eastern Daylight Time. 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On the latest weather map, high pressure will gradually exit east towards the mid-Atlantic today as a warm front lifts through the area tonight. A strong low-pressure system will extend a cold front across the region Tuesday night, followed by high pressure building from the west Wednesday into Thursday. The forecast for the Central Highlands. Today, mostly sunny this morning, then becoming partly cloudy. Patchy smoke. Highs in the lower 80s. South winds around 5 miles per hour. Tonight, mostly cloudy. Patchy smoke in the evening. A chance of showers with a slight chance of thunderstorms after midnight. Not as cool with lows in the mid-60s. South winds 5 to 10 miles per hour. Chance of rain 50%. Tuesday, a chance of thunderstorms. A chance of showers in the morning, then showers in the afternoon. Humid with highs in the lower 80s. Southwest winds 10 to 15 miles per hour with gusts up to 30 miles per hour. Chance of rain 90%. Tuesday night, partly cloudy. A chance of showers and thunderstorms in the evening. Humid with lows in the upper 50s. West winds 10 to 15 miles per hour with gusts up to 25 miles per hour. Chance of rain 50%. Wednesday, partly cloudy. Cooler. Less humid with highs in the lower 70s. Northwest winds around 10 miles per hour with gusts up to 20 miles per hour. Wednesday night, clear. Lows in the lower 50s. At 10 a.m., weather reports for selected cities. At Mansfield-Lawn Regional Airport, it was sunny. The temperature was 70 degrees, the dew point 53, and the relative humidity 54%. The wind was southeast, at 9 miles an hour. The pressure was 30.03 inches and steady. Elsewhere across Ohio, it was sunny, with a temperature of 70 at Marion, 72 at Toledo Express, and 70 at Akron-Canton Regional Airport. Under sunny skies, Youngstown reported 69, Findlay reported 71, and Columbus reported 74. It was mostly sunny, with a temperature of 73 at Cleveland, 76 at Cincinnati, and 72 at Dayton. Reports from nearby cities outside Ohio, temperatures were between 70 and 75 degrees. At Pittsburgh, it was sunny. It was mostly sunny at Detroit and Buffalo. It was partly sunny at Indianapolis and Chicago. The current time is 10:18 a.m. Eastern Daylight Time. 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We supply the latest available information for the Central Highlands over station WWG57 from Butler on a frequency of 162.450 MHz. On the latest weather map, high pressure will gradually exit east towards the mid-Atlantic today as a warm front lifts through the area tonight. A strong low-pressure system will extend a cold front across the region Tuesday night, followed by high pressure building from the west Wednesday into Thursday. The forecast for the Central Highlands.
Today, mostly sunny this morning, then becoming partly cloudy. Patchy smoke. Highs in the lower 80s. South winds around 5 miles per hour. Tonight, mostly cloudy. Patchy smoke in the evening. A chance of showers with a slight chance of thunderstorms after midnight. Not as cool with lows in the mid-60s. South winds 5 to 10 miles per hour. Chance of rain 50%. Tuesday, a chance of thunderstorms. A chance of showers in the morning, then showers in the afternoon. Humid with highs in the lower 80s. Southwest winds 10 to 15 miles per hour with gusts up to 30 miles per hour. Chance of rain 90%. Tuesday night, partly cloudy. A chance of showers and thunderstorms in the evening. Humid with lows in the upper 50s. West winds 10 to 15 miles per hour with gusts up to 25 miles per hour. Chance of rain 50%. Wednesday, partly cloudy. Cooler. Less humid with highs in the lower 70s. Northwest winds around 10 miles per hour with gusts up to 20 miles per hour. Wednesday night, clear. Lows in the lower 50s. The extended forecast for the Central Highlands. Thursday, sunny. Highs in the mid-70s. Thursday night, mostly clear. Lows in the mid-50s. Friday, mostly sunny. Highs in the upper 70s. Friday night, mostly clear. Lows in the upper 50s. Saturday, mostly sunny. Highs in the lower 80s. Saturday night, mostly clear. Lows in the lower 60s. Sunday, mostly sunny. Highs in the mid-80s. At 10 a.m., weather reports for selected cities. At Mansfield Long Regional Airport, it was sunny. The temperature was 70 degrees, the dew point 53, and the relative humidity 54%. The wind was southeast, at 9 miles an hour. The pressure was 30.03 inches and steady. Elsewhere across Ohio, it was sunny, with a temperature of 70 at Marion, 72 at Toledo Express, and 70 at Akron-Canton Regional Airport. Under sunny skies, Youngstown reported 69, Findlay reported 71, and Columbus reported 74. It was mostly sunny, with a temperature of 73 at Cleveland, 76 at Cincinnati, and 72 at Dayton. Reports from nearby cities outside Ohio, temperatures were between 70 and 75 degrees. At Pittsburgh, it was sunny. It was mostly sunny at Detroit and Buffalo. It was partly sunny at Indianapolis and Chicago. The current time is 10:22 a.m. Eastern Daylight Time. 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On the latest weather map, high pressure will gradually exit east towards the mid-Atlantic today as a warm front lifts through the area tonight. A strong low-pressure system will extend a cold front across the region Tuesday night, followed by high pressure building from the west Wednesday into Thursday. The forecast for the Central Highlands. Today, mostly sunny this morning, then becoming partly cloudy. Patchy smoke. Highs in the lower 80s. South winds around 5 miles per hour. Tonight, mostly cloudy. Patchy smoke in the evening. A chance of showers with a slight chance of thunderstorms after midnight. Not as cool with lows in the mid-60s. South winds 5 to 10 miles per hour. Chance of rain 50%. Tuesday, a chance of thunderstorms. A chance of showers in the morning, then showers in the afternoon. Humid with highs in the lower 80s. Southwest winds 10 to 15 miles per hour with gusts up to 30 miles per hour. Chance of rain 90%. Tuesday night, partly cloudy. A chance of showers and thunderstorms in the evening. Humid with lows in the upper 50s. West winds 10 to 15 miles per hour with gusts up to 25 miles per hour. Chance of rain 50%. Wednesday, partly cloudy. Cooler. Less humid with highs in the lower 70s. Northwest winds around 10 miles per hour with gusts up to 20 miles per hour. Wednesday night, clear.
lows in the lower 50s. At 10 a.m., weather reports for selected cities, at Mansfield-Lom Regional Airport, it was sunny. The temperature was 70 degrees, the dew point 53, and the relative humidity 54%. The wind was southeast, at 9 miles an hour. The pressure was 30.03 inches and steady. Elsewhere across Ohio, it was sunny, with a temperature of 70 at Marion, 72 at Toledo Express, and 70 at Akron-Canton Regional Airport. Under sunny skies, Youngstown reported 69, Findlay reported 71, and Columbus reported 74. It was mostly sunny, with a temperature of 73 at Cleveland, 76 at Cincinnati, and 72 at Dayton. Reports from nearby cities outside Ohio, temperatures were between 70 and 75 degrees. At Pittsburgh, it was sunny. It was mostly sunny at Detroit and Buffalo. It was partly sunny at Indianapolis and Chicago. The current time is 10:25 a.m. Eastern Daylight Time. 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On the latest weather map, high pressure will gradually exit east towards the mid-Atlantic today as a warm front lifts through the area tonight. A strong low-pressure system will extend a cold front across the region Tuesday night, followed by high pressure building from the west Wednesday into Thursday. The forecast for the Central Highlands. Today, mostly sunny this morning, then becoming partly cloudy. Patchy smoke. Highs in the lower 80s. South winds around 5 miles per hour. Tonight, mostly cloudy. Patchy smoke in the evening. A chance of showers with a slight chance of thunderstorms after midnight. Not as cool with lows in the mid-60s. South winds 5 to 10 miles per hour. Chance of rain 50%. Tuesday, a chance of thunderstorms. A chance of showers in the morning, then showers in the afternoon. Humid with highs in the lower 80s. Southwest winds 10 to 15 miles per hour with gusts up to 30 miles per hour. Chance of rain 90%. Tuesday night, partly cloudy. A chance of showers and thunderstorms in the evening. Humid with lows in the upper 50s. West winds 10 to 15 miles per hour with gusts up to 25 miles per hour. Chance of rain 50%. Wednesday, partly cloudy. Cooler. Less humid with highs in the lower 70s. Northwest winds around 10 miles per hour with gusts up to 20 miles per hour. Wednesday night, clear. Lows in the lower 50s. At 10 a.m., weather reports for selected cities. At Mansfield-Lom Regional Airport, it was sunny. The temperature was 70 degrees, the dew point 53, and the relative humidity 54%. The wind was southeast, at 9 miles an hour. The pressure was 30.03 inches and steady. Elsewhere across Ohio, it was sunny, with a temperature of 70 at Marion, 72 at Toledo Express, and 70 at Akron-Canton Regional Airport. Under sunny skies, Youngstown reported 69, Findlay reported 71, and Columbus reported 74. It was mostly sunny, with a temperature of 73 at Cleveland, 76 at Cincinnati, and 72 at Dayton. Reports from nearby cities outside Ohio, temperatures were between 70 and 75 degrees. At Pittsburgh, it was sunny. It was mostly sunny at Detroit and Buffalo. It was partly sunny at Indianapolis and Chicago. The current time is 10:28 a.m. Eastern Daylight Time. 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On the latest weather map, high pressure will gradually exit east towards the mid-Atlantic today as a warm front lifts through the area tonight. A strong low-pressure system will extend a cold front across the region Tuesday night, followed by high pressure building from the west Wednesday into Thursday. The forecast for the Central Highlands. Today, mostly sunny this morning, then becoming partly cloudy.
patchy smoke. Highs in the lower 80s. South winds around 5 miles per hour. Tonight, mostly cloudy. Patchy smoke in the evening. A chance of showers with a slight chance of thunderstorms after midnight. Not as cool with lows in the mid-60s. South winds 5 to 10 miles per hour. Chance of rain 50%. Tuesday, a chance of thunderstorms. A chance of showers in the morning, then showers in the afternoon. Humid with highs in the lower 80s. Southwest winds 10 to 15 miles per hour with gusts up to 30 miles per hour. Chance of rain 90%. Tuesday night, partly cloudy. A chance of showers and thunderstorms in the evening. Humid with lows in the upper 50s. West winds 10 to 15 miles per hour with gusts up to 25 miles per hour. Chance of rain 50%. Wednesday, partly cloudy. Cooler. Less humid with highs in the lower 70s. Northwest winds around 10 miles per hour with gusts up to 20 miles per hour. Wednesday night, clear. Lows in the lower 50s. The extended forecast for the Central Highlands. Thursday, sunny. Highs in the mid-70s. Thursday night, mostly clear. Lows in the mid-50s. Friday, mostly sunny. Highs in the upper 70s. Friday night, mostly clear. Lows in the upper 50s. Saturday, mostly sunny. Highs in the lower 80s. Saturday night, mostly clear. Lows in the lower 60s. Sunday, mostly sunny. Highs in the mid-80s. At 10 a.m., weather reports for selected cities. At Mansfield Long Regional Airport, it was sunny. The temperature was 70 degrees, the dew point 53, and the relative humidity 54%. The wind was southeast, at 9 miles an hour. The pressure was 30.03 inches and steady. Elsewhere across Ohio, it was sunny, with a temperature of 70 at Marion, 72 at Toledo Express, and 70 at Akron-Canton Regional Airport. Under sunny skies, Youngstown reported 69, Findlay reported 71, and Columbus reported 74. It was mostly sunny, with a temperature of 73 at Cleveland, 76 at Cincinnati, and 72 at Dayton. Reports from nearby cities outside Ohio, temperatures were between 70 and 75 degrees. At Pittsburgh, it was sunny. It was mostly sunny at Detroit and Buffalo. It was partly sunny at Indianapolis and Chicago. The current time is 10:31 a.m. Eastern Daylight Time. 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On the latest weather map, high pressure will gradually exit east towards the mid-Atlantic today as a warm front lifts through the area tonight. A strong low-pressure system will extend a cold front across the region Tuesday night, followed by high pressure building from the west Wednesday into Thursday. The forecast for the Central Highlands. Today, mostly sunny this morning, then becoming partly cloudy. Patchy smoke. Highs in the lower 80s. South winds around 5 miles per hour. Tonight, mostly cloudy. Patchy smoke in the evening. A chance of showers with a slight chance of thunderstorms after midnight. Not as cool with lows in the mid-60s. South winds 5 to 10 miles per hour. Chance of rain 50%. Tuesday, a chance of thunderstorms. A chance of showers in the morning, then showers in the afternoon. Humid with highs in the lower 80s. Southwest winds 10 to 15 miles. Southwest winds 10 to 15 miles per hour with gusts up to 30 miles per hour. Chance of rain 90%. Tuesday night, partly cloudy. A chance of showers and thunderstorms in the evening. Humid with lows in the upper 50s. West winds 10 to 15 miles per hour with gusts up to 25 miles per hour. Chance of rain 50%. Wednesday, partly cloudy. Cooler. Less humid with highs in the lower 70s. Northwest winds around 10 miles per hour with gusts up to 20 miles per hour. Wednesday night, clear. Lows in the lower 50s.
at 10 a.m.

weather reports for selected cities. At Mansfield Lom Regional Airport, it was sunny. The temperature was 70 degrees, the dew point 53, and the relative humidity 54%. The wind was southeast, at 9 miles an hour. The pressure was 30.03 inches and steady. Elsewhere across Ohio, it was sunny, with a temperature of 70 at Marion, 72 at Toledo Express, and 70 at Akron-Canton Regional Airport. Under sunny skies, Youngstown reported 69, Findlay reported 71, and Columbus reported 74. It was mostly sunny, with a temperature of 73 at Cleveland, 76 at Cincinnati, and 72 at Dayton. Reports from nearby cities outside Ohio, temperatures were between 70 and 75 degrees. At Pittsburgh, it was sunny. It was mostly sunny at Detroit and Buffalo. It was partly sunny at Indianapolis and Chicago. The current time is 10:35 a.m. Eastern Daylight Time. 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We supply the latest available information for the Central Highlands over station WWG 57 from Butler on a frequency of 162.450 MHz. On the latest weather map, high pressure will gradually exit east towards the mid-Atlantic today as a warm front lifts through the area tonight. A strong low-pressure system will extend a cold front across the region Tuesday night, followed by high pressure building from the west Wednesday into Thursday. The forecast for the Central Highlands. Today, mostly sunny this morning, then becoming partly cloudy. Patchy smoke. Highs in the lower 80s. South winds around 5 miles per hour. Tonight, mostly cloudy. Patchy smoke in the evening. A chance of showers with a slight chance of thunderstorms after midnight. Not as cool with lows in the mid-60s. South winds 5 to 10 miles per hour. Chance of rain 50%. Tuesday, a chance of thunderstorms. A chance of showers in the morning, then showers in the afternoon. Humid with highs in the lower 80s. Southwest winds 10 to 15 miles per hour with gusts up to 30 miles per hour. Chance of rain 90%. Tuesday night, partly cloudy. A chance of showers and thunderstorms in the evening. Humid with lows in the upper 50s. West winds 10 to 15 miles per hour with gusts up to 25 miles per hour. Chance of rain 50%. Wednesday, partly cloudy. Cooler. Less humid with highs in the lower 70s. Northwest winds around 10 miles per hour with gusts up to 20 miles per hour. Wednesday night, clear. Lows in the lower 50s. At 10 a.m., weather reports for selected cities. At Mansfield Lom Regional Airport, it was sunny. The temperature was 70 degrees, the dew point 53, and the relative humidity 54%. The wind was southeast, at 9 miles an hour. The pressure was 30.03 inches and steady. Elsewhere across Ohio, it was sunny, with a temperature of 70 at Marion, 72 at Toledo Express, and 70 at Akron-Canton Regional Airport. Under sunny skies, Youngstown reported 69, Findlay reported 71, and Columbus reported 74. It was mostly sunny, with a temperature of 73 at Cleveland, 76 at Cincinnati, and 72 at Dayton. Reports from nearby cities outside Ohio, temperatures were between 70 and 75 degrees. At Pittsburgh, it was sunny. It was mostly sunny at Detroit and Buffalo. It was partly sunny at Indianapolis and Chicago. The current time is 10:38 a.m. Eastern Daylight Time. 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We supply the latest available information for the Central Highlands over station WWG 57 from Butler on a frequency of 162.450 MHz. On the latest weather map, high pressure will gradually exit east towards the mid-Atlantic today as a warm front lifts through the area tonight. A strong low-pressure system will extend a cold front across the region Tuesday night, followed by high pressure building from the west Wednesday into Thursday. The forecast for the Central Highlands. Today, mostly sunny this morning, then becoming partly cloudy. Patchy smoke. Highs in the lower 80s.
south winds around 5 miles per hour. Tonight, mostly cloudy. Patchy smoke in the evening. A chance of showers with a slight chance of thunderstorms after midnight. Dot is cool with lows in the mid-60s. South winds 5 to 10 miles per hour. Chance of rain 50%. Tuesday, a chance of thunderstorms. A chance of showers in the morning, then showers in the afternoon. Humid with highs in the lower 80s. Southwest winds 10 to 15 miles per hour with gusts up to 30 miles per hour. Chance of rain 90%. Tuesday night, partly cloudy. A chance of showers and thunderstorms in the evening. Humid with lows in the upper 50s. West winds 10 to 15 miles per hour with gusts up to 25 miles per hour. Chance of rain 50%. Wednesday, partly cloudy. Cooler. Less humid with highs in the lower 70s. Northwest winds around 10 miles per hour with gusts up to 20 miles per hour. Wednesday night, clear. Lows in the lower 50s. The extended forecast for the Central Highlands. Thursday, sunny. Highs in the mid-70s. Thursday night, mostly clear. Lows in the mid-50s. Friday, mostly sunny. Highs in the upper 70s. Friday night, mostly clear. Lows in the upper 50s. Saturday, mostly sunny. Highs in the lower 80s. Saturday night, mostly clear. Lows in the lower 60s. Sunday, mostly sunny. Highs in the mid-80s. At 10 a.m., weather reports for selected cities. At Mansfield Long Regional Airport, it was sunny. The temperature was 70 degrees, the dew point 53, and the relative humidity 54%. The wind was southeast, at 9 miles an hour. The pressure was 30.03 inches and steady. Elsewhere across Ohio, it was sunny, with a temperature of 70 at Marion, 72 at Toledo Express, and 70 at Akron-Canton Regional Airport. Under sunny skies, Youngstown reported 69, Findlay reported 71, and Columbus reported 74. It was mostly sunny, with a temperature of 73 at Cleveland, 76 at Cincinnati, and 72 at Dayton. Reports from nearby cities outside Ohio, temperatures were between 70 and 75 degrees. At Pittsburgh, it was sunny. It was mostly sunny at Detroit and Buffalo. It was partly sunny at Indianapolis and Chicago. The current time is 10:41 a.m. Eastern Daylight Time. 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On the latest weather map, high pressure will gradually exit east towards the mid-Atlantic today as a warm front lifts through the area tonight. A strong low-pressure system will extend a cold front across the region Tuesday night, followed by high pressure building from the west Wednesday into Thursday. The forecast for the Central Highlands. Today, mostly sunny this morning, then becoming partly cloudy. Patchy smoke. Highs in the lower 80s. South winds around 5 miles per hour. Tonight, mostly cloudy. Patchy smoke in the evening. A chance of showers with a slight chance of thunderstorms after midnight. Dot is cool with lows in the mid-60s. South winds 5 to 10 miles per hour. Chance of rain 50%. Tuesday, a chance of thunderstorms. A chance of showers in the morning, then showers in the afternoon. Humid with highs in the lower 80s. Southwest winds 10 to 15 miles per hour with gusts up to 30 miles per hour. Chance of rain 90%. Tuesday night, partly cloudy. A chance of showers and thunderstorms in the evening. Humid with lows in the upper 50s. West winds 10 to 15 miles per hour with gusts up to 25 miles per hour. Chance of rain 50%. Wednesday, partly cloudy. Cooler. Less humid with highs in the lower 70s. Northwest winds around 10 miles per hour with gusts up to 20 miles per hour. Wednesday night, clear. Lows in the lower 50s. At 10 a.m., weather reports for selected cities. At Mansfield-Long Regional Airport, it was sunny.
the temperature was 70 degrees, the dew point 53, and the relative humidity 54%. The wind was southeast, at 9 miles an hour. The pressure was 30.03 inches and steady. Elsewhere across Ohio, it was sunny, with a temperature of 70 at Marion, 72 at Toledo Express, and 70 at Akron-Canton Regional Airport. Under sunny skies, Youngstown reported 69, Findlay reported 71, and Columbus reported 74. It was mostly sunny, with a temperature of 73 at Cleveland, 76 at Cincinnati, and 72 at Dayton. Reports from nearby cities outside Ohio, temperatures were between 70 and 75 degrees. At Pittsburgh, it was sunny. It was mostly sunny at Detroit and Buffalo. It was partly sunny at Indianapolis and Chicago. The current time is 10:44 a.m. Eastern Daylight Time. 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We supply the latest available information for the Central Highlands over station WWG 57 from Butler on a frequency of 162.450 MHz. On the latest weather map, high pressure will gradually exit east towards the mid-Atlantic today as a warm front lifts through the area tonight. A strong low-pressure system will extend a cold front across the region Tuesday night, followed by high pressure building from the west Wednesday into Thursday. The forecast for the Central Highlands. Today, mostly sunny this morning, then becoming partly cloudy. Patchy smoke. Highs in the lower 80s. South winds around 5 miles per hour. Tonight, mostly cloudy. Patchy smoke in the evening. A chance of showers with a slight chance of thunderstorms after midnight. Not as cool with lows in the mid-60s. South winds 5 to 10 miles per hour. Chance of rain 50%. Tuesday, a chance of thunderstorms. A chance of showers in the morning, then showers in the afternoon. Humid with highs in the lower 80s. Southwest winds 10 to 15 miles per hour with gusts up to 30 miles per hour. Chance of rain 90%. Tuesday night, partly cloudy. A chance of showers and thunderstorms in the evening. Humid with lows in the upper 50s. West winds 10 to 15 miles per hour with gusts up to 25 miles per hour. Chance of rain 50%. Wednesday, partly cloudy. Cooler. Less humid with highs in the lower 70s. Northwest winds around 10 miles per hour with gusts up to 20 miles per hour. Wednesday night, clear. Lows in the lower 50s. At 10 a.m., weather reports for selected cities. At Mansfield-Lom Regional Airport, it was sunny. The temperature was 70 degrees, the dew point 53, and the relative humidity 54%. The wind was southeast, at 9 miles an hour. The pressure was 30.03 inches and steady. Elsewhere across Ohio, it was sunny, with a temperature of 70 at Marion, 72 at Toledo Express, and 70 at Akron-Canton Regional Airport. Under sunny skies, Youngstown reported 69, Findlay reported 71, and Columbus reported 74. It was mostly sunny, with a temperature of 73 at Cleveland, 76 at Cincinnati, and 72 at Dayton. Reports from nearby cities outside Ohio, temperatures were between 70 and 75 degrees. At Pittsburgh, it was sunny. It was mostly sunny at Detroit and Buffalo. It was partly sunny at Indianapolis and Chicago. The current time is 10:48 a.m. Eastern Daylight Time. 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On the latest weather map, high pressure will gradually exit east towards the mid-Atlantic today as a warm front lifts through the area tonight. A strong low-pressure system will extend a cold front across the region Tuesday night, followed by high pressure building from the west Wednesday into Thursday. The forecast for the Central Highlands. Today, mostly sunny this morning, then becoming partly cloudy. Patchy smoke. Highs in the lower 80s. South winds around 5 miles per hour. Tonight, mostly cloudy.
patchy smoke in the evening. A chance of showers with a slight chance of thunderstorms after midnight. Dot is cool with lows in the mid-60s. South winds 5 to 10 miles per hour. Chance of rain 50%. Tuesday, a chance of thunderstorms. A chance of showers in the morning, then showers in the afternoon. Humid with highs in the lower 80s. Southwest winds 10 to 15 miles per hour with gusts up to 30 miles per hour. Chance of rain 90%. Tuesday night, partly cloudy. A chance of showers and thunderstorms in the evening. Humid with lows in the upper 50s. West winds 10 to 15 miles per hour with gusts up to 25 miles per hour. Chance of rain 50%. Wednesday, partly cloudy. Cooler. Less humid with highs in the lower 70s. Northwest winds around 10 miles per hour with gusts up to 20 miles per hour. Wednesday night, clear. Lows in the lower 50s. The extended forecast for the Central Highlands. Thursday, sunny. Highs in the mid-70s. Thursday night, mostly clear. Lows in the mid-50s. Friday, mostly sunny. Highs in the upper 70s. Friday night, mostly clear. Lows in the upper 50s. Saturday, mostly sunny. Highs in the lower 80s. Saturday night, mostly clear. Lows in the lower 60s. Sunday, mostly sunny. Highs in the mid-80s. At 10 a.m., weather reports for selected cities. At Mansfield Long Regional Airport, it was sunny. The temperature was 70 degrees, the dew point 53, and the relative humidity 54%. The wind was southeast, at 9 miles an hour. The pressure was 30.03 inches and steady. Elsewhere across Ohio, it was sunny, with a temperature of 70 at Marion, 72 at Toledo Express, and 70 at Akron-Canton Regional Airport. Under sunny skies, Youngstown reported 69, Findlay reported 71, and Columbus reported 74. It was mostly sunny, with a temperature of 73 at Cleveland, 76 at Cincinnati, and 72 at Dayton. Reports from nearby cities outside Ohio, temperatures were between 70 and 75 degrees. At Pittsburgh, it was sunny. It was mostly sunny at Detroit and Buffalo. It was partly sunny at Indianapolis and Chicago. The current time is 10:51 a.m. Eastern Daylight Time. 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On the latest weather map, high pressure will gradually exit east towards the mid-Atlantic today as a warm front lifts through the area tonight. A strong low-pressure system will extend a cold front across the region Tuesday night, followed by high pressure building from the west Wednesday into Thursday. The forecast for the Central Highlands. Today, mostly sunny this morning, then becoming partly cloudy. Patchy smoke. Highs in the lower 80s. South winds around 5 miles per hour. Tonight, mostly cloudy. Patchy smoke in the evening. A chance of showers with a slight chance of thunderstorms after midnight. Dot is cool with lows in the mid-60s. South winds 5 to 10 miles per hour. Chance of rain 50%. Tuesday, a chance of thunderstorms. A chance of showers in the morning, then showers in the afternoon. Humid with highs in the lower 80s. Southwest winds 10 to 15 miles per hour with gusts up to 30 miles per hour. Chance of rain 90%. Tuesday night, partly cloudy. A chance of showers and thunderstorms in the evening. Humid with lows in the upper 50s. West winds 10 to 15 miles per hour with gusts up to 25 miles per hour. Chance of rain 50%. Wednesday, partly cloudy. Cooler. Less humid with highs in the lower 70s. Northwest winds around 10 miles per hour with gusts up to 20 miles per hour. Wednesday night, clear. Lows in the lower 50s. At 10 a.m., weather reports for selected cities. At Mansfield-Long Regional Airport, it was sunny. The temperature was 70 degrees,
the dew point 53, and the relative humidity 54%. The wind was southeast, at 9 miles an hour. The pressure was 30.03 inches and steady. Elsewhere across Ohio, it was sunny, with a temperature of 70 at Marion, 72 at Toledo Express, and 70 at Akron-Canton Regional Airport. Under sunny skies, Youngstown reported 69, Findlay reported 71, and Columbus reported 74. It was mostly sunny, with a temperature of 73 at Cleveland, 76 at Cincinnati, and 72 at Dayton. Reports from nearby cities outside Ohio, temperatures were between 70 and 75 degrees. At Pittsburgh, it was sunny. It was mostly sunny at Detroit and Buffalo. It was partly sunny at Indianapolis and Chicago. The current time is 10:54 a.m. Eastern Daylight Time. 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On the latest weather map, high pressure will gradually exit east towards the mid-Atlantic today as a warm front lifts through the area tonight. A strong low-pressure system will extend a cold front across the region Tuesday night, followed by high pressure building from the west Wednesday into Thursday. The forecast for the Central Highlands. Today, mostly sunny this morning, then becoming partly cloudy. Patchy smoke. Highs in the lower 80s. South winds around 5 miles per hour. Tonight, mostly cloudy. Patchy smoke in the evening. A chance of showers with a slight chance of thunderstorms after midnight. Not as cool with lows in the mid-60s. South winds 5 to 10 miles per hour. Chance of rain 50%. Tuesday, a chance of thunderstorms. A chance of showers in the morning, then showers in the afternoon. Humid with highs in the lower 80s. Southwest winds 10 to 15 miles per hour with gusts up to 30 miles per hour. Chance of rain 90%. Tuesday night, partly cloudy. A chance of showers and thunderstorms in the evening. Humid with lows in the upper 50s. West winds 10 to 15 miles per hour with gusts up to 25 miles per hour. Chance of rain 50%. Wednesday, partly cloudy. Cooler. Less humid with highs in the lower 70s. Northwest winds around 10 miles per hour with gusts up to 20 miles per hour. Wednesday night, clear. Lows in the lower 50s. At 10 a.m., weather reports for selected cities. At Mansfield Long Regional Airport, it was sunny. The temperature was 70 degrees, the dew point 53, and the relative humidity 54%. The wind was southeast, at 9 miles an hour. The pressure was 30.03 inches and steady. Elsewhere across Ohio, it was sunny, with a temperature of 70 at Marion, 72 at Toledo Express, and 70 at Akron-Canton Regional Airport. Under sunny skies, Youngstown reported 69, Findlay reported 71, and Columbus reported 74. It was mostly sunny, with a temperature of 73 at Cleveland, 76 at Cincinnati, and 72 at Dayton. Reports from nearby cities outside Ohio, temperatures were between 70 and 75 degrees. At Pittsburgh, it was sunny. It was mostly sunny at Detroit and Buffalo. It was partly sunny at Indianapolis and Chicago. The current time is 10:57 a.m. Eastern Daylight Time. 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We supply the latest available information for the Central Highlands over station WWG57 from Butler on a frequency of 162.450 MHz. On the latest weather map, high pressure will gradually exit east towards the mid-Atlantic today as a warm front lifts through the area tonight. A strong low-pressure system will extend a cold front across the region Tuesday night, followed by high pressure building from the west Wednesday into Thursday. The forecast for the Central Highlands. Today, mostly sunny this morning, then becoming partly cloudy. Patchy smoke. Highs in the lower 80s. South winds around 5 miles per hour. Tonight, mostly cloudy. Patchy smoke in the evening.
a chance of showers with a slight chance of thunderstorms after midnight. Dot is cool with lows in the mid-60s. South winds 5 to 10 miles per hour. Chance of rain 50%. Tuesday, a chance of thunderstorms. A chance of showers in the morning, then showers in the afternoon. Humid with highs in the lower 80s. Southwest winds 10 to 15 miles per hour with gusts up to 30 miles per hour. Chance of rain 90%. Tuesday night, partly cloudy. A chance of showers and thunderstorms in the evening. Humid with lows in the upper 50s. West winds 10 to 15 miles per hour with gusts up to 25 miles per hour. Chance of rain 50%. Wednesday, partly cloudy. Cooler. Less humid with highs in the lower 70s. Northwest winds around 10 miles per hour with gusts up to 20 miles per hour. Wednesday night, clear. Lows in the lower 50s. At 10 a.m., weather reports for selected cities. At Mansfield Lawn Regional Airport, it was sunny. The temperature was 70 degrees, the dew point 53, and the relative humidity 54%. The wind was southeast, at 9 miles an hour. The pressure was 30.03 inches and steady. Elsewhere across Ohio, it was sunny, with a temperature of 70 at Marion, 72 at Toledo Express, and 70 at Akron-Canton Regional Airport. Under sunny skies, Youngstown reported 69, Findlay reported 71, and Columbus reported 74. It was mostly sunny, with a temperature of 73 at Cleveland, 76 at Cincinnati, and 72 at Dayton. Reports from nearby cities outside Ohio, temperatures were between 70 and 75 degrees. At Pittsburgh, it was sunny. It was mostly sunny at Detroit and Buffalo. It was partly sunny at Indianapolis and Chicago. The Nearshore Marine Forecast. For the following marine location, the islands to Vermilion. This afternoon, south winds 10 knots or less becoming southeast. Patchy smoke. Waves 1 foot or less. Tonight, south winds 5 to 10 knots becoming southwest and increasing to 15 to 20 knots. Patchy smoke in the evening. Showers likely with a chance of thunderstorms overnight. Waves 2 feet or less. Tuesday, southwest winds 15 to 25 knots becoming west. A chance of showers and thunderstorms in the morning, then showers likely with a chance of thunderstorms in the afternoon. Waves 1 to 3 feet building to 2 to 4 feet, then subsiding to 1 to 3 feet. Tuesday night, west winds 15 to 20 knots becoming northwest. A chance of showers and thunderstorms in the evening. Waves 1 to 3 feet building to 2 to 4 feet. Winds and waves higher in and near thunderstorms. The water temperature off Toledo is 79 degrees, off Cleveland 79 degrees, and off Erie 76 degrees. The extended forecast for the Central Highlands. Thursday, sunny. Highs in the mid-70s. Thursday night, mostly clear. Lows in the mid-50s. Friday, mostly sunny. Highs in the upper 70s. Friday night, mostly clear. Lows in the upper 50s. Saturday, mostly sunny. Highs in the lower 80s. Saturday night, mostly clear. Lows in the lower 60s. Sunday, mostly sunny. Highs in the mid-80s. The current time is 11:02 a.m. Eastern Daylight Time. 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On the latest weather map, high pressure will gradually exit east towards the mid-Atlantic today as a warm front lifts through the area tonight. A strong low-pressure system will extend a cold front across the region Tuesday night, followed by high pressure building from the west Wednesday into Thursday. The forecast for the Central Highlands. Today, mostly sunny this morning, then becoming partly cloudy. Patchy smoke. Highs in the lower 80s. South winds around 5 miles per hour. Tonight, mostly cloudy. Patchy smoke in the evening. A chance of showers with a slight chance of thunderstorms after midnight. Dot is cool with lows in the mid-60s.
South winds 5 to 10 miles per hour. Chance of rain 50%. Tuesday, a chance of thunderstorms. A chance of showers in the morning, then showers in the afternoon. Humid with highs in the lower 80s. Southwest winds 10 to 15 miles per hour with gusts up to 30 miles per hour. Chance of rain 90%. Tuesday night, partly cloudy. A chance of showers and thunderstorms in the evening. Humid with lows in the upper 50s. West winds 10 to 15 miles per hour with gusts up to 25 miles per hour. Chance of rain 50%. Wednesday, partly cloudy. Cooler. Less humid with highs in the lower 70s. Northwest winds around 10 miles per hour with gusts up to 20 miles per hour. Wednesday night, clear. Lows in the lower 50s. At 10 a.m., weather reports for selected cities. At Mansfield Long Regional Airport, it was sunny. The temperature was 70 degrees, the dew point 53, and the relative humidity 54%. The wind was southeast, at 9 miles an hour. The pressure was 30.03 inches and steady. Elsewhere across Ohio, it was sunny, with a temperature of 70 at Marion, 72 at Toledo Express, and 70 at Akron-Canton Regional Airport. Under sunny skies, Youngstown reported 69, Findlay reported 71, and Columbus reported 74. It was mostly sunny, with a temperature of 73 at Cleveland, 76 at Cincinnati, and 72 at Dayton. Reports from nearby cities outside Ohio, temperatures were between 70 and 75 degrees. At Pittsburgh, it was sunny. It was mostly sunny at Detroit and Buffalo. It was partly sunny at Indianapolis and Chicago. At 11 a.m., weather reports for selected cities. At Mansfield Long Regional Airport, it was sunny. The temperature was 73 degrees, the dew point 53, and the relative humidity 49%. The wind was south, at 7 miles an hour. The pressure was 30.01 inches and falling. Elsewhere across Ohio, skies ranged from sunny to mostly sunny. It was 72 at Wooster, 74 at Marion, 75 at Toledo Express, 75 at Cleveland, and 72 at Akron-Canton Regional Airport. Youngstown reported 71, Cincinnati reported 78, Dayton reported 75, Findlay reported 74, and Columbus reported 76. Reports from nearby cities outside Ohio, at Pittsburgh, it was sunny, with a temperature of 72. It was mostly sunny, with a temperature of 72 at Buffalo, and 78 at Indianapolis. At Detroit, it was partly sunny, with a temperature of 76. At Chicago, it was cloudy, with a temperature of 76. The current time is 11:07 a.m. Eastern Daylight Time. 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On the latest weather map, high pressure will gradually exit east towards the mid-Atlantic today as a warm front lifts through the area tonight. A strong low-pressure system will extend a cold front across the region Tuesday night, followed by high pressure building from the west Wednesday into Thursday. The forecast for the Central Highlands. Today, mostly sunny this morning, then becoming partly cloudy. Patchy smoke. Highs in the lower 80s. South winds around 5 miles per hour. Tonight, mostly cloudy. Patchy smoke in the evening. A chance of showers with a slight chance of thunderstorms after midnight. Not as cool with lows in the mid-60s. South winds 5 to 10 miles per hour. Chance of rain 50%. Tuesday, a chance of thunderstorms. A chance of showers in the morning, then showers in the afternoon. Humid with highs in the lower 80s. Southwest winds 10 to 15 miles per hour with gusts up to 30 miles per hour. Chance of rain 90%. Tuesday night, partly cloudy. A chance of showers and thunderstorms in the evening. Humid with lows in the upper 50s. West winds 10 to 15 miles per hour with gusts up to 25 miles per hour. Chance of rain 50%. Wednesday, partly cloudy. Cooler. Less humid with highs in the lower 70s.
Northwest winds around 10 miles per hour with gusts up to 20 miles per hour.

26. Reports from nearby cities outside Ohio. At Pittsburgh, it was sunny, with a temperature of 72. It was mostly sunny, with a temperature of 72 at Buffalo, and 78 at Indianapolis. At Detroit, it was partly sunny, with a temperature of 76. At Chicago, it was cloudy, with a temperature of 76. The extended forecast for the Central Highlands. Thursday, sunny. Highs in the mid-70s. Thursday night, mostly clear. Lows in the mid-50s. Friday, mostly sunny. Highs in the upper 70s. Friday night, mostly clear. Lows in the upper 50s. Saturday, mostly sunny. Highs in the lower 80s. Saturday night, mostly clear. Lows in the lower 60s. Sunday, mostly sunny. Highs in the mid-80s. The current time is 11:10 a.m. Eastern Daylight Time. 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On the latest weather map, high pressure will gradually exit east towards the mid-Atlantic today as a warm front lifts through the area tonight. A strong low-pressure system will extend a cold front across the region Tuesday night, followed by high pressure building from the west Wednesday into Thursday. The forecast for the Central Highlands. Today, mostly sunny this morning, then becoming partly cloudy. Patchy smoke. Highs in the lower 80s. South winds around 5 miles per hour. Tonight, mostly cloudy. Patchy smoke in the evening. A chance of showers with a slight chance of thunderstorms after midnight. Not as cool with lows in the mid-60s. South winds 5 to 10 miles per hour. Chance of rain 50%. Tuesday, a chance of thunderstorms. A chance of showers in the morning, then showers in the afternoon. Humid with highs in the lower 80s. Southwest winds 10 to 15 miles per hour with gusts up to 30 miles per hour. Chance of rain 90%. Tuesday night, partly cloudy. A chance of showers and thunderstorms in the evening. Humid with lows in the upper 50s. West winds 10 to 15 miles per hour with gusts up to 25 miles per hour. Chance of rain 50%. Wednesday, partly cloudy. Cooler. Less humid with highs in the lower 70s. Northwest winds around 10 miles per hour with gusts up to 20 miles per hour. Wednesday night, clear. Lows in the lower 50s. At 11 a.m., weather reports for selected cities. At Mansfield Long Regional Airport, it was sunny. The temperature was 73 degrees, the dew point 53, and the relative humidity 49%. The wind was south, at 7 miles an hour. The pressure was 30.01 inches and falling. Elsewhere across Ohio, skies ranged from sunny to mostly sunny. It was 72 at Wooster, 74 at Marion, 75 at Toledo Express, 75 at Cleveland, and 72 at Akron-Canton Regional Airport. Youngstown reported 71, Cincinnati reported 78, Dayton reported 75, Findlay reported 74, and Columbus reported 76. Reports from nearby cities outside Ohio. At Pittsburgh, it was sunny, with a temperature of 72. It was mostly sunny, with a temperature of 72 at Buffalo, and 78 at Indianapolis. At Detroit, it was partly sunny, with a temperature of 76. At Chicago, it was cloudy, with a temperature of 76. At 11 a.m., weather reports for selected cities. At Mansfield Long Regional Airport, it was sunny. The temperature was 73 degrees, the dew point 53, and the relative humidity 49%. The wind was south, at 7 miles an hour. The pressure was 30.01 inches and falling. Elsewhere across Ohio, skies ranged from sunny to mostly sunny. It was 72 at Wooster, 74 at Marion, 75 at Toledo Express, 75 at Cleveland, and 72 at Akron-Canton Regional Airport. Youngstown reported 71, Cincinnati reported 78, Dayton reported 75, Findlay reported 74, and Columbus reported 76. Reports from nearby cities outside Ohio, at Pittsburgh.

Pittsburgh, it was sunny, with a temperature of 72. It was mostly sunny, with a temperature of 72 at Buffalo, and 78 at Indianapolis. At Detroit, it was partly sunny, with a temperature of 76. At Chicago, it was cloudy, with a temperature of 76. The current time is 11:15 a.m. Eastern Daylight Time. 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We supply the latest available information for the Central Highlands over station WWG57 from Butler on a frequency of 162.450 MHz. On the latest weather map, high pressure will gradually exit east towards the mid-Atlantic today as a warm front lifts through the area tonight. A strong low-pressure system will extend a cold front across the region Tuesday night, followed by high pressure building from the west Wednesday into Thursday. The forecast for the Central Highlands. Today, mostly sunny this morning, then becoming partly cloudy. Patchy smoke. Highs in the lower 80s. South winds around 5 miles per hour. Tonight, mostly cloudy. Patchy smoke in the evening. A chance of showers with a slight chance of thunderstorms after midnight. Not as cool with lows in the mid-60s. South winds 5 to 10 miles per hour. Chance of rain 50%. Tuesday, a chance of thunderstorms. A chance of showers in the morning, then showers in the afternoon. Humid with highs in the lower 80s. Southwest winds 10 to 15 miles per hour with gusts up to 30 miles per hour. Chance of rain 90%. Tuesday night, partly cloudy. A chance of showers and thunderstorms in the evening. Humid with lows in the upper 50s. West winds 10 to 15 miles per hour with gusts up to 25 miles per hour. Chance of rain 50%. Wednesday, partly cloudy. Cooler. Less humid with highs in the lower 70s. Northwest winds around 10 miles per hour with gusts up to 20 miles per hour. Wednesday night, clear. Lows in the lower 50s. At 11 a.m., weather reports for selected cities. At Mansfield-Lom Regional Airport, it was sunny. The temperature was 73 degrees, the dew point 53, and the relative humidity 49%. The wind was south, at 7 miles an hour. The pressure was 30.01 inches and falling. Elsewhere across Ohio, skies ranged from sunny to mostly sunny. It was 72 at Wooster, 74 at Marion, 75 at Toledo Express, 75 at Cleveland, and 72 at Akron-Canton Regional Airport. Youngstown reported 71, Cincinnati reported 78, Dayton reported 75, Findlay reported 74, and Columbus reported 76. Reports from nearby cities outside Ohio. At Pittsburgh, it was sunny, with a temperature of 72. It was mostly sunny, with a temperature of 72 at Buffalo, and 78 at Indianapolis. At Detroit, it was partly sunny, with a temperature of 76. At Chicago, it was cloudy, with a temperature of 76. The current time is 11:18 a.m. Eastern Daylight Time. 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On the latest weather map, high pressure will gradually exit east towards the mid-Atlantic today as a warm front lifts through the area tonight. A strong low-pressure system will extend a cold front across the region Tuesday night, followed by high pressure building from the west Wednesday into Thursday. The forecast for the Central Highlands. Today, mostly sunny this morning, then becoming partly cloudy. Patchy smoke. Highs in the lower 80s. South winds around 5 miles per hour. Tonight, mostly cloudy. Patchy smoke in the evening. A chance of showers with a slight chance of thunderstorms after midnight. Not as cool with lows in the mid-60s. South winds 5 to 10 miles per hour. Chance of rain 50%. Tuesday, a chance of thunderstorms. A chance of showers in the morning, then showers in the afternoon. Humid with highs in the lower 80s. Southwest winds 10 to 15 miles per hour with gusts up to 30 miles per hour.
chance of rain 90%. Tuesday night, partly cloudy. A chance of showers and thunderstorms in the evening. Humid with lows in the upper 50s. West winds 10 to 15 miles per hour with gusts up to 25 miles per hour. Chance of rain 50%. Wednesday, partly cloudy. Cooler. Less humid with highs in the lower 70s. Northwest winds around 10 miles per hour with gusts up to 20 miles per hour. Wednesday night, clear. Lows in the lower 50s. The extended forecast for the Central Highlands. Thursday, sunny. Highs in the mid-70s. Thursday night, mostly clear. Lows in the mid-50s. Friday, mostly sunny. Highs in the upper 70s. Friday night, mostly clear. Lows in the upper 50s. Saturday, mostly sunny. Highs in the lower 80s. Saturday night, mostly clear. Lows in the lower 60s. Sunday, mostly sunny. Highs in the mid-80s. At 11 a.m., weather reports for selected cities. At Mansfield Long Regional Airport, it was sunny. The temperature was 73 degrees, the dew point 53, and the relative humidity 49%. The wind was south, at 7 miles an hour. The pressure was 30.01 inches and falling. Elsewhere across Ohio, skies ranged from sunny to mostly sunny. It was 72 at Wooster, 74 at Marion, 75 at Toledo Express, 75 at Cleveland, and 72 at Akron-Canton Regional Airport. Youngstown reported 71, Cincinnati reported 78, Dayton reported 75, Findlay reported 74, and Columbus reported 76. Reports from nearby cities outside Ohio. At Pittsburgh, it was sunny, with a temperature of 72. It was mostly sunny, with a temperature of 72 at Buffalo, and 78 at Indianapolis. At Detroit, it was partly sunny, with a temperature of 76. At Chicago, it was cloudy, with a temperature of 76. The current time is 11:22 a.m. Eastern Daylight Time. 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On the latest weather map, high pressure will gradually exit east towards the mid-Atlantic today as a warm front lifts through the area tonight. A strong low-pressure system will extend a cold front across the region Tuesday night, followed by high pressure building from the west Wednesday into Thursday. The forecast for the Central Highlands. Today, mostly sunny this morning, then becoming partly cloudy. Patchy smoke. Highs in the lower 80s. South winds around 5 miles per hour. Tonight, mostly cloudy. Patchy smoke in the evening. A chance of showers with a slight chance of thunderstorms after midnight. Not as cool with lows in the mid-60s. South winds 5 to 10 miles per hour. Chance of rain 50%. Tuesday, a chance of thunderstorms. A chance of showers in the morning, then showers in the afternoon. Humid with highs in the lower 80s. Southwest winds 10 to 15 miles per hour with gusts up to 30 miles per hour. Chance of rain 90%. Tuesday night, partly cloudy. A chance of showers and thunderstorms in the evening. Humid with lows in the upper 50s. West winds 10 to 15 miles per hour with gusts up to 25 miles per hour. Chance of rain 50%. Wednesday, partly cloudy. Cooler. Less humid with highs in the lower 70s. Northwest winds around 10 miles per hour with gusts up to 20 miles per hour. Wednesday night, clear. Lows in the lower 50s. At 11 a.m., weather reports for selected cities. At Mansfield Long Regional Airport, it was sunny. The temperature was 73 degrees, the dew point 53, and the relative humidity 49%. The wind was south, at 7 miles an hour. The pressure was 30.01 inches and falling. Elsewhere across Ohio, skies ranged from sunny to mostly sunny. It was 72 at Wooster, 74 at Marion, 75 at Toledo Express, 75 at Cleveland, and 72 at Akron-Canton Regional Airport.
Youngstown reported 71, Cincinnati reported 78, Dayton reported 75, Findlay reported 74, and Columbus reported 76. Reports from nearby cities outside Ohio. At Pittsburgh, it was sunny, with a temperature of 72. It was mostly sunny, with a temperature of 72 at Buffalo, and 78 at Indianapolis. At Detroit, it was partly sunny, with a temperature of 76. At Chicago, it was cloudy, with a temperature of 76. The current time is 11:25 a.m. Eastern Daylight Time. 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On the latest weather map, high pressure will gradually exit east towards the mid-Atlantic today as a warm front lifts through the area tonight. A strong low-pressure system will extend a cold front across the region Tuesday night, followed by high pressure building from the west Wednesday into Thursday. The forecast for the Central Highlands. Today, mostly sunny this morning, then becoming partly cloudy. Patchy smoke. Highs in the lower 80s. South winds around 5 miles per hour. Tonight, mostly cloudy. Patchy smoke in the evening. A chance of showers with a slight chance of thunderstorms after midnight. Dot is cool with lows in the mid-60s. South winds 5 to 10 miles per hour. Chance of rain 50%. Tuesday, a chance of thunderstorms. A chance of showers in the morning, then showers in the afternoon. Humid with highs in the lower 80s. Southwest winds 10 to 15 miles per hour with gusts up to 30 miles per hour. Chance of rain 90%. Tuesday night, partly cloudy. A chance of showers and thunderstorms in the evening. Humid with lows in the upper 50s. West winds 10 to 15 miles per hour with gusts up to 25 miles per hour. Chance of rain 50%. Wednesday, partly cloudy. Cooler. Less humid with highs in the lower 70s. Northwest winds around 10 miles per hour with gusts up to 20 miles per hour. Wednesday night, clear. Lows in the lower 50s. At 11 a.m., weather reports for selected cities. At Mansfield-Long Regional Airport, it was sunny. The temperature was 73 degrees, the dew point 53, and the relative humidity 49%. The wind was south, at 7 miles an hour. The pressure was 30.01 inches and falling. Elsewhere across Ohio, skies ranged from sunny to mostly sunny. It was 72 at Wooster, 74 at Marion, 75 at Toledo Express, 75 at Cleveland, and 72 at Akron-Canton Regional Airport. Youngstown reported 71, Cincinnati reported 78, Dayton reported 75, Findlay reported 74, and Columbus reported 76. Reports from nearby cities outside Ohio. At Pittsburgh, it was sunny, with a temperature of 72. It was mostly sunny, with a temperature of 72 at Buffalo, and 78 at Indianapolis. At Detroit, it was partly sunny, with a temperature of 76. At Chicago, it was cloudy, with a temperature of 76. The current time is 11:28 a.m. Eastern Daylight Time. 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On the latest weather map, high pressure will gradually exit east towards the mid-Atlantic today as a warm front lifts through the area tonight. A strong low-pressure system will extend a cold front across the region Tuesday night, followed by high pressure building from the west Wednesday into Thursday. The forecast for the Central Highlands. Today, mostly sunny this morning, then becoming partly cloudy. Patchy smoke. Highs in the lower 80s. South winds around 5 miles per hour. Tonight, mostly cloudy. Patchy smoke in the evening. A chance of showers with a slight chance of thunderstorms after midnight. Dot is cool with lows in the mid-60s. South winds 5 to 10 miles per hour. Chance of rain 50%.
Tuesday, a chance of thunderstorms. A chance of showers in the morning, then showers in the afternoon. Humid with highs in the lower 80s. Southwest winds 10 to 15 miles per hour with gusts up to 30 miles per hour. Chance of rain 90%. Tuesday night, partly cloudy. A chance of showers and thunderstorms in the evening. Humid with lows in the upper 50s. West winds 10 to 15 miles per hour with gusts up to 25 miles per hour. Chance of rain 50%. Wednesday, partly cloudy. Cooler. Less humid with highs in the lower 70s. Northwest winds around 10 miles per hour with gusts up to 20 miles per hour. Wednesday night, clear. Lows in the lower 50s. The extended forecast for the Central Highlands. Thursday, sunny. Highs in the mid-70s. Thursday night, mostly clear. Lows in the mid-50s. Friday, mostly sunny. Highs in the upper 70s. Friday night, mostly clear. Lows in the upper 50s. Saturday, mostly sunny. Highs in the lower 80s. Saturday night, mostly clear. Lows in the lower 60s. Sunday, mostly sunny. Highs in the mid-80s. At 11 a.m., weather reports for selected cities. At Mansfield Lawn Regional Airport, it was sunny. The temperature was 73 degrees, the dew point 53, and the relative humidity 49%. The wind was south, at 7 miles an hour. The pressure was 30.01 inches and falling. Elsewhere across Ohio, skies ranged from sunny to mostly sunny. It was 72 at Wooster, 74 at Marion, 75 at Toledo Express, 75 at Cleveland, and 72 at Akron-Canton Regional Airport. Youngstown reported 71, Cincinnati reported 78, Dayton reported 75, Findlay reported 74, and Columbus reported 76. Reports from nearby cities outside Ohio. At Pittsburgh, it was sunny, with a temperature of 72. It was mostly sunny, with a temperature of 72 at Buffalo, and 78 at Indianapolis. At Detroit, it was partly sunny, with a temperature of 76. At Chicago, it was cloudy, with a temperature of 76. The current time is 11:32 a.m. Eastern Daylight Time. 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On the latest weather map, high pressure will gradually exit east towards the mid-Atlantic today as a warm front lifts through the area tonight. A strong low pressure system will extend a cold front across the region Tuesday night, followed by high pressure building from the west Wednesday into Thursday. The forecast for the Central Highlands. Today, mostly sunny this morning, then becoming partly cloudy. Patchy smoke. Highs in the lower 80s. South winds around 5 miles per hour. Tonight, miles per hour. Tonight, mostly cloudy. Patchy smoke in the evening. A chance of showers with a slight chance of thunderstorms after midnight. Not as cool with lows in the mid-60s. South winds 5 to 10 miles per hour. Chance of rain 50%. Tuesday, a chance of thunderstorms. A chance of showers in the morning, then showers in the afternoon. Humid with highs in the lower 80s. Southwest winds 10 to 15 miles per hour with gusts up to 30 miles per hour. Chance of rain 90%. Tuesday night, partly cloudy. A chance of showers and thunderstorms in the evening. Humid with lows in the upper 50s. West winds 10 to 15 miles per hour with gusts up to 25 miles per hour. Chance of rain 50%. Wednesday, partly cloudy. Cooler. Less humid with highs in the lower 70s. Northwest winds around 10 miles per hour with gusts up to 20 miles per hour. Wednesday night, clear. Lows in the lower 50s. At 11 a.m., weather reports for selected cities. At Mansfield Lawn Regional Airport, it was sunny. The temperature was 73 degrees, the dew point 53, and the relative humidity 49%. The wind was south, at 7 miles an hour.
the pressure was 30.01 inches and falling. Elsewhere,

across Ohio, skies ranged from sunny to mostly sunny. It was 72 at Wooster, 74 at Marion, 75 at Toledo Express, 75 at Cleveland, and 72 at Akron-Canton Regional Airport. Youngstown reported 71, Cincinnati reported 78, Dayton reported 75, Findlay reported 74, and Columbus reported 76. Reports from nearby cities outside Ohio: at Pittsburgh, it was sunny, with a temperature of 72. It was mostly sunny, with a temperature of 72 at Buffalo, and 78 at Indianapolis. At Detroit, it was partly sunny, with a temperature of 76. At Chicago, it was cloudy, with a temperature of 76. The current time is 11:35 a.m. Eastern Daylight Time. 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We supply the latest available information for the Central Highlands over station WWG57 from Butler on a frequency of 162.450 MHz. On the latest weather map, high pressure will gradually exit east towards the mid-Atlantic today as a warm front lifts through the area tonight. A strong low-pressure system will extend a cold front across the region Tuesday night, followed by high pressure building from the west Wednesday into Thursday. The forecast for the Central Highlands: today, mostly sunny this morning, then becoming partly cloudy. Patchy smoke. Highs in the lower 80s. South winds around 5 miles per hour. Tonight, mostly cloudy. Patchy smoke in the evening. A chance of showers with a slight chance of thunderstorms after midnight. Not as cool with lows in the mid-60s. South winds 5 to 10 miles per hour. Chance of rain 50%. Tuesday, a chance of thunderstorms. A chance of showers in the morning, then showers in the afternoon. Humid with highs in the lower 80s. Southwest winds 10 to 15 miles per hour with gusts up to 30 miles per hour. Chance of rain 90%. Tuesday night, partly cloudy. A chance of showers and thunderstorms in the evening. Humid with lows in the upper 50s. West winds 10 to 15 miles per hour with gusts up to 25 miles per hour. Chance of rain 50%. Wednesday, partly cloudy. Cooler. Less humid with highs in the lower 70s. Northwest winds around 10 miles per hour with gusts up to 20 miles per hour. Wednesday night, clear. Lows in the lower 50s. At 11 a.m., weather reports for selected cities. At Mansfield Lawn Regional Airport, it was sunny. The temperature was 73 degrees, the dew point 53, and the relative humidity 49%. The wind was south, at 7 miles an hour. The pressure was 30.01 inches and falling. Elsewhere across Ohio, skies ranged from sunny to mostly sunny. It was 72 at Wooster, 74 at Marion, 75 at Toledo Express, 75 at Cleveland, and 72 at Akron-Canton Regional Airport. Youngstown reported 71, Cincinnati reported 78, Dayton reported 75, Findlay reported 74, and Columbus reported 76. Reports from nearby cities outside Ohio: at Pittsburgh, it was sunny, with a temperature of 72. It was mostly sunny, with a temperature of 72 at Buffalo, and 78 at Indianapolis. At Detroit, it was partly sunny, with a temperature of 76. At Chicago, it was cloudy, with a temperature of 76. The current time is 11:38 a.m. Eastern Daylight Time. 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On the latest weather map, high pressure will gradually exit east towards the mid-Atlantic today as a warm front lifts through the area tonight. A strong low-pressure system will extend a cold front across the region Tuesday night, followed by high pressure building from the west Wednesday into Thursday. The forecast for the Central Highlands: today, mostly sunny this morning, then becoming partly cloudy. Patchy smoke. Highs in the lower 80s. South winds around 5 miles per hour. Tonight, mostly cloudy. Patchy smoke in the evening.
a chance of showers with a slight chance of thunderstorms after midnight. Dot is cool with lows in the mid-60s. South winds 5 to 10 miles per hour. Chance of rain 50%. Tuesday, a chance of thunderstorms. A chance of showers in the morning, then showers in the afternoon. Humid with highs in the lower 80s. Southwest winds 10 to 15 miles per hour with gusts up to 30 miles per hour. Chance of rain 90%. Tuesday night, partly cloudy. A chance of showers and thunderstorms in the evening. Humid with lows in the upper 50s. West winds 10 to 15 miles per hour with gusts up to 25 miles per hour. Chance of rain 50%. Wednesday, partly cloudy. Cooler. Less humid with highs in the lower 70s. Northwest winds around 10 miles per hour with gusts up to 20 miles per hour. Wednesday night, clear. Lows in the lower 50s. The extended forecast for the Central Highlands. Thursday, sunny. Highs in the mid-70s. Thursday night, mostly clear. Lows in the mid-50s. Friday, mostly sunny. Highs in the upper 70s. Friday night, mostly clear. Lows in the upper 50s. Saturday, mostly sunny. Highs in the lower 80s. Saturday night, mostly clear. Lows in the lower 60s. Sunday, mostly sunny. Highs in the mid-80s. At 11 a.m., weather reports for selected cities. At Mansfield Lawn Regional Airport, it was sunny. The temperature was 73 degrees, the dew point 53, and the relative humidity 49%. The wind was south, at 7 miles an hour. The pressure was 30.01 inches and falling. Elsewhere across Ohio, skies ranged from sunny to mostly sunny. It was 72 at Wooster, 74 at Marion, 75 at Toledo Express, 75 at Cleveland, and 72 at Akron-Canton Regional Airport. Youngstown reported 71, Cincinnati reported 78, Dayton reported 75, Findlay reported 74, and Columbus reported 76. Reports from nearby cities outside Ohio. At Pittsburgh, it was sunny, with a temperature of 72. It was mostly sunny, with a temperature of 72 at Buffalo, and 78 at Indianapolis. At Detroit, it was partly sunny, with a temperature of 76. At Chicago, it was cloudy, with a temperature of 76. The current time is 11:42 a.m. Eastern Daylight Time. 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On the latest weather map, high pressure will gradually exit east towards the mid-Atlantic today as a warm front lifts through the area tonight. A strong low-pressure system will extend a cold front across the region Tuesday night, followed by high pressure building from the west Wednesday into Thursday. The forecast for the Central Highlands. Today, mostly sunny this morning, then becoming partly cloudy. Patchy smoke. Highs in the lower 80s. South winds around 5 miles per hour. Tonight, mostly cloudy. Patchy smoke in the evening. A chance of showers with a slight chance of thunderstorms after midnight. Dot is cool with lows in the mid-60s. South winds 5 to 10 miles per hour. Chance of rain 50%. Tuesday, a chance of thunderstorms. A chance of showers in the morning, then showers in the afternoon. Humid with highs in the lower 80s. Southwest winds 10 to 15 miles per hour with gusts up to 30 miles per hour. Chance of rain 90%. Tuesday night, partly cloudy. A chance of showers and thunderstorms in the evening. Humid with lows in the upper 50s. West winds 10 to 15 miles per hour with gusts up to 25 miles per hour. Chance of rain 50%. Wednesday, partly cloudy. Cooler. Less humid with highs in the lower 70s. Northwest winds around 10 miles per hour with gusts up to 20 miles per hour. Wednesday night, clear. Lows in the lower 50s. At 11 a.m., weather reports for selected cities. At Mansfield Lawn Regional Airport, it was sunny.
The temperature was 73 degrees, the dew point 53, and the relative humidity 49%. The wind was south, at 7 miles an hour. The pressure was 30.01 inches and falling. Elsewhere across Ohio, skies ranged from sunny to mostly sunny. It was 72 at Wooster, 74 at Marion, 75 at Toledo Express, 75 at Cleveland, and 72 at Akron-Canton Regional Airport. Youngstown reported 71, Cincinnati reported 78, Dayton reported 75, Findlay reported 74, and Columbus reported 76. Reports from nearby cities outside Ohio. At Pittsburgh, it was sunny, with a temperature of 72. It was mostly sunny, with a temperature of 72 at Buffalo, and 78 at Indianapolis. At Detroit, it was partly sunny, with a temperature of 76. At Chicago, it was cloudy, with a temperature of 76. The current time is 11:45 a.m. Eastern Daylight Time. 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On the latest weather map, high pressure will gradually exit east towards the mid-Atlantic today as a warm front lifts through the area tonight. A strong low-pressure system will extend a cold front across the region Tuesday night, followed by high pressure building from the west Wednesday into Thursday. The forecast for the Central Highlands. Today, mostly sunny this morning, then becoming partly cloudy. Patchy smoke. Highs in the lower 80s. South winds around 5 miles per hour. Tonight, mostly cloudy. Patchy smoke in the evening. A chance of showers with a slight chance of thunderstorms after midnight. Not as cool with lows in the mid-60s. South winds 5 to 10 miles per hour. Chance of rain 50%. Tuesday, a chance of thunderstorms. A chance of showers in the morning, then showers in the afternoon. Humid with highs in the lower 80s. Southwest winds 10 to 15 miles per hour with gusts up to 30 miles per hour. Chance of rain 90%. Tuesday night, partly cloudy. A chance of showers and thunderstorms in the evening. Humid with lows in the upper 50s. West winds 10 to 15 miles per hour with gusts up to 25 miles per hour. Chance of rain 50%. Wednesday, partly cloudy. Cooler. Less humid with highs in the lower 70s. Northwest winds around 10 miles per hour with gusts up to 20 miles per hour. Wednesday night, clear. Lows in the lower 50s. At 11 a.m., weather reports for selected cities. At Mansfield Long Regional Airport, it was sunny. The temperature was 73 degrees, the dew point 53, and the relative humidity 49%. The wind was south, at 7 miles an hour. The pressure was 30.01 inches and falling. Elsewhere across Ohio, skies ranged from sunny to mostly sunny. It was 72 at Wooster, 74 at Marion, 75 at Toledo Express, 75 at Cleveland, and 72 at Akron-Canton Regional Airport. Youngstown reported 71, Cincinnati reported 78, Dayton reported 75, Findlay reported 74, and Columbus reported 76. Reports from nearby cities outside Ohio. At Pittsburgh, it was sunny, with a temperature of 72. It was mostly sunny, with a temperature of 72 at Buffalo, and 78 at Indianapolis. At Detroit, it was partly sunny, with a temperature of 76. At Chicago, it was cloudy, with a temperature of 76. The current time is 11:48 a.m. Eastern Daylight Time. 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On the latest weather map, high pressure will gradually exit east towards the mid-Atlantic today as a warm front lifts through the area tonight. A strong low-pressure system will extend a cold front across the region Tuesday night, followed by high pressure building from the west Wednesday into Thursday. The forecast for the Central Highlands.
Today, mostly sunny this morning, then becoming partly cloudy. Patchy smoke. Highs in the lower 80s. South winds around 5 miles per hour. Tonight, mostly cloudy. Patchy smoke in the evening. A chance of showers with a slight chance of thunderstorms after midnight. Not as cool with lows in the mid-60s. South winds 5 to 10 miles per hour. Chance of rain 50%. Tuesday, a chance of thunderstorms. A chance of showers in the morning, then showers in the afternoon. Humid with highs in the lower 80s. Southwest winds 10 to 15 miles per hour with gusts up to 30 miles per hour. Chance of rain 90%. Tuesday night, partly cloudy. A chance of showers and thunderstorms in the evening. Humid with lows in the upper 50s. West winds 10 to 15 miles per hour with gusts up to 25 miles per hour. Chance of rain 50%. Wednesday, partly cloudy. Cooler. Less humid with highs in the lower 70s. Northwest winds around 10 miles per hour with gusts up to 20 miles per hour. Wednesday night, clear. Lows in the lower 50s. The extended forecast for the Central Highlands. Thursday, sunny. Highs in the mid-70s. Thursday night, mostly clear. Lows in the mid-50s. Friday, mostly sunny. Highs in the upper 70s. Friday night, mostly clear. Lows in the upper 50s. Saturday, mostly sunny. Highs in the lower 80s. Saturday night, mostly clear. Lows in the lower 60s. Sunday, mostly sunny. Highs in the mid-80s. At 11 a.m., weather reports for selected cities. At Mansfield Long Regional Airport, it was sunny. The temperature was 73 degrees, the dew point 53, and the relative humidity 49%. The wind was south, at 7 miles an hour. The pressure was 30.01 inches and falling. Elsewhere across Ohio, skies ranged from sunny to mostly sunny. It was 72 at Wooster, 74 at Marion, 75 at Toledo Express, 75 at Cleveland, and 72 at Akron-Canton Regional Airport. Youngstown reported 71, Cincinnati reported 78, Dayton reported 75, Findlay reported 74, and Columbus reported 76. Reports from nearby cities outside Ohio. At Pittsburgh, it was sunny, with a temperature of 72. It was mostly sunny, with a temperature of 72 at Buffalo, and 78 at Indianapolis. At Detroit, it was partly sunny, with a temperature of 76. At Chicago, it was cloudy, with a temperature of 76. The current time is 11:52 a.m. Eastern Daylight Time. 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On the latest weather map, high pressure will gradually exit east towards the mid-Atlantic today as a warm front lifts through the area tonight. A strong low pressure system will extend a cold front across the region Tuesday night, followed by high pressure building from the west Wednesday into Thursday. The forecast for the Central Highlands. Today, mostly sunny this morning, then becoming partly cloudy. Patchy smoke. Highs in the lower 80s. South winds around 5 miles per hour. Tonight, mostly cloudy. Patchy smoke in the evening. A chance of showers with a slight chance of thunderstorms after midnight. Not as cool with lows in the mid-60s. South winds 5 to 10 miles per hour. Chance of rain 50%. Tuesday, a chance of thunderstorms. A chance of showers in the morning, then showers in the afternoon. Humid with highs in the lower 80s. Southwest winds 10 to 15 miles per hour with gusts up to 30 miles per hour. Chance of rain 90%. Tuesday night, partly cloudy. A chance of showers and thunderstorms in the evening. Humid with lows in the upper 50s. West winds 10 to 15 miles per hour with gusts up to 25 miles per hour. Chance of rain 50%. Wednesday, partly cloudy. Cooler. Less humid with highs in the lower 70s.
Northwest winds around 10 miles per hour with gusts up to 20 miles per hour. Wednesday night, clear. Lows in the lower 50s. At 11 a.m., weather reports for selected cities. At Mansfield Lawn Regional Airport, it was sunny. The temperature was 73 degrees, the dew point 53, and the relative humidity 49%. The wind was south, at 7 miles an hour. The pressure was 30.01 inches and falling. Elsewhere across Ohio, skies ranged from sunny to mostly sunny. It was 72 at Wooster, 74 at Marion, 75 at Toledo Express, 75 at Cleveland, and 72 at Akron-Canton Regional Airport. Youngstown reported 71, Cincinnati reported 78, Dayton reported 75, Findlay reported 74, and Columbus reported 76. Reports from nearby cities outside Ohio. At Pittsburgh, it was sunny, with a temperature of 72. It was mostly sunny, with a temperature of 72 at Buffalo, and 78 at Indianapolis. At Detroit, it was partly sunny, with a temperature of 76. At Chicago, it was cloudy, with a temperature of 76. The current time is 11:55 a.m. Eastern Daylight Time. 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On the latest weather map, high pressure will gradually exit east towards the mid-Atlantic today as a warm front lifts through the area tonight. A strong low-pressure system will extend a cold front across the region Tuesday night, followed by high pressure building from the west Wednesday into Thursday. The forecast for the Central Highlands. Today, mostly sunny this morning, then becoming partly cloudy. Patchy smoke. Highs in the lower 80s. South winds around 5 miles per hour. Tonight, mostly cloudy. Patchy smoke in the evening. A chance of showers with a slight chance of thunderstorms after midnight. Not as cool with lows in the mid-60s. South winds 5 to 10 miles per hour. Chance of rain 50%. Tuesday, a chance of thunderstorms. A chance of showers in the morning, then showers in the afternoon. Humid with highs in the lower 80s. Southwest winds 10 to 15 miles per hour with gusts up to 30 miles per hour. Chance of rain 90%. Tuesday night, partly cloudy. A chance of showers and thunderstorms in the evening. Humid with lows in the upper 50s. West winds 10 to 15 miles per hour with gusts up to 25 miles per hour. Chance of rain 50%. Wednesday, partly cloudy. Cooler. Less humid with highs in the lower 70s. Northwest winds around 10 miles per hour with gusts up to 20 miles per hour. Wednesday night, clear. Lows in the lower 50s. At 11 a.m., weather reports for selected cities. At Mansfield Lawn Regional Airport, it was sunny. The temperature was 73 degrees, the dew point 53, and the relative humidity 49%. The wind was south, at 7 miles an hour. The pressure was 30.01 inches and falling. Elsewhere across Ohio, skies ranged from sunny to mostly sunny. It was 72 at Wooster, 74 at Marion, 75 at Toledo Express, 75 at Cleveland, and 72 at Akron-Canton Regional Airport. Youngstown reported 71, Cincinnati reported 78, Dayton reported 75, Findlay reported 74, and Columbus reported 76. Reports from nearby cities outside Ohio. At Pittsburgh, it was sunny, with a temperature of 72. It was mostly sunny, with a temperature of 72 at Buffalo, and 78 at Indianapolis. At Detroit, it was partly sunny, with a temperature of 76. At Chicago, it was cloudy, with a temperature of 76. The current time is 11:59 a.m. Eastern Daylight Time. 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On the latest weather map,
High pressure will gradually exit east towards the mid-Atlantic today as a warm front lifts through the area tonight. A strong low-pressure system will extend a cold front across the region Tuesday night, followed by high pressure building from the west Wednesday into Thursday. The forecast for the Central Highlands. Today, mostly sunny this morning, then becoming partly cloudy. Patchy smoke. Highs in the lower 80s. South winds around 5 miles per hour. Tonight, mostly cloudy. Patchy smoke in the evening. A chance of showers with a slight chance of thunderstorms after midnight. Not as cool with lows in the mid-60s. South winds 5 to 10 miles per hour. Chance of rain 50%. Tuesday, a chance of thunderstorms. A chance of showers in the morning, then showers in the afternoon. Humid with highs in the lower 80s. Southwest winds 10 to 15 miles per hour with gusts up to 30 miles per hour. Chance of rain 90%. Tuesday night, partly cloudy. A chance of showers and thunderstorms in the evening. Humid with lows in the upper 50s. West winds 10 to 15 miles per hour with gusts up to 25 miles per hour. Chance of rain 50%. Wednesday, partly cloudy. Cooler. Less humid with highs in the lower 70s. Northwest winds around 10 miles per hour with gusts up to 20 miles per hour. Wednesday night, clear. Lows in the lower 50s. The Nearshore Marine Forecast. For the following marine location, the islands to Vermilion. This afternoon, south winds 10 knots or less becoming southeast. Patchy smoke. Waves 1 foot or less. Tonight, south winds 5 to 10 knots becoming southwest and increasing to 15 to 20 knots. Patchy smoke in the evening. Showers likely with a chance of thunderstorms overnight. Waves 2 feet or less. Tuesday, southwest winds 15 to 25 knots becoming west. A chance of showers and thunderstorms in the morning, then showers likely with a chance of thunderstorms in the afternoon. Waves 1 to 3 feet building to 2 to 4 feet, then subsiding to 1 to 3 feet. Tuesday night, west winds 15 to 20 knots becoming northwest. A chance of showers and thunderstorms in the evening. Waves 1 to 3 feet building to 2 to 4 feet. Winds and waves higher in and near thunderstorms. The water temperature off Toledo is 79 degrees, off Cleveland 79 degrees, and off Erie 76 degrees. The extended forecast for the Central Highlands. Thursday, sunny. Highs in the mid-70s. Thursday night, mostly clear. Lows in the mid-50s. Friday, mostly sunny. Highs in the upper 70s. Friday night, mostly clear. Lows in the upper 50s. Saturday, mostly sunny. Highs in the lower 80s. Saturday night, mostly clear. Lows in the lower 60s. Sunday, mostly sunny. Highs in the mid-80s. At 11 a.m., weather reports for selected cities. At Mansfield Lawn Regional Airport, it was sunny. The temperature was 73 degrees, the dew point 53, and the relative humidity 49%. The wind was south, at 7 miles an hour. The pressure was 30.01 inches and falling. Elsewhere across Ohio, skies ranged from sunny to mostly sunny. It was 72 at Wooster, 74 at Marion, 75 at Toledo Express, 75 at Cleveland, and 72 at Akron-Canton Regional Airport. Youngstown reported 71, Cincinnati reported 78, Dayton reported 75, Findlay reported 74, and Columbus reported 76. Reports from nearby cities outside Ohio. At Pittsburgh, it was sunny, with a temperature of 72. It was mostly sunny, with a temperature of 72 at Buffalo, and 78 at Indianapolis. At Detroit, it was partly sunny, with a temperature of 76. At Chicago, it was cloudy, with a temperature of 76. The current time is 12:04 p.m. Eastern Daylight Time. 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On the latest weather map,
High pressure will gradually exit east towards the mid-Atlantic today as a warm front lifts through the area tonight. A strong low pressure system will extend a cold front across the region Tuesday night, followed by high pressure building from the west Wednesday into Thursday. The forecast for the Central Highlands. Today, mostly sunny this morning, then becoming partly cloudy. Patchy smoke. Highs in the lower 80s. South winds around 5 miles per hour. Tonight, mostly cloudy. Patchy smoke in the evening. A chance of showers with a slight chance of thunderstorms after midnight. Not as cool with lows in the mid-60s. South winds 5 to 10 miles per hour. Chance of rain 50%. Tuesday, a chance of thunderstorms. A chance of showers in the morning, then showers in the afternoon. Humid with highs in the lower 80s. Southwest winds 10 to 15 miles per hour with gusts up to 30 miles per hour. Chance of rain 90%. Tuesday night, partly cloudy. A chance of showers and thunderstorms in the evening. Humid with lows in the upper 50s. West winds 10 to 15 miles per hour with gusts up to 25 miles per hour. Chance of rain 50%. Wednesday, partly cloudy. Cooler. Less humid with highs in the lower 70s. Northwest winds around 10 miles per hour with gusts up to 20 miles per hour. Wednesday night, clear. Lows in the lower 50s. At 11 a.m., weather reports for selected cities. At Mansfield Lawn Regional Airport, it was sunny. The temperature was 73 degrees, the dew point 53, and the relative humidity 49%. The wind was south, at 7 miles an hour. The pressure was 30.01 inches and falling. Elsewhere across Ohio, skies ranged from sunny to mostly sunny. It was 72 at Wooster, 74 at Marion, 75 at Toledo Express, 75 at Cleveland, and 72 at Akron-Canton Regional Airport. Youngstown reported 71, Cincinnati reported 78, Dayton reported 75, Findlay reported 74, and Columbus reported 76. Reports from nearby cities outside Ohio. At Pittsburgh, it was sunny, with a temperature of 72. It was mostly sunny, with a temperature of 72 at Buffalo, and 78 at Indianapolis. At Detroit, it was partly sunny, with a temperature of 76. At Chicago, it was cloudy, with a temperature of 76. The current time is 12:07 p.m. Eastern Daylight Time. 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On the latest weather map, high pressure will gradually exit east towards the mid-Atlantic today as a warm front lifts through the area tonight. A strong low-pressure system will extend a cold front across the region Tuesday night, followed by high pressure building from the west Wednesday into Thursday. The forecast for the Central Highlands. Today, mostly sunny this morning, then becoming partly cloudy. Patchy smoke. Highs in the lower 80s. South winds around 5 miles per hour. Tonight, mostly cloudy. Patchy smoke in the evening. A chance of showers with a slight chance of thunderstorms after midnight. Not as cool with lows in the mid-60s. South winds 5 to 10 miles per hour. Chance of rain 50%. Tuesday, a chance of thunderstorms. A chance of showers in the morning, then showers in the afternoon. Humid with highs in the lower 80s. Southwest winds 10 to 15 miles per hour with gusts up to 30 miles per hour. Chance of rain 90%. Tuesday night, partly cloudy. A chance of showers and thunderstorms in the evening. Humid with lows in the upper 50s. West winds 10 to 15 miles per hour with gusts up to 25 miles per hour. Chance of rain 50%. Wednesday, partly cloudy. Cooler. Less humid with highs in the lower 70s. Northwest winds around 10 miles per hour with gusts up to 20 miles per hour. Wednesday night, clear. Lows in the lower 50s. At 11 a.m., weather reports for selected cities. At Mansfield Lawn Regional Airport, it was sunny.
The temperature was 73 degrees, the dew point 53, and the relative humidity 49%. The wind was south, at 7 miles an hour. The pressure was 30.01 inches and falling. Elsewhere across

At Detroit, it was partly sunny, with a temperature of 76. At Chicago, it was cloudy, with a temperature of 76. The extended forecast for the Central Highlands. Thursday, sunny. Highs in the mid-70s. Thursday night, mostly clear. Lows in the mid-50s. Friday, mostly sunny. Highs in the upper 70s. Friday night, mostly clear. Lows in the upper 50s. Saturday, mostly sunny. Highs in the lower 80s. Saturday night, mostly clear. Lows in the lower 60s. Sunday, mostly sunny. Highs in the mid-80s. The current time is 12:11 p.m. Eastern Daylight Time. 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On the latest weather map, high pressure will gradually exit east towards the mid-Atlantic today as a warm front lifts through the area tonight. A strong low-pressure system will extend a cold front across the region Tuesday night, followed by high pressure building from the west Wednesday into Thursday. The forecast for the Central Highlands. Today, mostly sunny this morning, then becoming partly cloudy. Patchy smoke. Highs in the lower 80s. South winds around 5 miles per hour. Tonight, mostly cloudy. Patchy smoke in the evening. A chance of showers with a slight chance of thunderstorms after midnight. Not as cool with lows in the mid-60s. South winds 5 to 10 miles per hour. Chance of rain 50%. Tuesday, a chance of thunderstorms. A chance of showers in the morning, then showers in the afternoon. Humid with highs in the lower 80s. Southwest winds 10 to 15 miles per hour with gusts up to 30 miles per hour. Chance of rain 90%. Tuesday night, partly cloudy. A chance of showers and thunderstorms in the evening. Humid with lows in the upper 50s. West winds 10 to 15 miles per hour with gusts up to 25 miles per hour. Chance of rain 50%. Wednesday, partly cloudy. Cooler. Less humid with highs in the lower 70s. Northwest winds around 10 miles per hour with gusts up to 20 miles per hour. Wednesday night, clear. Lows in the lower 50s. At 11 a.m., weather reports for selected cities. At Mansfield-Lom Regional Airport, it was sunny. The temperature was 73 degrees, the dew point 53, and the relative humidity 49%. The wind was south, at 7 miles an hour. The pressure was 30.01 inches and falling. Elsewhere across Ohio, skies ranged from sunny to mostly sunny. It was 72 at Wooster, 74 at Marion, 75 at Toledo Express, 75 at Cleveland, and 72 at Akron-Canton Regional Airport. Youngstown reported 71, Cincinnati reported 78, Dayton reported 75, Findlay reported 74, and Columbus reported 76. Reports from nearby cities outside Ohio, at Pittsburgh, it was sunny, with a temperature of 72. It was mostly sunny, with a temperature of 72 at Buffalo, and 78 at Indianapolis. At Detroit, it was partly sunny, with a temperature of 76. At Chicago, it was cloudy, with a temperature of 76. At noon, weather reports for selected cities. At Mansfield-Lom Regional Airport, it was sunny. The temperature was 75 degrees, the dew point 54, and the relative humidity 47%. The wind was southeast, at 10 miles an hour. The pressure was 30.00 inches and falling. Elsewhere across Ohio, it was sunny, with a temperature of 73 at Wooster, 76 at Marion, 77 at Toledo Express, 77 at Findlay, and 78 at Columbus. It was mostly sunny, with a temperature of 75 at Cleveland, 74 at Akron-Canton Regional Airport, 74 at Youngstown, and 80 at Cincinnati. At Dayton, it was partly sunny, with a temperature of 78. Reports from nearby cities outside Ohio. At Pittsburgh, it was sunny, with a temperature of 74. It was mostly sunny, with a temperature of 72 at Buffalo, and 80 at Indianapolis. At Detroit, it was partly sunny, with a

temperature of 78. At Chicago, it was cloudy, with a temperature of 77. The current time is 12:15 p.m. Eastern Daylight Time. 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On the latest weather map, high pressure will gradually exit east towards the mid-Atlantic today as a warm front lifts through the area tonight. A strong low-pressure system will extend a cold front across the region Tuesday night, followed by high pressure building from the west Wednesday into Thursday. The forecast for the Central Highlands. Today, mostly sunny this morning, then becoming partly cloudy. Patchy smoke. Highs in the lower 80s. South winds around 5 miles per hour. Tonight, mostly cloudy. Patchy smoke in the evening. A chance of showers with a slight chance of thunderstorms after midnight. Not as cool with lows in the mid-60s. South winds 5 to 10 miles per hour. Chance of rain 50%. Tuesday, a chance of thunderstorms. A chance of showers in the morning, then showers in the afternoon. Humid with highs in the lower 80s. Southwest winds 10 to 15 miles per hour with gusts up to 30 miles per hour. Chance of rain 90%. Tuesday night, partly cloudy. A chance of showers and thunderstorms in the evening. Humid with lows in the upper 50s. West winds 10 to 15 miles per hour with gusts up to 25 miles per hour. Chance of rain 50%. Wednesday, partly cloudy. Cooler. Less humid with highs in the lower 70s. Northwest winds around 10 miles per hour with gusts up to 20 miles per hour. Wednesday night, clear. Lows in the lower 50s. At noon, weather reports for selected cities. At Mansfield Lawn Regional Airport, it was sunny. The temperature was 75 degrees, the dew point 54, and the relative humidity 47%. The wind was southeast, at 10 miles an hour. The pressure was 30.00 inches and falling. Elsewhere across Ohio, it was sunny, with a temperature of 73 at Wooster, 76 at Marion, 77 at Toledo Express, 77 at Findlay, and 78 at Columbus. It was mostly sunny, with a temperature of 75 at Cleveland, 74 at Akron-Canton Regional Airport, 74 at Youngstown, and 80 at Cincinnati. At Dayton, it was partly sunny, with a temperature of 78. Reports from nearby cities outside Ohio. At Pittsburgh, it was sunny, with a temperature of 74. It was mostly sunny, with a temperature of 72 at Buffalo, and 80 at Indianapolis. At Detroit, it was partly sunny, with a temperature of 78. At Chicago, it was cloudy, with a temperature of 77. The current time is 12:18 p.m. Eastern Daylight Time. 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On the latest weather map, high pressure will gradually exit east towards the mid-Atlantic today as a warm front lifts through the area tonight. A strong low-pressure system will extend a cold front across the region Tuesday night, followed by high pressure building from the west Wednesday into Thursday. The forecast for the Central Highlands. Today, mostly sunny this morning, then becoming partly cloudy. Patchy smoke. Highs in the lower 80s. South winds around 5 miles per hour. Tonight, mostly cloudy. Patchy smoke in the evening. A chance of showers with a slight chance of thunderstorms after midnight. Not as cool with lows in the mid-60s. South winds 5 to 10 miles per hour. Chance of rain 50%. Tuesday, a chance of thunderstorms. A chance of showers in the morning, then showers in the afternoon. Humid with highs in the lower 80s. Southwest winds 10 to 15 miles per hour with gusts up to 30 miles per hour. Chance of rain 90%. Tuesday night, partly cloudy. A chance of showers and thunderstorms in the evening. Humid with lows in the upper 50s.
west winds 10 to 15 miles per hour with gusts up to 25 miles per hour. Chance of rain 50%. Wednesday, partly cloudy. Cooler. Less humid with highs in the lower 70s. Northwest winds around 10 miles per hour with gusts up to 20 miles per hour. Wednesday night, clear. Lows in the lower 50s. The extended forecast for the Central Highlands. Thursday, sunny. Highs in the mid-70s. Thursday night, mostly clear. Lows in the mid-50s. Friday, mostly sunny. Highs in the upper 70s. Friday night, mostly clear. Lows in the upper 50s. Saturday, mostly sunny. Highs in the lower 80s. Saturday night, mostly clear. Lows in the lower 60s. Sunday, mostly sunny. Highs in the mid-80s. At noon, weather reports for selected cities. At Mansfield Lawn Regional Airport, it was sunny. The temperature was 75 degrees, the dew point 54, and the relative humidity 47%. The wind was southeast, at 10 miles an hour. The pressure was 30.00 inches and falling. Elsewhere across Ohio, it was sunny, with a temperature of 73 at Wooster, 76 at Marion, 77 at Toledo Express, 77 at Findlay, and 78 at Columbus. It was mostly sunny, with a temperature of 75 at Cleveland, 74 at Akron-Canton Regional Airport, 74 at Youngstown, and 80 at Cincinnati. At Dayton, it was partly sunny, with a temperature of 78. Reports from nearby cities outside Ohio. At Pittsburgh, it was sunny, with a temperature of 74. It was mostly sunny, with a temperature of 72 at Buffalo, and 80 at Indianapolis. At Detroit, it was partly sunny, with a temperature of 78. At Chicago, it was cloudy, with a temperature of 77. The current time is 12:22 p.m. Eastern Daylight Time. 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On the latest weather map, high pressure will gradually exit east towards the mid-Atlantic today as a warm front lifts through the area tonight. A strong low-pressure system will extend a cold front across the region Tuesday night, followed by high pressure building from the west Wednesday into Thursday. The forecast for the Central Highlands. Today, mostly sunny this morning, then becoming partly cloudy. Patchy smoke. Highs in the lower 80s. South winds around 5 miles per hour. Tonight, mostly cloudy. Patchy smoke in the evening. A chance of showers with a slight chance of thunderstorms after midnight. Not as cool with lows in the mid-60s. South winds 5 to 10 miles per hour. Chance of rain 50%. Tuesday, a chance of thunderstorms. A chance of showers in the morning, then showers in the afternoon. Humid with highs in the lower 80s. Southwest winds 10 to 15 miles per hour with gusts up to 30 miles per hour. Chance of rain 90%. Tuesday night, partly cloudy. A chance of showers and thunderstorms in the evening. Humid with lows in the upper 50s. West winds 10 to 15 miles per hour with gusts up to 25 miles per hour. Chance of rain 50%. Wednesday, partly cloudy. Cooler. Less humid with highs in the lower 70s. Northwest winds around 10 miles per hour with gusts up to 20 miles per hour. Wednesday night, clear. Lows in the lower 50s. At noon, weather reports for selected cities. At Mansfield Lawn Regional Airport, it was sunny. The temperature was 75 degrees, the dew point 54, and the relative humidity 47%. The wind was southeast, at 10 miles an hour. The pressure was 30.00 inches and falling. Elsewhere across Ohio, it was sunny, with a temperature of 73 at Wooster, 76 at Marion, 77 at Toledo Express, 77 at Findlay, and 78 at Columbus. It was mostly sunny, with a temperature of 75 at Cleveland, 74 at Akron-Canton Regional Airport, 74 at Youngstown, and 80 at Cincinnati.
At Dayton, it was partly sunny, with a temperature of 78. Reports from nearby cities outside Ohio. At Pittsburgh, it was sunny, with a temperature of 74. It was mostly sunny, with a temperature of 72 at Buffalo, and 80 at Indianapolis. At Detroit, it was partly sunny, with a temperature of 78. At Chicago, it was cloudy, with a temperature of 77. The current time is 12:25 p.m. Eastern Daylight Time. 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We supply the latest available information for the Central Highlands over station WWG 57 from Butler on a frequency of 162.450 MHz. On the latest weather map, high pressure will gradually exit east towards the mid-Atlantic today as a warm front lifts through the area tonight. A strong low-pressure system will extend a cold front across the region Tuesday night, followed by high pressure building from the west Wednesday into Thursday. The forecast for the Central Highlands. Today, mostly sunny this morning, then becoming partly cloudy. Patchy smoke. Highs in the lower 80s. South winds around 5 miles per hour. Tonight, mostly cloudy. Patchy smoke in the evening. A chance of showers with a slight chance of thunderstorms after midnight. Not as cool with lows in the mid-60s. South winds 5 to 10 miles per hour. Chance of rain 50%. Tuesday, a chance of thunderstorms. A chance of showers in the morning, then showers in the afternoon. Humid with highs in the lower 80s. Southwest winds 10 to 15 miles per hour with gusts up to 30 miles per hour. Chance of rain 90%. Tuesday night, partly cloudy. A chance of showers and thunderstorms in the evening. Humid with lows in the upper 50s. West winds 10 to 15 miles per hour with gusts up to 25 miles per hour. Chance of rain 50%. Wednesday, partly cloudy. Cooler. Less humid with highs in the lower 70s. Northwest winds around 10 miles per hour with gusts up to 20 miles per hour. Wednesday night, clear. Lows in the lower 50s. At noon, weather reports for selected cities. At Mansfield Long Regional Airport, it was sunny. The temperature was 75 degrees, the dew point 54, and the relative humidity 47%. The wind was southeast, at 10 miles an hour. The pressure was 30.00 inches and falling. Elsewhere across Ohio, it was sunny, with a temperature of 73 at Wooster, 76 at Marion, 77 at Toledo Express, 77 at Findlay, and 78 at Columbus. It was mostly sunny, with a temperature of 75 at Cleveland, 74 at Akron-Canton Regional Airport, 74 at Youngstown, and 80 at Cincinnati. At Dayton, it was partly sunny, with a temperature of 78. Reports from nearby cities outside Ohio. At Pittsburgh, it was sunny, with a temperature of 74. It was mostly sunny, with a temperature of 72 at Buffalo, and 80 at Indianapolis. At Detroit, it was partly sunny, with a temperature of 78. At Chicago, it was cloudy, with a temperature of 77. The current time is 12:29 p.m. Eastern Daylight Time. 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We supply the latest available information for the Central Highlands over station WWG 57 from Butler on a frequency of 162.450 MHz. On the latest weather map, high pressure will gradually exit east towards the mid-Atlantic today as a warm front lifts through the area tonight. A strong low-pressure system will extend a cold front across the region Tuesday night, followed by high pressure building from the west Wednesday into Thursday. The forecast for the Central Highlands. Today, mostly sunny this morning, then becoming partly cloudy. Patchy smoke. Highs in the lower 80s. South winds around 5 miles per hour. Tonight, mostly cloudy. Patchy smoke in the evening. A chance of showers with a slight chance of thunderstorms after midnight. Not as cool with lows in the mid-60s. South winds 5 to 10 miles per hour. Chance of rain 50%. Tuesday, a chance of thunderstorms. A chance of showers in the morning, then showers in the afternoon.
humid with highs in the lower 80s. Southwest winds 10 to 15 miles per hour with gusts up to 30 miles per hour. Chance of rain 90%. Tuesday night, partly cloudy. A chance of showers and thunderstorms in the evening. Humid with lows in the upper 50s. West winds 10 to 15 miles per hour with gusts up to 25 miles per hour. Chance of rain 50%. Wednesday, partly cloudy. Cooler. Less humid with highs in the lower 70s. Northwest winds around 10 miles per hour with gusts up to 20 miles per hour. Wednesday night, clear. Lows in the lower 50s. The extended forecast for the Central Highlands. Thursday, sunny. Highs in the mid-70s. Thursday night, mostly clear. Lows in the mid-50s. Friday, mostly sunny. Highs in the upper 70s. Friday night, mostly clear. Lows in the upper 50s. Saturday, mostly sunny. Highs in the lower 80s. Saturday night, mostly clear. Lows in the lower 60s. Sunday, mostly sunny. Highs in the mid-80s. At noon, weather reports for selected cities. At Mansfield-Lom Regional Airport, it was sunny. The temperature was 75 degrees, the dew point 54, and the relative humidity 47%. The wind was southeast, at 10 miles an hour. The pressure was 30.00 inches and falling. Elsewhere across Ohio, it was sunny, with a temperature of 73 at Wooster, 76 at Marion, 77 at Toledo Express, 77 at Findlay, and 78 at Columbus. It was mostly sunny, with a temperature of 75 at Cleveland, 74 at Akron-Canton Regional Airport, 74 at Youngstown, and 80 at Cincinnati. At Dayton, it was partly sunny, with a temperature of 78. Reports from nearby cities outside Ohio. At Pittsburgh, it was sunny, with a temperature of 74. It was mostly sunny, with a temperature of 72 at Buffalo, and 80 at Indianapolis. At Detroit, it was partly sunny, with a temperature of 78. At Chicago, it was cloudy, with a temperature of 77. The current time is 12:32 p.m. Eastern Daylight Time. 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On the latest weather map, high pressure will gradually exit east towards the mid-Atlantic today as a warm front lifts through the area tonight. A strong low pressure system will extend a cold front across the region Tuesday night, followed by high pressure building from the west Wednesday into Thursday. The forecast for the Central Highlands. Today, mostly sunny this morning, then becoming partly cloudy. Patchy smoke. Highs in the lower 80s. South winds around 5 miles per hour. Tonight, mostly cloudy. Patchy smoke in the evening. A chance of showers with a slight chance of thunderstorms after midnight. Not as cool with lows in the mid-60s. South winds 5 to 10 miles per hour. Chance of rain 50%. Tuesday, a chance of thunderstorms. A chance of showers in the morning, then showers in the afternoon. Humid with highs in the lower 80s. Southwest winds 10 to 15 miles per hour with gusts up to 30 miles per hour. Chance of rain 90%. Tuesday night, partly cloudy. A chance of showers and thunderstorms in the evening. Humid with lows in the upper 50s. West winds 10 to 15 miles per hour with gusts up to 25 miles per hour. Chance of rain 50%. Wednesday, partly cloudy. Cooler. Less humid with highs in the lower 70s. Northwest winds around 10 miles per hour with gusts up to 20 miles per hour. Wednesday night, clear. Lows in the lower 50s. At noon, weather reports for selected cities. At Mansfield-Lom Regional Airport, it was sunny. The temperature was 75 degrees, the dew point 54, and the relative humidity 47%. The wind was southeast, at 10 miles an hour. The pressure was 30.00 inches and falling. Elsewhere across Ohio,
it was sunny, with a temperature of 73 at Worcester, 76 at Marion, 77 at Toledo Express, 77 at Findlay, and 78 at Columbus. It was mostly sunny, with a temperature of 75 at Cleveland, 74 at Akron-Canton Regional Airport, 74 at Youngstown, and 80 at Cincinnati. At Dayton, it was partly sunny, with a temperature of 78. Reports from nearby cities outside Ohio. At Pittsburgh, it was sunny, with a temperature of 74. It was mostly sunny, with a temperature of 72 at Buffalo, and 80 at Indianapolis. At Detroit, it was partly sunny, with a temperature of 78. At Chicago, it was cloudy, with a temperature of 77. The current time is 12:36 p.m. Eastern Daylight Time. 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On the latest weather map, high pressure will gradually exit east towards the mid-Atlantic today as a warm front lifts through the area tonight. A strong low-pressure system will extend a cold front across the region Tuesday night, followed by high pressure building from the west Wednesday into Thursday. The forecast for the Central Highlands. Today, mostly sunny this morning, then becoming partly cloudy. Patchy smoke. Highs in the lower 80s. South winds around 5 miles per hour. Tonight, mostly cloudy. Patchy smoke in the evening. A chance of showers with a slight chance of thunderstorms after midnight. Not as cool with lows in the mid-60s. South winds 5 to 10 miles per hour. Chance of rain 50%. Tuesday, a chance of thunderstorms. A chance of showers in the morning, then showers in the afternoon. Humid with highs in the lower 80s. Southwest winds 10 to 15 miles per hour with gusts up to 30 miles per hour. Chance of rain 90%. Tuesday night, partly cloudy. A chance of showers and thunderstorms in the evening. Humid with lows in the upper 50s. West winds 10 to 15 miles per hour with gusts up to 25 miles per hour. Chance of rain 50%. Wednesday, partly cloudy. Cooler. Less humid with highs in the lower 70s. Northwest winds around 10 miles per hour with gusts up to 20 miles per hour. Wednesday night, clear. Lows in the lower 50s. At noon, weather reports for selected cities. At Mansfield-Lawn Regional Airport, it was sunny. The temperature was 75 degrees, the dew point 54, and the relative humidity 47%. The wind was southeast, at 10 miles an hour. The pressure was 30.00 inches and falling. Elsewhere across Ohio, it was sunny, with a temperature of 73 at Worcester, 76 at Marion, 77 at Toledo Express, 77 at Findlay, and 78 at Columbus. It was mostly sunny, with a temperature of 75 at Cleveland, 74 at Akron-Canton Regional Airport, 74 at Youngstown, and 80 at Cincinnati. At Dayton, it was partly sunny, with a temperature of 78. Reports from nearby cities outside Ohio. At Pittsburgh, it was sunny, with a temperature of 74. It was mostly sunny, with a temperature of 72 at Buffalo, and 80 at Indianapolis. At Detroit, it was partly sunny, with a temperature of 78. At Chicago, it was cloudy, with a temperature of 77. The current time is 12:39 p.m. Eastern Daylight Time. 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We supply the latest available information for the Central Highlands over station WWG57 from Butler on a frequency of 162.450 MHz. On the latest weather map, high pressure will gradually exit east towards the mid-Atlantic today as a warm front lifts through the area tonight. A strong low-pressure system will extend a cold front across the region Tuesday night, followed by high pressure building from the west Wednesday into Thursday. The extended forecast for the Central Highlands. Thursday, sunny. Highs in the mid-70s. Thursday night, mostly clear. Lows in the mid-50s. Friday, mostly sunny. Highs in the upper 70s.
Friday night, mostly clear. Lows in the upper 50s. Saturday, mostly sunny. Highs in the lower 80s. Saturday night, mostly clear. Lows in the lower 60s. Sunday, mostly sunny. Highs in the mid-80s. The forecast for the Central Highlands. Today, mostly sunny this morning, then becoming partly cloudy. Patchy smoke. Highs in the lower 80s. South winds around 5 miles per hour. Tonight, mostly cloudy. Patchy smoke in the evening. A chance of showers with a slight chance of thunderstorms after midnight. Not as cool with lows in the mid-60s. South winds 5 to 10 miles per hour. Chance of rain 50%. Tuesday, a chance of thunderstorms. A chance of showers in the morning, then showers in the afternoon. Humid with highs in the lower 80s. Southwest winds 10 to 15 miles per hour with gusts up to 30 miles per hour. Chance of rain 90%. Tuesday night, partly cloudy. A chance of showers and thunderstorms in the evening. Humid with lows in the upper 50s. West winds 10 to 15 miles per hour with gusts up to 25 miles per hour. Chance of rain 50%. Wednesday, partly cloudy. Cooler. Less humid with highs in the lower 70s. Northwest winds around 10 miles per hour with gusts up to 20 miles per hour. Wednesday night, clear. Lows in the lower 50s. At noon, weather reports for selected cities. At Mansfield Long Regional Airport, it was sunny. The temperature was 75 degrees, the dew point 54, and the relative humidity 47%. The wind was southeast, at 10 miles an hour. The pressure was 30.00 inches and falling. Elsewhere across Ohio, it was sunny, with a temperature of 73 at Wooster, 76 at Marion, 77 at Toledo Express, 77 at Findlay, and 78 at Columbus. It was mostly sunny, with a temperature of 75 at Cleveland, 74 at Akron-Canton Regional Airport, 74 at Youngstown, and 80 at Cincinnati. At Dayton, it was partly sunny, with a temperature of 78. Reports from nearby cities outside Ohio. At Pittsburgh, it was sunny, with a temperature of 74. It was mostly sunny, with a temperature of 72 at Buffalo, and 80 at Indianapolis. At Detroit, it was partly sunny, with a temperature of 78. At Chicago, it was cloudy, with a temperature of 77. The current time is 12:43 p.m. Eastern Daylight Time. 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We supply the latest available information for the Central Highlands over station WWG 57 from Butler on a frequency of 162.450 MHz. On the latest weather map, high pressure will gradually exit east towards the mid-Atlantic today as a warm front lifts through the area tonight. A strong low-pressure system will extend a cold front across the region Tuesday night, followed by high pressure building from the west Wednesday into Thursday. The forecast for the Central Highlands. Today, mostly sunny this morning, then becoming partly cloudy. Patchy smoke. Highs in the lower 80s. South winds around 5 miles per hour. Tonight, mostly cloudy. Patchy smoke in the evening. A chance of showers with a slight chance of thunderstorms after midnight. Not as cool with lows in the mid-60s. South winds 5 to 10 miles per hour. Chance of rain 50%. Tuesday, a chance of thunderstorms. A chance of showers in the morning, then showers in the afternoon. Humid with highs in the lower 80s. Southwest winds 10 to 15 miles per hour with gusts up to 30 miles per hour. Chance of rain 90%. Tuesday night, partly cloudy. A chance of showers and thunderstorms in the evening. Humid with lows in the upper 50s. West winds 10 to 15 miles per hour with gusts up to 25 miles per hour. Chance of rain 50%. Wednesday, partly cloudy. Cooler. Less humid with highs in the lower 70s. Northwest winds around 10 miles per hour with gusts up to 20 miles per hour. Wednesday night, clear. Lows in the lower 50s. At noon, weather reports for selected cities.
At Mansfield-Lom Regional Airport, it was sunny. The temperature was 75 degrees, the dew point 54, and the relative humidity 47%. The wind was southeast, at 10 miles an hour. The pressure was 30.00 inches and falling. Elsewhere across Ohio, it was sunny, with a temperature of 73 at Wooster, 76 at Marion, 77 at Toledo Express, 77 at Findlay, and 78 at Columbus. It was mostly sunny, with a temperature of 75 at Cleveland, 74 at Akron-Canton Regional Airport, 74 at Youngstown, and 80 at Cincinnati. At Dayton, it was partly sunny, with a temperature of 78. Reports from nearby cities outside Ohio. At Pittsburgh, it was sunny, with a temperature of 74. It was mostly sunny, with a temperature of 72 at Buffalo, and 80 at Indianapolis. At Detroit, it was partly sunny, with a temperature of 78. At Chicago, it was cloudy, with a temperature of 77. The current time is 12:46 p.m. Eastern Daylight Time. 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On the latest weather map, high pressure will gradually exit east towards the mid-Atlantic today as a warm front lifts through the area tonight. A strong low-pressure system will extend a cold front across the region Tuesday night, followed by high pressure building from the west Wednesday into Thursday. The forecast for the Central Highlands. Today, mostly sunny this morning, then becoming partly cloudy. Patchy smoke. Highs in the lower 80s. South winds around 5 miles per hour. Tonight, mostly cloudy. Patchy smoke in the evening. A chance of showers with a slight chance of thunderstorms after midnight. Not as cool with lows in the mid-60s. South winds 5 to 10 miles per hour. Chance of rain 50%. Tuesday, a chance of thunderstorms. A chance of showers in the morning, then showers in the afternoon. Humid with highs in the lower 80s. Southwest winds 10 to 15 miles per hour with gusts up to 30 miles per hour. Chance of rain 90%. Tuesday night, partly cloudy. A chance of showers and thunderstorms in the evening. Humid with lows in the upper 50s. West winds 10 to 15 miles per hour with gusts up to 25 miles per hour. Chance of rain 50%. Wednesday, partly cloudy. Cooler. Less humid with highs in the lower 70s. Northwest winds around 10 miles per hour with gusts up to 20 miles per hour. Wednesday night, clear. Lows in the lower 50s. At noon, weather reports for selected cities. At Mansfield-Lom Regional Airport, it was sunny. The temperature was 75 degrees, the dew point 54, and the relative humidity 47%. The wind was southeast, at 10 miles an hour. The pressure was 30.00 inches and falling. Elsewhere across Ohio, it was sunny, with a temperature of 73 at Wooster, 76 at Marion, 77 at Toledo Express, 77 at Findlay, and 78 at Columbus. It was mostly sunny, with a temperature of 75 at Cleveland, 74 at Akron-Canton Regional Airport, 74 at Youngstown, and 80 at Cincinnati. At Dayton, it was partly sunny, with a temperature of 78. Reports from nearby cities outside Ohio. At Pittsburgh, it was sunny, with a temperature of 74. It was mostly sunny, with a temperature of 72 at Buffalo, and 80 at Indianapolis. At Detroit, it was partly sunny, with a temperature of 78. At Chicago, it was cloudy, with a temperature of 77. The current time is 12:49 p.m. Eastern Daylight Time. 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We supply the latest available information for the Central Highlands over station WWG 57 from Butler on a frequency of 162.450 MHz. The extended forecast for the Central Highlands. Thursday, sunny. Highs in the mid-70s. Thursday night, mostly clear. Lows in the mid-50s. Friday, mostly sunny.
highs in the upper 70s. Friday night, mostly clear. Lows in the upper 50s. Saturday, mostly sunny. Highs in the lower 80s. Saturday night, mostly clear. Lows in the lower 60s. Sunday, mostly sunny. Highs in the mid-80s. On the latest weather map, high pressure will gradually exit east towards the mid-Atlantic today as a warm front lifts through the area tonight. A strong low pressure system will extend a cold front across the region Tuesday night, followed by high pressure building from the west Wednesday into Thursday. The forecast for the Central Highlands. Today, mostly sunny this morning, then becoming partly cloudy. Patchy smoke. Highs in the lower 80s. South winds around 5 miles per hour. Tonight, mostly cloudy. Patchy smoke in the evening. A chance of showers with a slight chance of thunderstorms after midnight. Not as cool with lows in the mid-60s. South winds 5 to 10 miles per hour. Chance of rain 50%. Tuesday, a chance of thunderstorms. A chance of showers in the morning, then showers in the afternoon. Humid with highs in the lower 80s. Southwest winds 10 to 15 miles per hour with gusts up to 30 miles per hour. Chance of rain 90%. Tuesday night, partly cloudy. A chance of showers and thunderstorms in the evening. Humid with lows in the upper 50s. West winds 10 to 15 miles per hour with gusts up to 25 miles per hour. Chance of rain 50%. Wednesday, partly cloudy. Cooler. Less humid with highs in the lower 70s. Northwest winds around 10 miles per hour with gusts up to 20 miles per hour. Wednesday night, clear. Lows in the lower 50s. At noon, weather reports for selected cities. At Mansfield Long Regional Airport, it was sunny. The temperature was 75 degrees, the dew point 54, and the relative humidity 47%. The wind was southeast, at 10 miles an hour. The pressure was 30.00 inches and falling. Elsewhere across Ohio, it was sunny, with a temperature of 73 at Wooster, 76 at Marion, 77 at Toledo Express, 77 at Findlay, and 78 at Columbus. It was mostly sunny, with a temperature of 75 at Cleveland, 74 at Akron-Canton Regional Airport, 74 at Youngstown, and 80 at Cincinnati. At Dayton, it was partly sunny, with a temperature of 78. Reports from nearby cities outside Ohio. At Pittsburgh, it was sunny, with a temperature of 74. It was mostly sunny, with a temperature of 72 at Buffalo, and 80 at Indianapolis. At Detroit, it was partly sunny, with a temperature of 78. At Chicago, it was cloudy, with a temperature of 77. The current time is 12:53 p.m. Eastern Daylight Time. 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On the latest weather map, high pressure will gradually exit east towards the mid-Atlantic today as a warm front lifts through the area tonight. A strong low pressure system will extend a cold front across the region Tuesday night, followed by high pressure building from the west Wednesday into Thursday. The forecast for the Central Highlands. Today, mostly sunny this morning, then becoming partly cloudy. Patchy smoke. Highs in the lower 80s. South winds around 5 miles per hour. Tonight, mostly cloudy. Patchy smoke in the evening. A chance of showers with a slight chance of thunderstorms after midnight. Not as cool with lows in the mid-60s. South winds 5 to 10 miles per hour. Chance of rain 50%. Tuesday, a chance of thunderstorms. A chance of showers in the morning, then showers in the afternoon. Humid with highs in the lower 80s. Southwest winds 10 to 15 miles per hour with gusts up to 30 miles per hour. Chance of rain 90%. Tuesday night, partly cloudy. A chance of showers and thunderstorms in the evening. Humid with lows in the upper 50s. West winds 10 to 15 miles per hour with gusts up to 25 miles per hour. Chance of rain 50%.
Wednesday, partly cloudy. Cooler. Less humid with highs in the lower 70s. Northwest winds around 10 miles per hour with gusts up to 20 miles per hour. Wednesday night, clear. Lows in the lower 50s. At noon, weather reports for selected cities. At Mansfield Long Regional Airport, it was sunny. The temperature was 75 degrees, the dew point 54, and the relative humidity 47%. The wind was southeast, at 10 miles an hour. The pressure was 30.00 inches and falling. Elsewhere across Ohio, it was sunny, with a temperature of 73 at Wooster, 76 at Marion, 77 at Toledo Express, 77 at Findlay, and 78 at Columbus. It was mostly sunny, with a temperature of 75 at Cleveland, 74 at Akron-Canton Regional Airport, 74 at Youngstown, and 80 at Cincinnati. At Dayton, it was partly sunny, with a temperature of 78. Reports from nearby cities outside Ohio. At Pittsburgh, it was sunny, with a temperature of 74. It was mostly sunny, with a temperature of 72 at Buffalo, and 80 at Indianapolis. At Detroit, it was partly sunny, with a temperature of 78. At Chicago, it was cloudy, with a temperature of 77. The current time is 12:56 p.m. Eastern Daylight Time. 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On the latest weather map, high pressure will gradually exit east towards the mid-Atlantic today as a warm front lifts through the area tonight. A strong low pressure system will extend a cold front across the region Tuesday night, followed by high pressure building from the west Wednesday into Thursday. The forecast for the Central Highlands. Today, mostly sunny this morning, then becoming partly cloudy. Patchy smoke. Highs in the lower 80s. South winds around 5 miles per hour. Tonight, mostly cloudy. Patchy smoke in the evening. A chance of showers with a slight chance of thunderstorms after midnight. Not as cool with lows in the mid-60s. South winds 5 to 10 miles per hour. Chance of rain 50%. Tuesday, a chance of thunderstorms. A chance of showers in the morning, then showers in the afternoon. Humid with highs in the lower 80s. Southwest winds 10 to 15 miles per hour with gusts up to 30 miles per hour. Chance of rain 90%. Tuesday night, partly cloudy. A chance of showers and thunderstorms in the evening. Humid with lows in the upper 50s. West winds 10 to 15 miles per hour with gusts up to 25 miles per hour. Chance of rain 50%. Wednesday, partly cloudy. Cooler. Less humid with highs in the lower 70s. Northwest winds around 10 miles per hour with gusts up to 20 miles per hour. Wednesday night, clear. Lows in the lower 50s. At noon, weather reports for selected cities. At Mansfield Long Regional Airport, it was sunny. The temperature was 75 degrees, the dew point 54, and the relative humidity 47%. The wind was southeast, at 10 miles an hour. The pressure was 30.00 inches and falling. Elsewhere across Ohio, it was sunny, with a temperature of 73 at Wooster, 76 at Marion, 77 at Toledo Express, 77 at Findlay, and 78 at Columbus. It was mostly sunny, with a temperature of 75 at Cleveland, 74 at Akron-Canton Regional Airport, 74 at Youngstown, and 80 at Cincinnati. At Dayton, it was partly sunny, with a temperature of 78. Reports from nearby cities outside Ohio. At Pittsburgh, it was sunny, with a temperature of 74. It was mostly sunny, with a temperature of 72 at Buffalo, and 80 at Indianapolis. At Detroit, it was partly sunny, with a temperature of 78. At Chicago, it was cloudy, with a temperature of 77. The current time is 12:59 p.m. Eastern Daylight Time. The Nearshore Marine Forecast. For the following marine location, the islands to Vermilion. This afternoon, south winds 10 knots or less becoming southeast. Patchy smoke. Waves 1 foot or less.
Tonight, south winds 5 to 10 knots becoming southwest and increasing to 15 to 20 knots. Patchy smoke in the evening. Showers likely with a chance of thunderstorms overnight. Waves 2 feet or less. Tuesday, southwest winds 15 to 25 knots becoming west. A chance of showers and thunderstorms in the morning, then showers likely with a chance of thunderstorms in the afternoon. Waves 1 to 3 feet building to 2 to 4 feet, then subsiding to 1 to 3 feet. Tuesday night, west winds 15 to 20 knots becoming northwest. A chance of showers and thunderstorms in the evening. Waves 1 to 3 feet building to 2 to 4 feet. Winds and waves higher in and near thunderstorms. The water temperature off Toledo is 79 degrees, off Cleveland 79 degrees, and off Derry 76 degrees. The extended forecast for the Central Highlands. Thursday, sunny. Highs in the mid-70s. Thursday night, mostly clear. Lows in the mid-50s. Friday, mostly sunny. Highs in the upper 70s. Friday night, mostly clear. Lows in the upper 50s. Saturday, mostly sunny. Highs in the lower 80s. Saturday night, mostly clear. Lows in the lower 60s. Sunday, mostly sunny. Highs in the mid-80s. 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On the latest weather map, high pressure will gradually exit east towards the mid-Atlantic today as a warm front lifts through the area tonight. A strong low-pressure system will extend a cold front across the region Tuesday night, followed by high pressure building from the west Wednesday into Thursday. The forecast for the Central Highlands. Today, mostly sunny this morning, then becoming partly cloudy. Patchy smoke. Highs in the lower 80s. South winds around 5 miles per hour. Tonight, mostly cloudy. Patchy smoke in the evening. A chance of showers with a slight chance of thunderstorms after midnight. Not as cool with lows in the mid-60s. South winds 5 to 10 miles per hour. Chance of rain 50%. Tuesday, a chance of thunderstorms. A chance of showers in the morning, then showers in the afternoon. Humid with highs in the lower 80s. Southwest winds 10 to 15 miles per hour with gusts up to 30 miles per hour. Chance of rain 90%. Tuesday night, partly cloudy. A chance of showers and thunderstorms in the evening. Humid with lows in the upper 50s. West winds 10 to 15 miles per hour with gusts up to 25 miles per hour. Chance of rain 50%. Wednesday, partly cloudy. Cooler. Less humid with highs in the lower 70s. Northwest winds around 10 miles per hour with gusts up to 20 miles per hour. Wednesday night, clear. Lows in the lower 50s. At noon, weather reports for selected cities. At Mansfield Long Regional Airport, it was sunny. The temperature was 75 degrees, the dew point 54, and the relative humidity 47%. The wind was southeast, at 10 miles an hour. The pressure was 30.00 inches and falling. Elsewhere across Ohio, it was sunny, with a temperature of 73 at Wooster, 76 at Marion, 77 at Toledo Express, 77 at Findlay, and 78 at Columbus. It was mostly sunny, with a temperature of 75 at Cleveland, 74 at Akron-Canton Regional Airport, 74 at Youngstown, and 80 at Cincinnati. At Dayton, it was partly sunny, with a temperature of 78. Reports from nearby cities outside Ohio. At Pittsburgh, it was sunny, with a temperature of 74. It was mostly sunny, with a temperature of 72 at Buffalo, and 80 at Indianapolis. At Detroit, it was partly sunny, with a temperature of 78. At Chicago, it was cloudy, with a temperature of 77. The current time is 1:04 p.m. Eastern Daylight Time. 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
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On the latest weather map, high pressure will gradually exit east towards the mid-Atlantic today as a warm front lifts through the area tonight. A strong low-pressure system will extend a cold front across the region Tuesday night, followed by high pressure building from the west Wednesday into Thursday. The forecast for the Central Highlands. Today, mostly sunny this morning, then becoming partly cloudy. Patchy smoke. Highs in the lower 80s. South winds around 5 miles per hour. Tonight, mostly cloudy. Patchy smoke in the evening. A chance of showers with a slight chance of thunderstorms after midnight. Not as cool with lows in the mid-60s. South winds 5 to 10 miles per hour. Chance of rain 50%. Tuesday, a chance of thunderstorms. A chance of showers in the morning, then showers in the afternoon. Humid with highs in the lower 80s. Southwest winds 10 to 15 miles per hour with gusts up to 30 miles per hour. Chance of rain 90%. Tuesday night, partly cloudy. A chance of showers and thunderstorms in the evening. Humid with lows in the upper 50s. West winds 10 to 15 miles per hour with gusts up to 25 miles per hour. Chance of rain 50%. Wednesday, partly cloudy. Cooler. Less humid with highs in the lower 70s. Northwest winds around 10 miles per hour with gusts up to 20 miles per hour. Wednesday night, clear. Lows in the lower 50s. At 1 p.m., weather reports for selected cities. At Mansfield Long Regional Airport, it was sunny. The temperature was 77 degrees, the dew point 55, and the relative humidity 46%. The wind was southwest, at 7 miles an hour. The pressure was 30.00 inches and steady. Elsewhere across Ohio, it was sunny, with a temperature of 75 at Wooster and 80 at Columbus. It was mostly sunny, with a temperature of 79 at Marion, 79 at Toledo Express, and 77 at Cleveland. Under mostly sunny skies, Akron-Canton Regional Airport reported 74, Youngstown reported 75, and Findlay reported 77. It was partly sunny, with a temperature of 83 at Cincinnati, and 79 at Dayton. Reports from nearby cities outside Ohio, it was mostly sunny, with a temperature of 75 at Pittsburgh, and 75 at Buffalo. It was partly sunny, with a temperature of 77 at Detroit, and 82 at Indianapolis. At Chicago, it was cloudy, with a temperature of 78. The current time is 1:08 p.m. Eastern Daylight Time. 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On the latest weather map, high pressure will gradually exit east towards the mid-Atlantic today as a warm front lifts through the area tonight. A strong low-pressure system will extend a cold front across the region Tuesday night, followed by high pressure building from the west Wednesday into Thursday. The forecast for the Central Highlands. Today, mostly sunny this morning, then becoming partly cloudy. Patchy smoke. Highs in the lower 80s. South winds around 5 miles per hour. Tonight, mostly cloudy. Patchy smoke in the evening. A chance of showers with a slight chance of thunderstorms after midnight. Not as cool with lows in the mid-60s. South winds 5 to 10 miles per hour. Chance of rain 50%. Tuesday, a chance of thunderstorms. A chance of showers in the morning, then showers in the afternoon. Humid with highs in the lower 80s. Southwest winds 10 to 15 miles per hour with gusts up to 30 miles per hour. Chance of rain 90%. Tuesday night, partly cloudy. A chance of showers and thunderstorms in the evening. Humid with lows in the upper 50s. West winds 10 to 15 miles per hour with gusts up to 25 miles per hour. Chance of rain 50%. Wednesday, partly cloudy. Cooler. Less humid with highs in the lower 70s.
Northwest winds around 10 miles per hour with gusts up to 20 miles per hour. Wednesday night, clear. Lows in the lower 50s. The extended forecast for the Central Highlands. Thursday, sunny. Highs in the mid-70s,

The temperature was 77 degrees, the dew point 55, and the relative humidity 46%. The wind was southwest, at 7 miles an hour. The pressure was 30.00 inches and steady. Elsewhere across Ohio, it was sunny, with a temperature of 75 at Wooster, and 80 at Columbus. It was mostly sunny, with a temperature of 79 at Marion, 79 at Toledo Express, and 77 at Cleveland. Under mostly sunny skies, Akron-Canton Regional Airport reported 74, Youngstown reported 75, and Findlay reported 77. It was partly sunny, with a temperature of 83 at Cincinnati, and 79 at Dayton. Reports from nearby cities outside Ohio, it was mostly sunny, with a temperature of 75 at Pittsburgh, and 75 at Buffalo. It was partly sunny, with a temperature of 77 at Detroit, and 82 at Indianapolis. At Chicago, it was cloudy, with a temperature of 78. The current time is 1:12 p.m. Eastern Daylight Time. 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We supply the latest available information for the Central Highlands over station WWG57 from Butler on a frequency of 162.450 MHz. On the latest weather map, high pressure will gradually exit east towards the mid-Atlantic today as a warm front lifts through the area tonight. A strong low-pressure system will extend a cold front across the region Tuesday night, followed by high pressure building from the west Wednesday into Thursday. The forecast for the Central Highlands. Today, mostly sunny this morning, then becoming partly cloudy. Patchy smoke. Highs in the lower 80s. South winds around 5 miles per hour. Tonight, mostly cloudy. Patchy smoke in the evening. A chance of showers with a slight chance of thunderstorms after midnight. Not as cool with lows in the mid-60s. South winds 5 to 10 miles per hour. Chance of rain 50%. Tuesday, a chance of thunderstorms. A chance of showers in the morning, then showers in the afternoon. Humid with highs in the lower 80s. Southwest winds 10 to 15 miles per hour with gusts up to 30 miles per hour. Chance of rain 90%. Tuesday night, partly cloudy. A chance of showers and thunderstorms in the evening. Humid with lows in the upper 50s. West winds 10 to 15 miles per hour with gusts up to 25 miles per hour. Chance of rain 50%. Wednesday, partly cloudy. Cooler. Less humid with highs in the lower 70s. Northwest winds around 10 miles per hour with gusts up to 20 miles per hour. Wednesday night, clear. Lows in the lower 50s. At 1 p.m., weather reports for selected cities. At Mansfield-Lom Regional Airport, it was sunny. The temperature was 77 degrees, the dew point 55, and the relative humidity 46%. The wind was southwest, at 7 miles an hour. The pressure was 30.00 inches and steady. Elsewhere across Ohio, it was sunny, with a temperature of 75 at Wooster, 77 at Findlay, and 80 at Columbus. It was mostly sunny, with a temperature of 79 at Marion, 79 at Toledo Express, 77 at Cleveland, 74 at Akron-Canton Regional Airport, and 75 at Youngstown. It was partly sunny, with a temperature of 83 at Cincinnati, and 79 at Dayton. Reports from nearby cities outside Ohio, it was mostly sunny, with a temperature of 75 at Pittsburgh, and 75 at Buffalo. It was partly sunny, with a temperature of 77 at Detroit, and 82 at Indianapolis. At Chicago, it was cloudy, with a temperature of 78. The current time is 1:15 p.m. Eastern Daylight Time. 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We supply the latest available information for the Central Highlands over station WWG57 from Butler on a frequency of 162.450 MHz. On the latest weather map, high pressure will gradually exit east towards the mid-Atlantic today as a warm front lifts through the area tonight. A strong low-pressure system will extend a cold front across the region Tuesday night, followed by high pressure building from the west Wednesday into Thursday. The forecast for the Central Highlands.

mostly sunny this morning, then becoming partly cloudy. Patchy smoke. Highs in the lower 80s. South winds around 5 miles per hour. Tonight, mostly cloudy. Patchy smoke in the evening. A chance of showers with a slight chance of thunderstorms after midnight. Not as cool with lows in the mid-60s. South winds 5 to 10 miles per hour. Chance of rain 50%. Tuesday, a chance of thunderstorms. A chance of showers in the morning, then showers in the afternoon. Humid with highs in the lower 80s. Southwest winds 10 to 15 miles per hour with gusts up to 30 miles per hour. Chance of rain 90%. Tuesday night, partly cloudy. A chance of showers and thunderstorms in the evening. Humid with lows in the upper 50s. West winds 10 to 15 miles per hour with gusts up to 25 miles per hour. Chance of rain 50%. Wednesday, partly cloudy. Cooler. Less humid with highs in the lower 70s. Northwest winds around 10 miles per hour with gusts up to 20 miles per hour. Wednesday night, clear. Lows in the lower 50s. At 1 p.m., weather reports for selected cities. At Mansfield Long Regional Airport, it was sunny. The temperature was 77 degrees, the dew point 55, and the relative humidity 46%. The wind was southwest, at 7 miles an hour. The pressure was 30.00 inches and steady. Elsewhere across Ohio, it was sunny, with a temperature of 75 at Wooster, 77 at Findlay, and 80 at Columbus. It was mostly sunny, with a temperature of 79 at Marion, 79 at Toledo Express, 77 at Cleveland, 74 at Akron-Canton Regional Airport, and 75 at Youngstown. It was partly sunny, with a temperature of 83 at Cincinnati, and 79 at Dayton. Reports from nearby cities outside Ohio, it was mostly sunny, with a temperature of 75 at Pittsburgh, and 75 at Buffalo. It was partly sunny, with a temperature of 77 at Detroit, and 82 at Indianapolis. At Chicago, it was cloudy, with a temperature of 78. The current time is 1:18 p.m. Eastern Daylight Time. 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We supply the latest available information for the Central Highlands over station WWG 57 from Butler on a frequency of 162.450 MHz. On the latest weather map, high pressure will gradually exit east towards the mid-Atlantic today as a warm front lifts through the area tonight. A strong low-pressure system will extend a cold front across the region Tuesday night, followed by high pressure building from the west Wednesday into Thursday. The forecast for the Central Highlands. Today, mostly sunny this morning, then becoming partly cloudy. Patchy smoke. Highs in the lower 80s. South winds around 5 miles per hour. Tonight, mostly cloudy. Patchy smoke in the evening. A chance of showers with a slight chance of thunderstorms after midnight. Not as cool with lows in the mid-60s. South winds 5 to 10 miles per hour. Chance of rain 50%. Tuesday, a chance of thunderstorms. A chance of showers in the morning, then showers in the afternoon. Humid with highs in the lower 80s. Southwest winds 10 to 15 miles per hour with gusts up to 30 miles per hour. Chance of rain 90%. Tuesday night, partly cloudy. A chance of showers and thunderstorms in the evening. Humid with lows in the upper 50s. West winds 10 to 15 miles per hour with gusts up to 25 miles per hour. Chance of rain 50%. Wednesday, partly cloudy. Cooler. Less humid with highs in the lower 70s. Northwest winds around 10 miles per hour with gusts up to 20 miles per hour. Wednesday night, clear. Lows in the lower 50s. The extended forecast for the Central Highlands. Thursday, sunny. Highs in the mid-70s. Thursday night, mostly clear. Lows in the mid-50s. Friday, mostly sunny. Highs in the upper 70s. Friday night, mostly clear. Lows in the upper 50s. Saturday, mostly sunny. Highs in the lower 80s. Saturday night, mostly clear.
lows in the lower 60s. Sunday, mostly sunny. Highs in the mid-80s. At 1 p.m., weather reports for selected cities. At Mansfield Long Regional Airport, it was sunny. The temperature was 77 degrees, the dew point 55, and the relative humidity 46%. The wind was southwest, at 7 miles an hour. The pressure was 30.00 inches and steady. Elsewhere across Ohio, it was sunny, with a temperature of 75 at Wooster, 77 at Findlay, and 80 at Columbus. It was mostly sunny, with a temperature of 79 at Marion, 79 at Toledo Express, 77 at Cleveland, 74 at Akron-Canton Regional Airport, and 75 at Youngstown. It was partly sunny, with a temperature of 83 at Cincinnati, and 79 at Dayton. Reports from nearby cities outside Ohio, it was mostly sunny, with a temperature of 75 at Pittsburgh, and 75 at Buffalo. It was partly sunny, with a temperature of 77 at Detroit, and 82 at Indianapolis. At Chicago, it was cloudy, with a temperature of 78. The current time is 1:22 p.m. Eastern Daylight Time. 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We supply the latest available information for the Central Highlands over station WWG57 from Butler on a frequency of 162.450 MHz. On the latest weather map, high pressure will gradually exit east towards the mid-Atlantic today as a warm front lifts through the area tonight. A strong low-pressure system will extend a cold front across the region Tuesday night, followed by high pressure building from the west Wednesday into Thursday. The forecast for the Central Highlands. Today, mostly sunny this morning, then becoming partly cloudy. Patchy smoke. Highs in the lower 80s. South winds around 5 miles per hour. Tonight, mostly cloudy. Patchy smoke in the evening. A chance of showers with a slight chance of thunderstorms after midnight. Not as cool with lows in the mid-60s. South winds 5 to 10 miles per hour. Chance of rain 50%. Tuesday, a chance of thunderstorms. A chance of showers in the morning, then showers in the afternoon. Humid with highs in the lower 80s. Southwest winds 10 to 15 miles per hour with gusts up to 30 miles per hour. Chance of rain 90%. Tuesday night, partly cloudy. A chance of showers and thunderstorms in the evening. Humid with lows in the upper 50s. West winds 10 to 15 miles per hour with gusts up to 25 miles per hour. Chance of rain 50%. Wednesday, partly cloudy. Cooler. Less humid with highs in the lower 70s. Northwest winds around 10 miles per hour with gusts up to 20 miles per hour. Wednesday night, clear. Lows in the lower 50s. At 1 p.m., weather reports for selected cities. At Mansfield Long Regional Airport, it was sunny. The temperature was 77 degrees, the dew point 55, and the relative humidity 46%. The wind was southwest, at 7 miles an hour. The pressure was 30.00 inches and steady. Elsewhere across Ohio, it was sunny, with a temperature of 75 at Wooster, 77 at Findlay, and 80 at Columbus. It was mostly sunny, with a temperature of 79 at Marion, 79 at Toledo Express, 77 at Cleveland, 74 at Akron-Canton Regional Airport, and 75 at Youngstown. It was partly sunny, with a temperature of 83 at Cincinnati, and 79 at Dayton. Reports from nearby cities outside Ohio, it was mostly sunny, with a temperature of 75 at Pittsburgh, and 75 at Buffalo. It was partly sunny, with a temperature of 77 at Detroit, and 82 at Indianapolis. At Chicago, it was cloudy, with a temperature of 78. The current time is 1:25 p.m. Eastern Daylight Time. 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On the latest weather map, high pressure will gradually exit east towards the mid-Atlantic today as a warm front lifts through the area tonight.
A strong low-pressure system will extend a cold front across the region Tuesday night, followed by high pressure building from the west Wednesday into Thursday. The forecast for the Central Highlands. Today, mostly sunny this morning, then becoming partly cloudy. Patchy smoke. Highs in the lower 80s. South winds around 5 miles per hour. Tonight, mostly cloudy. Patchy smoke in the evening. A chance of showers with a slight chance of thunderstorms after midnight. Not as cool with lows in the mid-60s. South winds 5 to 10 miles per hour. Chance of rain 50%. Tuesday, a chance of thunderstorms. A chance of showers in the morning, then showers in the afternoon. Humid with highs in the lower 80s. Southwest winds 10 to 15 miles per hour with gusts up to 30 miles per hour. Chance of rain 90%. Tuesday night, partly cloudy. A chance of showers and thunderstorms in the evening. Humid with lows in the upper 50s. West winds 10 to 15 miles per hour with gusts up to 25 miles per hour. Chance of rain 50%. Wednesday, partly cloudy. Cooler. Less humid with highs in the lower 70s. Northwest winds around 10 miles per hour with gusts up to 20 miles per hour. Wednesday night, clear. Lows in the lower 50s. At 1 p.m., weather reports for selected cities. At Mansfield Long Regional Airport, it was sunny. The temperature was 77 degrees, the dew point 55, and the relative humidity 46%. The wind was southwest, at 7 miles an hour. The pressure was 30.00 inches and steady. Elsewhere across Ohio, it was sunny, with a temperature of 75 at Wooster, 77 at Findlay, and 80 at Columbus. It was mostly sunny, with a temperature of 79 at Marion, 79 at Toledo Express, 77 at Cleveland, 74 at Akron-Canton Regional Airport, and 75 at Youngstown. It was partly sunny, with a temperature of 83 at Cincinnati, and 79 at Dayton. Reports from nearby cities outside Ohio, it was mostly sunny, with a temperature of 75 at Pittsburgh, and 75 at Buffalo. It was partly sunny, with a temperature of 77 at Detroit, and 82 at Indianapolis. At Chicago, it was cloudy, with a temperature of 78. The current time is 1:28 p.m. Eastern Daylight Time. 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On the latest weather map, high pressure will gradually exit east towards the mid-Atlantic today as a warm front lifts through the area tonight. A strong low-pressure system will extend a cold front across the region Tuesday night, followed by high pressure building from the west Wednesday into Thursday. The forecast for the Central Highlands. Today, mostly sunny this morning, then becoming partly cloudy. Patchy smoke. Highs in the lower 80s. South winds around 5 miles per hour. Tonight, mostly cloudy. Patchy smoke in the evening. A chance of showers with a slight chance of thunderstorms after midnight. Not as cool with lows in the mid-60s. South winds 5 to 10 miles per hour. Chance of rain 50%. Tuesday, a chance of thunderstorms. A chance of showers in the morning, then showers in the afternoon. Humid with highs in the lower 80s. Southwest winds 10 to 15 miles per hour with gusts up to 30 miles per hour. Chance of rain 90%. Tuesday night, partly cloudy. A chance of showers and thunderstorms in the evening. Humid with lows in the upper 50s. West winds 10 to 15 miles per hour with gusts up to 25 miles per hour. Chance of rain 50%. Wednesday, partly cloudy. Cooler. Less humid with highs in the lower 70s. Northwest winds around 10 miles per hour with gusts up to 20 miles per hour. Wednesday night, clear. Lows in the lower 50s. The extended forecast for the Central Highlands. Thursday, sunny. Highs in the mid-70s. Thursday night, mostly clear. Lows in the mid-50s. Friday, mostly sunny. Highs in the upper 70s.
Friday night, mostly clear. Lows in the upper 50s. Saturday, mostly sunny. Highs in the lower 80s. Saturday night, mostly clear. Lows in the lower 60s. Sunday, mostly sunny. Highs in the mid-80s. At 1 p.m., weather reports for selected cities. At Mansfield Long Regional Airport, it was sunny. The temperature was 77 degrees, the dew point 55, and the relative humidity 46%. The wind was southwest, at 7 miles an hour. The pressure was 30.00 inches and steady. Elsewhere across Ohio, it was sunny, with a temperature of 75 at Wooster, 77 at Findlay, and 80 at Columbus. It was mostly sunny, with a temperature of 79 at Marion, 79 at Toledo Express, 77 at Cleveland, 74 at Akron-Canton Regional Airport, and 75 at Youngstown. It was partly sunny, with a temperature of 83 at Cincinnati, and 79 at Dayton. Reports from nearby cities outside Ohio, it was mostly sunny, with a temperature of 75 at Pittsburgh, and 75 at Buffalo. It was partly sunny, with a temperature of 77 at Detroit, and 82 at Indianapolis. At Chicago, it was cloudy, with a temperature of 78. The current time is 1:32 p.m. Eastern Daylight Time. 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We supply the latest available information for the Central Highlands over station WWG 57 from Butler on a frequency of 162.450 MHz. On the latest weather map, high pressure will gradually exit east towards the mid-Atlantic today as a warm front lifts through the area tonight. A strong low-pressure system will extend a cold front across the region Tuesday night, followed by high pressure building from the west Wednesday into Thursday. The forecast for the Central Highlands. Today, mostly sunny this morning, then becoming partly cloudy. Patchy smoke. Highs in the lower 80s. South winds around 5 miles per hour. Tonight, mostly cloudy. Patchy smoke in the evening. A chance of showers with a slight chance of thunderstorms after midnight. Not as cool with lows in the mid-60s. South winds 5 to 10 miles per hour. Chance of rain 50%. Tuesday, a chance of thunderstorms. A chance of showers in the morning, then showers in the afternoon. Humid with highs in the lower 80s. Southwest winds 10 to 15 miles per hour with gusts up to 30 miles per hour. Chance of rain 90%. Tuesday night, partly cloudy. A chance of showers and thunderstorms in the evening. Humid with lows in the upper 50s. West winds 10 to 15 miles per hour with gusts up to 25 miles per hour. Chance of rain 50%. Wednesday, partly cloudy. Cooler. Less humid with highs in the lower 70s. Northwest winds around 10 miles per hour with gusts up to 20 miles per hour. Wednesday night, clear. Lows in the lower 50s. At 1 p.m., weather reports for selected cities. At Mansfield Long Regional Airport, it was sunny. The temperature was 77 degrees, the dew point 55, and the relative humidity 46%. The wind was southwest, at 7 miles an hour. The pressure was 30.00 inches and steady. Elsewhere across Ohio, it was sunny, with a temperature of 75 at Wooster, 77 at Findlay, and 80 at Columbus. It was mostly sunny, with a temperature of 79 at Marion, 79 at Toledo Express, 77 at Cleveland, 74 at Akron-Canton Regional Airport, and 75 at Youngstown. It was partly sunny, with a temperature of 83 at Cincinnati, and 79 at Dayton. Reports from nearby cities outside Ohio, it was mostly sunny, with a temperature of 75 at Pittsburgh, and 75 at Buffalo. It was partly sunny, with a temperature of 77 at Detroit, and 82 at Indianapolis. At Chicago, it was cloudy, with a temperature of 78. The current time is 1:35 p.m. Eastern Daylight Time. 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
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On the latest weather map, high pressure will gradually exit east towards the mid-Atlantic today as a warm front lifts through the area tonight. A strong low-pressure system will extend a cold front across the region Tuesday night, followed by high pressure building from the west Wednesday into Thursday. The forecast for the Central Highlands. Today, mostly sunny this morning, then becoming partly cloudy. Patchy smoke. Highs in the lower 80s. South winds around 5 miles per hour. Tonight, mostly cloudy. Patchy smoke in the evening. A chance of showers with a slight chance of thunderstorms after midnight. Not as cool with lows in the mid-60s. South winds 5 to 10 miles per hour. Chance of rain 50%. Tuesday, a chance of thunderstorms. A chance of showers in the morning, then showers in the afternoon. Humid with highs in the lower 80s. Southwest winds 10 to 15 miles per hour with gusts up to 30 miles per hour. Chance of rain 90%. Tuesday night, partly cloudy. A chance of showers and thunderstorms in the evening. Humid with lows in the upper 50s. West winds 10 to 15 miles per hour with gusts up to 25 miles per hour. Chance of rain 50%. Wednesday, partly cloudy. Cooler. Less humid with highs in the lower 70s. Northwest winds around 10 miles per hour with gusts up to 20 miles per hour. Wednesday night, clear. Lows in the lower 50s. At 1 p.m., weather reports for selected cities. At Mansfield Long Regional Airport, it was sunny. The temperature was 77 degrees, the dew point 55, and the relative humidity 46%. The wind was southwest, at 7 miles an hour. The pressure was 30.00 inches and steady. Elsewhere across Ohio, it was sunny, with a temperature of 75 at Wooster, 77 at Findlay, and 80 at Columbus. It was mostly sunny, with a temperature of 79 at Marion, 79 at Toledo Express, 77 at Cleveland, 74 at Akron-Canton Regional Airport, and 75 at Youngstown. It was partly sunny, with a temperature of 83 at Cincinnati, and 79 at Dayton. Reports from nearby cities outside Ohio, it was mostly sunny, with a temperature of 75 at Pittsburgh, and 75 at Buffalo. It was partly sunny, with a temperature of 77 at Detroit, and 82 at Indianapolis. At Chicago, it was cloudy, with a temperature of 78. The current time is 1:38 p.m. Eastern Daylight Time. 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We supply the latest available information for the Central Highlands over station WWG57 from Butler on a frequency of 162.450 MHz. On the latest weather map, high pressure will gradually exit east towards the mid-Atlantic today as a warm front lifts through the area tonight. A strong low-pressure system will extend a cold front across the region Tuesday night, followed by high pressure building from the west Wednesday into Thursday. The forecast for the Central Highlands. Today, mostly sunny this morning, then becoming partly cloudy. Patchy smoke. Highs in the lower 80s. South winds around 5 miles per hour. Tonight, mostly cloudy. Patchy smoke in the evening. A chance of showers with a slight chance of thunderstorms after midnight. Not as cool with lows in the mid-60s. South winds 5 to 10 miles per hour. Chance of rain 50%. Tuesday, a chance of thunderstorms. A chance of showers in the morning, then showers in the afternoon. Humid with highs in the lower 80s. Southwest winds 10 to 15 miles per hour with gusts up to 30 miles per hour. Chance of rain 90%. Tuesday night, partly cloudy. A chance of showers and thunderstorms in the evening. Humid with lows in the upper 50s. West winds 10 to 15 miles per hour with gusts up to 25 miles per hour. Chance of rain 50%. Wednesday, partly cloudy. Cooler. Less humid with highs in the lower 70s. Northwest winds around 10 miles per hour with gusts up to 20 miles per hour. Wednesday night, clear.
lows in the lower 50s. The extended forecast for the Central Highlands. Thursday, sunny. Highs in the mid-70s. Thursday night, mostly clear. Lows in the mid-50s. Friday, mostly sunny. Highs in the upper 70s. Friday night, mostly clear. Lows in the upper 50s. Saturday, mostly sunny. Highs in the lower 80s. Saturday night, mostly clear. Lows in the lower 60s. Sunday, mostly sunny. Highs in the mid 80s. At 1 p.m., weather reports for selected cities. At Mansfield Lawn Regional Airport, it was sunny. The temperature was 77 degrees, the dew point 55, and the relative humidity 46%. The wind was southwest, at 7 miles an hour. The pressure was 30.00 inches and steady. Elsewhere across Ohio, it was sunny, with a temperature of 75 at Wooster, 77 at Findlay, and 80 at Columbus. It was mostly sunny, with a temperature of 79 at Marion, 79 at Toledo Express, 77 at Cleveland, 74 at Akron-Canton Regional Airport, and 75 at Youngstown. It was partly sunny, with a temperature of 83 at Cincinnati, and 79 at Dayton. Reports from nearby cities outside Ohio, it was mostly sunny, with a temperature of 75 at Pittsburgh, and 75 at Buffalo. It was partly sunny, with a temperature of 77 at Detroit, and 82 at Indianapolis. At Chicago, it was cloudy, with a temperature of 78. The current time is 1:42 p.m. Eastern Daylight Time. 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We supply the latest available information for the Central Highlands over station WWG 57 from Butler on a frequency of 162.450 MHz. On the latest weather map, high pressure will gradually exit east towards the mid-Atlantic today as a warm front lifts through the area tonight. A strong low-pressure system will extend a cold front across the region Tuesday night, followed by high pressure building from the west Wednesday into Thursday. The forecast for the Central Highlands. Today, mostly sunny this morning, then becoming partly cloudy. Patchy smoke. Highs in the lower 80s. South winds around 5 miles per hour. Tonight, mostly cloudy. Patchy smoke in the evening. A chance of showers with a slight chance of thunderstorms after midnight. Not as cool with lows in the mid-60s. South winds 5 to 10 miles per hour. Chance of rain 50%. Tuesday, a chance of thunderstorms. A chance of showers in the morning, then showers in the afternoon. Humid with highs in the lower 80s. Southwest winds 10 to 15 miles per hour with gusts up to 30 miles per hour. Chance of rain 90%. Tuesday night, partly cloudy. A chance of showers and thunderstorms in the evening. Humid with lows in the upper 50s. West winds 10 to 15 miles per hour with gusts up to 25 miles per hour. Chance of rain 50%. Wednesday, partly cloudy. Cooler. Less humid with highs in the lower 70s. Northwest winds around 10 miles per hour with gusts up to 20 miles per hour. Wednesday night, clear. Lows in the lower 50s. At 1 p.m., weather reports for selected cities. At Mansfield Lawn Regional Airport, it was sunny. The temperature was 77 degrees, the dew point 55, and the relative humidity 46%. The wind was southwest, at 7 miles an hour. The pressure was 30.00 inches and steady. Elsewhere across Ohio, it was sunny, with a temperature of 75 at Wooster, 77 at Findlay, and 80 at Columbus. It was mostly sunny, with a temperature of 79 at Marion, 79 at Toledo Express, 77 at Cleveland, 74 at Akron-Canton Regional Airport, and 75 at Youngstown. It was partly sunny, with a temperature of 83 at Cincinnati, and 79 at Dayton. Reports from nearby cities outside Ohio, it was mostly sunny, with a temperature of 75 at Pittsburgh, and 75 at Buffalo. It was partly sunny, with a temperature of 77 at Detroit, and 82 at Indianapolis. At Chicago, it was cloudy, with a temperature of 78.
The current time is 1:45 p.m. Eastern Daylight Time. 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On the latest weather map, high pressure will gradually exit east towards the mid-Atlantic today as a warm front lifts through the area tonight. A strong low pressure system will extend a cold front across the region Tuesday night, followed by high pressure building from the west Wednesday into Thursday. The forecast for the Central Highlands. Today, mostly sunny this morning, then becoming partly cloudy. Patchy smoke. Highs in the lower 80s. South winds around 5 miles per hour. Tonight, mostly cloudy. Patchy smoke in the evening. A chance of showers with a slight chance of thunderstorms after midnight. Not as cool with lows in the mid-60s. South winds 5 to 10 miles per hour. Chance of rain 50%. Tuesday, a chance of thunderstorms. A chance of showers in the morning, then showers in the afternoon. Humid with highs in the lower 80s. Southwest winds 10 to 15 miles per hour with gusts up to 30 miles per hour. Chance of rain 90%. Tuesday night, partly cloudy. A chance of showers and thunderstorms in the evening. Humid with lows in the upper 50s. West winds 10 to 15 miles per hour with gusts up to 25 miles per hour. Chance of rain 50%. Wednesday, partly cloudy. Cooler. Less humid with highs in the lower 70s. Northwest winds around 10 miles per hour with gusts up to 20 miles per hour. Wednesday night, clear. Lows in the lower 50s. At 1 p.m., weather reports for selected cities. At Mansfield-Lom Regional Airport, it was sunny. The temperature was 77 degrees, the dew point 55, and the relative humidity 46%. The wind was southwest, at 7 miles an hour. The pressure was 30.00 inches and steady. Elsewhere across Ohio, it was sunny, with a temperature of 75 at Wooster, 77 at Findlay, and 80 at Columbus. It was mostly sunny, with a temperature of 79 at Marion, 79 at Toledo Express, 77 at Cleveland, 74 at Akron-Canton Regional Airport, and 75 at Youngstown. It was partly sunny, with a temperature of 83 at Cincinnati, and 79 at Dayton. Reports from nearby cities outside Ohio, it was mostly sunny, with a temperature of 75 at Pittsburgh, and 75 at Buffalo. It was partly sunny, with a temperature of 77 at Detroit, and 82 at Indianapolis. At Chicago, it was cloudy, with a temperature of 78. The current time is 1:48 p.m. Eastern Daylight Time. 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We supply the latest available information for the Central Highlands over station WWG 57 from Butler on a frequency of 162.450 MHz. On the latest weather map, high pressure will gradually exit east towards the mid-Atlantic today as a warm front lifts through the area tonight. A strong low-pressure system will extend a cold front across the region Tuesday night, followed by high pressure building from the west Wednesday into Thursday. The forecast for the Central Highlands. Today, mostly sunny this morning, then becoming partly cloudy. Patchy smoke. Highs in the lower 80s. South winds around 5 miles per hour. Tonight, mostly cloudy. Patchy smoke in the evening. A chance of showers with a slight chance of thunderstorms after midnight. Not as cool with lows in the mid-60s. South winds 5 to 10 miles per hour. Chance of rain 50%. Tuesday, a chance of thunderstorms. A chance of showers in the morning, then showers in the afternoon. Humid with highs in the lower 80s. Southwest winds 10 to 15 miles per hour with gusts up to 30 miles per hour. Chance of rain 90%. Tuesday night, partly cloudy. A chance of showers and thunderstorms in the evening. Humid with lows in the upper 50s. West winds 10 to 15 miles per hour with gusts up to 25 miles per hour. Chance of rain 50%.
Wednesday, partly cloudy. Cooler. Less humid with highs in the lower 70s. Northwest winds around 10 miles per hour with gusts up to 20 miles per hour. Wednesday night, clear. Lows in the lower 50s. The extended forecast for the Central Highlands. Thursday, sunny. Highs in the mid-70s. Thursday night, mostly clear. Lows in the mid-50s. Friday, mostly sunny. Highs in the upper 70s. Friday night, mostly clear. Lows in the upper 50s. Saturday, mostly sunny. Highs in the lower 80s. Saturday night, mostly clear. Lows in the lower 60s. Sunday, mostly sunny. Highs in the mid-80s. At 1 p.m., weather reports for selected cities. At Mansfield Long Regional Airport, it was sunny. The temperature was 77 degrees, the dew point 55, and the relative humidity 46%. The wind was southwest, at 7 miles an hour. The pressure was 30.00 inches and steady. Elsewhere across Ohio, it was sunny, with a temperature of 75 at Wooster, 77 at Findlay, and 80 at Columbus. It was mostly sunny, with a temperature of 79 at Marion, 79 at Toledo Express, 77 at Cleveland, 74 at Akron-Canton Regional Airport, and 75 at Youngstown. It was partly sunny, with a temperature of 83 at Cincinnati, and 79 at Dayton. Reports from nearby cities outside Ohio, it was mostly sunny, with a temperature of 75 at Pittsburgh, and 75 at Buffalo. It was partly sunny, with a temperature of 77 at Detroit, and 82 at Indianapolis. At Chicago, it was cloudy, with a temperature of 78. The current time is 1:52 p.m. Eastern Daylight Time. 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We supply the latest available information for the Central Highlands over station WWG57 from Butler on a frequency of 162.450 MHz. On the latest weather map, high pressure will gradually exit east towards the mid-Atlantic today as a warm front lifts through the area tonight. A strong low-pressure system will extend a cold front across the region Tuesday night, followed by high pressure building from the west Wednesday into Thursday. The forecast for the Central Highlands. Today, mostly sunny this morning, then becoming partly cloudy. Patchy smoke. Highs in the lower 80s. South winds around 5 miles per hour. Tonight, mostly cloudy. Patchy smoke in the evening. A chance of showers with a slight chance of thunderstorms after midnight. Not as cool with lows in the mid-60s. South winds 5 to 10 miles per hour. Chance of rain 50%. Tuesday, a chance of thunderstorms. A chance of showers in the morning, then showers in the afternoon. Humid with highs in the lower 80s. Southwest winds 10 to 15 miles per hour with gusts up to 30 miles per hour. Chance of rain 90%. Tuesday night, partly cloudy. A chance of showers and thunderstorms in the evening. Humid with lows in the upper 50s. West winds 10 to 15 miles per hour with gusts up to 25 miles per hour. Chance of rain 50%. Wednesday, partly cloudy. Cooler. Less humid with highs in the lower 70s. Northwest winds around 10 miles per hour with gusts up to 20 miles per hour. Wednesday night, clear. Lows in the lower 50s. At 1 p.m., weather reports for selected cities. At Mansfield Long Regional Airport, it was sunny. The temperature was 77 degrees, the dew point 55, and the relative humidity 46%. The wind was southwest, at 7 miles an hour. The pressure was 30.00 inches and steady. Elsewhere across Ohio, it was sunny, with a temperature of 75 at Wooster, 77 at Findlay, and 80 at Columbus. It was mostly sunny, with a temperature of 79 at Marion, 79 at Toledo Express, 77 at Cleveland, 74 at Akron-Canton Regional Airport, and 75 at Youngstown. It was partly sunny, with a temperature of 83 at Cincinnati, and 79 at Dayton.
Reports from nearby cities outside Ohio, it was mostly sunny, with a temperature of 75 at Pittsburgh and 75 at Buffalo. It was partly sunny, with a temperature of 77 at Detroit and 82 at Indianapolis. At Chicago, it was cloudy, with a temperature of 78. The current time is 1:55 p.m. Eastern Daylight Time. 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We supply the latest available information for the Central Highlands over station WWG57 from Butler on a frequency of 162.450 MHz. On the latest weather map, high pressure will gradually exit east towards the mid-Atlantic today as a warm front lifts through the area tonight. A strong low-pressure system will extend a cold front across the region Tuesday night, followed by high pressure building from the west Wednesday into Thursday. The forecast for the Central Highlands. Today, mostly sunny this morning, then becoming partly cloudy. Patchy smoke. Highs in the lower 80s. South winds around 5 miles per hour. Tonight, mostly cloudy. Patchy smoke in the evening. A chance of showers with a slight chance of thunderstorms after midnight. Not as cool with lows in the mid-60s. South winds 5 to 10 miles per hour. Chance of rain 50%. Tuesday, a chance of thunderstorms. A chance of showers in the morning, then showers in the afternoon. Humid with highs in the lower 80s. Southwest winds 10 to 15 miles per hour with gusts up to 30 miles per hour. Chance of rain 90%. Tuesday night, partly cloudy. A chance of showers and thunderstorms in the evening. Humid with lows in the upper 50s. West winds 10 to 15 miles per hour with gusts up to 25 miles per hour. Chance of rain 50%. Wednesday, partly cloudy. Cooler. Less humid with highs in the lower 70s. Northwest winds around 10 miles per hour with gusts up to 20 miles per hour. Wednesday night, clear. Lows in the lower 50s. At 1 p.m., weather reports for selected cities. At Mansfield-Lom Regional Airport, it was sunny. The temperature was 77 degrees, the dew point 55, and the relative humidity 46%. The wind was southwest, at 7 miles an hour. The pressure was 30.00 inches and steady. Elsewhere across Ohio, it was sunny, with a temperature of 75 at Wooster, 77 at Findlay, and 80 at Columbus. It was mostly sunny, with a temperature of 79 at Marion, 79 at Toledo Express, 77 at Cleveland, 74 at Akron-Canton Regional Airport, and 75 at Youngstown. It was partly sunny, with a temperature of 83 at Cincinnati, and 79 at Dayton. Reports from nearby cities outside Ohio, it was mostly sunny, with a temperature of 75 at Pittsburgh, and 75 at Buffalo. It was partly sunny, with a temperature of 77 at Detroit, and 82 at Indianapolis. At Chicago, it was cloudy, with a temperature of 78. The current time is 1:59 p.m. Eastern Daylight Time. 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We supply the latest available information for the Central Highlands over station WWG57 from Butler on a frequency of 162.450 MHz. On the latest weather map, high pressure will gradually exit east towards the mid-Atlantic today as a warm front lifts through the area tonight. A strong low-pressure system will extend a cold front across the region Tuesday night, followed by high pressure building from the west Wednesday into Thursday. The forecast for the Central Highlands. Today, mostly sunny this morning, then becoming partly cloudy. Patchy smoke. Highs in the lower 80s. South winds around 5 miles per hour. Tonight, mostly cloudy. Patchy smoke in the evening. A chance of showers with a slight chance of thunderstorms after midnight. Not as cool with lows in the mid-60s. South winds 5 to 10 miles per hour. Chance of rain 50%. Tuesday, a chance of thunderstorms. A chance of showers in the morning, then showers in the afternoon. Humid with highs in the lower 80s. Southwest winds 10 to 15 miles per hour with gusts up to 30 miles per hour.
chance of rain 90%. Tuesday night, partly cloudy. A chance of showers and thunderstorms in the evening. Humid with lows in the upper 50s. West winds 10 to 15 miles per hour with gusts up to 25 miles per hour. Chance of rain 50%. Wednesday, partly cloudy. Cooler. Less humid with highs in the lower 70s. Northwest winds around 10 miles per hour with gusts up to 20 miles per hour. Wednesday night, clear. Lows in the lower 50s. The Nearshore Marine Forecast. For the following marine location, the islands to Vermilion. This afternoon, south winds 10 knots or less becoming southeast. Patchy smoke. Waves 1 foot or less. Tonight, south winds 5 to 10 knots becoming southwest and increasing to 15 to 20 knots. Patchy smoke in the evening. Showers likely with a chance of thunderstorms overnight. Waves 2 feet or less. Tuesday, southwest winds 15 to 25 knots becoming west. A chance of showers and thunderstorms in the morning, then showers likely with a chance of thunderstorms in the afternoon. Waves 1 to 3 feet building to 2 to 4 feet, then subsiding to 1 to 3 feet. Tuesday night, west winds 15 to 20 knots becoming northwest. A chance of showers and thunderstorms in the evening. Waves 1 to 3 feet building to 2 to 4 feet. Winds and waves higher in and near thunderstorms. The water temperature off Toledo is 79 degrees, off Cleveland 79 degrees, and off Derry 76 degrees. The extended forecast for the Central Highlands. Thursday, sunny. Highs in the mid-70s. Thursday night, mostly clear. Lows in the mid-50s. Friday, mostly sunny. Highs in the upper 70s. Friday night, mostly clear. Lows in the upper 50s. Saturday, mostly sunny. Highs in the lower 80s. Saturday night, mostly clear. Lows in the lower 60s. Sunday, mostly sunny. Highs in the mid-80s. At 1 p.m., weather reports for selected cities. At Mansfield Long Regional Airport, it was sunny. The temperature was 77 degrees, the dew point 55, and the relative humidity 46%. The wind was southwest, at 7 miles an hour. The pressure was 30.00 inches and steady. Elsewhere across Ohio, it was sunny, with a temperature of 75 at Wooster, 77 at Findlay, and 80 at Columbus. It was mostly sunny, with a temperature of 79 at Marion, 79 at Toledo Express, 77 at Cleveland, 74 at Akron-Canton Regional Airport, and 75 at Youngstown. It was partly sunny, with a temperature of 83 at Cincinnati, and 79 at Dayton. Reports from nearby cities outside Ohio, it was mostly sunny, with a temperature of 75 at Pittsburgh, and 75 at Buffalo. It was partly sunny, with a temperature of 77 at Detroit, and 82 at Indianapolis. At Chicago, it was cloudy, with a temperature of 78. The current time is 2:04 p.m. Eastern Daylight Time. 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We supply the latest available information for the Central Highlands over station WWG 57 from Butler on a frequency of 162.450 MHz. On the latest weather map, high pressure will gradually exit east towards the mid-Atlantic today as a warm front lifts through the area tonight. A strong low-pressure system will extend a cold front across the region Tuesday night, followed by high pressure building from the west Wednesday into Thursday. The forecast for the Central Highlands. Today, mostly sunny this morning, then becoming partly cloudy. Patchy smoke. Highs in the lower 80s. South winds around 5 miles per hour. Tonight, mostly cloudy. Patchy smoke in the evening. A chance of showers with a slight chance of thunderstorms after midnight. Not as cool with lows in the mid-60s. South winds 5 to 10 miles per hour. Chance of rain 50%. Tuesday, a chance of thunderstorms. A chance of showers in the morning, then showers in the afternoon. Humid with highs in the lower 80s. Southwest winds 10 to 15 miles per hour with gusts up to 30 miles per hour. Chance of rain 90%.
Tuesday night, partly cloudy. A chance of showers and thunderstorms in the evening. Humid with lows in the upper 50s. West winds 10 to 15 miles per hour with gusts up to 25 miles per hour. Chance of rain 50%. Wednesday, partly cloudy. Cooler. Less humid with highs in the lower 70s. Northwest winds around 10 miles per hour with gusts up to 20 miles per hour. Wednesday night, clear. Lows in the lower 50s. At 2 p.m., weather reports for selected cities. At Mansfield Long Regional Airport, it was mostly sunny. The temperature was 78 degrees, the dew point 56, and the relative humidity 46%. The wind was south, at 8 miles an hour. The pressure was 29.99 inches and falling. Elsewhere across Ohio, skies ranged from mostly sunny to partly sunny. It was 76 at Worcester, 79 at Marion, 80 at Toledo Express, 78 at Cleveland, and 76 at Akron-Canton Regional Airport. Youngstown reported 77, Cincinnati reported 84, Dayton reported 81, Findlay reported 77, and Columbus reported 83. Reports from nearby cities outside Ohio, it was mostly sunny, with a temperature of 77 at Pittsburgh and 75 at Buffalo. It was partly sunny, with a temperature of 78 at Detroit and 85 at Indianapolis. At Chicago, it was cloudy, with a temperature of 78. The current time is 2:07 p.m. Eastern Daylight Time. 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On the latest weather map, high pressure will gradually exit east towards the mid-Atlantic today as a warm front lifts through the area tonight. A strong low-pressure system will extend a cold front across the region Tuesday night, followed by high pressure building from the west Wednesday into Thursday. The forecast for the Central Highlands. Today, mostly sunny this morning, then becoming partly cloudy. Patchy smoke. Highs in the lower 80s. South winds around 5 miles per hour. Tonight, mostly cloudy. Patchy smoke in the evening. A chance of showers with a slight chance of thunderstorms after midnight. Not as cool with lows in the mid-60s. South winds 5 to 10 miles per hour. Chance of rain 50%. Tuesday, a chance of thunderstorms. A chance of showers in the morning, then showers in the afternoon. Humid with highs in the lower 80s. Southwest winds 10 to 15 miles per hour with gusts up to 30 miles per hour. Chance of rain 90%. Tuesday night, partly cloudy. A chance of showers and thunderstorms in the evening. Humid with lows in the upper 50s. West winds 10 to 15 miles per hour with gusts up to 25 miles per hour. Chance of rain 50%. Wednesday, partly cloudy. Cooler. Less humid with highs in the lower 70s. Northwest winds around 10 miles per hour with gusts up to 20 miles per hour. Wednesday night, clear. Lows in the lower 50s. At 2 p.m., weather reports for selected cities. At Mansfield Long Regional Airport, it was mostly sunny. The temperature was 78 degrees, the dew point 56, and the relative humidity 46%. The wind was south, at 8 miles an hour. The pressure was 29.99 inches and falling. Elsewhere across Ohio, skies ranged from mostly sunny to partly sunny. It was 76 at Worcester, 79 at Marion, 80 at Toledo Express, 78 at Cleveland, and 76 at Akron-Canton Regional Airport. Youngstown reported 77, Cincinnati reported 84, Dayton reported 81, Findlay reported 77, and Columbus reported 83. Reports from nearby cities outside Ohio, it was mostly sunny, with a temperature of 77 at Pittsburgh and 75 at Buffalo. It was partly sunny, with a temperature of 78 at Detroit and 85 at Indianapolis. At Chicago, it was cloudy, with a temperature of 78. The extended forecast for the Central Highlands. Thursday, sunny. Highs in the mid-70s. Thursday night, mostly clear.
Lows in the mid-50s. Friday, mostly sunny. Highs in the upper 70s. Friday night, mostly clear. Lows in the upper 50s. Saturday, mostly sunny. Highs in the lower 80s. Saturday night, mostly clear. Lows in the lower

Atlantic today as a warm front lifts through the area tonight. A strong low-pressure system will extend a cold front across the region Tuesday night, followed by high pressure building from the west Wednesday into Thursday. The forecast for the Central Highlands. Today, mostly sunny this morning, then becoming partly cloudy. Patchy smoke. Highs in the lower 80s. South winds around 5 miles per hour. Tonight, mostly cloudy. Patchy smoke in the evening. A chance of showers with a slight chance of thunderstorms after midnight. Not as cool with lows in the mid-60s. South winds 5 to 10 miles per hour. Chance of rain 50%. Tuesday, a chance of thunderstorms. A chance of showers in the morning, then showers in the afternoon. Humid with highs in the lower 80s. Southwest winds 10 to 15 miles per hour with gusts up to 30 miles per hour. Chance of rain 90%. Tuesday night, partly cloudy. A chance of showers and thunderstorms in the evening. Humid with lows in the upper 50s. West winds 10 to 15 miles per hour with gusts up to 25 miles per hour. Chance of rain 50%. Wednesday, partly cloudy. Cooler. Less humid with highs in the lower 70s. Northwest winds around 10 miles per hour with gusts up to 20 miles per hour. Wednesday night, clear. Lows in the lower 50s. At 2 p.m., weather reports for selected cities. At Mansfield Long Regional Airport, it was mostly sunny. The temperature was 78 degrees, the dew point 56, and the relative humidity 46%. The wind was south, at 8 miles an hour. The pressure was 29.99 inches and falling. Elsewhere across Ohio, skies ranged from mostly sunny to partly sunny. It was 76 at Worcester, 79 at Marion, 80 at Toledo Express, 78 at Cleveland, and 76 at Akron-Canton Regional Airport. Youngstown reported 77, Cincinnati reported 84, Dayton reported 81, Findlay reported 77, and Columbus reported 83. Reports from nearby cities outside Ohio, it was mostly sunny, with a temperature of 77 at Pittsburgh, and 75 at Buffalo. It was partly sunny, with a temperature of 78 at Detroit, and 85 at Indianapolis. At Chicago, it was cloudy, with a temperature of 78. At 2 p.m., weather reports for selected cities. At Mansfield Long Regional Airport, it was mostly sunny. The temperature was 78 degrees, the dew point 56, and the relative humidity 46%. The wind was south, at 8 miles an hour. The pressure was 29.99 inches and falling. Elsewhere across Ohio, skies ranged from mostly sunny to partly sunny. It was 76 at Worcester, 79 at Marion, 80 at Toledo Express, 78 at Cleveland, and 76 at Akron-Canton Regional Airport. Youngstown reported 77, Cincinnati reported 84, Dayton reported 81, Findlay reported 77, and Columbus reported 83. Reports from nearby cities outside Ohio, it was mostly sunny, with a temperature of 77 at Pittsburgh, and 75 at Buffalo. It was partly sunny, with a temperature of 78 at Detroit, and 85 at Indianapolis. At Chicago, it was cloudy, with a temperature of 78. The current time is 2:15 p.m. Eastern Daylight Time. 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We supply the latest available information for the Central Highlands over station WWG 57 from Butler on a frequency of 162.450 MHz. On the latest weather map, high pressure will gradually exit east towards the mid-Atlantic today as a warm front lifts through the area tonight. A strong low-pressure system will extend a cold front across the region Tuesday night, followed by high pressure building from the west Wednesday into Thursday. The forecast for the Central Highlands. Today, mostly sunny this morning, then becoming partly cloudy. Patchy smoke. Highs in the lower 80s. South winds around 5 miles per hour. Tonight, mostly cloudy. Patchy smoke in the evening. A chance of showers with a slight chance of thunderstorms after midnight. Not as cool with lows in the mid-60s. South winds 5 to 10 miles per hour. Chance of rain 50%.

Tuesday, a chance of thunderstorms. A chance of showers in the morning, then showers in the afternoon. Humid with highs in the lower 80s. Southwest winds 10 to 15 miles per hour with gusts up to 30 miles per hour. Chance of rain 90%. Tuesday night, partly cloudy. A chance of showers and thunderstorms in the evening. Humid with lows in the upper 50s. West winds 10 to 15 miles per hour with gusts up to 25 miles per hour. Chance of rain 50%. Wednesday, partly cloudy. Cooler. Less humid with highs in the lower 70s. Northwest winds around 10 miles per hour with gusts up to 20 miles per hour. Wednesday night, clear. Lows in the lower 50s. At 2 p.m., weather reports for selected cities. At Mansfield Long Regional Airport, it was mostly sunny. The temperature was 78 degrees, the dew point 56, and the relative humidity 46%. The wind was south, at 8 miles an hour. The pressure was 29.99 inches and falling. Elsewhere across Ohio, skies ranged from mostly sunny to partly sunny. It was 76 at Worcester, 79 at Marion, 80 at Toledo Express, 78 at Cleveland, and 76 at Akron-Canton Regional Airport. Youngstown reported 77, Cincinnati reported 84, Dayton reported 81, Findlay reported 77, and Columbus reported 83. Reports from nearby cities outside Ohio, it was mostly sunny, with a temperature of 77 at Pittsburgh and 75 at Buffalo. It was partly sunny, with a temperature of 78 at Detroit and 85 at Indianapolis. At Chicago, it was cloudy, with a temperature of 78. The current time is 2:18 p.m. Eastern Daylight Time. 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On the latest weather map, high pressure will gradually exit east towards the mid-Atlantic today as a warm front lifts through the area tonight. A strong low-pressure system will extend a cold front across the region Tuesday night, followed by high pressure building from the west Wednesday into Thursday. The forecast for the Central Highlands. Today, mostly sunny this morning, then becoming partly cloudy. Patchy smoke. Highs in the lower 80s. South winds around 5 miles per hour. Tonight, mostly cloudy. Patchy smoke in the evening. A chance of showers with a slight chance of thunderstorms after midnight. Not as cool with lows in the mid-60s. South winds 5 to 10 miles per hour. Chance of rain 50%. Tuesday, a chance of thunderstorms. A chance of showers in the morning, then showers in the afternoon. Humid with highs in the lower 80s. Southwest winds 10 to 15 miles per hour with gusts up to 30 miles per hour. Chance of rain 90%. Tuesday night, partly cloudy. A chance of showers and thunderstorms in the evening. Humid with lows in the upper 50s. West winds 10 to 15 miles per hour with gusts up to 25 miles per hour. Chance of rain 50%. Wednesday, partly cloudy. Cooler. Less humid with highs in the lower 70s. Northwest winds around 10 miles per hour with gusts up to 20 miles per hour. Wednesday night, clear. Lows in the lower 50s. The extended forecast for the Central Highlands. Thursday, sunny. Highs in the mid-70s. Thursday night, mostly clear. Lows in the mid-50s. Friday, mostly sunny. Highs in the upper 70s. Friday night, mostly clear. Lows in the upper 50s. Saturday, mostly sunny. Highs in the lower 80s. Saturday night, mostly clear. Lows in the lower 60s. Sunday, mostly sunny. Highs in the mid-80s. At 2 p.m., weather reports for selected cities. At Mansfield Long Regional Airport, it was mostly sunny. The temperature was 78 degrees, the dew point 56, and the relative humidity 46%. The wind was south, at 8 miles an hour. The pressure was 29.99 inches and falling. Elsewhere across Ohio,
Skies ranged from mostly sunny to partly sunny. It was 76 at Worcester, 79 at Marion, 80 at Toledo Express, 78 at Cleveland, and 76 at Akron-Canton Regional Airport. Youngstown reported 77, Cincinnati reported 84, Dayton reported 81, Findlay reported 77, and Columbus reported 83. Reports from nearby cities outside Ohio, it was mostly sunny, with a temperature of 77 at Pittsburgh and 75 at Buffalo. It was partly sunny, with a temperature of 78 at Detroit and 85 at Indianapolis. At Chicago, it was cloudy, with a temperature of 78. The current time is 2:22 p.m. Eastern Daylight Time. 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On the latest weather map, high pressure will gradually exit east towards the mid-Atlantic today as a warm front lifts through the area tonight. A strong low-pressure system will extend a cold front across the region Tuesday night, followed by high pressure building from the west Wednesday into Thursday. The forecast for the Central Highlands. Today, mostly sunny this morning, then becoming partly cloudy. Patchy smoke. Highs in the lower 80s. South winds around 5 miles per hour. Tonight, mostly cloudy. Patchy smoke in the evening. A chance of showers with a slight chance of thunderstorms after midnight. Not as cool with lows in the mid-60s. South winds 5 to 10 miles per hour. Chance of rain 50%. Tuesday, a chance of thunderstorms. A chance of showers in the morning, then showers in the afternoon. Humid with highs in the lower 80s. Southwest winds 10 to 15 miles per hour with gusts up to 30 miles per hour. Chance of rain 90%. Tuesday night, partly cloudy. A chance of showers and thunderstorms in the evening. Humid with lows in the upper 50s. West winds 10 to 15 miles per hour with gusts up to 25 miles per hour. Chance of rain 50%. Wednesday, partly cloudy. Cooler. Less humid with highs in the lower 70s. Northwest winds around 10 miles per hour with gusts up to 20 miles per hour. Wednesday night, clear. Lows in the lower 50s. At 2 p.m., weather reports for selected cities. At Mansfield-Lawn Regional Airport, it was mostly sunny. The temperature was 78 degrees, the dew point 56, and the relative humidity 46%. The wind was south, at 8 miles an hour. The pressure was 29.99 inches and falling. Elsewhere across Ohio, skies ranged from mostly sunny to partly sunny. It was 76 at Worcester, 79 at Marion, 80 at Toledo Express, 78 at Cleveland, and 76 at Akron-Canton Regional Airport. Youngstown reported 77, Cincinnati reported 84, Dayton reported 81, Findlay reported 77, and Columbus reported 83. Reports from nearby cities outside Ohio, it was mostly sunny, with a temperature of 77 at Pittsburgh and 75 at Buffalo. It was partly sunny, with a temperature of 78 at Detroit and 85 at Indianapolis. At Chicago, it was cloudy, with a temperature of 78. The current time is 2:25 p.m. Eastern Daylight Time. 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On the latest weather map, high pressure will gradually exit east towards the mid-Atlantic today as a warm front lifts through the area tonight. A strong low-pressure system will extend a cold front across the region Tuesday night, followed by high pressure building from the west Wednesday into Thursday. The forecast for the Central Highlands. Today, mostly sunny this morning, then becoming partly cloudy. Patchy smoke. Highs in the lower 80s. South winds around 5 miles per hour. Tonight, mostly cloudy. Patchy smoke in the evening. A chance of showers with a slight chance of thunderstorms after midnight.
Not as cool with lows in the mid-60s. South winds 5 to 10 miles per hour. Chance of rain 50%. Tuesday, a chance of thunderstorms. A chance of showers in the morning, then showers in the afternoon. Humid with highs in the lower 80s. Southwest winds 10 to 15 miles per hour with gusts up to 30 miles per hour. Chance of rain 90%. Tuesday night, partly cloudy. A chance of showers and thunderstorms in the evening. Humid with lows in the upper 50s. West winds 10 to 15 miles per hour with gusts up to 25 miles per hour. Chance of rain 50%. Wednesday, partly cloudy. Cooler. Less humid with highs in the lower 70s. Northwest winds around 10 miles per hour with gusts up to 20 miles per hour. Wednesday night, clear. Lows in the lower 50s. At 2 p.m., weather reports for selected cities. At Mansfield Long Regional Airport, it was mostly sunny. The temperature was 78 degrees, the dew point 56, and the relative humidity 46%. The wind was south, at 8 miles an hour. The pressure was 29.99 inches and falling. Elsewhere across Ohio, skies ranged from mostly sunny to partly sunny. It was 76 at Wooster, 79 at Marion, 80 at Toledo Express, 78 at Cleveland, and 76 at Akron-Canton Regional Airport. Youngstown reported 77, Cincinnati reported 84, Dayton reported 81, Findlay reported 77, and Columbus reported 83. Reports from nearby cities outside Ohio, it was mostly sunny, with a temperature of 77 at Pittsburgh and 75 at Buffalo. It was partly sunny, with a temperature of 78 at Detroit and 85 at Indianapolis. At Chicago, it was cloudy, with a temperature of 78. The current time is 2:28 p.m. Eastern Daylight Time. 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We supply the latest available information for the Central Highlands over station WWG 57 from Butler on a frequency of 162.450 MHz. On the latest weather map, high pressure will gradually exit east towards the mid-Atlantic today as a warm front lifts through the area tonight. A strong low-pressure system will extend a cold front across the region Tuesday night, followed by high pressure building from the west Wednesday into Thursday. The forecast for the Central Highlands. Today, mostly sunny this morning, then becoming partly cloudy. Patchy smoke. Highs in the lower 80s. South winds around 5 miles per hour. Tonight, mostly cloudy. Patchy smoke in the evening. A chance of showers with a slight chance of thunderstorms after midnight. Not as cool with lows in the mid-60s. South winds 5 to 10 miles per hour. Chance of rain 50%. Tuesday, a chance of thunderstorms. A chance of showers in the morning, then showers in the afternoon. Humid with highs in the lower 80s. Southwest winds 10 to 15 miles per hour with gusts up to 30 miles per hour. Chance of rain 90%. Tuesday night, partly cloudy. A chance of showers and thunderstorms in the evening. Humid with lows in the upper 50s. West winds 10 to 15 miles per hour with gusts up to 25 miles per hour. Chance of rain 50%. Wednesday, partly cloudy. Cooler. Less humid with highs in the lower 70s. Northwest winds around 10 miles per hour with gusts up to 20 miles per hour. Wednesday night, clear. Lows in the lower 50s. The extended forecast for the Central Highlands. Thursday, sunny. Highs in the mid-70s. Thursday night, mostly clear. Lows in the mid-50s. Friday, mostly sunny. Highs in the upper 70s. Friday night, mostly clear. Lows in the upper 50s. Saturday, mostly sunny. Highs in the lower 80s. Saturday night, mostly clear. Lows in the lower 60s. Sunday, mostly sunny. Highs in the mid-80s. At 2 p.m., weather reports for selected cities. At Mansfield Long Regional Airport, it was mostly sunny. The temperature was 78 degrees, the dew point 56, and the relative humidity 46%.
The wind was south at 8 miles an hour. The pressure was 29.99 inches and falling. Elsewhere across Ohio, skies ranged from mostly sunny to partly sunny. It was 76 at Wooster, 79 at Marion, 80 at Toledo Express, 78 at Cleveland, and 76 at Akron-Canton Regional Airport. Youngstown reported 77, Cincinnati reported 84, Dayton reported 81, Findlay reported 77, and Columbus reported 83. Reports from nearby cities outside Ohio, it was mostly sunny, with a temperature of 77 at Pittsburgh and 75 at Buffalo. It was partly sunny, with a temperature of 78 at Detroit and 85 at Indianapolis. At Chicago, it was cloudy, with a temperature of 78. The current time is 2:32 p.m. Eastern Daylight Time. 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On the latest weather map, high pressure will gradually exit east towards the mid-Atlantic today as a warm front lifts through the area tonight. A strong low-pressure system will extend a cold front across the region Tuesday night, followed by high pressure building from the west Wednesday into Thursday. The forecast for the Central Highlands. Today, mostly sunny this morning, then becoming partly cloudy. Patchy smoke. Highs in the lower 80s. South winds around 5 miles per hour. Tonight, mostly cloudy. Patchy smoke in the evening. A chance of showers with a slight chance of thunderstorms after midnight. Not as cool with lows in the mid-60s. South winds 5 to 10 miles per hour. Chance of rain 50%. Tuesday, a chance of thunderstorms. A chance of showers in the morning, then showers in the afternoon. Humid with highs in the lower 80s. Southwest winds 10 to 15 miles per hour with gusts up to 30 miles per hour. Chance of rain 90%. Tuesday night, partly cloudy. A chance of showers and thunderstorms in the evening. Humid with lows in the upper 50s. West winds 10 to 15 miles per hour with gusts up to 25 miles per hour. Chance of rain 50%. Wednesday, partly cloudy. Cooler. Less humid with highs in the lower 70s. Northwest winds around 10 miles per hour with gusts up to 20 miles per hour. Wednesday night, clear. Lows in the lower 50s. At 2 p.m., weather reports for selected cities. At Mansfield-Long Regional Airport, it was mostly sunny. The temperature was 78 degrees, the dew point 56, and the relative humidity 46%. The wind was south at 8 miles an hour. The pressure was 29.99 inches and falling. Elsewhere across Ohio, skies ranged from mostly sunny to partly sunny. It was 76 at Wooster, 79 at Marion, 80 at Toledo Express, 78 at Cleveland, and 76 at Akron-Canton Regional Airport. Youngstown reported 77, Cincinnati reported 84, Dayton reported 81, Findlay reported 77, and Columbus reported 83. Reports from nearby cities outside Ohio, it was mostly sunny, with a temperature of 77 at Pittsburgh and 75 at Buffalo. It was partly sunny, with a temperature of 78 at Detroit and 85 at Indianapolis. At Chicago, it was cloudy, with a temperature of 78. The current time is 2:35 p.m. Eastern Daylight Time. 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On the latest weather map, high pressure will gradually exit east towards the mid-Atlantic today as a warm front lifts through the area tonight. A strong low-pressure system will extend a cold front across the region Tuesday night, followed by high pressure building from the west Wednesday into Thursday. The forecast for the Central Highlands. This afternoon, partly cloudy. Patchy smoke. Highs in the lower 80s. Southwest winds around 5 miles per hour. Tonight, mostly cloudy.
Patchy smoke. A chance of showers with a slight chance of thunderstorms after midnight. Dot is cool with lows in the upper 60s. South winds 5 to 10 miles per hour. Chance of rain 50%. Tuesday, a chance of thunderstorms. Showers likely. Humid with highs in the lower 80s. Southwest winds 15 to 20 miles per hour with gusts up to 30 miles per hour. Chance of rain 70%. Tuesday night, partly cloudy with a chance of showers and thunderstorms in the evening, then mostly clear after midnight. Humid with lows in the upper 50s. West winds 10 to 15 miles per hour with gusts up to 25 miles per hour. Chance of rain 50%. Wednesday, mostly sunny in the morning, then becoming partly cloudy. Cooler. Less humid with highs in the lower 70s. Northwest winds around 10 miles per hour with gusts up to 20 miles per hour. Wednesday night, mostly clear. Lows in the lower 50s. The extended forecast for the Central Highlands. Thursday, mostly sunny. Highs in the mid-70s. Thursday night, mostly clear. Lows in the lower 50s. Friday, mostly sunny in the morning, then becoming partly cloudy. Highs in the upper 70s. Friday night, partly cloudy. Lows in the upper 50s. Saturday, mostly sunny. Highs in the lower 80s. Saturday night, mostly clear. Lows in the lower 60s. Sunday, mostly sunny in the morning, then becoming partly cloudy. Highs in the mid-80s. At 2 p.m., weather reports for selected cities. At Mansfield Long Regional Airport, it was mostly sunny. The temperature was 78 degrees, the dew point 56, and the relative humidity 46%. The wind was south, at 8 miles an hour. The pressure was 29.99 inches and falling. Elsewhere across Ohio, skies ranged from mostly sunny to partly sunny. It was 76 at Worcester, 79 at Marion, 80 at Toledo Express, 78 at Cleveland, and 76 at Akron-Canton Regional Airport. Youngstown reported 77, Cincinnati reported 84, Dayton reported 81, Findlay reported 77, and Columbus reported 83. Reports from nearby cities outside Ohio, it was mostly sunny, with a temperature of 77 at Pittsburgh and 75 at Buffalo. It was partly sunny, with a temperature of 78 at Detroit and 85 at Indianapolis. At Chicago, it was cloudy, with a temperature of 78. The current time is 2:39 p.m. Eastern Daylight Time. 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We supply the latest available information for the Central Highlands over station WWG57 from Butler on a frequency of 162.450 MHz. On the latest weather map, high pressure will gradually exit east towards the mid-Atlantic today as a warm front lifts through the area tonight. A strong low-pressure system will extend a cold front across the region Tuesday night, followed by high pressure building from the west Wednesday into Thursday. The extended forecast for the Central Highlands. Thursday, mostly sunny. Highs in the mid-70s. Thursday night, mostly clear. Lows in the lower 50s. Friday, mostly sunny in the morning, then becoming partly cloudy. Highs in the upper 70s. Friday night, partly cloudy. Lows in the upper 50s. Saturday, mostly sunny. Highs in the lower 80s. Saturday night, mostly clear. Lows in the lower 60s. Sunday, mostly sunny in the morning, then becoming partly cloudy. Highs in the mid-80s. The forecast for the Central Highlands. This afternoon, partly cloudy. Patchy smoke. Highs in the lower 80s. Southwest winds around 5 miles per hour. Tonight, mostly cloudy. Patchy smoke. A chance of showers with a slight chance of thunderstorms after midnight. Dot is cool with lows in the upper 60s. South winds 5 to 10 miles per hour. Chance of rain 50%. Tuesday, a chance of thunderstorms. Showers likely. Humid with highs in the lower 80s. Southwest winds 15 to 20 miles per hour with gusts up to 30 miles per hour.
chance of rain 70%. Tuesday night, partly cloudy with a chance of showers and thunderstorms in the evening, then mostly clear after midnight. Humid with lows in the upper 50s. West winds 10 to 15 miles per hour with gusts up to 25 miles per hour. Chance of rain 50%. Wednesday, mostly sunny in the morning, then becoming partly cloudy. Cooler. Less humid with highs in the lower 70s. Northwest winds around 10 miles per hour with gusts up to 20 miles per hour. Wednesday night, mostly clear. Lows in the lower 50s. At 2 p.m., weather reports for selected cities. At Mansfield Long Regional Airport, it was mostly sunny. The temperature was 78 degrees, the dew point 56, and the relative humidity 46%. The wind was south, at 8 miles an hour. The pressure was 29.99 inches and falling. Elsewhere across Ohio, skies ranged from mostly sunny to partly sunny. It was 76 at Wooster, 79 at Marion, 80 at Toledo Express, 78 at Cleveland, and 76 at Akron-Canton Regional Airport. Youngstown reported 77, Cincinnati reported 84, Dayton reported 81, Findlay reported 77, and Columbus reported 83. Reports from nearby cities outside Ohio, it was mostly sunny, with a temperature of 77 at Pittsburgh and 75 at Buffalo. It was partly sunny, with a temperature of 78 at Detroit and 85 at Indianapolis. At Chicago, it was cloudy, with a temperature of 78. The current time is 2:43 p.m. Eastern Daylight Time. 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We supply the latest available information for the Central Highlands over station WWG57 from Butler on a frequency of 162.450 MHz. On the latest weather map, high pressure will gradually exit east towards the mid-Atlantic today as a warm front lifts through the area tonight. A strong low-pressure system will extend a cold front across the region Tuesday night, followed by high pressure building from the west Wednesday into Thursday. The forecast for the Central Highlands. This afternoon, partly cloudy. Patchy smoke. Highs in the lower 80s. Southwest winds around 5 miles per hour. Tonight, mostly cloudy. Patchy smoke. A chance of showers with a slight chance of thunderstorms after midnight. Not as cool with lows in the upper 60s. South winds 5 to 10 miles per hour. Chance of rain 50%. Tuesday, a chance of thunderstorms. Showers likely. Humid with highs in the lower 80s. Southwest winds 15 to 20 miles per hour with gusts up to 30 miles per hour. Chance of rain 70%. Tuesday night, partly cloudy with a chance of showers and thunderstorms in the evening, then mostly clear after midnight. Humid with lows in the upper 50s. West winds 10 to 15 miles per hour with gusts up to 25 miles per hour. Chance of rain 50%. Wednesday, mostly sunny in the morning, then becoming partly cloudy. Cooler. Less humid with highs in the lower 70s. Northwest winds around 10 miles per hour with gusts up to 20 miles per hour. Wednesday night, mostly clear. Lows in the lower 50s. At 2 p.m., weather reports for selected cities. At Mansfield Long Regional Airport, it was mostly sunny. The temperature was 78 degrees, the dew point 56, and the relative humidity 46%. The wind was south, at 8 miles an hour. The pressure was 29.99 inches and falling. Elsewhere across Ohio, skies ranged from mostly sunny to partly sunny. It was 76 at Wooster, 79 at Marion, 80 at Toledo Express, 78 at Cleveland, and 76 at Akron-Canton Regional Airport. Youngstown reported 77, Cincinnati reported 84, Dayton reported 81, Findlay reported 77, and Columbus reported 83. Reports from nearby cities outside Ohio, it was mostly sunny, with a temperature of 77 at Pittsburgh and 75 at Buffalo. It was partly sunny, with a temperature of 78 at Detroit and 85 at Indianapolis. At Chicago, it was cloudy, with a temperature of 78. The current time is 2:46 p.m. Eastern Daylight Time.
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On the latest weather map, high pressure will gradually exit east towards the mid-Atlantic today as a warm front lifts through the area tonight. A strong low-pressure system will extend a cold front across the region Tuesday night, followed by high pressure building from the west Wednesday into Thursday. The forecast for the Central Highlands. This afternoon, partly cloudy. Patchy smoke. Highs in the lower 80s. Southwest winds around 5 miles per hour. Tonight, mostly cloudy. Patchy smoke. A chance of showers with a slight chance of thunderstorms after midnight. Not as cool with lows in the upper 60s. South winds 5 to 10 miles per hour. Chance of rain 50%. Tuesday, a chance of thunderstorms. Showers likely. Humid with highs in the lower 80s. Southwest winds 15 to 20 miles per hour with gusts up to 30 miles per hour. Chance of rain 70%. Tuesday night, partly cloudy with a chance of showers and thunderstorms in the evening, then mostly clear after midnight. Humid with lows in the upper 50s. West winds 10 to 15 miles per hour with gusts up to 25 miles per hour. Chance of rain 50%. Wednesday, mostly sunny in the morning, then becoming partly cloudy. Cooler. Less humid with highs in the lower 70s. Northwest winds around 10 miles per hour with gusts up to 20 miles per hour. Wednesday night, mostly clear. Lows in the lower 50s. At 2 p.m., weather reports for selected cities. At Mansfield-Laum Regional Airport, it was mostly sunny. The temperature was 78 degrees, the dew point 56, and the relative humidity 46%. The wind was south, at 8 miles an hour. The pressure was 29.99 inches and falling. Elsewhere across Ohio, skies ranged from mostly sunny to partly sunny. It was 76 at Worcester, 79 at Marion, 80 at Toledo Express, 78 at Cleveland, and 76 at Akron-Canton Regional Airport. Youngstown reported 77, Cincinnati reported 84, Dayton reported 81, Findlay reported 77, and Columbus reported 83. Reports from nearby cities outside Ohio, it was mostly sunny, with a temperature of 77 at Pittsburgh and 75 at Buffalo. It was partly sunny, with a temperature of 78 at Detroit and 85 at Indianapolis. At Chicago, it was cloudy, with a temperature of 78. The current time is 2:49 p.m. Eastern Daylight Time. 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We supply the latest available information for the Central Highlands over station WWG 57 from Butler on a frequency of 162.450 MHz. The extended forecast for the Central Highlands. Thursday, mostly sunny. Highs in the mid-70s. Thursday night, mostly clear. Lows in the lower 50s. Friday, mostly sunny in the morning, then becoming partly cloudy. Highs in the upper 70s. Friday night, partly cloudy. Lows in the upper 50s. Saturday, mostly sunny. Highs in the lower 80s. Saturday night, mostly clear. Lows in the lower 60s. Sunday, mostly sunny in the morning, then becoming partly cloudy. Highs in the mid 80s. On the latest weather map, high pressure will gradually exit east towards the mid-Atlantic today as a warm front lifts through the area tonight. A strong low-pressure system will extend a cold front across the region Tuesday night, followed by high pressure building from the west Wednesday into Thursday. The forecast for the Central Highlands. This afternoon, partly cloudy. Patchy smoke. Highs in the lower 80s. Southwest winds around 5 miles per hour. Tonight, mostly cloudy. Patchy smoke. A chance of showers with a slight chance of thunderstorms after midnight. Not as cool with lows in the upper 60s. South winds 5 to 10 miles per hour. Chance of rain 50%. Tuesday, a chance of thunderstorms.
Showers likely. Humid with highs in the lower 80s. Southwest winds 15 to 20 miles per hour with gusts up to 30 miles per hour. Chance of rain 70%. Tuesday night, partly cloudy with a chance of showers and thunderstorms in the evening, then mostly clear after midnight. Humid with lows in the upper 50s. West winds 10 to 15 miles per hour with gusts up to 25 miles per hour. Chance of rain 50%. Wednesday, mostly sunny in the morning, then becoming partly cloudy. Cooler. Less humid with highs in the lower 70s. Northwest winds around 10 miles per hour with gusts up to 20 miles per hour. Wednesday night, mostly clear. Lows in the lower 50s. At 2 p.m., weather reports for selected cities. At Mansfield Lawn Regional Airport, it was mostly sunny. The temperature was 78 degrees, the dew point 56, and the relative humidity 46%. The wind was south, at 8 miles an hour. The pressure was 29.99 inches and falling. Elsewhere across Ohio, skies ranged from mostly sunny to partly sunny. It was 76 at Wooster, 79 at Marion, 80 at Toledo Express, 78 at Cleveland, and 76 at Akron-Canton Regional Airport. Youngstown reported 77, Cincinnati reported 84, Dayton reported 81, Findlay reported 77, and Columbus reported 83. Reports from nearby cities outside Ohio, it was mostly sunny, with a temperature of 77 at Pittsburgh and 75 at Buffalo. It was partly sunny, with a temperature of 78 at Detroit and 85 at Indianapolis. At Chicago, it was cloudy, with a temperature of 78. The current time is 2:53 p.m. Eastern Daylight Time. 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On the latest weather map, high pressure will gradually exit east towards the mid-Atlantic today as a warm front lifts through the area tonight. A strong low-pressure system will extend a cold front across the region Tuesday night, followed by high pressure building from the west Wednesday into Thursday. The forecast for the Central Highlands. This afternoon, partly cloudy. Patchy smoke. Highs in the lower 80s. Southwest winds around 5 miles per hour. Tonight, mostly cloudy. Patchy smoke. A chance of showers with a slight chance of thunderstorms after midnight. Not as cool with lows in the upper 60s. South winds 5 to 10 miles per hour. Chance of rain 50%. Tuesday, a chance of thunderstorms. Showers likely. Humid with highs in the lower 80s. Southwest winds 15 to 20 miles per hour with gusts up to 30 miles per hour. Chance of rain 70%. Tuesday night, partly cloudy with a chance of showers and thunderstorms in the evening, then mostly clear after midnight. Humid with lows in the upper 50s. West winds 10 to 15 miles per hour with gusts up to 25 miles per hour. Chance of rain 50%. Wednesday, mostly sunny in the morning, then becoming partly cloudy. Cooler. Less humid with highs in the lower 70s. Northwest winds around 10 miles per hour with gusts up to 20 miles per hour. Wednesday night, mostly clear. Lows in the lower 50s. At 2 p.m., weather reports for selected cities. At Mansfield Lawn Regional Airport, it was mostly sunny. The temperature was 78 degrees, the dew point 56, and the relative humidity 46%. The wind was south, at 8 miles an hour. The pressure was 29.99 inches and falling. Elsewhere across Ohio, skies ranged from mostly sunny to partly sunny. It was 76 at Wooster, 79 at Marion, 80 at Toledo Express, 78 at Cleveland, and 76 at Akron-Canton Regional Airport. Youngstown reported 77, Cincinnati reported 84, Dayton reported 81, Findlay reported 77, and Columbus reported 83. Reports from nearby cities outside Ohio, it was mostly sunny, with a temperature of 77 at Pittsburgh and 75 at Buffalo.
It was partly sunny, with a temperature of 78 at Detroit and 85 at Indianapolis. At Chicago, it was cloudy, with a temperature of 78. The current time is 2:56 p.m. Eastern Daylight Time. 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On the latest weather map, high pressure will gradually exit east towards the mid-Atlantic today as a warm front lifts through the area tonight. A strong low-pressure system will extend a cold front across the region Tuesday night, followed by high pressure building from the west Wednesday into Thursday. The forecast for the Central Highlands. This afternoon, partly cloudy. Patchy smoke. Highs in the lower 80s. Southwest winds around 5 miles per hour. Tonight, mostly cloudy. Patchy smoke. A chance of showers with a slight chance of thunderstorms after midnight. Not as cool with lows in the upper 60s. South winds 5 to 10 miles per hour. Chance of rain 50%. Tuesday, a chance of thunderstorms. Showers likely. Humid with highs in the lower 80s. Southwest winds 15 to 20 miles per hour with gusts up to 30 miles per hour. Chance of rain 70%. Tuesday night, partly cloudy with a chance of showers and thunderstorms in the evening, then mostly clear after midnight. Humid with lows in the upper 50s. West winds 10 to 15 miles per hour with gusts up to 25 miles per hour. Chance of rain 50%. Wednesday, mostly sunny in the morning, then becoming partly cloudy. Cooler. Less humid with highs in the lower 70s. Northwest winds around 10 miles per hour with gusts up to 20 miles per hour. Wednesday night, mostly clear. Lows in the lower 50s. At 2 p.m., weather reports for selected cities. At Mansfield-Lom Regional Airport, it was mostly sunny. The temperature was 78 degrees, the dew point 56, and the relative humidity 46%. The wind was south, at 8 miles an hour. The pressure was 29.99 inches and falling. Elsewhere across Ohio, skies ranged from mostly sunny to partly sunny. It was 76 at Worcester, 79 at Marion, 80 at Toledo Express, 78 at Cleveland, and 76 at Akron-Canton Regional Airport. Youngstown reported 77, Cincinnati reported 84, Dayton reported 81, Findlay reported 77, and Columbus reported 83. Reports from nearby cities outside Ohio, it was mostly sunny, with a temperature of 77 at Pittsburgh and 75 at Buffalo. It was partly sunny, with a temperature of 78 at Detroit and 85 at Indianapolis. At Chicago, it was cloudy, with a temperature of 78. The current time is 2:59 p.m. Eastern Daylight Time. 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The Nearshore Marine Forecast. For the following marine location, the islands to Vermilion. This afternoon, south winds 10 knots or less becoming southeast. Patchy smoke. Waves 1 foot or less. Tonight, south winds 5 to 10 knots becoming southwest and increasing to 15 to 20 knots. Patchy smoke in the evening. Showers likely with a chance of thunderstorms overnight. Waves 2 feet or less. Tuesday, southwest winds 15 to 25 knots becoming west. A chance of showers and thunderstorms in the morning, then showers likely with a chance of thunderstorms in the afternoon. Waves 1 to 3 feet building to 2 to 4 feet, then subsiding to 1 to 3 feet. Tuesday night, west winds 15 to 20 knots becoming northwest. A chance of showers and thunderstorms in the evening. Waves 1 to 3 feet building to 2 to 4 feet. Winds and waves higher in and near thunderstorms. The water temperature off Toledo is 79 degrees, off Cleveland 79 degrees, and off Erie 76 degrees. The extended forecast for the Central Highlands. Thursday,
mostly sunny. Highs in the mid-70s. Thursday night, mostly clear. Lows in the lower 50s. Friday, mostly sunny in the morning, then becoming partly cloudy. Highs in the upper 70s. Friday night, partly cloudy. Lows in the upper 50s. Saturday, mostly sunny. Highs in the lower 80s. Saturday night, mostly clear. Lows in the lower 60s. Sunday, mostly sunny in the morning, then becoming partly cloudy. Highs in the mid-80s. On the latest weather map, high pressure will gradually exit east towards the mid-Atlantic today as a warm front lifts through the area tonight. A strong low-pressure system will extend a cold front across the region Tuesday night, followed by high pressure building from the west Wednesday into Thursday. The forecast for the Central Highlands. This afternoon, partly cloudy. Patchy smoke. Highs in the lower 80s. Southwest winds around 5 miles per hour. Tonight, mostly cloudy. Patchy smoke. A chance of showers with a slight chance of thunderstorms after midnight. Not as cool with lows in the upper 60s. South winds 5 to 10 miles per hour. Chance of rain 50%. Tuesday, a chance of thunderstorms. Showers likely. Humid with highs in the lower 80s. Southwest winds 15 to 20 miles per hour with gusts up to 30 miles per hour. Chance of rain 70%. Tuesday night, partly cloudy with a chance of showers and thunderstorms in the evening, then mostly clear after midnight. Humid with lows in the upper 50s. West winds 10 to 15 miles per hour with gusts up to 25 miles per hour. Chance of rain 50%. Wednesday, mostly sunny in the morning, then becoming partly cloudy. Cooler. Less humid with highs in the lower 70s. Northwest winds around 10 miles per hour with gusts up to 20 miles per hour. Wednesday night, mostly clear. Lows in the lower 50s. At 2 p.m., weather reports for selected cities. At Mansfield Lawn Regional Airport, it was mostly sunny. The temperature was 78 degrees, the dew point 56, and the relative humidity 46%. The wind was south, at 8 miles an hour. The pressure was 29.99 inches and falling. Elsewhere across Ohio, skies ranged from mostly sunny to partly sunny. It was 76 at Wooster, 79 at Marion, 80 at Toledo Express, 78 at Cleveland, and 76 at Akron-Canton Regional Airport. Youngstown reported 77, Cincinnati reported 84, Dayton reported 81, Findlay reported 77, and Columbus reported 83. Reports from nearby cities outside Ohio, it was mostly sunny, with a temperature of 77 at Pittsburgh and 75 at Buffalo. It was partly sunny, with a temperature of 78 at Detroit, and 85 at Indianapolis. At Chicago, it was cloudy, with a temperature of 78. The current time is 3:04 p.m. Eastern Daylight Time. 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On the latest weather map, high pressure over the mid-Atlantic coast will continue to drift east today. A warm front associated with a low over Ontario will move north tonight, followed by a cold front Tuesday afternoon. A trough lingers through Wednesday before high pressure returns on Thursday. The forecast for the Central Highlands. This afternoon, partly cloudy. Patchy smoke. Highs in the lower 80s. Southwest winds around 5 miles per hour. Tonight, mostly cloudy. Patchy smoke. A chance of showers with a slight chance of thunderstorms after midnight. Not as cool with lows in the upper 60s. South winds 5 to 10 miles per hour. Chance of rain 50%. Tuesday, a chance of thunderstorms. Showers likely. Humid with highs in the lower 80s. Southwest winds 15 to 20 miles per hour with gusts up to 30 miles per hour. Chance of rain 70%. Tuesday night, partly cloudy with a chance of showers and thunderstorms in the evening, then mostly clear after midnight. Humid with lows in the upper 50s.
West winds 10 to 15 miles per hour with gusts up to 25 miles per hour. Chance of rain 50%. Wednesday, mostly sunny in the morning, then becoming partly cloudy. Cooler. Less humid with highs in the lower 70s. Northwest winds around 10 miles per hour with gusts up to 20 miles per hour. Wednesday night, mostly clear. Lows in the lower 50s. At 3 p.m., weather reports for selected cities. At Mansfield Long Regional Airport, it was mostly sunny. The temperature was 80 degrees, the dew point 58, and the relative humidity 46%. The pressure was 29.97 inches and falling. Elsewhere across Ohio, skies ranged from mostly sunny to partly sunny. It was 77 at Worcester, 80 at Marion, 80 at Toledo Express, 79 at Cleveland, and 78 at Akron-Canton Regional Airport. Youngstown reported 78, Cincinnati reported 85, Dayton reported 82, Findlay reported 81, and Columbus reported 83. Reports from nearby cities outside Ohio, it was mostly sunny, with a temperature of 79 at Pittsburgh and 75 at Buffalo. It was cloudy, with a temperature of 79 at Detroit, 86 at Indianapolis, and 77 at Chicago. The current time is 3:07 p.m. Eastern Daylight Time. 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On the latest weather map, high pressure over the mid-Atlantic coast will continue to drift east today. A warm front associated with a low over Ontario will move north tonight, followed by a cold front Tuesday afternoon. A trough lingers through Wednesday before high pressure returns on Thursday. The forecast for the Central Highlands. This afternoon, partly cloudy. Patchy smoke. Highs in the lower 80s. Southwest winds around 5 miles per hour. Tonight, mostly cloudy. Patchy smoke. A chance of showers with a slight chance of thunderstorms after midnight. Not as cool with lows in the upper 60s. South winds 5 to 10 miles per hour. Chance of rain 50%. Tuesday, a chance of thunderstorms. Showers likely. Humid with highs in the lower 80s. Southwest winds 15 to 20 miles per hour with gusts up to 30 miles per hour. Chance of rain 70%. Tuesday night, partly cloudy with a chance of showers and thunderstorms in the evening, then mostly clear after midnight. Humid with lows in the upper 50s. West winds 10 to 15 miles per hour with gusts up to 25 miles per hour. Chance of rain 50%. Wednesday, mostly sunny in the morning, then becoming partly cloudy. Cooler. Less humid with highs in the lower 70s. Northwest winds around 10 miles per hour with gusts up to 20 miles per hour. Wednesday night, mostly clear. Lows in the lower 50s. At 3 p.m., weather reports for selected cities. At Mansfield Long Regional Airport, it was mostly sunny. The temperature was 80 degrees, the dew point 58, and the relative humidity 46%. The pressure was 29.97 inches and falling. Elsewhere across Ohio, skies ranged from mostly sunny to partly sunny. It was 77 at Worcester, 80 at Marion, 80 at Toledo Express, 79 at Cleveland, and 78 at Akron-Canton Regional Airport. Youngstown reported 78, Cincinnati reported 85, Dayton reported 82, Findlay reported 81, and Columbus reported 83. Reports from nearby cities outside Ohio, it was mostly sunny, with a temperature of 79 at Pittsburgh and 75 at Buffalo. It was cloudy, with a temperature of 79 at Detroit, 86 at Indianapolis, and 77 at Chicago. The extended forecast for the Central Highlands. Thursday, mostly sunny. Highs in the mid-70s. Thursday night, mostly clear. Lows in the lower 50s. Friday, mostly sunny in the morning, then becoming partly cloudy. Highs in the upper 70s. Friday night, partly cloudy. Lows in the upper 50s. Saturday, mostly sunny. Highs in the lower 80s.
Saturday night, mostly clear. Lows in the lower 60s. Sunday, mostly sunny in the morning.

associated with a low over Ontario will move north tonight, followed by a cold front Tuesday afternoon. A trough lingers through Wednesday before high pressure returns on Thursday. The forecast for the Central Highlands. This afternoon, partly cloudy. Patchy smoke. Highs in the lower 80s. Southwest winds around 5 miles per hour. Tonight, mostly cloudy. Patchy smoke. A chance of showers with a slight chance of thunderstorms after midnight. Not as cool with lows in the upper 60s. South winds 5 to 10 miles per hour. Chance of rain 50%. Tuesday, a chance of thunderstorms. Showers likely. Humid with highs in the lower 80s. Southwest winds 15 to 20 miles per hour with gusts up to 30 miles per hour. Chance of rain 70%. Tuesday night, partly cloudy with a chance of showers and thunderstorms in the evening, then mostly clear after midnight. Humid with lows in the upper 50s. West winds 10 to 15 miles per hour with gusts up to 25 miles per hour. Chance of rain 50%. Wednesday, mostly sunny in the morning, then becoming partly cloudy. Cooler. Less humid with highs in the lower 70s. Northwest winds around 10 miles per hour with gusts up to 20 miles per hour. Wednesday night, mostly clear. Lows in the lower 50s. At 3 p.m., weather reports for selected cities. At Mansfield Long Regional Airport, it was mostly sunny. The temperature was 80 degrees, the dew point 58, and the relative humidity 46%. The pressure was 29.97 inches and falling. Elsewhere across Ohio, skies ranged from mostly sunny to partly sunny. It was 77 at Worcester, 80 at Marion, 80 at Toledo Express, 79 at Cleveland, and 78 at Akron-Canton Regional Airport. Youngstown reported 78, Cincinnati reported 85, Dayton reported 82, Findlay reported 81, and Columbus reported 83. Reports from nearby cities outside Ohio, it was mostly sunny, with a temperature of 79 at Pittsburgh and 75 at Buffalo. It was cloudy, with a temperature of 79 at Detroit, 86 at Indianapolis, and 77 at Chicago. At 3 p.m., weather reports for selected cities. At Mansfield Long Regional Airport, it was mostly sunny. The temperature was 80 degrees, the dew point 58, and the relative humidity 46%. The pressure was 29.97 inches and falling. Elsewhere across Ohio, skies ranged from mostly sunny to partly sunny. It was 77 at Worcester, 80 at Marion, 80 at Toledo Express, 79 at Cleveland, and 78 at Akron-Canton Regional Airport. Youngstown reported 78, Cincinnati reported 85, Dayton reported 82, Findlay reported 81, and Columbus reported 83. Reports from nearby cities outside Ohio, it was mostly sunny, with a temperature of 79 at Pittsburgh and 75 at Buffalo. It was cloudy, with a temperature of 79 at Detroit, 86 at Indianapolis, and 77 at Chicago. The current time is 3:15 p.m. Eastern Daylight Time. 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On the latest weather map, high pressure over the mid-Atlantic coast will continue to drift east today. A warm front associated with a low over Ontario will move north tonight, followed by a cold front Tuesday afternoon. A trough lingers through Wednesday before high pressure returns on Thursday. The forecast for the Central Highlands. This afternoon, partly cloudy. Patchy smoke. Highs in the lower 80s. Southwest winds around 5 miles per hour. Tonight, mostly cloudy. Patchy smoke. A chance of showers with a slight chance of thunderstorms after midnight. Not as cool with lows in the upper 60s. South winds 5 to 10 miles per hour. Chance of rain 50%. Tuesday, a chance of thunderstorms. Showers likely. Humid with highs in the lower 80s. Southwest winds 15 to 20 miles per hour with gusts up to 30 miles per hour. Chance of rain 70%. Tuesday night, partly cloudy with a chance of showers.

and thunderstorms in the evening, then mostly clear after midnight. Humid with lows in the upper 50s. West winds 10 to 15 miles per hour with gusts up to 25 miles per hour. Chance of rain 50%. Wednesday, mostly sunny in the morning, then becoming partly cloudy. Cooler. Less humid with highs in the lower 70s. Northwest winds around 10 miles per hour with gusts up to 20 miles per hour. Wednesday night, mostly clear. Lows in the lower 50s. At 3 p.m., weather reports for selected cities. At Mansfield Long Regional Airport, it was mostly sunny. The temperature was 80 degrees, the dew point 58, and the relative humidity 46%. The pressure was 29.97 inches and falling. Elsewhere across Ohio, skies ranged from mostly sunny to partly sunny. It was 77 at Worcester, 80 at Marion, 80 at Toledo Express, 79 at Cleveland, and 78 at Akron-Canton Regional Airport. Youngstown reported 78, Cincinnati reported 85, Dayton reported 82, Findlay reported 81, and Columbus reported 83. Reports from nearby cities outside Ohio, it was mostly sunny, with a temperature of 79 at Pittsburgh and 75 at Buffalo. It was cloudy, with a temperature of 79 at Detroit, 86 at Indianapolis, and 77 at Chicago. The current time is 3:18 p.m. Eastern Daylight Time. 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On the latest weather map, high pressure over the mid-Atlantic coast will continue to drift east today. A warm front associated with a low over Ontario will move north tonight, followed by a cold front Tuesday afternoon. A trough lingers through Wednesday before high pressure returns on Thursday. The forecast for the Central Highlands. This afternoon, partly cloudy. Patchy smoke. Highs in the lower 80s. Southwest winds around 5 miles per hour. Tonight, mostly cloudy. Patchy smoke. A chance of showers with a slight chance of thunderstorms after midnight. Not as cool with lows in the upper 60s. South winds 5 to 10 miles per hour. Chance of rain 50%. Tuesday, a chance of thunderstorms. Showers likely. Humid with highs in the lower 80s. Southwest winds 15 to 20 miles per hour with gusts up to 30 miles per hour. Chance of rain 70%. Tuesday night, partly cloudy with a chance of showers and thunderstorms in the evening, then mostly clear after midnight. Humid with lows in the upper 50s. West winds 10 to 15 miles per hour with gusts up to 25 miles per hour. Chance of rain 50%. Wednesday, mostly sunny in the morning, then becoming partly cloudy. Cooler. Less humid with highs in the lower 70s. Northwest winds around 10 miles per hour with gusts up to 20 miles per hour. Wednesday night, mostly clear. Lows in the lower 50s. The extended forecast for the Central Highlands. Thursday, mostly sunny. Highs in the mid-70s. Thursday night, mostly clear. Lows in the lower 50s. Friday, mostly sunny in the morning, then becoming partly cloudy. Highs in the upper 70s. Friday night, partly cloudy. Lows in the upper 50s. Saturday, mostly sunny. Highs in the lower 80s. Saturday night, mostly clear. Lows in the lower 60s. Sunday, mostly sunny in the morning, then becoming partly cloudy. Highs in the mid-80s. At 3 p.m., weather reports for selected cities. At Mansfield Long Regional Airport, it was mostly sunny. The temperature was 80 degrees, the dew point 58, and the relative humidity 46%. The pressure was 29.97 inches and falling. Elsewhere across Ohio, skies ranged from mostly sunny to partly sunny. It was 77 at Worcester, 80 at Marion, 80 at Toledo Express, 79 at Cleveland, and 78 at Akron-Canton Regional Airport. Youngstown reported 78, Cincinnati reported 85, Dayton reported 82,
Findlay reported 81, and Columbus reported 83. Reports from nearby cities outside Ohio, it was mostly sunny, with a temperature of 79 at Pittsburgh and 75 at Buffalo. It was cloudy, with a temperature of 79 at Detroit, 86 at Indianapolis, and 77 at Chicago. The current time is 3:22 p.m. Eastern Daylight Time. 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On the latest weather map, high pressure over the mid-Atlantic coast will continue to drift east today. A warm front associated with a low over Ontario will move north tonight, followed by a cold front Tuesday afternoon. A trough lingers through Wednesday before high pressure returns on Thursday. The forecast for the Central Highlands. This afternoon, partly cloudy. Patchy smoke. Highs in the lower 80s. Southwest winds around 5 miles per hour. Tonight, mostly cloudy. Patchy smoke. A chance of showers with a slight chance of thunderstorms after midnight. Not as cool with lows in the upper 60s. South winds 5 to 10 miles per hour. Chance of rain 50%. Tuesday, a chance of thunderstorms. Showers likely. Humid with highs in the lower 80s. Southwest winds 15 to 20 miles per hour with gusts up to 30 miles per hour. Chance of rain 70%. Tuesday night, partly cloudy with a chance of showers and thunderstorms in the evening, then mostly clear after midnight. Humid with lows in the upper 50s. West winds 10 to 15 miles per hour with gusts up to 25 miles per hour. Chance of rain 50%. Wednesday, mostly sunny in the morning, then becoming partly cloudy. Cooler. Less humid with highs in the lower 70s. Northwest winds around 10 miles per hour with gusts up to 20 miles per hour. Wednesday night, mostly clear. Lows in the lower 50s. At 3 p.m., weather reports for selected cities. At Mansfield Long Regional Airport, it was mostly sunny. The temperature was 80 degrees, the dew point 58, and the relative humidity 46%. The pressure was 29.97 inches and falling. Elsewhere across Ohio, skies ranged from mostly sunny to partly sunny. It was 77 at Worcester, 80 at Marion, 80 at Toledo Express, 79 at Cleveland, and 78 at Akron-Canton Regional Airport. Youngstown reported 78, Cincinnati reported 85, Dayton reported 82, Findlay reported 81, and Columbus reported 83. Reports from nearby cities outside Ohio, it was mostly sunny, with a temperature of 79 at Pittsburgh and 75 at Buffalo. It was cloudy, with a temperature of 79 at Detroit, 86 at Indianapolis, and 77 at Chicago. The current time is 3:25 p.m. Eastern Daylight Time. 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On the latest weather map, high pressure over the mid-Atlantic coast will continue to drift east today. A warm front associated with a low over Ontario will move north tonight, followed by a cold front Tuesday afternoon. A trough lingers through Wednesday before high pressure returns on Thursday. The forecast for the Central Highlands. This afternoon, partly cloudy. Patchy smoke. Highs in the lower 80s. Southwest winds around 5 miles per hour. Tonight, mostly cloudy. Patchy smoke. A chance of showers with a slight chance of thunderstorms after midnight. Not as cool with lows in the upper 60s. South winds 5 to 10 miles per hour. Chance of rain 50%. Tuesday, a chance of thunderstorms. Showers likely. Humid with highs in the lower 80s. Southwest winds 15 to 20 miles per hour with gusts up to 30 miles per hour. Chance of rain 70%. Tuesday night, partly cloudy with a chance of showers and thunderstorms in the evening, then mostly clear after midnight.
Humid with lows in the upper 50s. West winds 10 to 15 miles per hour with gusts up to 25 miles per hour. Chance of rain 50%. Wednesday, mostly sunny in the morning, then becoming partly cloudy. Cooler. Less humid with highs in the lower 70s. Northwest winds around 10 miles per hour with gusts up to 20 miles per hour. Wednesday night, mostly clear. Lows in the lower 50s. At 3 p.m., weather reports for selected cities. At Mansfield Lawn Regional Airport, it was mostly sunny. The temperature was 80 degrees, the dew point 58, and the relative humidity 46%. The pressure was 29.97 inches and falling. Elsewhere across Ohio, skies ranged from mostly sunny to partly sunny. It was 77 at Worcester, 80 at Marion, 80 at Toledo Express, 79 at Cleveland, and 78 at Akron-Canton Regional Airport. Youngstown reported 78, Cincinnati reported 85, Dayton reported 82, Findlay reported 81, and Columbus reported 83. Reports from nearby cities outside Ohio, it was mostly sunny, with a temperature of 79 at Pittsburgh and 75 at Buffalo. It was cloudy, with a temperature of 79 at Detroit, 86 at Indianapolis, and 77 at Chicago. The current time is 3:28 p.m. Eastern Daylight Time. 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On the latest weather map, high pressure over the mid-Atlantic coast will continue to drift east today. A warm front associated with a low over Ontario will move north tonight, followed by a cold front Tuesday afternoon. A trough lingers through Wednesday before high pressure returns on Thursday. The forecast for the Central Highlands. This afternoon, partly cloudy. Patchy smoke. Highs in the lower 80s. Southwest winds around 5 miles per hour. Tonight, mostly cloudy. Patchy smoke. A chance of showers with a slight chance of thunderstorms after midnight. Not as cool with lows in the upper 60s. South winds 5 to 10 miles per hour. Chance of rain 50%. Tuesday, a chance of thunderstorms. Showers likely. Humid with highs in the lower 80s. Southwest winds 15 to 20 miles per hour with gusts up to 30 miles per hour. Chance of rain 70%. Tuesday night, partly cloudy with a chance of showers and thunderstorms in the evening, then mostly clear after midnight. Humid with lows in the upper 50s. West winds 10 to 15 miles per hour with gusts up to 25 miles per hour. Chance of rain 50%. Wednesday, mostly sunny in the morning, then becoming partly cloudy. Cooler. Less humid with highs in the lower 70s. Northwest winds around 10 miles per hour with gusts up to 20 miles per hour. Wednesday night, mostly clear. Lows in the lower 50s. The extended forecast for the Central Highlands. Thursday, mostly sunny. Highs in the mid-70s. Thursday night, mostly clear. Lows in the lower 50s. Friday, mostly sunny in the morning, then becoming partly cloudy. Highs in the upper 70s. Friday night, partly cloudy. Lows in the upper 50s. Saturday, mostly sunny. Highs in the lower 80s. Saturday night, mostly clear. Lows in the lower 60s. Sunday, mostly sunny in the morning, then becoming partly cloudy. Highs in the mid-80s. At 3 p.m., weather reports for selected cities. At Mansfield Lawn Regional Airport, it was mostly sunny. The temperature was 80 degrees, the dew point 58, and the relative humidity 46%. The pressure was 29.97 inches and falling. Elsewhere across Ohio, skies ranged from mostly sunny to partly sunny. It was 77 at Worcester, 80 at Marion, 80 at Toledo Express, 79 at Cleveland, and 78 at Akron-Canton Regional Airport. Youngstown reported 78, Cincinnati reported 85, Dayton reported 82, Findlay reported 81, and Columbus reported 83.
Reports from nearby cities outside Ohio, it was mostly sunny, with a temperature of 79 at Pittsburgh and 75 at Buffalo. It was cloudy, with a temperature of 79 at Detroit, 86 at Indianapolis, and 77 at Chicago. The current time is 3:32 p.m. Eastern Daylight Time. 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On the latest weather map, high pressure over the mid-Atlantic coast will continue to drift east today. A warm front associated with a low over Ontario will move north tonight, followed by a cold front Tuesday afternoon. A trough lingers through Wednesday before high pressure returns on Thursday. The forecast for the Central Highlands. This afternoon, partly cloudy. Patchy smoke. Highs in the lower 80s. Southwest winds around 5 miles per hour. Tonight, mostly cloudy. Patchy smoke. A chance of showers with a slight chance of thunderstorms after midnight. Not as cool with lows in the upper 60s. South winds 5 to 10 miles per hour. Chance of rain 50%. Tuesday, a chance of thunderstorms. Showers likely. Humid with highs in the lower 80s. Southwest winds 15 to 20 miles per hour with gusts up to 30 miles per hour. Chance of rain 70%. Tuesday night, partly cloudy with a chance of showers and thunderstorms in the evening, then mostly clear after midnight. Humid with lows in the upper 50s. West winds 10 to 15 miles per hour with gusts up to 25 miles per hour. Chance of rain 50%. Wednesday, mostly sunny in the morning, then becoming partly cloudy. Cooler. Less humid with highs in the lower 70s. Northwest winds around 10 miles per hour with gusts up to 20 miles per hour. Wednesday night, mostly clear. Lows in the lower 50s. At 3 p.m., weather reports for selected cities. At Mansfield Long Regional Airport, it was mostly sunny. The temperature was 80 degrees, the dew point 58, and the relative humidity 46%. The pressure was 29.97 inches and falling. Elsewhere across Ohio, skies ranged from mostly sunny to partly sunny. It was 77 at Worcester, 80 at Marion, 80 at Toledo Express, 79 at Cleveland, and 78 at Akron-Canton Regional Airport. Youngstown reported 78, Cincinnati reported 85, Dayton reported 82, Findlay reported 81, and Columbus reported 83. Reports from nearby cities outside Ohio, it was mostly sunny, with a temperature of 79 at Pittsburgh and 75 at Buffalo. It was cloudy, with a temperature of 79 at Detroit, 86 at Indianapolis, and 77 at Chicago. The current time is 3:35 p.m. Eastern Daylight Time. 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On the latest weather map, high pressure over the mid-Atlantic coast will continue to drift east today. A warm front associated with a low over Ontario will move north tonight, followed by a cold front Tuesday afternoon. A trough lingers through Wednesday before high pressure returns on Thursday. The forecast for the Central Highlands. This afternoon, partly cloudy. Patchy smoke. Highs in the lower 80s. Southwest winds around 5 miles per hour. Tonight, mostly cloudy. Patchy smoke. A chance of showers with a slight chance of thunderstorms after midnight. Not as cool with lows in the upper 60s. South winds 5 to 10 miles per hour. Chance of rain 50%. Tuesday, a chance of thunderstorms. Showers likely. Humid with highs in the lower 80s. Southwest winds 15 to 20 miles per hour with gusts up to 30 miles per hour. Chance of rain 70%. Tuesday night, partly cloudy with a chance of showers and thunderstorms in the evening, then mostly clear after midnight. Humid with lows in the upper 50s.
west winds 10 to 15 miles per hour with gusts up to 25 miles per hour. Chance of rain 50%. Wednesday, mostly

sunny in the morning, then becoming partly cloudy. Cooler. Less humid with highs in the lower 70s. Northwest winds around 10 miles per hour with gusts up to 20 miles per hour. Wednesday night, mostly clear. Lows in the lower 50s. At 3 p.m., weather reports for selected cities. At Mansfield Long Regional Airport, it was mostly sunny. The temperature was 80 degrees, the dew point 58, and the relative humidity 46%. The pressure was 29.97 inches and falling. Elsewhere across Ohio, skies ranged from mostly sunny to partly sunny. It was 77 at Worcester, 80 at Marion, 80 at Toledo Express, 79 at Cleveland, and 78 at Akron-Canton Regional Airport. Youngstown reported 78, Cincinnati reported 85, Dayton reported 82, Findlay reported 81, and Columbus reported 83. Reports from nearby cities outside Ohio, it was mostly sunny, with a temperature of 79 at Pittsburgh and 75 at Buffalo. It was cloudy, with a temperature of 79 at Detroit, 86 at Indianapolis, and 77 at Chicago. The current time is 3:38 p.m. Eastern Daylight Time. 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On the latest weather map, high pressure over the mid-Atlantic coast will continue to drift east today. A warm front associated with a low over Ontario will move north tonight, followed by a cold front Tuesday afternoon. A trough lingers through Wednesday before high pressure returns on Thursday. The forecast for the Central Highlands. This afternoon, partly cloudy. Patchy smoke. Highs in the lower 80s. Southwest winds around 5 miles per hour. Tonight, mostly cloudy. Patchy smoke. A chance of showers with a slight chance of thunderstorms after midnight. Not as cool with lows in the upper 60s. South winds 5 to 10 miles per hour. Chance of rain 50%. Tuesday, a chance of thunderstorms. Showers likely. Humid with highs in the lower 80s. Southwest winds 15 to 20 miles per hour with gusts up to 30 miles per hour. Chance of rain 70%. Tuesday night, partly cloudy with a chance of showers and thunderstorms in the evening, then mostly clear after midnight. Humid with lows in the upper 50s. West winds 10 to 15 miles per hour with gusts up to 25 miles per hour. Chance of rain 50%. Wednesday, mostly sunny in the morning, then becoming partly cloudy. Cooler. Less humid with highs in the lower 70s. Northwest winds around 10 miles per hour with gusts up to 20 miles per hour. Wednesday night, mostly clear. Lows in the lower 50s. The extended forecast for the Central Highlands. Thursday, mostly sunny. Highs in the mid-70s. Thursday night, mostly clear. Lows in the lower 50s. Friday, mostly sunny in the morning, then becoming partly cloudy. Highs in the upper 70s. Friday night, partly cloudy. Lows in the upper 50s. Saturday, mostly sunny. Highs in the lower 80s. Saturday night, mostly clear. Lows in the lower 60s. Sunday, mostly sunny in the morning, then becoming partly cloudy. Highs in the mid-80s. At 3 p.m., weather reports for selected cities. At Mansfield Long Regional Airport, it was mostly sunny. The temperature was 80 degrees, the dew point 58, and the relative humidity 46%. The pressure was 29.97 inches and falling. Elsewhere across Ohio, skies ranged from mostly sunny to partly sunny. It was 77 at Worcester, 80 at Marion, 80 at Toledo Express, 79 at Cleveland, and 78 at Akron-Canton Regional Airport. Youngstown reported 78, Cincinnati reported 85, Dayton reported 82, Findlay reported 81, and Columbus reported 83. Reports from nearby cities outside Ohio, it was mostly sunny, with a temperature of 79 at Pittsburgh and 75 at Buffalo.
it was cloudy, with a temperature of 79 at Detroit, 86 at Indianapolis, and 77 at Chicago. The current time is 3:42 p.m. Eastern Daylight Time. 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On the latest weather map, high pressure over the mid-Atlantic coast will continue to drift east today. A warm front associated with a low over Ontario will move north tonight, followed by a cold front Tuesday afternoon. A trough lingers through Wednesday before high pressure returns on Thursday. The forecast for the Central Highlands. This afternoon, partly cloudy. Patchy smoke. Highs in the lower 80s. Southwest winds around 5 miles per hour. Tonight, mostly cloudy. Patchy smoke. A chance of showers with a slight chance of thunderstorms after midnight. Not as cool with lows in the upper 60s. South winds 5 to 10 miles per hour. Chance of rain 50%. Tuesday, a chance of thunderstorms. Showers likely. Humid with highs in the lower 80s. Southwest winds 15 to 20 miles per hour with gusts up to 30 miles per hour. Chance of rain 70%. Tuesday night, partly cloudy with a chance of showers and thunderstorms in the evening, then mostly clear after midnight. Humid with lows in the upper 50s. West winds 10 to 15 miles per hour with gusts up to 25 miles per hour. Chance of rain 50%. Wednesday, mostly sunny in the morning, then becoming partly cloudy. Cooler. Less humid with highs in the lower 70s. Northwest winds around 10 miles per hour with gusts up to 20 miles per hour. Wednesday night, mostly clear. Lows in the lower 50s. At 3 p.m., weather reports for selected cities. At Mansfield Long Regional Airport, it was mostly sunny. The temperature was 80 degrees, the dew point 58, and the relative humidity 46%. The pressure was 29.97 inches and falling. Elsewhere across Ohio, skies ranged from mostly sunny to partly sunny. It was 77 at Worcester, 80 at Marion, 80 at Toledo Express, 79 at Cleveland, and 78 at Akron-Canton Regional Airport. Youngstown reported 78, Cincinnati reported 85, Dayton reported 82, Findlay reported 81, and Columbus reported 83. Reports from nearby cities outside Ohio, it was mostly sunny, with a temperature of 79 at Pittsburgh and 75 at Buffalo. It was cloudy, with a temperature of 79 at Detroit, 86 at Indianapolis, and 77 at Chicago. The current time is 3:45 p.m. Eastern Daylight Time. 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On the latest weather map, high pressure over the mid-Atlantic coast will continue to drift east today. A warm front associated with a low over Ontario will move north tonight, followed by a cold front Tuesday afternoon. A trough lingers through Wednesday before high pressure returns on Thursday. The forecast for the Central Highlands. This afternoon, partly cloudy. Patchy smoke. Highs in the lower 80s. Southwest winds around 5 miles per hour. Tonight, mostly cloudy. Patchy smoke. A chance of showers with a slight chance of thunderstorms after midnight. Not as cool with lows in the upper 60s. South winds 5 to 10 miles per hour. Chance of rain 50%. Tuesday, a chance of thunderstorms. Showers likely. Humid with highs in the lower 80s. Southwest winds 15 to 20 miles per hour with gusts up to 30 miles per hour. Chance of rain 70%. Tuesday night, partly cloudy with a chance of showers and thunderstorms in the evening, then mostly clear after midnight. Humid with lows in the upper 50s. West winds 10 to 15 miles per hour with gusts up to 25 miles per hour. Chance of rain 50%. Wednesday, mostly sunny in the morning,
then becoming partly cloudy. Cooler. Less humid with highs in the lower 70s. Northwest winds around 10 miles per hour with gusts up to 20 miles per hour. Wednesday night, mostly clear. Lows in the lower 50s. At 3 p.m., weather reports for selected cities. At Mansfield Long Regional Airport, it was mostly sunny. The temperature was 80 degrees, the dew point 58, and the relative humidity 46%. The pressure was 29.97 inches and falling. Elsewhere across Ohio, skies ranged from mostly sunny to partly sunny. It was 77 at Worcester, 80 at Marion, 80 at Toledo Express, 79 at Cleveland, and 78 at Akron-Canton Regional Airport. Youngstown reported 78, Cincinnati reported 85, Dayton reported 82, Findlay reported 81, and Columbus reported 83. Reports from nearby cities outside Ohio, it was mostly sunny, with a temperature of 79 at Pittsburgh and 75 at Buffalo. It was cloudy, with a temperature of 79 at Detroit, 86 at Indianapolis, and 77 at Chicago. The current time is 3:48 p.m. Eastern Daylight Time. 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On the latest weather map, high pressure over the mid-Atlantic coast will continue to drift east today. A warm front associated with a low over Ontario will move north tonight, followed by a cold front Tuesday afternoon. A trough lingers through Wednesday before high pressure returns on Thursday. The forecast for the Central Highlands. This afternoon, partly cloudy. Patchy smoke. Highs in the lower 80s. Southwest winds around 5 miles per hour. Tonight, mostly cloudy. Patchy smoke. A chance of showers with a slight chance of thunderstorms after midnight. Not as cool with lows in the upper 60s. South winds 5 to 10 miles per hour. Chance of rain 50%. Tuesday, a chance of thunderstorms. Showers likely. Humid with highs in the lower 80s. Southwest winds 15 to 20 miles per hour with gusts up to 30 miles per hour. Chance of rain 70%. Tuesday night, partly cloudy with a chance of showers and thunderstorms in the evening, then mostly clear after midnight. Humid with lows in the upper 50s. West winds 10 to 15 miles per hour with gusts up to 25 miles per hour. Chance of rain 50%. Wednesday, mostly sunny in the morning, then becoming partly cloudy. Cooler. Less humid with highs in the lower 70s. Northwest winds around 10 miles per hour with gusts up to 20 miles per hour. Wednesday night, mostly clear. Lows in the lower 50s. The extended forecast for the Central Highlands. Thursday, mostly sunny. Highs in the mid-70s. Thursday night, mostly clear. Lows in the lower 50s. Friday, mostly sunny in the morning, then becoming partly cloudy. Highs in the upper 70s. Friday night, partly cloudy. Lows in the upper 50s. Saturday, mostly sunny. Highs in the lower 80s. Saturday night, mostly clear. Lows in the lower 60s. Sunday, mostly sunny in the morning, then becoming partly cloudy. Highs in the mid-80s. At 3 p.m., weather reports for selected cities. At Mansfield Long Regional Airport, it was mostly sunny. The temperature was 80 degrees, the dew point 58, and the relative humidity 46%. The pressure was 29.97 inches and falling. Elsewhere across Ohio, skies ranged from mostly sunny to partly sunny. It was 77 at Worcester, 80 at Marion, 80 at Toledo Express, 79 at Cleveland, and 78 at Akron-Canton Regional Airport. Youngstown reported 78, Cincinnati reported 85, Dayton reported 82, Findlay reported 81, and Columbus reported 83. Reports from nearby cities outside Ohio, it was mostly sunny, with a temperature of 79 at Pittsburgh and 75 at Buffalo. It was cloudy, with a temperature of 79 at Detroit, 86 at Indianapolis, and 77 at Chicago.
The current time is 3:52 p.m. Eastern Daylight Time. 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On the latest weather map, high pressure over the mid-Atlantic coast will continue to drift east today. A warm front associated with a low over Ontario will move north tonight, followed by a cold front Tuesday afternoon. A trough lingers through Wednesday before high pressure returns on Thursday. The forecast for the Central Highlands. This afternoon, partly cloudy. Patchy smoke. Highs in the lower 80s. Southwest winds around 5 miles per hour. Tonight, mostly cloudy. Patchy smoke. A chance of showers with a slight chance of thunderstorms after midnight. Not as cool with lows in the upper 60s. South winds 5 to 10 miles per hour. Chance of rain 50%. Tuesday, a chance of thunderstorms. Showers likely. Humid with highs in the lower 80s. Southwest winds 15 to 20 miles per hour with gusts up to 30 miles per hour. Chance of rain 70%. Tuesday night, partly cloudy with a chance of showers and thunderstorms in the evening, then mostly clear after midnight. Humid with lows in the upper 50s. West winds 10 to 15 miles per hour with gusts up to 25 miles per hour. Chance of rain 50%. Wednesday, mostly sunny in the morning, then becoming partly cloudy. Cooler. Less humid with highs in the lower 70s. Northwest winds around 10 miles per hour with gusts up to 20 miles per hour. Wednesday night, mostly clear. Lows in the lower 50s. At 3 p.m., weather reports for selected cities. At Mansfield Lawn Regional Airport, it was mostly sunny. The temperature was 80 degrees, the dew point 58, and the relative humidity 46%. The pressure was 29.97 inches and falling. Elsewhere across Ohio, skies ranged from mostly sunny to partly sunny. It was 77 at Worcester, 80 at Marion, 80 at Toledo Express, 79 at Cleveland, and 78 at Akron-Canton Regional Airport. Youngstown reported 78, Cincinnati reported 85, Dayton reported 82, Findlay reported 81, and Columbus reported 83. Reports from nearby cities outside Ohio, it was mostly sunny, with a temperature of 79 at Pittsburgh, and 75 at Buffalo. It was cloudy, with a temperature of 79 at Detroit, 86 at Indianapolis, and 77 at Chicago. The current time is 3:55 p.m. Eastern Daylight Time. 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On the latest weather map, high pressure over the mid-Atlantic coast will continue to drift east today. A warm front associated with a low over Ontario will move north tonight, followed by a cold front Tuesday afternoon. A trough lingers through Wednesday before high pressure returns on Thursday. The forecast for the Central Highlands. This afternoon, partly cloudy. Patchy smoke. Highs in the lower 80s. Southwest winds around 5 miles per hour. Tonight, mostly cloudy. Patchy smoke. A chance of showers with a slight chance of thunderstorms after midnight. Not as cool with lows in the upper 60s. South winds 5 to 10 miles per hour. Chance of rain 50%. Tuesday, a chance of thunderstorms. Showers likely. Humid with highs in the lower 80s. Southwest winds 15 to 20 miles per hour with gusts up to 30 miles per hour. Chance of rain 70%. Tuesday night, partly cloudy with a chance of showers and thunderstorms in the evening, then mostly clear after midnight. Humid with lows in the upper 50s. West winds 10 to 15 miles per hour with gusts up to 25 miles per hour. Chance of rain 50%. Wednesday, mostly sunny in the morning, then becoming partly cloudy. Cooler. Less humid with highs in the lower 70s.
Northwest winds around 10 miles per hour with gusts up to 20 miles per hour. Wednesday night, mostly clear. Lows in the lower 50s. At 3 p.m., weather reports for selected cities. At Mansfield Long Regional Airport, it was mostly sunny. The temperature was 80 degrees, the dew point 58, and the relative humidity 46%. The pressure was 29.97 inches and falling. Elsewhere across Ohio, skies ranged from mostly sunny to partly sunny. It was 77 at Worcester, 80 at Marion, 80 at Toledo Express, 79 at Cleveland, and 78 at Akron-Canton Regional Airport. Youngstown reported 78, Cincinnati reported 85, Dayton reported 82, Findlay reported 81, and Columbus reported 83. Reports from nearby cities outside Ohio, it was mostly sunny, with a temperature of 79 at Pittsburgh and 75 at Buffalo. It was cloudy, with a temperature of 79 at Detroit, 86 at Indianapolis, and 77 at Chicago. The current time is 3:58 p.m. Eastern Daylight Time. 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On the latest weather map, high pressure over the mid-Atlantic coast will continue to drift east today. A warm front associated with a low over Ontario will move north tonight, followed by a cold front Tuesday afternoon. A trough lingers through Wednesday before high pressure returns on Thursday. The forecast for the Central Highlands. This afternoon, partly cloudy. Patchy smoke. Highs in the lower 80s. Southwest winds around 5 miles per hour. Tonight, mostly cloudy. Patchy smoke. A chance of showers with a slight chance of thunderstorms after midnight. Not as cool with lows in the upper 60s. South winds 5 to 10 miles per hour. Chance of rain 50%. Tuesday, a chance of thunderstorms. Showers likely. Humid with highs in the lower 80s. Southwest winds 15 to 20 miles per hour with gusts up to 30 miles per hour. Chance of rain 70%. Tuesday night, partly cloudy with a chance of showers and thunderstorms in the evening, then mostly clear after midnight. Humid with lows in the upper 50s. West winds 10 to 15 miles per hour with gusts up to 25 miles per hour. Chance of rain 50%. Wednesday, mostly sunny in the morning, then becoming partly cloudy. Cooler. Less humid with highs in the lower 70s. Northwest winds around 10 miles per hour with gusts up to 20 miles per hour. Wednesday night, mostly clear. Lows in the lower 50s. The extended forecast for the Central Highlands. Thursday, mostly sunny. Highs in the mid-70s. Thursday night, mostly clear. Lows in the lower 50s. Friday, mostly sunny in the morning, then becoming partly cloudy. Highs in the upper 70s. Friday night, partly cloudy. Lows in the upper 50s. Saturday, mostly sunny. Highs in the lower 80s. Saturday night, mostly clear. Lows in the lower 60s. Sunday, mostly sunny in the morning, then becoming partly cloudy. Highs in the mid-80s. At 3 p.m., weather reports for selected cities. At Mansfield Long Regional Airport, it was mostly sunny. The temperature was 80 degrees, the dew point 58, and the relative humidity 46%. The pressure was 29.97 inches and falling. Elsewhere across Ohio, skies ranged from mostly sunny to partly sunny. It was 77 at Worcester, 80 at Marion, 80 at Toledo Express, 79 at Cleveland, and 78 at Akron-Canton Regional Airport. Youngstown reported 78, Cincinnati reported 85, Dayton reported 82, Findlay reported 81, and Columbus reported 83. Reports from nearby cities outside Ohio, it was mostly sunny, with a temperature of 79 at Pittsburgh and 75 at Buffalo. It was cloudy, with a temperature of 79 at Detroit, 86 at Indianapolis, and 77 at Chicago. The Nearshore Marine Forecast. For the following marine location, the islands to Vermilion,
small craft advisory in effect from Tuesday morning through Wednesday evening. Tonight, southeast winds 5 to 15 knots becoming southwest 15 to 20 knots. Patchy smoke. A slight chance of showers after midnight. A chance of showers with a slight chance of thunderstorms late. Waves 1 to 3 feet. Tuesday, southwest winds 15 to 25 knots becoming west. A chance of showers and thunderstorms in the morning, then showers likely with a chance of thunderstorms in the afternoon. Waves 2 to 4 feet building to 3 to 5 feet. Waves occasionally around 6 feet. Tuesday night, west winds 15 to 20 knots becoming northwest. A chance of showers and thunderstorms in the evening, then a chance of showers overnight. Waves 3 to 5 feet. Waves occasionally around 6 feet. Wednesday, northwest winds 15 to 20 knots. Partly sunny. Waves 3 to 5 feet subsiding to 2 to 4 feet. Waves occasionally around 6 feet. Winds and waves higher in and near thunderstorms. The water temperature off Toledo is 79 degrees, off Cleveland 79 degrees, and off Derry 76 degrees. The current time is 4:03 p.m. Eastern Daylight Time. 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On the latest weather map, high pressure over the mid-Atlantic coast will continue to drift east today. A warm front associated with a low over Ontario will move north tonight, followed by a cold front Tuesday afternoon. A trough lingers through Wednesday before high pressure returns on Thursday. The forecast for the Central Highlands. This afternoon, partly cloudy. Patchy smoke. Highs in the lower 80s. Southwest winds around 5 miles per hour. Tonight, mostly cloudy. Patchy smoke. A chance of showers with a slight chance of thunderstorms after midnight. Not as cool with lows in the upper 60s. South winds 5 to 10 miles per hour. Chance of rain 50%. Tuesday, a chance of thunderstorms. Showers likely. Humid with highs in the lower 80s. Southwest winds 15 to 20 miles per hour with gusts up to 30 miles per hour. Chance of rain 70%. Tuesday night, partly cloudy with a chance of showers and thunderstorms in the evening, then mostly clear after midnight. Humid with lows in the upper 50s. West winds 10 to 15 miles per hour with gusts up to 25 miles per hour. Chance of rain 50%. Wednesday, mostly sunny in the morning, then becoming partly cloudy. Cooler. Less humid with highs in the lower 70s. Northwest winds around 10 miles per hour with gusts up to 20 miles per hour. Wednesday night, mostly clear. Lows in the lower 50s. At 3 p.m., weather reports for selected cities. At Mansfield Long Regional Airport, it was mostly sunny. The temperature was 80 degrees, the dew point 58, and the relative humidity 46%. The pressure was 29.97 inches and falling. Elsewhere across Ohio, skies ranged from mostly sunny to partly sunny. It was 77 at Worcester, 80 at Marion, 80 at Toledo Express, 79 at Cleveland, and 78 at Akron-Canton Regional Airport. Youngstown reported 78, Cincinnati reported 85, Dayton reported 82, Findlay reported 81, and Columbus reported 83. Reports from nearby cities outside Ohio, it was mostly sunny, with a temperature of 79 at Pittsburgh, and 75 at Buffalo. It was cloudy, with a temperature of 79 at Detroit, 86 at Indianapolis, and 77 at Chicago. The forecast for the Central Highlands. Tonight, mostly cloudy. Patchy smoke. A chance of showers with a slight chance of thunderstorms after midnight. Not as cool with lows in the upper 60s. South winds 5 to 10 miles per hour. Chance of rain 50%. Tuesday, a chance of thunderstorms. Showers likely. Humid with highs in the lower 80s. Southwest winds 15 to 20 miles per hour with gusts up to 30 miles per hour. Chance of rain 70%.
Tuesday night, partly cloudy with a chance of showers and thunderstorms in the evening, then mostly clear after midnight. Humid with lows in the upper 50s. West winds 10 to 15 miles per hour with gusts up to 25 miles per hour. Chance of rain 50%. Wednesday, mostly sunny in the morning, then becoming partly cloudy. Cooler. Less humid with highs in the lower 70s. Northwest winds around 10 miles per hour with gusts up to 20 miles per hour. Wednesday night, mostly clear. Lows in the lower 50s. Northwest winds 5 to 10 miles per hour, becoming west after midnight. Thursday, mostly sunny. Highs in the mid-70s. Thursday night, mostly clear. Lows in the lower 50s. The extended forecast for the Central Highlands. Friday, mostly sunny in the morning, then becoming partly cloudy. Highs in the upper 70s. Friday night, partly cloudy. Lows in the upper 50s. Saturday, mostly sunny. Highs in the lower 80s. Saturday night, mostly clear. Lows in the lower 60s. Sunday, mostly sunny in the morning, then becoming partly cloudy. Highs in the mid-80s. Sunday night, partly cloudy with a chance of showers. Lows in the mid-60s. Chance of rain 40%. Monday, partly sunny. A chance of showers and thunderstorms in the afternoon. Highs in the mid-80s. Chance of rain 40%. At 4 p.m., weather reports for selected cities. At Mansfield Lawn Regional Airport, it was partly sunny. The temperature was 79 degrees, the dew point 59, and the relative humidity 50%. The wind was southwest, at 10 miles an hour. The pressure was 29.96 inches and falling. Elsewhere across Ohio, it was partly sunny. It was 77 at Worcester, 81 at Marion, 82 at Toledo Express, 79 at Cleveland, and 79 at Akron-Canton Regional Airport. Youngstown reported 79, Cincinnati reported 86, Dayton reported 82, Findlay reported 80, and Columbus reported 85. Reports from nearby cities outside Ohio, at Buffalo, it was mostly sunny, with a temperature of 77. At Pittsburgh, it was partly sunny, with a temperature of 79. It was cloudy, with a temperature of 79 at Detroit, 85 at Indianapolis, and 79 at Chicago. The current time is 4:09 p.m. Eastern Daylight Time. 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The extended forecast for the Central Highlands. Friday, mostly sunny in the morning, then becoming partly cloudy. Highs in the upper 70s. Friday night, partly cloudy. Lows in the upper 50s. Saturday, mostly sunny. Highs in the lower 80s. Saturday night, mostly clear. Lows in the lower 60s. Sunday, mostly sunny in the morning, then becoming partly cloudy. Highs in the mid-80s. Sunday night, partly cloudy with a chance of showers. Lows in the mid-60s. Chance of rain 40%. Monday, partly sunny. A chance of showers and thunderstorms in the afternoon. Highs in the mid-80s. Chance of rain 40%. On the latest weather map, high pressure over the mid-Atlantic coast will continue to drift east today. A warm front associated with a low over Ontario will move north tonight, followed by a cold front Tuesday afternoon. A trough lingers through Wednesday before high pressure returns on Thursday. The forecast for the Central Highlands. Tonight, mostly cloudy. Patchy smoke. A chance of showers with a slight chance of thunderstorms after midnight. Not as cool with lows in the upper 60s. South winds 5 to 10 miles per hour. Chance of rain 50%. Tuesday, a chance of thunderstorms. Showers likely. Humid with highs in the lower 80s. Southwest winds 15 to 20 miles per hour with gusts up to 30 miles per hour. Chance of rain 70%. Tuesday night, partly cloudy with a chance of showers and thunderstorms in the evening, then mostly clear after midnight.
humid with lows in the upper 50s. West winds 10 to 15 miles per hour with gusts up to 25 miles per hour. Chance of rain 50%. Wednesday, mostly sunny in the morning.

The temperature was 79 degrees, the dew point 59, and the relative humidity 50%. The wind was southwest, at 10 miles an hour. The pressure was 29.96 inches and falling. Elsewhere across Ohio, it was partly sunny. It was 77 at Worcester, 81 at Marion, 82 at Toledo Express, 79 at Cleveland, and 79 at Akron-Canton Regional Airport. Youngstown reported 79, Cincinnati reported 86, Dayton reported 82, Findlay reported 80, and Columbus reported 85. Reports from nearby cities outside Ohio, at Buffalo, it was mostly sunny, with a temperature of 77. At Pittsburgh, it was partly sunny, with a temperature of 79. It was cloudy, with a temperature of 79 at Detroit, 85 at Indianapolis, and 79 at Chicago. The current time is 4:13 p.m. Eastern Daylight Time. 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On the latest weather map, high pressure over the mid-Atlantic coast will continue to drift east today. A warm front associated with a low over Ontario will move north tonight, followed by a cold front Tuesday afternoon. A trough lingers through Wednesday before high pressure returns on Thursday. The forecast for the Central Highlands. Tonight, mostly cloudy. Patchy smoke. A chance of showers with a slight chance of thunderstorms after midnight. Dot is cool with lows in the upper 60s. South winds 5 to 10 miles per hour. Chance of rain 50%. Tuesday, a chance of thunderstorms. Showers likely. Humid with highs in the lower 80s. Southwest winds 15 to 20 miles per hour with gusts up to 30 miles per hour. Chance of rain 70%. Tuesday night, partly cloudy with a chance of showers and thunderstorms in the evening, then mostly clear after midnight. Humid with lows in the upper 50s. West winds 10 to 15 miles per hour with gusts up to 25 miles per hour. Chance of rain 50%. Wednesday, mostly sunny in the morning, then becoming partly cloudy. Cooler. Less humid with highs in the lower 70s. Northwest winds around 10 miles per hour with gusts up to 20 miles per hour. Wednesday night, mostly clear. Lows in the lower 50s. Northwest winds 5 to 10 miles per hour, becoming west after midnight. Thursday, mostly sunny. Highs in the mid 70s. Thursday night, mostly clear. Lows in the lower 50s. At 4 p.m., weather reports for selected cities. At Mansfield-Long Regional Airport, it was partly sunny. The temperature was 79 degrees, the dew point 59, and the relative humidity 50%. The wind was southwest, at 10 miles an hour. The pressure was 29.96 inches and falling. Elsewhere across Ohio, at Marion, it was mostly sunny, with a temperature of 81. It was partly sunny, with a temperature of 77 at Worcester, 79 at Cleveland, 79 at Akron-Canton Regional Airport, and 79 at Youngstown. Under partly sunny skies, Cincinnati reported 86, Dayton reported 82, Findlay reported 80, and Columbus reported 85. At Toledo Express, it was cloudy, with a temperature of 82. Reports from nearby cities outside Ohio, at Buffalo, it was mostly sunny, with a temperature of 77. At Pittsburgh, it was partly sunny, with a temperature of 79. It was cloudy, with a temperature of 79 at Detroit, 85 at Indianapolis, and 79 at Chicago. The current time is 4:17 p.m. Eastern Daylight Time. 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On the latest weather map, high pressure over the mid-Atlantic coast will continue to drift east today. A warm front associated with a low over Ontario will move north tonight, followed by a cold front Tuesday afternoon. A trough lingers through Wednesday before high pressure returns on Thursday. The forecast

forecast for the Central Highlands. Tonight, mostly cloudy. Patchy smoke. A chance of showers with a slight chance of thunderstorms after midnight. Not as cool with lows in the upper 60s. South winds 5 to 10 miles per hour. Chance of rain 50%. Tuesday, a chance of thunderstorms. Showers likely. Humid with highs in the lower 80s. Southwest winds 15 to 20 miles per hour with gusts up to 30 miles per hour. Chance of rain 70%. Tuesday night, partly cloudy with a chance of showers and thunderstorms in the evening, then mostly clear after midnight. Humid with lows in the upper 50s. West winds 10 to 15 miles per hour with gusts up to 25 miles per hour. Chance of rain 50%. Wednesday, mostly sunny in the morning, then becoming partly cloudy. Cooler. Less humid with highs in the lower 70s. Northwest winds around 10 miles per hour with gusts up to 20 miles per hour. Wednesday night, mostly clear. Lows in the lower 50s. Northwest winds 5 to 10 miles per hour, becoming west after midnight. Thursday, mostly sunny. Highs in the mid 70s. Thursday night, mostly clear. Lows in the lower 50s. At 4 p.m., weather reports for selected cities. At Mansfield Lawn Regional Airport, it was partly sunny. The temperature was 79 degrees, the dew point 59, and the relative humidity 50%. The wind was southwest, at 10 miles an hour. The pressure was 29.96 inches and falling. Elsewhere across Ohio, at Marion, it was mostly sunny, with a temperature of 81. It was partly sunny, with a temperature of 77 at Wooster, 79 at Cleveland, 79 at Akron-Canton Regional Airport, and 79 at Youngstown. Under partly sunny skies, Cincinnati reported 86, Dayton reported 82, Findlay reported 80, and Columbus reported 85. At Toledo Express, it was cloudy, with a temperature of 82. Reports from nearby cities outside Ohio, at Buffalo, it was mostly sunny, with a temperature of 77. At Pittsburgh, it was partly sunny, with a temperature of 79. It was cloudy, with a temperature of 79 at Detroit, 85 at Indianapolis, and 79 at Chicago. The extended forecast for the Central Highlands. Friday, mostly sunny in the morning, then becoming partly cloudy. Highs in the upper 70s. Friday night, partly cloudy. Lows in the upper 50s. Saturday, mostly sunny. Highs in the lower 80s. Saturday night, mostly clear. Lows in the lower 60s. Sunday, mostly sunny in the morning, then becoming partly cloudy. Highs in the mid 80s. Sunday night, partly cloudy with a chance of showers. Lows in the mid 60s. Chance of rain 40%. Monday, partly sunny. A chance of showers and thunderstorms in the afternoon. Highs in the mid-80s. Chance of rain 40%. The current time is 4:21 p.m. Eastern Daylight Time. 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On the latest weather map, high pressure over the mid-Atlantic coast will continue to drift east today. A warm front associated with a low over Ontario will move north tonight, followed by a cold front Tuesday afternoon. A trough lingers through Wednesday before high pressure returns on Thursday. The forecast for the Central Highlands. Tonight, mostly cloudy. Patchy smoke. A chance of showers with a slight chance of thunderstorms after midnight. Not as cool with lows in the upper 60s. South winds 5 to 10 miles per hour. Chance of rain 50%. Tuesday, a chance of thunderstorms. Showers likely. Humid with highs in the lower 80s. Southwest winds 15 to 20 miles per hour with gusts up to 30 miles per hour. Chance of rain 70%. Tuesday night, partly cloudy with a chance of showers and thunderstorms in the evening, then mostly clear after midnight. Humid with lows in the upper 50s. West winds 10 to 15 miles per hour with gusts up to 25 miles per hour.
chance of rain 50%. Wednesday, mostly sunny in the morning, then becoming partly cloudy. Cooler. Less humid with highs in the lower 70s. Northwest winds around 10 miles per hour with gusts up to 20 miles per hour. Wednesday night, mostly clear. Lows in the lower 50s. Northwest winds 5 to 10 miles per hour, becoming west after midnight. Thursday, mostly sunny. Highs in the mid-70s. Thursday night, mostly clear. Lows in the lower 50s. At 4 p.m., weather reports for selected cities. At Mansfield Long Regional Airport, it was partly sunny. The temperature was 79 degrees, the dew point 59, and the relative humidity 50%. The wind was southwest, at 10 miles an hour. The pressure was 29.96 inches and falling. Elsewhere across Ohio, at Marion, it was mostly sunny, with a temperature of 81. It was partly sunny, with a temperature of 77 at Worcester, 79 at Cleveland, 79 at Akron-Canton Regional Airport, and 79 at Youngstown. Under partly sunny skies, Cincinnati reported 86, Dayton reported 82, Findlay reported 80, and Columbus reported 85. At Toledo Express, it was cloudy, with a temperature of 82. Reports from nearby cities outside Ohio, at Buffalo, it was mostly sunny, with a temperature of 77. At Pittsburgh, it was partly sunny, with a temperature of 79. It was cloudy, with a temperature of 79 at Detroit, 85 at Indianapolis, and 79 at Chicago. The current time is 4:24 p.m. Eastern Daylight Time. 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On the latest weather map, high pressure over the mid-Atlantic coast will continue to drift east today. A warm front associated with a low over Ontario will move north tonight, followed by a cold front Tuesday afternoon. A trough lingers through Wednesday before high pressure returns on Thursday. The forecast for the Central Highlands. Tonight, mostly cloudy. Patchy smoke. A chance of showers with a slight chance of thunderstorms after midnight. Not as cool with lows in the upper 60s. South winds 5 to 10 miles per hour. Chance of rain 50%. Tuesday, a chance of thunderstorms. Showers likely. Humid with highs in the lower 80s. Southwest winds 15 to 20 miles per hour with gusts up to 30 miles per hour. Chance of rain 70%. Tuesday night, partly cloudy with a chance of showers and thunderstorms in the evening, then mostly clear after midnight. Humid with lows in the upper 50s. West winds 10 to 15 miles per hour with gusts up to 25 miles per hour. Chance of rain 50%. Wednesday, mostly sunny in the morning, then becoming partly cloudy. Cooler. Less humid with highs in the lower 70s. Northwest winds around 10 miles per hour with gusts up to 20 miles per hour. Wednesday night, mostly clear. Lows in the lower 50s. Northwest winds 5 to 10 miles per hour, becoming west after midnight. Thursday, mostly sunny. Highs in the mid-70s. Thursday night, mostly clear. Lows in the lower 50s. At 4 p.m., weather reports for selected cities. At Mansfield Long Regional Airport, it was partly sunny. The temperature was 79 degrees, the dew point 59, and the relative humidity 50%. The wind was southwest, at 10 miles an hour. The pressure was 29.96 inches and falling. Elsewhere across Ohio, at Marion, it was mostly sunny, with a temperature of 81. It was partly sunny, with a temperature of 77 at Worcester, 79 at Cleveland, 79 at Akron-Canton Regional Airport, and 79 at Youngstown. Under partly sunny skies, Cincinnati reported 86, Dayton reported 82, Findlay reported 80, and Columbus reported 85. At Toledo Express, it was cloudy, with a temperature of 82. Reports from nearby cities outside Ohio, at Buffalo, it was mostly sunny, with a temperature of 77. At Pittsburgh, it was partly sunny, with a temperature of 79.
It was cloudy, with a temperature of 79 at Detroit, 85 at Indianapolis, and 79 at Chicago. The current time is 4:27 p.m. Eastern Daylight Time. 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On the latest weather map, high pressure over the mid-Atlantic coast will continue to drift east today. A warm front associated with a low over Ontario will move north tonight, followed by a cold front Tuesday afternoon. A trough lingers through Wednesday before high pressure returns on Thursday. The forecast for the Central Highlands. Tonight, mostly cloudy. Patchy smoke. A chance of showers with a slight chance of thunderstorms after midnight. Not as cool with lows in the upper 60s. South winds 5 to 10 miles per hour. Chance of rain 50%. Tuesday, a chance of thunderstorms. Showers likely. Humid with highs in the lower 80s. Southwest winds 15 to 20 miles per hour with gusts up to 30 miles per hour. Chance of rain 70%. Tuesday night, partly cloudy with a chance of showers and thunderstorms in the evening, then mostly clear after midnight. Humid with lows in the upper 50s. West winds 10 to 15 miles per hour with gusts up to 25 miles per hour. Chance of rain 50%. Wednesday, mostly sunny in the morning, then becoming partly cloudy. Cooler. Less humid with highs in the lower 70s. Northwest winds around 10 miles per hour with gusts up to 20 miles per hour. Wednesday night, mostly clear. Lows in the lower 50s. Northwest winds 5 to 10 miles per hour, becoming west after midnight. Thursday, mostly sunny. Highs in the mid 70s. Thursday night, mostly clear. Lows in the lower 50s. The extended forecast for the Central Highlands. Friday, mostly sunny in the morning, then becoming partly cloudy. Highs in the upper 70s. Friday night, partly cloudy. Lows in the upper 50s. Saturday, mostly sunny. Highs in the lower 80s. Saturday night, mostly clear. Lows in the lower 60s. Sunday, mostly sunny in the morning, then becoming partly cloudy. Highs in the mid-80s. Sunday night, partly cloudy with a chance of showers. Lows in the mid-60s. Chance of rain 40%. Monday, partly sunny. A chance of showers and thunderstorms in the afternoon. Highs in the mid-80s. Chance of rain 40%. At 4 p.m., weather reports for selected cities. At Mansfield Long Regional Airport, it was partly sunny. The temperature was 79 degrees, the dew point 59, and the relative humidity 50%. The wind was southwest, at 10 miles an hour. The pressure was 29.96 inches and falling. Elsewhere across Ohio, at Marion, it was mostly sunny, with a temperature of 81. It was partly sunny, with a temperature of 77 at Worcester, 79 at Cleveland, 79 at Akron-Canton Regional Airport, and 79 at Youngstown. Under partly sunny skies, Cincinnati reported 86, Dayton reported 82, Findlay reported 80, and Columbus reported 85. At Toledo Express, it was cloudy, with a temperature of 82. Reports from nearby cities outside Ohio, at Buffalo, it was mostly sunny, with a temperature of 77. At Pittsburgh, it was partly sunny, with a temperature of 79. It was cloudy, with a temperature of 79 at Detroit, 85 at Indianapolis, and 79 at Chicago. The current time is 4:32 p.m. Eastern Daylight Time. 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On the latest weather map, high pressure over the mid-Atlantic coast will continue to drift east today. A warm front associated with a low over Ontario will move north tonight, followed by a cold front Tuesday afternoon. A trough lingers through Wednesday before high pressure returns on Thursday.
The forecast for the Central Highlands. Tonight, mostly cloudy. Patchy smoke. A chance of showers with a slight chance of thunderstorms after midnight. Dada's cool with lows in the upper 60s. South winds 5 to 10 miles per hour. Chance of rain 50%. Tuesday, a chance of thunderstorms. Showers likely. Humid with highs in the lower 80s. Southwest winds 15 to 20 miles per hour with gusts up to 30 miles per hour. Chance of rain 70%. Tuesday night, partly cloudy with a chance of showers and thunderstorms in the evening, then mostly clear after midnight. Humid with lows in the upper 50s. West winds 10 to 15 miles per hour with gusts up to 25 miles per hour. Chance of rain 50%. Wednesday, mostly sunny in the morning, then becoming partly cloudy. Cooler. Less humid with highs in the lower 70s. Northwest winds around 10 miles per hour with gusts up to 20 miles per hour. Wednesday night, mostly clear. Lows in the lower 50s. Northwest winds 5 to 10 miles per hour, becoming west after midnight. Thursday, mostly sunny. Highs in the mid 70s. Thursday night, mostly clear. Lows in the lower 50s. At 4 p.m., weather reports for selected cities. At Mansfield Long Regional Airport, it was partly sunny. The temperature was 79 degrees, the dew point 59, and the relative humidity 50%. The wind was southwest, at 10 miles an hour. The pressure was 29.96 inches and falling. Elsewhere across Ohio, at Marion, it was mostly sunny, with a temperature of 81. It was partly sunny, with a temperature of 77 at Wooster, 79 at Cleveland, 79 at Akron-Canton Regional Airport, and 79 at Youngstown. Under partly sunny skies, Cincinnati reported 86, Dayton reported 82, Findlay reported 80, and Columbus reported 85. At Toledo Express, it was cloudy, with a temperature of 82. Reports from nearby cities outside Ohio, at Buffalo, it was mostly sunny, with a temperature of 77. At Pittsburgh, it was partly sunny, with a temperature of 79. It was cloudy, with a temperature of 79 at Detroit, 85 at Indianapolis, and 79 at Chicago. The current time is 4:35 p.m. Eastern Daylight Time. 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On the latest weather map, high pressure over the mid-Atlantic coast will continue to drift east today. A warm front associated with a low over Ontario will move north tonight, followed by a cold front Tuesday afternoon. A trough lingers through Wednesday before high pressure returns on Thursday. The forecast for the Central Highlands. Tonight, mostly cloudy. Patchy smoke. A chance of showers with a slight chance of thunderstorms after midnight. Dada's cool with lows in the upper 60s. South winds 5 to 10 miles per hour. Chance of rain 50%. Tuesday, a chance of thunderstorms. Showers likely. Humid with highs in the lower 80s. Southwest winds 15 to 20 miles per hour with gusts up to 30 miles per hour. Chance of rain 70%. Tuesday night, partly cloudy with a chance of showers and thunderstorms in the evening, then mostly clear after midnight. Humid with lows in the upper 50s. West winds 10 to 15 miles per hour with gusts up to 25 miles per hour. Chance of rain 50%. Wednesday, mostly sunny in the morning, then becoming partly cloudy. Cooler. Less humid with highs in the lower 70s. Northwest winds around 10 miles per hour with gusts up to 20 miles per hour. Wednesday night, mostly clear. Lows in the lower 50s. Northwest winds 5 to 10 miles per hour, becoming west after midnight. Thursday, mostly sunny. Highs in the mid-70s. Thursday night, mostly clear. Lows in the lower 50s. At 4 p.m., weather reports for selected cities. At Mansfield Long Regional Airport, it was partly sunny. The temperature was 79 degrees,
the dew point 59, and the relative humidity 50%. The wind was southwest, at 10 miles an hour. The pressure was 29.96 inches and falling. Elsewhere across Ohio, at Marion, it was mostly sunny, with a temperature of 81. It was partly sunny, with a temperature of 77 at Wooster, 79 at Cleveland, 79 at Akron-Canton Regional Airport, and 79 at Youngstown. Under partly sunny skies, Cincinnati reported 86, Dayton reported 82, Findlay reported 80, and Columbus reported 85. At Toledo Express, it was cloudy, with a temperature of 82. Reports from nearby cities outside Ohio, at Buffalo, it was mostly sunny, with a temperature of 77. At Pittsburgh, it was partly sunny, with a temperature of 79. It was cloudy, with a temperature of 79 at Detroit, 85 at Indianapolis, and 79 at Chicago. The current time is 4:38 p.m. Eastern Daylight Time. 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On the latest weather map, high pressure over the mid-Atlantic coast will continue to drift east today. A warm front associated with a low over Ontario will move north tonight, followed by a cold front Tuesday afternoon. A trough lingers through Wednesday before high pressure returns on Thursday. The forecast for the Central Highlands. Tonight, mostly cloudy. Patchy smoke. A chance of showers with a slight chance of thunderstorms after midnight. Not as cool with lows in the upper 60s. South winds 5 to 10 miles per hour. Chance of rain 50%. Tuesday, a chance of thunderstorms. Showers likely. Humid with highs in the lower 80s. Southwest winds 15 to 20 miles per hour with gusts up to 30 miles per hour. Chance of rain 70%. Tuesday night, partly cloudy with a chance of showers and thunderstorms in the evening, then mostly clear after midnight. Humid with lows in the upper 50s. West winds 10 to 15 miles per hour with gusts up to 25 miles per hour. Chance of rain 50%. Wednesday, mostly sunny in the morning, then becoming partly cloudy. Cooler. Less humid with highs in the lower 70s. Northwest winds around 10 miles per hour with gusts up to 20 miles per hour. Wednesday night, mostly clear. Lows in the lower 50s. Northwest winds 5 to 10 miles per hour, becoming west after midnight. Thursday, mostly sunny. Highs in the mid 70s. Thursday night, mostly clear. Lows in the lower 50s. The extended forecast for the Central Highlands. Friday, mostly sunny in the morning, then becoming partly cloudy. Highs in the upper 70s. Friday night, partly cloudy. Lows in the upper 50s. Saturday, mostly sunny. Highs in the lower 80s. Saturday night, mostly clear. Lows in the lower 60s. Sunday, mostly sunny in the morning, then becoming partly cloudy. Highs in the mid-80s. Sunday night, partly cloudy with a chance of showers. Lows in the mid-60s. Chance of rain 40%. Monday, partly sunny. A chance of showers and thunderstorms in the afternoon. Highs in the mid-80s. Chance of rain 40%. At 4 p.m., weather reports for selected cities. At Mansfield-Lom Regional Airport, it was partly sunny. The temperature was 79 degrees. The dew point 59, and the relative humidity 50%. The wind was southwest, at 10 miles an hour. The pressure was 29.96 inches and falling. Elsewhere across Ohio, at Marion, it was mostly sunny, with a temperature of 81. It was partly sunny, with a temperature of 77 at Wooster, 79 at Cleveland, 79 at Akron-Canton Regional Airport, and 79 at Youngstown. Under partly sunny skies, Cincinnati reported 86, Dayton reported 82, Findlay reported 80, and Columbus reported 85. At Toledo Express, it was cloudy, with a temperature of 82. Reports from nearby cities outside Ohio, at Buffalo, it was mostly sunny, with a temperature of 77.
At Pittsburgh, it was partly sunny, with a temperature of 79. It was cloudy, with a temperature of 79 at Detroit, 85 at Indianapolis, and 79 at Chicago. The current time is 4:42 p.m. Eastern Daylight Time. 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On the latest weather map, high pressure over the mid-Atlantic coast will continue to drift east today. A warm front associated with a low over Ontario will move north tonight, followed by a cold front Tuesday afternoon. A trough lingers through Wednesday before high pressure returns on Thursday. The forecast for the Central Highlands. Tonight, mostly cloudy. Patchy smoke. A chance of showers with a slight chance of thunderstorms after midnight. Not as cool with lows in the upper 60s. South winds 5 to 10 miles per hour. Chance of rain 50%. Tuesday, a chance of thunderstorms. Showers likely. Humid with highs in the lower 80s. Southwest winds 15 to 20 miles per hour with gusts up to 30 miles per hour. Chance of rain 70%. Tuesday night, partly cloudy with a chance of showers and thunderstorms in the evening, then mostly clear after midnight. Humid with lows in the upper 50s. West winds 10 to 15 miles per hour with gusts up to 25 miles per hour. Chance of rain 50%. Wednesday, mostly sunny in the morning, then becoming partly cloudy. Cooler. Less humid with highs in the lower 70s. Northwest winds around 10 miles per hour with gusts up to 20 miles per hour. Wednesday night, mostly clear. Lows in the lower 50s. Northwest winds 5 to 10 miles per hour, becoming west after midnight. Thursday, mostly sunny. Highs in the mid-70s. Thursday night, mostly clear. Lows in the lower 50s. At 4 p.m., weather reports for selected cities. At Mansfield-Lom Regional Airport, it was partly sunny. The temperature was 79 degrees, the dew point 59, and the relative humidity 50%. The wind was southwest, at 10 miles an hour. The pressure was 29.96 inches and falling. Elsewhere across Ohio, at Marion, it was mostly sunny, with a temperature of 81. It was partly sunny, with a temperature of 77 at Wooster, 79 at Cleveland, 79 at Akron-Canton Regional Airport, and 79 at Youngstown. Under partly sunny skies, Cincinnati reported 86, Dayton reported 82, Findlay reported 80, and Columbus reported 85. At Toledo Express, it was cloudy, with a temperature of 82. Reports from nearby cities outside Ohio, at Buffalo, it was mostly sunny, with a temperature of 77. At Pittsburgh, it was partly sunny, with a temperature of 79. It was cloudy, with a temperature of 79 at Detroit, 85 at Indianapolis, and 79 at Chicago. The current time is 4:46 p.m. Eastern Daylight Time. 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On the latest weather map, high pressure over the mid-Atlantic coast will continue to drift east today. A warm front associated with a low over Ontario will move north tonight, followed by a cold front Tuesday afternoon. A trough lingers through Wednesday before high pressure returns on Thursday. The forecast for the Central Highlands. Tonight, mostly cloudy. Patchy smoke. A chance of showers with a slight chance of thunderstorms after midnight. Not as cool with lows in the upper 60s. South winds 5 to 10 miles per hour. Chance of rain 50%. Tuesday, a chance of thunderstorms. Showers likely. Humid with highs in the lower 80s. Southwest winds 15 to 20 miles per hour with gusts up to 30 miles per hour. Chance of rain 70%. Tuesday night, partly cloudy with a chance of showers and thunderstorms in the evening, then mostly clear after midnight. Humid with lows in the upper 50s.
West winds 10 to 15 miles per hour with gusts up to 25 miles per hour. Chance of rain 50%. Wednesday, mostly sunny in the morning, then becoming partly cloudy. Cooler. Less humid with highs in the lower 70s. Northwest winds around 10 miles per hour with gusts up to 20 miles per hour. Wednesday night, mostly clear. Lows in the lower 50s. Northwest winds 5 to 10 miles per hour, becoming west after midnight. Thursday, mostly sunny. Highs in the mid-70s. Thursday night, mostly clear. Lows in the lower 50s. At 4 p.m., weather reports for selected cities. At Mansfield Lawn Regional Airport, it was partly sunny. The temperature was 79 degrees, the dew point 59, and the relative humidity 50%. The wind was southwest, at 10 miles an hour. The pressure was 29.96 inches and falling. Elsewhere across Ohio, at Marion, it was mostly sunny, with a temperature of 81. It was partly sunny, with a temperature of 77 at Wooster, 79 at Cleveland, 79 at Akron-Canton Regional Airport, and 79 at Youngstown. Under partly sunny skies, Cincinnati reported 86, Dayton reported 82, Findlay reported 80, and Columbus reported 85. At Toledo Express, it was cloudy, with a temperature of 82. Reports from nearby cities outside Ohio, at Buffalo, it was mostly sunny, with a temperature of 77. At Pittsburgh, it was partly sunny, with a temperature of 79. It was cloudy, with a temperature of 79 at Detroit, 85 at Indianapolis, and 79 at Chicago. The current time is 4:49 p.m. Eastern Daylight Time. 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We supply the latest available information for the Central Highlands over station WWG 57 from Butler on a frequency of 162.450 MHz. The extended forecast for the Central Highlands. Friday, mostly sunny in the morning, then becoming partly cloudy. Highs in the upper 70s. Friday night, partly cloudy. Lows in the upper 50s. Saturday, mostly sunny. Highs in the lower 80s. Saturday night, mostly clear. Lows in the lower 60s. Sunday, mostly sunny in the morning, then becoming partly cloudy. Highs in the mid 80s. Sunday night, partly cloudy with a chance of showers. Lows in the mid 60s. Chance of rain 40%. Monday, partly sunny. A chance of showers and thunderstorms in the afternoon. Highs in the mid 80s. Chance of rain 40%. On the latest weather map, high pressure over the mid-Atlantic coast will continue to drift east today. A warm front associated with a low over Ontario will move north tonight, followed by a cold front Tuesday afternoon. A trough lingers through Wednesday before high pressure returns on Thursday. The forecast for the Central Highlands. Tonight, mostly cloudy. Patchy smoke. A chance of showers with a slight chance of thunderstorms after midnight. Not as cool with lows in the upper 60s. South winds 5 to 10 miles per hour. Chance of rain 50%. Tuesday, a chance of thunderstorms. Showers likely. Humid with highs in the lower 80s. Southwest winds 15 to 20 miles per hour with gusts up to 30 miles per hour. Chance of rain 70%. Tuesday night, partly cloudy with a chance of showers and thunderstorms in the evening, then mostly clear after midnight. Humid with lows in the upper 50s. West winds 10 to 15 miles per hour with gusts up to 25 miles per hour. Chance of rain 50%. Wednesday, mostly sunny in the morning, then becoming partly cloudy. Cooler. Less humid with highs in the lower 70s. Northwest winds around 10 miles per hour with gusts up to 20 miles per hour. Wednesday night, mostly clear. Lows in the lower 50s. Northwest winds 5 to 10 miles per hour, becoming west after midnight. Thursday, mostly sunny. Highs in the mid 70s. Thursday night, mostly clear. Lows in the lower 50s. At 4 p.m., weather reports for selected cities. At Mansfield Lawn Regional Airport, it was partly sunny.
The temperature was 79 degrees, the dew point 59, and the relative humidity 50%. The wind was southwest, at 10 miles an hour. The pressure was 29.96 inches and falling. Elsewhere across Ohio, at Marion, it was mostly sunny, with a temperature of 81. It was partly sunny, with a temperature of 77 at Wooster, 79 at Cleveland, 79 at Akron-Canton Regional Airport, and 79 at Youngstown. Under partly sunny skies, Cincinnati reported 86, Dayton reported 82, Findlay reported 80, and Columbus reported 85. At Toledo Express, it was cloudy, with a temperature of 82. Reports from nearby cities outside Ohio, at Buffalo, it was mostly sunny, with a temperature of 77. At Pittsburgh, it was partly sunny, with a temperature of 79. It was cloudy, with a temperature of 79 at Detroit, 85 at Indianapolis, and 79 at Chicago. The current time is 4:53 p.m. Eastern Daylight Time. 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On the latest weather map, high pressure over the mid-Atlantic coast will continue to drift east today. A warm front associated with a low over Ontario will move north tonight, followed by a cold front Tuesday afternoon. A trough lingers through Wednesday before high pressure returns on Thursday. The forecast for the Central Highlands. Tonight, mostly cloudy. Patchy smoke. A chance of showers with a slight chance of thunderstorms after midnight. Dot is cool with lows in the upper 60s. South winds 5 to 10 miles per hour. Chance of rain 50%. Tuesday, a chance of thunderstorms. Showers likely. Humid with highs in the lower 80s. Southwest winds 15 to 20 miles per hour with gusts up to 30 miles per hour. Chance of rain 70%. Tuesday night, partly cloudy with a chance of showers and thunderstorms in the evening, then mostly clear after midnight. Humid with lows in the upper 50s. West winds 10 to 15 miles per hour with gusts up to 25 miles per hour. Chance of rain 50%. Wednesday, mostly sunny in the morning, then becoming partly cloudy. Cooler. Less humid with highs in the lower 70s. Northwest winds around 10 miles per hour with gusts up to 20 miles per hour. Wednesday night, mostly clear. Lows in the lower 50s. Northwest winds 5 to 10 miles per hour, becoming west after midnight. Thursday, mostly sunny. Highs in the mid-70s. Thursday night, mostly clear. Lows in the lower 50s. At 4 p.m., weather reports for selected cities. At Mansfield-Lawn Regional Airport, it was partly sunny. The temperature was 79 degrees, the dew point 59, and the relative humidity 50%. The wind was southwest, at 10 miles an hour. The pressure was 29.96 inches and falling. Elsewhere across Ohio, at Marion, it was mostly sunny, with a temperature of 81. It was partly sunny, with a temperature of 77 at Wooster, 79 at Cleveland, 79 at Akron-Canton Regional Airport, and 79 at Youngstown. Under partly sunny skies, Cincinnati reported 86, Dayton reported 82, Findlay reported 80, and Columbus reported 85. At Toledo Express, it was cloudy, with a temperature of 82. Reports from nearby cities outside Ohio, at Buffalo, it was mostly sunny, with a temperature of 77. At Pittsburgh, it was partly sunny, with a temperature of 79. It was cloudy, with a temperature of 79 at Detroit, 85 at Indianapolis, and 79 at Chicago. The current time is 4:57 p.m. Eastern Daylight Time. 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On the latest weather map, high pressure over the mid-Atlantic coast will continue to drift east today.
A warm front associated with a low over Ontario will move north tonight, followed by a cold front Tuesday afternoon. A trough lingers through Wednesday before high pressure returns on Thursday. The forecast for the Central Highlands. Tonight, mostly cloudy. Patchy smoke. A chance of showers with a slight chance of thunderstorms after midnight. Not as cool with lows in the upper 60s. South winds 5 to 10 miles per hour. Chance of rain 50%. Tuesday, a chance of thunderstorms. Showers likely. Humid with highs in the lower 80s. Southwest winds 15 to 20 miles per hour with gusts up to 30 miles per hour. Chance of rain 70%. Tuesday night, partly cloudy with a chance of showers and thunderstorms in the evening, then mostly clear after midnight. Humid with lows in the upper 50s. West winds 10 to 15 miles per hour with gusts up to 25 miles per hour. Chance of rain 50%. Wednesday, mostly sunny in the morning, then becoming partly cloudy. Cooler. Less humid with highs in the lower 70s. Northwest winds around 10 miles per hour with gusts up to 20 miles per hour. Wednesday night, mostly clear. Lows in the lower 50s. Northwest winds 5 to 10 miles per hour, becoming west after midnight. Thursday, mostly sunny. Highs in the mid 70s. Thursday night, mostly clear. Lows in the lower 50s. At 4 p.m., weather reports for selected cities. At Mansfield Lawn Regional Airport, it was partly sunny. The temperature was 79 degrees, the dew point 59, and the relative humidity 50%. The wind was southwest, at 10 miles an hour. The pressure was 29.96 inches and falling. Elsewhere across Ohio, at Marion, it was mostly sunny, with a temperature of 81. It was partly sunny, with a temperature of 77 at Worcester, 79 at Cleveland, 79 at Akron-Canton Regional Airport, and 79 at Youngstown. Under partly sunny skies, Cincinnati reported 86, Dayton reported 82, Findlay reported 80, and Columbus reported 85. At Toledo Express, it was cloudy, with a temperature of 82. Reports from nearby cities outside Ohio, at Buffalo, it was mostly sunny, with a temperature of 77. At Pittsburgh, it was partly sunny, with a temperature of 79. It was cloudy, with a temperature of 79 at Detroit, 85 at Indianapolis, and 79 at Chicago. The Nearshore Marine Forecast. For the following marine location, the islands to Vermilion. Small craft advisory in effect from Tuesday morning through Wednesday evening. Tonight, southeast winds 5 to 15 knots becoming southwest 15 to 20 knots. Patchy smoke. A slight chance of showers after midnight. A chance of showers with a slight chance of thunderstorms late. Waves 1 to 3 feet. Tuesday, southwest winds 15 to 25 knots becoming west. A chance of showers and thunderstorms in the morning, then showers likely with a chance of thunderstorms in the afternoon. Waves 2 to 4 feet building to 3 to 5 feet. Waves occasionally around 6 feet. Tuesday night, west winds 15 to 20 knots becoming northwest. A chance of showers and thunderstorms in the evening, then a chance of showers overnight. Waves 3 to 5 feet. Waves occasionally around 6 feet. Wednesday, northwest winds 15 to 20 knots. Partly sunny. Waves 3 to 5 feet subsiding to 2 to 4 feet. Waves occasionally around 6 feet. Winds and waves higher in and near thunderstorms. The water temperature off Toledo is 79 degrees, off Cleveland 79 degrees, and off Erie 76 degrees. The extended forecast for the Central Highlands. Friday, mostly sunny in the morning, then becoming partly cloudy. Highs in the upper 70s. Friday night, partly cloudy. Lows in the upper 50s. Saturday, mostly sunny. Highs in the lower 80s. Saturday night, mostly clear. Lows in the lower 60s. Sunday, mostly sunny in the morning, then becoming partly cloudy. Highs in the mid 80s. Sunday night, partly cloudy with a chance of showers. Lows in the mid 60s. Chance of rain 40%. Monday, partly sunny. A chance of showers and thunderstorms in the afternoon.
Highs in the mid-80s. Chance of rain 40%. The current time is 5:02 p.m. Eastern Daylight Time. 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On the latest weather map, high pressure over the mid-Atlantic coast will continue to drift east today. A warm front associated with a low over Ontario will move north tonight, followed by a cold front Tuesday afternoon. A trough lingers through Wednesday before high pressure returns on Thursday. The forecast for the Central Highlands. Tonight, mostly cloudy. Patchy smoke. A chance of showers with a slight chance of thunderstorms after midnight. Not as cool with lows in the upper 60s. South winds 5 to 10 miles per hour. Chance of rain 50%. Tuesday, a chance of thunderstorms. Showers likely. Humid with highs in the lower 80s. Southwest winds 15 to 20 miles per hour with gusts up to 30 miles per hour. Chance of rain 70%. Tuesday night, partly cloudy with a chance of showers and thunderstorms in the evening, then mostly clear after midnight. Humid with lows in the upper 50s. West winds 10 to 15 miles per hour with gusts up to 25 miles per hour. Chance of rain 50%. Wednesday, mostly sunny in the morning, then becoming partly cloudy. Cooler. Less humid with highs in the lower 70s. Northwest winds around 10 miles per hour with gusts up to 20 miles per hour. Wednesday night, mostly clear. Lows in the lower 50s. Northwest winds 5 to 10 miles per hour, becoming west after midnight. Thursday, mostly sunny. Highs in the mid-70s. Thursday night, mostly clear. Lows in the lower 50s. At 4 p.m., weather reports for selected cities. At Mansfield-Laum Regional Airport, it was partly sunny. The temperature was 79 degrees, the dew point 59, and the relative humidity 50%. The wind was southwest, at 10 miles an hour. The pressure was 29.96 inches and falling. Elsewhere across Ohio, at Marion, it was mostly sunny, with a temperature of 81. It was partly sunny, with a temperature of 77 at Worcester, 79 at Cleveland, 79 at Akron-Canton Regional Airport, and 79 at Youngstown. Under partly sunny skies, Cincinnati reported 86, Dayton reported 82, Findlay reported 80, and Columbus reported 85. At Toledo Express, it was cloudy, with a temperature of 82. Reports from nearby cities outside Ohio, at Buffalo, it was mostly sunny, with a temperature of 77. At Pittsburgh, it was partly sunny, with a temperature of 79. It was cloudy, with a temperature of 79 at Detroit, 85 at Indianapolis, and 79 at Chicago. At 5 p.m., weather reports for selected cities. At Mansfield-Laum Regional Airport, it was partly sunny. The temperature was 79 degrees, the dew point 60, and the relative humidity 52%. The wind was southwest, at 6 miles an hour. The pressure was 29.95 inches and falling. Elsewhere across Ohio, skies ranged from partly sunny to cloudy. It was 78 at Worcester, 81 at Marion, 82 at Toledo Express, 79 at Cleveland, and 78 at Akron-Canton Regional Airport. Youngstown reported 77, Cincinnati reported 86, Dayton reported 83, Findlay reported 81, and Columbus reported 85. Reports from nearby cities outside Ohio, at Buffalo, it was mostly sunny, with a temperature of 76. It was partly sunny, with a temperature of 79 at Pittsburgh, 81 at Detroit, and 81 at Chicago. At Indianapolis, it was cloudy, with a temperature of 85. The current time is 5:07 p.m. Eastern Daylight Time. 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On the latest weather map, high pressure over the mid-Atlantic coast will continue to drift east today.
A warm front associated with a low over Ontario will move north tonight, followed by a cold front Tuesday afternoon. A trough lingers through Wednesday before high pressure returns on Thursday. The forecast for the Central Highlands. Tonight, mostly cloudy. Patchy smoke. A chance of showers with a slight chance of thunderstorms after midnight. Not as cool with lows in the upper 60s. South winds 5 to 10 miles per hour. Chance of rain 50%. Tuesday, a chance of thunderstorms. Showers likely. Humid with highs in the lower 80s. Southwest winds 15 to 20 miles per hour with gusts up to 30 miles per hour. Chance of rain 70%. Tuesday night, partly cloudy with a chance of showers and thunderstorms in the evening, then mostly clear after midnight. Humid with lows in the upper 50s. West winds 10 to 15 miles per hour with gusts up to 25 miles per hour. Chance of rain 50%. Wednesday, mostly sunny in the morning, then becoming partly cloudy. Cooler. Less humid with highs in the lower 70s. Northwest winds around 10 miles per hour with gusts up to 20 miles per hour. Wednesday night, mostly clear. Lows in the lower 50s. Northwest winds 5 to 10 miles per hour, becoming west after midnight. Thursday, mostly sunny. Highs in the mid-70s. Thursday night, mostly clear. Lows in the lower 50s. At 5 p.m., weather reports for selected cities. At Mansfield Long Regional Airport, it was partly sunny. The temperature was 79 degrees, the dew point 60, and the relative humidity 52%. The wind was southwest, at 6 miles an hour. The pressure was 29.95 inches and falling. Elsewhere across Ohio, skies ranged from partly sunny to cloudy. It was 78 at Worcester, 81 at Marion, 82 at Toledo Express, 79 at Cleveland, and 78 at Akron-Canton Regional Airport. Youngstown reported 77, Cincinnati reported 86, Dayton reported 83, Findlay reported 81, and Columbus reported 85. Reports from nearby cities outside Ohio, at Buffalo, it was mostly sunny, with a temperature of 76. It was partly sunny, with a temperature of 79 at Pittsburgh, 81 at Detroit, and 81 at Chicago. At Indianapolis, it was cloudy, with a temperature of 85. The extended forecast for the Central Highlands. Friday, mostly sunny in the morning, then becoming partly cloudy. Highs in the upper 70s. Friday night, partly cloudy. Lows in the upper 50s. Saturday, mostly sunny. Highs in the lower 80s. Saturday night, mostly clear. Lows in the lower 60s. Sunday, mostly sunny in the morning, then becoming partly cloudy. Highs in the mid-80s. Sunday night, partly cloudy with a chance of showers. Lows in the mid-60s. Chance of rain 40%. Monday, partly sunny. A chance of showers and thunderstorms in the afternoon. Highs in the mid-80s. Chance of rain 40%. The current time is 5:11 p.m. Eastern Daylight Time. 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On the latest weather map, high pressure over the mid-Atlantic coast will continue to drift east today. A warm front associated with a low over Ontario will move north tonight, followed by a cold front Tuesday afternoon. A trough lingers through Wednesday before high pressure returns on Thursday. The forecast for the Central Highlands. Tonight, mostly cloudy. Patchy smoke. A chance of showers with a slight chance of thunderstorms after midnight. Not as cool with lows in the upper 60s. South winds 5 to 10 miles per hour. Chance of rain 50%. Tuesday, a chance of thunderstorms. Showers likely. Humid with highs in the lower 80s. Southwest winds 15 to 20 miles per hour with gusts up to 30 miles per hour. Chance of rain 70%. Tuesday night, partly cloudy with a chance of showers and thunderstorms in the evening, then mostly clear after midnight.
humid with lows in the upper 50s. West winds 10 to 15 miles per hour with gusts up to 25 miles per hour.

Lows in the lower 50s. At 5 p.m., weather reports for selected cities. At Mansfield Lom Regional Airport, it was partly sunny. The temperature was 79 degrees, the dew point 60, and the relative humidity 52%. The wind was southwest, at 6 miles an hour. The pressure was 29.95 inches and falling. Elsewhere across Ohio, skies ranged from partly sunny to cloudy. It was 78 at Worcester, 81 at Marion, 82 at Toledo Express, 79 at Cleveland, and 78 at Akron-Canton Regional Airport. Youngstown reported 77, Cincinnati reported 86, Dayton reported 83, Findlay reported 81, and Columbus reported 85. Reports from nearby cities outside Ohio, at Buffalo, it was mostly sunny, with a temperature of 76. It was partly sunny, with a temperature of 79 at Pittsburgh, 81 at Detroit, and 81 at Chicago. At Indianapolis, it was cloudy, with a temperature of 85. At 5 p.m., weather reports for selected cities. At Mansfield Lom Regional Airport, it was cloudy. The temperature was 79 degrees, the dew point 60, and the relative humidity 52%. The wind was southwest, at 6 miles an hour. The pressure was 29.95 inches and falling. Elsewhere across Ohio, skies ranged from partly sunny to cloudy. It was 78 at Worcester, 81 at Marion, 82 at Toledo Express, 79 at Cleveland, and 78 at Akron-Canton Regional Airport. Youngstown reported 77, Cincinnati reported 86, Dayton reported 83, Findlay reported 81, and Columbus reported 85. Reports from nearby cities outside Ohio, at Buffalo, it was mostly sunny, with a temperature of 76. It was partly sunny, with a temperature of 79 at Pittsburgh, and 81 at Detroit. It was cloudy, with a temperature of 85 at Indianapolis, and 81 at Chicago. The current time is 5:15 p.m. Eastern Daylight Time. 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On the latest weather map, high pressure over the mid-Atlantic coast will continue to drift east today. A warm front associated with a low over Ontario will move north tonight, followed by a cold front Tuesday afternoon. A trough lingers through Wednesday before high pressure returns on Thursday. The forecast for the Central Highlands. Tonight, mostly cloudy. Patchy smoke. A chance of showers with a slight chance of thunderstorms after midnight. Not as cool with lows in the upper 60s. South winds 5 to 10 miles per hour. Chance of rain 50%. Tuesday, a chance of thunderstorms. Showers likely. Humid with highs in the lower 80s. Southwest winds 15 to 20 miles per hour with gusts up to 30 miles per hour. Chance of rain 70%. Tuesday night, partly cloudy with a chance of showers and thunderstorms in the evening, then mostly clear after midnight. Humid with lows in the upper 50s. West winds 10 to 15 miles per hour with gusts up to 25 miles per hour. Chance of rain 50%. Wednesday, mostly sunny in the morning, then becoming partly cloudy. Cooler. Less humid with highs in the lower 70s. Northwest winds around 10 miles per hour with gusts up to 20 miles per hour. Wednesday night, mostly clear. Lows in the lower 50s. Northwest winds 5 to 10 miles per hour, becoming west after midnight. Thursday, mostly sunny. Highs in the mid-70s. Thursday night, mostly clear. Lows in the lower 50s. At 5 p.m., weather reports for selected cities. At Mansfield Lom Regional Airport, it was cloudy. The temperature was 79 degrees, the dew point 60, and the relative humidity 52%. The wind was southwest, at 6 miles an hour. The pressure was 29.95 inches and falling. Elsewhere across Ohio, skies ranged from partly sunny to cloudy. It was 78 at Worcester, 81 at Marion, 82 at Toledo Express, 79 at Cleveland, and 78 at Akron-Canton Regional Airport. Youngstown reported 77, Cincinnati reported

86. Dayton reported 83. Findlay reported 81. And Columbus reported 85. Reports from nearby cities outside Ohio. At Buffalo, it was mostly sunny, with a temperature of 76. It was partly sunny, with a temperature of 79 at Pittsburgh, and 81 at Detroit. It was cloudy, with a temperature of 85 at Indianapolis, and 81 at Chicago. The current time is 5:18 p.m. Eastern Daylight Time. 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On the latest weather map, high pressure over the mid-Atlantic coast will continue to drift east today. A warm front associated with a low over Ontario will move north tonight, followed by a cold front Tuesday afternoon. A trough lingers through Wednesday before high pressure returns on Thursday. The forecast for the Central Highlands. Tonight, mostly cloudy. Patchy smoke. A chance of showers with a slight chance of thunderstorms after midnight. Not as cool with lows in the upper 60s. South winds 5 to 10 miles per hour. Chance of rain 50%. Tuesday, a chance of thunderstorms. Showers likely. Humid with highs in the lower 80s. Southwest winds 15 to 20 miles per hour with gusts up to 30 miles per hour. Chance of rain 70%. Tuesday night, partly cloudy with a chance of showers and thunderstorms in the evening, then mostly clear after midnight. Humid with lows in the upper 50s. West winds 10 to 15 miles per hour with gusts up to 25 miles per hour. Chance of rain 50%. Wednesday, mostly sunny in the morning, then becoming partly cloudy. Cooler. Less humid with highs in the lower 70s. Northwest winds around 10 miles per hour with gusts up to 20 miles per hour. Wednesday night, mostly clear. Lows in the lower 50s. Northwest winds 5 to 10 miles per hour, becoming west after midnight. Thursday, mostly sunny. Highs in the mid-70s. Thursday night, mostly clear. Lows in the lower 50s. The extended forecast for the Central Highlands. Friday, mostly sunny in the morning, then becoming partly cloudy. Highs in the upper 70s. Friday night, partly cloudy. Lows in the upper 50s. Saturday, mostly sunny. Highs in the lower 80s. Saturday night, mostly clear. Lows in the lower 60s. Sunday, mostly sunny in the morning, then becoming partly cloudy. Highs in the mid-80s. Sunday night, partly cloudy with a chance of showers. Lows in the mid-60s. Chance of rain 40%. Monday, partly sunny. A chance of showers and thunderstorms in the afternoon. Highs in the mid-80s. Chance of rain 40%. At 5 p.m., weather reports for selected cities. At Mansfield-Long Regional Airport, it was cloudy. The temperature was 79 degrees. The dew point 60, and the relative humidity 52%. The wind was southwest, at 6 miles an hour. The pressure was 29.95 inches and falling. Elsewhere across Ohio, skies ranged from partly sunny to cloudy. It was 78 at Worcester, 81 at Marion, 82 at Toledo Express, 79 at Cleveland, and 78 at Akron-Canton Regional Airport. Youngstown reported 77, Cincinnati reported 86, Dayton reported 83, Findlay reported 81, and Columbus reported 85. Reports from nearby cities outside Ohio. At Buffalo, it was mostly sunny, with a temperature of 76. It was partly sunny, with a temperature of 79 at Pittsburgh, and 81 at Detroit. It was cloudy, with a temperature of 85 at Indianapolis, and 81 at Chicago. The current time is 5:22 p.m. Eastern Daylight Time. 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On the latest weather map, high pressure over the mid-Atlantic coast will continue to drift east today.
A warm front associated with a low over Ontario will move north tonight, followed by a cold front Tuesday afternoon. A trough lingers through Wednesday before high pressure returns on Thursday. The forecast for the Central Highlands. Tonight, mostly cloudy. Patchy smoke. A chance of showers with a slight chance of thunderstorms after midnight. Not as cool with lows in the upper 60s. South winds 5 to 10 miles per hour. Chance of rain 50%. Tuesday, a chance of thunderstorms. Showers likely. Humid with highs in the lower 80s. Southwest winds 15 to 20 miles per hour with gusts up to 30 miles per hour. Chance of rain 70%. Tuesday night, partly cloudy with a chance of showers and thunderstorms in the evening, then mostly clear after midnight. Humid with lows in the upper 50s. West winds 10 to 15 miles per hour with gusts up to 25 miles per hour. Chance of rain 50%. Wednesday, mostly sunny in the morning, then becoming partly cloudy. Cooler. Less humid with highs in the lower 70s. Northwest winds around 10 miles per hour with gusts up to 20 miles per hour. Wednesday night, mostly clear. Lows in the lower 50s. Northwest winds 5 to 10 miles per hour, becoming west after midnight. Thursday, mostly sunny. Highs in the mid 70s. Thursday night, mostly clear. Lows in the lower 50s. At 5 p.m., weather reports for selected cities. At Mansfield Long Regional Airport, it was cloudy. The temperature was 79 degrees, the dew point 60, and the relative humidity 52%. The wind was southwest, at 6 miles an hour. The pressure was 29.95 inches and falling. Elsewhere across Ohio, skies ranged from partly sunny to cloudy. It was 78 at Worcester, 81 at Marion, 82 at Toledo Express, 79 at Cleveland, and 78 at Akron-Canton Regional Airport. Youngstown reported 77, Cincinnati reported 86, Dayton reported 83, Findlay reported 81, and Columbus reported 85. Reports from nearby cities outside Ohio, at Buffalo, it was mostly sunny, with a temperature of 76. It was partly sunny, with a temperature of 79 at Pittsburgh, and 81 at Detroit. It was cloudy, with a temperature of 85 at Indianapolis, and 81 at Chicago. The current time is 5:26 p.m. Eastern Daylight Time. 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On the latest weather map, high pressure over the mid-Atlantic coast will continue to drift east today. A warm front associated with a low over Ontario will move north tonight, followed by a cold front Tuesday afternoon. A trough lingers through Wednesday before high pressure returns on Thursday. The forecast for the Central Highlands. Tonight, mostly cloudy. Patchy smoke. A chance of showers with a slight chance of thunderstorms after midnight. Not as cool with lows in the upper 60s. South winds 5 to 10 miles per hour. Chance of rain 50%. Tuesday, a chance of thunderstorms. Showers likely. Humid with highs in the lower 80s. Southwest winds 15 to 20 miles per hour with gusts up to 30 miles per hour. Chance of rain 70%. Tuesday night, partly cloudy with a chance of showers and thunderstorms in the evening, then mostly clear after midnight. Humid with lows in the upper 50s. West winds 10 to 15 miles per hour with gusts up to 25 miles per hour. Chance of rain 50%. Wednesday, mostly sunny in the morning, then becoming partly cloudy. Cooler. Less humid with highs in the lower 70s. Northwest winds around 10 miles per hour with gusts up to 20 miles per hour. Wednesday night, mostly clear. Lows in the lower 50s. Northwest winds 5 to 10 miles per hour, becoming west after midnight. Thursday, mostly sunny. Highs in the mid-70s. Thursday night, mostly clear. Lows in the lower 50s. At 5 p.m., weather reports for selected cities. At Mansfield Long Regional Airport, it was cloudy.
The temperature was 79 degrees, the dew point 60, and the relative humidity 52%. The wind was southwest, at 6 miles an hour. The pressure was 29.95 inches and falling. Elsewhere across Ohio, skies ranged from partly sunny to cloudy. It was 78 at Worcester, 81 at Marion, 82 at Toledo Express, 79 at Cleveland, and 78 at Akron-Canton Regional Airport. Youngstown reported 77, Cincinnati reported 86, Dayton reported 83, Findlay reported 81, and Columbus reported 85. Reports from nearby cities outside Ohio, at Buffalo, it was mostly sunny, with a temperature of 76. It was partly sunny, with a temperature of 79 at Pittsburgh, and 81 at Detroit. It was cloudy, with a temperature of 85 at Indianapolis, and 81 at Chicago. The current time is 5:29 p.m. Eastern Daylight Time. 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We supply the latest available information for the Central Highlands over station WWG57 from Butler on a frequency of 162.450 MHz. On the latest weather map, high pressure over the mid-Atlantic coast will continue to drift east today. A warm front associated with a low over Ontario will move north tonight, followed by a cold front Tuesday afternoon. A trough lingers through Wednesday before high pressure returns on Thursday. The extended forecast for the Central Highlands. Friday, mostly sunny in the morning, then becoming partly cloudy. Highs in the upper 70s. Friday night, partly cloudy. Lows in the upper 50s. Saturday, mostly sunny. Highs in the lower 80s. Saturday night, mostly clear. Lows in the lower 60s. Sunday, mostly sunny in the morning, then becoming partly cloudy. Highs in the mid-80s. Sunday night, partly cloudy with a chance of showers. Lows in the mid-60s. Chance of rain 40%. Monday, partly sunny. A chance of showers and thunderstorms in the afternoon. Highs in the mid-80s. Chance of rain 40%. The forecast for the Central Highlands. Tonight, mostly cloudy. Patchy smoke. A chance of showers with a slight chance of thunderstorms after midnight. Not as cool with lows in the upper 60s. South winds 5 to 10 miles per hour. Chance of rain 50%. Tuesday, a chance of thunderstorms. Showers likely. Humid with highs in the lower 80s. Southwest winds 15 to 20 miles per hour with gusts up to 30 miles per hour. Chance of rain 70%. Tuesday night, partly cloudy with a chance of showers and thunderstorms in the evening, then mostly clear after midnight. Humid with lows in the upper 50s. West winds 10 to 15 miles per hour with gusts up to 25 miles per hour. Chance of rain 50%. Wednesday, mostly sunny in the morning, then becoming partly cloudy. Cooler. Less humid with highs in the lower 70s. Northwest winds around 10 miles per hour with gusts up to 20 miles per hour. Wednesday night, mostly clear. Lows in the lower 50s. Northwest winds 5 to 10 miles per hour, becoming west after midnight. Thursday, mostly sunny. Highs in the mid 70s. Thursday night, mostly clear. Lows in the lower 50s. At 5 p.m., weather reports for selected cities. At Mansfield-Lawn Regional Airport, it was cloudy. The temperature was 79 degrees, the dew point 60, and the relative humidity 52%. The wind was southwest, at 6 miles an hour. The pressure was 29.95 inches and falling. Elsewhere across Ohio, skies ranged from partly sunny to cloudy. It was 78 at Worcester, 81 at Marion, 82 at Toledo Express, 79 at Cleveland, and 78 at Akron-Canton Regional Airport. Youngstown reported 77, Cincinnati reported 86, Dayton reported 83, Findlay reported 81, and Columbus reported 85. Reports from nearby cities outside Ohio, at Buffalo, it was mostly sunny, with a temperature of 76. It was partly sunny, with a temperature of 79 at Pittsburgh, and 81 at Detroit.
It was cloudy, with a temperature of 85. At Indianapolis, and 81 at Chicago. The current time is 5:33 p.m. Eastern Daylight Time. 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On the latest weather map, high pressure over the mid-Atlantic coast will continue to drift east today. A warm front associated with a low over Ontario will move north tonight, followed by a cold front Tuesday afternoon. A trough lingers through Wednesday before high pressure returns on Thursday. The forecast for the Central Highlands. Tonight, mostly cloudy. Patchy smoke. A chance of showers with a slight chance of thunderstorms after midnight. Not as cool with lows in the upper 60s. South winds 5 to 10 miles per hour. Chance of rain 50%. Tuesday, a chance of thunderstorms. Showers likely. Humid with highs in the lower 80s. Southwest winds 15 to 20 miles per hour with gusts up to 30 miles per hour. Chance of rain 70%. Tuesday night, partly cloudy with a chance of showers and thunderstorms in the evening, then mostly clear after midnight. Humid with lows in the upper 50s. West winds 10 to 15 miles per hour with gusts up to 25 miles per hour. Chance of rain 50%. Wednesday, mostly sunny in the morning, then becoming partly cloudy. Cooler. Less humid with highs in the lower 70s. Northwest winds around 10 miles per hour with gusts up to 20 miles per hour. Wednesday night, mostly clear. Lows in the lower 50s. Northwest winds 5 to 10 miles per hour, becoming west after midnight. Thursday, mostly sunny. Highs in the mid 70s. Thursday night, mostly clear. Lows in the lower 50s. At 5 p.m., weather reports for selected cities. At Mansfield-Lom Regional Airport, it was cloudy. The temperature was 79 degrees, the dew point 60, and the relative humidity 52%. The wind was southwest, at 6 miles an hour. The pressure was 29.95 inches and falling. Elsewhere across Ohio, skies ranged from partly sunny to cloudy. It was 78 at Worcester, 81 at Marion, 82 at Toledo Express, 79 at Cleveland, and 78 at Akron-Canton Regional Airport. Youngstown reported 77, Cincinnati reported 86, Dayton reported 83, Findlay reported 81, and Columbus reported 85. Reports from nearby cities outside Ohio, at Buffalo, it was mostly sunny, with a temperature of 76. It was partly sunny, with a temperature of 79 at Pittsburgh, and 81 at Detroit. It was cloudy, with a temperature of 85 at Indianapolis, and 81 at Chicago. The current time is 5:36 p.m. Eastern Daylight Time. 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On the latest weather map, high pressure over the mid-Atlantic coast will continue to drift east today. A warm front associated with a low over Ontario will move north tonight, followed by a cold front Tuesday afternoon. A trough lingers through Wednesday before high pressure returns on Thursday. The forecast for the Central Highlands. Tonight, mostly cloudy. Patchy smoke. A chance of showers with a slight chance of thunderstorms after midnight. Not as cool with lows in the upper 60s. South winds 5 to 10 miles per hour. Chance of rain 50%. Tuesday, a chance of thunderstorms. Showers likely. Humid with highs in the lower 80s. Southwest winds 15 to 20 miles per hour with gusts up to 30 miles per hour. Chance of rain 70%. Tuesday night, partly cloudy with a chance of showers and thunderstorms in the evening, then mostly clear after midnight. Humid with lows in the upper 50s. West winds 10 to 15 miles per hour with gusts up to 25 miles per hour. Chance of rain 50%.
Wednesday, mostly sunny in the morning, then becoming partly cloudy. Cooler.

less humid with highs in the lower 70s. Northwest winds around 10 miles per hour with gusts up to 20 miles per hour. Wednesday night, mostly clear. Lows in the lower 50s. Northwest winds 5 to 10 miles per hour, becoming west after midnight. Thursday, mostly sunny. Highs in the mid 70s. Thursday night, mostly clear. Lows in the lower 50s. At 5 p.m., weather reports for selected cities. At Mansfield Lawn Regional Airport, it was cloudy. The temperature was 79 degrees, the dew point 60, and the relative humidity 52%. The wind was southwest, at 6 miles an hour. The pressure was 29.95 inches and falling. Elsewhere across Ohio, skies ranged from partly sunny to cloudy. It was 78 at Worcester, 81 at Marion, 82 at Toledo Express, 79 at Cleveland, and 78 at Akron-Canton Regional Airport. Youngstown reported 77, Cincinnati reported 86, Dayton reported 83, Findlay reported 81, and Columbus reported 85. Reports from nearby cities outside Ohio, at Buffalo, it was mostly sunny, with a temperature of 76. It was partly sunny, with a temperature of 79 at Pittsburgh, and 81 at Detroit. It was cloudy, with a temperature of 85 at Indianapolis, and 81 at Chicago. The current time is 5:39 p.m. Eastern Daylight Time. 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The extended forecast for the Central Highlands. Friday, mostly sunny in the morning, then becoming partly cloudy. Highs in the upper 70s. Friday night, partly cloudy. Lows in the upper 50s. Saturday, mostly sunny. Highs in the lower 80s. Saturday night, mostly clear. Lows in the lower 60s. Sunday, mostly sunny in the morning, then becoming partly cloudy. Highs in the mid 80s. Sunday night, partly cloudy with a chance of showers. Lows in the mid 60s. Chance of rain 40%. Monday, partly sunny. A chance of showers and thunderstorms in the afternoon. Highs in the mid 80s. Chance of rain 40%. On the latest weather map, high pressure over the mid-Atlantic coast will continue to drift east today. A warm front associated with a low over Ontario will move north tonight, followed by a cold front Tuesday afternoon. A trough lingers through Wednesday before high pressure returns on Thursday. The forecast for the Central Highlands. Tonight, mostly cloudy. Patchy smoke. A chance of showers with a slight chance of thunderstorms after midnight. Not as cool with lows in the upper 60s. South winds 5 to 10 miles per hour. Chance of rain 50%. Tuesday, a chance of thunderstorms. Showers likely. Humid with highs in the lower 80s. Southwest winds 15 to 20 miles per hour with gusts up to 30 miles per hour. Chance of rain 70%. Tuesday night, partly cloudy with a chance of showers and thunderstorms in the evening, then mostly clear after midnight. Humid with lows in the upper 50s. West winds 10 to 15 miles per hour with gusts up to 25 miles per hour. Chance of rain 50%. Wednesday, mostly sunny in the morning, then becoming partly cloudy. Cooler. Less humid with highs in the lower 70s. Northwest winds around 10 miles per hour with gusts up to 20 miles per hour. Wednesday night, mostly clear. Lows in the lower 50s. Northwest winds 5 to 10 miles per hour, becoming west after midnight. Thursday, mostly sunny. Highs in the mid 70s. Thursday night, mostly clear. Lows in the lower 50s. At 5 p.m., weather reports for selected cities. At Mansfield Lawn Regional Airport, it was cloudy. The temperature was 79 degrees, the dew point 60, and the relative humidity 52%. The wind was southwest, at 6 miles an hour. The pressure was 29.95 inches and falling. Elsewhere across Ohio, skies ranged from partly sunny to cloudy.
It was 78 at Worcester, 81 at Marion, 82 at Toledo Express, 79 at Cleveland, and 78 at Akron-Canton Regional Airport. Youngstown reported 77, Cincinnati reported 86, Dayton reported 83, Findlay reported 81, and Columbus reported 85. Reports from nearby cities outside Ohio, at Buffalo, it was mostly sunny, with a temperature of 76. It was partly sunny, with a temperature of 79 at Pittsburgh, and 81 at Detroit. It was cloudy, with a temperature of 85 at Indianapolis, and 81 at Chicago. The current time is 5:43 p.m. Eastern Daylight Time. 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On the latest weather map, high pressure over the mid-Atlantic coast will continue to drift east today. A warm front associated with a low over Ontario will move north tonight, followed by a cold front Tuesday afternoon. A trough lingers through Wednesday before high pressure returns on Thursday. The forecast for the Central Highlands. Tonight, mostly cloudy. Patchy smoke. A chance of showers with a slight chance of thunderstorms after midnight. Not as cool with lows in the upper 60s. South winds 5 to 10 miles per hour. Chance of rain 50%. Tuesday, a chance of thunderstorms. Showers likely. Humid with highs in the lower 80s. Southwest winds 15 to 20 miles per hour with gusts up to 30 miles per hour. Chance of rain 70%. Tuesday night, partly cloudy with a chance of showers and thunderstorms in the evening, then mostly clear after midnight. Humid with lows in the upper 50s. West winds 10 to 15 miles per hour with gusts up to 25 miles per hour. Chance of rain 50%. Wednesday, mostly sunny in the morning, then becoming partly cloudy. Cooler. Less humid with highs in the lower 70s. Northwest winds around 10 miles per hour with gusts up to 20 miles per hour. Wednesday night, mostly clear. Lows in the lower 50s. Northwest winds 5 to 10 miles per hour, becoming west after midnight. Thursday, mostly sunny. Highs in the mid-70s. Thursday night, mostly clear. Lows in the lower 50s. At 5 p.m., weather reports for selected cities. At Mansfield Long Regional Airport, it was cloudy. The temperature was 79 degrees, the dew point 60, and the relative humidity 52%. The wind was southwest, at 6 miles an hour. The pressure was 29.95 inches and falling. Elsewhere across Ohio, skies ranged from partly sunny to cloudy. It was 78 at Worcester, 81 at Marion, 82 at Toledo Express, 79 at Cleveland, and 78 at Akron-Canton Regional Airport. Youngstown reported 77, Cincinnati reported 86, Dayton reported 83, Findlay reported 81, and Columbus reported 85. Reports from nearby cities outside Ohio, at Buffalo, it was mostly sunny, with a temperature of 76. It was partly sunny, with a temperature of 79 at Pittsburgh, and 81 at Detroit. It was cloudy, with a temperature of 85 at Indianapolis, and 81 at Chicago. The Mansfield, Ohio climate summary for this evening, as of 5:15 p.m., July 20, 2026. Today's high temperature was 80 degrees. The normal high is 83. The record high is 102 degrees, which was set in 1930. Today's low temperature was 55 degrees. The normal low is 63. The record low is 43 degrees, which was set in 1947. No precipitation fell today. No snow fell today, which brings the monthly total to 0.0 inches. The total snowfall since July 1st still stands at 0.0 inches. Sunset tonight is at 8:57 p.m. Sunrise tomorrow is at 6:17 a.m. The current time is 5:47 p.m. Eastern Daylight Time. 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
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On the latest weather map, high pressure over the mid-Atlantic coast will continue to drift east today. A warm front associated with a low over Ontario will move north tonight, followed by a cold front Tuesday afternoon. A trough lingers through Wednesday before high pressure returns on Thursday. The forecast for the Central Highlands. Tonight, mostly cloudy. Patchy smoke. A chance of showers with a slight chance of thunderstorms after midnight. Not as cool with lows in the upper 60s. South winds 5 to 10 miles per hour. Chance of rain 50%. Tuesday, a chance of thunderstorms. Showers likely. Humid with highs in the lower 80s. Southwest winds 15 to 20 miles per hour with gusts up to 30 miles per hour. Chance of rain 70%. Tuesday night, partly cloudy with a chance of showers and thunderstorms in the evening, then mostly clear after midnight. Humid with lows in the upper 50s. West winds 10 to 15 miles per hour with gusts up to 25 miles per hour. Chance of rain 50%. Wednesday, mostly sunny in the morning, then becoming partly cloudy. Cooler. Less humid with highs in the lower 70s. Northwest winds around 10 miles per hour with gusts up to 20 miles per hour. Wednesday night, mostly clear. Lows in the lower 50s. Northwest winds 5 to 10 miles per hour, becoming west after midnight. Thursday, mostly sunny. Highs in the mid-70s. Thursday night, mostly clear. Lows in the lower 50s. The extended forecast for the Central Highlands. Friday, mostly sunny in the morning, then becoming partly cloudy. Highs in the upper 70s. Friday night, partly cloudy. Lows in the upper 50s. Saturday, mostly sunny. Highs in the lower 80s. Saturday night, mostly clear. Lows in the lower 60s. Sunday, mostly sunny in the morning, then becoming partly cloudy. Highs in the mid-80s. Sunday night, partly cloudy with a chance of showers. Lows in the mid-60s. Chance of rain 40%. Monday, partly sunny. A chance of showers and thunderstorms in the afternoon. Highs in the mid-80s. Chance of rain 40%. At 5 p.m., weather reports for selected cities. At Mansfield Long Regional Airport, it was cloudy. The temperature was 79 degrees, the dew point 60, and the relative humidity 52%. The wind was southwest, at 6 miles an hour. The pressure was 29.95 inches and falling. Elsewhere across Ohio, skies ranged from partly sunny to cloudy. It was 78 at Worcester, 81 at Marion, 82 at Toledo Express, 79 at Cleveland, and 78 at Akron-Canton Regional Airport. Youngstown reported 77, Cincinnati reported 86, Dayton reported 83, Findlay reported 81, and Columbus reported 85. Reports from nearby cities outside Ohio, at Buffalo, it was mostly sunny, with a temperature of 76. It was partly sunny, with a temperature of 79 at Pittsburgh, and 81 at Detroit. It was cloudy, with a temperature of 85 at Indianapolis, and 81 at Chicago. The current time is 5:52 p.m. Eastern Daylight Time. 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On the latest weather map, high pressure over the mid-Atlantic coast will continue to drift east today. A warm front associated with a low over Ontario will move north tonight, followed by a cold front Tuesday afternoon. A trough lingers through Wednesday before high pressure returns on Thursday. The forecast for the Central Highlands. Tonight, mostly cloudy. Patchy smoke. A chance of showers with a slight chance of thunderstorms after midnight. Not as cool with lows in the upper 60s. South winds 5 to 10 miles per hour. Chance of rain 50%. Tuesday, a chance of thunderstorms. Showers likely. Humid with highs in the lower 80s.
Southwest winds 15 to 20 miles per hour with gusts up to 30 miles per hour. Chance of rain 70%. Tuesday night, partly cloudy with a chance of showers and thunderstorms in the evening, then mostly clear after midnight. Humid with lows in the upper 50s. West winds 10 to 15 miles per hour with gusts up to 25 miles per hour. Chance of rain 50%. Wednesday, mostly sunny in the morning, then becoming partly cloudy. Cooler. Less humid with highs in the lower 70s. Northwest winds around 10 miles per hour with gusts up to 20 miles per hour. Wednesday night, mostly clear. Lows in the lower 50s. Northwest winds 5 to 10 miles per hour, becoming west after midnight. Thursday, mostly sunny. Highs in the mid 70s. Thursday night, mostly clear. Lows in the lower 50s. At 5 p.m., weather reports for selected cities. At Mansfield Long Regional Airport, it was cloudy. The temperature was 79 degrees, the dew point 60, and the relative humidity 52%. The wind was southwest, at 6 miles an hour. The pressure was 29.95 inches and falling. Elsewhere across Ohio, skies ranged from partly sunny to cloudy. It was 78 at Worcester, 81 at Marion, 82 at Toledo Express, 79 at Cleveland, and 78 at Akron-Canton Regional Airport. Youngstown reported 77, Cincinnati reported 86, Dayton reported 83, Findlay reported 81, and Columbus reported 85. Reports from nearby cities outside Ohio, at Buffalo, it was mostly sunny, with a temperature of 76. It was partly sunny, with a temperature of 79 at Pittsburgh, and 81 at Detroit. It was cloudy, with a temperature of 85 at Indianapolis, and 81 at Chicago. The current time is 5:55 p.m. Eastern Daylight Time. 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On the latest weather map, high pressure over the mid-Atlantic coast will continue to drift east today. A warm front associated with a low over Ontario will move north tonight, followed by a cold front Tuesday afternoon. A trough lingers through Wednesday before high pressure returns on Thursday. The forecast for the Central Highlands. Tonight, mostly cloudy. Patchy smoke. A chance of showers with a slight chance of thunderstorms after midnight. Not as cool with lows in the upper 60s. South winds 5 to 10 miles per hour. Chance of rain 50%. Tuesday, a chance of thunderstorms. Showers likely. Humid with highs in the lower 80s. Southwest winds 15 to 20 miles per hour with gusts up to 30 miles per hour. Chance of rain 70%. Tuesday night, partly cloudy with a chance of showers and thunderstorms in the evening, then mostly clear after midnight. Humid with lows in the upper 50s. West winds 10 to 15 miles per hour with gusts up to 25 miles per hour. Chance of rain 50%. Wednesday, mostly sunny in the morning, then becoming partly cloudy. Cooler. Less humid with highs in the lower 70s. Northwest winds around 10 miles per hour with gusts up to 20 miles per hour. Wednesday night, mostly clear. Lows in the lower 50s. Northwest winds 5 to 10 miles per hour, becoming west after midnight. Thursday, mostly sunny. Highs in the mid 70s. Thursday night, mostly clear. Lows in the lower 50s. At 5 p.m., weather reports for selected cities. At Mansfield Long Regional Airport, it was cloudy. The temperature was 79 degrees, the dew point 60, and the relative humidity 52%. The wind was southwest, at 6 miles an hour. The pressure was 29.95 inches and falling. Elsewhere across Ohio, skies ranged from partly sunny to cloudy. It was 78 at Worcester, 81 at Marion, 82 at Toledo Express, 79 at Cleveland, and 78 at Akron-Canton Regional Airport. Youngstown reported 77, Cincinnati reported 86, Dayton reported 83, Findlay reported 81, and Columbus reported 85.
Reports from nearby cities outside Ohio, at Buffalo, it was mostly sunny, with a temperature of 76. It was partly sunny, with a temperature of 79 at Pittsburgh, and 81 at Detroit. It was cloudy, with a temperature of 85 at Indianapolis, and 81 at Chicago. The current time is 5:58 p.m. Eastern Daylight Time. 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On the latest weather map, high pressure over the mid-Atlantic coast will continue to drift east today. A warm front associated with a low over Ontario will move north tonight, followed by a cold front Tuesday afternoon. A trough lingers through Wednesday before high pressure returns on Thursday. The forecast for the Central Highlands. Tonight, mostly cloudy. Patchy smoke. A chance of showers with a slight chance of thunderstorms after midnight. Dot is cool with lows in the upper 60s. South winds 5 to 10 miles per hour. Chance of rain 50%. Tuesday, a chance of thunderstorms. Showers likely. Humid with highs in the lower 80s. Southwest winds 15 to 20 miles per hour with gusts up to 30 miles per hour. Chance of rain 70%. Tuesday night, partly cloudy with a chance of showers and thunderstorms in the evening, then mostly clear after midnight. Humid with lows in the upper 50s. West winds 10 to 15 miles per hour with gusts up to 25 miles per hour. Chance of rain 50%. Wednesday, mostly sunny in the morning, then becoming partly cloudy. Cooler. Less humid with highs in the lower 70s. Northwest winds around 10 miles per hour with gusts up to 20 miles per hour. Wednesday night, mostly clear. Lows in the lower 50s. Northwest winds 5 to 10 miles per hour, becoming west after midnight. Thursday, mostly sunny. Highs in the mid 70s. Thursday night, mostly clear. Lows in the lower 50s. The Nearshore Marine Forecast. For the following marine location, the islands to Vermilion. Small craft advisory in effect from Tuesday morning through Wednesday evening. Tonight, southeast winds 5 to 15 knots becoming southwest 15 to 20 knots. Patchy smoke. A slight chance of showers after midnight. A chance of showers with a slight chance of thunderstorms late. Waves 1 to 3 feet. Tuesday, southwest winds 15 to 25 knots becoming west. A chance of showers and thunderstorms in the morning, then showers likely with a chance of thunderstorms in the afternoon. Waves 2 to 4 feet building to 3 to 5 feet. Waves occasionally around 6 feet. Tuesday night, west winds 15 to 20 knots becoming northwest. A chance of showers and thunderstorms in the evening, then a chance of showers overnight. Waves 3 to 5 feet. Waves occasionally around 6 feet. Wednesday, northwest winds 15 to 20 knots. Partly sunny. Waves 3 to 5 feet subsiding to 2 to 4 feet. Waves occasionally around 6 feet. Winds and waves higher in and near thunderstorms. The water temperature off Toledo is 79 degrees, off Cleveland 79 degrees, and off Derry 76 degrees. The extended forecast for the Central Highlands. Friday, mostly sunny in the morning, then becoming partly cloudy. Highs in the upper 70s. Friday night, partly cloudy. Lows in the upper 50s. Saturday, mostly sunny. Highs in the lower 80s. Saturday night, mostly clear. Lows in the lower 60s. Sunday, mostly sunny in the morning, then becoming partly cloudy. Highs in the mid 80s. Sunday night, partly cloudy with a chance of showers. Lows in the mid 60s. Chance of rain 40%. Monday, partly sunny. A chance of showers and thunderstorms in the afternoon. Highs in the mid 80s. Chance of rain 40%. The Mansfield, Ohio climate summary for this evening, as of 5:15 p.m., July 20th, 2026. Today's high temperature was 80 degrees. The normal high is 83. The record high is 102 degrees, which was set in 1930.
Today's low temperature was 55 degrees. The normal low is 63. The record low is 43 degrees, which was set in 1947. No precipitation fell today. No snow fell today, which brings the monthly total to 0.0 inches. The total snowfall since July 1st still stands at 0.0 inches. Sunset tonight is at 8:57 p.m. Sunrise tomorrow is at 6:17 a.m. At 5 p.m., weather reports for selected cities. At Mansfield Lawn Regional Airport, it was cloudy. The temperature was 79 degrees, the dew point 60, and the relative humidity 52%. The wind was southwest, at 6 miles an hour. The pressure was 29.95 inches and falling. Elsewhere across Ohio, skies ranged from partly sunny to cloudy. It was 78 at Worcester, 81 at Marion, 82 at Toledo Express, 79 at Cleveland, and 78 at Akron-Canton Regional Airport. Youngstown reported 77, Cincinnati reported 86, Dayton reported 83, Findlay reported 81, and Columbus reported 85. Reports from nearby cities outside Ohio, at Buffalo, it was mostly sunny, with a temperature of 76. It was partly sunny, with a temperature of 79 at Pittsburgh, and 81 at Detroit. It was cloudy, with a temperature of 85 at Indianapolis, and 81 at Chicago. The current time is 6:04 p.m. Eastern Daylight Time. 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On the latest weather map, high pressure over the mid-Atlantic coast will continue to drift east today. A warm front associated with a low over Ontario will move north tonight, followed by a cold front Tuesday afternoon. A trough lingers through Wednesday before high pressure returns on Thursday. The forecast for the Central Highlands. Tonight, mostly cloudy. Patchy smoke. A chance of showers with a slight chance of thunderstorms after midnight. Not as cool with lows in the upper 60s. South winds 5 to 10 miles per hour. Chance of rain 50%. Tuesday, a chance of thunderstorms. Showers likely. Humid with highs in the lower 80s. Southwest winds 15 to 20 miles per hour with gusts up to 30 miles per hour. Chance of rain 70%. Tuesday night, partly cloudy with a chance of showers and thunderstorms in the evening, then mostly clear after midnight. Humid with lows in the upper 50s. West winds 10 to 15 miles per hour with gusts up to 25 miles per hour. Chance of rain 50%. Wednesday, mostly sunny in the morning, then becoming partly cloudy. Cooler. Less humid with highs in the lower 70s. Northwest winds around 10 miles per hour with gusts up to 20 miles per hour. Wednesday night, mostly clear. Lows in the lower 50s. Northwest winds 5 to 10 miles per hour, becoming west after midnight. Thursday, mostly sunny. Highs in the mid 70s. Thursday night, mostly clear. Lows in the lower 50s. At 6 p.m., weather reports for selected cities. At Mansfield Lawn Regional Airport, it was partly sunny. The temperature was 80 degrees, the dew point 58, and the relative humidity 46%. The wind was southwest, at 12 miles an hour. The pressure was 29.93 inches and falling. Elsewhere across Ohio, skies ranged from partly sunny to cloudy. It was 78 at Worcester, 81 at Marion, 79 at Toledo Express, 78 at Cleveland, and 79 at Akron-Canton Regional Airport. Youngstown reported 75, Cincinnati reported 85, Dayton reported 83, Findlay reported 80, and Columbus reported 84. Reports from nearby cities outside Ohio, at Chicago, it was mostly sunny, with a temperature of 82. It was partly sunny, with a temperature of 78 at Pittsburgh, and 76 at Buffalo. It was cloudy, with a temperature of 79 at Detroit, and 84 at Indianapolis. The current time is 6:07 p.m. Eastern Daylight Time.
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On the latest weather map, high pressure over the mid-Atlantic coast will continue to drift east today. A warm front associated with a low over Ontario will move north tonight, followed by a cold front Tuesday afternoon. A trough lingers through Wednesday before high pressure returns on Thursday. The forecast for the Central Highlands. Tonight, mostly cloudy. Patchy smoke. A chance of showers with a slight chance of thunderstorms after midnight. Not as cool with lows in the upper 60s. South winds 5 to 10 miles per hour. Chance of rain 50%. Tuesday, a chance of thunderstorms. Showers likely. Humid with highs in the lower 80s. Southwest winds 15 to 20 miles per hour with gusts up to 30 miles per hour. Chance of rain 70%. Tuesday night, partly cloudy with a chance of showers and thunderstorms in the evening, then mostly clear after midnight. Humid with lows in the upper 50s. West winds 10 to 15 miles per hour with gusts up to 25 miles per hour. Chance of rain 50%. Wednesday, mostly sunny in the morning, then becoming partly cloudy. Cooler. Less humid with highs in the lower 70s. Northwest winds around 10 miles per hour with gusts up to 20 miles per hour. Wednesday night, mostly clear. Lows in the lower 50s. Northwest winds 5 to 10 miles per hour, becoming west after midnight. Thursday, mostly sunny. Highs in the mid 70s. Thursday night, mostly clear. Lows in the lower 50s. The extended forecast for the Central Highlands. Friday, mostly sunny in the morning, then becoming partly cloudy. Highs in the upper 70s. Friday night, partly cloudy. Lows in the upper 50s. Saturday, mostly sunny. Highs in the lower 80s. Saturday night, mostly clear. Lows in the lower 60s. Sunday, mostly sunny in the morning, then becoming partly cloudy. Highs in the mid 80s. Sunday night, partly cloudy with a chance of showers. Lows in the mid-60s. Chance of rain 40%. Monday, partly sunny. A chance of showers and thunderstorms in the afternoon. Highs in the mid-80s. Chance of rain 40%. At 6 p.m., weather reports for selected cities. At Mansfield-Lom Regional Airport, it was partly sunny. The temperature was 80 degrees. The dew point 58, and the relative humidity 46%. The wind was southwest, at 12 miles an hour. The pressure was 29.93 inches and falling. Elsewhere across Ohio, skies ranged from partly sunny to cloudy. It was 78 at Worcester, 81 at Marion, 79 at Toledo Express, 78 at Cleveland, and 79 at Akron-Canton Regional Airport. Youngstown reported 75, Cincinnati reported 85, Dayton reported 83, Findlay reported 80, and Columbus reported 84. Reports from nearby cities outside Ohio, at Chicago, it was mostly sunny, with a temperature of 82. It was partly sunny, with a temperature of 78 at Pittsburgh, and 76 at Buffalo. It was cloudy, with a temperature of 79 at Detroit, and 84 at Indianapolis. The current time is 6:12 p.m. Eastern Daylight Time. 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On the latest weather map, high pressure over the mid-Atlantic coast will continue to drift east today. A warm front associated with a low over Ontario will move north tonight, followed by a cold front Tuesday afternoon. A trough lingers through Wednesday before high pressure returns on Thursday. The forecast for the Central Highlands. Tonight, mostly cloudy. Patchy smoke. A chance of showers with a slight chance of thunderstorms after midnight. Not as cool with lows in the upper 60s. South winds 5 to 10 miles per hour.
chance of rain 50%. Tuesday, a chance of thunderstorms. Showers likely. Humid with highs in the lower 80s. Southwest winds 15 to 20 miles per hour with gusts up to 30 miles per hour. Chance of

50s. Northwest winds 5 to 10 miles per hour, becoming west after midnight. Thursday, mostly sunny. Highs in the mid-70s. Thursday night, mostly clear. Lows in the lower 50s. At 6 p.m., weather reports for selected cities. At Mansfield Lawn Regional Airport, it was partly sunny. The temperature was 80 degrees, the dew point 58, and the relative humidity 46%. The wind was southwest, at 12 miles an hour. The pressure was 29.93 inches and falling. Elsewhere across Ohio, at Findlay, it was mostly sunny, with a temperature of 80. It was partly sunny, with a temperature of 78 at Worcester, 81 at Marion, 79 at Toledo Express, and 75 at Youngstown. Under partly sunny skies, Cincinnati reported 85, Dayton reported 83, and Columbus reported 84. It was cloudy, with a temperature of 78 at Cleveland, and 79 at Akron-Canton Regional Airport. Reports from nearby cities outside Ohio, at Chicago, it was mostly sunny, with a temperature of 82. It was partly sunny, with a temperature of 78 at Pittsburgh, and 76 at Buffalo. It was cloudy, with a temperature of 79 at Detroit, and 84 at Indianapolis. The Mansfield, Ohio climate summary for this evening, as of 5:15 p.m., July 20, 2026. Today's high temperature was 80 degrees. The normal high is 83. The record high is 102 degrees, which was set in 1930. Today's low temperature was 55 degrees. The normal low is 63. The record low is 43 degrees, which was set in 1947. No precipitation fell today. No snow fell today, which brings the monthly total to 0.0 inches. The total snowfall since July 1st still stands at 0.0 inches. Sunset tonight is at 8:57 p.m. Sunrise tomorrow is at 6:17 a.m. The current time is 6:16 p.m. Eastern Daylight Time. 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On the latest weather map, high pressure over the mid-Atlantic coast will continue to drift east today. A warm front associated with a low over Ontario will move north tonight, followed by a cold front Tuesday afternoon. A trough lingers through Wednesday before high pressure returns on Thursday. The forecast for the Central Highlands. Tonight, mostly cloudy. Patchy smoke. A chance of showers with a slight chance of thunderstorms after midnight. Not as cool with lows in the upper 60s. South winds 5 to 10 miles per hour. Chance of rain 50%. Tuesday, a chance of thunderstorms. Showers likely. Humid with highs in the lower 80s. Southwest winds 15 to 20 miles per hour with gusts up to 30 miles per hour. Chance of rain 70%. Tuesday night, partly cloudy with a chance of showers and thunderstorms in the evening, then mostly clear after midnight. Humid with lows in the upper 50s. West winds 10 to 15 miles per hour with gusts up to 25 miles per hour. Chance of rain 50%. Wednesday, mostly sunny in the morning, then becoming partly cloudy. Cooler. Less humid with highs in the lower 70s. Northwest winds around 10 miles per hour with gusts up to 20 miles per hour. Wednesday night, mostly clear. Lows in the lower 50s. Northwest winds 5 to 10 miles per hour, becoming west after midnight. Thursday, mostly sunny. Highs in the mid-70s. Thursday night, mostly clear. Lows in the lower 50s. At 6 p.m., weather reports for selected cities. At Mansfield Lawn Regional Airport, it was partly sunny. The temperature was 80 degrees, the dew point 58, and the relative humidity 46%. The wind was southwest, at 12 miles an hour. The pressure was 29.93 inches and falling. Elsewhere across Ohio, at Findlay, it was mostly sunny, with a temperature of 80. It was partly sunny, with a temperature of 78 at Worcester, 81 at Marion, 79 at Toledo Express, and 75 at Youngstown. Under partly sunny skies,

Cincinnati reported 85, Dayton reported 83, and Columbus reported 84. It was cloudy, with a temperature of 78 at Cleveland and 79 at Akron-Canton Regional Airport. Reports from nearby cities outside Ohio and Chicago, it was mostly sunny, with a temperature of 82. It was partly sunny, with a temperature of 78 at Pittsburgh and 76 at Buffalo. It was cloudy, with a temperature of 79 at Detroit and 84 at Indianapolis. The current time is 6:19 p.m. Eastern Daylight Time. 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We supply the latest available information for the Central Highlands over station WWG57 from Butler on a frequency of 162.450 MHz. On the latest weather map, high pressure over the mid-Atlantic coast will continue to drift east today. A warm front associated with a low over Ontario will move north tonight, followed by a cold front Tuesday afternoon. A trough lingers through Wednesday before high pressure returns on Thursday. The extended forecast for the Central Highlands. Friday, mostly sunny in the morning, then becoming partly cloudy. Highs in the upper 70s. Friday night, partly cloudy. Lows in the upper 50s. Saturday, mostly sunny. Highs in the lower 80s. Saturday night, mostly clear. Lows in the lower 60s. Sunday, mostly sunny in the morning, then becoming partly cloudy. Highs in the mid 80s. Sunday night, partly cloudy with a chance of showers. Lows in the mid 60s. Chance of rain 40%. Monday, partly sunny. A chance of showers and thunderstorms in the afternoon. Highs in the mid 80s. Chance of rain 40%. The forecast for the Central Highlands. Tonight, mostly cloudy. Patchy smoke. A chance of showers with a slight chance of thunderstorms after midnight. Not as cool with lows in the upper 60s. South winds 5 to 10 miles per hour. Chance of rain 50%. Tuesday, a chance of thunderstorms. Showers likely. Humid with highs in the lower 80s. Southwest winds 15 to 20 miles per hour with gusts up to 30 miles per hour. Chance of rain 70%. Tuesday night, partly cloudy with a chance of showers and thunderstorms in the evening, then mostly clear after midnight. Humid with lows in the upper 50s. West winds 10 to 15 miles per hour with gusts up to 25 miles per hour. Chance of rain 50%. Wednesday, mostly sunny in the morning, then becoming partly cloudy. Cooler. Less humid with highs in the lower 70s. Northwest winds around 10 miles per hour with gusts up to 20 miles per hour. Wednesday night, mostly clear. Lows in the lower 50s. Northwest winds 5 to 10 miles per hour, becoming west after midnight. Thursday, mostly sunny. Highs in the mid 70s. Thursday night, mostly clear. Lows in the lower 50s. At 6 p.m., weather reports for selected cities. At Mansfield-Lom Regional Airport, it was partly sunny. The temperature was 80 degrees, the dew point 58, and the relative humidity 46%. The wind was southwest, at 12 miles an hour. The pressure was 29.93 inches and falling. Elsewhere across Ohio, at Findlay, it was mostly sunny, with a temperature of 80. It was partly sunny, with a temperature of 78 at Worcester, 81 at Marion, 79 at Toledo Express, and 75 at Youngstown. Under partly sunny skies, Cincinnati reported 85, Dayton reported 83, and Columbus reported 84. It was cloudy, with a temperature of 78 at Cleveland and 79 at Akron-Canton Regional Airport. Reports from nearby cities outside Ohio and Chicago, it was mostly sunny, with a temperature of 82. It was partly sunny, with a temperature of 78 at Pittsburgh and 76 at Buffalo. It was cloudy, with a temperature of 79 at Detroit and 84 at Indianapolis. The current time is 6:23 p.m. Eastern Daylight Time. 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
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On the latest weather map, high pressure over the mid-Atlantic coast will continue to drift east today. A warm front associated with a low over Ontario will move north tonight, followed by a cold front Tuesday afternoon. A trough lingers through Wednesday before high pressure returns on Thursday. The forecast for the Central Highlands. Tonight, mostly cloudy. Patchy smoke. A chance of showers with a slight chance of thunderstorms after midnight. Not as cool with lows in the upper 60s. South winds 5 to 10 miles per hour. Chance of rain 50%. Tuesday, a chance of thunderstorms. Showers likely. Humid with highs in the lower 80s. Southwest winds 15 to 20 miles per hour with gusts up to 30 miles per hour. Chance of rain 70%. Tuesday night, partly cloudy with a chance of showers and thunderstorms in the evening, then mostly clear after midnight. Humid with lows in the upper 50s. West winds 10 to 15 miles per hour with gusts up to 25 miles per hour. Chance of rain 50%. Wednesday, mostly sunny in the morning, then becoming partly cloudy. Cooler. Less humid with highs in the lower 70s. Northwest winds around 10 miles per hour with gusts up to 20 miles per hour. Wednesday night, mostly clear. Lows in the lower 50s. Northwest winds 5 to 10 miles per hour, becoming west after midnight. Thursday, mostly sunny. Highs in the mid 70s. Thursday night, mostly clear. Lows in the lower 50s. At 6 p.m., weather reports for selected cities. At Mansfield Long Regional Airport, it was partly sunny. The temperature was 80 degrees, the dew point 58, and the relative humidity 46%. The wind was southwest, at 12 miles an hour. The pressure was 29.93 inches and falling. Elsewhere across Ohio, at Findlay, it was mostly sunny, with a temperature of 80. It was partly sunny, with a temperature of 78 at Worcester, 81 at Marion, 79 at Toledo Express, and 75 at Youngstown. Under partly sunny skies, Cincinnati reported 85, Dayton reported 83, and Columbus reported 84. It was cloudy, with a temperature of 78 at Cleveland, and 79 at Akron-Canton Regional Airport. Reports from nearby cities outside Ohio, at Chicago, it was mostly sunny, with a temperature of 82. It was partly sunny, with a temperature of 78 at Pittsburgh, and 76 at Buffalo. It was cloudy, with a temperature of 79 at Detroit, and 84 at Indianapolis. The current time is 6:26 p.m. Eastern Daylight Time. 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On the latest weather map, high pressure over the mid-Atlantic coast will continue to drift east today. A warm front associated with a low over Ontario will move north tonight, followed by a cold front Tuesday afternoon. A trough lingers through Wednesday before high pressure returns on Thursday. The forecast for the Central Highlands. Tonight, mostly cloudy. Patchy smoke. A chance of showers with a slight chance of thunderstorms after midnight. Not as cool with lows in the upper 60s. South winds 5 to 10 miles per hour. Chance of rain 50%. Tuesday, a chance of thunderstorms. Showers likely. Humid with highs in the lower 80s. Southwest winds 15 to 20 miles per hour with gusts up to 30 miles per hour. Chance of rain 70%. Tuesday night, partly cloudy with a chance of showers and thunderstorms in the evening, then mostly clear after midnight. Humid with lows in the upper 50s. West winds 10 to 15 miles per hour with gusts up to 25 miles per hour. Chance of rain 50%. Wednesday, mostly sunny in the morning, then becoming partly cloudy. Cooler. Less humid with highs in the lower 70s. Northwest winds around 10 miles per hour with gusts up to 20 miles per hour. Wednesday night, mostly clear.
lows in the lower 50s. Northwest winds 5 to 10 miles per hour, becoming west after midnight. Thursday, mostly sunny. Highs in the mid-70s. Thursday night, mostly clear. Lows in the lower 50s. At 6 p.m., weather reports for selected cities. At Mansfield Long Regional Airport, it was partly sunny. The temperature was 80 degrees, the dew point 58, and the relative humidity 46%. The wind was southwest, at 12 miles an hour. The pressure was 29.93 inches and falling. Elsewhere across Ohio, at Findlay, it was mostly sunny, with a temperature of 80. It was partly sunny, with a temperature of 78 at Worcester, 81 at Marion, 79 at Toledo Express, and 75 at Youngstown. Under partly sunny skies, Cincinnati reported 85, Dayton reported 83, and Columbus reported 84. It was cloudy, with a temperature of 78 at Cleveland, and 79 at Akron-Canton Regional Airport. Reports from nearby cities outside Ohio, at Chicago, it was mostly sunny, with a temperature of 82. It was partly sunny, with a temperature of 78 at Pittsburgh, and 76 at Buffalo. It was cloudy, with a temperature of 79 at Detroit, and 84 at Indianapolis. The extended forecast for the Central Highlands. Friday, mostly sunny in the morning, then becoming partly cloudy. Highs in the upper 70s. Friday night, partly cloudy. Lows in the upper 50s. Saturday, mostly sunny. Highs in the lower 80s. Saturday night, mostly clear. Lows in the lower 60s. Sunday, mostly sunny in the morning, then becoming partly cloudy. Highs in the mid-80s. Sunday night, partly cloudy with a chance of showers. Lows in the mid-60s. Chance of rain 40%. Monday, partly sunny. A chance of showers and thunderstorms in the afternoon. Highs in the mid-80s. Chance of rain 40%. The Mansfield, Ohio climate summary for this evening, as of 5:15 p.m., July 20, 2026. Today's high temperature was 80 degrees. The normal high is 83. The record high is 102 degrees, which was set in 1930. Today's low temperature was 55 degrees. The normal low is 63. The record low is 43 degrees, which was set in 1947. No precipitation fell today. No snow fell today, which brings the monthly total to 0.0 inches. The total snowfall since July 1st still stands at 0.0 inches. Sunset tonight is at 8:57 p.m. Sunrise tomorrow is at 6:17 a.m. The current time is 6:31 p.m. Eastern Daylight Time. 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On the latest weather map, high pressure over the mid-Atlantic coast will continue to drift east today. A warm front associated with a low over Ontario will move north tonight, followed by a cold front Tuesday afternoon. A trough lingers through Wednesday before high pressure returns on Thursday. The forecast for the Central Highlands. Tonight, mostly cloudy. Patchy smoke. A chance of showers with a slight chance of thunderstorms after midnight. Not as cool with lows in the upper 60s. South winds 5 to 10 miles per hour. Chance of rain 50%. Tuesday, a chance of thunderstorms. Showers likely. Humid with highs in the lower 80s. Southwest winds 15 to 20 miles per hour with gusts up to 30 miles per hour. Chance of rain 70%. Tuesday night, partly cloudy with a chance of showers and thunderstorms in the after midnight. Humid with lows in the upper 50s. West winds 10 to 15 miles per hour with gusts up to 25 miles per hour. Chance of rain 50%. Wednesday, mostly sunny in the morning, then becoming partly cloudy. Cooler. Less humid with highs in the lower 70s. Northwest winds around 10 miles per hour with gusts up to 20 miles per hour. Wednesday night, mostly clear. Lows in the lower 50s.
Northwest winds 5 to 10 miles per hour, becoming west after midnight. Thursday, mostly sunny. Highs in the mid-70s.

Thursday night, mostly clear. Lows in the lower 50s. At 6 p.m., weather reports for selected cities. At Mansfield Lawn Regional Airport, it was partly sunny. The temperature was 80 degrees, the dew point 58, and the relative humidity 46%. The wind was southwest, at 12 miles an hour. The pressure was 29.93 inches and falling. Elsewhere across Ohio, at Findlay, it was mostly sunny, with a temperature of 80. It was partly sunny, with a temperature of 78 at Wooster, 81 at Marion, 79 at Toledo Express, and 75 at Youngstown. Under partly sunny skies, Cincinnati reported 85, Dayton reported 83, and Columbus reported 84. It was cloudy, with a temperature of 78 at Cleveland, and 79 at Akron-Canton Regional Airport. Reports from nearby cities outside Ohio, at Chicago, it was mostly sunny, with a temperature of 82. It was partly sunny, with a temperature of 78 at Pittsburgh, and 76 at Buffalo. It was cloudy, with a temperature of 79 at Detroit, and 84 at Indianapolis. The current time is 6:35 p.m. Eastern Daylight Time. 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On the latest weather map, high pressure over the mid-Atlantic coast will continue to drift east today. A warm front associated with a low over Ontario will move north tonight, followed by a cold front Tuesday afternoon. A trough lingers through Wednesday before high pressure returns on Thursday. The forecast for the Central Highlands. Tonight, mostly cloudy. Patchy smoke. A chance of showers with a slight chance of thunderstorms after midnight. Not as cool with lows in the upper 60s. South winds 5 to 10 miles per hour. Chance of rain 50%. Tuesday, a chance of thunderstorms. Showers likely. Humid with highs in the lower 80s. Southwest winds 15 to 20 miles per hour with gusts up to 30 miles per hour. Chance of rain 70%. Tuesday night, partly cloudy with a chance of showers and thunderstorms in the evening, then mostly clear after midnight. Humid with lows in the upper 50s. West winds 10 to 15 miles per hour with gusts up to 25 miles per hour. Chance of rain 50%. Wednesday, mostly sunny in the morning, then becoming partly cloudy. Cooler. Less humid with highs in the lower 70s. Northwest winds around 10 miles per hour with gusts up to 20 miles per hour. Wednesday night, mostly clear. Lows in the lower 50s. Northwest winds 5 to 10 miles per hour, becoming west after midnight. Thursday, mostly sunny. Highs in the mid 70s. Thursday night, mostly clear. Lows in the lower 50s. At 6 p.m., weather reports for selected cities. At Mansfield Lawn Regional Airport, it was partly sunny. The temperature was 80 degrees, the dew point 58, and the relative humidity 46%. The wind was southwest, at 12 miles an hour. The pressure was 29.93 inches and falling. Elsewhere across Ohio, at Findlay, it was mostly sunny, with a temperature of 80. It was partly sunny, with a temperature of 78 at Wooster, 81 at Marion, 79 at Toledo Express, and 75 at Youngstown. Under partly sunny skies, Cincinnati reported 85, Dayton reported 83, and Columbus reported 84. It was cloudy, with a temperature of 78 at Cleveland, and 79 at Akron-Canton Regional Airport. Reports from nearby cities outside Ohio, at Chicago, it was mostly sunny, with a temperature of 82. It was partly sunny, with a temperature of 78 at Pittsburgh, and 76 at Buffalo. It was cloudy, with a temperature of 79 at Detroit, and 84 at Indianapolis. The current time is 6:38 p.m. Eastern Daylight Time. 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
On the latest weather map, high pressure over the mid-Atlantic coast will continue to drift east today. A warm front associated with a low over Ontario will move north tonight, followed by a cold front Tuesday afternoon. A trough lingers through Wednesday before high pressure returns on Thursday. The forecast for the Central Highlands. Tonight, mostly cloudy. Patchy smoke. A chance of showers with a slight chance of thunderstorms after midnight. Not as cool with lows in the upper 60s. South winds 5 to 10 miles per hour. Chance of rain 50%. Tuesday, a chance of thunderstorms. Showers likely. Humid with highs in the lower 80s. Southwest winds 15 to 20 miles per hour with gusts up to 30 miles per hour. Chance of rain 70%. Tuesday night, partly cloudy with a chance of showers and thunderstorms in the evening, then mostly clear after midnight. Humid with lows in the upper 50s. West winds 10 to 15 miles per hour with gusts up to 25 miles per hour. Chance of rain 50%. Wednesday, mostly sunny in the morning, then becoming partly cloudy. Cooler. Less humid with highs in the lower 70s. Northwest winds around 10 miles per hour with gusts up to 20 miles per hour. Wednesday night, mostly clear. Lows in the lower 50s. Northwest winds 5 to 10 miles per hour, becoming west after midnight. Thursday, mostly sunny. Highs in the mid 70s. Thursday night, mostly clear. Lows in the lower 50s. The extended forecast for the Central Highlands. Friday, mostly sunny in the morning, then becoming partly cloudy. Highs in the upper 70s. Friday night, partly cloudy. Lows in the upper 50s. Saturday, mostly sunny. Highs in the lower 80s. Saturday night, mostly clear. Lows in the lower 60s. Sunday, mostly sunny in the morning, then becoming partly cloudy. Highs in the mid-80s. Sunday night, partly cloudy with a chance of showers. Lows in the mid-60s. Chance of rain 40%. Monday, partly sunny. A chance of showers and thunderstorms in the afternoon. Highs in the mid-80s. Chance of rain 40%. At 6 p.m., weather reports for selected cities. At Mansfield Long Regional Airport, it was partly sunny. The temperature was 80 degrees, the dew point 58, and the relative humidity 46%. The wind was southwest, at 12 miles an hour. The pressure was 29.93 inches and falling. Elsewhere across Ohio, at Findlay, it was mostly sunny, with a temperature of 80. It was partly sunny, with a temperature of 78 at Wooster, 81 at Marion, 79 at Toledo Express, and 75 at Youngstown. Under partly sunny skies, Cincinnati reported 85, Dayton reported 83, and Columbus reported 84. It was cloudy, with a temperature of 78 at Cleveland, and 79 at Akron-Canton Regional Airport. Reports from nearby cities outside Ohio, at Chicago, it was mostly sunny, with a temperature of 82. It was partly sunny, with a temperature of 78 at Pittsburgh, and 76 at Buffalo. It was cloudy, with a temperature of 79 at Detroit, and 84 at Indianapolis. The current time is 6:42 p.m. Eastern Daylight Time. 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On the latest weather map, high pressure over the mid-Atlantic coast will continue to drift east today. A warm front associated with a low over Ontario will move north tonight, followed by a cold front Tuesday afternoon. A trough lingers through Wednesday before high pressure returns on Thursday. The forecast for the Central Highlands. Tonight, mostly cloudy. Patchy smoke. A chance of showers with a slight chance of thunderstorms after midnight. Not as cool with lows in the upper 60s. South winds 5 to 10 miles per hour. Chance of rain 50%. Tuesday, a chance of thunderstorms. Showers likely. Humid with highs in the lower 80s. Southwest winds 15 to 20 miles per hour with gusts up to 30 miles per hour.
chance of rain 70%. Tuesday night, partly cloudy with a chance of showers and thunderstorms in the evening, then mostly clear after midnight. Humid with lows in the upper 50s. West winds 10 to 15 miles per hour with gusts up to 25 miles per hour. Chance of rain 50%. Wednesday, mostly sunny in the morning, then becoming partly cloudy. Cooler. Less humid with highs in the lower 70s. Northwest winds around 10 miles per hour with gusts up to 20 miles per hour. Wednesday night, mostly clear. Lows in the lower 50s. Northwest winds 5 to 10 miles per hour, becoming west after midnight. Thursday, mostly sunny. Highs in the mid 70s. Thursday night, mostly clear. Lows in the lower 50s. At 6 p.m., weather reports for selected cities. At Mansfield Long Regional Airport, it was partly sunny. The temperature was 80 degrees, the dew point 58, and the relative humidity 46%. The wind was southwest, at 12 miles an hour. The pressure was 29.93 inches and falling. Elsewhere across Ohio, at Findlay, it was mostly sunny, with a temperature of 80. It was partly sunny, with a temperature of 78 at Worcester, 81 at Marion, 79 at Toledo Express, and 75 at Youngstown. Under partly sunny skies, Cincinnati reported 85, Dayton reported 83, and Columbus reported 84. It was cloudy, with a temperature of 78 at Cleveland, and 79 at Akron-Canton Regional Airport. Reports from nearby cities outside Ohio, at Chicago, it was mostly sunny, with a temperature of 82. It was partly sunny, with a temperature of 78 at Pittsburgh, and 76 at Buffalo. It was cloudy, with a temperature of 79 at Detroit, and 84 at Indianapolis. The Mansfield, Ohio climate summary for this evening, as of 5:15 p.m., July 20, 2026. Today's high temperature was 80 degrees. The normal high is 83. The record high is 102 degrees, which was set in 1930. Today's low temperature was 55 degrees. The normal low is 63. The record low is 43 degrees, which was set in 1947. No precipitation fell today. No snow fell today, which brings the monthly total to 0.0 inches. The total snowfall since July 1st still stands at 0.0 inches. Sunset tonight is at 8:57 p.m. Sunrise tomorrow is at 6:17 a.m. The current time is 6:46 p.m. Eastern Daylight Time. 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On the latest weather map, high pressure over the mid-Atlantic coast will continue to drift east today. A warm front associated with a low over Ontario will move north tonight, followed by a cold front Tuesday afternoon. A trough lingers through Wednesday before high pressure returns on Thursday. The forecast for the Central Highlands. Tonight, mostly cloudy. Patchy smoke. A chance of showers with a slight chance of thunderstorms after midnight. Not as cool with lows in the upper 60s. South winds 5 to 10 miles per hour. Chance of rain 50%. Tuesday, a chance of thunderstorms. Showers likely. Humid with highs in the lower 80s. Southwest winds 15 to 20 miles per hour with gusts up to 30 miles per hour. Chance of rain 70%. Tuesday night, partly cloudy with a chance of showers and thunderstorms in the evening, then mostly clear after midnight. Humid with lows in the upper 50s. West winds 10 to 15 miles per hour with gusts up to 25 miles per hour. Chance of rain 50%. Wednesday, mostly sunny in the morning, then becoming partly cloudy. Cooler. Less humid with highs in the lower 70s. Northwest winds around 10 miles per hour with gusts up to 20 miles per hour. Wednesday night, mostly clear. Lows in the lower 50s. Northwest winds 5 to 10 miles per hour, becoming west after midnight. Thursday, mostly sunny. Highs in the mid 70s. Thursday night, mostly clear.
lows in the lower 50s. At 6 p.m., weather reports for selected cities at Mansfield Lom Regional Airport, it was partly sunny. The temperature was 80 degrees, the dew point 58, and the relative humidity 46%. The wind was southwest, at 12 miles an hour. The pressure was 29.93 inches and falling. Elsewhere across Ohio, at Findlay, it was mostly sunny, with a temperature of 80. It was partly sunny, with a temperature of 78 at Worcester, 81 at Marion, 79 at Toledo Express, and 75 at Youngstown. Under partly sunny skies, Cincinnati reported 85, Dayton reported 83, and Columbus reported 84. It was cloudy, with a temperature of 78 at Cleveland, and 79 at Akron-Canton Regional Airport. Reports from nearby cities outside Ohio, at Chicago, it was mostly sunny, with a temperature of 82. It was partly sunny, with a temperature of 78 at Pittsburgh, and 76 at Buffalo. It was cloudy, with a temperature of 79 at Detroit, and 84 at Indianapolis. The extended forecast for the Central Highlands. Friday, mostly sunny in the morning, then becoming partly cloudy. Highs in the upper 70s. Friday night, partly cloudy. Lows in the upper 50s. Saturday, mostly sunny. Highs in the lower 80s. Saturday night, mostly clear. Lows in the lower 60s. Sunday, mostly sunny in the morning, then becoming partly cloudy. Highs in the mid 80s. Sunday night, partly cloudy with a chance of showers. Lows in the mid 60s. Chance of rain 40%. Monday, partly sunny. A chance of showers and thunderstorms in the afternoon. Highs in the mid 80s. Chance of rain 40%. The current time is 6:50 p.m. Eastern Daylight Time. 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On the latest weather map, high pressure over the mid-Atlantic coast will continue to drift east today. A warm front associated with a low over Ontario will move north tonight, followed by a cold front Tuesday afternoon. A trough lingers through Wednesday before high pressure returns on Thursday. The forecast for the Central Highlands. Tonight, mostly cloudy. Patchy smoke. A chance of showers with a slight chance of thunderstorms after midnight. Not as cool with lows in the upper 60s. South winds 5 to 10 miles per hour. Chance of rain 50%. Tuesday, a chance of thunderstorms. Showers likely. Humid with highs in the lower 80s. Southwest winds 15 to 20 miles per hour with gusts up to 30 miles per hour. Chance of rain 70%. Tuesday night, partly cloudy with a chance of showers and thunderstorms in the evening, then mostly clear after midnight. Humid with lows in the upper 50s. West winds 10 to 15 miles per hour with gusts up to 25 miles per hour. Chance of rain 50%. Wednesday, mostly sunny in the morning, then becoming partly cloudy. Cooler. Less humid with highs in the lower 70s. Northwest winds around 10 miles per hour with gusts up to 20 miles per hour. Wednesday night, mostly clear. Lows in the lower 50s. Northwest winds 5 to 10 miles per hour, becoming west after midnight. Thursday, mostly sunny. Highs in the mid 70s. Thursday night, mostly clear. Lows in the lower 50s. At 6 p.m., weather reports for selected cities at Mansfield Lom Regional Airport, it was partly sunny. The temperature was 80 degrees, the dew point 58, and the relative humidity 46%. The wind was southwest, at 12 miles an hour. The pressure was 29.93 inches and falling. Elsewhere across Ohio, at Findlay, it was mostly sunny, with a temperature of 80. It was partly sunny, with a temperature of 78 at Worcester, 81 at Marion, 79 at Toledo Express, and 75 at Youngstown. Under partly sunny skies, Cincinnati reported 85, Dayton reported 83, and Columbus reported 84.
It was cloudy, with a temperature of 78 at Cleveland and 79 at Akron-Canton Regional Airport. Reports from nearby cities outside Ohio, at Chicago, it was mostly sunny, with a temperature of 82. It was partly sunny, with a temperature of 78 at Pittsburgh and 76 at Buffalo. It was cloudy, with a temperature of 79 at Detroit and 84 at Indianapolis. The current time is 6:54 p.m. Eastern Daylight Time. 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On the latest weather map, high pressure over the mid-Atlantic coast will continue to drift east today. A warm front associated with a low over Ontario will move north tonight, followed by a cold front Tuesday afternoon. A trough lingers through Wednesday before high pressure returns on Thursday. The forecast for the Central Highlands. Tonight, mostly cloudy. Patchy smoke. A chance of showers with a slight chance of thunderstorms after midnight. Not as cool with lows in the upper 60s. South winds 5 to 10 miles per hour. Chance of rain 50%. Tuesday, a chance of thunderstorms. Showers likely. Humid with highs in the lower 80s. Southwest winds 15 to 20 miles per hour with gusts up to 30 miles per hour. Chance of rain 70%. Tuesday night, partly cloudy with a chance of showers and thunderstorms in the evening, then mostly clear after midnight. Humid with lows in the upper 50s. West winds 10 to 15 miles per hour with gusts up to 25 miles per hour. Chance of rain 50%. Wednesday, mostly sunny in the morning, then becoming partly cloudy. Cooler. Less humid with highs in the lower 70s. Northwest winds around 10 miles per hour with gusts up to 20 miles per hour. Wednesday night, mostly clear. Lows in the lower 50s. Northwest winds 5 to 10 miles per hour, becoming west after midnight. Thursday, mostly sunny. Highs in the mid-70s. Thursday night, mostly clear. Lows in the lower 50s. At 6 p.m., weather reports for selected cities. At Mansfield Long Regional Airport, it was partly sunny. The temperature was 80 degrees, the dew point 58, and the relative humidity 46%. The wind was southwest, at 12 miles an hour. The pressure was 29.93 inches and falling. Elsewhere across Ohio, at Findlay, it was mostly sunny, with a temperature of 80. It was partly sunny, with a temperature of 78 at Wooster, 81 at Marion, 79 at Toledo Express, and 75 at Youngstown. Under partly sunny skies, Cincinnati reported 85, Dayton reported 83, and Columbus reported 84. It was cloudy, with a temperature of 78 at Cleveland and 79 at Akron-Canton Regional Airport. Reports from nearby cities outside Ohio, at Chicago, it was mostly sunny, with a temperature of 82. It was partly sunny, with a temperature of 78 at Pittsburgh and 76 at Buffalo. It was cloudy, with a temperature of 79 at Detroit and 84 at Indianapolis. The current time is 6:57 p.m. Eastern Daylight Time. 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On the latest weather map, high pressure over the mid-Atlantic coast will continue to drift east today. A warm front associated with a low over Ontario will move north tonight, followed by a cold front Tuesday afternoon. A trough lingers through Wednesday before high pressure returns on Thursday. The forecast for the Central Highlands. Tonight, mostly cloudy. Patchy smoke. A chance of showers with a slight chance of thunderstorms after midnight. Not as cool with lows in the upper 60s. South winds 5 to 10 miles per hour. Chance of rain 50%. Tuesday, a chance of thunderstorms. Showers likely. Humid with highs in the lower 80s.
Southwest winds 15 to 20 miles per hour with gusts up to 30 miles per hour. Chance of rain 70%. Tuesday night, partly cloudy with a chance of showers and thunderstorms in the evening, then mostly clear after midnight. Humid with lows in the upper 50s. West winds 10 to 15 miles per hour with gusts up to 25 miles per hour. Chance of rain 50%. Wednesday, mostly sunny in the morning, then becoming partly cloudy. Cooler. Less humid with highs in the lower 70s. Northwest winds around 10 miles per hour with gusts up to 20 miles per hour. Wednesday night, mostly clear. Lows in the lower 50s. Northwest winds 5 to 10 miles per hour, becoming west after midnight. Thursday, mostly sunny. Highs in the mid 70s. Thursday night, mostly clear. Lows in the lower 50s. At 6 p.m., weather reports for selected cities. At Mansfield Lawn Regional Airport, it was partly sunny. The temperature was 80 degrees, the dew point 58, and the relative humidity 46%. The wind was southwest, at 12 miles an hour. The pressure was 29.93 inches and falling. Elsewhere across Ohio, at Findlay, it was mostly sunny, with a temperature of 80. It was partly sunny, with a temperature of 78 at Wooster, 81 at Marion, 79 at Toledo Express, and 75 at Youngstown. Under partly sunny skies, Cincinnati reported 85, Dayton reported 83, and Columbus reported 84. It was cloudy, with a temperature of 78 at Cleveland, and 79 at Akron-Canton Regional Airport. Reports from nearby cities outside Ohio, at Chicago, it was mostly sunny, with a temperature of 82. It was partly sunny, with a temperature of 78 at Pittsburgh, and 76 at Buffalo. It was cloudy, with a temperature of 79 at Detroit, and 84 at Indianapolis. The Nearshore Marine Forecast. For the following marine location, the islands to Vermilion. Small craft advisory in effect from Tuesday morning through Wednesday evening. Tonight, southeast winds 5 to 15 knots becoming southwest 15 to 20 knots. Patchy smoke. A slight chance of showers after midnight. A chance of showers with a slight chance of thunderstorms late. Waves 1 to 3 feet. Tuesday, southwest winds 15 to 25 knots becoming west. A chance of showers and thunderstorms in the morning, then showers likely with a chance of thunderstorms in the afternoon. Waves 2 to 4 feet building to 3 to 5 feet. Waves occasionally around 6 feet. Tuesday night, west winds 15 to 20 knots becoming northwest. A chance of showers and thunderstorms in the evening, then a chance of showers overnight. Waves 3 to 5 feet. Waves occasionally around 6 feet. Wednesday, northwest winds 15 to 20 knots. Partly sunny. Waves 3 to 5 feet subsiding to 2 to 4 feet. Waves occasionally around 6 feet. Winds and waves higher in and near thunderstorms. The water temperature off Toledo is 79 degrees, off Cleveland 79 degrees, and off Derry 76 degrees. The extended forecast for the Central Highlands. Friday, mostly sunny in the morning, then becoming partly cloudy. Highs in the upper 70s. Friday night, partly cloudy. Lows in the upper 50s. Saturday, mostly sunny. Highs in the lower 80s. Saturday night, mostly clear. Lows in the lower 60s. Sunday, mostly sunny in the morning, then becoming partly cloudy. Highs in the mid 80s. Sunday night, partly cloudy with a chance of showers. Lows in the mid 60s. Chance of rain 40%. Monday, partly sunny. A chance of showers and thunderstorms in the afternoon. Highs in the mid 80s. Chance of rain 40%. The Mansfield, Ohio climate summary for this evening, as of 5:15 p.m., July 20th, 2026. Today's high temperature was 80 degrees. The normal high is 83. The record high is 102 degrees, which was set in 1930. Today's low temperature was 55 degrees. The normal low is 63. The record low is 43 degrees, which was set in 1947. No precipitation fell today. No snow fell today, which brings the monthly total to 0.0 inches.
The total snowfall since July 1st still stands at 0.0 inches. Sunset tonight is at 8:57 p.m. Sunrise tomorrow is at 6:17 a.m. The current time is 7:03 p.m. Eastern Daylight Time. 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On the latest weather map, high pressure over the mid-Atlantic coast will continue to drift east today. A warm front associated with a low over Ontario will move north tonight, followed by a cold front Tuesday afternoon. A trough lingers through Wednesday before high pressure returns on Thursday. The forecast for the Central Highlands. Tonight, mostly cloudy. Patchy smoke. A chance of showers with a slight chance of thunderstorms after midnight. Not as cool with lows in the upper 60s. South winds 5 to 10 miles per hour. Chance of rain 50%. Tuesday, a chance of thunderstorms. Showers likely. Humid with highs in the lower 80s. Southwest winds 15 to 20 miles per hour with gusts up to 30 miles per hour. Chance of rain 70%. Tuesday night, partly cloudy with a chance of showers and thunderstorms in the evening, then mostly clear after midnight. Humid with lows in the upper 50s. West winds 10 to 15 miles per hour with gusts up to 25 miles per hour. Chance of rain 50%. Wednesday, mostly sunny in the morning, then becoming partly cloudy. Cooler. Less humid with highs in the lower 70s. Northwest winds around 10 miles per hour with gusts up to 20 miles per hour. Wednesday night, mostly clear. Lows in the lower 50s. Northwest winds 5 to 10 miles per hour, becoming west after midnight. Thursday, mostly sunny. Highs in the mid-70s. Thursday night, mostly clear. Lows in the lower 50s. At 6 p.m., weather reports for selected cities. At Mansfield-Long Regional Airport, it was partly sunny. The temperature was 80 degrees, the dew point 58, and the relative humidity 46%. The wind was southwest, at 12 miles an hour. The pressure was 29.93 inches and falling. Elsewhere across Ohio, at Findlay, it was mostly sunny, with a temperature of 80. It was partly sunny, with a temperature of 78 at Worcester, 81 at Marion, 79 at Toledo Express, and 75 at Youngstown. Under partly sunny skies, Cincinnati reported 85, Dayton reported 83, and Columbus reported 84. It was cloudy, with a temperature of 78 at Cleveland, and 79 at Akron-Canton Regional Airport. Reports from nearby cities outside Ohio, at Chicago, it was mostly sunny, with a temperature of 82. It was partly sunny, with a temperature of 78 at Pittsburgh, and 76 at Buffalo. It was cloudy, with a temperature of 79 at Detroit, and 84 at Indianapolis. The current time is 7:07 p.m. Eastern Daylight Time. 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On the latest weather map, high pressure over the mid-Atlantic coast will continue to drift east today. A warm front associated with a low over Ontario will move north tonight, followed by a cold front Tuesday afternoon. A trough lingers through Wednesday before high pressure returns on Thursday. The forecast for the Central Highlands. Tonight, mostly cloudy. Patchy smoke. A chance of showers with a slight chance of thunderstorms after midnight. Not as cool with lows in the upper 60s. South winds 5 to 10 miles per hour. Chance of rain 50%. Tuesday, a chance of thunderstorms. Showers likely. Humid with highs in the lower 80s. Southwest winds 15 to 20 miles per hour with gusts up to 30 miles per hour. Chance of rain 70%. Tuesday night, partly cloudy with a chance of showers and thunderstorms in the evening, then mostly clear after midnight. Humid with lows in the upper 50s.
west winds 10 to 15 miles per hour with gusts up to 25 miles per hour. Chance of rain 50%. Wednesday, mostly sunny in the morning, then becoming partly cloudy. Cooler. Less humid with highs in the lower 70s. Northwest winds around 10 miles per hour with gusts up to 20 miles per hour. Wednesday night, mostly clear. Lows in the lower 50s. Northwest winds 5 to 10 miles per hour, becoming west after midnight. Thursday, mostly sunny. Highs in the mid-70s. Thursday night, mostly clear. Lows in the lower 50s. At 6 p.m., weather reports for selected cities. At Mansfield Long Regional Airport, it was partly sunny. The temperature was 80 degrees, the dew point 58, and the relative humidity 46%. The wind was southwest, at 12 miles an hour. The pressure was 29.93 inches and falling. Elsewhere across Ohio, at Findlay, it was mostly sunny, with a temperature of 80. It was partly sunny, with a temperature of 78 at Wooster, 81 at Marion, 79 at Toledo Express, and 75 at Youngstown. Under partly sunny skies, Cincinnati reported 85, Dayton reported 83, and Columbus reported 84. It was cloudy, with a temperature of 78 at Cleveland, and 79 at Akron-Canton Regional Airport. Reports from nearby cities outside Ohio, at Chicago, it was mostly sunny, with a temperature of 82. It was partly sunny, with a temperature of 78 at Pittsburgh, and 76 at Buffalo. It was cloudy, with a temperature of 79 at Detroit, and 84 at Indianapolis. The extended forecast for the Central Highlands. Friday, mostly sunny in the morning, then becoming partly cloudy. Highs in the upper 70s. Friday night, partly cloudy. Lows in the upper 50s. Saturday, mostly sunny. Highs in the lower 80s. Saturday night, mostly clear. Lows in the lower 60s. Sunday, mostly sunny in the morning, then becoming partly cloudy. Highs in the mid 80s. Sunday night, partly cloudy with a chance of showers. Lows in the mid 60s. Chance of rain 40%. Monday, partly sunny. A chance of showers and thunderstorms in the afternoon. Highs in the mid 80s. Chance of rain 40%. The current time is 7:11 p.m. Eastern Daylight Time. 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On the latest weather map, high pressure over the mid-Atlantic coast will continue to drift east today. A warm front associated with a low over Ontario will move north tonight, followed by a cold front Tuesday afternoon. A trough lingers through Wednesday before high pressure returns on Thursday. The forecast for the Central Highlands. Tonight, mostly cloudy. Patchy smoke. A chance of showers with a slight chance of thunderstorms after midnight. Not as cool with lows in the upper 60s. South winds 5 to 10 miles per hour. Chance of rain 50%. Tuesday, a chance of thunderstorms. Showers likely. Humid with highs in the lower 80s. Southwest winds 15 to 20 miles per hour with gusts up to 30 miles per hour. Chance of rain 70%. Tuesday night, partly cloudy with a chance of showers and thunderstorms in the evening, then mostly clear after midnight. Humid with lows in the upper 50s. West winds 10 to 15 miles per hour with gusts up to 25 miles per hour. Chance of rain 50%. Wednesday, mostly sunny in the morning, then becoming partly cloudy. Cooler. Less humid with highs in the lower 70s. Northwest winds around 10 miles per hour with gusts up to 20 miles per hour. Wednesday night, mostly clear. Lows in the lower 50s. Northwest winds 5 to 10 miles per hour, becoming west after midnight. Thursday, mostly sunny. Highs in the mid 70s. Thursday night, mostly clear. Lows in the lower 50s. At 6 p.m., weather reports for selected cities. At Mansfield Long Regional Airport, it was partly sunny.
The temperature was 80 degrees, the dew point 58, and the relative humidity 46%. The wind was southwest, at 12 miles an hour. The pressure was 29.93 inches and falling.

0: at Buffalo.
1: It was cloudy, with a temperature of 79 at Detroit, and 84 at Indianapolis. At 7 p.m., weather reports for selected cities. At Mansfield Lawn Regional Airport, it was mostly sunny. The temperature was 78 degrees, the dew point 61, and the relative humidity 55%. The wind was south, at 9 miles an hour. The pressure was 29.88 inches and falling. Elsewhere across Ohio, at Marion, it was mostly sunny, with a temperature of 78. It was partly sunny, with a temperature of 76 at Wooster, 78 at Akron-Canton Regional Airport, and 85 at Cincinnati. Under partly sunny skies, Dayton reported 82, Findlay reported 79, and Columbus reported 82. It was cloudy, with a temperature of 80 at Toledo Express, 77 at Cleveland, and 75 at Youngstown. Reports from nearby cities outside Ohio, skies ranged from partly sunny to cloudy. It was 77 at Pittsburgh, 80 at Detroit, 75 at Buffalo, 83 at Indianapolis, and 81 at Chicago. The Mansfield, Ohio climate summary for this evening, as of 5:15 p.m., July 20, 2026. Today's high temperature was 80 degrees. The normal high is 83. The record high is 102 degrees, which was set in 1930. Today's low temperature was 55 degrees. The normal low is 63. The record low is 43 degrees, which was set in 1947. No precipitation fell today. No snow fell today, which brings the monthly total to 0.0 inches. The total snowfall since July 1st still stands at 0.0 inches. Sunset tonight is at 8:57 p.m. Sunrise tomorrow is at 6:17 a.m. The current time is 7:16 p.m. Eastern Daylight Time. 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On the latest weather map, high pressure over the mid-Atlantic coast will continue to drift east today. A warm front associated with a low over Ontario will move north tonight, followed by a cold front Tuesday afternoon. A trough lingers through Wednesday before high pressure returns on Thursday. The forecast for the Central Highlands. Tonight, mostly cloudy. Patchy smoke. A chance of showers with a slight chance of thunderstorms after midnight. Not as cool with lows in the upper 60s. South winds 5 to 10 miles per hour. Chance of rain 50%. Tuesday, a chance of thunderstorms. Showers likely. Humid with highs in the lower 80s. Southwest winds 15 to 20 miles per hour with gusts up to 30 miles per hour. Chance of rain 70%. Tuesday night, partly cloudy with a chance of showers and thunderstorms in the evening, then mostly clear after midnight. Humid with lows in the upper 50s. West winds 10 to 15 miles per hour with gusts up to 25 miles per hour. Chance of rain 50%. Wednesday, mostly sunny in the morning, then becoming partly cloudy. Cooler. Less humid with highs in the lower 70s. Northwest winds around 10 miles per hour with gusts up to 20 miles per hour. Wednesday night, mostly clear. Lows in the lower 50s. Northwest winds 5 to 10 miles per hour, becoming west after midnight. Thursday, mostly sunny. Highs in the mid 70s. Thursday night, mostly clear. Lows in the lower 50s. At 7 p.m., weather reports for selected cities. At Mansfield Lawn Regional Airport, it was mostly sunny. The temperature was 78 degrees, the dew point 61, and the relative humidity 55%. The wind was south, at 9 miles an hour. The pressure was 29.88 inches and falling. Elsewhere across Ohio, at Marion, it was mostly sunny, with a temperature of 78. It was partly sunny, with a temperature of 76 at Wooster, 78 at Akron-Canton Regional Airport, and 85 at Cincinnati. Under partly sunny skies, Dayton reported 82, Findlay reported 79, and Columbus reported 82. It was cloudy, with a temperature of 80 at Toledo Express, 77 at Cleveland, and 75 at Young.

town. Reports from nearby cities outside Ohio, skies ranged from partly sunny to cloudy. It was 77 at Pittsburgh, 80 at Detroit, 75 at Buffalo, 83 at Indianapolis, and 81 at Chicago. The current time is 7:19 p.m. Eastern Daylight Time. 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On the latest weather map, high pressure over the mid-Atlantic coast will continue to drift east today. A warm front associated with a low over Ontario will move north tonight, followed by a cold front Tuesday afternoon. A trough lingers through Wednesday before high pressure returns on Thursday. The forecast for the Central Highlands. Tonight, mostly cloudy. Patchy smoke. A chance of showers with a slight chance of thunderstorms after midnight. Not as cool with lows in the upper 60s. South winds 5 to 10 miles per hour. Chance of rain 50%. Tuesday, a chance of thunderstorms. Showers likely. Humid with highs in the lower 80s. Southwest winds 15 to 20 miles per hour with gusts up to 30 miles per hour. Chance of rain 70%. Tuesday night, partly cloudy with a chance of showers and thunderstorms in the evening, then mostly clear after midnight. Humid with lows in the upper 50s. West winds 10 to 15 miles per hour with gusts up to 25 miles per hour. Chance of rain 50%. Wednesday, mostly sunny in the morning, then becoming partly cloudy. Cooler. Less humid with highs in the lower 70s. Northwest winds around 10 miles per hour with gusts up to 20 miles per hour. Wednesday night, mostly clear. Lows in the lower 50s. Northwest winds 5 to 10 miles per hour, becoming west after midnight. Thursday, mostly sunny. Highs in the mid 70s. Thursday night, mostly clear. Lows in the lower 50s. The extended forecast for the Central Highlands. Friday, mostly sunny in the morning, then becoming partly cloudy. Highs in the upper 70s. Friday night, partly cloudy. Lows in the upper 50s. Saturday, mostly sunny. Highs in the lower 80s. Saturday night, mostly clear. Lows in the lower 60s. Sunday, mostly sunny in the morning, then becoming partly cloudy. Highs in the mid-80s. Sunday night, partly cloudy with a chance of showers. Lows in the mid-60s. Chance of rain 40%. Monday, partly sunny. A chance of showers and thunderstorms in the afternoon. Highs in the mid-80s. Chance of rain 40%. At 7 p.m., weather reports for selected cities. At Mansfield-Long Regional Airport, it was mostly sunny. The temperature was 78 degrees, the dew point 61, and the relative humidity 55%. The wind was south, at 9 miles an hour. The pressure was 29.88 inches and falling. Elsewhere across Ohio, at Marion, it was mostly sunny, with a temperature of 78. It was partly sunny, with a temperature of 76 at Wooster, 78 at Akron-Canton Regional Airport, and 85 at Cincinnati. Under partly sunny skies, Dayton reported 82, Findlay reported 79, and Columbus reported 82. It was cloudy, with a temperature of 80 at Toledo Express, 77 at Cleveland, and 75 at Youngstown. Reports from nearby cities outside Ohio, skies ranged from partly sunny to cloudy. It was 77 at Pittsburgh, 80 at Detroit, 75 at Buffalo, 83 at Indianapolis, and 81 at Chicago. The current time is 7:24 p.m. Eastern Daylight Time. 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On the latest weather map, high pressure over the mid-Atlantic coast will continue to drift east today. A warm front associated with a low over Ontario will move north tonight, followed by a cold front Tuesday afternoon.
A trough lingers through Wednesday before high pressure returns on Thursday. The forecast for the Central Highlands. Tonight, mostly cloudy. Patchy smoke. A chance of showers with a slight chance of thunderstorms after midnight. Dot is cool with lows in the upper 60s. South winds 5 to 10 miles per hour. Chance of rain 50%. Tuesday, a chance of thunderstorms. Showers likely. Humid with highs in the lower 80s. Southwest winds 15 to 20 miles per hour with gusts up to 30 miles per hour. Chance of rain 70%. Tuesday night, partly cloudy with a chance of showers and thunderstorms in the evening, then mostly clear after midnight. Humid with lows in the upper 50s. West winds 10 to 15 miles per hour with gusts up to 25 miles per hour. Chance of rain 50%. Wednesday, mostly sunny in the morning, then becoming partly cloudy. Cooler. Less humid with highs in the lower 70s. Northwest winds around 10 miles per hour with gusts up to 20 miles per hour. Wednesday night, mostly clear. Lows in the lower 50s. Northwest winds 5 to 10 miles per hour, becoming west after midnight. Thursday, mostly sunny. Highs in the mid 70s. Thursday night, mostly clear. Lows in the lower 50s. At 7 p.m., weather reports for selected cities. At Mansfield Long Regional Airport, it was mostly sunny. The temperature was 78 degrees, the dew point 61, and the relative humidity 55%. The wind was south, at 9 miles an hour. The pressure was 29.88 inches and falling. Elsewhere across Ohio, at Marion, it was mostly sunny, with a temperature of 78. It was partly sunny, with a temperature of 76 at Wooster, 78 at Akron-Canton Regional Airport, and 85 at Cincinnati. Under partly sunny skies, Dayton reported 82, Findlay reported 79, and Columbus reported 82. It was cloudy, with a temperature of 80 at Toledo Express, 77 at Cleveland, and 75 at Youngstown. Reports from nearby cities outside Ohio, skies ranged from partly sunny to cloudy. It was 77 at Pittsburgh, 80 at Detroit, 75 at Buffalo, 83 at Indianapolis, and 81 at Chicago. The current time is 7:27 p.m. Eastern Daylight Time. 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On the latest weather map, high pressure over the mid-Atlantic coast will continue to drift east today. A warm front associated with a low over Ontario will move north tonight, followed by a cold front Tuesday afternoon. A trough lingers through Wednesday before high pressure returns on Thursday. The forecast for the Central Highlands. Tonight, mostly cloudy. Patchy smoke. A chance of showers with a slight chance of thunderstorms after midnight. Dot is cool with lows in the upper 60s. South winds 5 to 10 miles per hour. Chance of rain 50%. Tuesday, a chance of thunderstorms. Showers likely. Humid with highs in the lower 80s. Southwest winds 15 to 20 miles per hour with gusts up to 30 miles per hour. Chance of rain 70%. Tuesday night, partly cloudy with a chance of showers and thunderstorms in the evening, then mostly clear after midnight. Humid with lows in the upper 50s. West winds 10 to 15 miles per hour with gusts up to 25 miles per hour. Chance of rain 50%. Wednesday, mostly sunny in the morning, then becoming partly cloudy. Cooler. Less humid with highs in the lower 70s. Northwest winds around 10 miles per hour with gusts up to 20 miles per hour. Wednesday night, mostly clear. Lows in the lower 50s. Northwest winds 5 to 10 miles per hour, becoming west after midnight. Thursday, mostly sunny. Highs in the mid 70s. Thursday night, mostly clear. Lows in the lower 50s. At 7 p.m., weather reports for selected cities. At Mansfield Long Regional Airport, it was mostly sunny. The temperature was 78 degrees,
the dew point 61, and the relative humidity 55%. The wind was south, at 9 miles an hour. The pressure was 29.88 inches and falling. Elsewhere across Ohio, at Marion, it was mostly sunny, with a temperature of 78. It was partly sunny, with a temperature of 76 at Wooster, 78 at Akron-Canton Regional Airport, and 85 at Cincinnati. Under partly sunny skies, Dayton reported 82, Findlay reported 79, and Columbus reported 82. It was cloudy, with a temperature of 80 at Toledo Express, 77 at Cleveland, and 75 at Youngstown. Reports from nearby cities outside Ohio, skies ranged from partly sunny to cloudy. It was 77 at Pittsburgh, 80 at Detroit, 75 at Buffalo, 83 at Indianapolis, and 81 at Chicago. The extended forecast for the Central Highlands. Friday, mostly sunny in the morning, then becoming partly cloudy. Highs in the upper 70s. Friday night, partly cloudy. Lows in the upper 50s. Saturday, mostly sunny. Highs in the lower 80s. Saturday night, mostly clear. Lows in the lower 60s. Sunday, mostly sunny in the morning, then becoming partly cloudy. Highs in the mid-80s. Sunday night, partly cloudy with a chance of showers. Lows in the mid-60s. Chance of rain 40%. Monday, partly sunny. A chance of showers and thunderstorms in the afternoon. Highs in the mid-80s. Chance of rain 40%. The Mansfield, Ohio climate summary for this evening, as of 5:15 p.m., July 20, 2026. Today's high temperature was 80 degrees. The normal high is 83. The record high is 102 degrees, which was set in 1930. Today's low temperature was 55 degrees. The normal low is 63. The record low is 43 degrees, which was set in 1947. No precipitation fell today. No snow fell today, which brings the monthly total to 0.0 inches. The total snowfall since July 1st still stands at 0.0 inches. Sunset tonight is at 8:57 p.m. Sunrise tomorrow is at 6:17 a.m. The current time is 7:32 p.m. Eastern Daylight Time. 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On the latest weather map, high pressure over the mid-Atlantic coast will continue to drift east today. A warm front associated with a low over Ontario will move north tonight, followed by a cold front Tuesday afternoon. A trough lingers through Wednesday before high pressure returns on Thursday. The forecast for the Central Highlands. Tonight, mostly cloudy. Patchy smoke. A chance of showers with a slight chance of thunderstorms after midnight. Not as cool with lows in the upper 60s. South winds 5 to 10 miles per hour. Chance of rain 50%. Tuesday, a chance of thunderstorms. Thunderstorms. Showers likely. Humid with highs in the lower 80s. Southwest winds 15 to 20 miles per hour with gusts up to 30 miles per hour. Chance of rain 70%. Tuesday night, partly cloudy with a chance of showers and thunderstorms in the evening, then mostly clear after midnight. Humid with lows in the upper 50s. West winds 10 to 15 miles per hour with gusts up to 25 miles per hour. Chance of rain 50%. Wednesday, mostly sunny in the morning, then becoming partly cloudy. Cooler. Less humid with highs in the lower 70s. Northwest winds around 10 miles per hour with gusts up to 20 miles per hour. Wednesday night, mostly clear. Lows in the lower 50s. Northwest winds 5 to 10 miles per hour, becoming west after midnight. Thursday, mostly sunny. Highs in the mid 70s. Thursday night, mostly clear. Lows in the lower 50s. At 7 p.m., weather reports for selected cities. At Mansfield Long Regional Airport, it was mostly sunny. The temperature was 78 degrees, the dew point 61, and the relative humidity 55%.
The wind was south at 9 miles an hour. The pressure was 29.88 inches and falling. Elsewhere across Ohio, at Marion, it was mostly sunny, with a temperature of 78. It was partly sunny, with a temperature of 76 at Wooster, 78 at Akron-Canton Regional Airport, and 85 at Cincinnati. Under partly sunny skies, Dayton reported 82, Findlay reported 79, and Columbus reported 82. It was cloudy, with a temperature of 80 at Toledo Express, 77 at Cleveland, and 75 at Youngstown. Reports from nearby cities outside Ohio, skies ranged from partly sunny to cloudy. It was 77 at Pittsburgh, 80 at Detroit, 75 at Buffalo, 83 at Indianapolis, and 81 at Chicago. The current time is 7:35 p.m. Eastern Daylight Time. 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On the latest weather map, high pressure over the mid-Atlantic coast will continue to drift east today. A warm front associated with a low over Ontario will move north tonight, followed by a cold front Tuesday afternoon. A trough lingers through Wednesday before high pressure returns on Thursday. The forecast for the Central Highlands. Tonight, mostly cloudy. Patchy smoke. A chance of showers with a slight chance of thunderstorms after midnight. Not as cool with lows in the upper 60s. South winds 5 to 10 miles per hour. Chance of rain 50%. Tuesday, a chance of thunderstorms. Showers likely. Humid with highs in the lower 80s. Southwest winds 15 to 20 miles per hour with gusts up to 30 miles per hour. Chance of rain 70%. Tuesday night, partly cloudy with a chance of showers and thunderstorms in the evening, then mostly clear after midnight. Humid with lows in the upper 50s. West winds 10 to 15 miles per hour with gusts up to 25 miles per hour. Chance of rain 50%. Wednesday, mostly sunny in the morning, then becoming partly cloudy. Cooler. Less humid with highs in the lower 70s. Northwest winds around 10 miles per hour with gusts up to 20 miles per hour. Wednesday night, mostly clear. Lows in the lower 50s. Northwest winds 5 to 10 miles per hour, becoming west after midnight. Thursday, mostly sunny. Highs in the mid-70s. Thursday night, mostly clear. Lows in the lower 50s. At 7 p.m., weather reports for selected cities. At Mansfield-Lawn Regional Airport, it was mostly sunny. The temperature was 78 degrees, the dew point 61, and the relative humidity 55%. The wind was south, at 9 miles an hour. The pressure was 29.88 inches and falling. Elsewhere across Ohio, at Marion, it was mostly sunny, with a temperature of 78. It was partly sunny, with a temperature of 76 at Wooster, 78 at Akron-Canton Regional Airport, and 85 at Cincinnati. Under partly sunny skies, Dayton reported 82, Findlay reported 79, and Columbus reported 82. It was cloudy, with a temperature of 80 at Toledo Express, 77 at Cleveland, and 75 at Youngstown. Reports from nearby cities outside Ohio, skies ranged from partly sunny to cloudy. It was 77 at Pittsburgh, 80 at Detroit, 75 at Buffalo, 83 at Indianapolis, and 81 at Chicago. The current time is 7:38 p.m. Eastern Daylight Time. 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On the latest weather map, high pressure over the mid-Atlantic coast will continue to drift east today. A warm front associated with a low over Ontario will move north tonight, followed by a cold front Tuesday afternoon. A trough lingers through Wednesday before high pressure returns on Thursday. The forecast for the Central Highlands. Tonight, mostly cloudy. Patchy smoke.
a chance of showers with a slight chance of thunderstorms after midnight. Dot is cool with lows in the upper 60s. South winds 5 to 10 miles per hour. Chance of rain 50%. Tuesday, a chance of thunderstorms. Showers likely. Humid with highs in the lower 80s. Southwest winds 15 to 20 miles per hour with gusts up to 30 miles per hour. Chance of rain 70%. Tuesday night, partly cloudy with a chance of showers and thunderstorms in the evening, then mostly clear after midnight. Humid with lows in the upper 50s. West winds 10 to 15 miles per hour with gusts up to 25 miles per hour. Chance of rain 50%. Wednesday, mostly sunny in the morning, then becoming partly cloudy. Cooler. Less humid with highs in the lower 70s. Northwest winds around 10 miles per hour with gusts up to 20 miles per hour. Wednesday night, mostly clear. Lows in the lower 50s. Northwest winds 5 to 10 miles per hour, becoming west after midnight. Thursday, mostly sunny. Highs in the mid 70s. Thursday night, mostly clear. Lows in the lower 50s. The extended forecast for the Central Highlands. Friday, mostly sunny in the morning, then becoming partly cloudy. Highs in the upper 70s. Friday night, partly cloudy. Lows in the upper 50s. Saturday, mostly sunny. Highs in the lower 80s. Saturday night, mostly clear. Lows in the lower 60s. Sunday, mostly sunny in the morning, then becoming partly cloudy. Highs in the mid-80s. Sunday night, partly cloudy with a chance of showers. Lows in the mid-60s. Chance of rain 40%. Monday, partly sunny. A chance of showers and thunderstorms in the afternoon. Highs in the mid-80s. Chance of rain 40%. At 7 p.m., weather reports for selected cities. At Mansfield Long Regional Airport, it was mostly sunny. The temperature was 78 degrees, the dew point 61, and the relative humidity 55%. The wind was south, at 9 miles an hour. The pressure was 29.88 inches and falling. Elsewhere across Ohio, at Marion, it was mostly sunny, with a temperature of 78. It was partly sunny, with a temperature of 76 at Wooster, 78 at Akron-Canton Regional Airport, and 85 at Cincinnati. Under partly sunny skies, Dayton reported 82, Findlay reported 79, and Columbus reported 82. It was cloudy, with a temperature of 80 at Toledo Express, 77 at Cleveland, and 75 at Youngstown. Reports from nearby cities outside Ohio, skies ranged from partly sunny to cloudy. It was 77 at Pittsburgh, 80 at Detroit, 75 at Buffalo, 83 at Indianapolis, and 81 at Chicago. The current time is 7:42 p.m. Eastern Daylight Time. 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On the latest weather map, high pressure over the mid-Atlantic coast will continue to drift east today. A warm front associated with a low over Ontario will move north tonight, followed by a cold front Tuesday afternoon. A trough lingers through Wednesday before high pressure returns on Thursday. The forecast for the Central Highlands. Tonight, mostly cloudy. Patchy smoke. A chance of showers with a slight chance of thunderstorms after midnight. Not as cool with lows in the upper 60s. South winds 5 to 10 miles per hour. Chance of rain 50%. Tuesday, a chance of thunderstorms. Showers likely. Humid with highs in the lower 80s. Southwest winds 15 to 20 miles per hour with gusts up to 30 miles per hour. Chance of rain 70%. Tuesday night, partly cloudy with a chance of showers and thunderstorms in the evening, then mostly clear after midnight. Humid with lows in the upper 50s. West winds 10 to 15 miles per hour with gusts up to 25 miles per hour. Chance of rain 50%. Wednesday, mostly sunny in the morning, then becoming partly cloudy. Cooler. Less humid with highs in the lower 70s.
Northwest winds around 10 miles per hour with gusts up to 20 miles per hour. Wednesday night, mostly clear. Lows in the lower 50s. Northwest winds 5 to 10 miles per hour, becoming west after midnight. Thursday, mostly sunny. Highs in the mid 70s. Thursday night, mostly clear. Lows in the lower 50s. At 7 p.m., weather reports for selected cities. At Mansfield Long Regional Airport, it was mostly sunny. The temperature was 78 degrees, the dew point 61, and the relative humidity 55%. The wind was south, at 9 miles an hour. The pressure was 29.88 inches and falling. Elsewhere across Ohio, at Marion, it was mostly sunny, with a temperature of 78. It was partly sunny, with a temperature of 76 at Wooster, 78 at Akron-Canton Regional Airport, and 85 at Cincinnati. Under partly sunny skies, Dayton reported 82, Findlay reported 79, and Columbus reported 82. It was cloudy, with a temperature of 80 at Toledo Express, 77 at Cleveland, and 75 at Youngstown. Reports from nearby cities outside Ohio, skies ranged from partly sunny to cloudy. It was 77 at Pittsburgh, 80 at Detroit, 75 at Buffalo, 83 at Indianapolis, and 81 at Chicago. The Mansfield, Ohio climate summary for this evening, as of 5:15 p.m., July 20, 2026. Today's high temperature was 80 degrees. The normal high is 83. The record high is 102 degrees, which was set in 1930. Today's low temperature was 55 degrees. The normal low is 63. The record low is 43 degrees, which was set in 1947. No precipitation fell today. No snow fell today, which brings the monthly total to 0.0 inches. The total snowfall since July 1st still stands at 0.0 inches. Sunset tonight is at 8:57 p.m. Sunrise tomorrow is at 6:17 a.m. The current time is 7:46 p.m. Eastern Daylight Time. 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On the latest weather map, high pressure over the mid-Atlantic coast will continue to drift east today. A warm front associated with a low over Ontario will move north tonight, followed by a cold front Tuesday afternoon. A trough lingers through Wednesday before high pressure returns on Thursday. The forecast for the Central Highlands. Tonight, mostly cloudy. Patchy smoke. A chance of showers with a slight chance of thunderstorms after midnight. Not as cool with lows in the upper 60s. South winds 5 to 10 miles per hour. Chance of rain 50%. Tuesday, a chance of thunderstorms. Showers likely. Humid with highs in the lower 80s. Southwest winds 15 to 20 miles per hour with gusts up to 30 miles per hour. Chance of rain 70%. Tuesday night, partly cloudy with a chance of showers and thunderstorms in the evening, then mostly clear after midnight. Humid with lows in the upper 50s. West winds 10 to 15 miles per hour with gusts up to 25 miles per hour. Chance of rain 50%. Wednesday, mostly sunny in the morning, then becoming partly cloudy. Cooler. Less humid with highs in the lower 70s. Northwest winds around 10 miles per hour with gusts up to 20 miles per hour. Wednesday night, mostly clear. Lows in the lower 50s. Northwest winds 5 to 10 miles per hour, becoming west after midnight. Thursday, mostly sunny. Highs in the mid 70s. Thursday night, mostly clear. Lows in the lower 50s. At 7 p.m., weather reports for selected cities. At Mansfield Long Regional Airport, it was mostly sunny. The temperature was 78 degrees, the dew point 61, and the relative humidity 55%. The wind was south, at 9 miles an hour. The pressure was 29.88 inches and falling. Elsewhere across Ohio, at Marion, it was mostly sunny, with a temperature of 78.
It was partly sunny, with a temperature of 76 at Worcester, 78 at Akron-Canton Regional Airport, and 85 at Cincinnati. Under partly sunny skies, Dayton reported 82, Findlay reported 79, and Columbus reported 82. It was cloudy, with a temperature of 80 at Toledo Express, 77 at Cleveland, and 75 at Youngstown. Reports from nearby cities outside Ohio, skies ranged from partly sunny to cloudy. It was 77 at Pittsburgh, 80 at Detroit, 75 at Buffalo, 83 at Indianapolis, and 81 at Chicago. The extended forecast for the Central Highlands. Friday, mostly sunny in the morning, then becoming partly cloudy. Highs in the upper 70s. Friday night, partly cloudy. Lows in the upper 50s. Saturday, mostly sunny. Highs in the lower 80s. Saturday night, mostly clear. Lows in the lower 60s. Sunday, mostly sunny in the morning, then becoming partly cloudy. Highs in the mid-80s. Sunday night, partly cloudy with a chance of showers. Lows in the mid-60s. Chance of rain 40%. Monday, partly sunny. A chance of showers and thunderstorms in the afternoon. Highs in the mid-80s. Chance of rain 40%. The current time is 7:50 p.m. Eastern Daylight Time. 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On the latest weather map, high pressure over the mid-Atlantic coast will continue to drift east today. A warm front associated with a low over Ontario will move north tonight, followed by a cold front Tuesday afternoon. A trough lingers through Wednesday before high pressure returns on Thursday. The forecast for the Central Highlands. Tonight, mostly cloudy. Patchy smoke. A chance of showers with a slight chance of thunderstorms after midnight. Not as cool with lows in the upper 60s. South winds 5 to 10 miles per hour. Chance of rain 50%. Tuesday, a chance of thunderstorms. Showers likely. Humid with highs in the lower 80s. Southwest winds 15 to 20 miles per hour with gusts up to 30 miles per hour. Chance of rain 70%. Tuesday night, partly cloudy with a chance of showers and thunderstorms in the evening, then mostly clear after midnight. Humid with lows in the upper 50s. West winds 10 to 15 miles per hour with gusts up to 25 miles per hour. Chance of rain 50%. Wednesday, mostly sunny in the morning, then becoming partly cloudy. Cooler. Less humid with highs in the lower 70s. Northwest winds around 10 miles per hour with gusts up to 20 miles per hour. Wednesday night, mostly clear. Lows in the lower 50s. Northwest winds 5 to 10 miles per hour, becoming west after midnight. Thursday, mostly sunny. Highs in the mid-70s. Thursday night, mostly clear. Lows in the lower 50s. At 7 p.m., weather reports for selected cities. At Mansfield Long Regional Airport, it was mostly sunny. The temperature was 78 degrees, the dew point 61, and the relative humidity 55%. The wind was south, at 9 miles an hour. The pressure was 29.88 inches and falling. Elsewhere across Ohio, at Marion, it was mostly sunny, with a temperature of 78. It was partly sunny, with a temperature of 76 at Worcester, 78 at Akron-Canton Regional Airport, and 85 at Cincinnati. Under partly sunny skies, Dayton reported 82, Findlay reported 79, and Columbus reported 82. It was cloudy, with a temperature of 80 at Toledo Express, 77 at Cleveland, and 75 at Youngstown. Reports from nearby cities outside Ohio, skies ranged from partly sunny to cloudy. It was 77 at Pittsburgh, 80 at Detroit, 75 at Buffalo, 83 at Indianapolis, and 81 at Chicago. The current time is 7:54 p.m. Eastern Daylight Time. 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
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On the latest weather map, high pressure over the mid-Atlantic coast will continue to drift east today. A warm front associated with a low over Ontario will move north tonight, followed by a cold front Tuesday afternoon. A trough lingers through Wednesday before high pressure returns on Thursday. The forecast for the Central Highlands. Tonight, mostly cloudy. Patchy smoke. A chance of showers with a slight chance of thunderstorms after midnight. Not as cool with lows in the upper 60s. South winds 5 to 10 miles per hour. Chance of rain 50%. Tuesday, a chance of thunderstorms. Showers likely. Humid with highs in the lower 80s. Southwest winds 15 to 20 miles per hour with gusts up to 30 miles per hour. Chance of rain 70%. Tuesday night, partly cloudy with a chance of showers and thunderstorms in the evening, then mostly clear after midnight. Humid with lows in the upper 50s. West winds 10 to 15 miles per hour with gusts up to 25 miles per hour. Chance of rain 50%. Wednesday, mostly sunny in the morning, then becoming partly cloudy. Cooler. Less humid with highs in the lower 70s. Northwest winds around 10 miles per hour with gusts up to 20 miles per hour. Wednesday night, mostly clear. Lows in the lower 50s. Northwest winds 5 to 10 miles per hour, becoming west after midnight. Thursday, mostly sunny. Highs in the mid 70s. Thursday night, mostly clear. Lows in the lower 50s. At 7 p.m., weather reports for selected cities. At Mansfield-Lom Regional Airport, it was mostly sunny. The temperature was 78 degrees, the dew point 61, and the relative humidity 55%. The wind was south, at 9 miles an hour. The pressure was 29.88 inches and falling. Elsewhere across Ohio, at Marion, it was mostly sunny, with a temperature of 78. It was partly sunny, with a temperature of 76 at Worcester, 78 at Akron-Canton Regional Airport, and 85 at Cincinnati. Under partly sunny skies, Dayton reported 82, Findlay reported 79, and Columbus reported 82. It was cloudy, with a temperature of 80 at Toledo Express, 77 at Cleveland, and 75 at Youngstown. Reports from nearby cities outside Ohio, skies ranged from partly sunny to cloudy. It was 77 at Pittsburgh, 80 at Detroit, 75 at Buffalo, 83 at Indianapolis, and 81 at Chicago. The current time is 7:57 p.m. Eastern Daylight Time. 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On the latest weather map, high pressure over the mid-Atlantic coast will continue to drift east today. A warm front associated with a low over Ontario will move north tonight, followed by a cold front Tuesday afternoon. A trough lingers through Wednesday before high pressure returns on Thursday. The forecast for the Central Highlands. Tonight, mostly cloudy. Patchy smoke. A chance of showers with a slight chance of thunderstorms after midnight. Not as cool with lows in the upper 60s. South winds 5 to 10 miles per hour. Chance of rain 50%. Tuesday, a chance of thunderstorms. Showers likely. Humid with highs in the lower 80s. Southwest winds 15 to 20 miles per hour with gusts up to 30 miles per hour. Chance of rain 70%. Tuesday night, partly cloudy with a chance of showers and thunderstorms in the evening, then mostly clear after midnight. Humid with lows in the upper 50s. West winds 10 to 15 miles per hour with gusts up to 25 miles per hour. Chance of rain 50%. Wednesday, mostly sunny in the morning, then becoming partly cloudy. Cooler. Less humid with highs in the lower 70s. Northwest winds around 10 miles per hour with gusts up to 20 miles per hour. Wednesday night, mostly clear. Lows in the lower 50s.
Northwest winds 5 to 10 miles per hour, becoming west after midnight. Thursday, mostly sunny. Highs in the mid-70s. Thursday night, mostly clear. Lows in the lower 50s. At 7 p.m., weather reports for selected cities. At Mansfield Long Regional Airport, it was mostly sunny. The temperature was 78 degrees, the dew point 61, and the relative humidity 55%. The wind was south, at 9 miles an hour. The pressure was 29.88 inches and falling. Elsewhere across Ohio, at Marion, it was mostly sunny, with a temperature of 78. It was partly sunny, with a temperature of 76 at Wooster, 78 at Akron-Canton Regional Airport, and 85 at Cincinnati. Under partly sunny skies, Dayton reported 82, Findlay reported 79, and Columbus reported 82. It was cloudy, with a temperature of 80 at Toledo Express, 77 at Cleveland, and 75 at Youngstown. Reports from nearby cities outside Ohio, skies ranged from partly sunny to cloudy. It was 77 at Pittsburgh, 80 at Detroit, 75 at Buffalo, 83 at Indianapolis, and 81 at Chicago. The Nearshore Marine Forecast. For the following marine location, the islands to Vermilion. Small craft advisory in effect from Tuesday morning through Wednesday evening. Tonight, southeast winds 5 to 15 knots becoming southwest 15 to 20 knots. Patchy smoke. A slight chance of showers after midnight. A chance of showers with a slight chance of thunderstorms late. Waves 1 to 3 feet. Tuesday, southwest winds 15 to 25 knots becoming west. A chance of showers and thunderstorms in the morning, then showers likely with a chance of thunderstorms in the afternoon. Waves 2 to 4 feet building to 3 to 5 feet. Waves occasionally around 6 feet. Tuesday night, west winds 15 to 20 knots becoming northwest. A chance of showers and thunderstorms in the evening, then a chance of showers overnight. Waves 3 to 5 feet. Waves occasionally around 6 feet. Wednesday, northwest winds 15 to 20 knots. Partly sunny. Waves 3 to 5 feet subsiding to 2 to 4 feet. Waves occasionally around 6 feet. Winds and waves higher in and near thunderstorms. The water temperature off Toledo is 79 degrees, off Cleveland 79 degrees, and off Derry 76 degrees. The extended forecast for the Central Highlands. Friday, mostly sunny in the morning, then becoming partly cloudy. Highs in the upper 70s. Friday night, partly cloudy. Lows in the upper 50s. Saturday, mostly sunny. Highs in the lower 80s. Saturday night, mostly clear. Lows in the lower 60s. Sunday, mostly sunny in the morning, then becoming partly cloudy. Highs in the mid-80s. Sunday night, partly cloudy with a chance of showers. Lows in the mid-60s. Chance of rain 40%. Monday, partly sunny. A chance of showers and thunderstorms in the afternoon. Highs in the mid-80s. Chance of rain 40%. The Mansfield, Ohio climate summary for this evening, as of 5:15 p.m., July 20th, 2026. Today's high temperature was 80 degrees. The normal high is 83. The record high is 102 degrees, which was set in 1930. Today's low temperature was 55 degrees. The normal low is 63. The record low is 43 degrees, which was set in 1947. No precipitation fell today. No snow fell today, which brings the monthly total to 0.0 inches. The total snowfall since July 1st still stands at 0.0 inches. Sunset tonight is at 8:57 p.m. Sunrise tomorrow is at 6:17 a.m. The current time is 8:03 p.m. Eastern Daylight Time. 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On the latest weather map, high pressure over the mid-Atlantic coast will continue to drift east today. A warm front associated with a low over Ontario will move north tonight, followed by a cold front Tuesday afternoon.
A trough lingers through Wednesday before high pressure returns on Thursday. The forecast for the Central Highlands. Tonight, mostly cloudy. Patchy smoke. A chance of showers with a slight chance of thunderstorms after midnight. Dada's cool with lows in the upper 60s.